Northwest winds up to 10 miles an hour. Saturday, sunny. Highs in the upper 70s. North winds 5 to 15 miles an hour. Saturday night, clear. Lows in the lower 50s. North winds up to 10 miles an hour. Sunday, sunny. Highs in the upper 70s. North winds up to 5 miles an hour. Sunday night, partly cloudy. Lows in the mid-50s. East winds up to 5 miles an hour. Monday, mostly sunny. Highs around 80. Monday night, partly cloudy in the evening, then mostly cloudy with chance of showers overnight. Lows in the lower 60s. Chance of showers 30%. Tuesday, mostly sunny. Highs in the mid-80s. Tuesday night through Thursday, mostly clear. Lows in the upper 50s. Highs in the lower 80s. Thursday night and Friday, partly cloudy. Lows in the upper 50s. Highs in the lower 80s. Again, the forecast for central Minnesota, from St. Cloud to the northwest Twin Cities suburbs for tonight, mostly cloudy early in the evening then clearing. Lows in the upper 50s. Northwest winds up to 10 miles an hour. Now the forecast for central Minnesota, from St. Cloud to the northwest Twin Cities suburbs. Tonight, partly cloudy this evening and overnight then clearing. A 20% chance of rain showers overnight. Lows in the upper 50s. Northwest winds up to 10 miles an hour. Saturday, sunny. Highs in the upper 70s. Northwest winds 5 to 15 miles an hour. Saturday night, clear. Lows in the lower 50s. North winds up to 10 miles an hour. Sunday, sunny. Patchy fog in the morning. Highs in the upper 70s. North winds up to 5 miles an hour. Sunday night, partly cloudy. Lows in the mid-50s. East winds up to 5 miles an hour. Monday, mostly sunny. Highs around 80. Monday night, partly cloudy in the evening, then mostly cloudy with chance of showers overnight. Lows in the lower 60s. Chance of showers 30%. Tuesday, mostly sunny. Highs in the mid-80s. Tuesday night through Thursday, mostly clear. Lows in the upper 50s. Highs in the lower 80s. Thursday night and Friday, partly cloudy. Lows in the upper 50s. Highs in the lower 80s. Again, the forecast for central Minnesota, from St. Cloud to the northwest Twin Cities suburbs for tonight, partly cloudy this evening and overnight then clearing. A 20% chance of rain showers overnight. Lows in the upper 50s. Northwest winds up to 10 miles an hour. 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The current time is 7:05 p.m. Central Daylight Time. Now here is the hazardous weather outlook for portions of central and southern Minnesota and west central Wisconsin. For tonight, no hazardous weather is expected at this time. And now the extended outlook for the period Saturday through Thursday. No hazardous weather is expected at this time. Spotter information statement. Skywarn spotter activation will not be needed. Now the forecast for central Minnesota, from St. Cloud to the northwest Twin Cities suburbs. Tonight, partly cloudy this evening and overnight then clearing. A 20% chance of rain showers overnight. Lows in the upper 50s. Northwest winds up to 10 miles an hour. Saturday, sunny. Highs in the upper 70s. Northwest winds 5 to 15 miles an hour. Saturday night, clear. Lows in the lower 50s. North winds up to 10 miles an hour. Sunday,

Highs in the lower 80s. Thursday night and Friday, partly cloudy. Lows in the upper 50s. Highs in the lower 80s. Again, the forecast for central Minnesota, from St. Cloud to the northwest Twin Cities suburbs for tonight, partly cloudy this evening and overnight then clearing. A 20% chance of rain showers overnight. Lows in the upper 50s. Northwest winds up to 10 miles an hour. 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The current time is 7:07 p.m. Central Daylight Time. Now here is the hazardous weather outlook for portions of central and southern Minnesota and west central Wisconsin. For tonight, no hazardous weather is expected at this time. And now the extended outlook for the period Saturday through Thursday. No hazardous weather is expected at this time. Spotter information statement, Skywarn spotter activation will not be needed. Now the forecast for central Minnesota, from St. Cloud to the northwest Twin Cities suburbs. Tonight, partly cloudy this evening and overnight then clearing. A 20% chance of rain showers overnight. Lows in the upper 50s. Northwest winds up to 10 miles an hour. Saturday, sunny. Highs in the upper 70s. Northwest winds 5 to 15 miles an hour. Saturday night, clear. Lows in the lower 50s. North winds up to 10 miles an hour. Sunday, sunny. Patchy fog in the morning. Highs in the upper 70s. North winds up to 5 miles an hour. Sunday night, partly cloudy. Lows in the mid 50s. East winds up to 5 miles an hour. Monday, mostly sunny. Highs around 80. Monday night, partly cloudy in the evening, then mostly cloudy with chance of showers overnight. Lows in the lower 60s. Chance of showers 30%. Tuesday, mostly sunny. Highs in the mid-80s. Tuesday night through Thursday, mostly clear. Lows in the upper 50s. Highs in the lower 80s. Thursday night and Friday, partly cloudy. Lows in the upper 50s. Highs in the lower 80s. Again, the forecast for central Minnesota, from St. Cloud to the northwest Twin Cities suburbs for tonight, partly cloudy this evening and overnight then clearing. A 20% chance of rain showers overnight. Lows in the upper 50s. Northwest winds up to 10 miles an hour. 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The current time is 7:10 p.m. Central Daylight Time. Now here is the hazardous weather outlook for portions of central and southern Minnesota and west central Wisconsin. For tonight, no hazardous weather is expected at this time. And now the extended outlook for the period Saturday through Thursday. No hazardous weather is expected at this time. Spotter information statement, Skywarn spotter activation will not be needed. Now the forecast for central Minnesota, from St. Cloud to the northwest Twin Cities suburbs. Tonight, partly cloudy this evening and overnight then clearing. A 20% chance of rain showers overnight. Lows in the upper 50s. Northwest winds up to 10 miles an hour. Saturday, sunny. Highs in the upper 70s. Northwest winds 5 to 15 miles an hour. Saturday night, clear. Lows in the lower 50s. North winds up to 10 miles an hour. Sunday, sunny. Patchy fog in the morning. Highs in the upper 70s. North winds up to

5 miles an hour. Sunday night, partly cloudy. Lows in the mid-50s. East winds up to 5 miles an hour. Monday, mostly sunny. Highs around 80. Monday night, partly cloudy in the evening, then mostly cloudy with chance of showers overnight. Lows in the lower 60s. Chance of showers 30%. Tuesday, mostly sunny. Highs in the mid-80s. Tuesday night through Thursday, mostly clear. Lows in the upper 50s. Highs in the lower 80s. Thursday night and Friday, partly cloudy. Lows in the upper 50s. Highs in the lower 80s. Again, the forecast for central Minnesota, from St. Cloud to the northwest Twin Cities suburbs for tonight, partly cloudy this evening and overnight then clearing. A 20% chance of rain showers overnight. Lows in the upper 50s. Northwest winds up to 10 miles an hour. 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The current time is 7:13 p.m. Central Daylight Time. Now here is the hazardous weather outlook for portions of central and southern Minnesota and west central Wisconsin. For tonight, no hazardous weather is expected at this time. And now the extended outlook for the period Saturday through Thursday. No hazardous weather is expected at this time. Spotter information statement, Skywarn spotter activation will not be needed. Now the forecast for central Minnesota, from St. Cloud to the northwest Twin Cities suburbs. Tonight, partly cloudy this evening and overnight then clearing. A 20% chance of rain showers overnight. Lows in the upper 50s. Northwest winds up to 10 miles an hour. Saturday, sunny. Highs in the upper 70s. Northwest winds 5 to 15 miles an hour. Saturday night, clear. Lows in the lower 50s. North winds up to 10 miles an hour. Sunday, sunny. Patchy fog in the morning. Highs in the upper 70s. North winds up to 5 miles an hour. Sunday night, partly cloudy. Lows in the mid-50s. East winds up to 5 miles an hour. Monday, mostly sunny. Highs around 80. Monday night, partly cloudy in the evening, then mostly cloudy with chance of showers overnight. Lows in the lower 60s. Chance of showers 30%. Tuesday, mostly sunny. Highs in the mid-80s. Tuesday night through Thursday, mostly clear. Lows in the upper 50s. Highs in the lower 80s. Thursday night and Friday, partly cloudy. Lows in the upper 50s. Highs in the lower 80s. Again, the forecast for central Minnesota, from St. Cloud to the northwest Twin Cities suburbs for tonight, partly cloudy this evening and overnight then clearing. A 20% chance of rain showers overnight. Lows in the upper 50s. Northwest winds up to 10 miles an hour. At 7 p.m. in Buffalo, it was mostly sunny. The temperature was 77 degrees, the dew point was 61, and the relative humidity was 57%. The wind was west at 7 miles an hour. The pressure was 29.99 inches and steady. In Maple Lake, it was partly sunny, the temperature was 78 degrees, the dew point was 58, and the relative humidity was 49%. The wind was northwest at 6 miles an hour. The pressure was 30.02 inches and rising. Elsewhere across central Minnesota, at Anoka, it was sunny, with a temperature of 77. It was mostly sunny, with a temperature of 78 at Crystal, 75 at Litchfield, and 73 at Little Falls. It was partly sunny, with a temperature of 79 at the Twin Cities, 77 at St. Cloud, 78 at Princeton,
and 73 at Willmar. Around the state, skies ranged from sunny to mostly sunny. It was 75 at Rochester, 76 at Mankato, 78 at Brainerd, 71 at Duluth, and 69 at International Falls. Once again at 7 p.m., in Buffalo, it was 77 degrees under mostly sunny skies. And in Maple Lake, it was 78 degrees under partly sunny skies. 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The current time is 7:17 p.m. Central Daylight Time. Now here is the hazardous weather outlook for portions of central and southern Minnesota and west central Wisconsin. For tonight, no hazardous weather is expected at this time. And now the extended outlook for the period Saturday through Thursday. No hazardous weather is expected at this time. Spotter information statement, sky warns spotter activation will not be needed. Now the forecast for central Minnesota, from St. Cloud to the northwest Twin Cities suburbs. Tonight, partly cloudy this evening and overnight then clearing. A 20% chance of rain showers overnight. Lows in the upper 50s. Northwest winds up to 10 miles an hour. Saturday, sunny. Highs in the upper 70s. Northwest winds 5 to 15 miles an hour. Saturday night, clear. Lows in the lower 50s. North winds up to 10 miles an hour. Sunday, sunny. Patchy fog in the morning. Highs in the upper 70s. North winds up to 5 miles an hour. Sunday night, partly cloudy. Lows in the mid 50s. East winds up to 5 miles an hour. Monday, mostly sunny. Highs around 80. Monday night, partly cloudy in the evening, then mostly cloudy with chance of showers overnight. Lows in the lower 60s. Chance of showers 30%. Tuesday, mostly sunny. Highs in the mid 80s. Tuesday night through Thursday, mostly clear. Lows in the upper 50s. Highs in the lower 80s. Thursday night and Friday, partly cloudy. Lows in the upper 50s. Highs in the lower 80s. Again, the forecast for central Minnesota, from St. Cloud to the northwest Twin Cities suburbs for tonight, partly cloudy this evening and overnight then clearing. A 20% chance of rain showers overnight. Lows in the upper 50s. Northwest winds up to 10 miles an hour. At 7 p.m., in Buffalo, it was mostly sunny. The temperature was 77 degrees, the dew point was 61, and the relative humidity was 57%. The wind was west at 7 miles an hour. The pressure was 29.99 inches and steady. In Maple Lake, it was partly sunny, the temperature was 78 degrees, the dew point was 58, and the relative humidity was 49%. The wind was northwest at 6 miles an hour. The pressure was 30.02 inches and rising. Elsewhere across central Minnesota, at Anoka, it was sunny, with a temperature of 77. It was mostly sunny, with a temperature of 78 at Crystal, 75 at Litchfield, and 73 at Little Falls. It was partly sunny, with a temperature of 79 at the Twin Cities, 77 at St. Cloud, 78 at Princeton, and 73 at Willmar. Around the state, skies ranged from sunny to mostly sunny. It was 75 at Rochester, 76 at Mankato, 78 at Brainerd, 71 at Duluth, and 69 at International Falls. Once again at 7 p.m., in Buffalo, it was 77 degrees under mostly sunny skies. And in Maple Lake, it was 78 degrees under partly sunny skies. 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
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The current time is 7:22 p.m. Central Daylight Time. Now here is the hazardous weather outlook for portions of central and southern Minnesota and west central Wisconsin. For tonight, no hazardous weather is expected at this time. And now the extended outlook for the period Saturday through Thursday. No hazardous weather is expected at this time. Spotter information statement. Skywarn spotter activation will not be needed. Now the forecast for central Minnesota, from St. Cloud to the northwest Twin Cities suburbs. Tonight, partly cloudy this evening and overnight then clearing. A 20% chance of rain showers overnight. Lows in the upper 50s. Northwest winds up to 10 miles an hour. Saturday, sunny. Highs in the upper 70s. Northwest winds 5 to 15 miles an hour. Saturday night, clear. Lows in the lower 50s. North winds up to 10 miles an hour. Sunday, sunny. Patchy fog in the morning. Highs in the upper 70s. North winds up to 5 miles an hour. Sunday night, partly cloudy. Lows in the mid-50s. East winds up to 5 miles an hour. Monday, mostly sunny. Highs around 80. Monday night, partly cloudy in the evening, then mostly cloudy with chance of showers overnight. Lows in the lower 60s. Chance of showers 30%. Tuesday, mostly sunny. Highs in the mid-80s. Tuesday night through Thursday, mostly clear. Lows in the upper 50s. Highs in the lower 80s. Thursday night and Friday, partly cloudy. Lows in the upper 50s. Highs in the lower 80s. Again, the forecast for central Minnesota, from St. Cloud to the northwest Twin Cities suburbs for tonight, partly cloudy this evening and overnight then clearing. A 20% chance of rain showers overnight. Lows in the upper 50s. Northwest winds up to 10 miles an hour. At 7 p.m. in Buffalo, it was mostly sunny. The temperature was 77 degrees, the dew point was 61, and the relative humidity was 57%. The wind was west at 7 miles an hour. The pressure was 29.99 inches and steady. In Maple Lake, it was partly sunny, the temperature was 78 degrees. The dew point was 58, and the relative humidity was 49%. The wind was northwest at 6 miles an hour. The pressure was 30.02 inches and rising. Elsewhere across central Minnesota, at Anoka, it was sunny, with a temperature of 77. It was mostly sunny, with a temperature of 78 at Crystal, 75 at Litchfield, and 73 at Little Falls. It was partly sunny, with a temperature of 79 at the Twin Cities, 77 at St. Cloud, 78 at Princeton, and 73 at Wilmer. Around the state, skies ranged from sunny to mostly sunny. It was 75 at Rochester, 76 at Mankato, 78 at Brainerd, 71 at Duluth, and 69 at International Falls. Once again at 7 p.m., in Buffalo, it was 77 degrees under mostly sunny skies. And in Maple Lake, it was 78 degrees under partly sunny skies. 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The current time is 7:26 p.m. Central Daylight Time. Now here is the hazardous weather outlook for portions of central and southern Minnesota and west central Wisconsin. For tonight, no hazardous weather is expected at this time. And now the extended outlook for the period Saturday through Thursday.
No hazardous weather is expected at this time. Spotter information statement. Skywarn spotter activation will not be needed. Now the forecast for central Minnesota, from St. Cloud to the northwest Twin Cities suburbs. Tonight, partly cloudy this evening and overnight then clearing. A 20% chance of rain showers overnight. Lows in the upper 50s. Northwest winds up to 10 miles an hour. Saturday, sunny. Highs in the upper 70s. Northwest winds 5 to 15 miles an hour. Saturday night, clear. Lows in the lower 50s. North winds up to 10 miles an hour. Sunday, sunny. Patchy fog in the morning. Highs in the upper 70s. North winds up to 5 miles an hour. Sunday night, partly cloudy. Lows in the mid-50s. East winds up to 5 miles an hour. Monday, mostly sunny. Highs around 80. Monday night, partly cloudy in the evening, then mostly cloudy with chance of showers overnight. Lows in the lower 60s. Chance of showers 30%. Tuesday, mostly sunny. Highs in the mid-80s. Tuesday night through Thursday, mostly clear. Lows in the upper 50s. Highs in the lower 80s. Thursday night and Friday, partly cloudy. Lows in the upper 50s. Highs in the lower 80s. Again, the forecast for central Minnesota, from St. Cloud to the northwest Twin Cities suburbs for tonight, partly cloudy this evening and overnight then clearing. A 20% chance of rain showers overnight. Lows in the upper 50s. Northwest winds up to 10 miles an hour. 7 p.m. in Buffalo, it was mostly sunny. The temperature was 77 degrees, the dew point was 61, and the relative humidity was 57%. The wind was west at 7 miles an hour. The pressure was 29.99 inches and steady. In Maple Lake, it was partly sunny. The temperature was 78 degrees, the dew point was 58, and the relative humidity was 49%. The wind was northwest at 6 miles an hour. The pressure was 30.02 inches and rising. Elsewhere across central Minnesota, at Anoka, it was sunny, with a temperature of 77. It was mostly sunny, with a temperature of 78 at Crystal, 75 at Litchfield, and 73 at Little Falls. It was partly sunny, with a temperature of 79 at the Twin Cities, 77 at St. Cloud, 78 at Princeton, and 73 at Wilmer. Around the state, skies ranged from sunny to mostly sunny. It was 75 at Rochester, 76 at Mankato, 78 at Brainerd, 71 at Duluth, and 69 at International Falls. Once again at 7 p.m., in Buffalo, it was 77 degrees under mostly sunny skies. And in Maple Lake, it was 78 degrees under partly sunny skies. 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The current time is 7:30 p.m. Central Daylight Time. Now here is the hazardous weather outlook for portions of central and southern Minnesota and west central Wisconsin. For tonight, no hazardous weather is expected at this time. And now the extended outlook for the period Saturday through Thursday. No hazardous weather is expected at this time. Spotter information statement, Skywarn spotter activation will not be needed. Now the forecast for central Minnesota, from St. Cloud to the northwest Twin Cities suburbs. Tonight, partly cloudy this evening and overnight then clearing. A 20% chance of rain showers overnight. Lows in the upper 50s. Northwest winds up to 10 miles an hour. Saturday, sunny. Highs in the upper 70s. Northwest winds 5 to 15 miles an hour.
Saturday night, clear. Lows in the lower 50s. North winds up to 10 miles an hour. Sunday, sunny. Patchy fog in the morning. Highs in the upper 70s. North winds up to 5 miles an hour. Sunday night, partly cloudy. Lows in the mid-50s. East winds up to 5 miles an hour. Monday, mostly sunny. Highs around 80. Monday night, partly cloudy in the evening, then mostly cloudy with chance of showers overnight. Lows in the lower 60s. Chance of showers 30%. Tuesday, mostly sunny. Highs in the mid-80s. Tuesday night through Thursday, mostly clear. Lows in the upper 50s. Highs in the lower 80s. Thursday night and Friday, partly cloudy. Lows in the upper 50s. Highs in the lower 80s. Again, the forecast for central Minnesota, from St. Cloud to the northwest Twin Cities suburbs for tonight, partly cloudy this evening and overnight then clearing. A 20% chance of rain showers overnight. Lows in the upper 50s. Northwest winds up to 10 miles an hour. At 7 p.m. in Buffalo, it was mostly sunny. The temperature was 77 degrees, the dew point was 61, and the relative humidity was 57%. The wind was west at 7 miles an hour. The pressure was 29.99 inches and steady. In Maple Lake, it was partly sunny, the temperature was 78 degrees, the dew point was 58, and the relative humidity was 49%. The wind was northwest at 6 miles an hour. The pressure was 30.02 inches and rising. Elsewhere across central Minnesota, at Anoka, it was sunny, with a temperature of 77. It was mostly sunny, with a temperature of 78 at Crystal, 75 at Litchfield, and 73 at Little Falls. It was partly sunny, with a temperature of 79 at the Twin Cities, 77 at St. Cloud, 78 at Princeton, and 73 at Wilmer. Around the state, skies ranged from sunny to mostly sunny. It was 75 at Rochester, 76 at Mankato, 78 at Brainerd, 71 at Duluth, and 69 at International Falls. Once again at 7 p.m., in Buffalo, it was 77 degrees under mostly sunny skies. And in Maple Lake, it was 78 degrees under partly sunny skies. 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The current time is 7:35 p.m. Central Daylight Time. Now here is the hazardous weather outlook for portions of central and southern Minnesota and west central Wisconsin. For tonight, no hazardous weather is expected at this time. And now the extended outlook for the period Saturday through Thursday. No hazardous weather is expected at this time. Spotter information statement, Skywarn spotter activation will not be needed. Now the forecast for central Minnesota, from St. Cloud to the northwest Twin Cities suburbs. Tonight, partly cloudy this evening and overnight then clearing. A 20% chance of rain showers overnight. Lows in the upper 50s. Northwest winds up to 10 miles an hour. Saturday, sunny. Highs in the upper 70s. Northwest winds 5 to 15 miles an hour. Saturday night, clear. Lows in the lower 50s. North winds up to 10 miles an hour. Sunday, sunny. Patchy fog in the morning. Highs in the upper 70s. North winds up to 5 miles an hour. Sunday night, partly cloudy. Lows in the mid-50s. East winds up to 5 miles an hour. Monday, mostly sunny. Highs around 80. Monday night, partly cloudy in the evening, then mostly cloudy with chance of showers overnight.
Lows in the lower 60s. Chance of showers 30%. Tuesday, mostly sunny. Highs in the mid 80s. Tuesday night through Thursday, mostly clear. Lows in the upper 50s. Highs in the lower 80s. Thursday night and Friday, partly cloudy. Lows in the upper 50s. Highs in the lower 80s. Again, the forecast for central Minnesota, from St. Cloud to the northwest Twin Cities suburbs for tonight, partly cloudy this evening and overnight then clearing. A 20% chance of rain showers overnight. Lows in the upper 50s. Northwest winds up to 10 miles an hour. At 7 p.m., in Buffalo, it was mostly sunny. The temperature was 77 degrees, the dew point was 61, and the relative humidity was 57%. The wind was west at 7 miles an hour. The pressure was 29.99 inches and steady. In Maple Lake, it was partly sunny, the temperature was 78 degrees, the dew point was 58, and the relative humidity was 49%. The wind was northwest at 6 miles an hour. The pressure was 30.02 inches and rising. Elsewhere across central Minnesota, at Anoka, it was sunny, with a temperature of 77. It was mostly sunny, with a temperature of 78 at Crystal, 75 at Litchfield, and 73 at Little Falls. It was partly sunny, with a temperature of 79 at the Twin Cities, 77 at St. Cloud, 78 at Princeton, and 73 at Willmar. Around the state, skies ranged from sunny to mostly sunny. It was 75 at Rochester, 76 at Mankato, 78 at Brainerd, 71 at Duluth, and 69 at International Falls. Once again at 7 p.m., in Buffalo, it was 77 degrees under mostly sunny skies. And in Maple Lake, it was 78 degrees under partly sunny skies. 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The current time is 7:39 p.m. Central Daylight Time. Now here is the hazardous weather outlook for portions of central and southern Minnesota and west central Wisconsin. For tonight, no hazardous weather is expected at this time. And now the extended outlook for the period Saturday through Thursday. No hazardous weather is expected at this time. Spotter information statement. Sky warns spotter activation will not be needed. Now the forecast for central Minnesota, from St. Cloud to the northwest Twin Cities suburbs. Tonight, partly cloudy this evening and overnight then clearing. A 20% chance of rain showers overnight. Lows in the upper 50s. Northwest winds up to 10 miles an hour. Saturday, sunny. Highs in the upper 70s. Northwest winds 5 to 15 miles an hour. Saturday night, clear. Lows in the lower 50s. North winds up to 10 miles an hour. Sunday, sunny. Patchy fog in the morning. Highs in the upper 70s. North winds up to 5 miles an hour. Sunday night, partly cloudy. Lows in the mid-50s. East winds up to 5 miles an hour. Monday, mostly sunny. Highs around 80. Monday night, partly cloudy in the evening, then mostly cloudy with chance of showers overnight. Lows in the lower 60s. Chance of showers 30%. Tuesday, mostly sunny. Highs in the mid-80s. Tuesday night through Thursday, mostly clear. Lows in the upper 50s. Highs in the lower 80s. Thursday night and Friday, partly cloudy. Lows in the upper 50s. Highs in the lower 80s. Again, the forecast for central Minnesota, from St. Cloud to the northwest Twin Cities suburbs for tonight, partly cloudy this evening and overnight then clearing.
A 20% chance of rain showers overnight. Lows in the upper 50s. Northwest winds up to 10 miles an hour. 7 p.m. in Buffalo, it was mostly sunny. The temperature was 77 degrees, the dew point was 61, and the relative humidity was 57%. The wind was west at 7 miles an hour. The pressure was 29.99 inches and steady. In Maple Lake, it was partly sunny, the temperature was 78 degrees, the dew point was 58, and the relative humidity was 49%. The wind was northwest at 6 miles an hour. The pressure was 30.02 inches and rising. Elsewhere across central Minnesota, at Anoka, it was sunny, with a temperature of 77. It was mostly sunny, with a temperature of 78 at Crystal, 75 at Litchfield, and 73 at Little Falls. It was partly sunny, with a temperature of 79 at the Twin Cities, 77 at St. Cloud, 78 at Princeton, and 73 at Willmar. Around the state, skies ranged from sunny to mostly sunny. It was 75 at Rochester, 76 at Mankato, 78 at Brainerd, 71 at Duluth, and 69 at International Falls. Once again at 7 p.m., in Buffalo, it was 77 degrees under mostly sunny skies. And in Maple Lake, it was 78 degrees under partly sunny skies. 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The current time is 7:43 p.m. Central Daylight Time. Now here is the hazardous weather outlook for portions of central and southern Minnesota and west central Wisconsin. For tonight, no hazardous weather is expected at this time. And now the extended outlook for the period Saturday through Thursday. No hazardous weather is expected at this time. Spotter information statement, Skywarn spotter activation will not be needed. Now the forecast for central Minnesota. From St. Cloud to the northwest Twin Cities suburbs. Tonight, partly cloudy this evening and overnight then clearing. A 20% chance of rain showers overnight. Lows in the upper 50s. Northwest winds up to 10 miles an hour. Saturday, sunny. Highs in the upper 70s. Northwest winds 5 to 15 miles an hour. Saturday night, clear. Lows in the lower 50s. North winds up to 10 miles an hour. Sunday, sunny. Patchy fog in the morning. Highs in the upper 70s. North winds up to 5 miles an hour. Sunday night, partly cloudy. Lows in the mid 50s. East winds up to 5 miles an hour. Monday, mostly sunny. Highs around 80. Monday night, partly cloudy in the evening, then mostly cloudy with chance of showers overnight. Lows in the lower 60s. Chance of showers 30%. Tuesday, mostly sunny. Highs in the mid-80s. Tuesday night through Thursday, mostly clear. Lows in the upper 50s. Highs in the lower 80s. Thursday night and Friday, partly cloudy. Lows in the upper 50s. Highs in the lower 80s. Again, the forecast for central Minnesota, from St. Cloud to the northwest Twin Cities suburbs for tonight, partly cloudy this evening and overnight then clearing. A 20% chance of rain showers overnight. Lows in the upper 50s. Northwest winds up to 10 miles an hour. At 7 p.m. in Buffalo, it was mostly sunny. The temperature was 77 degrees, the dew point was 61, and the relative humidity was 57%. The wind was west at 7 miles an hour. The pressure was 29.99 inches and steady. In Maple Lake, it was partly sunny, the temperature was 78 degrees, the dew point was 58, and the relative humidity was 49%.
The wind was northwest at 6 miles an hour. The pressure was 30.02 inches and rising. Elsewhere across central Minnesota, at Anoka, it was sunny, with a temperature of 77. It was mostly sunny, with a temperature of 78 at Crystal, 75 at Litchfield, and 73 at Little Falls. It was partly sunny, with a temperature of 79 at the Twin Cities, 77 at St. Cloud, 78 at Princeton, and 73 at Willmar. Around the state, skies ranged from sunny to mostly sunny. It was 75 at Rochester, 76 at Mankato, 78 at Brainerd, 71 at Duluth, and 69 at International Falls. Once again at 7 p.m., in Buffalo, it was 77 degrees under mostly sunny skies. And in Maple Lake, it was 78 degrees under partly sunny skies. 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The current time is 7:48 p.m. Central Daylight Time. Now here is the hazardous weather outlook for portions of central and southern Minnesota and west central Wisconsin. For tonight, no hazardous weather is expected at this time. And now the extended outlook for the period Saturday through Thursday. No hazardous weather is expected at this time. Spotter information statement, Sky Warns spotter activation will not be needed. Now the forecast for central Minnesota, from St. Cloud to the northwest Twin Cities suburbs. Tonight, partly cloudy this evening and overnight then clearing. A 20% chance of rain showers overnight. Lows in the upper 50s. Northwest winds up to 10 miles an hour. Saturday, sunny. Highs in the upper 70s. Northwest winds 5 to 15 miles an hour. Saturday night, clear. Lows in the lower 50s. North winds up to 10 miles an hour. Sunday, sunny. Patchy fog in the morning. Highs in the upper 70s. North winds up to 5 miles an hour. Sunday night, partly cloudy. Lows in the mid-50s. East winds up to 5 miles an hour. Monday, mostly sunny. Highs around 80. Monday night, partly cloudy in the evening, then mostly cloudy with chance of showers overnight. Lows in the lower 60s. Chance of showers 30%. Tuesday, mostly sunny. Highs in the mid-80s. Tuesday night through Thursday, mostly clear. Lows in the upper 50s. Highs in the lower 80s. Thursday night and Friday, partly cloudy. Lows in the upper 50s. Highs in the lower 80s. Again, the forecast for central Minnesota, from St. Cloud to the northwest Twin Cities suburbs for tonight, partly cloudy this evening and overnight then clearing. A 20% chance of rain showers overnight. Lows in the upper 50s. Northwest winds up to 10 miles an hour. At 7 p.m., in Buffalo, it was mostly sunny. The temperature was 77 degrees, the dew point was 61, and the relative humidity was 57%. The wind was west at 7 miles an hour. The pressure was 29.99 inches and steady. In Maple Lake, it was partly sunny, the temperature was 78 degrees, the dew point was 58, and the relative humidity was 49%. The wind was northwest at 6 miles an hour. The pressure was 30.02 inches and rising. Elsewhere across central Minnesota, at Anoka, it was sunny, with a temperature of 77. It was mostly sunny, with a temperature of 78 at Crystal, 75 at Litchfield, and 73 at Little Falls. It was partly sunny, with a temperature of 79 at the Twin Cities, 77 at St. Cloud, 78 at Princeton, and 73 at Willmar. Around the state, skies ranged from sunny to mostly sunny.
It was 75 at Rochester, 76 at Mankato, 78 at Brainerd, 71 at Duluth, and 69 at International Falls. Once again at 7 p.m., in Buffalo.

It was 77 degrees under mostly sunny skies. And in Maple Lake, it was 78 degrees under partly sunny skies. 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The current time is 7:52 p.m. Central Daylight Time. Now here is the hazardous weather outlook for portions of central and southern Minnesota and west central Wisconsin. For tonight, no hazardous weather is expected at this time. And now the extended outlook for the period Saturday through Thursday. No hazardous weather is expected at this time. Spotter information statement. Skywarn spotter activation will not be needed. Now the forecast for central Minnesota, from St. Cloud to the northwest Twin Cities suburbs. Tonight, partly cloudy this evening and overnight then clearing. A 20% chance of rain showers overnight. Lows in the upper 50s. Northwest winds up to 10 miles an hour. Saturday, sunny. Highs in the upper 70s. Northwest winds 5 to 15 miles an hour. Saturday night, clear. Lows in the lower 50s. North winds up to 10 miles an hour. Sunday, sunny. Patchy fog in the morning. Highs in the upper 70s. North winds up to 5 miles an hour. Sunday night, partly cloudy. Lows in the mid 50s. East winds up to 5 miles an hour. Monday, mostly sunny. Highs around 80. Monday night, partly cloudy in the evening, then mostly cloudy with chance of showers overnight. Lows in the lower 60s. Chance of showers 30%. Tuesday, mostly sunny. Highs in the mid-80s. Tuesday night through Thursday, mostly clear. Lows in the upper 50s. Highs in the lower 80s. Thursday night and Friday, partly cloudy. Lows in the upper 50s. Highs in the lower 80s. Again, the forecast for central Minnesota, from St. Cloud to the northwest Twin Cities suburbs for tonight, partly cloudy this evening and overnight then clearing. A 20% chance of rain showers overnight. Lows in the upper 50s. Northwest winds up to 10 miles an hour. At 7 p.m. in Buffalo, it was mostly sunny. The temperature was 77 degrees, the dew point was 61, and the relative humidity was 57%. The wind was west at 7 miles an hour. The pressure was 29.99 inches and steady. In Maple Lake, it was partly sunny. The temperature was 78 degrees, the dew point was 58, and the relative humidity was 49%. The wind was northwest at 6 miles an hour. The pressure was 30.02 inches and rising. Elsewhere across central Minnesota, at Anoka, it was sunny, with a temperature of 77. It was mostly sunny, with a temperature of 78 at Crystal, 75 at Litchfield, and 73 at Little Falls. It was partly sunny, with a temperature of 79 at the Twin Cities, 77 at St. Cloud, 78 at Princeton, and 73 at Wilmer. Around the state, skies ranged from sunny to mostly sunny. It was 75 at Rochester, 76 at Mankato, 78 at Brainerd, 71 at Duluth, and 69 at International Falls. Once again at 7 p.m., in Buffalo, it was 77 degrees under mostly sunny skies. And in Maple Lake, it was 78 degrees under partly sunny skies. 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The current time is 7:56 p.m. Central Daylight Time.
Now here is the hazardous weather outlook for portions of central and southern Minnesota and west central Wisconsin. For tonight, no hazardous weather is expected at this time. And now the extended outlook for the period Saturday through Thursday. No hazardous weather is expected at this time. Spotter information statement. Sky warns spotter activation will not be needed. Now the forecast for central Minnesota, from St. Cloud to the northwest Twin Cities suburbs. Tonight, partly cloudy this evening and overnight then clearing. A 20% chance of rain showers overnight. Lows in the upper 50s. Northwest winds up to 10 miles an hour. Saturday, sunny. Highs in the upper 70s. Northwest winds 5 to 15 miles an hour. Saturday night, clear. Lows in the lower 50s. North winds up to 10 miles an hour. Sunday, sunny. Patchy fog in the morning. Highs in the upper 70s. North winds up to 5 miles an hour. Sunday night, partly cloudy. Lows in the mid 50s. East winds up to 5 miles an hour. Monday, mostly sunny. Highs around 80. Monday night, partly cloudy in the evening, then mostly cloudy with chance of showers overnight. Lows in the lower 60s. Chance of showers 30%. Tuesday, mostly sunny. Highs in the mid 80s. Tuesday night through Thursday, mostly clear. Lows in the upper 50s. Highs in the lower 80s. Thursday night and Friday, partly cloudy. Lows in the upper 50s. Highs in the lower 80s. Again, the forecast for central Minnesota, from St. Cloud to the northwest Twin Cities suburbs for tonight, partly cloudy this evening and overnight then clearing. A 20% chance of rain showers overnight. Lows in the upper 50s. Northwest winds up to 10 miles an hour. At 7 p.m. in Buffalo, it was mostly sunny. The temperature was 77 degrees, the dew point was 61, and the relative humidity was 57%. The wind was west at 7 miles an hour. The pressure was 29.99 inches and steady. In Maple Lake, it was partly sunny, the temperature was 78 degrees, the dew point was 58, and the relative humidity was 49%. The wind was northwest at 6 miles an hour. The pressure was 30.02 inches and rising. Elsewhere across central Minnesota, at Anoka, it was sunny, with a temperature of 77. It was mostly sunny, with a temperature of 78 at Crystal, 75 at Litchfield, and 73 at Little Falls. It was partly sunny, with a temperature of 79 at the Twin Cities, 77 at St. Cloud, 78 at Princeton, and 73 at Wilmer. Around the state, skies ranged from sunny to mostly sunny. It was 75 at Rochester, 76 at Mankato, 78 at Brainerd, 71 at Duluth, and 69 at International Falls. Once again at 7 p.m., in Buffalo, it was 77 degrees under mostly sunny skies. And in Maple Lake, it was 78 degrees under partly sunny skies. 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The current time is 8:01 p.m. Central Daylight Time. Now here is the hazardous weather outlook for portions of central and southern Minnesota and west central Wisconsin. For tonight, no hazardous weather is expected at this time. And now the extended outlook for the period Saturday through Thursday. No hazardous weather is expected at this time. Spotter information statement. Sky warns spotter activation will not be needed. Now the forecast for central Minnesota, from St. Cloud to the northwest Twin Cities suburbs. Tonight, partly cloudy this evening and overnight then clearing.
a 20% chance of rain showers overnight. Lows in the upper 50s. Northwest winds up to 10 miles an hour. Saturday, sunny. Highs in the upper 70s. Northwest winds 5 to 15 miles an hour. Saturday night, clear. Lows in the lower 50s. North winds up to 10 miles an hour. Sunday, sunny. Patchy fog in the morning. Highs in the upper 70s. North winds up to 5 miles an hour. Sunday night, partly cloudy. Lows in the mid-50s. East winds up to 5 miles an hour. Monday, mostly sunny. Highs around 80. Monday night, partly cloudy in the evening, then mostly cloudy with chance of showers overnight. Lows in the lower 60s. Chance of showers 30%. Tuesday, mostly sunny. Highs in the mid-80s. Tuesday night through Thursday, mostly clear. Lows in the upper 50s. Highs in the lower 80s. Thursday night and Friday, partly cloudy. Lows in the upper 50s. Highs in the lower 80s. Again, the forecast for central Minnesota, from St. Cloud to the northwest Twin Cities suburbs for tonight, partly cloudy this evening and overnight then clearing. A 20% chance of rain showers overnight. Lows in the upper 50s. Northwest winds up to 10 miles an hour. 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The current time is 8:04 p.m. Central Daylight Time. Now here is the hazardous weather outlook for portions of central and southern Minnesota and west central Wisconsin. For tonight, no hazardous weather is expected at this time. And now the extended outlook for the period Saturday through Thursday. No hazardous weather is expected at this time. Spotter information statement, Skywarn spotter activation will not be needed. Now the forecast for central Minnesota, from St. Cloud to the northwest Twin Cities suburbs. Tonight, partly cloudy this evening and overnight then clearing. A 20% chance of rain showers overnight. Lows in the upper 50s. Northwest winds up to 10 miles an hour. Saturday, sunny. Highs in the upper 70s. Northwest winds 5 to 15 miles an hour. Saturday night, clear. Lows in the lower 50s. North winds up to 10 miles an hour. Sunday, sunny. Patchy fog in the morning. Highs in the upper 70s. North winds up to 5 miles an hour. Sunday night, partly cloudy. Lows in the mid-50s. East winds up to 5 miles an hour. Monday, mostly sunny. Highs around 80. Monday night, partly cloudy in the evening, then mostly cloudy with chance of showers overnight. Lows in the lower 60s. Chance of showers 30%. Tuesday, mostly sunny. Highs in the mid-80s. Tuesday night through Thursday, mostly clear. Lows in the upper 50s. Highs in the lower 80s. Thursday night and Friday, partly cloudy. Lows in the upper 50s. Highs in the lower 80s. Again, the forecast for central Minnesota, from St. Cloud to the northwest Twin Cities suburbs for tonight, partly cloudy this evening and overnight then clearing. A 20% chance of rain showers overnight. Lows in the upper 50s. Northwest winds up to 10 miles an hour. 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The current time is 8:06 p.m. Central Daylight Time.
Now here is the hazardous weather outlook for portions of central and southern Minnesota and west central Wisconsin.

upper 70s. Northwest winds 5 to 15 miles an hour. Saturday night, clear. Lows in the lower 50s. North winds up to 10 miles an hour. Sunday, sunny. Patchy fog in the morning. Highs in the upper 70s. North winds up to 5 miles an hour. Sunday night, partly cloudy. Lows in the mid-50s. East winds up to 5 miles an hour. Monday, mostly sunny. Highs around 80. Monday night, partly cloudy in the evening, then mostly cloudy with chance of showers overnight. Lows in the lower 60s. Chance of showers 30%. Tuesday, mostly sunny. Highs in the mid-80s. Tuesday night through Thursday, mostly clear. Lows in the upper 50s. Highs in the lower 80s. Thursday night and Friday, partly cloudy. Lows in the upper 50s. Highs in the lower 80s. Again, the forecast for central Minnesota, from St. Cloud to the northwest Twin Cities suburbs for tonight, partly cloudy this evening and overnight then clearing. A 20% chance of rain showers overnight. Lows in the upper 50s. Northwest winds up to 10 miles an hour. The St. Cloud, Minnesota climate summary for this evening, as of 7 p.m., August 21, 2026. Today's high temperature was 82 degrees and the low 60 degrees. No precipitation fell today. No snow fell today. The normal high temperature for tomorrow is 78 degrees, and the normal low is 56. The record high for tomorrow is 97, which last occurred in 1971, and the record low is 42, which occurred in 1908. Sunset tonight is at 8:14 p.m. Sunrise tomorrow is at 6:26 a.m. The St. Cloud, Minnesota climate summary for this evening, as of 7 p.m., August 21, 2026. Today's high temperature was 82 degrees and the low 60 degrees. No precipitation fell today. No snow fell today. The normal high temperature for tomorrow is 78 degrees, and the normal low is 56. The record high for tomorrow is 97, which last occurred in 1971, and the record low is 42, which occurred in 1908. Sunset tonight is at 8:14 p.m. Sunrise tomorrow is at 6:26 a.m. This is Weather Radio Station WNG676 Clearwater, broadcasting on a frequency of 162.50 MHz. 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The current time is 8:11 p.m. Central Daylight Time. Now here is the hazardous weather outlook for portions of central and southern Minnesota and west central Wisconsin. For tonight, no hazardous weather is expected at this time. And now the extended outlook for the period Saturday through Thursday. No hazardous weather is expected at this time. Spotter information statement, Skywarn spotter activation will not be needed. Now the forecast for central Minnesota, from St. Cloud to the northwest Twin Cities suburbs. Tonight, partly cloudy this evening and overnight then clearing. A 20% chance of rain showers overnight. Lows in the upper 50s. Northwest winds up to 10 miles an hour. Saturday, sunny. Highs in the upper 70s. Northwest winds 5 to 15 miles an hour. Saturday night, clear. Lows in the lower 50s. North winds up to 10 miles an hour. Sunday, sunny. Patchy fog in the morning. Highs in the upper 70s. North winds up to 5 miles an hour. Sunday night, partly cloudy. Lows in the mid-50s. East winds up to 5 miles an hour. Monday, mostly sunny. Highs around 80. Monday night, partly cloudy in the evening, then mostly cloudy with chance of showers overnight. Lows in the lower 60s. Chance of showers 30%.

Tuesday, mostly sunny. Highs in the mid-80s. Tuesday night through Thursday, mostly clear. Lows in the upper 50s. Highs in the lower 80s. Thursday night and Friday, partly cloudy. Lows in the upper 50s. Highs in the lower 80s. Again, the forecast for central Minnesota, from St. Cloud to the northwest Twin Cities suburbs for tonight, partly cloudy this evening and overnight then clearing. A 20% chance of rain showers overnight. Lows in the upper 50s. Northwest winds up to 10 miles an hour. 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The current time is 8:13 p.m. Central Daylight Time. Now here is the hazardous weather outlook for portions of central and southern Minnesota and west central Wisconsin. For tonight, no hazardous weather is expected at this time. And now the extended outlook for the period Saturday through Thursday. No hazardous weather is expected at this time. Spotter information statement. Skywarn spotter activation will not be needed. Now the forecast for central Minnesota, from St. Cloud to the northwest Twin Cities suburbs. Tonight, partly cloudy this evening and overnight then clearing. A 20% chance of rain showers overnight. Lows in the upper 50s. Northwest winds up to 10 miles an hour. Saturday, sunny. Highs in the upper 70s. Northwest winds 5 to 15 miles an hour. Saturday night, clear. Lows in the lower 50s. North winds up to 10 miles an hour. Sunday, sunny. Patchy fog in the morning. Highs in the upper 70s. North winds up to 5 miles an hour. Sunday night, partly cloudy. Lows in the mid-50s. East winds up to 5 miles an hour. Monday, mostly sunny. Highs around 80. Monday night, partly cloudy in the evening, then mostly cloudy with chance of showers overnight. Lows in the lower 60s. Chance of showers 30%. Tuesday, mostly sunny. Highs in the mid-80s. Tuesday night through Thursday, mostly clear. Lows in the upper 50s. Highs in the lower 80s. Thursday night and Friday, partly cloudy. Lows in the upper 50s. Highs in the lower 80s. Again, the forecast for central Minnesota, from St. Cloud to the northwest Twin Cities suburbs for tonight, partly cloudy this evening and overnight then clearing. A 20% chance of rain showers overnight. Lows in the upper 50s. Northwest winds up to 10 miles an hour. At 8 p.m. in Buffalo, it was mostly cloudy. The temperature was 73 degrees, the dew point was 59, and the relative humidity was 60%. The wind was northwest at 7 miles an hour. The pressure was 30.00 inches and rising. In Maple Lake, it was mostly cloudy. The temperature was 74 degrees, the dew point was 59, and the relative humidity was 59%. The wind was northwest at 3 miles an hour. The pressure was 30.01 inches and falling. Elsewhere across central Minnesota, at Wilmer, haze was reported, with a temperature of 72. It was partly cloudy, with a temperature of 73 at St. Cloud, 75 at Anoka, and 72 at Little Falls. It was mostly cloudy, with a temperature of 78 at the Twin Cities, 76 at Crystal, 73 at Princeton, and 73 at Litchfield. Around the state, it was clear, with a temperature of 73 at Mankato, and 66 at International Falls. It was partly cloudy, with a temperature of 71 at Rochester, and 69 at Duluth. At Brainerd, it was cloudy, with a temperature of 69. Once again at 8 p.m., in Buffalo, it was 73 degrees under mostly cloudy skies,
and in Maple Lake, it was 74 degrees under mostly cloudy skies. 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The current time is 8:18 p.m. Central Daylight Time. Now here is the hazardous weather outlook for portions of central and southern Minnesota and west central Wisconsin. For tonight, no hazardous weather is expected at this time. And now the extended outlook for the period Saturday through Thursday. No hazardous weather is expected at this time. Spotter information statement, Skywarn spotter activation will not be needed. Now the forecast for central Minnesota, from St. Cloud to the northwest Twin Cities suburbs. Tonight, partly cloudy this evening and overnight then clearing. A 20% chance of rain showers overnight. Lows in the upper 50s. Northwest winds up to 10 miles an hour. Saturday, sunny. Highs in the upper 70s. Northwest winds 5 to 15 miles an hour. Saturday night, clear. Lows in the lower 50s. North winds up to 10 miles an hour. Sunday, sunny. Patchy fog in the morning. Highs in the upper 70s. North winds up to 5 miles an hour. Sunday night, partly cloudy. Lows in the mid-50s. East winds up to 5 miles an hour. Monday, mostly sunny. Highs around 80. Monday night, partly cloudy in the evening, then mostly cloudy with chance of showers overnight. Lows in the lower 60s. Chance of showers 30%. Tuesday, mostly sunny. Highs in the mid-80s. Tuesday night through Thursday, mostly clear. Lows in the upper 50s. Highs in the lower 80s. Thursday night and Friday, partly cloudy. Lows in the upper 50s. Highs in the lower 80s. Again, the forecast for central Minnesota, from St. Cloud to the northwest Twin Cities suburbs for tonight, partly cloudy this evening and overnight then clearing. A 20% chance of rain showers overnight. Lows in the upper 50s. Northwest winds up to 10 miles an hour. The St. Cloud, Minnesota climate summary for this evening, as of 7 p.m., August 21, 2026. Today's high temperature was 82 degrees and the low 60 degrees. No precipitation fell today. No snow fell today. The normal high temperature for tomorrow is 78 degrees, and the normal low is 56. The record high for tomorrow is 97, which last occurred in 1971, and the record low is 42, which occurred in 1908. Sunset tonight is at 8:14 p.m. Sunrise tomorrow is at 6:26 a.m. At 8 p.m., in Buffalo, it was mostly cloudy. The temperature was 73 degrees, the dew point was 59, and the relative humidity was 60%. The wind was northwest at 7 miles an hour. The pressure was 30.00 inches and rising. In Maple Lake, it was mostly cloudy. The temperature was 74 degrees, the dew point was 59, and the relative humidity was 59%. The wind was northwest at 3 miles an hour. The pressure was 30.01 inches and falling. Elsewhere across central Minnesota, at Willmar, haze was reported, with a temperature of 72. It was partly cloudy, with a temperature of 73 at St. Cloud, 75 at Anoka, and 72 at Little Falls. It was mostly cloudy, with a temperature of 78 at the Twin Cities, 76 at Crystal, 73 at Princeton, and 73 at Litchfield. Around the state, it was clear, with a temperature of 73 at Mankato, and 66 at International Falls. It was partly cloudy, with a temperature of 71 at Rochester, and 69 at Duluth. At Brainerd, it was cloudy, with a temperature of 69.
Once again at 8 p.m., in Buffalo, it was 73 degrees under mostly cloudy skies. And in Maple Lake, it was 74 degrees under mostly cloudy skies. This is weather radio station WNG676 Clearwater, broadcasting on a frequency of 162.50 MHz. 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The current time is 8:23 p.m. Central Daylight Time. Now here is the hazardous weather outlook for portions of central and southern Minnesota and west central Wisconsin. For tonight, no hazardous weather is expected at this time. And now the extended outlook for the period Saturday through Thursday. No hazardous weather is expected at this time. Spotter information statement. Skywarn spotter activation will not be needed. Now the forecast for central Minnesota, from St. Cloud to the northwest Twin Cities suburbs. Tonight, partly cloudy this evening and overnight then clearing. A 20% chance of rain showers overnight. Lows in the upper 50s. Northwest winds up to 10 miles an hour. Saturday, sunny. Highs in the upper 70s. Northwest winds 5 to 15 miles an hour. Saturday night, clear. Lows in the lower 50s. North winds up to 10 miles an hour. Sunday, sunny. Patchy fog in the morning. Highs in the upper 70s. North winds up to 5 miles an hour. Sunday night, partly cloudy. Lows in the mid 50s. East winds up to 5 miles an hour. Monday, mostly sunny. Highs around 80. Monday night, partly cloudy in the evening, then mostly cloudy with chance of showers overnight. Lows in the lower 60s. Chance of showers 30%. Tuesday, mostly sunny. Highs in the mid 80s. Tuesday night through Thursday, mostly clear. Lows in the upper 50s. Highs in the lower 80s. Thursday night and Friday, partly cloudy. Lows in the upper 50s. Highs in the lower 80s. Again, the forecast for central Minnesota, from St. Cloud to the northwest Twin Cities suburbs for tonight, partly cloudy this evening and overnight then clearing. A 20% chance of rain showers overnight. Lows in the upper 50s. Northwest winds up to 10 miles an hour. At 8 p.m., in Buffalo, it was mostly cloudy. The temperature was 73 degrees, the dew point was 59, and the relative humidity was 60%. The wind was northwest at 7 miles an hour. The pressure was 30.00 inches and rising. In Maple Lake, it was mostly cloudy. The temperature was 74 degrees, the dew point was 59, and the relative humidity was 59%. The wind was northwest at 3 miles an hour. The pressure was 30.01 inches and falling. Elsewhere across central Minnesota, at Willmar, haze was reported, with a temperature of 72. It was partly cloudy, with a temperature of 73 at St. Cloud, 75 at Anoka, and 72 at Little Falls. It was mostly cloudy, with a temperature of 78 at the Twin Cities, 76 at Crystal, 73 at Princeton, and 73 at Litchfield. Around the state, it was clear, with a temperature of 73 at Mankato, and 66 at International Falls. It was partly cloudy, with a temperature of 71 at Rochester, and 69 at Duluth. At Brainerd, it was cloudy, with a temperature of 69. Once again at 8 p.m., in Buffalo, it was 73 degrees under mostly cloudy skies. And in Maple Lake, it was 74 degrees under mostly cloudy skies. This is weather radio station WNG676 Clearwater, broadcasting on a frequency of 162.50 MHz. 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
The current time is 8:27 p.m. Central Daylight Time. Now here is the hazardous weather outlook for portions of central and southern Minnesota and west central Wisconsin. For tonight, no hazardous weather is expected at this time. And now the extended outlook for the period Saturday through Thursday. No hazardous weather is expected at this time. Spotter information statement. Skywarn spotter activation will not be needed. Now the forecast for central Minnesota, from St. Cloud to the northwest Twin Cities suburbs. Tonight, partly cloudy this evening and overnight then clearing. A 20% chance of rain showers overnight. Lows in the upper 50s. Northwest winds up to 10 miles an hour. Saturday, sunny. Highs in the upper 70s. Northwest winds 5 to 15 miles an hour. Saturday night, clear. Lows in the lower 50s. North winds up to 10 miles an hour. Sunday, sunny. Patchy fog in the morning. Highs in the upper 70s. North winds up to 5 miles an hour. Sunday night, partly cloudy. Lows in the mid 50s. East winds up to 5 miles an hour. Monday, mostly sunny. Highs around 80. Monday night, partly cloudy in the evening, then mostly cloudy with chance of showers overnight. Lows in the lower 60s. Chance of showers 30%. Tuesday, mostly sunny. Highs in the mid 80s. Tuesday night through Thursday, mostly clear. Lows in the upper 50s. Highs in the lower 80s. Thursday night and Friday, partly cloudy. Lows in the upper 50s. Highs in the lower 80s. Again, the forecast for central Minnesota, from St. Cloud to the northwest Twin Cities suburbs for tonight, partly cloudy this evening and overnight then clearing. A 20% chance of rain showers overnight. Lows in the upper 50s. Northwest winds up to 10 miles an hour. The St. Cloud, Minnesota climate summary for this evening, as of 7 p.m., August 21, 2026. Today's high temperature was 82 degrees and the low 60 degrees. No precipitation fell today. No snow fell today. The normal high temperature for tomorrow is 78 degrees, and the normal low is 56. The record high for tomorrow is 97, which last occurred in 1971, and the record low is 42, which occurred in 1908. Sunset tonight is at 8:14 p.m. Sunrise tomorrow is at 6:26 a.m. At 8 p.m., in Buffalo, it was mostly cloudy. The temperature was 73 degrees, the dew point was 59, and the relative humidity was 60%. The wind was northwest at 7 miles an hour. The pressure was 30.00 inches and rising. In Maple Lake, it was mostly cloudy. The temperature was 74 degrees, the dew point was 59, and the relative humidity was 59%. The wind was northwest at 3 miles an hour. The pressure was 30.01 inches and falling. Elsewhere across central Minnesota, at Wilmer, haze was reported, with a temperature of 72. It was partly cloudy, with a temperature of 73 at St. Cloud, 75 at Anoka, and 72 at Little Falls. It was mostly cloudy, with a temperature of 78 at the Twin Cities, 76 at Crystal, 73 at Princeton, and 73 at Litchfield. Around the state, it was clear, with a temperature of 73 at Mankato, and 66 at International Falls. It was partly cloudy, with a temperature of 71 at Rochester, and 69 at Duluth. At Brainerd, it was cloudy, with a temperature of 69. Once again at 8 p.m., in Buffalo, it was 73 degrees under mostly cloudy skies. And in Maple Lake, it was 74 degrees under mostly cloudy skies. 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
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The current time is 8:32 p.m. Central Daylight Time. Now here is the hazardous weather outlook for portions of central and southern Minnesota and west central Wisconsin. For tonight, no hazardous weather is expected at this time. And now the extended outlook for the period Saturday through Thursday. No hazardous weather is expected at this time. Spotter information statement. Sky Warns Spotter active. The forecast for central Minnesota, from St. Cloud to the northwest Twin Cities suburbs. Tonight, partly cloudy this evening and overnight then clearing. A 20% chance of rain showers overnight. Lows in the upper 50s. Northwest winds up to 10 miles an hour. Saturday, sunny. Highs in the upper 70s. Northwest winds 5 to 15 miles an hour. Saturday night, clear. Lows in the lower 50s. North winds up to 10 miles an hour. Sunday, sunny. Patchy fog in the morning. Highs in the upper 70s. North winds up to 5 miles an hour. Sunday night, partly cloudy. Lows in the mid-50s. East winds up to 5 miles an hour. Monday, mostly sunny. Highs around 80. Monday night, partly cloudy in the evening, then mostly cloudy with chance of showers overnight. Lows in the lower 60s. Chance of showers 30%. Tuesday, mostly sunny. Highs in the mid-80s. Tuesday night through Thursday, mostly clear. Lows in the upper 50s. Highs in the lower 80s. Thursday night and Friday, partly cloudy. Lows in the upper 50s. Highs in the lower 80s. Again, the forecast for central Minnesota, from St. Cloud to the northwest Twin Cities suburbs for tonight, partly cloudy this evening and overnight then clearing. A 20% chance of rain showers overnight. Lows in the upper 50s. Northwest winds up to 10 miles an hour. At 8 p.m. in Buffalo, it was mostly cloudy. The temperature was 73 degrees, the dew point was 59, and the relative humidity was 60%. The wind was northwest at 7 miles an hour. The pressure was 30.00 inches and rising. In Maple Lake, it was mostly cloudy. The temperature was 74 degrees, the dew point was 59, and the relative humidity was 59%. The wind was northwest at 3 miles an hour. The pressure was 30.01 inches and falling. Elsewhere across central Minnesota, at Wilmer, haze was reported, with a temperature of 72. It was partly cloudy, with a temperature of 73 at St. Cloud, 75 at Anoka, and 72 at Little Falls. It was mostly cloudy, with a temperature of 78 at the Twin Cities, 76 at Crystal, 73 at Princeton, and 73 at Litchfield. Around the state, it was clear, with a temperature of 73 at Mankato, and 66 at International Falls. It was partly cloudy, with a temperature of 71 at Rochester, and 69 at Duluth. At Brainerd, it was cloudy, with a temperature of 69. Once again at 8 p.m., in Buffalo, it was 73 degrees under mostly cloudy skies. And in Maple Lake, it was 74 degrees under mostly cloudy skies. 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The current time is 8:37 p.m. Central Daylight Time. Now here is the hazardous weather outlook for portions of central and southern Minnesota and west central Wisconsin. For tonight, no hazardous weather is expected at this time. And now the extended outlook for the period Saturday through Thursday. No hazardous weather is expected at this time. Spotter information statement.
Skywarn spotter activation will not be needed. Now the forecast for central Minnesota from St. Cloud to the north.

northwest Twin Cities suburbs. Tonight, partly cloudy this evening and overnight then clearing. A 20% chance of rain showers overnight. Lows in the upper 50s. Northwest winds up to 10 miles an hour. Saturday, sunny. Highs in the upper 70s. Northwest winds 5 to 15 miles an hour. Saturday night, clear. Lows in the lower 50s. North winds up to 10 miles an hour. Sunday, sunny. Patchy fog in the morning. Highs in the upper 70s. North winds up to 5 miles an hour. Sunday night, partly cloudy. Lows in the mid-50s. East winds up to 5 miles an hour. Monday, mostly sunny. Highs around 80. Monday night, partly cloudy in the evening, then mostly cloudy with chance of showers overnight. Lows in the lower 60s. Chance of showers 30%. Tuesday, mostly sunny. Highs in the mid-80s. Tuesday night through Thursday, mostly clear. Lows in the upper 50s. Highs in the lower 80s. Thursday night and Friday, partly cloudy. Lows in the upper 50s. Highs in the lower 80s. Again, the forecast for central Minnesota, from St. Cloud to the northwest Twin Cities suburbs for tonight, partly cloudy this evening and overnight then clearing. A 20% chance of rain showers overnight. Lows in the upper 50s. Northwest winds up to 10 miles an hour. At 8 p.m., in Buffalo, it was mostly cloudy. The temperature was 73 degrees, the dew point was 59, and the relative humidity was 60%. The wind was northwest at 7 miles an hour. The pressure was 30.00 inches and rising. In Maple Lake, it was mostly cloudy. The temperature was 74 degrees, the dew point was 59, and the relative humidity was 59%. The wind was northwest at 3 miles an hour. The pressure was 30.01 inches and falling. Elsewhere across central Minnesota, at Willmar, haze was reported, with a temperature of 72. It was partly cloudy, with a temperature of 73 at St. Cloud, 75 at Anoka, and 72 at Little Falls. It was mostly cloudy, with a temperature of 78 at the Twin Cities, 76 at Crystal, 73 at Princeton, and 73 at Litchfield. Around the state, it was clear, with a temperature of 73 at Mankato, and 66 at International Falls. It was partly cloudy, with a temperature of 71 at Rochester, and 69 at Duluth. At Brainerd, it was cloudy, with a temperature of 69. Once again at 8 p.m., in Buffalo, it was 73 degrees under mostly cloudy skies. And in Maple Lake, it was 74 degrees under mostly cloudy skies. The St. Cloud, Minnesota climate summary for this evening, as of 7 p.m., August 21, 2026. Today's high temperature was 82 degrees and the low 60 degrees. No precipitation fell today. No snow fell today. The normal high temperature for tomorrow is 78 degrees, and the normal low is 56. The record high for tomorrow is 97, which last occurred in 1971, and the record low is 42, which occurred in 1908. Sunset tonight is at 8:14 p.m. Sunrise tomorrow is at 6:26 a.m. This is Weather Radio Station WNG676 Clearwater, broadcasting on a frequency of 162.50 MHz. 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The current time is 8:42 p.m. Central Daylight Time. Now here is the hazardous weather outlook for portions of central and southern Minnesota and west central Wisconsin. For tonight, no hazardous weather is expected at this time. And now the extended outlook for the period Saturday through Thursday. No hazardous weather is expected at this time. Spotter information statement,
Skywarn spotter activation will not be needed. Now the forecast for central Minnesota, from St. Cloud to the northwest Twin Cities suburbs. Tonight, partly cloudy this evening and overnight then clearing. A 20% chance of rain showers overnight. Lows in the upper 50s. Northwest winds up to 10 miles an hour. Saturday, sunny. Highs in the upper 70s. Northwest winds 5 to 15 miles an hour. Saturday night, clear. Lows in the lower 50s. North winds up to 10 miles an hour. Sunday, sunny. Patchy fog in the morning. Highs in the upper 70s. North winds up to 5 miles an hour. Sunday night, partly cloudy. Lows in the mid-50s. East winds up to 5 miles an hour. Monday, mostly sunny. Highs around 80. Monday night, partly cloudy in the evening, then mostly cloudy with chance of showers overnight. Lows in the lower 60s. Chance of showers 30%. Tuesday, mostly sunny. Highs in the mid-80s. Tuesday night through Thursday, mostly clear. Lows in the upper 50s. Highs in the lower 80s. Thursday night and Friday, partly cloudy. Lows in the upper 50s. Highs in the lower 80s. Again, the forecast for central Minnesota, from St. Cloud to the northwest Twin Cities suburbs for tonight, partly cloudy this evening and overnight then clearing. A 20% chance of rain showers overnight. Lows in the upper 50s. Northwest winds up to 10 miles an hour. At 8 p.m. in Buffalo, it was mostly cloudy. The temperature was 73 degrees, the dew point was 59, and the relative humidity was 60%. The wind was northwest at 7 miles an hour. The pressure was 30.00 inches and rising. In Maple Lake, it was mostly cloudy. The temperature was 74 degrees, the dew point was 59, and the relative humidity was 59%. The wind was northwest at 3 miles an hour. The pressure was 30.01 inches and falling. Elsewhere across central Minnesota, at Willmar, haze was reported, with a temperature of 72. It was partly cloudy, with a temperature of 73 at St. Cloud, 75 at Anoka, and 72 at Little Falls. It was mostly cloudy, with a temperature of 78 at the Twin Cities, 76 at Crystal, 73 at Princeton, and 73 at Litchfield. Around the state, it was clear, with a temperature of 73 at Mankato, and 66 at International Falls. It was partly cloudy, with a temperature of 71 at Rochester, and 69 at Duluth. At Brainerd, it was cloudy, with a temperature of 69. Once again at 8 p.m., in Buffalo, it was 73 degrees under mostly cloudy skies. And in Maple Lake, it was 74 degrees under mostly cloudy skies. 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The current time is 8:46 p.m. Central Daylight Time. Now here is the hazardous weather outlook for portions of central and southern Minnesota and west central Wisconsin. For tonight, no hazardous weather is expected at this time. And now the extended outlook for the period Saturday through Thursday. No hazardous weather is expected at this time. Spotter information statement. Skywarn spotter activation will not be needed. Now the forecast for central Minnesota, from St. Cloud to the northwest Twin Cities suburbs. Tonight, partly cloudy this evening and overnight then clearing. A 20% chance of rain showers overnight. Lows in the upper 50s. Northwest winds up to 10 miles an hour. Saturday, sunny. Highs in the upper 70s. Northwest winds 5 to 15 miles an hour. Saturday night,
clear. Lows in the lower 50s. North winds up to 10 miles an hour. Sunday, sunny. Patchy fog in the morning. Highs in the upper 70s. North winds up to 5 miles an hour. Sunday night, partly cloudy. Lows in the mid-50s. East winds up to 5 miles an hour. Monday, mostly sunny. Highs around 80. Monday night, partly cloudy in the evening, then mostly cloudy with chance of showers overnight. Lows in the lower 60s. Chance of showers 30%. Tuesday, mostly sunny. Highs in the mid-80s. Tuesday night through Thursday, mostly clear. Lows in the upper 50s. Highs in the lower 80s. Thursday night and Friday, partly cloudy. Lows in the upper 50s. Highs in the lower 80s. Again, the forecast for central Minnesota, from St. Cloud to the northwest Twin Cities suburbs for tonight, partly cloudy this evening and overnight then clearing. A 20% chance of rain showers overnight. Lows in the upper 50s. Northwest winds up to 10 miles an hour. At 8 p.m. in Buffalo, it was mostly cloudy. The temperature was 73 degrees, the dew point was 59, and the relative humidity was 60%. The wind was northwest at 7 miles an hour. The pressure was 30.00 inches and rising. In Maple Lake, it was mostly cloudy. The temperature was 74 degrees, the dew point was 59, and the relative humidity was 59%. The wind was northwest at 3 miles an hour. The pressure was 30.01 inches and falling. Elsewhere across central Minnesota, at Willmar, haze was reported, with a temperature of 72. It was partly cloudy, with a temperature of 73 at St. Cloud, 75 at Anoka, and 72 at Little Falls. It was mostly cloudy, with a temperature of 78 at the Twin Cities, 76 at Crystal, 73 at Princeton, and 73 at Litchfield. Around the state, it was clear, with a temperature of 73 at Mankato, and 66 at International Falls. It was partly cloudy, with a temperature of 71 at Rochester, and 69 at Duluth. At Brainerd, it was cloudy, with a temperature of 69. Once again at 8 p.m., in Buffalo, it was 73 degrees under mostly cloudy skies. And in Maple Lake, it was 74 degrees under mostly cloudy skies. The St. Cloud, Minnesota climate summary for this evening, as of 7 p.m., August 21, 2026. Today's high temperature was 82 degrees and the low 60 degrees. No precipitation fell today. No snow fell today. The normal high temperature for tomorrow is 78 degrees, and the normal low is 56. The record high for tomorrow is 97, which last occurred in 1971, and the record low is 42, which occurred in 1908. Sunset tonight is at 8:14 p.m. Sunrise tomorrow is at 6:26 a.m. This is Weather Radio Station WNG676 Clearwater, broadcasting on a frequency of 162.50 MHz. 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The current time is 8:51 p.m. Central Daylight Time. Now here is the hazardous weather outlook for portions of central and southern Minnesota and west central Wisconsin. For tonight, no hazardous weather is expected at this time. And now the extended outlook for the period Saturday through Thursday. No hazardous weather is expected at this time. Spotter information statement. Skywarn spotter activation will not be needed. Now the forecast for central Minnesota, from St. Cloud to the northwest Twin Cities suburbs. Tonight, partly cloudy this evening and overnight then clearing. A 20% chance of rain showers overnight. Lows in the upper 50s. Northwest winds up to 10 miles an hour. Saturday, sunny. Highs in the upper 70s.
Northwest winds 5 to 15 miles an hour. Saturday night, clear. Lows in the lower 50s. North winds up to 10 miles an hour. Sunday, sunny. Patchy fog in the morning. Highs in the upper 70s. North winds up to 5 miles an hour. Sunday night, partly cloudy. Lows in the mid-50s. East winds up to 5 miles an hour. Monday, mostly sunny. Highs around 80. Monday night, partly cloudy in the evening, then mostly cloudy with chance of showers overnight. Lows in the lower 60s. Chance of showers 30%. Tuesday, mostly sunny. Highs in the mid-80s. Tuesday night through Thursday, mostly clear. Lows in the upper 50s. Highs in the lower 80s. Thursday night and Friday, partly cloudy. Lows in the upper 50s. Highs in the lower 80s. Again, the forecast for central Minnesota, from St. Cloud to the northwest Twin Cities suburbs for tonight, partly cloudy this evening and overnight then clearing. A 20% chance of rain showers overnight. Lows in the upper 50s. Northwest winds up to 10 miles an hour. At 8 p.m., in Buffalo, it was mostly cloudy. The temperature was 73 degrees, the dew point was 59, and the relative humidity was 60%. The wind was northwest at 7 miles an hour. The pressure was 30.00 inches and rising. In Maple Lake, it was mostly cloudy. The temperature was 74 degrees, the dew point was 59, and the relative humidity was 59%. The wind was northwest at 3 miles an hour. The pressure was 30.01 inches and falling. Elsewhere across central Minnesota, at Willmar, haze was reported, with a temperature of 72. It was partly cloudy, with a temperature of 73 at St. Cloud, 75 at Anoka, and 72 at Little Falls. It was mostly cloudy, with a temperature of 78 at the Twin Cities, 76 at Crystal, 73 at Princeton, and 73 at Litchfield. Around the state, it was clear, with a temperature of 73 at Mankato, and 66 at International Falls. It was partly cloudy, with a temperature of 71 at Rochester, and 69 at Duluth. At Brainerd, it was cloudy, with a temperature of 69. Once again at 8 p.m., in Buffalo, it was 73 degrees under mostly cloudy skies. And in Maple Lake, it was 74 degrees under mostly cloudy skies. This is weather radio station WNG676 Clearwater, broadcasting on a frequency of 162.50 MHz. 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The current time is 8:56 p.m. Central Daylight Time. Now here is the hazardous weather outlook for portions of central and southern Minnesota and west central Wisconsin. For tonight, no hazardous weather is expected at this time. And now the extended outlook for the period Saturday through Thursday. No hazardous weather is expected at this time. Spotter information statement, Skywarn spotter activation will not be needed. Now the forecast for central Minnesota, from St. Cloud to the northwest Twin Cities suburbs. Tonight, partly cloudy this evening and overnight then clearing. A 20% chance of rain showers overnight. Lows in the upper 50s. Northwest winds up to 10 miles an hour. Saturday, sunny. Highs in the upper 70s. Northwest winds 5 to 15 miles an hour. Saturday night, clear. Lows in the lower 50s. North winds up to 10 miles an hour. Sunday, sunny. Patchy fog in the morning. Highs in the upper 70s. North winds up to 5 miles an hour. Sunday night, partly cloudy. Lows in the mid-50s. East winds up to 5 miles an hour. Monday, mostly sunny. Highs around 80.
Monday night, partly cloudy in the evening, then mostly cloudy with chance of showers overnight. Lows in the lower 60s. Chance of showers 30%. Tuesday, mostly sunny. Highs in the mid-80s. Tuesday night through Thursday, mostly clear. Lows in the upper 50s. Highs in the lower 80s. Thursday night and Friday, partly cloudy. Lows in the upper 50s. Highs in the lower 80s. Again, the forecast for central Minnesota, from St. Cloud to the northwest Twin Cities suburbs for tonight, partly cloudy this evening and overnight then clearing. A 20% chance of rain showers overnight. Lows in the upper 50s. Northwest winds up to 10 miles an hour. At 8 p.m., in Buffalo, it was mostly cloudy. The temperature was 73 degrees, the dew point was 59, and the relative humidity was 60%. The wind was northwest at 7 miles an hour. The pressure was 30.00 inches and rising. In Maple Lake, it was mostly cloudy. The temperature was 74 degrees, the dew point was 59, and the relative humidity was 59%. The wind was northwest at 3 miles an hour. The pressure was 30.01 inches and falling. Elsewhere across central Minnesota, at Willmar, haze was reported, with a temperature of 72. It was partly cloudy, with a temperature of 73 at St. Cloud, 75 at Anoka, and 72 at Little Falls. It was mostly cloudy, with a temperature of 78 at the Twin Cities, 76 at Crystal, 73 at Princeton, and 73 at Litchfield. Around the state, it was clear, with a temperature of 73 at Mankato, and 66 at International Falls. It was partly cloudy, with a temperature of 71 at Rochester, and 69 at Duluth. At Brainerd, it was cloudy, with a temperature of 69. Once again at 8 p.m., in Buffalo, it was 73 degrees under mostly cloudy skies. And in Maple Lake, it was 74 degrees under mostly cloudy skies. The St. Cloud, Minnesota climate summary for this evening, as of 7 p.m., August 21, 2026. Today's high temperature was 82 degrees and the low 60 degrees. No precipitation fell today. No snow fell today. The normal high temperature for tomorrow is 78 degrees, and the normal low is 56. The record high for tomorrow is 97, which last occurred in 1971, and the record low is 42, which occurred in 1908. Sunset tonight is at 8:14 p.m. Sunrise tomorrow is at 6:26 a.m. This is Weather Radio Station WNG676 Clearwater, broadcasting on a frequency of 162.50 MHz. 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The current time is 9:01 p.m. Central Daylight Time. Now here is the hazardous weather outlook for portions of central and southern Minnesota and west central Wisconsin. For tonight, no hazardous weather is expected at this time. And now the extended outlook for the period Saturday through Thursday. No hazardous weather is expected at this time. Spotter information statement, Skywarn spotter activation will not be needed. Now the forecast for central Minnesota, from St. Cloud to the northwest Twin Cities suburbs. Tonight, partly cloudy this evening and overnight then clearing. A 20% chance of rain showers overnight. Lows in the upper 50s. Northwest winds up to 10 miles an hour. Saturday, sunny. Highs in the upper 70s. Northwest winds 5 to 15 miles an hour. Saturday night, clear. Lows in the lower 50s. North winds up to 10 miles an hour. Sunday, sunny. Patchy fog in the morning. Highs in the upper 70s. North winds up to 5 miles an hour. Sunday night, partly cloudy. Lows in the mid-50s. East winds up to 5 miles an hour.
Monday, mostly sunny. Highs around 80. Monday night, partly cloudy in the evening, then mostly cloudy with chance of showers overnight. Lows in the lower 60s. Chance of showers 30%. Tuesday, mostly sunny. Highs in the mid-80s. Tuesday night through Thursday, mostly clear. Lows in the upper 50s. Highs in the lower 80s. Thursday night and Friday, partly cloudy. Lows in the upper 50s. Highs in the lower 80s. Again, the forecast for central Minnesota, from St. Cloud to the northwest Twin Cities suburbs for tonight, partly cloudy this evening and overnight then clearing. A 20% chance of rain showers overnight. Lows in the upper 50s. Northwest winds up to 10 miles an hour. 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The current time is 9:04 p.m. Central Daylight Time. Now here is the hazardous weather outlook for portions of central and southern Minnesota and west central Wisconsin. For tonight, no hazardous weather is expected at this time. And now the extended outlook for the period Saturday through Thursday. No hazardous weather is expected at this time. Spotter information statement. Skywarn spotter activation will not be needed. Now the forecast for central Minnesota, from St. Cloud to the northwest Twin Cities suburbs. Tonight, partly cloudy this evening and overnight then clearing. A 20% chance of rain showers overnight. Lows in the upper 50s. Northwest winds up to 10 miles an hour. Saturday, sunny. Highs in the upper 70s. Northwest winds 5 to 15 miles an hour. Saturday night, clear. Lows in the lower 50s. North winds up to 10 miles an hour. Sunday, sunny. Patchy fog in the morning. Highs in the upper 70s. North winds up to 5 miles an hour. Sunday night, partly cloudy. Lows in the mid-50s. East winds up to 5 miles an hour. Monday, mostly sunny. Highs around 80. Monday night, partly cloudy in the evening, then mostly cloudy with chance of showers overnight. Lows in the lower 60s. Chance of showers 30%. Tuesday, mostly sunny. Highs in the mid-80s. Tuesday night through Thursday, mostly clear. Lows in the upper 50s. Highs in the lower 80s. Thursday night and Friday, partly cloudy. Lows in the upper 50s. Highs in the lower 80s. Again, the forecast for central Minnesota, from St. Cloud to the northwest Twin Cities suburbs for tonight, partly cloudy this evening and overnight then clearing. A 20% chance of rain showers overnight. Lows in the upper 50s. Northwest winds up to 10 miles an hour. 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The current time is 9:06 p.m. Central Daylight Time. Now here is the hazardous weather outlook for portions of central and southern Minnesota and west central Wisconsin. For tonight, no hazardous weather is expected at this time. And now the extended outlook for the period Saturday through Thursday. No hazardous weather is expected at this time. Spotter information statement. Skywarn spotter activation will not be needed. Now the forecast for central Minnesota, from St. Cloud to the northwest Twin Cities suburbs. Tonight, partly cloudy this evening and overnight then clearing. A 20% chance of rain showers overnight. Lows in the upper 50s.
Northwest winds up to 10 miles an hour. Saturday.

then mostly cloudy with chance of showers overnight. Lows in the lower 60s. Chance of showers 30%. Tuesday, mostly sunny. Highs in the mid-80s. Tuesday night through Thursday, mostly clear. Lows in the upper 50s. Highs in the lower 80s. Thursday night and Friday, partly cloudy. Lows in the upper 50s. Highs in the lower 80s. Again, the forecast for central Minnesota, from St. Cloud to the northwest Twin Cities suburbs for tonight, partly cloudy this evening and overnight then clearing. A 20% chance of rain showers overnight. Lows in the upper 50s. Northwest winds up to 10 miles an hour. 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The current time is 9:09 p.m. Central Daylight Time. Now here is the hazardous weather outlook for portions of central and southern Minnesota and west central Wisconsin. For tonight, no hazardous weather is expected at this time. And now the extended outlook for the period Saturday through Thursday. No hazardous weather is expected at this time. Spotter information statement, Skywarn spotter activation will not be needed. The St. Cloud, Minnesota climate summary for this evening, as of 7 p.m., August 21, 2026. Today's high temperature was 82 degrees and the low 60 degrees. No precipitation fell today. No snow fell today. The normal high temperature for tomorrow is 78 degrees, and the normal low is 56. The record high for tomorrow is 97, which last occurred in 1971, and the record low is 42, which occurred in 1908. Sunset tonight is at 8:14 p.m. Sunrise tomorrow is at 6:26 a.m. Now the forecast for central Minnesota, from St. Cloud to the northwest Twin Cities suburbs. Tonight, partly cloudy this evening and overnight then clearing. A 20% chance of rain showers overnight. Lows in the upper 50s. Northwest winds up to 10 miles an hour. Saturday, sunny. Highs in the upper 70s. Northwest winds 5 to 15 miles an hour. Saturday night, clear. Lows in the lower 50s. North winds up to 10 miles an hour. Sunday, sunny. Patchy fog in the morning. Highs in the upper 70s. North winds up to 5 miles an hour. Sunday night, partly cloudy. Lows in the mid-50s. East winds up to 5 miles an hour. Monday, mostly sunny. Highs around 80. Monday night, partly cloudy in the evening, then mostly cloudy with chance of showers overnight. Lows in the lower 60s. Chance of showers 30%. Tuesday, mostly sunny. Highs in the mid-80s. Tuesday night through Thursday, mostly clear. Lows in the upper 50s. Highs in the lower 80s. Thursday night and Friday, partly cloudy. Lows in the upper 50s. Highs in the lower 80s. Again, the forecast for central Minnesota, from St. Cloud to the northwest Twin Cities suburbs for tonight, partly cloudy this evening and overnight then clearing. A 20% chance of rain showers overnight. Lows in the upper 50s. Northwest winds up to 10 miles an hour. 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The current time is 9:13 p.m. Central Daylight Time. Now here is the hazardous weather outlook for portions of central and southern Minnesota and west central Wisconsin. For tonight, no hazardous weather is expected at this time.

and now the extended outlook for the period Saturday through Thursday. No hazardous weather is expected at this time. Spotter information statement, Sky warns spotter activation will not be needed. Now the forecast for central Minnesota, from St. Cloud to the northwest Twin Cities suburbs. Tonight, partly cloudy this evening and overnight then clearing. A 20% chance of rain showers overnight. Lows in the upper 50s. Northwest winds up to 10 miles an hour. Saturday, sunny. Highs in the upper 70s. Northwest winds 5 to 15 miles an hour. Saturday night, clear. Lows in the lower 50s. North winds up to 10 miles an hour. Sunday, sunny. Patchy fog in the morning. Highs in the upper 70s. North winds up to 5 miles an hour. Sunday night, partly cloudy. Lows in the mid-50s. East winds up to 5 miles an hour. Monday, mostly sunny. Highs around 80. Monday night, partly cloudy in the evening, then mostly cloudy with chance of showers overnight. Lows in the lower 60s. Chance of showers 30%. Tuesday, mostly sunny. Highs in the mid-80s. Tuesday night through Thursday, mostly clear. Lows in the upper 50s. Highs in the lower 80s. Thursday night and Friday, partly cloudy. Lows in the upper 50s. Highs in the lower 80s. Again, the forecast for central Minnesota, from St. Cloud to the northwest Twin Cities suburbs for tonight, partly cloudy this evening and overnight then clearing. A 20% chance of rain showers overnight. Lows in the upper 50s. Northwest winds up to 10 miles an hour. At 9 p.m., in Buffalo, it was partly cloudy. The temperature was 72 degrees, the dew point was 59, and the relative humidity was 64%. The wind was northwest at 5 miles an hour. The pressure was 30.01 inches and rising. In Maple Lake, it was partly cloudy. The temperature was 70 degrees, the dew point was 60, and the relative humidity was 70%. The wind was calm. The pressure was 30.03 inches and rising. Elsewhere across central Minnesota, at Anoka, it was clear, with a temperature of 72. It was partly cloudy, with a temperature of 73 at Crystal, 70 at Litchfield, 64 at Little Falls, and 68 at Wilmer. It was mostly cloudy, with a temperature of 75 at the Twin Cities, 70 at St. Cloud, and 70 at Princeton. Around the state, at Brainerd, a thunderstorm was reported, with a temperature of 64. It was clear, with a temperature of 67 at Rochester, and 63 at International Falls. At Mankato, it was partly cloudy, with a temperature of 69. At Duluth, it was cloudy, with a temperature of 68. Once again at 9 p.m., in Buffalo, it was 72 degrees under partly cloudy skies. And in Maple Lake, it was 70 degrees under partly cloudy skies. 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The current time is 9:17 p.m. Central Daylight Time. Now here is the hazardous weather outlook for portions of central and southern Minnesota and west central Wisconsin. For tonight, no hazardous weather is expected at this time. And now the extended outlook for the period Saturday through Thursday. No hazardous weather is expected at this time. Spotter information statement, Sky warns spotter activation will not be needed. Now the forecast for central Minnesota, from St. Cloud to the northwest Twin Cities suburbs. Tonight, partly cloudy this evening and overnight then clearing. A 20% chance of rain showers overnight. Lows in the upper 50s. Northwest winds up to 10 miles an hour.
Saturday, sunny. Highs in the upper 70s. Northwest winds 5 to 15 miles an hour. Saturday night, clear. Lows in the lower 50s. North winds up to 10 miles an hour. Sunday, sunny. Patchy fog in the morning. Highs in the upper 70s. North winds up to 5 miles an hour. Sunday night, partly cloudy. Lows in the mid-50s. East winds up to 5 miles an hour. Monday, mostly sunny. Highs around 80. Monday night, partly cloudy in the evening, then mostly cloudy with chance of showers overnight. Lows in the lower 60s. Chance of showers 30%. Tuesday, mostly sunny. Highs in the mid-80s. Tuesday night through Thursday, mostly clear. Lows in the upper 50s. Highs in the lower 80s. Thursday night and Friday, partly cloudy. Lows in the upper 50s. Highs in the lower 80s. Again, the forecast for central Minnesota, from St. Cloud to the northwest Twin Cities suburbs for tonight, partly cloudy this evening and overnight then clearing. A 20% chance of rain showers overnight. Lows in the upper 50s. Northwest winds up to 10 miles an hour. The St. Cloud, Minnesota climate summary for this evening, as of 7 p.m., August 21, 2026. Today's high temperature was 82 degrees and the low 60 degrees. No precipitation fell today. No snow fell today. The normal high temperature for tomorrow is 78 degrees, and the normal low is 56. The record high for tomorrow is 97, which last occurred in 1971, and the record low is 42, which occurred in 1908. Sunset tonight is at 8:14 p.m. Sunrise tomorrow is at 6:26 a.m. At 9 p.m., in Buffalo, it was partly cloudy. The temperature was 72 degrees, the dew point was 59, and the relative humidity was 64%. The wind was northwest at 5 miles an hour. The pressure was 30.01 inches and rising. In Maple Lake, it was partly cloudy. The temperature was 70 degrees, the dew point was 60, and the relative humidity was 70%. The wind was calm. The pressure was 30.03 inches and rising. Elsewhere across central Minnesota, at Anoka, it was clear, with a temperature of 72. It was partly cloudy, with a temperature of 73 at Crystal, 70 at Litchfield, 64 at Little Falls, and 68 at Wilmer. It was mostly cloudy, with a temperature of 75 at the Twin Cities, 70 at St. Cloud, and 70 at Princeton. Around the state, at Brainerd, a thunderstorm was reported, with a temperature of 64. It was clear, with a temperature of 67 at Rochester, and 63 at International Falls. At Mankato, it was partly cloudy, with a temperature of 69. At Duluth, it was cloudy, with a temperature of 68. Once again at 9 p.m., in Buffalo, it was 72 degrees under partly cloudy skies. And in Maple Lake, it was 70 degrees under partly cloudy skies. 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The current time is 9:22 p.m. Central Daylight Time. Now here is the hazardous weather outlook for portions of central and southern Minnesota and west central Wisconsin. For tonight, no hazardous weather is expected at this time. And now the extended outlook for the period Saturday through Thursday. No hazardous weather is expected at this time. Spotter information statement, Skywarn spotter activation will not be needed. Now the forecast for central Minnesota. From St. Cloud to the northwest Twin Cities suburbs. Tonight, partly cloudy this evening and overnight then clearing. A 20% chance of rain showers overnight.
lows in the upper 50s. Northwest winds up to 10 miles an hour. Saturday, sunny. Highs in the upper 70s. Northwest winds 5 to 15 miles an hour. Saturday night, clear. Lows in the lower 50s. North winds up to 10 miles an hour. Sunday, sunny. Patchy fog in the morning. Highs in the upper 70s. North winds up to 5 miles an hour. Sunday night, partly cloudy. Lows in the mid-50s. East winds up to 5 miles an hour. Monday, mostly sunny. Highs around 80. Monday night, partly cloudy in the evening, then mostly cloudy with chance of showers overnight. Lows in the lower 60s. Chance of showers 30%. Tuesday, mostly sunny. Highs in the mid-80s. Tuesday night through Thursday, mostly clear. Lows in the upper 50s. Highs in the lower 80s. Thursday night and Friday, partly cloudy. Lows in the upper 50s. Highs in the lower 80s. Again, the forecast for central Minnesota, from St. Cloud to the northwest Twin Cities suburbs for tonight, partly cloudy this evening and overnight then clearing. A 20% chance of rain showers overnight. Lows in the upper 50s. Northwest winds up to 10 miles an hour. At 9 p.m., in Buffalo, it was partly cloudy. The temperature was 72 degrees, the dew point was 59, and the relative humidity was 64%. The wind was northwest at 5 miles an hour. The pressure was 30.01 inches and rising. In Maple Lake, it was partly cloudy. The temperature was 70 degrees, the dew point was 60, and the relative humidity was 70%. The wind was calm. The pressure was 30.03 inches and rising. Elsewhere across central Minnesota, at Anoka, it was clear, with a temperature of 72. It was partly cloudy, with a temperature of 73 at Crystal, 70 at Litchfield, 64 at Little Falls, and 68 at Wilmer. It was mostly cloudy, with a temperature of 75 at the Twin Cities, 70 at St. Cloud, and 70 at Princeton. Around the state, at Brainerd, a thunderstorm was reported, with a temperature of 64. It was clear, with a temperature of 67 at Rochester, and 63 at International Falls. At Mankato, it was partly cloudy, with a temperature of 69. At Duluth, it was cloudy, with a temperature of 68. Once again at 9 p.m., in Buffalo, it was 72 degrees under partly cloudy skies. And in Maple Lake, it was 70 degrees under partly cloudy skies. 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The current time is 9:27 p.m. Central Daylight Time. Now here is the hazardous weather outlook for portions of central and southern Minnesota and west central Wisconsin. For tonight, no hazardous weather is expected at this time. And now the extended outlook for the period Saturday through Thursday. No hazardous weather is expected at this time. Spotter information statement, Skywarn spotter activation will not be needed. Now the forecast for central Minnesota. From St. Cloud to the northwest Twin Cities suburbs. Tonight, partly cloudy this evening and overnight then clearing. A 20% chance of rain showers overnight. Lows in the upper 50s. Northwest winds up to 10 miles an hour. Saturday, sunny. Highs in the upper 70s. Northwest winds 5 to 15 miles an hour. Saturday night, clear. Lows in the lower 50s. North winds up to 10 miles an hour. Sunday, sunny. Patchy fog in the morning. Highs in the upper 70s. North winds up to 5 miles an hour. Sunday night,

cloudy. Lows in the mid-50s. East winds up to 5 miles an hour. Monday, mostly sunny. Highs around 80. Monday night, partly cloudy in the evening, then mostly cloudy with chance of showers overnight. Lows in the lower 60s. Chance of showers 30%. Tuesday, mostly sunny. Highs in the mid-80s. Tuesday night through Thursday, mostly clear. Lows in the upper 50s. Highs in the lower 80s. Thursday night and Friday, partly cloudy. Lows in the upper 50s. Highs in the lower 80s. Again, the forecast for central Minnesota, from St. Cloud to the northwest Twin Cities suburbs for tonight, partly cloudy this evening and overnight then clearing. A 20% chance of rain showers overnight. Lows in the upper 50s. Northwest winds up to 10 miles an hour. At 9 p.m., in Buffalo, it was partly cloudy. The temperature was 72 degrees, the dew point was 59, and the relative humidity was 64%. The wind was northwest at 5 miles an hour. The pressure was 30.01 inches and rising. In Maple Lake, it was partly cloudy. The temperature was 70 degrees, the dew point was 60, and the relative humidity was 70%. The wind was calm. The pressure was 30.03 inches and rising. Elsewhere across central Minnesota, at Anoka, it was clear, with a temperature of 72. It was partly cloudy, with a temperature of 73 at Crystal, 70 at Litchfield, 64 at Little Falls, and 68 at Wilmer. It was mostly cloudy, with a temperature of 75 at the Twin Cities, 70 at St. Cloud, and 70 at Princeton. Around the state, at Brainerd, a thunderstorm was reported, with a temperature of 64. It was clear, with a temperature of 67 at Rochester, and 63 at International Falls. At Mankato, it was partly cloudy, with a temperature of 69. At Duluth, it was cloudy, with a temperature of 68. Once again at 9 p.m., in Buffalo, it was 72 degrees under partly cloudy skies. And in Maple Lake, it was 70 degrees under partly cloudy skies. The St. Cloud, Minnesota climate summary for this evening, as of 7 p.m., August 21, 2026. Today's high temperature was 82 degrees and the low 60 degrees. No precipitation fell today. No snow fell today. The normal high temperature for tomorrow is 78 degrees, and the normal low is 56. The record high for tomorrow is 97, which last occurred in 1971, and the record low is 42, which occurred in 1908. Sunset tonight is at 8:14 p.m. Sunrise tomorrow is at 6:26 a.m. This is Weather Radio Station WMG676 Clearwater, broadcasting on a frequency of 162.50 MHz. 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The current time is 9:32 p.m. Central Daylight Time. Now here is the hazardous weather outlook for portions of central and southern Minnesota and west central Wisconsin. For tonight, no hazardous weather is expected at this time. And now the extended outlook for the period Saturday through Thursday. No hazardous weather is expected at this time. Spotter information statement. Skywarn spotter activation will not be needed. Now the forecast for central Minnesota, from St. Cloud to the northwest Twin Cities suburbs. Tonight, partly cloudy this evening and overnight then clearing. A 20% chance of rain showers overnight. Lows in the upper 50s. Northwest winds up to 10 miles an hour. Saturday, sunny. Highs in the upper 70s. Northwest winds 5 to 15 miles an hour. Saturday night, clear. Lows in the lower 50s. North winds up to 10 miles an hour. Sunday, sunny. An hour. Sunday, sunny.
Patchy fog in the morning. Highs in the upper 70s. North winds up to 5 miles an hour. Sunday night, partly cloudy. Lows in the mid-50s. East winds up to 5 miles an hour. Monday, mostly sunny. Highs around 80. Monday night, partly cloudy in the evening, then mostly cloudy with chance of showers overnight. Lows in the lower 60s. Chance of showers 30%. Tuesday, mostly sunny. Highs in the mid-80s. Tuesday night through Thursday, mostly clear. Lows in the upper 50s. Highs in the lower 80s. Thursday night and Friday, partly cloudy. Lows in the upper 50s. Highs in the lower 80s. Again, the forecast for central Minnesota, from St. Cloud to the northwest Twin Cities suburbs for tonight, partly cloudy this evening and overnight then clearing. A 20% chance of rain showers overnight. Lows in the upper 50s. Northwest winds up to 10 miles an hour. At 9 p.m., in Buffalo, it was partly cloudy. The temperature was 72 degrees, the dew point was 59, and the relative humidity was 64%. The wind was northwest at 5 miles an hour. The pressure was 30.01 inches and rising. In Maple Lake, it was partly cloudy. The temperature was 70 degrees, the dew point was 60, and the relative humidity was 70%. The wind was calm. The pressure was 30.03 inches and rising. Elsewhere across central Minnesota, at Anoka, it was clear, with a temperature of 72. It was partly cloudy, with a temperature of 73 at Crystal, 70 at Litchfield, 64 at Little Falls, and 68 at Wilmer. It was mostly cloudy, with a temperature of 75 at the Twin Cities, 70 at St. Cloud, and 70 at Princeton. Around the state, at Brainerd, a thunderstorm was reported, with a temperature of 64. It was clear, with a temperature of 67 at Rochester, and 63 at International Falls. At Mankato, it was partly cloudy, with a temperature of 69. At Duluth, it was cloudy, with a temperature of 68. Once again at 9 p.m., in Buffalo, it was 72 degrees under partly cloudy skies. And in Maple Lake, it was 70 degrees under partly cloudy skies. 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The current time is 9:36 p.m. Central Daylight Time. Now here is the hazardous weather outlook for portions of central and southern Minnesota and west central Wisconsin. For tonight, no hazardous weather is expected at this time. And now the extended outlook for the period Saturday through Thursday. No hazardous weather is expected at this time. Spotter information statement, Skywarn spotter activation will not be needed. Now the forecast for central Minnesota. From St. Cloud to the northwest Twin Cities suburbs. Tonight, partly cloudy this evening and overnight then clearing. A 20% chance of rain showers overnight. Lows in the upper 50s. Northwest winds up to 10 miles an hour. Saturday, sunny. Highs in the upper 70s. Northwest winds 5 to 15 miles an hour. Saturday night, clear. Lows in the lower 50s. North winds up to 10 miles an hour. Sunday, sunny. Patchy fog in the morning. Highs in the upper 70s. North winds up to 5 miles an hour. Sunday night, partly cloudy. Lows in the mid-50s. East winds up to 5 miles an hour. Monday, mostly sunny. Highs around 80. Monday night, partly cloudy in the evening, then mostly cloudy with chance of showers overnight. Lows in the lower 60s. Chance of showers 30%. Tuesday, mostly sunny.

Highs in the mid-80s. Tuesday night through Thursday, mostly clear. Lows in the upper 50s. Highs in the lower 80s. Thursday night and Friday, partly cloudy. Lows in the upper 50s. Highs in the lower 80s. Again, the forecast for central Minnesota, from St. Cloud to the northwest Twin Cities suburbs for tonight, partly cloudy this evening and overnight then clearing. A 20% chance of rain showers overnight. Lows in the upper 50s. Northwest winds up to 10 miles an hour. At 9 p.m., in Buffalo, it was partly cloudy. The temperature was 72 degrees, the dew point was 59, and the relative humidity was 64%. The wind was northwest at 5 miles an hour. The pressure was 30.01 inches and rising. In Maple Lake, it was partly cloudy. The temperature was 70 degrees, the dew point was 60, and the relative humidity was 70%. The wind was calm. The pressure was 30.03 inches and rising. Elsewhere across central Minnesota, at Anoka, it was clear, with a temperature of 72. It was partly cloudy, with a temperature of 73 at Crystal, 70 at Litchfield, 64 at Little Falls, and 68 at Wilmer. It was mostly cloudy, with a temperature of 75 at the Twin Cities, 70 at St. Cloud, and 70 at Princeton. Around the state, at Brainerd, a thunderstorm was reported, with a temperature of 64. It was clear, with a temperature of 67 at Rochester, and 63 at International Falls. At Mankato, it was partly cloudy, with a temperature of 69. At Duluth, it was cloudy, with a temperature of 68. Once again at 9 p.m., in Buffalo, it was 72 degrees under partly cloudy skies. And in Maple Lake, it was 70 degrees under partly cloudy skies. The St. Cloud, Minnesota climate summary for this evening, as of 7 p.m., August 21, 2026. Today's high temperature was 82 degrees and the low 60 degrees. No precipitation fell today. No snow fell today. The normal high temperature for tomorrow is 78 degrees, and the normal low is 56. The record high for tomorrow is 97, which last occurred in 1971, and the record low is 42, which occurred in 1908. Sunset tonight is at 8:14 p.m. Sunrise tomorrow is at 6:26 a.m. This is Weather Radio Station WNG676 Clearwater, broadcasting on a frequency of 162.50 MHz. 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The current time is 9:41 p.m. Central Daylight Time. Now here is the hazardous weather outlook for portions of central and southern Minnesota and west central Wisconsin. For tonight, no hazardous weather is expected at this time. And now the extended outlook for the period Saturday through Thursday. No hazardous weather is expected at this time. Spotter information statement, Skywarn spotter activation will not be needed. Now the forecast for central Minnesota. From St. Cloud to the northwest Twin Cities suburbs. Tonight, partly cloudy this evening and overnight then clearing. A 20% chance of rain showers overnight. Lows in the upper 50s. Northwest winds up to 10 miles an hour. Saturday, sunny. Highs in the upper 70s. Northwest winds 5 to 15 miles an hour. Saturday night, clear. Lows in the lower 50s. North winds up to 10 miles an hour. Sunday, sunny. Patchy fog in the morning. Highs in the upper 70s. North winds up to 5 miles an hour. Sunday night, partly cloudy. Lows in the mid 50s. East winds up to 5 miles an hour. Monday, mostly sunny. Highs around 80. Monday night, partly cloudy in the evening, then mostly cloudy with chance of showers overnight.
Lows in the lower 60s. Chance of showers 30%. Tuesday, mostly sunny. Highs in the mid 80s. Tuesday night through Thursday, mostly clear. Lows in the upper 50s. Highs in the lower 80s. Thursday night and Friday, partly cloudy. Lows in the upper 50s. Highs in the lower 80s. Again, the forecast for central Minnesota, from St. Cloud to the northwest Twin Cities suburbs for tonight, partly cloudy this evening and overnight then clearing. A 20% chance of rain showers overnight. Lows in the upper 50s. Northwest winds up to 10 miles an hour. At 9 p.m., in Buffalo, it was partly cloudy. The temperature was 72 degrees, the dew point was 59, and the relative humidity was 64%. The wind was northwest at 5 miles an hour. The pressure was 30.01 inches and rising. In Maple Lake, it was partly cloudy. The temperature was 70 degrees, the dew point was 60, and the relative humidity was 70%. The wind was calm. The pressure was 30.03 inches and rising. Elsewhere across central Minnesota, at Anoka, it was clear, with a temperature of 72. It was partly cloudy, with a temperature of 73 at Crystal, 70 at Litchfield, 64 at Little Falls, and 68 at Wilmer. It was mostly cloudy, with a temperature of 75 at the Twin Cities, 70 at St. Cloud, and 70 at Princeton. Around the state, at Brainerd, a thunderstorm was reported, with a temperature of 64. It was clear, with a temperature of 67 at Rochester, and 63 at International Falls. At Mankato, it was partly cloudy, with a temperature of 69. At Duluth, it was cloudy, with a temperature of 68. Once again at 9 p.m., in Buffalo, it was 72 degrees under partly cloudy skies. And in Maple Lake, it was 70 degrees under partly cloudy skies. 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The current time is 9:46 p.m. Central Daylight Time. Now here is the hazardous weather outlook for portions of central and southern Minnesota and west central Wisconsin. For tonight, no hazardous weather is expected at this time. And now the extended outlook for the period Saturday through Thursday. No hazardous weather is expected at this time. Spotter information statement, Skywarn spotter activation will not be needed. Now the forecast for central Minnesota. From St. Cloud to the northwest Twin Cities suburbs. Tonight, partly cloudy this evening and overnight then clearing. A 20% chance of rain showers overnight. Lows in the upper 50s. Northwest winds up to 10 miles an hour. Saturday, sunny. Highs in the upper 70s. Northwest winds 5 to 15 miles an hour. Saturday night, clear. Lows in the lower 50s. North winds up to 10 miles an hour. Sunday, sunny. Patchy fog in the morning. Highs in the upper 70s. North winds up to 5 miles an hour. Sunday night, partly cloudy. Lows in the mid 50s. East winds up to 5 miles an hour. Monday, mostly sunny. Highs around 80. Monday night, partly cloudy in the evening, then mostly cloudy with chance of showers overnight. Lows in the lower 60s. Chance of showers 30%. Tuesday, mostly sunny. Highs in the mid 80s. Tuesday night through Thursday, mostly clear. Lows in the upper 50s. Highs in the lower 80s. Thursday night and Friday, partly cloudy. Lows in the upper 50s. Highs in the lower 80s. Again, the forecast for central Minnesota, from St. Cloud to the northwest Twin Cities suburbs for tonight,
partly cloudy this evening and overnight, then clearing. A 20% chance of rain showers overnight. Lows in the upper 50s. Northwest winds up to 10 miles an hour. At 9 p.m., in Buffalo, it was partly cloudy. The temperature was 72 degrees, the dew point was 59, and the relative humidity was 64%. The wind was northwest at 5 miles an hour. The pressure was 30.01 inches and rising. In Maple Lake, it was partly cloudy. The temperature was 70 degrees, the dew point was 60, and the relative humidity was 70%. The wind was calm. The pressure was 30.03 inches and rising. Elsewhere across central Minnesota, at Anoka, it was clear, with a temperature of 72. It was partly cloudy, with a temperature of 73 at Crystal, 70 at Litchfield, 64 at Little Falls, and 68 at Wilmer. It was mostly cloudy, with a temperature of 75 at the Twin Cities, 70 at St. Cloud, and 70 at Princeton. Around the state, at Brainerd, a thunderstorm was reported, with a temperature of 64. It was clear, with a temperature of 67 at Rochester, and 63 at International Falls. At Mankato, it was partly cloudy, with a temperature of 69. At Duluth, it was cloudy, with a temperature of 68. Once again at 9 p.m., in Buffalo, it was 72 degrees under partly cloudy skies. And in Maple Lake, it was 70 degrees under partly cloudy skies. The St. Cloud, Minnesota climate summary for this evening, as of 7 p.m., August 21, 2026. Today's high temperature was 82 degrees and the low 60 degrees. No precipitation fell today. No snow fell today. The normal high temperature for tomorrow is 78 degrees, and the normal low is 56. The record high for tomorrow is 97, which last occurred in 1971, and the record low is 42, which occurred in 1908. Sunset tonight is at 8:14 p.m. Sunrise tomorrow is at 6:26 a.m. This is Weather Radio Station WNG676 Clearwater, broadcasting on a frequency of 162.50 MHz. 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The current time is 9:51 p.m. Central Daylight Time. Now here is the hazardous weather outlook for portions of central and southern Minnesota and west central Wisconsin. For tonight, no hazardous weather is expected at this time. Now the extended outlook for the period Saturday through Thursday. No hazardous weather is expected at this time. Spotter information statement, Skywarn spotter activation will not be needed. Now the forecast for central Minnesota. From St. Cloud to the northwest Twin Cities suburbs. Tonight, partly cloudy this evening and overnight then clearing. A 20% chance of rain showers overnight. Lows in the upper 50s. Northwest winds up to 10 miles an hour. Saturday, sunny. Highs in the upper 70s. Northwest winds 5 to 15 miles an hour. Saturday night, clear. Lows in the lower 50s. North winds up to 10 miles an hour. Sunday, sunny. Patchy fog in the morning. Highs in the upper 70s. North winds up to 5 miles an hour. Sunday night, partly cloudy. Lows in the mid 50s. East winds up to 5 miles an hour. Monday, mostly sunny. Highs around 80. Monday night, partly cloudy in the evening, then mostly cloudy with chance of showers overnight. Lows in the lower 60s. Chance of showers 30%. Tuesday, mostly sunny. Highs in the mid-80s. Tuesday night through Thursday, mostly clear. Lows in the upper 50s. Highs in the lower 80s. Thursday night and Friday, partly cloudy. Lows in the upper 50s. Highs in the lower 80s. Again,
The forecast for central Minnesota from St.

cloud to the northwest Twin Cities suburbs for tonight, partly cloudy this evening and overnight then clearing. A 20% chance of rain showers overnight. Lows in the upper 50s. Northwest winds up to 10 miles an hour. At 9 p.m., in Buffalo, it was partly cloudy. The temperature was 72 degrees, the dew point was 59, and the relative humidity was 64%. The wind was northwest at 5 miles an hour. The pressure was 30.01 inches and rising. In Maple Lake, it was partly cloudy. The temperature was 70 degrees, the dew point was 60, and the relative humidity was 70%. The wind was calm. The pressure was 30.03 inches and rising. Elsewhere across central Minnesota, at Anoka, it was clear, with a temperature of 72. It was partly cloudy, with a temperature of 73 at Crystal, 70 at Litchfield, 64 at Little Falls, and 68 at Wilmer. It was mostly cloudy, with a temperature of 75 at the Twin Cities, 70 at St. Cloud, and 70 at Princeton. Around the state, at Brainerd, a thunderstorm was reported, with a temperature of 64. It was clear, with a temperature of 67 at Rochester, and 63 at International Falls. At Mankato, it was partly cloudy, with a temperature of 69. At Duluth, it was cloudy, with a temperature of 68. Once again at 9 p.m., in Buffalo, it was 72 degrees under partly cloudy skies. And in Maple Lake, it was 70 degrees under partly cloudy skies. 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The current time is 9:55 p.m. Central Daylight Time. Now here is the hazardous weather outlook for portions of central and southern Minnesota and west central Wisconsin. For tonight, no hazardous weather is expected at this time. And now the extended outlook for the period Saturday through Thursday. No hazardous weather is expected at this time. Spotter information statement, Skywarn spotter activation will not be needed. Now the forecast for central Minnesota. From St. Cloud to the northwest Twin Cities suburbs. Tonight, partly cloudy this evening and overnight then clearing. A 20% chance of rain showers overnight. Lows in the upper 50s. Northwest winds up to 10 miles an hour. Saturday, sunny. Highs in the upper 70s. Northwest winds 5 to 15 miles an hour. Saturday night, clear. Lows in the lower 50s. North winds up to 10 miles an hour. Sunday, sunny. Patchy fog in the morning. Highs in the upper 70s. North winds up to 5 miles an hour. Sunday night, partly cloudy. Lows in the mid 50s. East winds up to 5 miles an hour. Monday, mostly sunny. Highs around 80. Monday night, partly cloudy in the evening, then mostly cloudy with chance of showers overnight. Lows in the lower 60s. Chance of showers 30%. Tuesday, mostly sunny. Highs in the mid 80s. Tuesday night through Thursday, mostly clear. Lows in the upper 50s. Highs in the lower 80s. Thursday night and Friday, partly cloudy. Lows in the upper 50s. Highs in the lower 80s. Again, the forecast for central Minnesota, from St. Cloud to the northwest Twin Cities suburbs for tonight, partly cloudy this evening and overnight then clearing. A 20% chance of rain showers overnight. Lows in the upper 50s. Northwest winds up to 10 miles an hour. At 9 p.m., in Buffalo, it was partly cloudy. The temperature was 72 degrees, the dew point was 59, and the relative humidity was 64%. The wind was northwest at 5 miles an hour.
The pressure was 30.01 inches and rising. In Maple Lake, it was partly cloudy. The temperature was 70 degrees, the dew point was 60, and the relative humidity was 70%. The wind was calm. The pressure was 30.03 inches and rising. Elsewhere across central Minnesota, at Anoka, it was clear, with a temperature of 72. It was partly cloudy, with a temperature of 73 at Crystal, 70 at Litchfield, 64 at Little Falls, and 68 at Wilmer. It was mostly cloudy, with a temperature of 75 at the Twin Cities, 70 at St. Cloud, and 70 at Princeton. Around the state, at Brainerd, a thunderstorm was reported, with a temperature of 64. It was clear, with a temperature of 67 at Rochester, and 63 at International Falls. At Mankato, it was partly cloudy, with a temperature of 69. At Duluth, it was cloudy, with a temperature of 68. Once again at 9 p.m., in Buffalo, it was 72 degrees under partly cloudy skies. And in Maple Lake, it was 70 degrees under partly cloudy skies. 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The St. Cloud, Minnesota climate summary for this evening, as of 7 p.m., August 21, 2026. Today's high temperature was 82 degrees and the low 60 degrees. No precipitation fell today. No snow fell today. The normal high temperature for tomorrow is 78 degrees, and the normal low is 56. The record high for tomorrow is 97, which last occurred in 1971, and the record low is 42, which occurred in 1908. Sunset tonight is at 8:14 p.m. Sunrise tomorrow is at 6:26 a.m. The current time is 10 p.m. Central Daylight Time. Now here is the hazardous weather outlook for portions of central and southern Minnesota and west central Wisconsin. For tonight, no hazardous weather is expected at this time. And now the extended outlook for the period Saturday through Thursday. No hazardous weather is expected at this time. Spotter information statement, Skywarn spotter activation will not be needed. 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The current time is 10:01 p.m. Central Daylight Time. Now here is the hazardous weather outlook for portions of central and southern Minnesota and west central Wisconsin. For tonight, no hazardous weather is expected at this time. And now the extended outlook for the period Saturday through Thursday. No hazardous weather is expected at this time. Spotter information statement, Skywarn spotter activation will not be needed. Now the forecast for central Minnesota. From St. Cloud to the northwest Twin Cities suburbs. Overnight, partly cloudy overnight then clearing. A 20% chance of rain showers overnight. Lows in the upper 50s. Northwest winds up to 5 miles an hour. Saturday, sunny. Highs in the upper 70s. Northwest winds 5 to 15 miles an hour. Saturday night, clear. Lows in the lower 50s. North winds up to 10 miles an hour. Sunday, sunny. Patchy fog in the morning. Highs in the upper 70s. North winds up to 5 miles an hour. Sunday night, partly cloudy. Lows in the mid 50s. East winds up to 5 miles an hour. Monday, mostly sunny. Highs around 80. Monday night, partly cloudy in the evening, then mostly cloudy with chance of showers overnight. Lows in the lower 60s. Chance of showers 30%. Tuesday,
mostly sunny. Highs in the mid-80s. Tuesday night through Thursday, mostly clear. Lows in the upper 50s. Highs in the lower 80s. Thursday night and Friday, partly cloudy. Lows in the upper 50s. Highs in the lower 80s. Again, the forecast for central Minnesota, from St. Cloud to the northwest Twin Cities suburbs for overnight, partly cloudy overnight then clearing. A 20% chance of rain showers overnight. Lows in the upper 50s. Northwest winds up to 5 miles an hour. 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The current time is 10:04 p.m. Central Daylight Time. Now here is the hazardous weather outlook for portions of central and southern Minnesota and west central Wisconsin. For tonight, no hazardous weather is expected at this time. And now the extended outlook for the period Saturday through Thursday. No hazardous weather is expected at this time. Spotter information statement, Skywarn spotter activation will not be needed. Now the forecast for central Minnesota, from St. Cloud to the northwest Twin Cities suburbs. Overnight, partly cloudy overnight then clearing. A 20% chance of rain showers overnight. Lows in the upper 50s. Northwest winds up to 5 miles an hour. Saturday, sunny. Highs in the upper 70s. Northwest winds 5 to 15 miles an hour. Saturday night, clear. Lows in the lower 50s. North winds up to 10 miles an hour. Sunday, sunny. Patchy fog in the morning. Highs in the upper 70s. North winds up to 5 miles an hour. Sunday night, partly cloudy. Lows in the mid-50s. East winds up to 5 miles an hour. Monday, mostly sunny. Highs around 80. Monday night, partly cloudy in the evening, then mostly cloudy with chance of showers overnight. Lows in the lower 60s. Chance of showers 30%. Tuesday, mostly sunny. Highs in the mid-80s. Tuesday night through Thursday, mostly clear. Lows in the upper 50s. Highs in the lower 80s. Thursday night and Friday, partly cloudy. Lows in the upper 50s. Highs in the lower 80s. Again, the forecast for central Minnesota, from St. Cloud to the northwest Twin Cities suburbs for overnight, partly cloudy overnight then clearing. A 20% chance of rain showers overnight. Lows in the upper 50s. Northwest winds up to 5 miles an hour. 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The current time is 10:07 p.m. Central Daylight Time. Now here is the hazardous weather outlook for portions of central and southern Minnesota and west central Wisconsin. For tonight, no hazardous weather is expected at this time. And now the extended outlook for the period Saturday through Thursday. No hazardous weather is expected at this time. Spotter information statement, Skywarn spotter activation will not be needed. Now the forecast for central Minnesota, from St. Cloud to the northwest Twin Cities suburbs. Overnight, partly cloudy overnight then clearing. A 20% chance of rain showers overnight. Lows in the upper 50s. Northwest winds up to 5 miles an hour. Saturday, sunny. Highs in the upper 70s. Northwest winds 5 to 15 miles an hour. Saturday night, clear. Lows in the lower 50s. North winds up to 10 miles an hour.
Sunday, sunny. Patchy fog in the morning.

cloudy. Lows in the upper 50s. Highs in the lower 80s. Again, the forecast for central Minnesota, from St. Cloud to the northwest Twin Cities suburbs for overnight, partly cloudy overnight then clearing. A 20% chance of rain showers overnight. Lows in the upper 50s. Northwest winds up to 5 miles an hour. 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The St. Cloud, Minnesota climate summary for this evening, as of 7 p.m., August 21, 2026. Today's high temperature was 82 degrees and the low 60 degrees. No precipitation fell today. No snow fell today. The normal high temperature for tomorrow is 78 degrees, and the normal low is 56. The record high for tomorrow is 97, which last occurred in 1971, and the record low is 42, which occurred in 1908. Sunset tonight is at 8:14 p.m. Sunrise tomorrow is at 6:26 a.m. The current time is 10:10 p.m. Central Daylight Time. Now here is the hazardous weather outlook for portions of central and southern Minnesota and west central Wisconsin. For tonight, no hazardous weather is expected at this time. And now the extended outlook for the period Saturday through Thursday. No hazardous weather is expected at this time. Spotter information statement, Sky Warns spotter activation will not be needed. Now the forecast for central Minnesota, from St. Cloud to the northwest Twin Cities suburbs. Overnight, partly cloudy overnight then clearing. A 20% chance of rain showers overnight. Lows in the upper 50s. Northwest winds up to 5 miles an hour. Saturday, sunny. Highs in the upper 70s. Northwest winds 5 to 15 miles an hour. Saturday night, clear. Lows in the lower 50s. North winds up to 10 miles an hour. Sunday, sunny. Patchy fog in the morning. Highs in the upper 70s. North winds up to 5 miles an hour. Sunday night, partly cloudy. Lows in the mid-50s. East winds up to 5 miles an hour. Monday, mostly sunny. Highs around 80. Monday night, partly cloudy in the evening, then mostly cloudy with chance of showers overnight. Lows in the lower 60s. Chance of showers 30%. Tuesday, mostly sunny. Highs in the mid-80s. Tuesday night through Thursday, mostly clear. Lows in the upper 50s. Highs in the lower 80s. Thursday night and Friday, partly cloudy. Lows in the upper 50s. Highs in the lower 80s. Again, the forecast for central Minnesota, from St. Cloud to the northwest Twin Cities suburbs for overnight, partly cloudy overnight then clearing. A 20% chance of rain showers overnight. Lows in the upper 50s. Northwest winds up to 5 miles an hour. 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The current time is 10:13 p.m. Central Daylight Time. Now here is the hazardous weather outlook for portions of central and southern Minnesota and west central Wisconsin. For tonight, no hazardous weather is expected at this time. And now the extended outlook for the period Saturday through Thursday. No hazardous weather is expected at this time. Spotter information statement, Sky Warns spotter activation will not be needed. Now the forecast for central Minnesota, from St. Cloud to the northwest Twin Cities suburbs. Overnight, partly cloudy overnight then clearing.
A 20%

chance of rain showers overnight. Lows in the upper 50s. Northwest winds up to 5 miles an hour. Saturday, sunny. Highs in the upper 70s. Northwest winds 5 to 15 miles an hour. Saturday night, clear. Lows in the lower 50s. North winds up to 10 miles an hour. Sunday, sunny. Patchy fog in the morning. Highs in the upper 70s. North winds up to 5 miles an hour. Sunday night, partly cloudy. Lows in the mid-50s. East winds up to 5 miles an hour. Monday, mostly sunny. Highs around 80. Monday night, partly cloudy in the evening, then mostly cloudy with chance of showers overnight. Lows in the lower 60s. Chance of showers 30%. Tuesday, mostly sunny. Highs in the mid-80s. Tuesday night through Thursday, mostly clear. Lows in the upper 50s. Highs in the lower 80s. Thursday night and Friday, partly cloudy. Lows in the upper 50s. Highs in the lower 80s. Again, the forecast for central Minnesota, from St. Cloud to the northwest Twin Cities suburbs for overnight, partly cloudy overnight then clearing. A 20% chance of rain showers overnight. Lows in the upper 50s. Northwest winds up to 5 miles an hour. At 10 p.m. in Buffalo, it was partly cloudy. The temperature was 68 degrees, the dew point was 61, and the relative humidity was 77%. The wind was calm. The pressure was 30.02 inches and steady. In Maple Lake, it was partly cloudy. The temperature was 68 degrees, the dew point was 59, and the relative humidity was 73%. The wind was calm. The pressure was 30.05 inches and rising. Elsewhere across central Minnesota, it was clear, with a temperature of 70 at Anoka and 66 at Willmar. It was partly cloudy, with a temperature of 73 at the Twin Cities, 64 at St. Cloud, 72 at Crystal, 68 at Litchfield, and 66 at Little Falls. At Princeton, it was mostly cloudy, with a temperature of 65. Around the state, at Rochester, it was clear, with a temperature of 65. It was partly cloudy, with a temperature of 70 at Mankato, and 63 at Brainerd. It was mostly cloudy, with a temperature of 64 at Duluth, and 63 at International Falls. Once again at 10 p.m., in Buffalo, it was 68 degrees under partly cloudy skies. And in Maple Lake, it was 68 degrees under partly cloudy skies. 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The current time is 10:17 p.m. Central Daylight Time. Now here is the hazardous weather outlook for portions of central and southern Minnesota and west central Wisconsin. For tonight, no hazardous weather is expected at this time. And now the extended outlook for the period Saturday through Thursday. No hazardous weather is expected at this time. Spotter information statement, Skywarn spotter activation will not be needed. Now the forecast for central Minnesota, from St. Cloud to the northwest Twin Cities suburbs. Overnight, partly cloudy overnight then clearing. A 20% chance of rain showers overnight. Lows in the upper 50s. Northwest winds up to 5 miles an hour. Saturday, sunny. Highs in the upper 70s. Northwest winds 5 to 15 miles an hour. Saturday night, clear. Lows in the lower 50s. North winds up to 10 miles an hour. Sunday, sunny. Patchy fog in the morning. Highs in the upper 70s. North winds up to 5 miles an hour. Sunday night, partly cloudy.
Lows in the mid-50s. East winds up to 5 miles an hour. Monday, mostly sunny. Highs around 80. Monday night, partly cloudy in the evening, then mostly cloudy with chance of showers overnight. Lows in the lower 60s. Chance of showers 30%. Tuesday, mostly sunny. Highs in the mid-80s. Tuesday night through Thursday, mostly clear. Lows in the upper 50s. Highs in the lower 80s. Thursday night and Friday, partly cloudy. Lows in the upper 50s. Highs in the lower 80s. Again, the forecast for central Minnesota, from St. Cloud to the northwest Twin Cities suburbs for overnight, partly cloudy overnight then clearing. A 20% chance of rain showers overnight. Lows in the upper 50s. Northwest winds up to 5 miles an hour. The St. Cloud, Minnesota climate summary for this evening, as of 7 p.m., August 21, 2026. Today's high temperature was 82 degrees and the low 60 degrees. No precipitation fell today. No snow fell today. The normal high temperature for tomorrow is 78 degrees, and the normal low is 56. The record high for tomorrow is 97, which last occurred in 1971, and the record low is 42, which occurred in 1908. Sunset tonight is at 8:14 p.m. Sunrise tomorrow is at 6:26 a.m. At 10 p.m., in Buffalo, it was partly cloudy. The temperature was 68 degrees, the dew point was 61, and the relative humidity was 77%. The wind was calm. The pressure was 30.02 inches and steady. In Maple Lake, it was partly cloudy. The temperature was 68 degrees, the dew point was 59, and the relative humidity was 73%. The wind was calm. The pressure was 30.05 inches and rising. Elsewhere across central Minnesota, it was clear, with a temperature of 70 at Anoka and 66 at Wilmer. It was partly cloudy, with a temperature of 73 at the Twin Cities, 64 at St. Cloud, 72 at Crystal, 68 at Litchfield, and 66 at Little Falls. At Princeton, it was mostly cloudy, with a temperature of 65. Around the state, at Rochester, it was clear, with a temperature of 65. It was partly cloudy, with a temperature of 70 at Mankato, and 63 at Brainerd. It was mostly cloudy, with a temperature of 64 at Duluth, and 63 at International Falls. Once again at 10 p.m., in Buffalo, it was 68 degrees under partly cloudy skies. And in Maple Lake, it was 68 degrees under partly cloudy skies. 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The current time is 10:22 p.m. Central Daylight Time. Now here is the hazardous weather outlook for portions of central and southern Minnesota and west central Wisconsin. For tonight, no hazardous weather is expected at this time. And now the extended outlook for the period Saturday through Thursday. No hazardous weather is expected at this time. Spotter information statement, Skywarn spotter activation will not be needed. Now the forecast for central Minnesota. From St. Cloud to the northwest Twin Cities suburbs. Overnight, partly cloudy overnight then clearing. A 20% chance of rain showers overnight. Lows in the upper 50s. Northwest winds up to 5 miles an hour. Saturday, sunny. Highs in the upper 70s. Northwest winds 5 to 15 miles an hour. Saturday night, clear. Lows in the lower 50s. North winds up to 10 miles an hour. Sunday, sunny. Patchy fog in the morning. Highs in the upper 70s. North winds up to 5 miles an hour. Sunday night,
partly cloudy. Lows in the mid-50s. East winds up to 5 miles an hour. Monday, mostly sunny. Highs around 80. Monday night, partly cloudy in the evening, then mostly cloudy with chance of showers overnight. Lows in the lower 60s. Chance of showers 30%. Tuesday, mostly sunny. Highs in the mid-80s. Tuesday night through Thursday, mostly clear. Lows in the upper 50s. Highs in the lower 80s. Thursday night and Friday, partly cloudy. Lows in the upper 50s. Highs in the lower 80s. Again, the forecast for central Minnesota, from St. Cloud to the northwest Twin Cities suburbs for overnight, partly cloudy overnight then clearing. A 20% chance of rain showers overnight. Lows in the upper 50s. Northwest winds up to 5 miles an hour. 10 p.m. in Buffalo, it was partly cloudy. The temperature was 68 degrees, the dew point was 61, and the relative humidity was 77%. The wind was calm. The pressure was 30.02 inches and steady. In Maple Lake, it was partly cloudy. The temperature was 68 degrees, the dew point was 59, and the relative humidity was 73%. The wind was calm. Pressure was 30.05 inches and rising. Elsewhere across central Minnesota, it was clear, with a temperature of 70 at Anoka and 66 at Wilmer. It was partly cloudy, with a temperature of 73 at the Twin Cities, 64 at St. Cloud, 72 at Crystal, 68 at Litchfield, and 66 at Little Falls. At Princeton, it was mostly cloudy, with a temperature of 65. Around the state, at Rochester, it was clear, with a temperature of 65. It was partly cloudy, with a temperature of 70 at Mankato, and 63 at Brainerd. It was mostly cloudy, with a temperature of 64 at Duluth, and 63 at International Falls. Once again at 10 p.m., in Buffalo, it was 68 degrees under partly cloudy skies. And in Maple Lake, it was 68 degrees under partly cloudy skies. 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The current time is 10:27 p.m. Central Daylight Time. Now here is the hazardous weather outlook for portions of central and southern Minnesota and west central Wisconsin. For tonight, no hazardous weather is expected at this time. And now the extended outlook for the period Saturday through Thursday. No hazardous weather is expected at this time. Spotter information statement. Skywarn spotter activation will not be needed. Now the forecast for central Minnesota, from St. Cloud to the northwest Twin Cities suburbs. Overnight, partly cloudy overnight then clearing. A 20% chance of rain showers overnight. Lows in the upper 50s. Northwest winds up to 5 miles an hour. Saturday, sunny. High in the upper 70s. Northwest winds 5 to 15 miles an hour. Saturday night, clear. Lows in the lower 50s. North winds up to 10 miles an hour. Sunday, sunny. Patchy fog in the morning. Highs in the upper 70s. North winds up to 5 miles an hour. Sunday night, partly cloudy. Lows in the mid-50s. East winds up to 5 miles an hour. Monday, mostly sunny. Highs around 80. Monday night, partly cloudy in the evening, then mostly cloudy with chance of showers overnight. Lows in the lower 60s. Chance of showers 30%. Tuesday, mostly sunny. Highs in the mid-80s. Tuesday night through Thursday, mostly clear. Lows in the upper 50s. Highs in the lower 80s. Thursday night and Friday, partly cloudy.
Lows in the upper 50s. Highs in the lower 80s. Again, the forecast for central Minnesota, from St. Cloud to the northwest Twin Cities suburbs for overnight, partly cloudy overnight then clearing. A 20% chance of rain showers overnight. Lows in the upper 50s. Northwest winds up to 5 miles an hour. 10 p.m. in Buffalo, it was partly cloudy. The temperature was 68 degrees, the dew point was 61, and the relative humidity was 77%. The wind was calm. The pressure was 30.02 inches and steady. In Maple Lake, it was partly cloudy. The temperature was 68 degrees, the dew point was 59, and the relative humidity was 73%. The wind was calm. The pressure was 30.05 inches and rising. Elsewhere across central Minnesota, it was clear, with a temperature of 70 at Anoka and 66 at Willmar. It was partly cloudy, with a temperature of 73 at the Twin Cities, 64 at St. Cloud, 72 at Crystal, 68 at Litchfield, and 66 at Little Falls. At Princeton, it was mostly cloudy, with a temperature of 65. Around the state, at Rochester, it was clear, with a temperature of 65. It was partly cloudy, with a temperature of 70 at Mankato, and 63 at Brainerd. It was mostly cloudy, with a temperature of 64 at Duluth, and 63 at International Falls. Once again at 10 p.m., in Buffalo, it was 68 degrees under partly cloudy skies. And in Maple Lake, it was 68 degrees under partly cloudy skies. This is weather radio station WNG676 Clearwater, broadcasting on a frequency of 162.50 MHz. 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The current time is 10:31 p.m. Central Daylight Time. Now the forecast for central Minnesota, from St. Cloud to the northwest Twin Cities suburbs. Overnight, partly cloudy overnight then clearing. A 20% chance of rain showers overnight. Lows in the upper 50s. Northwest winds up to 5 miles an hour. Saturday, sunny. Highs in the upper 70s. Northwest winds 5 to 15 miles an hour. Saturday night, clear. Lows in the lower 50s. North winds up to 10 miles an hour. Sunday, sunny. Patchy fog in the morning. Highs in the upper 70s. North winds up to 5 miles an hour. Sunday night, partly cloudy. Lows in the mid-50s. East winds up to 5 miles an hour. Monday, mostly sunny. Highs around 80. Monday night, partly cloudy in the evening, then mostly cloudy with chance of showers overnight. Lows in the lower 60s. Chance of showers 30%. Tuesday, mostly sunny. Highs in the mid-80s. Tuesday night through Thursday, mostly clear. Lows in the upper 50s. Highs in the lower 80s. Thursday night and Friday, partly cloudy. Lows in the upper 50s. Highs in the lower 80s. Again, the forecast for central Minnesota, from St. Cloud to the northwest Twin Cities suburbs for overnight, partly cloudy overnight then clearing. A 20% chance of rain showers overnight. Lows in the upper 50s. Northwest winds up to 5 miles an hour. 10 p.m. in Buffalo, it was partly cloudy. The temperature was 68 degrees, the dew point was 61, and the relative humidity was 77%. The wind was calm. The pressure was 30.02 inches and steady. In Maple Lake, it was partly cloudy. The temperature was 68 degrees, the dew point was 59, and the relative humidity was 73%. The wind was calm. The pressure was 30.05 inches and rising. Elsewhere across central Minnesota, it was clear, with a temperature of 70 at Anoka and 66 at Willmar.
It was partly cloudy, with a temperature of 73 at the Twin Cities, 64 at St. Cloud, 72 at Crystal, 68 at Litchfield, and 66 at Little Falls. At Princeton, it was mostly cloudy, with a temperature of 65. Around the state, at Rochester, it was clear, with a temperature of 65. It was partly cloudy, with a temperature of 70 at Mankato, and 63 at Brainerd. It was mostly cloudy, with a temperature of 64 at Duluth, and 63 at International Falls. Once again at 10 p.m., in Buffalo, it was 68 degrees under partly cloudy skies. And in Maple Lake, it was 68 degrees under partly cloudy skies. This is weather radio station WNG676 Clearwater, broadcasting on a frequency of 162.50 MHz. 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The current time is 10:35 p.m. Central Daylight Time. Now the forecast for central Minnesota, from St. Cloud to the northwest Twin Cities suburbs. Overnight, partly cloudy overnight then clearing. A 20% chance of rain showers overnight. Lows in the upper 50s. Northwest winds up to 5 miles an hour. Saturday, sunny. Highs in the upper 70s. Northwest winds 5 to 15 miles an hour. Saturday night, clear. Lows in the lower 50s. North winds up to 10 miles an hour. Sunday, sunny. Patchy fog in the morning. Highs in the upper 70s. North winds up to 5 miles an hour. Sunday night, partly cloudy. Lows in the mid-50s. East winds up to 5 miles an hour. Monday, mostly sunny. Highs around 80. Monday night, partly cloudy in the evening, then mostly cloudy with chance of showers overnight. Lows in the lower 60s. Chance of showers 30%. Tuesday, mostly sunny. Highs in the mid-80s. Tuesday night through Thursday, mostly clear. Lows in the upper 50s. Highs in the lower 80s. Thursday night and Friday, partly cloudy. Lows in the upper 50s. Highs in the lower 80s. Again, the forecast for central Minnesota, from St. Cloud to the northwest Twin Cities suburbs for overnight, partly cloudy overnight then clearing. A 20% chance of rain showers overnight. Lows in the upper 50s. Northwest winds up to 5 miles an hour. 10 p.m. in Buffalo, it was partly cloudy. The temperature was 68 degrees, the dew point was 61, and the relative humidity was 77%. The wind was calm. Pressure was 30.02 inches and steady. In Maple Lake, it was partly cloudy. The temperature was 68 degrees, the dew point was 59, and the relative humidity was 73%. The wind was calm. The pressure was 30.05 inches and rising. Elsewhere across central Minnesota, it was clear, with a temperature of 70 at Anoka and 66 at Wilmer. It was partly cloudy, with a temperature of 73 at the Twin Cities, 64 at St. Cloud, 72 at Crystal, 68 at Litchfield, and 66 at Little Falls. At Princeton, it was mostly cloudy, with a temperature of 65. Around the state, at Rochester, it was clear, with a temperature of 65. It was partly cloudy, with a temperature of 70 at Mankato, and 63 at Brainerd. It was mostly cloudy, with a temperature of 64 at Duluth, and 63 at International Falls. Once again at 10 p.m., in Buffalo, it was 68 degrees under partly cloudy skies. And in Maple Lake, it was 68 degrees under partly cloudy skies. This is weather radio station WNG676 Clearwater, broadcasting on a frequency of 162.50 MHz.
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The current time is 10:39 p.m. Central Daylight Time. Now the forecast for central Minnesota, from St. Cloud to the northwest Twin Cities suburbs. Overnight, partly cloudy overnight then clearing. A 20% chance of rain showers overnight. Lows in the upper 50s. Northwest winds up to 5 miles an hour. Saturday, sunny. Highs in the upper 70s. Northwest winds 5 to 15 miles an hour. Saturday night, clear. Lows in the lower 50s. North winds up to 10 miles an hour. Sunday, sunny. Patchy fog in the morning. Highs in the upper 70s. North winds up to 5 miles an hour. Sunday night, partly cloudy. Lows in the mid-50s. East winds up to 5 miles an hour. Monday, mostly sunny. Highs around 80. Monday night, partly cloudy in the evening, then mostly cloudy with chance of showers overnight. Lows in the lower 60s. Chance of showers 30%. Tuesday, mostly sunny. Highs in the mid-80s. Tuesday night through Thursday, mostly clear. Lows in the upper 50s. Highs in the lower 80s. Thursday night and Friday, partly cloudy. Lows in the upper 50s. Highs in the lower 80s. Again, the forecast for central Minnesota, from St. Cloud to the northwest Twin Cities suburbs for overnight, partly cloudy overnight then clearing. A 20% chance of rain showers overnight. Lows in the upper 50s. Northwest winds up to 5 miles an hour. 10 p.m. In Buffalo, it was partly cloudy. The temperature was 68 degrees, the dew point was 61, and the relative humidity was 77%. The wind was calm. The pressure was 30.02 inches and steady. In Maple Lake, it was partly cloudy. The temperature was 68 degrees, the dew point was 59, and the relative humidity was 73%. The wind was calm. The pressure was 30.05 inches and rising. Elsewhere across central Minnesota, it was clear, with a temperature of 70 at Anoka and 66 at Willmar. It was partly cloudy, with a temperature of 73 at the Twin Cities, 64 at St. Cloud, 72 at Crystal, 68 at Litchfield, and 66 at Little Falls. At Princeton, it was mostly cloudy, with a temperature of 65. Around the state, at Rochester, it was clear, with a temperature of 65. It was partly cloudy, with a temperature of 70 at Mankato, and 63 at Brainerd. It was mostly cloudy, with a temperature of 64 at Duluth, and 63 at International Falls. Once again at 10 p.m., in Buffalo, it was 68 degrees under partly cloudy skies. And in Maple Lake, it was 68 degrees under partly cloudy skies. This is weather radio station WNG676 Clearwater, broadcasting on a frequency of 162.50 MHz. 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The current time is 10:43 p.m. Central Daylight Time. Now the forecast for central Minnesota, from St. Cloud to the northwest Twin Cities suburbs. Overnight, partly cloudy overnight then clearing. A 20% chance of rain showers overnight. Lows in the upper 50s. Northwest winds up to 5 miles an hour. Saturday, sunny. Highs in the upper 70s. Northwest winds 5 to 15 miles an hour. Saturday night, clear. Lows in the lower 50s. North winds up to 10 miles an hour. Sunday, sunny. Patchy fog in the morning. Highs in the upper 70s. North winds up to 5 miles an hour. Sunday night, partly cloudy.
Lows in the mid-50s. East winds up to 5 miles an hour. Monday, mostly sunny. Highs around 80. Monday night, partly cloudy in the evening, then mostly cloudy with chance of showers overnight. Lows in the lower 60s. Chance of showers 30%. Tuesday, mostly sunny. Highs in the mid-80s. Tuesday night through Thursday, mostly clear. Lows in the upper 50s. Highs in the lower 80s. Thursday night and Friday, partly cloudy. Lows in the upper 50s. Highs in the lower 80s. Again, the forecast for central Minnesota, from St. Cloud to the northwest Twin Cities suburbs for overnight, partly cloudy overnight then clearing. A 20% chance of rain showers overnight. Lows in the upper 50s. Northwest winds up to 5 miles an hour. 10 p.m. in Buffalo, it was partly cloudy. The temperature was 68 degrees, the dew point was 61, and the relative humidity was 77%. The wind was calm. The pressure was 30.02 inches and steady. In Maple Lake, it was partly cloudy. The temperature was 68 degrees, the dew point was 59, and the relative humidity was 73%. The wind was calm. Pressure was 30.05 inches and rising. Elsewhere across central Minnesota, it was clear, with a temperature of 70 at Anoka and 66 at Wilmer. It was partly cloudy, with a temperature of 73 at the Twin Cities, 64 at St. Cloud, 72 at Crystal, 68 at Litchfield, and 66 at Little Falls. At Princeton, it was mostly cloudy, with a temperature of 65. Around the state, at Rochester, it was clear, with a temperature of 65. It was partly cloudy, with a temperature of 70 at Mankato, and 63 at Brainerd. It was mostly cloudy, with a temperature of 64 at Duluth, and 63 at International Falls. Once again at 10 p.m., in Buffalo, it was 68 degrees under partly cloudy skies. And in Maple Lake, it was 68 degrees under partly cloudy skies. 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The current time is 10:47 p.m. Central Daylight Time. Now the forecast for central Minnesota, from St. Cloud to the northwest Twin Cities suburbs. Overnight, partly cloudy overnight then clearing. A 20% chance of rain showers overnight. Lows in the upper 50s. Northwest winds up to 5 miles an hour. Saturday, sunny. Highs in the upper 70s. Northwest winds 5 to 15 miles an hour. Saturday night, clear. Lows in the lower 50s. North winds up to 10 miles an hour. Sunday, sunny. Patchy fog in the morning. Highs in the upper 70s. North winds up to 5 miles an hour. Sunday night, partly cloudy. Lows in the mid-50s. East winds up to 5 miles an hour. Monday, mostly sunny. Highs around 80. Monday night, partly cloudy in the evening, then mostly cloudy with chance of showers overnight. Lows in the lower 60s. Chance of showers 30%. Tuesday, mostly sunny. Highs in the mid-80s. Tuesday night through Thursday, mostly clear. Lows in the upper 50s. Highs in the lower 80s. Thursday night and Friday, partly cloudy. Lows in the upper 50s. Highs in the lower 80s. Again, the forecast for central Minnesota, from St. Cloud to the northwest Twin Cities suburbs for overnight, partly cloudy overnight then clearing. A 20% chance of rain showers overnight. Lows in the upper 50s. Northwest winds up to 5 miles an hour. At 10 p.m., in Buffalo,
It was partly cloudy. The temperature was 68 degrees, the dew point was 61, and the relative humidity was 77%. The wind was calm. The pressure was 30.02 inches and steady. In Maple Lake, it was partly cloudy. The temperature was 68 degrees, the dew point was 59, and the relative humidity was 73%. The wind was calm. The pressure was 30.05 inches and rising. Elsewhere across central Minnesota, it was clear, with a temperature of 70 at Anoka and 66 at Willmar. It was partly cloudy, with a temperature of 73 at the Twin Cities, 64 at St. Cloud, 72 at Crystal, 68 at Litchfield, and 66 at Little Falls. At Princeton, it was mostly cloudy, with a temperature of 65. Around the state, at Rochester, it was clear, with a temperature of 65. It was partly cloudy, with a temperature of 70 at Mankato, and 63 at Brainerd. It was mostly cloudy, with a temperature of 64 at Duluth, and 63 at International Falls. Once again at 10 p.m., in Buffalo, it was 68 degrees under partly cloudy skies. And in Maple Lake, it was 68 degrees under partly cloudy skies. 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The current time is 10:50 p.m. Central Daylight Time. Now the forecast for central Minnesota, from St. Cloud to the northwest Twin Cities suburbs. Overnight, partly cloudy overnight then clearing. A 20% chance of rain showers overnight. Lows in the upper 50s. Northwest winds up to 5 miles an hour. Saturday, sunny. Highs in the upper 70s. Northwest winds 5 to 15 miles an hour. Saturday night, clear. Lows in the lower 50s. North winds up to 10 miles an hour. Sunday, sunny. Patchy fog in the morning. Highs in the upper 70s. North winds up to 5 miles an hour. Sunday night, partly cloudy. Lows in the mid-50s. East winds up to 5 miles an hour. Monday, mostly sunny. Highs around 80. Monday night, partly cloudy in the evening, then mostly cloudy with chance of showers overnight. Lows in the lower 60s. Chance of showers 30%. Tuesday, mostly sunny. Highs in the mid-80s. Tuesday night through Thursday, mostly clear. Lows in the upper 50s. Highs in the lower 80s. Thursday night and Friday, partly cloudy. Lows in the upper 50s. Highs in the lower 80s. Again, the forecast for central Minnesota, from St. Cloud to the northwest Twin Cities suburbs for overnight, partly cloudy overnight then clearing. A 20% chance of rain showers overnight. Lows in the upper 50s. Northwest winds up to 5 miles an hour. At 10 p.m., in Buffalo, it was partly cloudy. The temperature was 68 degrees, the dew point was 61, and the relative humidity was 77%. The wind was calm. The pressure was 30.02 inches and steady. In Maple Lake, it was partly cloudy. The temperature was 68 degrees, the dew point was 59, and the relative humidity was 73%. The wind was calm. The pressure was 30.05 inches and rising. Elsewhere across central Minnesota, it was clear, with a temperature of 70 at Anoka and 66 at Willmar. It was partly cloudy, with a temperature of 73 at the Twin Cities, 64 at St. Cloud, 72 at Crystal, 68 at Litchfield, and 66 at Little Falls. At Princeton, it was mostly cloudy, with a temperature of 65. Around the state, at Rochester, it was clear, with a temperature of 65. It was partly cloudy, with a temperature of 70 at Mankato,
and 63 at Brainerd. It was mostly cloudy, with a temperature of 64 at Duluth, and 63 at International Falls. Once again at 10 p.m., in Buffalo, it was 68 degrees under partly cloudy skies. And in Maple Lake, it was 68 degrees under partly cloudy skies. 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The current time is 10:54 p.m. Central Daylight Time. Now the forecast for central Minnesota, from St. Cloud to the northwest Twin Cities suburbs. Overnight, partly cloudy overnight then clearing. A 20% chance of rain showers overnight. Lows in the upper 50s. Northwest winds up to 5 miles an hour. Saturday, sunny. Highs in the upper 70s. Northwest winds 5 to 15 miles an hour. Saturday night, clear. Lows in the lower 50s. North winds up to 10 miles an hour. Sunday, sunny. Patchy fog in the morning. Highs in the upper 70s. North winds up to 5 miles an hour. Sunday night, partly cloudy. Lows in the mid-50s. East winds up to 5 miles an hour. Monday, mostly sunny. Highs around 80. Monday night, partly cloudy in the evening, then mostly cloudy with chance of showers overnight. Lows in the lower 60s. Chance of showers 30%. Tuesday, mostly sunny. Highs in the mid-80s. Tuesday night through Thursday, mostly clear. Lows in the upper 50s. Highs in the lower 80s. Thursday night and Friday, partly cloudy. Lows in the upper 50s. Highs in the lower 80s. Again, the forecast for central Minnesota, from St. Cloud to the northwest Twin Cities suburbs for overnight, partly cloudy overnight then clearing. A 20% chance of rain showers overnight. Lows in the upper 50s. Northwest winds up to 5 miles an hour. At 10 p.m., in Buffalo, it was partly cloudy. The temperature was 68 degrees, the dew point was 61, and the relative humidity was 77%. The wind was calm. Pressure was 30.02 inches and steady. In Maple Lake, it was partly cloudy. The temperature was 68 degrees, the dew point was 59, and the relative humidity was 73%. The wind was calm. The pressure was 30.05 inches and rising. Elsewhere across central Minnesota, it was clear, with a temperature of 70 at Anoka and 66 at Willmar. It was partly cloudy, with a temperature of 73 at the Twin Cities, 64 at St. Cloud, 72 at Crystal, 68 at Litchfield, and 66 at Little Falls. At Princeton, it was mostly cloudy, with a temperature of 65. Around the state, at Rochester, it was clear, with a temperature of 65. It was partly cloudy, with a temperature of 70 at Mankato, and 63 at Brainerd. It was mostly cloudy, with a temperature of 64 at Duluth, and 63 at International Falls. Once again at 10 p.m., in Buffalo, it was 68 degrees under partly cloudy skies. And in Maple Lake, it was 68 degrees under partly cloudy skies. 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The current time is 10:58 p.m. Central Daylight Time. Now the forecast for central Minnesota, from St. Cloud to the northwest Twin Cities suburbs. Overnight, partly cloudy overnight then clearing. A 20% chance of rain showers overnight. Lows in the upper 50s.
Northwest winds up to 5 miles an hour. Saturday, sunny. Highs in the upper 70s. Northwest winds 5 to 15 miles an hour. Saturday night, clear. Lows in the lower 50s. North winds up to 10 miles an hour. Sunday, sunny. Patchy fog in the morning. Highs in the upper 70s. North winds up to 5 miles an hour. Sunday night, partly cloudy. Lows in the mid-50s. East winds up to 5 miles an hour. Monday, mostly sunny. Highs around 80. Monday night, partly cloudy in the evening, then mostly cloudy with chance of showers overnight. Lows in the lower 60s. Chance of showers 30%. Tuesday, mostly sunny. Highs in the mid-80s. Tuesday night through Thursday, mostly clear. Lows in the upper 50s. Highs in the lower 80s. Thursday night and Friday, partly cloudy. Lows in the upper 50s. Highs in the lower 80s. Again, the forecast for central Minnesota, from St. Cloud to the northwest Twin Cities suburbs for overnight, partly cloudy overnight then clearing. A 20% chance of rain showers overnight. Lows in the upper 50s. Northwest winds up to 5 miles an hour. 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The current time is 11:01 p.m. Central Daylight Time. Now the forecast for central Minnesota, from St. Cloud to the northwest Twin Cities suburbs. Overnight, partly cloudy overnight then clearing. A 20% chance of rain showers overnight. Lows in the upper 50s. Northwest winds up to 5 miles an hour. Saturday, sunny. Highs in the upper 70s. Northwest winds 5 to 15 miles an hour. Saturday night, clear. Lows in the lower 50s. North winds up to 10 miles an hour. Sunday, sunny. Patchy fog in the morning. Highs in the upper 70s. North winds up to 5 miles an hour. Sunday night, partly cloudy. Lows in the mid-50s. East winds up to 5 miles an hour. Monday, mostly sunny. Highs around 80. Monday night, partly cloudy in the evening, then mostly cloudy with chance of showers overnight. Lows in the lower 60s. Chance of showers 30%. Tuesday, mostly sunny. Highs in the mid-80s. Tuesday night through Thursday, mostly clear. Lows in the upper 50s. Highs in the lower 80s. Thursday night and Friday, partly cloudy. Lows in the upper 50s. Highs in the lower 80s. Again, the forecast for central Minnesota, from St. Cloud to the northwest Twin Cities suburbs for overnight, partly cloudy overnight. A 20% chance of rain showers overnight. Lows in the upper 50s. Northwest winds up to 5 miles an hour. 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The current time is 11:03 p.m. Central Daylight Time. Now the forecast for central Minnesota, from St. Cloud to the northwest Twin Cities suburbs. Overnight, partly cloudy overnight then clearing. A 20% chance of rain showers overnight. Lows in the upper 50s. Northwest winds up to 5 miles an hour. Saturday, sunny. Highs in the upper 70s. Northwest winds 5 to 15 miles an hour. Saturday night, clear. Lows in the lower 50s.
North winds up to 10 miles an hour. Sunday, sunny. Patchy fog in the morning. Highs in the upper 70s. North winds up to 5 miles an hour. Sunday night, partly cloudy. Lows in the mid-50s. East winds up to 5 miles an hour. Monday, mostly sunny. Highs around 80. Monday night, partly cloudy in the evening, then mostly cloudy with chance of showers overnight. Lows in the lower 60s. Chance of showers 30%. Tuesday, mostly sunny. Highs in the mid-80s. Tuesday night through Thursday, mostly clear. Lows in the upper 50s. Highs in the lower 80s. Thursday night and Friday, partly cloudy. Lows in the upper 50s. Highs in the lower 80s. Again, the forecast for central Minnesota, from St. Cloud to the northwest Twin Cities suburbs for overnight, partly cloudy overnight then clearing. A 20% chance of rain showers overnight. Lows in the upper 50s. Northwest winds up to 5 miles an hour. 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The current time is 11:05 p.m. Central Daylight Time. Now the forecast for central Minnesota, from St. Cloud to the northwest Twin Cities suburbs. Overnight, partly cloudy overnight then clearing. A 20% chance of rain showers overnight. Lows in the upper 50s. Northwest winds up to 5 miles an hour. Saturday, sunny. Highs in the upper 70s. Northwest winds 5 to 15 miles an hour. Saturday night, clear. Lows in the lower 50s. North winds up to 10 miles an hour. Sunday, sunny. Patchy fog in the morning. Highs in the upper 70s. North winds up to 5 miles an hour. Sunday night, partly cloudy. Lows in the mid-50s. East winds up to 5 miles an hour. Monday, mostly sunny. Highs around 80. Monday night, partly cloudy in the evening, then mostly cloudy with chance of showers overnight. Lows in the lower 60s. Chance of showers 30%. Tuesday, mostly sunny. Highs in the mid-80s. Tuesday night through Thursday, mostly clear. Lows in the upper 50s. Highs in the lower 80s. Thursday night and Friday, partly cloudy. Lows in the upper 50s. Highs in the lower 80s. Again, the forecast for central Minnesota, from St. Cloud to the northwest Twin Cities suburbs for overnight, partly cloudy overnight then clearing. A 20% chance of rain showers overnight. Lows in the upper 50s. Northwest winds up to 5 miles an hour. 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The current time is 11:08 p.m. Central Daylight Time. Now the forecast for central Minnesota, from St. Cloud to the northwest Twin Cities suburbs. Overnight, partly cloudy overnight then clearing. A 20% chance of rain showers overnight. Lows in the upper 50s. Northwest winds up to 5 miles an hour. Saturday, sunny. Highs in the upper 70s. Northwest winds 5 to 15 miles an hour. Saturday night, clear. Lows in the lower 50s. North winds up to 10 miles an hour. Sunday, sunny. Patchy fog in the morning. Highs in the upper 70s. North winds up to 5 miles an hour. Sunday night, partly cloudy. Lows in the mid 50s.
East winds up to 5 miles an hour. Monday, mostly sunny. Highs around 80. Monday night, partly cloudy in the evening, then mostly cloudy with chance of showers overnight. Lows in the lower 60s.

was clear the temperature was 65 degrees, the dew point was 59, and the relative humidity was 79%. The wind was calm. Pressure was 30.05 inches and steady. Elsewhere across central Minnesota, at Princeton, thunder was reported, with a temperature of 68. It was clear, with a temperature of 69 at Anoka, 70 at Crystal, 66 at Litchfield, and 64 at Wilmer. It was partly cloudy, with a temperature of 70 at the Twin Cities, 66 at St. Cloud, and 63 at Little Falls. Around the state, at Duluth, it was clear, with a temperature of 62. It was mostly cloudy, with a temperature of 66 at Rochester, 68 at Mankato, 63 at Brainerd, and 62 at International Falls. Once again at 11 p.m., in Buffalo, it was 68 degrees under mostly cloudy skies. And in Maple Lake, it was 65 degrees under clear skies. 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The current time is 11:16 p.m. Central Daylight Time. Now the forecast for central Minnesota, from St. Cloud to the northwest Twin Cities suburbs. Overnight, partly cloudy overnight then clearing. A 20% chance of rain showers overnight. Lows in the upper 50s. Northwest winds up to 5 miles an hour. Saturday, sunny. Highs in the upper 70s. Northwest winds 5 to 15 miles an hour. Saturday night, clear. Lows in the lower 50s. North winds up to 10 miles an hour. Sunday, sunny. Patchy fog in the morning. Highs in the upper 70s. North winds up to 5 miles an hour. Sunday night, partly cloudy. Lows in the mid-50s. East winds up to 5 miles an hour. Monday, mostly sunny. Highs around 80. Monday night, partly cloudy in the evening, then mostly cloudy with chance of showers overnight. Lows in the lower 60s. Chance of showers 30%. Tuesday, mostly sunny. Highs in the mid-80s. Tuesday night through Thursday, mostly clear. Lows in the upper 50s. Highs in the lower 80s. Thursday night and Friday, partly cloudy. Lows in the upper 50s. Highs in the lower 80s. Again, the forecast for central Minnesota, from St. Cloud to the northwest Twin Cities suburbs for overnight, partly cloudy overnight then clearing. A 20% chance of rain showers overnight. Lows in the upper 50s. Northwest winds up to 5 miles an hour. At 11 p.m., in Buffalo, it was mostly cloudy. The temperature was 68 degrees, the dew point was 61, and the relative humidity was 77%. The wind was calm. The pressure was 30.02 inches and falling. In Maple Lake, it was clear the temperature was 65 degrees, the dew point was 59, and the relative humidity was 79%. The wind was calm. The pressure was 30.05 inches and steady. Elsewhere across central Minnesota, at Princeton, thunder was reported, with a temperature of 68. It was clear, with a temperature of 69 at Anoka, 70 at Crystal, 66 at Litchfield, and 64 at Wilmer. It was partly cloudy, with a temperature of 70 at the Twin Cities, 66 at St. Cloud, and 63 at Little Falls. Around the state, at Duluth, it was clear, with a temperature of 62. It was mostly cloudy, with a temperature of 66 at Rochester, 68 at Mankato, 63 at Brainerd, and 62 at International Falls. Once again at 11 p.m., in Buffalo, it was 68 degrees under mostly cloudy skies. And in Maple Lake, it was 65 degrees under clear skies.
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The current time is 11:20 p.m. Central Daylight Time. Now the forecast for central Minnesota, from St. Cloud to the northwest Twin Cities suburbs. Overnight, partly cloudy overnight then clearing. A 20% chance of rain showers overnight. Lows in the upper 50s. Northwest winds up to 5 miles an hour. Saturday, sunny. Highs in the upper 70s. Northwest winds 5 to 15 miles an hour. Saturday night, clear. Lows in the lower 50s. North winds up to 10 miles an hour. Sunday, sunny. Patchy fog in the morning. Highs in the upper 70s. North winds up to 5 miles an hour. Sunday night, partly cloudy. Lows in the mid-50s. East winds up to 5 miles an hour. Monday, mostly sunny. Highs around 80. Monday night, partly cloudy in the evening, then mostly cloudy with chance of showers overnight. Lows in the lower 60s. Chance of showers 30%. Tuesday, mostly sunny. Highs in the mid-80s. Tuesday night through Thursday, mostly clear. Lows in the upper 50s. Highs in the lower 80s. Thursday night and Friday, partly cloudy. Lows in the upper 50s. Highs in the lower 80s. Again, the forecast for central Minnesota, from St. Cloud to the northwest Twin Cities suburbs for overnight, partly cloudy overnight then clearing. A 20% chance of rain showers overnight. Lows in the upper 50s. Northwest winds up to 5 miles an hour. At 11 p.m., in Buffalo, it was mostly cloudy. The temperature was 68 degrees, the dew point was 61, and the relative humidity was 77%. The wind was calm. The pressure was 30.02 inches and falling. In Maple Lake, it was clear. The temperature was 65 degrees, the dew point was 59, and the relative humidity was 79%. The wind was calm. The pressure was 30.05 inches and steady. Elsewhere across central Minnesota, at Princeton, thunder was reported, with a temperature of 68. It was clear, with a temperature of 69 at Anoka, 70 at Crystal, 66 at Litchfield, and 64 at Wilmer. It was partly cloudy, with a temperature of 70 at the Twin Cities, 66 at St. Cloud, and 63 at Little Falls. Around the state, at Duluth, it was clear, with a temperature of 62. It was mostly cloudy, with a temperature of 66 at Rochester, 68 at Mankato, 63 at Brainerd, and 62 at International Falls. Once again at 11 p.m., in Buffalo, it was 68 degrees under mostly cloudy skies. And in Maple Lake, it was 65 degrees under clear skies. 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The current time is 11:24 p.m. Central Daylight Time. Now the forecast for central Minnesota, from St. Cloud to the northwest Twin Cities suburbs. Overnight, partly cloudy overnight then clearing. A 20% chance of rain showers overnight. Lows in the upper 50s. Northwest winds up to 5 miles an hour. Saturday, sunny. Highs in the upper 70s. Northwest winds 5 to 15 miles an hour. Saturday night, clear. Lows in the lower 50s. North winds up to 10 miles an hour. Sunday, sunny. Patchy fog in the morning. Highs in the upper 70s.
north winds up to 5 miles an hour. Sunday night, partly cloudy. Lows in the mid-50s. Heat winds up to 5 miles an hour. Monday, mostly sunny. Highs around 80. Monday night, partly cloudy in the evening, then mostly cloudy with chance of showers overnight. Lows in the lower 60s. Chance of showers 30%. Tuesday, mostly sunny. Highs in the mid-80s. Tuesday night through Thursday, mostly clear. Lows in the upper 50s. Highs in the lower 80s. Thursday night and Friday, partly cloudy. Lows in the upper 50s. Highs in the lower 80s. Again, the forecast for central Minnesota, from St. Cloud to the northwest Twin Cities suburbs for overnight, partly cloudy overnight then clearing. A 20% chance of rain showers overnight. Lows in the upper 50s. Northwest winds up to 5 miles an hour. At 11 p.m., in Buffalo, it was mostly cloudy. The temperature was 68 degrees, the dew point was 61, and the relative humidity was 77%. The wind was calm. The pressure was 30.02 inches and falling. In Maple Lake, it was clear, the temperature was 65 degrees, the dew point was 59, and the relative humidity was 79%. The wind was calm. The pressure was 30.05 inches and steady. Elsewhere across central Minnesota, at Princeton, thunder was reported, with a temperature of 68. It was clear, with a temperature of 69 at Anoka, 70 at Crystal, 66 at Litchfield, and 64 at Wilmer. It was partly cloudy, with a temperature of 70 at the Twin Cities, 66 at St. Cloud, and 63 at Little Falls. Around the state, at Duluth, it was clear, with a temperature of 62. It was mostly cloudy, with a temperature of 66 at Rochester, 68 at Mankato, 63 at Brainerd, and 62 at International Falls. Once again at 11 p.m., in Buffalo, it was 68 degrees under mostly cloudy skies. And in Maple Lake, it was 65 degrees under clear skies. 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The current time is 11:27 p.m. Central Daylight Time. Now the forecast for central Minnesota, from St. Cloud to the northwest Twin Cities suburbs. Overnight, partly cloudy overnight then clearing. A 20% chance of rain showers overnight. Lows in the upper 50s. Northwest winds up to 5 miles an hour. Saturday, sunny. Highs in the upper 70s. Northwest winds 5 to 15 miles an hour. Saturday night, clear. Lows in the lower 50s. North winds up to 10 miles an hour. Sunday, sunny. Patchy fog in the morning. Highs in the upper 70s. North winds up to 5 miles an hour. Sunday night, partly cloudy. Lows in the mid-50s. East winds up to 5 miles an hour. Monday, mostly sunny. Highs around 80. Monday night, partly cloudy in the evening, then mostly cloudy with chance of showers overnight. Lows in the lower 60s. Chance of showers 30%. Tuesday, mostly sunny. Highs in the mid-80s. Tuesday night through Thursday, mostly clear. Lows in the upper 50s. Highs in the lower 80s. Thursday night and Friday, partly cloudy. Lows in the upper 50s. Highs in the lower 80s. Again, the forecast for central Minnesota, from St. Cloud to the northwest Twin Cities suburbs for overnight, partly cloudy overnight then clearing. A 20% chance of rain showers overnight. Lows in the upper 50s. Northwest winds up to 5 miles an hour.
at 11 p.m. in Buffalo, it was mostly cloudy. The temperature was 68 degrees, the dew point was 61, and the relative humidity was 77%. The wind was calm. The pressure was 30.02 inches and falling. In Maple Lake, it was clear, the temperature was 65 degrees, the dew point was 59, and the relative humidity was 79%. The wind was calm. The pressure was 30.05 inches and steady. Elsewhere across central Minnesota, at Princeton, thunder was reported, with a temperature of 68. It was clear, with a temperature of 69 at Anoka, 70 at Crystal, 66 at Litchfield, and 64 at Wilmer. It was partly cloudy, with a temperature of 70 at the Twin Cities, 66 at St. Cloud, and 63 at Little Falls. Around the state, at Duluth, it was clear, with a temperature of 62. It was mostly cloudy, with a temperature of 66 at Rochester, 68 at Mankato, 63 at Brainerd, and 62 at International Falls. Once again at 11 p.m., in Buffalo, it was 68 degrees under mostly cloudy skies. And in Maple Lake, it was 65 degrees under clear skies. 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The current time is 11:31 p.m. Central Daylight Time. Now the forecast for central Minnesota, from St. Cloud to the northwest Twin Cities suburbs. Overnight, partly cloudy overnight, then clearing. A 20% chance of rain showers overnight. Lows in the upper 50s. Northwest winds up to 5 miles an hour. Saturday, sunny. Highs in the upper 70s. Northwest winds 5 to 15 miles an hour. Saturday night, clear. Lows in the lower 50s. North winds up to 10 miles an hour. Sunday, sunny. Patchy fog in the morning. Highs in the upper 70s. North winds up to 5 miles an hour. Sunday night, partly cloudy. Lows in the mid-50s. East winds up to 5 miles an hour. Monday, mostly sunny. Highs around 80. Monday night, partly cloudy in the evening, then mostly cloudy with chance of showers overnight. Lows in the lower 60s. Chance of showers 30%. Tuesday, mostly sunny. Highs in the mid-80s. Tuesday night through Thursday, mostly clear. Lows in the upper 50s. Highs in the lower 80s. Thursday night and Friday, partly cloudy. Lows in the upper 50s. Highs in the lower 80. Lows in the upper 50s. Highs in the lower 80s. Again, the forecast for central Minnesota, from St. Cloud to the northwest Twin Cities suburbs for overnight, partly cloudy overnight then clearing. A 20% chance of rain showers overnight. Lows in the upper 50s. Northwest winds up to 5 miles an hour. At 11 p.m., in Buffalo, it was mostly cloudy. The temperature was 68 degrees, the dew point was 61, and the relative humidity was 77%. The wind was calm. The pressure was 30.02 inches and falling. In Maple Lake, it was clear, the temperature was 65 degrees, the dew point was 59, and the relative humidity was 79%. The wind was calm. The pressure was 30.05 inches and steady. Elsewhere across central Minnesota, at Princeton, thunder was reported, with a temperature of 68. It was clear, with a temperature of 69 at Anoka, 70 at Crystal, 66 at Litchfield, and 64 at Wilmer. It was partly cloudy, with a temperature of 70 at the Twin Cities, 66 at St. Cloud, and 63 at Little Falls. Around the state, at Duluth, it was clear, with a temperature of 62.
It was mostly cloudy, with a temperature of 66 at Rochester, 68 at Mankato, 63.

at Brainerd, and 62 at International Falls. Once again at 11 p.m. in Buffalo, it was 68 degrees under mostly cloudy skies. And in Maple Lake, it was 65 degrees under clear skies. This is weather radio station WMG676 Clearwater, broadcasting on a frequency of 162.50 MHz. 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The current time is 11:35 p.m. Central Daylight Time. Now the forecast for central Minnesota, from St. Cloud to the northwest Twin Cities suburbs. Overnight, partly cloudy overnight then clearing. A 20% chance of rain showers overnight. Lows in the upper 50s. Northwest winds up to 5 miles an hour. Saturday, sunny. Highs in the upper 70s. Northwest winds 5 to 15 miles an hour. Saturday night, clear. Lows in the lower 50s. North winds up to 10 miles an hour. Sunday, sunny. Patchy fog in the morning. Highs in the upper 70s. North winds up to 5 miles an hour. Sunday night, partly cloudy. Lows in the mid-50s. East winds up to 5 miles an hour. Monday, mostly sunny. Highs around 80. Monday night, partly cloudy in the evening, then mostly cloudy with chance of showers overnight. Lows in the lower 60s. Chance of showers 30%. Tuesday, mostly sunny. Highs in the mid-80s. Tuesday night through Thursday, mostly clear. Lows in the upper 50s. Highs in the lower 80s. Thursday night and Friday, partly cloudy. Lows in the upper 50s. Highs in the lower 80s. Again, the forecast for central Minnesota, from St. Cloud to the northwest Twin Cities suburbs for overnight, partly cloudy overnight then clearing. A 20% chance of rain showers overnight. Lows in the upper 50s. Northwest winds up to 5 miles an hour. At 11 p.m. in Buffalo, it was mostly cloudy. The temperature was 68 degrees, the dew point was 61, and the relative humidity was 77%. The wind was calm. Pressure was 30.02 inches and falling. In Maple Lake, it was clear, the temperature was 65 degrees, the dew point was 59, and the relative humidity was 79%. The wind was calm. The pressure was 30.05 inches and steady. Elsewhere across central Minnesota, at Princeton, thunder was reported, with a temperature of 68. It was clear, with a temperature of 69 at Anoka, 70 at Crystal, 66 at Litchfield, and 64 at Wilmer. It was partly cloudy, with a temperature of 70 at the Twin Cities, 66 at St. Cloud, and 63 at Little Falls. Around the state, at Duluth, it was clear, with a temperature of 62. It was mostly cloudy, with a temperature of 66 at Rochester, 68 at Mankato, 63 at Brainerd, and 62 at International Falls. Once again at 11 p.m., in Buffalo, it was 68 degrees under mostly cloudy skies. And in Maple Lake, it was 65 degrees under clear skies. 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The current time is 11:39 p.m. Central Daylight Time. Now the forecast for central Minnesota, from St. Cloud to the northwest Twin Cities suburbs. Overnight, partly cloudy overnight then clearing. A 20% chance of rain showers overnight. Lows in the upper 50s. Northwest winds up to 5 miles an hour. Saturday, sunny. Highs in the upper 70s. Northwest winds 5 to 15 miles an hour.
Saturday night, clear. Lows in the lower 50s. North winds up to 10 miles an hour. Sunday, sunny. Patchy fog in the morning. Highs in the upper 70s. North winds up to 5 miles an hour. Sunday night, partly cloudy. Lows in the mid-50s. East winds up to 5 miles an hour. Monday, mostly sunny. Highs around 80. Monday night, partly cloudy in the evening, then mostly cloudy with chance of showers overnight. Lows in the lower 60s. Chance of showers 30%. Tuesday, mostly sunny. Highs in the mid-80s. Tuesday night through Thursday, mostly clear. Lows in the upper 50s. Highs in the lower 80s. Thursday night and Friday, partly cloudy. Lows in the upper 50s. Highs in the lower 80s. Again, the forecast for central Minnesota, from St. Cloud to the northwest Twin Cities suburbs for overnight, partly cloudy overnight then clearing. A 20% chance of rain showers overnight. Lows in the upper 50s. Northwest winds up to 5 miles an hour. At 11 p.m., in Buffalo, it was mostly cloudy. The temperature was 68 degrees, the dew point was 61, and the relative humidity was 77%. The wind was calm. The pressure was 30.02 inches and falling. In Maple Lake, it was clear. The temperature was 65 degrees, the dew point was 59, and the relative humidity was 79%. The wind was calm. The pressure was 30.05 inches and steady. Elsewhere across central Minnesota, at Princeton, thunder was reported, with a temperature of 68. It was clear, with a temperature of 69 at Anoka, 70 at Crystal, 66 at Litchfield, and 64 at Wilmer. It was partly cloudy, with a temperature of 70 at the Twin Cities, 66 at St. Cloud, and 63 at Little Falls. Around the state, at Duluth, it was clear, with a temperature of 62. It was mostly cloudy, with a temperature of 66 at Rochester, 68 at Mankato, 63 at Brainerd, and 62 at International Falls. Once again at 11 p.m., in Buffalo, it was 68 degrees under mostly cloudy skies. And in Maple Lake, it was 65 degrees under clear skies. 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The current time is 11:43 p.m. Central Daylight Time. Now the forecast for central Minnesota, from St. Cloud to the northwest Twin Cities suburbs. Overnight, partly cloudy overnight then clearing. A 20% chance of rain showers overnight. Lows in the upper 50s. Northwest winds up to 5 miles an hour. Saturday, sunny. Highs in the upper 70s. Northwest winds 5 to 15 miles an hour. Saturday night, clear. Lows in the lower 50s. North winds up to 10 miles an hour. Sunday, sunny. Patchy fog in the morning. Highs in the upper 70s. North winds up to 5 miles an hour. Sunday night, partly cloudy. Lows in the mid-50s. East winds up to 5 miles an hour. Monday, mostly sunny. Highs around 80. Monday night, partly cloudy in the evening, then mostly cloudy with chance of showers overnight. Lows in the lower 60s. Chance of showers 30%. Tuesday, mostly sunny. Highs in the mid-80s. Tuesday night through Thursday, mostly clear. Lows in the upper 50s. Highs in the lower 80s. Thursday night and Friday, partly cloudy. Lows in the upper 50s. Highs in the lower 80s. Again, the forecast for central Minnesota,
from St. Cloud to the northwest Twin Cities suburbs for overnight, partly cloudy overnight then clearing. A 20% chance of rain showers overnight. Lows in the upper 50s. Northwest winds up to 5 miles an hour. At 11 p.m. in Buffalo, it was mostly cloudy. The temperature was 68 degrees, the dew point was 61, and the relative humidity was 77%. The wind was calm. The pressure was 30.02 inches and falling. In Maple Lake, it was clear, the temperature was 65 degrees, the dew point was 59, and the relative humidity was 79%. The wind was calm. The pressure was 30.05 inches and steady. Elsewhere across central Minnesota, at Princeton, thunder was reported, with a temperature of 68. It was clear, with a temperature of 69 at Anoka, 70 at Crystal, 66 at Litchfield, and 64 at Wilmer. It was partly cloudy, with a temperature of 70 at the Twin Cities, 66 at St. Cloud, and 63 at Little Falls. Around the state, at Duluth, it was clear, with a temperature of 62. It was mostly cloudy, with a temperature of 66 at Rochester, 68 at Mankato, 63 at Brainerd, and 62 at International Falls. Once again at 11 p.m., in Buffalo, it was 68 degrees under mostly cloudy skies. And in Maple Lake, it was 65 degrees under clear skies. 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The current time is 11:47 p.m. Central Daylight Time. Now the forecast for central Minnesota, from St. Cloud to the northwest Twin Cities suburbs. Overnight, partly cloudy overnight then clearing. A 20% chance of rain showers overnight. Lows in the upper 50s. Northwest winds up to 5 miles an hour. Saturday, sunny. Highs in the upper 70s. Northwest winds 5 to 15 miles an hour. Saturday night, clear. Lows in the lower 50s. North winds up to 10 miles an hour. Sunday, sunny. Patchy fog in the morning. Highs in the upper 70s. North winds up to 5 miles an hour. Sunday night, partly cloudy. Lows in the mid 50s. East winds up to 5 miles an hour. Monday, mostly sunny. Highs around 80. Monday night, partly cloudy in the evening, then mostly cloudy with chance of showers overnight. Lows in the lower 60s. Chance of showers 30%. Tuesday, mostly sunny. Highs in the mid 80s. Tuesday night through Thursday, mostly clear. Lows in the upper 50s. Highs in the lower 80s. Thursday night and Friday, partly cloudy. Lows in the upper 50s. Highs in the lower 80s. Again, the forecast for central Minnesota, from St. Cloud to the northwest Twin Cities suburbs for overnight, partly cloudy overnight then clearing. A 20% chance of rain showers overnight. Lows in the upper 50s. Northwest winds up to 5 miles an hour. At 11 p.m., in Buffalo, it was mostly cloudy. The temperature was 68 degrees, the dew point was 61, and the relative humidity was 77%. The wind was calm. The pressure was 30.02 inches and falling. In Maple Lake, it was clear, the temperature was 65 degrees, the dew point was 59, and the relative humidity was 79%. The wind was calm. The pressure was 30.05 inches and steady. Elsewhere across central Minnesota, at Princeton, thunder was reported, with a temperature of 68. It was clear, with a temperature of 69 at Anoka, 70 at Crystal, 66 at Litchfield, and 64 at Wilmer. It was partly cloudy,
with a temperature of 70 at the Twin Cities, 66 at St. Cloud, and 63 at Little Falls. Around the state, at Duluth, it was clear, with a temperature of 62. It was mostly cloudy, with a temperature of 66 at Rochester, 68 at Mankato, 63 at Brainerd, and 62 at International Falls. Once again at 11 p.m., in Buffalo, it was 68 degrees under mostly cloudy skies. And in Maple Lake, it was 65 degrees under clear skies. 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The current time is 11:50 p.m. Central Daylight Time. Now the forecast for central Minnesota, from St. Cloud to the northwest Twin Cities suburbs. Overnight, partly cloudy overnight then clearing. A 20% chance of rain showers overnight. Lows in the upper 50s. Northwest winds up to 5 miles an hour. Saturday, sunny. Highs in the upper 70s. Northwest winds 5 to 15 miles an hour. Saturday night, clear. Lows in the lower 50s. North winds up to 10 miles an hour. Sunday, sunny. Patchy fog in the morning. Highs in the upper 70s. North winds up to 5 miles an hour. Sunday night, partly cloudy. Lows in the mid-50s. East winds up to 5 miles an hour. Monday, mostly sunny. Highs around 80. Monday night, partly cloudy in the evening, then mostly cloudy with chance of showers overnight. Lows in the lower 60s. Chance of showers 30%. Tuesday, mostly sunny. Highs in the mid-80s. Tuesday night through Thursday, mostly clear. Lows in the upper 50s. Highs in the lower 80s. Thursday night and Friday, partly cloudy. Lows in the upper 50s. Highs in the lower 80s. Again, the forecast for central Minnesota, from St. Cloud to the northwest Twin Cities suburbs for overnight, partly cloudy overnight then clearing. A 20% chance of rain showers overnight. Lows in the upper 50s. Northwest winds up to 5 miles an hour. At 11 p.m., in Buffalo, it was mostly cloudy. The temperature was 68 degrees, the dew point was 61, and the relative humidity was 77%. The wind was calm. The pressure was 30.02 inches and falling. In Maple Lake, it was clear the temperature was 65 degrees, the dew point was 59, and the relative humidity was 79%. The wind was calm. The pressure was 30.05 inches and steady. Elsewhere across central Minnesota, at Princeton, thunder was reported with a temperature of 68. It was clear, with a temperature of 69 at Anoka, 70 at Crystal, 66 at Litchfield, and 64 at Wilmer. It was partly cloudy, with a temperature of 70 at the Twin Cities, 66 at St. Cloud, and 63 at Little Falls. Around the state, at Duluth, it was clear, with a temperature of 62. It was mostly cloudy, with a temperature of 66 at Rochester, 68 at Mankato, 63 at Brainerd, and 62 at International Falls. Once again at 11 p.m., in Buffalo, it was 68 degrees under mostly cloudy skies. And in Maple Lake, it was 65 degrees under clear skies. 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The current time is 11:54 p.m. Central Daylight Time. Now the forecast for central Minnesota, from St. Cloud to the northwest Twin Cities suburbs. Overnight,
Partly cloudy overnight, then clearing. A 20% chance of rain showers overnight. Lows in the upper 50s. Northwest winds up to 5 miles an hour. Saturday, sunny. Highs in the upper 70s. Northwest winds 5 to 15 miles an hour. Saturday night, clear. Lows in the lower 50s. North winds up to 10 miles an hour. Sunday, sunny. Patchy fog in the morning. Highs in the upper 70s. North winds up to 5 miles an hour. Sunday night, partly cloudy. Lows in the mid-50s. East winds up to 5 miles an hour. Monday, mostly sunny. Highs around 80. Monday night, partly cloudy in the evening, then mostly cloudy with chance of showers overnight. Lows in the lower 60s. Chance of showers 30%. Tuesday, mostly sunny. Highs in the mid-80s. Tuesday night through Thursday, mostly clear. Lows in the upper 50s. Highs in the lower 80s. Thursday night and Friday, partly cloudy. Lows in the upper 50s. Highs in the lower 80s. Again, the forecast for central Minnesota, from St. Cloud to the northwest Twin Cities suburbs for overnight, partly cloudy overnight then clearing. A 20% chance of rain showers overnight. Lows in the upper 50s. Northwest winds up to 5 miles an hour. At 11 p.m. in Buffalo, it was mostly cloudy. The temperature was 68 degrees, the dew point was 61, and the relative humidity was 77%. The wind was calm. Pressure was 30.02 inches and falling. In Maple Lake, it was clear, the temperature was 65 degrees, the dew point was 59, and the relative humidity was 79%. The wind was calm. The pressure was 30.05 inches and steady. Elsewhere across central Minnesota, at Princeton, thunder was reported, with a temperature of 68. It was clear, with a temperature of 69 at Anoka, 70 at Crystal, 66 at Litchfield, and 64 at Wilmer. It was partly cloudy, with a temperature of 70 at the Twin Cities, 66 at St. Cloud, and 63 at Little Falls. Around the state, at Duluth, it was clear, with a temperature of 62. It was mostly cloudy, with a temperature of 66 at Rochester, 68 at Mankato, 63 at Brainerd, and 62 at International Falls. Once again at 11 p.m., in Buffalo, it was 68 degrees under mostly cloudy skies. And in Maple Lake, it was 65 degrees under clear skies. 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The current time is 11:58 p.m. Central Daylight Time. Now the forecast for central Minnesota, from St. Cloud to the northwest Twin Cities suburbs. Overnight, partly cloudy overnight then clearing. A 20% chance of rain showers overnight. Lows in the upper 50s. Northwest winds up to 5 miles an hour. Saturday, sunny. Highs in the upper 70s. Northwest winds 5 to 15 miles an hour. Saturday night, clear. Lows in the lower 50s. North winds up to 10 miles an hour. Sunday, sunny. Patchy fog in the morning. Highs in the upper 70s. North winds up to 5 miles an hour. Sunday night, partly cloudy. Lows in the mid-50s. East winds up to 5 miles an hour. Monday, mostly sunny. Highs around 80. Monday night, partly cloudy in the evening, then mostly cloudy with chance of showers overnight. Lows in the lower 60s. Chance of showers 30%. Tuesday, mostly sunny. Highs in the mid-80s. Tuesday night through Thursday,
mostly clear. Lows in the upper 50s. Highs in the lower 80s. Thursday night and Friday, partly cloudy. Lows in the upper 50s. Highs in the lower 80s. Again, the forecast for central Minnesota, from St. Cloud to the northwest Twin Cities suburbs for overnight, partly cloudy overnight then clearing. A 20% chance of rain showers overnight. Lows in the upper 50s. Northwest winds up to 5 miles an hour. 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The current time is 12 a.m. Central Daylight Time. Now the forecast for central Minnesota, from St. Cloud to the northwest Twin Cities suburbs. Overnight, partly cloudy overnight then clearing. A 20% chance of rain showers overnight. Lows in the upper 50s. Northwest winds up to 5 miles an hour. Saturday, sunny. Highs in the upper 70s. Northwest winds 5 to 15 miles an hour. Saturday night, clear. Lows in the lower 50s. North winds up to 10 miles an hour. Sunday, sunny. Patchy fog in the morning. Highs in the upper 70s. North winds up to 5 miles an hour. Sunday night, partly cloudy. Lows in the mid-50s. East winds up to 5 miles an hour. Monday, mostly sunny. Highs around 80. Monday night, partly cloudy in the evening, then mostly cloudy with chance of showers overnight. Lows in the lower 60s. Chance of showers 30%. Tuesday, mostly sunny. Highs in the mid-80s. Tuesday night through Thursday, mostly clear. Lows in the upper 50s. Highs in the lower 80s. Thursday night and Friday, partly cloudy. Lows in the upper 50s. Highs in the lower 80s. Again, the forecast for central Minnesota, from St. Cloud to the northwest Twin Cities suburbs for overnight, partly cloudy overnight then clearing. A 20% chance of rain showers overnight. Lows in the upper 50s. Northwest winds up to 5 miles an hour. 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The current time is 12:03 a.m. Central Daylight Time. Now the forecast for central Minnesota, from St. Cloud to the northwest Twin Cities suburbs. Overnight, partly cloudy overnight then clearing. A 20% chance of rain showers overnight. Lows in the upper 50s. Northwest winds up to 5 miles an hour. Saturday, sunny. Highs in the upper 70s. Northwest winds 5 to 15 miles an hour. Saturday night, clear. Lows in the lower 50s. North winds up to 10 miles an hour. Sunday, sunny. Patchy fog in the morning. Highs in the upper 70s. North winds up to 5 miles an hour. Sunday night, partly cloudy. Lows in the mid-50s. East winds up to 5 miles an hour. Monday, mostly sunny. Highs around 80. Monday night, partly cloudy in the evening, then mostly cloudy with chance of showers overnight. Lows in the lower 60s. Chance of showers 30%. Tuesday, mostly sunny. Highs in the mid-80s. Tuesday night through Thursday, mostly clear. Lows in the upper 50s. Highs in the lower 80s. Thursday night and Friday, partly cloudy. Lows in the upper 50s. Highs in the lower 80s. Again, the forecast for central Minnesota,
from St. Cloud to the northwest Twin Cities suburbs for overnight, partly cloudy overnight then clearing. A 20% chance of rain showers overnight. Lows in the upper 50s. Northwest winds up to 5 miles an hour. 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The current time is 12:05 a.m. Central Daylight Time. Now the forecast for central Minnesota, from St. Cloud to the northwest Twin Cities suburbs. Overnight, partly cloudy overnight then clearing. A 20% chance of rain showers overnight. Lows in the upper 50s. Northwest winds up to 5 miles an hour. Saturday, sunny. Highs in the upper 70s. Northwest winds 5 to 15 miles an hour. Saturday night, clear. Lows in the lower 50s. North winds up to 10 miles an hour. Sunday, sunny. Patchy fog in the morning. Highs in the upper 70s. North winds up to 5 miles an hour. Sunday night, partly cloudy. Lows in the mid-50s. East winds up to 5 miles an hour. Monday, mostly sunny. Highs around 80. Monday night, partly cloudy in the evening, then mostly cloudy with chance of showers overnight. Lows in the lower 60s. Chance of showers 30%. Tuesday, mostly sunny. Highs in the mid-80s. Tuesday night through Thursday, mostly clear. Lows in the upper 50s. Highs in the lower 80s. Thursday night and Friday, partly cloudy. Lows in the upper 50s. Highs in the lower 80s. Again, the forecast for central Minnesota, from St. Cloud to the northwest Twin Cities suburbs for overnight, partly cloudy overnight then clearing. A 20% chance of rain showers overnight. Lows in the upper 50s. Northwest winds up to 5 miles an hour. 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The current time is 12:07 a.m. Central Daylight Time. Now the forecast for central Minnesota, from St. Cloud to the northwest Twin Cities suburbs. Overnight, partly cloudy overnight then clearing. A 20% chance of rain showers overnight. Lows in the upper 50s. Northwest winds up to 5 miles an hour. Saturday, sunny. Highs in the upper 70s. Northwest winds 5 to 15 miles an hour. Saturday night, clear. Lows in the lower 50s. North winds up to 10 miles an hour. Sunday, sunny. Patchy fog in the morning. Highs in the upper 70s. North winds up to 5 miles an hour. Sunday night, partly cloudy. Lows in the mid-50s. East winds up to 5 miles an hour. Monday, mostly sunny. Highs around 80. Monday night, partly cloudy in the evening, then mostly cloudy with chance of showers overnight. Lows in the lower 60s. Chance of showers 30%. Tuesday, mostly sunny. Highs in the mid-80s. Tuesday night through Thursday, mostly clear. Lows in the upper 50s. Highs in the lower 80s. Thursday night and Friday, partly cloudy. Lows in the upper 50s. Highs in the lower 80s. Again, the forecast for central Minnesota, from St. Cloud to the northwest Twin Cities suburbs for overnight, partly cloudy overnight then clearing. A 20% chance of rain showers overnight. Lows in the upper 50s. Northwest winds up to 5 miles an hour.
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north winds up to 10 miles an hour. Sunday, sunny. Patchy fog in the morning. Highs in the upper 70s. North winds up to 5 miles an hour. Sunday night, partly cloudy. Lows in the mid-50s. East winds up to 5 miles an hour. Monday, mostly sunny. Highs around 80. Monday night, partly cloudy in the evening, then mostly cloudy with chance of showers overnight. Lows in the lower 60s. Chance of showers 30%. Tuesday, mostly sunny. Highs in the mid-80s. Tuesday night through Thursday, mostly clear. Lows in the upper 50s. Highs in the lower 80s. Thursday night and Friday, partly cloudy. Lows in the upper 50s. Highs in the lower 80s. Again, the forecast for central Minnesota, from St. Cloud to the northwest Twin Cities suburbs for overnight, partly cloudy overnight then clearing. A 20% chance of rain showers overnight. Lows in the upper 50s. Northwest winds up to 5 miles an hour. 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The current time is 12:12 a.m. Central Daylight Time. Now the forecast for central Minnesota, from St. Cloud to the northwest Twin Cities suburbs. Overnight, partly cloudy overnight then clearing. A 20% chance of rain showers overnight. Lows in the upper 50s. Northwest winds up to 5 miles an hour. Saturday, sunny. Highs in the upper 70s. Northwest winds 5 to 15 miles an hour. Saturday night, clear. Lows in the lower 50s. North winds up to 10 miles an hour. Sunday, sunny. Patchy fog in the morning. Highs in the upper 70s. North winds up to 5 miles an hour. Sunday night, partly cloudy. Lows in the mid-50s. East winds up to 5 miles an hour. Monday, mostly sunny. Highs around 80. Monday night, partly cloudy in the evening, then mostly cloudy with chance of showers overnight. Lows in the lower 60s. Chance of showers 30%. Tuesday, mostly sunny. Highs in the mid-80s. Tuesday night through Thursday, mostly clear. Lows in the upper 50s. Highs in the lower 80s. Thursday night and Friday, partly cloudy. Lows in the upper 50s. Highs in the lower 80s. Again, the forecast for central Minnesota, from St. Cloud to the northwest Twin Cities suburbs for overnight, partly cloudy overnight then clearing. A 20% chance of rain showers overnight. Lows in the upper 50s. Northwest winds up to 5 miles an hour. At midnight, in Buffalo, it was cloudy. The temperature was 66 degrees, the dew point was 61, and the relative humidity was 82%. The wind was north at 8 miles an hour. The pressure was 30.04 inches and rising. In Maple Lake, it was partly cloudy. The temperature was 67 degrees, the dew point was 60, and the relative humidity was 76%. The wind was north at 5 miles an hour. The pressure was 30.06 inches and rising. Elsewhere across central Minnesota, it was clear, with a temperature of 66 at Litchfield and 63 at Wilmer. It was partly cloudy, with a temperature of 71 at the Twin Cities, 62 at St. Cloud, 70 at Crystal, 62 at Princeton, and 61 at Little Falls. At Anoka, it was cloudy, with a temperature of 71. Around the state, it was clear, with a temperature of 67 at Mankato and 61 at Duluth. At Rochester, it was partly cloudy, with a temperature of 65. At Brainerd, it was mostly cloudy, with a temperature of 63. At International Falls,

It was cloudy, with a temperature of 59. Once again at midnight, in Buffalo, it was 66 degrees under cloudy skies. And in Maple Lake, it was 67 degrees under partly cloudy skies. 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The current time is 12:16 a.m. Central Daylight Time. Now the forecast for central Minnesota, from St. Cloud to the northwest Twin Cities suburbs. Overnight, partly cloudy overnight then clearing. A 20% chance of rain showers overnight. Lows in the upper 50s. Northwest winds up to 5 miles an hour. Saturday, sunny. Highs in the upper 70s. Northwest winds 5 to 15 miles an hour. Saturday night, clear. Lows in the lower 50s. North winds up to 10 miles an hour. Sunday, sunny. Patchy fog in the morning. Highs in the upper 70s. North winds up to 5 miles an hour. Sunday night, partly cloudy. Lows in the mid-50s. East winds up to 5 miles an hour. Monday, mostly sunny. Highs around 80. Monday night, partly cloudy in the evening, then mostly cloudy with chance of showers overnight. Lows in the lower 60s. Chance of showers 30%. Tuesday, mostly sunny. Highs in the mid-80s. Tuesday night through Thursday, mostly clear. Lows in the upper 50s. Highs in the lower 80s. Thursday night and Friday, partly cloudy. Lows in the upper 50s. Highs in the lower 80s. Again, the forecast for central Minnesota, from St. Cloud to the northwest Twin Cities suburbs for overnight, partly cloudy overnight then clearing. A 20% chance of rain showers overnight. Lows in the upper 50s. Northwest winds up to 5 miles an hour. At midnight, in Buffalo, it was cloudy. The temperature was 66 degrees, the dew point was 61, and the relative humidity was 82%. The wind was north at 8 miles an hour. The pressure was 30.04 inches and rising. In Maple Lake, it was partly cloudy. The temperature was 67 degrees, the dew point was 60, and the relative humidity was 76%. The wind was north at 5 miles an hour. The pressure was 30.06 inches and rising. Elsewhere across central Minnesota, it was clear, with a temperature of 66 at Litchfield and 63 at Wilmer. It was partly cloudy, with a temperature of 71 at the Twin Cities, 62 at St. Cloud, 70 at Crystal, 62 at Princeton, and 61 at Little Falls. At Anoka, it was cloudy, with a temperature of 71. Around the state, it was clear, with a temperature of 67 at Mankato, and 61 at Duluth. At Rochester, it was partly cloudy, with a temperature of 65. At Brainerd, it was mostly cloudy, with a temperature of 63. At International Falls, it was cloudy, with a temperature of 59. Once again at midnight, in Buffalo, it was 66 degrees under cloudy skies. And in Maple Lake, it was 67 degrees under partly cloudy skies. 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The current time is 12:20 a.m. Central Daylight Time. Now the forecast for central Minnesota, from St. Cloud to the northwest Twin Cities suburbs. Overnight, partly cloudy overnight then clearing. A 20% chance of rain showers overnight. Lows in the upper 50s. Northwest winds up to 5 miles an hour. Saturday, sunny.
highs in the upper 70s. Northwest winds 5 to 15 miles an hour. Saturday night, clear. Lows in the lower 50s. North winds up to 10 miles an hour. Sunday, sunny. Patchy fog in the morning. Highs in the upper 70s. North winds up to 5 miles an hour. Sunday night, partly cloudy. Lows in the mid-50s. East winds up to 5 miles an hour. Monday, mostly sunny. Highs around 80. Monday night, partly cloudy in the evening, then mostly cloudy with chance of showers overnight. Lows in the lower 60s. Chance of showers 30%. Tuesday, mostly sunny. Highs in the mid-80s. Tuesday night through Thursday, mostly clear. Lows in the upper 50s. Highs in the lower 80s. Thursday night and Friday, partly cloudy. Lows in the upper 50s. Highs in the lower 80s. Again, the forecast for central Minnesota, from St. Cloud to the northwest Twin Cities suburbs for overnight, partly cloudy overnight then clearing. A 20% chance of rain showers overnight. Lows in the upper 50s. Northwest winds up to 5 miles an hour. At midnight, in Buffalo, it was cloudy. The temperature was 66 degrees, the dew point was 61, and the relative humidity was 82%. The wind was north at 8 miles an hour. The pressure was 30.04 inches and rising. In Maple Lake, it was partly cloudy. The temperature was 67 degrees, the dew point was 60, and the relative humidity was 76%. The wind was north at 5 miles an hour. The pressure was 30.06 inches and rising. Elsewhere across central Minnesota, it was clear, with a temperature of 66 at Litchfield and 63 at Wilmer. It was partly cloudy, with a temperature of 71 at the Twin Cities, 62 at St. Cloud, 70 at Crystal, 62 at Princeton, and 61 at Little Falls. At Anoka, it was cloudy, with a temperature of 71. Around the state, it was clear, with a temperature of 67 at Mankato, and 61 at Duluth. At Rochester, it was partly cloudy, with a temperature of 65. At Brainerd, it was mostly cloudy, with a temperature of 63. At International Falls, it was cloudy, with a temperature of 59. Once again at midnight, in Buffalo, it was 66 degrees under cloudy skies. And in Maple Lake, it was 67 degrees under partly cloudy skies. 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The current time is 12:24 a.m. Central Daylight Time. Now the forecast for central Minnesota, from St. Cloud to the northwest Twin Cities suburbs. Overnight, partly cloudy overnight then clearing. A 20% chance of rain showers overnight. Lows in the upper 50s. Northwest winds up to 5 miles an hour. Saturday, sunny. Highs in the upper 70s. Northwest winds 5 to 15 miles an hour. Saturday night, clear. Lows in the lower 50s. North winds up to 10 miles an hour. Sunday, sunny. Patchy fog in the morning. Highs in the upper 70s. North winds up to 5 miles an hour. Sunday night, partly cloudy. Lows in the mid-50s. East winds up to 5 miles an hour. Monday, mostly sunny. Highs around 80. Monday night, partly cloudy in the evening, then mostly cloudy with chance of showers overnight. Lows in the lower 60s. Chance of showers 30%. Tuesday, mostly sunny. Highs in the mid-80s. Tuesday night through Thursday, mostly clear. Lows in the upper 50s. Highs in the lower 80s.
Thursday night and Friday, partly cloudy. Lows in the upper 50s. Highs in the lower 80s. Again, the forecast for central Minnesota, from St. Cloud to the northwest Twin Cities suburbs for overnight, partly cloudy overnight then clearing. A 20% chance of rain showers overnight. Lows in the upper 50s. Northwest winds up to 5 miles an hour. At midnight, in Buffalo, it was cloudy. The temperature was 66 degrees, the dew point was 61, and the relative humidity was 82%. The wind was north at 8 miles an hour. The pressure was 30.04 inches and rising. In Maple Lake, it was partly cloudy. The temperature was 67 degrees, the dew point was 60, and the relative humidity was 76%. The wind was north at 5 miles an hour. The pressure was 30.06 inches and rising. Elsewhere across central Minnesota, it was clear, with a temperature of 66 at Litchfield and 63 at Wilmer. It was partly cloudy, with a temperature of 71 at the Twin Cities, 62 at St. Cloud, 70 at Crystal, 62 at Princeton, and 61 at Little Falls. At Anoka, it was cloudy, with a temperature of 71. Around the state, it was clear, with a temperature of 67 at Mankato, and 61 at Duluth. At Rochester, it was partly cloudy, with a temperature of 65. At Brainerd, it was mostly cloudy, with a temperature of 63. At International Falls, it was cloudy, with a temperature of 59. Once again at midnight, in Buffalo, it was 66 degrees under cloudy skies. And in Maple Lake, it was 67 degrees under partly cloudy skies. 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The current time is 12:28 a.m. Central Daylight Time. Now the forecast for central Minnesota, from St. Cloud to the northwest Twin Cities suburbs. Overnight, partly cloudy overnight then clearing. A 20% chance of rain showers overnight. Lows in the upper 50s. Northwest winds up to 5 miles an hour. Saturday, sunny. Highs in the upper 70s. Northwest winds 5 to 15 miles an hour. Saturday night, clear. Lows in the lower 50s. North winds up to 10 miles an hour. Sunday, sunny. Patchy fog in the morning. Highs in the upper 70s. North winds up to 5 miles an hour. Sunday night, partly cloudy. Lows in the mid-50s. East winds up to 5 miles an hour. Monday, mostly sunny. Highs around 80. Monday night, partly cloudy in the evening, then mostly cloudy with chance of showers overnight. Lows in the lower 60s. Chance of showers 30%. Tuesday, mostly sunny. Highs in the mid-80s. Tuesday night through Thursday, mostly clear. Lows in the upper 50s. Highs in the lower 80s. Thursday night and Friday, partly cloudy. Lows in the upper 50s. Highs in the lower 80s. Again, the forecast for central Minnesota, from St. Cloud to the northwest Twin Cities suburbs for overnight, partly cloudy overnight then clearing. A 20% chance of rain showers overnight. Lows in the upper 50s. Northwest winds up to 5 miles an hour. At midnight, in Buffalo, it was cloudy. The temperature was 66 degrees, the dew point was 61, and the relative humidity was 82%. The wind was north at 8 miles an hour. The pressure was 30.04 inches and rising. In Maple Lake, it was partly cloudy. The temperature was 67 degrees, the dew point was 60, and the relative humidity was 76%. The wind was north at 5 miles an hour. The pressure was 30.06 inches and rising.
elsewhere across Central America.

central Minnesota, it was clear, with a temperature of 66 at Litchfield and 63 at Willmar. It was partly cloudy, with a temperature of 71 at the Twin Cities, 62 at St. Cloud, 70 at Crystal, 62 at Princeton, and 61 at Little Falls. At Anoka, it was cloudy, with a temperature of 71. Around the state, it was clear, with a temperature of 67 at Mankato, and 61 at Duluth. At Rochester, it was partly cloudy, with a temperature of 65. At Brainerd, it was mostly cloudy, with a temperature of 63. At International Falls, it was cloudy, with a temperature of 59. Once again at midnight, in Buffalo, it was 66 degrees under cloudy skies. And in Maple Lake, it was 67 degrees under partly cloudy skies. 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The current time is 12:32 a.m. Central Daylight Time. Now the forecast for central Minnesota, from St. Cloud to the northwest Twin Cities suburbs. Overnight, partly cloudy overnight then clearing. A 20% chance of rain showers overnight. Lows in the upper 50s. Northwest winds up to 5 miles an hour. Saturday, sunny. Highs in the upper 70s. Northwest winds 5 to 15 miles an hour. Saturday night, clear. Lows in the lower 50s. North winds up to 10 miles an hour. Sunday, sunny. Patchy fog in the morning. Highs in the upper 70s. North winds up to 5 miles an hour. Sunday night, partly cloudy. Lows in the mid-50s. East winds up to 5 miles an hour. Monday, mostly sunny. Highs around 80. Monday night, partly cloudy in the evening, then mostly cloudy with... Monday night, partly cloudy in the evening, then mostly cloudy with chance of showers overnight. Lows in the lower 60s. Chance of showers 30%. Tuesday, mostly sunny. Highs in the mid-80s. Tuesday night through Thursday, mostly clear. Lows in the upper 50s. Highs in the lower 80s. Thursday night and Friday, partly cloudy. Lows in the upper 50s. Highs in the lower 80s. Again, the forecast for central Minnesota, from St. Cloud to the northwest Twin Cities suburbs for overnight, partly cloudy overnight then clearing. A 20% chance of rain showers overnight. Lows in the upper 50s. Northwest winds up to 5 miles an hour. At midnight, in Buffalo, it was cloudy. The temperature was 66 degrees, the dew point was 61, and the relative humidity was 82%. The wind was north at 8 miles an hour. The pressure was 30.04 inches and rising. In Maple Lake, it was partly cloudy. The temperature was 67 degrees, the dew point was 60, and the relative humidity was 76%. The wind was north at 5 miles an hour. The pressure was 30.06 inches and rising. Elsewhere across central Minnesota, it was clear, with a temperature of 66 at Litchfield and 63 at Willmar. It was partly cloudy, with a temperature of 71 at the Twin Cities, 62 at St. Cloud, 70 at Crystal, 62 at Princeton, and 61 at Little Falls. At Anoka, it was cloudy, with a temperature of 71. Around the state, it was clear, with a temperature of 67 at Mankato and 61 at Duluth. At Rochester, it was partly cloudy, with a temperature of 65. At Brainerd, it was mostly cloudy, with a temperature of 63. At International Falls, it was cloudy, with a temperature of 59. Once again at midnight, in Buffalo, it was 66 degrees under cloudy skies. And in Maple Lake, it was 67 degrees under partly cloudy skies. 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

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The current time is 12:36 a.m. Central Daylight Time. Now the forecast for central Minnesota, from St. Cloud to the northwest Twin Cities suburbs. Overnight, partly cloudy overnight then clearing. A 20% chance of rain showers overnight. Lows in the upper 50s. Northwest winds up to 5 miles an hour. Saturday, sunny. Highs in the upper 70s. Northwest winds 5 to 15 miles an hour. Saturday night, clear. Lows in the lower 50s. North winds up to 10 miles an hour. Sunday, sunny. Patchy fog in the morning. Highs in the upper 70s. North winds up to 5 miles an hour. Sunday night, partly cloudy. Lows in the mid-50s. East winds up to 5 miles an hour. Monday, mostly sunny. Highs around 80. Monday night, partly cloudy in the evening, then mostly cloudy with chance of showers overnight. Lows in the lower 60s. Chance of showers 30%. Tuesday, mostly sunny. Highs in the mid-80s. Tuesday night through Thursday, mostly clear. Lows in the upper 50s. Highs in the lower 80s. Thursday night and Friday, partly cloudy. Lows in the upper 50s. Highs in the lower 80s. Again, the forecast for central Minnesota, from St. Cloud to the northwest Twin Cities suburbs for overnight, partly cloudy overnight then clearing. A 20% chance of rain showers overnight. Lows in the upper 50s. Northwest winds up to 5 miles an hour. At midnight, in Buffalo, it was cloudy. The temperature was 66 degrees, the dew point was 61, and the relative humidity was 82%. The wind was north at 8 miles an hour. The pressure was 30.04 inches and rising. In Maple Lake, it was partly cloudy. The temperature was 67 degrees, the dew point was 60, and the relative humidity was 76%. The wind was north at 5 miles an hour. The pressure was 30.06 inches and rising. Elsewhere across central Minnesota, it was clear, with a temperature of 66 at Litchfield and 63 at Wilmer. It was partly cloudy, with a temperature of 71 at the Twin Cities, 62 at St. Cloud, 70 at Crystal, 62 at Princeton, and 61 at Little Falls. At Anoka, it was cloudy, with a temperature of 71. Around the state, it was clear, with a temperature of 67 at Mankato, and 61 at Duluth. At Rochester, it was partly cloudy, with a temperature of 65. At Brainerd, it was mostly cloudy, with a temperature of 63. At International Falls, it was cloudy, with a temperature of 59. Once again at midnight, in Buffalo, it was 66 degrees under cloudy skies. And in Maple Lake, it was 67 degrees under partly cloudy skies. 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The current time is 12:40 a.m. Central Daylight Time. Now the forecast for central Minnesota, from St. Cloud to the northwest Twin Cities suburbs. Overnight, partly cloudy overnight then clearing. A 20% chance of rain showers overnight. Lows in the upper 50s. Northwest winds up to 5 miles an hour. Saturday, sunny. Highs in the upper 70s. Northwest winds 5 to 15 miles an hour. Saturday night, clear. Lows in the lower 50s. North winds up to 10 miles an hour. Sunday, sunny.
Patchy fog in the morning. Highs in the upper 70s. North winds up to 5 miles an hour. Sunday night, partly cloudy. Lows in the mid-50s. Heath's winds up to 5 miles an hour. Monday, mostly sunny. Highs around 80. Monday night, partly cloudy in the evening, then mostly cloudy with chance of showers overnight. Lows in the lower 60s. Chance of showers 30%. Tuesday, mostly sunny. Highs in the mid-80s. Tuesday night through Thursday, mostly clear. Lows in the upper 50s. Highs in the lower 80s. Thursday night and Friday, partly cloudy. Lows in the upper 50s. Highs in the lower 80s. Again, the forecast for central Minnesota, from St. Cloud to the northwest Twin Cities suburbs for overnight, partly cloudy overnight then clearing. A 20% chance of rain showers overnight. Lows in the upper 50s. Northwest winds up to 5 miles an hour. At midnight, in Buffalo, it was cloudy. The temperature was 66 degrees, the dew point was 61, and the relative humidity was 82%. The wind was north at 8 miles an hour. The pressure was 30.04 inches and rising. In Maple Lake, it was partly cloudy. The temperature was 67 degrees, the dew point was 60, and the relative humidity was 76%. The wind was north at 5 miles an hour. The pressure was 30.06 inches and rising. Elsewhere across central Minnesota, it was clear, with a temperature of 66 at Litchfield and 63 at Wilmer. It was partly cloudy, with a temperature of 71 at the Twin Cities, 62 at St. Cloud, 70 at Crystal, 62 at Princeton, and 61 at Little Falls. At Anoka, it was cloudy, with a temperature of 71. Around the state, it was clear, with a temperature of 67 at Mankato, and 61 at Duluth. At Rochester, it was partly cloudy, with a temperature of 65. At Brainerd, it was mostly cloudy, with a temperature of 63. At International Falls, it was cloudy, with a temperature of 59. Once again at midnight, in Buffalo, it was 66 degrees under cloudy skies. And in Maple Lake, it was 67 degrees under partly cloudy skies. 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The current time is 12:43 a.m. Central Daylight Time. Now here is the hazardous weather outlook for portions of central and southern Minnesota and west central Wisconsin. For tonight, no hazardous weather is expected at this time. And now the extended outlook for the period Saturday through Thursday. No hazardous weather is expected at this time. Spotter information statement. Skywarn spotter activation will not be needed. Now the forecast for central Minnesota, from St. Cloud to the northwest Twin Cities suburbs. Overnight, partly cloudy overnight then clearing. A 20% chance of rain showers overnight. Lows in the upper 50s. Northwest winds up to 5 miles an hour. Saturday, sunny. Highs in the upper 70s. Northwest winds 5 to 15 miles an hour. Saturday night, clear. Lows in the lower 50s. North winds up to 10 miles an hour. Sunday, sunny. Patchy fog in the morning. Highs in the upper 70s. North winds up to 5 miles an hour. Sunday night, partly cloudy. Lows in the mid-50s. East winds up to 5 miles an hour. Monday, mostly sunny. Highs around 80. Monday night, partly cloudy in the evening, then mostly cloudy with chance of showers overnight. Lows in the lower 60s. Chance of showers 30%. Tuesday, mostly sunny. Highs in the mid-80s.
Tuesday night through Thursday, mostly clear. Lows in the upper 50s. Highs in the lower 80s. Thursday night and Friday, partly cloudy. Lows in the upper 50s. Highs in the lower 80s. Again, the forecast for central Minnesota, from St. Cloud to the northwest Twin Cities suburbs for overnight, partly cloudy overnight then clearing. A 20% chance of rain showers overnight. Lows in the upper 50s. Northwest winds up to 5 miles an hour. At midnight, in Buffalo, it was cloudy. The temperature was 66 degrees, the dew point was 61, and the relative humidity was 82%. The wind was north at 8 miles an hour. The pressure was 30.04 inches and rising. In Maple Lake, it was partly cloudy. The temperature was 67 degrees, the dew point was 60, and the relative humidity was 76%. The wind was north at 5 miles an hour. The pressure was 30.06 inches and rising. Elsewhere across central Minnesota, it was clear, with a temperature of 66 at Litchfield and 63 at Wilmer. It was partly cloudy, with a temperature of 71 at the Twin Cities, 62 at St. Cloud, 70 at Crystal, 62 at Princeton, and 61 at Little Falls. At Anoka, it was cloudy, with a temperature of 71. Around the state, it was clear, with a temperature of 67 at Mankato, and 61 at Duluth. At Rochester, it was partly cloudy, with a temperature of 65. At Brainerd, it was mostly cloudy, with a temperature of 63. At International Falls, it was cloudy, with a temperature of 59. Once again at midnight, in Buffalo, it was 66 degrees under cloudy skies. And in Maple Lake, it was 67 degrees under partly cloudy skies. 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The current time is 12:48 a.m. Central Daylight Time. Now here is the hazardous weather outlook for portions of central and southern Minnesota and west central Wisconsin. For tonight, no hazardous weather is expected at this time. And now the extended outlook for the period Saturday through Thursday. No hazardous weather is expected at this time. Spotter information statement. Skywarn spotter activation will not be needed. Now the forecast for central Minnesota, from St. Cloud to the northwest Twin Cities suburbs. Overnight, partly cloudy overnight then clearing. A 20% chance of rain showers overnight. Lows in the upper 50s. Northwest winds up to 5 miles an hour. Saturday, sunny. Highs in the upper 70s. Northwest winds 5 to 15 miles an hour. Saturday night, clear. Lows in the lower 50s. North winds up to 10 miles an hour. Sunday, sunny. Patchy fog in the morning. Highs in the upper 70s. North winds up to 5 miles an hour. Sunday night, partly cloudy. Lows in the mid-50s. East winds up to 5 miles an hour. Monday, mostly sunny. Highs around 80. Monday night, partly cloudy in the evening, then mostly cloudy with chance of showers overnight. Lows in the lower 60s. Chance of showers 30%. Tuesday, mostly sunny. Highs in the mid-80s. Tuesday night through Thursday, mostly clear. Lows in the upper 50s. Highs in the lower 80s. Thursday night and Friday, partly cloudy. Lows in the upper 50s. Highs in the lower 80s. Again, the forecast for central Minnesota, from St. Cloud to the northwest Twin Cities suburbs for overnight, partly cloudy overnight then clearing. A 20% chance of rain showers overnight. Lows in the upper 50s. Northwest winds up to 5 miles an hour.
At midnight, in Buffalo, it was cloudy. The temperature was 66 degrees, the dew point was 61, and the relative humidity was 82%. The wind was north at 8 miles an hour. The pressure was 30.04 inches and rising. In Maple Lake, it was partly cloudy. The temperature was 67 degrees, the dew point was 60, and the relative humidity was 76%. The wind was north at 5 miles an hour. The pressure was 30.06 inches and rising. Elsewhere across central Minnesota, it was clear, with a temperature of 66 at Litchfield and 63 at Wilmer. It was partly cloudy, with a temperature of 71 at the Twin Cities, 62 at St. Cloud, 70 at Crystal, 62 at Princeton, and 61 at Little Falls. At Anoka, it was cloudy, with a temperature of 71. Around the state, it was clear, with a temperature of 67 at Mankato, and 61 at Duluth. At Rochester, it was partly cloudy, with a temperature of 65. At Brainerd, it was mostly cloudy, with a temperature of 63. At International Falls, it was cloudy, with a temperature of 59. Once again at midnight, in Buffalo, it was 66 degrees under cloudy skies. And in Maple Lake, it was 67 degrees under partly cloudy skies. 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The current time is 12:52 a.m. Central Daylight Time. Now here is the hazardous weather outlook for portions of central and southern Minnesota and west central Wisconsin. For tonight, no hazardous weather is expected at this time. And now the extended outlook for the period Saturday through Thursday. No hazardous weather is expected at this time. Spotter information statement, Skywarn spotter activation will not be needed. Now the forecast for central Minnesota, from St. Cloud to the northwest Twin Cities suburbs. Overnight, partly cloudy overnight then clearing. A 20% chance of rain showers overnight. Lows in the upper 50s. Northwest winds up to 5 miles an hour. Saturday, sunny. Highs in the upper 70s. Northwest winds 5 to 15 miles an hour. Saturday night, clear. Lows in the lower 50s. North winds up to 10 miles an hour. Sunday, sunny. Patchy fog in the morning. Highs in the upper 70s. North winds up to 5 miles an hour. Sunday night, partly cloudy. Lows in the mid-50s. East winds up to 5 miles an hour. Monday, mostly sunny. Highs around 80. Monday night, partly cloudy in the evening, then mostly cloudy with chance of showers overnight. Lows in the lower 60s. Chance of showers 30%. Tuesday, mostly sunny. Highs in the mid-80s. Tuesday night through Thursday, mostly clear. Lows in the upper 50s. Highs in the lower 80s. Thursday night and Friday, partly cloudy. Lows in the upper 50s. Highs in the lower 80s. Again, the forecast for central Minnesota, from St. Cloud to the northwest Twin Cities suburbs for overnight, partly cloudy overnight then clearing. A 20% chance of rain showers overnight. Lows in the upper 50s. Northwest winds up to 5 miles an hour. At midnight, in Buffalo, it was cloudy. The temperature was 66 degrees, the dew point was 61, and the relative humidity was 82%. The wind was north at 8 miles an hour. The pressure was 30.04 inches and rising. In Maple Lake, it was partly cloudy. The temperature was 67 degrees, the dew point was 60, and the relative humidity was 76%. The wind was north at 5 miles an hour. The pressure was 30.06 inches and rising.
Elsewhere across central Minnesota, it was clear, with a temperature of 66 at Litchfield and 63 at Willmar. It was partly cloudy, with a temperature of 71 at the Twin Cities, 62 at St. Cloud, 70 at Crystal, 62 at Princeton, and 61 at Little Falls. At Anoka, it was cloudy, with a temperature of 71. Around the state, it was clear, with a temperature of 67 at Mankato, and 61 at Duluth. At Rochester, it was partly cloudy, with a temperature of 65. At Brainerd, it was mostly cloudy, with a temperature of 63. At International Falls, it was cloudy, with a temperature of 59. Once again at midnight, in Buffalo, it was 66 degrees under cloudy skies. And in Maple Lake, it was 67 degrees under partly cloudy skies. 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The current time is 12:57 a.m. Central Daylight Time. Now here is the hazardous weather outlook for portions of central and southern Minnesota and west central Wisconsin. For tonight, no hazardous weather is expected at this time. And now the extended outlook for the period Saturday through Thursday. No hazardous weather is expected at this time. Spotter information statement, Skywarn spotter activation will not be needed. Now the forecast for central Minnesota. From St. Cloud to the northwest Twin Cities suburbs. Overnight, partly cloudy overnight then clearing. A 20% chance of rain showers overnight. Lows in the upper 50s. Northwest winds up to 5 miles an hour. Saturday, sunny. Highs in the upper 70s. Northwest winds 5 to 15 miles an hour. Saturday night, clear. Lows in the lower 50s. North winds up to 10 miles an hour. Sunday, sunny. Patchy fog in the morning. Highs in the upper 70s. North winds up to 5 miles an hour. Sunday night, partly cloudy. Lows in the mid 50s. East winds up to 5 miles an hour. Monday, mostly sunny. Highs around 80. Monday night, partly cloudy in the evening, then mostly cloudy with chance of showers overnight. Lows in the lower 60s. Chance of showers 30%. Tuesday, mostly sunny. Highs in the mid 80s. Tuesday night through Thursday, mostly clear. Lows in the upper 50s. Highs in the lower 80s. Thursday night and Friday, partly cloudy. Lows in the upper 50s. Highs in the lower 80s. Again, the forecast for central Minnesota, from St. Cloud to the northwest Twin Cities suburbs for overnight, partly cloudy overnight then clearing. A 20% chance of rain showers overnight. Lows in the upper 50s. Northwest winds up to 5 miles an hour. At midnight, in Buffalo, it was cloudy. The temperature was 66 degrees, the dew point was 61, and the relative humidity was 82%. The wind was north at 8 miles an hour. The pressure was 30.04 inches and rising. In Maple Lake, it was partly cloudy. The temperature was 67 degrees, the dew point was 60, and the relative humidity was 76%. The wind was north at 5 miles an hour. The pressure was 30.06 inches and rising. Elsewhere across central Minnesota, it was clear, with a temperature of 66 at Litchfield and 63 at Willmar. It was partly cloudy, with a temperature of 71 at the Twin Cities, 62 at St. Cloud, 70 at Crystal, 62 at Princeton, and 61 at Little Falls. At Anoka, it was cloudy, with a temperature of 71. Around the state, it was clear, with a temperature of 67 at Mankato, and 61 at Duluth. At Rochester, it was partly cloudy, with a temperature of 65.
Ed Brainerd, it was mostly cloudy, with a temperature of 63. At International Falls, it was cloudy, with a temperature of 59. Once again at midnight, in Buffalo, it was 66 degrees under cloudy skies. And in Maple Lake, it was 67 degrees under partly cloudy skies. Now the forecast for central Minnesota, from St. Cloud to the northwest Twin Cities suburbs. Overnight, mostly clear. Near steady temperature around 60. Northwest winds around 5 miles an hour. Saturday, sunny. Highs in the upper 70s. North winds 5 to 15 miles an hour, shifting to the northwest 15 to 20 miles an hour in the afternoon. Saturday night, clear. Lows in the upper 40s. North winds up to 10 miles an hour. Sunday, sunny. Highs in the upper 70s. North winds up to 5 miles an hour. Sunday night, partly cloudy. Lows in the mid 50s. Northeast winds up to 5 miles an hour, shifting to the southeast overnight. Monday, mostly sunny. Highs around 80. Monday night, partly cloudy in the evening, then mostly cloudy with chance of showers overnight. Lows in the lower 60s. Chance of showers 30%. Tuesday, mostly sunny. Highs in the mid-80s. Tuesday night through Thursday, mostly clear. Lows in the upper 50s. Highs in the lower 80s. Thursday night and Friday, partly cloudy. Lows in the upper 50s. Highs in the lower 80s. Again, the forecast for central Minnesota, from St. Cloud to the northwest Twin Cities suburbs for overnight, mostly clear. Near steady temperature around 60. Northwest winds around 5 miles an hour. 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The current time is 1:03 a.m. Central Daylight Time. Now here is the hazardous weather outlook for portions of central and southern Minnesota and west central Wisconsin. For tonight, no hazardous weather is expected at this time. And now the extended outlook for the period Saturday through Thursday. No hazardous weather is expected at this time. Spotter information statement, Skywarn spotter activation will not be needed. Now the forecast for central Minnesota, from St. Cloud to the northwest Twin Cities suburbs. Overnight, mostly clear. Near steady temperature around 60. Northwest winds around 5 miles an hour. Saturday, sunny. Highs in the upper 70s. North winds 5 to 15 miles an hour, shifting to the northwest 15 to 20 miles an hour in the afternoon. Saturday night, clear. Lows in the upper 40s. North winds up to 10 miles an hour. Sunday, sunny. Highs in the upper 70s. North winds up to 5 miles an hour. Sunday night, partly cloudy. Lows in the mid 50s. Northeast winds up to 5 miles an hour, shifting to the southeast overnight. Monday, mostly sunny. Highs around 80. Monday night, partly cloudy in the evening, then mostly cloudy with chance of showers overnight. Lows in the lower 60s. Chance of showers 30%. Tuesday, mostly sunny. Highs in the mid-80s. Tuesday night through Thursday, mostly clear. Lows in the upper 50s. Highs in the lower 80s. Thursday night and Friday, partly cloudy. Lows in the upper 50s. Highs in the lower 80s. Again, the forecast for central Minnesota, from St. Cloud to the northwest Twin Cities suburbs for overnight, mostly clear. Near steady temperature around 60. Northwest winds around 5 miles an hour. 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
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The current time is 1:05 a.m. Central Daylight Time. Now here is the hazardous weather outlook for portions of central and southern Minnesota and west central Wisconsin. For tonight, no hazardous weather is expected at this time. And now the extended outlook for the period Saturday through Thursday. No hazardous weather is expected at this time. Spotter information statement. Skywarn spotter activation will not be needed. Now the forecast for central Minnesota, from St. Cloud to the northwest Twin Cities suburbs. Overnight, mostly clear. Near steady temperature around 60. Northwest winds around 5 miles an hour. Saturday, sunny. Highs in the upper 70s. North winds 5 to 15 miles an hour, shifting to the northwest 15 to 20 miles an hour in the afternoon. Saturday night, clear. Lows in the upper 40s. North winds up to 10 miles an hour. Sunday, sunny. Highs in the upper 70s. North winds up to 5 miles an hour. Sunday night, partly cloudy. Lows in the mid-50s. Northeast winds up to 5 miles an hour, shifting to the southeast overnight. Monday, mostly sunny. Highs around 80. Monday night, partly cloudy in the evening, then mostly cloudy with chance of showers overnight. Lows in the lower 60s. Chance of showers 30%. Tuesday, mostly sunny. Highs in the mid-80s. Tuesday night through Thursday, mostly clear. Lows in the upper 50s. Highs in the lower 80s. Thursday night and Friday, partly cloudy. Lows in the upper 50s. Highs in the lower 80s. Again, the forecast for central Minnesota, from St. Cloud to the northwest Twin Cities suburbs for overnight, mostly clear. Near steady temperature around 60. Northwest winds around 5 miles an hour. 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The current time is 1:08 a.m. Central Daylight Time. Now here is the hazardous weather outlook for portions of central and southern Minnesota and west central Wisconsin. For tonight, no hazardous weather is expected at this time. And now the extended outlook for the period Saturday through Thursday. No hazardous weather is expected at this time. Spotter information statement. Skywarn spotter activation will not be needed. Now the forecast for central Minnesota, from St. Cloud to the northwest Twin Cities suburbs. Overnight, mostly clear. Near steady temperature around 60. Northwest winds around 5 miles an hour. Saturday, sunny. Highs in the upper 70s. North winds 5 to 15 miles an hour, shifting to the northwest 15 to 20 miles an hour in the afternoon. Saturday night, clear. Lows in the upper 40s. North winds up to 10 miles an hour. Sunday, sunny. Highs in the upper 70s. North winds up to 5 miles an hour. Sunday night, partly cloudy. Lows in the mid-50s. Northeast winds up to 5 miles an hour, shifting to the southeast overnight. Monday, mostly sunny. Highs around 80. Monday night, partly cloudy in the evening, then mostly cloudy with chance of showers overnight. Lows in the lower 60s. Chance of showers 30%. Tuesday, mostly sunny. Highs in the mid-80s. Tuesday night through Thursday, mostly clear. Lows in the upper 50s. Highs in the lower 80s. Thursday night and Friday, partly cloudy.
lows in the upper 50s, highs in the lower 80s.

No hazardous weather is expected at this time. And now the extended outlook for the period Saturday through Thursday. No hazardous weather is expected at this time. Spotter information statement. Sky warns spotter activation will not be needed. Now the forecast for central Minnesota, from St. Cloud to the northwest Twin Cities suburbs. Overnight, mostly clear. Near steady temperature around 60. Northwest winds around 5 miles an hour. Saturday, sunny. Highs in the upper 70s. North winds 5 to 15 miles an hour, shifting to the northwest 15 to 20 miles an hour in the afternoon. Saturday night, clear. Lows in the upper 40s. North winds up to 10 miles an hour. Sunday, sunny. Highs in the upper 70s. North winds up to 5 miles an hour. Sunday night, partly cloudy. Lows in the mid 50s. Northeast winds up to 5 miles an hour, shifting to the southeast overnight. Monday, mostly sunny. Highs around 80. Monday night, partly cloudy in the evening, then mostly cloudy with chance of showers overnight. Lows in the lower 60s. Chance of showers 30%. Tuesday, mostly sunny. Highs in the mid 80s. Tuesday night through Thursday, mostly clear. Lows in the upper 50s. Highs in the lower 80s. Thursday night and Friday, partly cloudy. Lows in the upper 50s. Highs in the lower 80s. Again, the forecast for central Minnesota, from St. Cloud to the northwest Twin Cities suburbs for overnight, mostly clear. Near steady temperature around 60. Northwest winds around 5 miles an hour. 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The current time is 1:14 a.m. Central Daylight Time. Now here is the hazardous weather outlook for portions of central and southern Minnesota and west central Wisconsin. For tonight, no hazardous weather is expected at this time. And now the extended outlook for the period Saturday through Thursday. No hazardous weather is expected at this time. Spotter information statement. Sky warns spotter activation will not be needed. Now the forecast for central Minnesota. From St. Cloud to the northwest Twin Cities suburbs. Overnight, mostly clear. Near steady temperature around 60. Northwest winds around 5 miles an hour. Saturday, sunny. Highs in the upper 70s. North winds 5 to 15 miles an hour, shifting to the northwest 15 to 20 miles an hour in the afternoon. Saturday night, clear. Lows in the upper 40s. North winds up to 10 miles an hour. Sunday, sunny. Highs in the upper 70s. North winds up to 5 miles an hour. Sunday night, partly cloudy. Lows in the mid 50s. Northeast winds up to 5 miles an hour, shifting to the southeast overnight. Monday, mostly sunny. Highs around 80. Monday night, partly cloudy in the evening. Then mostly cloudy with chance of showers overnight. Lows in the lower 60s. Chance of showers 30%. Tuesday, mostly sunny. Highs in the mid 80s. Tuesday night through Thursday, mostly clear. Lows in the upper 50s. Highs in the lower 80s. Thursday night and Friday, partly cloudy. Lows in the upper 50s. Highs in the lower 80s. Again, the forecast for central Minnesota, from St. Cloud to the northwest Twin Cities suburbs for overnight, mostly clear. Near steady temperature around 60. Northwest winds around 5 miles an hour. At 1 a.m., in Buffalo, it was cloudy. The temperature was 61 degrees, the dew point was 59, and the relative humidity

was 94%. The wind was calm. The pressure was 30.03 inches and falling. In Maple Lake, it was clear the temperature was 63 degrees, the dew point was 58, and the relative humidity was 83%. The wind was calm. The pressure was 30.05 inches and falling. Elsewhere across central Minnesota, it was partly cloudy, with a temperature of 64 at Crystal, 61 at Princeton, 66 at Litchfield, and 63 at Willmar. It was mostly cloudy, with a temperature of 70 at the Twin Cities, 64 at Anoka, and 59 at Little Falls. At St. Cloud, it was cloudy, with a temperature of 61. Around the state, it was clear, with a temperature of 63 at Rochester, 62 at Brainerd, 60 at Duluth, and 57 at International Falls. At Mankato, it was mostly cloudy, with a temperature of 67. Once again at 1 a.m., in Buffalo, it was 61 degrees under cloudy skies. And in Maple Lake, it was 63 degrees under clear skies. 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The current time is 1:18 a.m. Central Daylight Time. Now here is the hazardous weather outlook for portions of central and southern Minnesota and west central Wisconsin. For tonight, no hazardous weather is expected at this time. And now the extended outlook for the period Saturday through Thursday. No hazardous weather is expected at this time. Spotter information statement. Skywarn spotter activation will not be needed. Now the forecast for central Minnesota, from St. Cloud to the northwest Twin Cities suburbs. Overnight, mostly clear. Near steady temperature around 60. Northwest winds around 5 miles an hour. Saturday, sunny. Highs in the upper 70s. North winds 5 to 15 miles an hour shifting to the northwest 15 to 20 miles an hour in the afternoon. Saturday night, clear. Lows in the upper 40s. North winds up to 10 miles an hour. Sunday, sunny. Highs in the upper 70s. North winds up to 5 miles an hour. Sunday night, partly cloudy. Lows in the mid 50s. Northeast winds up to 5 miles an hour shifting to the southeast overnight. Monday, mostly sunny. Highs around 80. Monday night, partly cloudy in the evening, then mostly cloudy with chance of showers overnight. Lows in the lower 60s. Chance of showers 30%. Tuesday, mostly sunny. Highs in the mid 80s. Tuesday night through Thursday, mostly clear. Lows in the upper 50s. Highs in the lower 80s. Thursday night and Friday, partly cloudy. Lows in the upper 50s. Highs in the lower 80s. Again, the forecast for central Minnesota, from St. Cloud to the northwest Twin Cities suburbs for overnight, mostly clear. Near steady temperature around 60. Northwest winds around 5 miles an hour. At 1 a.m., in Buffalo, it was cloudy. The temperature was 61 degrees, the dew point was 59, and the relative humidity was 94%. The wind was calm. The pressure was 30.03 inches and falling. In Maple Lake, it was clear the temperature was 63 degrees, the dew point was 58, and the relative humidity was 83%. The wind was calm. The pressure was 30.05 inches and falling. Elsewhere across central Minnesota, it was partly cloudy, with a temperature of 64 at Crystal, 61 at Princeton, 66 at Litchfield, and 63 at Willmar. It was mostly cloudy, with a temperature of 70 at the Twin Cities, 64 at Anoka, and 59 at Little Falls. At St. Cloud, it was cloudy, with a temperature of 61. Around the state, it was clear,
with a temperature of 63 at Rochester, 62 at Brainerd, 60 at Duluth, and 57 at International Falls. At Mankato, it was mostly cloudy, with a temperature of 67. Once again at 1 a.m., in Buffalo, it was 61 degrees under cloudy skies. And in Maple Lake, it was 63 degrees under clear skies. 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The current time is 1:22 a.m. Central Daylight Time. Now here is the hazardous weather outlook for portions of central and southern Minnesota and west central Wisconsin. For tonight, no hazardous weather is expected at this time. And now the extended outlook for the period Saturday through Thursday. No hazardous weather is expected at this time. Spotter information statement. Skywarn spotter activation will not be needed. Now the forecast for central Minnesota, from St. Cloud to the northwest Twin Cities suburbs. Overnight, mostly clear. Near steady temperature around 60. Northwest winds around 5 miles an hour. Saturday, sunny. Highs in the upper 70s. North winds 5 to 15 miles an hour, shifting to the northwest 15 to 20 miles an hour in the afternoon. Saturday night, clear. Lows in the upper 40s. North winds up to 10 miles an hour. Sunday, sunny. Highs in the upper 70s. North winds up to 5 miles an hour. Sunday night, partly cloudy. Lows in the mid 50s. Northeast winds up to 5 miles an hour, shifting to the southeast overnight. Monday, mostly sunny. Highs around 80. Monday night, partly cloudy in the evening, then mostly cloudy with chance of showers overnight. Lows in the lower 60s. Chance of showers 30%. Tuesday, mostly sunny. Highs in the mid 80s. Tuesday night through Thursday, mostly clear. Lows in the upper 50s. Highs in the lower 80s. Thursday night and Friday, partly cloudy. Lows in the upper 50s. Highs in the lower 80s. Again, the forecast for central Minnesota, from St. Cloud to the northwest Twin Cities suburbs for overnight, mostly clear. Near steady temperature around 60. Northwest winds around 5 miles an hour. At 1 a.m., in Buffalo, it was cloudy. The temperature was 61 degrees, the dew point was 59, and the relative humidity was 94%. The wind was calm. The pressure was 30.03 inches and falling. In Maple Lake, it was clear. The temperature was 63 degrees, the dew point was 58, and the relative humidity was 83%. The wind was calm. The pressure was 30.05 inches and falling. Elsewhere across central Minnesota, it was partly cloudy, with a temperature of 64 at Crystal, 61 at Princeton, 66 at Litchfield, and 63 at Wilmer. It was mostly cloudy, with a temperature of 70 at the Twin Cities, 64 at Anoka, and 59 at Little Falls. At St. Cloud, it was cloudy, with a temperature of 61. Around the state, it was clear, with a temperature of 63 at Rochester, 62 at Brainerd, 60 at Duluth, and 57 at International Falls. At Mankato, it was mostly cloudy, with a temperature of 67. Once again at 1 a.m., in Buffalo, it was 61 degrees under cloudy skies. And in Maple Lake, it was 63 degrees under clear skies. 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The current time is 1:26 a.m. Central Daylight Time.
Now here is the hazardous weather outlook for portions of central and southern Minnesota and west central Wisconsin. For tonight, no hazardous weather is expected at this time. And now the extended outlook for the period Saturday through Thursday. No hazardous weather is expected at this time. Spotter information statement. Sky warns spotter activation will not be needed. Now the forecast for central Minnesota, from St. Cloud to the northwest Twin Cities suburbs. Overnight, mostly clear. Near steady temperature around 60. Northwest winds around 5 miles an hour. Saturday, sunny. Highs in the upper 70s. North winds 5 to 15 miles an hour, shifting to the northwest 15 to 20 miles an hour in the afternoon. Saturday night, clear. Lows in the upper 40s. North winds up to 10 miles an hour. Sunday, sunny. Highs in the upper 70s. North winds up to 5 miles an hour. Sunday night, partly cloudy. Lows in the mid-50s. Northeast winds up to 5 miles an hour, shifting to the southeast overnight. Monday, mostly sunny. Highs around 80. Monday night, partly cloudy in the evening, then mostly cloudy with chance of showers overnight. Lows in the lower 60s. Chance of showers 30%. Tuesday, mostly sunny. Highs in the mid-80s. Tuesday night through Thursday, mostly clear. Lows in the upper 50s. Highs in the lower 80s. Thursday night and Friday, partly cloudy. Lows in the upper 50s. Highs in the lower 80s. Again, the forecast for central Minnesota, from St. Cloud to the northwest Twin Cities suburbs for overnight, mostly clear. Near steady temperature around 60. Northwest winds around 5 miles an hour. At 1 a.m., in Buffalo, it was cloudy. The temperature was 61 degrees, the dew point was 59, and the relative humidity was 94%. The wind was calm. The pressure was 30.03 inches and falling. In Maple Lake, it was clear. The temperature was 63 degrees, the dew point was 58, and the relative humidity was 83%. The wind was calm. The pressure was 30.05 inches and falling. Elsewhere across central Minnesota, it was partly cloudy, with a temperature of 64 at Crystal, 61 at Princeton, 66 at Litchfield, and 63 at Wilmer. It was mostly cloudy, with a temperature of 70 at the Twin Cities, 64 at Anoka, and 59 at Little Falls. At St. Cloud, it was cloudy, with a temperature of 61. Around the state, it was clear, with a temperature of 63 at Rochester, 62 at Brainerd, 60 at Duluth, and 57 at International Falls. At Mankato, it was mostly cloudy, with a temperature of 67. Once again at 1 a.m., in Buffalo, it was 61 degrees under cloudy skies. And in Maple Lake, it was 63 degrees under clear skies. This is weather radio station WNG676 Clearwater, broadcasting on a frequency of 162.50 MHz. 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The current time is 1:30 a.m. Central Daylight Time. Now here is the hazardous weather outlook for portions of central and southern Minnesota and west central Wisconsin. For tonight, no hazardous weather is expected at this time. And now the extended outlook for the period Saturday through Thursday. No hazardous weather is expected at this time. Spotter information statement. Sky warns spotter activation will not be needed. Now the forecast for central Minnesota, from St. Cloud to the northwest Twin Cities suburbs. Overnight, mostly clear. Near steady temperature around 60. Northwest winds around 5 miles an hour. Saturday, sunny. Highs in the upper 70s.
North winds 5 to 15 miles an hour, shifting to the northwest 15 to 20 miles an hour in the afternoon. Saturday night, clear. Lows in the upper 40s. North winds up to 10 miles an hour. Sunday, sunny. Highs in the upper 70s. North winds up to 5 miles an hour. Sunday night, partly cloudy. Lows in the mid 50s. Northeast winds up to 5 miles an hour, shifting to the southeast overnight. Monday, mostly sunny. Highs around 80. Monday night, partly cloudy in the evening, then mostly cloudy with chance of showers overnight. Lows in the lower 60s. Chance of showers 30%. Tuesday, mostly sunny. Highs in the mid 80s. Tuesday night through Thursday, mostly clear. Lows in the upper 50s. Highs in the lower 80s. Thursday night and Friday, partly cloudy. Lows in the upper 50s. Highs in the lower 80s. Again, the forecast for central Minnesota, from St. Cloud to the northwest Twin Cities suburbs for overnight, mostly clear. Near steady temperature around 60. Northwest winds around 5 miles an hour. At 1 a.m., in Buffalo, it was cloudy. The temperature was 61 degrees, the dew point was 59, and the relative humidity was 94%. The wind was calm. The pressure was 30.03 inches and falling. In Maple Lake, it was clear the temperature was 63 degrees, the Maple Lake, it was clear the temperature was 63 degrees, the dew point was 58, and the relative humidity was 83%. The wind was calm. The pressure was 30.05 inches and falling. Elsewhere across central Minnesota, it was partly cloudy, with a temperature of 64 at Crystal, 61 at Princeton, 66 at Litchfield, and 63 at Wilmer. It was mostly cloudy, with a temperature of 70 at the Twin Cities, 64 at Anoka, and 59 at Little Falls. At St. Cloud, it was cloudy, with a temperature of 61. Around the state, it was clear, with a temperature of 63 at Rochester, 62 at Brainerd, 60 at Duluth, and 57 at International Falls. At Mankato, it was mostly cloudy, with a temperature of 67. Once again at 1 a.m., in Buffalo, it was 61 degrees under cloudy skies. And in Maple Lake, it was 63 degrees under clear skies. 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The current time is 1:34 a.m. Central Daylight Time. Now here is the hazardous weather outlook for portions of central and southern Minnesota and west central Wisconsin. For tonight, no hazardous weather is expected at this time. And now the extended outlook for the period Saturday through Thursday. No hazardous weather is expected at this time. Spotter information statement. Skywarn spotter activation will not be needed. Now the forecast for central Minnesota, from St. Cloud to the northwest Twin Cities suburbs. Overnight, mostly clear. Near steady temperature around 60. Northwest winds around 5 miles an hour. Saturday, sunny. Highs in the upper 70s. North winds 5 to 15 miles an hour, shifting to the northwest 15 to 20 miles an hour in the afternoon. Saturday night, clear. Lows in the upper 40s. North winds up to 10 miles an hour. Sunday, sunny. Highs in the upper 70s. North winds up to 5 miles an hour. Sunday night, partly cloudy. Lows in the mid 50s. Northeast winds up to 5 miles an hour, shifting to the southeast overnight. Monday, mostly sunny. Highs around 80. Monday night, partly cloudy in the evening, then mostly cloudy with chance of showers overnight. Lows in the lower 60s.
Chance of showers 30%. Tuesday, mostly sunny. Highs in the mid-80s.

Tuesday night through Thursday, mostly clear. Lows in the upper 50s. Highs in the lower 80s. Thursday night and Friday, partly cloudy. Lows in the upper 50s. Highs in the lower 80s. Again, the forecast for central Minnesota, from St. Cloud to the northwest Twin Cities suburbs for overnight, mostly clear. Near steady temperature around 60. Northwest winds around 5 miles an hour. At 1 a.m., in Buffalo, it was cloudy. The temperature was 61 degrees, the dew point was 59, and the relative humidity was 94%. The wind was calm. The pressure was 30.03 inches and falling. In Maple Lake, it was clear, the temperature was 63 degrees, the dew point was 58, and the relative humidity was 83%. The wind was calm. The pressure was 30.05 inches and falling. Elsewhere across central Minnesota, it was partly cloudy, with a temperature of 64 at Crystal, 61 at Princeton, 66 at Litchfield, and 63 at Wilmer. It was mostly cloudy, with a temperature of 70 at the Twin Cities, 64 at Anoka, and 59 at Little Falls. At St. Cloud, it was cloudy, with a temperature of 61. Around the state, it was clear, with a temperature of 63 at Rochester, 62 at Brainerd, 60 at Duluth, and 57 at International Falls. At Mankato, it was mostly cloudy, with a temperature of 67. Once again at 1 a.m., in Buffalo, it was 61 degrees under cloudy skies. And in Maple Lake, it was 63 degrees under clear skies. This is weather radio station WNG676 Clearwater, broadcasting on a frequency of 162.50 MHz. 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The current time is 1:38 a.m. Central Daylight Time. Now here is the hazardous weather outlook for portions of central and southern Minnesota and west central Wisconsin. For tonight, no hazardous weather is expected at this time. And now the extended outlook for the period Saturday through Thursday. No hazardous weather is expected at this time. Spotter information statement, Skywarn spotter activation will not be needed. Now the forecast for central Minnesota, from St. Cloud to the northwest Twin Cities suburbs. Overnight, mostly clear. Near steady temperature around 60. Northwest winds around 5 miles an hour. Saturday, sunny. Highs in the upper 70s. North winds 5 to 15 miles an hour, shifting to the northwest 15 to 20 miles an hour in the afternoon. Saturday night, clear. Lows in the upper 40s. North winds up to 10 miles an hour. Sunday, sunny. Highs in the upper 70s. North winds up to 5 miles an hour. Sunday night, partly cloudy. Lows in the mid-50s. Northeast winds up to 5 miles an hour, shifting to the southeast overnight. Monday, mostly sunny. Highs around 80. Monday night, partly cloudy in the evening, then mostly cloudy with chance of showers overnight. Lows in the lower 60s. Chance of showers 30%. Tuesday, mostly sunny. Highs in the mid-80s. Tuesday night through Thursday, mostly clear. Lows in the upper 50s. Highs in the lower 80s. Thursday night and Friday, partly cloudy. Lows in the upper 50s. Highs in the lower 80s. Again, the forecast for central Minnesota, from St. Cloud to the northwest Twin Cities suburbs for overnight, mostly clear. Near steady temperature around 60. Northwest winds around 5 miles an hour. At 1 a.m., in Buffalo, it was cloudy. The temperature was 61 degrees, the dew point was 59, and the relative humidity was 94%. The wind was calm. Pressure was 30.03 inches and falling. In Maple Lake,
It was clear the temperature was 63 degrees, the dew point was 58, and the relative humidity was 83%. The wind was calm. The pressure was 30.05 inches and falling. Elsewhere across central Minnesota, it was partly cloudy, with a temperature of 64 at Crystal, 61 at Princeton, 66 at Litchfield, and 63 at Willmar. It was mostly cloudy, with a temperature of 70 at the Twin Cities, 64 at Anoka, and 59 at Little Falls. At St. Cloud, it was cloudy, with a temperature of 61. Around the state, it was clear, with a temperature of 63 at Rochester, 62 at Brainerd, 60 at Duluth, and 57 at International Falls. At Mankato, it was mostly cloudy, with a temperature of 67. Once again at 1 a.m., in Buffalo, it was 61 degrees under cloudy skies. And in Maple Lake, it was 63 degrees under clear skies. This is weather radio station WMG676 Clearwater, broadcasting on a frequency of 162.50 MHz. 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The current time is 1:42 a.m. Central Daylight Time. Now here is the hazardous weather outlook for portions of central and southern Minnesota and west central Wisconsin. For tonight, no hazardous weather is expected at this time. And now the extended outlook for the period Saturday through Thursday. No hazardous weather is expected at this time. Spotter information statement. Skywarn spotter activation will not be needed. Now the forecast for central Minnesota, from St. Cloud to the northwest Twin Cities suburbs. Overnight, mostly clear. Near steady temperature around 60. Northwest winds around 5 miles an hour. Saturday, sunny. Highs in the upper 70s. North winds 5 to 15 miles an hour shifting to the northwest 15 to 20 miles an hour in the afternoon. Saturday night, clear. Lows in the upper 40s. North winds up to 10 miles an hour. Sunday, sunny. Highs in the upper 70s. North winds up to 5 miles an hour. Sunday night, partly cloudy. Lows in the mid 50s. Northeast winds up to 5 miles an hour shifting to the southeast overnight. Monday, mostly sunny. Highs around 80. Monday night, partly cloudy in the evening, then mostly cloudy with chance of showers overnight. Lows in the lower 60s. Chance of showers 30%. Tuesday, mostly sunny. Highs in the mid 80s. Tuesday night through Thursday, mostly clear. Lows in the upper 50s. Highs in the lower 80s. Thursday night and Friday, partly cloudy. Lows in the upper 50s. Highs in the lower 80s. Again, the forecast for central Minnesota, from St. Cloud to the northwest Twin Cities suburbs for overnight, mostly clear. Near steady temperature around 60. Northwest winds around 5 miles an hour. At 1 a.m., in Buffalo, it was cloudy. The temperature was 61 degrees, the dew point was 59, and the relative humidity was 94%. The wind was calm. Pressure was 30.03 inches and falling. In Maple Lake, it was clear the temperature was 63 degrees, the dew point was 58, and the relative humidity was 83%. The wind was calm. The pressure was 30.05 inches and falling. Elsewhere across central Minnesota, it was partly cloudy, with a temperature of 64 at Crystal, 61 at Princeton, 66 at Litchfield, and 63 at Willmar. It was mostly cloudy, with a temperature of 70 at the Twin Cities, 64 at Anoka, and 59 at Little Falls. At St. Cloud, it was cloudy, with a temperature of 61. Around the state, it was clear, with a temperature of 63 at Rochester, 62 at Brainerd, 60 at Duluth, and 57 at International Falls. At Mankato,
It was mostly cloudy, with a temperature of 67. Once again at 1 a.m., in Buffalo, it was 61 degrees under cloudy skies. And in Maple Lake, it was 63 degrees under clear skies. This is weather radio station WNG676 Clearwater, broadcasting on a frequency of 162.50 MHz. 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The current time is 1:47 a.m. Central Daylight Time. Now here is the hazardous weather outlook for portions of central and southern Minnesota and west central Wisconsin. For tonight, no hazardous weather is expected at this time. And now the extended outlook for the period Saturday through Thursday. No hazardous weather is expected at this time. Spotter information statement, Skywarn spotter activation will not be needed. Now the forecast for central Minnesota. From St. Cloud to the northwest Twin Cities suburbs. Overnight, mostly clear. Near steady temperature around 60. Northwest winds around 5 miles an hour. Saturday, sunny. Highs in the upper 70s. North winds 5 to 15 miles an hour, shifting to the northwest 15 to 20 miles an hour in the afternoon. Saturday night, clear. Lows in the upper 40s. North winds up to 10 miles an hour. Sunday, sunny. Highs in the upper 70s. North winds up to 5 miles an hour. Sunday night, partly cloudy. Lows in the mid 50s. Northeast winds up to 5 miles an hour, shifting to the southeast overnight. Monday, mostly sunny. Highs around 80. Monday night, partly cloudy in the evening. Then mostly cloudy with chance of showers overnight. Lows in the lower 60s. Chance of showers 30%. Tuesday, mostly sunny. Highs in the mid 80s. Tuesday night through Thursday, mostly clear. Lows in the upper 50s. Highs in the lower 80s. Thursday night and Friday, partly cloudy. Lows in the upper 50s. Highs in the lower 80s. Again, the forecast for central Minnesota, from St. Cloud to the northwest Twin Cities suburbs for overnight, mostly clear. Near steady temperature around 60. Northwest winds around 5 miles an hour. At 1 a.m., in Buffalo, it was cloudy. The temperature was 61 degrees, the dew point was 59, and the relative humidity was 94%. The wind was calm. The pressure was 30.03 inches and falling. In Maple Lake, it was clear. The temperature was 63 degrees, the dew point was 58, and the relative humidity was 83%. The wind was calm. The pressure was 30.05 inches and falling. Elsewhere across central Minnesota, it was partly cloudy, with a temperature of 64 at Crystal, 61 at Princeton, 66 at Litchfield, and 63 at Wilmer. It was mostly cloudy, with a temperature of 70 at the Twin Cities, 64 at Anoka, and 59 at Little Falls. At St. Cloud, it was cloudy, with a temperature of 61. Around the state, it was clear, with a temperature of 63 at Rochester, 62 at Brainerd, 60 at Duluth, and 57 at International Falls. At Mankato, it was mostly cloudy, with a temperature of 67. Once again at 1 a.m., in Buffalo, it was 61 degrees under cloudy skies. And in Maple Lake, it was 63 degrees under clear skies. 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The current time is 1:51 a.m. Central Daylight Time. Now here is the hazardous weather outlook for portions of central and southern Minnesota and west central Wisconsin. For tonight,
No hazardous weather is expected at this time. And now the extended outlook for the period Saturday through Thursday. No hazardous weather is expected at this time. Spotter information statement. Sky warns spotter activation will not be needed. Now the forecast for central Minnesota, from St. Cloud to the northwest Twin Cities suburbs. Overnight, mostly clear. Near steady temperature around 60. Northwest winds around 5 miles an hour. Saturday, sunny. Highs in the upper 70s. North winds 5 to 15 miles an hour, shifting to the northwest 15 to 20 miles an hour in the afternoon. Saturday night, clear. Lows in the upper 40s. North winds up to 10 miles an hour. Sunday, sunny. Highs in the upper 70s. North winds up to 5 miles an hour. Sunday night, partly cloudy. Lows in the mid-50s. Northeast winds up to 5 miles an hour, shifting to the southeast overnight. Monday, mostly sunny. Highs around 80. Monday night, partly cloudy in the evening, then mostly cloudy with chance of showers overnight. Lows in the lower 60s. Chance of showers 30%. Tuesday, mostly sunny. Highs in the mid-80s. Tuesday night through Thursday, mostly clear. Lows in the upper 50s. Highs in the lower 80s. Thursday night and Friday, partly cloudy. Lows in the upper 50s. Highs in the lower 80s. Again, the forecast for central Minnesota, from St. Cloud to the northwest Twin Cities suburbs for overnight, mostly clear. Near steady temperature around 60. Northwest winds around 5 miles an hour. At 1 a.m., in Buffalo, it was cloudy. The temperature was 61 degrees, the dew point was 59, and the relative humidity was 94%. The wind was calm. The pressure was 30.03 inches and falling. In Maple Lake, it was clear, the temperature was 63 degrees, the dew point was 58, and the relative humidity was 83%. The wind was calm. The pressure was 30.05 inches and falling. Elsewhere across central Minnesota, it was partly cloudy, with a temperature of 64 at Crystal, 61 at Princeton, 66 at Litchfield, and 63 at Wilmer. It was mostly cloudy, with a temperature of 70 at the Twin Cities, 64 at Anoka, and 59 at Little Falls. At St. Cloud, it was cloudy, with a temperature of 61. Around the state, it was clear, with a temperature of 63 at Rochester, 62 at Brainerd, 60 at Duluth, and 57 at International Falls. At Mankato, it was mostly cloudy, with a temperature of 67. Once again at 1 a.m., in Buffalo, it was 61 degrees under cloudy skies. And in Maple Lake, it was 63 degrees under clear skies. This is weather radio station WNG676 Clearwater, broadcasting on a frequency of 162.50 MHz. 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The current time is 1:55 a.m. Central Daylight Time. Now here is the hazardous weather outlook for portions of central and southern Minnesota and west central Wisconsin. For tonight, no hazardous weather is expected at this time. And now the extended outlook for the period Saturday through Thursday. No hazardous weather is expected at this time. Spotter information statement. Sky warns spotter activation will not be needed. Now the forecast for central Minnesota, from St. Cloud to the northwest Twin Cities suburbs. Overnight, mostly clear. Near steady temperature around 60. Northwest winds around 5 miles an hour. Saturday, sunny. Highs in the upper 70s. North winds 5 to 15 miles an hour, shifting to the northwest 15 to 20 miles an hour in the afternoon. Saturday night, clear. Lows in the upper 40s.
North winds up to 10 miles an hour. Sunday, sunny. Highs in the upper 70s. North winds up to 5 miles an hour. Sunday night, partly cloudy. Lows in the mid-50s. Northeast winds up to 5 miles an hour, shifting to the southeast overnight. Monday, mostly sunny. Highs around 80. Monday night, partly cloudy in the evening, then mostly cloudy with chance of showers overnight. Lows in the lower 60s. Chance of showers 30%. Tuesday, mostly sunny. Highs in the mid-80s. Tuesday night through Thursday, mostly clear. Lows in the upper 50s. Highs in the lower 80s. Thursday night and Friday, partly cloudy. Lows in the upper 50s. Highs in the lower 80s. Again, the forecast for central Minnesota, from St. Cloud to the northwest Twin Cities suburbs for overnight, mostly clear. Near steady temperature around 60. Northwest winds around 5 miles an hour. At 1 a.m., in Buffalo, it was cloudy. The temperature was 61 degrees, the dew point was 59, and the relative humidity was 94%. The wind was calm. The pressure was 30.03 inches and falling. In Maple Lake, it was clear, the temperature was 63 degrees, the dew point was 58, and the relative humidity was 83%. The wind was calm. The pressure was 30.05 inches and falling. Elsewhere across central Minnesota, it was partly cloudy, with a temperature of 64 at Crystal, 61 at Princeton, 66 at Litchfield, and 63 at Wilmer. It was mostly cloudy, with a temperature of 70 at the Twin Cities, 64 at Anoka, and 59 at Little Falls. At St. Cloud, it was cloudy, with a temperature of 61. Around the state, it was clear, with a temperature of 63 at Rochester, 62 at Brainerd, 60 at Duluth, and 57 at International Falls. At Mankato, it was mostly cloudy, with a temperature of 67. Once again at 1 a.m., in Buffalo, it was 61 degrees under cloudy skies. And in Maple Lake, it was 63 degrees under clear skies. This is weather radio station WNG676 Clearwater, broadcasting on a frequency of 162.50 MHz. 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The current time is 1:59 a.m. Central Daylight Time. Now here is the hazardous weather outlook for portions of central and southern Minnesota and west central Wisconsin. For tonight, no hazardous weather is expected at this time. And now the extended outlook for the period Saturday through Thursday. No hazardous weather is expected at this time. Spotter information statement, Skywarn spotter activation will not be needed. Now the forecast for central Minnesota, from St. Cloud to the northwest Twin Cities suburbs. Overnight, mostly clear. Near steady temperature around 60. Northwest winds around 5 miles an hour. Saturday, sunny. Highs in the upper 70s. North winds 5 to 15 miles an hour, shifting to the northwest 15 to 20 miles an hour in the afternoon. Saturday night, clear. Lows in the upper 40s. North winds up to 10 miles an hour. Sunday, sunny. Highs in the upper 70s. North winds up to 5 miles an hour. Sunday night, partly cloudy. Lows in the mid-50s. Northeast winds up to 5 miles an hour, shifting to the southeast overnight. Monday, mostly sunny. Highs around 80. Monday night, partly cloudy in the evening, then mostly cloudy with chance of showers overnight. Lows in the lower 60s. Chance of showers 30%. Tuesday, mostly sunny. Highs in the mid-80s. Tuesday night through Thursday, mostly clear. Lows in the upper 50s. Highs in the lower 80s.
Thursday night and Friday, partly cloudy. Lows in the upper 50s. Highs in the lower 80s. Again, the forecast for central Minnesota, from St. Cloud to the northwest Twin Cities suburbs for overnight, mostly clear. Near steady temperature around 60. Northwest winds around 5 miles an hour. 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The current time is 2:02 a.m. Central Daylight Time. Now here is the hazardous weather outlook for portions of central and southern Minnesota and west central Wisconsin. For tonight, no hazardous weather is expected at this time. And now the extended outlook for the period Saturday through Thursday. No hazardous weather is expected at this time. Spotter information statement. Skywarn spotter activation will not be needed. Now the forecast for central Minnesota, from St. Cloud to the northwest Twin Cities suburbs. Overnight, mostly clear. Near steady temperature around 60. Northwest winds around 5 miles an hour. Saturday, sunny. Highs in the upper 70s. North winds 5 to 15 miles an hour, shifting to the northwest 15 to 20 miles an hour in the afternoon. Saturday night, clear. Lows in the upper 40s. North winds up to 10 miles an hour. Sunday, sunny. Highs in the upper 70s. North winds up to 5 miles an hour. Sunday night, partly cloudy. Lows in the mid-50s. Northeast winds up to 5 miles an hour, shifting to the southeast overnight. Monday, mostly sunny. Highs around 80. Monday night, partly cloudy in the evening, then mostly cloudy with chance of showers overnight. Lows in the lower 60s. Chance of showers 30%. Tuesday, mostly sunny. Highs in the mid-80s. Tuesday night through Thursday, mostly clear. Lows in the upper 50s. Highs in the lower 80s. Thursday night and Friday, partly cloudy. Lows in the upper 50s. Highs in the lower 80s. Again, the forecast for central Minnesota, from St. Cloud to the northwest Twin Cities suburbs for overnight, mostly clear. Near steady temperature around 60. Northwest winds around 5 miles an hour. 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The current time is 2:04 a.m. Central Daylight Time. Now here is the hazardous weather outlook for portions of central and southern Minnesota and west central Wisconsin. For tonight, no hazardous weather is expected at this time. And now the extended outlook for the period Saturday through Thursday. No hazardous weather is expected at this time. Spotter information statement. Skywarn spotter activation will not be needed. Now the forecast for central Minnesota, from St. Cloud to the northwest Twin Cities suburbs. Overnight, mostly clear. Near steady temperature around 60. Northwest winds around 5 miles an hour. Saturday, sunny. Highs in the upper 70s. North winds 5 to 15 miles an hour, shifting to the northwest 15 to 20 miles an hour in the afternoon. Saturday night, clear. Lows in the upper 40s. North winds up to 10 miles an hour. Sunday, sunny. Highs in the upper 70s. North winds up to 5 miles an hour. Sunday night, partly cloudy. Lows in the mid-50s. Northeast winds up to 5 miles an hour, shifting to the southeast overnight. Monday, mostly sunny. Highs around 80. Monday night,
Partly cloudy in the evening, then mostly cloudy with chance of showers overnight. Lows in the lower 60s. Chance of showers 30%. Tuesday, mostly sunny. Highs in the mid-80s. Tuesday night through Thursday, mostly clear. Lows in the upper 50s. Highs in the lower 80s. Thursday night and Friday, partly cloudy. Lows in the upper 50s. Highs in the lower 80s. Again, the forecast for central Minnesota, from St. Cloud to the northwest Twin Cities suburbs for overnight, mostly clear. Near steady temperature around 60. Northwest winds around 5 miles an hour. 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The current time is 2:07 a.m. Central Daylight Time. Now here is the hazardous weather outlook for portions of central and southern Minnesota and west central Wisconsin. For tonight, no hazardous weather is expected at this time. And now the extended outlook for the period Saturday through Thursday. No hazardous weather is expected at this time. Spotter information statement. Skywarn spotter activation will not be needed. Now the forecast for central Minnesota, from St. Cloud to the northwest Twin Cities suburbs. Overnight, mostly clear. Near steady temperature around 60. Northwest winds around 5 miles an hour. Saturday, sunny. Highs in the upper 70s. North winds 5 to 15 miles an hour, shifting to the northwest 15 to 20 miles an hour in the afternoon. Saturday night, clear. Lows in the upper 40s. North winds up to 10 miles an hour. Sunday, sunny. Highs in the upper 70s. North winds up to 5 miles an hour. Sunday night, partly cloudy. Lows in the mid 50s. Northeast winds up to 5 miles an hour, shifting to the southeast overnight. Monday, mostly sunny. Highs around 80. Monday night, partly cloudy in the evening, then mostly cloudy with chance of showers overnight. Lows in the lower 60s. Chance of showers 30%. Tuesday, mostly sunny. Highs in the mid-80s. Tuesday night through Thursday, mostly clear. Lows in the upper 50s. Highs in the lower 80s. Thursday night and Friday, partly cloudy. Lows in the upper 50s. Highs in the lower 80s. Again, the forecast for central Minnesota, from St. Cloud to the northwest Twin Cities suburbs for overnight, mostly clear. Near steady temperature around 60. Northwest winds around 5 miles an hour. 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The current time is 2:10 a.m. Central Daylight Time. Now here is the hazardous weather outlook for portions of central and southern Minnesota and west central Wisconsin. For tonight, no hazardous weather is expected at this time. And now the extended outlook for the period Saturday through Thursday. No hazardous weather is expected at this time. Spotter information statement. Skywarn spotter activation will not be needed. Now the forecast for central Minnesota, from St. Cloud to the northwest Twin Cities suburbs. Overnight, mostly clear. Near steady temperature around 60. Northwest winds around 5 miles an hour. Saturday, sunny. Highs in the upper 70s. North winds 5 to 15 miles an hour, shifting to the northwest 15 to 20 miles an hour in the afternoon. Saturday night, clear. Lows in the upper 40s. North winds up to 10 miles an hour.
Sunday, sunny. Highs in the upper 70s.

50s. Highs in the lower 80s. Again, the forecast for central Minnesota, from St. Cloud to the northwest Twin Cities suburbs for overnight, mostly clear. Near steady temperature around 60. Northwest winds around 5 miles an hour. 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The current time is 2:13 a.m. Central Daylight Time. Now here is the hazardous weather outlook for portions of central and southern Minnesota and west central Wisconsin. For tonight, no hazardous weather is expected at this time. And now the extended outlook for the period Saturday through Thursday. No hazardous weather is expected at this time. Spotter information statement, Skywarn spotter activation will not be needed. Now the forecast for central Minnesota, from St. Cloud to the northwest Twin Cities suburbs. Overnight, mostly clear. Near steady temperature around 60. Northwest winds around 5 miles an hour. Saturday, sunny. Highs in the upper 70s. North winds 5 to 15 miles an hour, shifting to the northwest 15 to 20 miles an hour in the afternoon. Saturday night, clear. Lows in the upper 40s. North winds up to 10 miles an hour. Sunday, sunny. Highs in the upper 70s. North winds up to 5 miles an hour. Sunday night, partly cloudy. Lows in the mid-50s. Northeast winds up to 5 miles an hour, shifting to the southeast overnight. Monday, mostly sunny. Highs around 80. Monday night, partly cloudy in the evening, then mostly cloudy with chance of showers overnight. Lows in the lower 60s. Chance of showers 30%. Tuesday, mostly sunny. Highs in the mid-80s. Tuesday night through Thursday, mostly clear. Lows in the upper 50s. Highs in the lower 80s. Thursday night and Friday, partly cloudy. Lows in the upper 50s. Highs in the lower 80s. Again, the forecast for central Minnesota, from St. Cloud to the northwest Twin Cities suburbs for overnight, mostly clear. Near steady temperature around 60. Northwest winds around 5 miles an hour. At 2 a.m., in Buffalo, it was cloudy. The temperature was 61 degrees, the dew point was 59, and the relative humidity was 94%. The wind was west at 3 miles an hour. The pressure was 30.02 inches and falling. In Maple Lake, it was clear, the temperature was 64 degrees, the dew point was 59, and the relative humidity was 83%. The wind was calm. The pressure was 30.05 inches and steady. Elsewhere across central Minnesota, it was clear, with a temperature of 62 at Crystal, 64 at Litchfield, and 63 at Wilmer. It was partly cloudy, with a temperature of 68 at the Twin Cities, 61 at St. Cloud, 63 at Anoka, and 61 at Little Falls. At Princeton, it was mostly cloudy, with a temperature of 60. Around the state, it was clear. It was 62 at Rochester, 65 at Mankato, 62 at Brainerd, 59 at Duluth, and 57 at International Falls. Once again at 2 a.m., in Buffalo, it was 61 degrees under cloudy skies. And in Maple Lake, it was 64 degrees under clear skies. 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The current time is 2:17 a.m. Central Daylight Time. Now here is the hazardous weather outlook for portions of central and southern Minnesota and west central Wisconsin. For tonight,

No hazardous weather is expected at this time. And now the extended outlook for the period Saturday through Thursday. No hazardous weather is expected at this time. Spotter information statement. Sky warns spotter activation will not be needed. Now the forecast for central Minnesota, from St. Cloud to the northwest Twin Cities suburbs. Overnight, mostly clear. Near steady temperature around 60. Northwest winds around 5 miles an hour. Saturday, sunny. Highs in the upper 70s. North winds 5 to 15 miles an hour, shifting to the northwest 15 to 20 miles an hour in the afternoon. Saturday night, clear. Lows in the upper 40s. North winds up to 10 miles an hour. Sunday, sunny. Highs in the upper 70s. North winds up to 5 miles an hour. Sunday night, partly cloudy. Lows in the mid-50s. Northeast winds up to 5 miles an hour, shifting to the southeast overnight. Monday, mostly sunny. Highs around 80. Monday night, partly cloudy in the evening, then mostly cloudy with chance of showers overnight. Lows in the lower 60s. Chance of showers 30%. Tuesday, mostly sunny. Highs in the mid-80s. Tuesday night through Thursday, mostly clear. Lows in the upper 50s. Highs in the lower 80s. Thursday night and Friday, partly cloudy. Lows in the upper 50s. Highs in the lower 80s. Again, the forecast for central Minnesota, from St. Cloud to the northwest Twin Cities suburbs for overnight, mostly clear. Near steady temperature around 60. Northwest winds around 5 miles an hour. At 2 a.m., in Buffalo, it was cloudy. The temperature was 61 degrees, the dew point was 59, and the relative humidity was 94%. The wind was west at 3 miles an hour. The pressure was 30.02 inches and falling. In Maple Lake, it was clear, the temperature was 64 degrees, the dew point was 59, and the relative humidity was 83%. The wind was calm. The pressure was 30.05 inches and steady. Elsewhere across central Minnesota, it was clear, with a temperature of 62 at Crystal, 64 at Litchfield, and 63 at Wilmer. It was partly cloudy, with a temperature of 68 at the Twin Cities, 61 at St. Cloud, 63 at Anoka, and 61 at Little Falls. At Princeton, it was mostly cloudy, with a temperature of 60. Around the state, it was clear. It was 62 at Rochester, 65 at Mankato, 62 at Brainerd, 59 at Duluth, and 57 at International Falls. Once again at 2 a.m., in Buffalo, it was 61 degrees under cloudy skies. And in Maple Lake, it was 64 degrees under clear skies. 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The current time is 2:21 a.m. Central Daylight Time. Now here is the hazardous weather outlook for portions of central and southern Minnesota and west central Wisconsin. For tonight, no hazardous weather is expected at this time. And now the extended outlook for the period Saturday through Thursday. No hazardous weather is expected at this time. Spotter information statement. Sky warns spotter activation will not be needed. Now the forecast for central Minnesota, from St. Cloud to the northwest Twin Cities suburbs. Overnight, mostly clear. Near steady temperature around 60. Northwest winds around 5 miles an hour. Saturday, sunny. Highs in the upper 70s. North winds 5 to 15 miles an hour, shifting to the northwest 15 to 20 miles an hour in the afternoon. Saturday night, clear. Lows in the upper 40s. North winds up to 10 miles an hour.
Sunday, sunny. Highs in the upper 70s. North winds up to 5 miles an hour. Sunday night, partly cloudy. Lows in the mid-50s. Northeast winds up to 5 miles an hour, shifting to the southeast overnight. Monday, mostly sunny. Highs around 80. Monday night, partly cloudy in the evening, then mostly cloudy with chance of showers overnight. Lows in the lower 60s. Chance of showers 30%. Tuesday, mostly sunny. Highs in the mid-80s. Tuesday night through Thursday, mostly clear. Lows in the upper 50s. Highs in the lower 80s. Thursday night and Friday, partly cloudy. Lows in the upper 50s. Highs in the lower 80s. Again, the forecast for central Minnesota, from St. Cloud to the northwest Twin Cities suburbs for overnight, mostly clear. Near steady temperature around 60. Northwest winds around 5 miles an hour. At 2 a.m., in Buffalo, it was cloudy. The temperature was 61 degrees, the dew point was 59, and the relative humidity was 94%. The wind was west at 3 miles an hour. The pressure was 30.02 inches and falling. In Maple Lake, it was clear, the temperature was 64 degrees, the dew point was 59, and the relative humidity was 83%. The wind was calm. The pressure was 30.05 inches and steady. Elsewhere across central Minnesota, it was clear, with a temperature of 62 at Crystal, 64 at Litchfield, and 63 at Wilmer. It was partly cloudy, with a temperature of 68 at the Twin Cities, 61 at St. Cloud, 63 at Anoka, and 61 at Little Falls. At Princeton, it was mostly cloudy, with a temperature of 60. Around the state, it was clear. It was 62 at Rochester, 65 at Mankato, 62 at Brainerd, 59 at Duluth, and 57 at International Falls. Once again at 2 a.m., in Buffalo, it was 61 degrees under cloudy skies. And in Maple Lake, it was 64 degrees under clear skies. 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The current time is 2:25 a.m. Central Daylight Time. Now here is the hazardous weather outlook for portions of central and southern Minnesota and west central Wisconsin. For tonight, no hazardous weather is expected at this time. And now the extended outlook for the period Saturday through Thursday. No hazardous weather is expected. Spotter information statement. Skywarn spotter activation will not be needed. Now the forecast for central Minnesota, from St. Cloud to the northwest Twin Cities suburbs. Overnight, mostly clear. Near steady temperature around 60. Northwest winds around 5 miles an hour. Saturday, sunny. Highs in the upper 70s. North winds 5 to 15 miles an hour, shifting to the northwest 15 to 20 miles an hour in the afternoon. Saturday night, clear. Lows in the upper 40s. North winds up to 10 miles an hour. Sunday, sunny. Highs in the upper 70s. North winds up to 5 miles an hour. Sunday night, partly cloudy. Lows in the mid-50s. Northeast winds up to 5 miles an hour, shifting to the southeast overnight. Monday, mostly sunny. Highs around 80. Monday night, partly cloudy in the evening, then mostly cloudy with chance of showers overnight. Lows in the lower 60s. Chance of showers 30%. Tuesday, mostly sunny. Highs in the mid-80s. Tuesday night through Thursday, mostly clear. Lows in the upper 50s. Highs in the lower 80s. Thursday night and Friday, partly cloudy. Lows in the upper 50s.
highs in the lower 80s. Again, the forecast for central Minnesota, from St. Cloud to the northwest Twin Cities suburbs for overnight, mostly clear. Near steady temperature around 60. Northwest winds around 5 miles an hour. At 2 a.m., in Buffalo, it was cloudy. The temperature was 61 degrees, the dew point was 59, and the relative humidity was 94%. The wind was west at 3 miles an hour. The pressure was 30.02 inches and falling. In Maple Lake, it was clear, the temperature was 64 degrees, the dew point was 59, and the relative humidity was 83%. The wind was calm. The pressure was 30.05 inches and steady. Elsewhere across central Minnesota, it was clear, with a temperature of 62 at Crystal, 64 at Litchfield, and 63 at Willmar. It was partly cloudy, with a temperature of 68 at the Twin Cities, 61 at St. Cloud, 63 at Anoka, and 61 at Little Falls. At Princeton, it was mostly cloudy, with a temperature of 60. Around the state, it was clear. It was 62 at Rochester, 65 at Mankato, 62 at Brainerd, 59 at Duluth, and 57 at International Falls. Once again at 2 a.m., in Buffalo, it was 61 degrees under cloudy skies. And in Maple Lake, it was 64 degrees under clear skies. 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The current time is 2:29 a.m. Central Daylight Time. Now here is the hazardous weather outlook for portions of central and southern Minnesota and west central Wisconsin. For tonight, no hazardous weather is expected at this time. And now the extended outlook for the period Saturday through Thursday. No hazardous weather is expected at this time. Spotter information statement, Skywarn spotter activation will not be needed. Now the forecast for central Minnesota, from St. Cloud to the northwest Twin Cities suburbs. Overnight, mostly clear. Near steady temperature around 60. Northwest winds around 5 miles an hour. Saturday, sunny. Highs in the upper 70s. North winds 5 to 15 miles an hour, shifting to the northwest 15 to 20 miles an hour in the afternoon. Saturday night, clear. Lows in the upper 40s. North winds up to 10 miles an hour. Sunday, sunny. Highs in the upper 70s. North winds up to 5 miles an hour. Sunday night, partly cloudy. Lows in the mid-50s. Northeast winds up to 5 miles an hour, shifting to the southeast overnight. Monday, mostly sunny. Highs around 80. Monday night, partly cloudy in the evening, then mostly cloudy with chance of showers overnight. Lows in the lower 60s. Chance of showers 30%. Tuesday, mostly sunny. Highs in the mid-80s. Tuesday night through Thursday, mostly clear. Lows in the upper 50s. Highs in the lower 80s. Thursday night and Friday, partly cloudy. Lows in the upper 50s. Highs in the lower 80s. Again, the forecast for central Minnesota, from St. Cloud to the northwest Twin Cities suburbs for overnight, mostly clear. Near steady temperature around 60. Northwest winds around 5 miles an hour. At 2 a.m., in Buffalo, it was cloudy. The temperature was 61 degrees, the dew point was 59, and the relative humidity was 94%. The wind was west at 3 miles an hour. The pressure was 30.02 inches and falling. In Maple Lake, it was clear, the temperature was 64 degrees, the dew point was 59, and the relative humidity was 83%. The wind was calm. The pressure was 30.05 inches and steady.
Elsewhere across central Minnesota, it was clear, with a temperature of 62 at Crystal, 64 at Litchfield, and 63 at Willmar. It was partly cloudy, with a temperature of 68 at the Twin Cities, 61 at St. Cloud, 63 at Anoka, and 61 at Little Falls. At Princeton, it was mostly cloudy, with a temperature of 60. Around the state, it was clear. It was 62 at Rochester, 65 at Mankato, 62 at Brainerd, 59 at Duluth, and 57 at International Falls. Once again at 2 a.m., in Buffalo, it was 61 degrees under cloudy skies. And in Maple Lake, it was 64 degrees under clear skies. 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The current time is 2:33 a.m. Central Daylight Time. Now here is the hazardous weather outlook for portions of central and southern Minnesota and west central Wisconsin. For tonight, no hazardous weather is expected at this time. And now the extended outlook for the period Saturday through Thursday. No hazardous weather is expected at this time. Spotter information statement, Skywarn spotter activation will not be needed. Now the forecast for central Minnesota, from St. Cloud to the northwest Twin Cities suburbs. Overnight, mostly clear. Near steady temperature around 60. Northwest winds around 5 miles an hour. Saturday, sunny. Highs in the upper 70s. North winds 5 to 15 miles an hour shifting to the northwest 15 to 20 miles an hour in the afternoon. Saturday night, clear. Lows in the upper 40s. North winds up to 10 miles an hour. Sunday, sunny. Highs in the upper 70s. North winds up to 5 miles an hour. Sunday night, partly cloudy. Lows in the mid-50s. Northeast winds up to 5 miles an hour shifting to the southeast overnight. Monday, mostly sunny. Highs around 80. Monday night, partly cloudy in the evening, then mostly cloudy with chance of showers overnight. Lows in the lower 60s. Chance of showers 30%. Tuesday, mostly sunny. Highs in the mid-80s. Tuesday night through Thursday, mostly clear. Lows in the upper 50s. Highs in the lower 80s. Thursday night and Friday, partly cloudy. Lows in the upper 50s. Highs in the lower 80s. Again, the forecast for central Minnesota, from St. Cloud to the northwest Twin Cities suburbs for overnight, mostly clear. Near steady temperature around 60. Northwest winds around 5 miles an hour. At 2 a.m., in Buffalo, it was cloudy. The temperature was 61 degrees, the dew point was 59, and the relative humidity was 94%. The wind was west at 3 miles an hour. The pressure was 30.02 inches and falling. In Maple Lake, it was clear the temperature was 64 degrees, the dew point was 59, and the relative humidity was 83%. The wind was calm. The pressure was 30.05 inches and steady. Elsewhere across central Minnesota, it was clear, with a temperature of 62 at Crystal, 64 at Litchfield, and 63 at Willmar. It was partly cloudy, with a temperature of 68 at the Twin Cities, 61 at St. Cloud, 63 at Anoka, and 61 at Little Falls. At Princeton, it was mostly cloudy, with a temperature of 60. Around the state, it was clear. It was 62 at Rochester, 65 at Mankato, 62 at Brainerd, 59 at Duluth, and 57 at International Falls. Once again at 2 a.m., in Buffalo, it was 61 degrees under cloudy skies. And in Maple Lake, it was 64 degrees under clear skies.
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The current time is 2:37 a.m. Central Daylight Time. Now here is the hazardous weather outlook for portions of central and southern Minnesota and west central Wisconsin. For tonight, no hazardous weather is expected at this time. And now the extended outlook for the period Saturday through Thursday. No hazardous weather is expected at this time. Spotter information statement. Skywarn spotter activation will not be needed. Now the forecast for central Minnesota, from St. Cloud to the northwest Twin Cities suburbs. Overnight, mostly clear. Near steady temperature around 60. Northwest winds around 5 miles an hour. Saturday, sunny. Highs in the upper 70s. North winds 5 to 15 miles an hour, shifting to the northwest 15 to 20 miles an hour in the afternoon. Saturday night, clear. Lows in the upper 40s. North winds up to 10 miles an hour. Sunday, sunny. Highs in the upper 70s. North winds up to 5 miles an hour. Sunday night, partly cloudy. Lows in the mid 50s. Northeast winds up to 5 miles an hour, shifting to the southeast overnight. Monday, mostly sunny. Highs around 80. Monday night, partly cloudy in the evening, then mostly cloudy with chance of showers overnight. Lows in the lower 60s. Chance of showers 30%. Tuesday, mostly sunny. Highs in the mid-80s. Tuesday night through Thursday, mostly clear. Lows in the upper 50s. Highs in the lower 80s. Thursday night and Friday, partly cloudy. Lows in the upper 50s. Highs in the lower 80s. Again, the forecast for central Minnesota, from St. Cloud to the northwest Twin Cities suburbs for overnight, mostly clear. Near steady temperature around 60. Northwest winds around 5 miles an hour. At 2 a.m., in Buffalo, it was cloudy. The temperature was 61 degrees, the dew point was 59, and the relative humidity was 94%. The wind was west at 3 miles an hour. The pressure was 30.02 inches and falling. In Maple Lake, it was clear, the temperature was 64 degrees, the dew point was 59, and the relative humidity was 83%. The wind was calm. The pressure was 30.05 inches and steady. Elsewhere across central Minnesota, it was clear, with a temperature of 62 at Crystal, 64 at Litchfield, and 63 at Wilmer. It was partly cloudy, with a temperature of 68 at the Twin Cities, 61 at St. Cloud, 63 at Anoka, and 61 at Little Falls. At Princeton, it was mostly cloudy, with a temperature of 60. Around the state, it was clear. It was 62 at Rochester, 65 at Mankato, 62 at Brainerd, 59 at Duluth, and 57 at International Falls. Once again at 2 a.m., in Buffalo, it was 61 degrees under cloudy skies. And in Maple Lake, it was 64 degrees under clear skies. 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The current time is 2:41 a.m. Central Daylight Time. Now here is the hazardous weather outlook for portions of central and southern Minnesota and west central Wisconsin. For tonight, no hazardous weather is expected at this time. And now the extended outlook for the period Saturday through Thursday. No hazardous weather is expected at this time. Spotter information statement. Skywarn spotter activation will not be needed. Now the forecast for central Minnesota,
from St. Cloud to the northwest Twin Cities suburbs. Overnight, mostly clear. Near steady temperature around 60. Northwest winds around 5 miles an hour. Saturday, sunny. Highs in the upper 70s. North winds 5 to 15 miles an hour shifting to the northwest 15 to 20 miles an hour in the afternoon. Saturday night, clear. Lows in the upper 40s. North winds up to 10 miles an hour. Sunday, sunny. Highs in the upper 70s. North winds up to 5 miles an hour. Sunday night, partly cloudy. Lows in the mid-50s. Northeast winds up to 5 miles an hour shifting to the southeast overnight. Monday, mostly sunny. Highs around 80. Monday night, partly cloudy in the evening, then mostly cloudy with chance of showers overnight. Lows in the lower 60s. Chance of showers 30%. Tuesday, mostly sunny. Highs in the mid-80s. Tuesday night through Thursday, mostly clear. Lows in the upper 50s. Highs in the lower 80s. Thursday night and Friday, partly cloudy. Lows in the upper 50s. Highs in the lower 80s. Again, the forecast for central Minnesota, from St. Cloud to the northwest Twin Cities suburbs for overnight, mostly clear. Near steady temperature around 60. Northwest winds around 5 miles an hour. At 2 a.m., in Buffalo, it was cloudy. The temperature was 61 degrees, the dew point was 59, and the relative humidity was 94%. The wind was west at 3 miles an hour. The pressure was 30.02 inches and falling. In Maple Lake, it was clear. The temperature was 64 degrees, the dew point was 59, and the relative humidity was 83%. The wind was calm. The pressure was 30.05 inches and steady. Elsewhere across central Minnesota, it was clear, with a temperature of 62 at Crystal, 64 at Litchfield, and 63 at Wilmer. It was partly cloudy, with a temperature of 68 at the Twin Cities, 61 at St. Cloud, 63 at Anoka, and 61 at Little Falls. At Princeton, it was mostly cloudy, with a temperature of 60. Around the state, it was clear. It was 62 at Rochester, 65 at Mankato, 62 at Brainerd, 59 at Duluth, and 57 at International Falls. Once again at 2 a.m., in Buffalo, it was 61 degrees under cloudy skies. And in Maple Lake, it was 64 degrees under clear skies. 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The current time is 2:45 a.m. Central Daylight Time. Now here is the hazardous weather outlook for portions of central and southern Minnesota and west central Wisconsin. For tonight, no hazardous weather is expected at this time. And now the extended outlook for the period Saturday through Thursday. No hazardous weather is expected at this time. Spotter information statement. Skywarn spotter activation will not be needed. Now the forecast for central Minnesota, from St. Cloud to the northwest Twin Cities suburbs. Overnight, mostly clear. Near steady temperature around 60. Northwest winds around 5 miles an hour. Saturday, sunny. Highs in the upper 70s. North winds 5 to 15 miles an hour shifting to the northwest 15 to 20 miles an hour in the afternoon. Saturday night, clear. Lows in the upper 40s. North winds up to 10 miles an hour. Sunday, sunny. Highs in the upper 70s. North winds up to 5 miles an hour. Sunday night, partly cloudy. Lows in the mid-50s. Northeast winds up to 5 miles an hour shifting to the southeast overnight. Monday, mostly sunny.
highs around 80. Monday night, partly cloudy in the evening, then mostly cloudy with chance of showers overnight. Lows in the lower 60s. Chance of showers 30%. Tuesday, mostly sunny. Highs in the mid-80s. Tuesday night through Thursday, mostly clear. Lows in the upper 50s. Highs in the lower 80s. Thursday night and Friday, partly cloudy. Lows in the upper 50s. Highs in the lower 80s. Again, the forecast for central Minnesota, from St. Cloud to the northwest Twin Cities suburbs for overnight, mostly clear. Near steady temperature around 60. Northwest winds around 5 miles an hour. At 2 a.m., in Buffalo, it was cloudy. The temperature was 61 degrees, the dew point was 59, and the relative humidity was 94%. The wind was west at 3 miles an hour. The pressure was 30.02 inches and falling. In Maple Lake, it was clear, the temperature was 64 degrees, the dew point was 59, and the relative humidity was 83%. The wind was calm. The pressure was 30.05 inches and steady. Elsewhere across central Minnesota, it was clear, with a temperature of 62 at Crystal, 64 at Litchfield, and 63 at Wilmer. It was partly cloudy, with a temperature of 68 at the Twin Cities, 61 at St. Cloud, 63 at Anoka, and 61 at Little Falls. At Princeton, it was mostly cloudy, with a temperature of 60. Around the state, it was clear. It was 62 at Rochester, 65 at Mankato, 62 at Brainerd, 59 at Duluth, and 57 at International Falls. Once again at 2 a.m., in Buffalo, it was 61 degrees under cloudy skies. And in Maple Lake, it was 64 degrees under clear skies. 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The current time is 2:49 a.m. Central Daylight Time. Now here is the hazardous weather outlook for portions of central and southern Minnesota and west central Wisconsin. For tonight, no hazardous weather is expected at this time. And now the extended outlook for the period Saturday through Thursday. No hazardous weather is expected at this time. Spotter information statement, Skywarn spotter activation will not be needed. Now the forecast for central Minnesota, from St. Cloud to the northwest Twin Cities suburbs. Overnight, mostly clear. Near steady temperature around 60. Northwest winds around 5 miles an hour. Saturday, sunny. Highs in the upper 70s. North winds 5 to 15 miles an hour, shifting to the northwest 15 to 20 miles an hour in the afternoon. Saturday night, clear. Lows in the upper 40s. North winds up to 10 miles an hour. Sunday, sunny. Highs in the upper 70s. North winds up to 5 miles an hour. Sunday night, partly cloudy. Lows in the mid-50s. Northeast winds up to 5 miles an hour, shifting to the southeast overnight. Monday, mostly sunny. Highs around 80. Monday night, partly cloudy in the evening, then mostly cloudy with chance of showers overnight. Lows in the lower 60s. Chance of showers 30%. Tuesday, mostly sunny. Highs in the mid-80s. Tuesday night through Thursday, mostly clear. Lows in the upper 50s. Highs in the lower 80s. Thursday night and Friday, partly cloudy. Lows in the upper 50s. Highs in the lower 80s. Again, the forecast for central Minnesota, from St. Cloud to the northwest Twin Cities suburbs for overnight, mostly clear. Near steady temperature around 60. Northwest winds around 5 miles an hour. At 2 a.m., in Buffalo,
It was cloudy. The temperature was 61 degrees, the dew point was 59, and the relative humidity was 94%. The wind was west at 3 miles an hour. The pressure was 30.02 inches and falling. In Maple Lake, it was clear. The temperature was 64 degrees, the dew point was 59, and the relative humidity was 83%. The wind was calm. Pressure was 30.05 inches and steady. Elsewhere across central Minnesota, it was clear, with a temperature of 62 at Crystal, 64 at Litchfield, and 63 at Wilmer. It was partly cloudy, with a temperature of 68 at the Twin Cities, 61 at St. Cloud, 63 at Anoka, and 61 at Little Falls. At Princeton, it was mostly cloudy, with a temperature of 60. Around the state, it was clear. It was 62 at Rochester, 65 at Mankato, 62 at Brainerd, 59 at Duluth, and 57 at International Falls. Once again at 2 a.m., in Buffalo, it was 61 degrees under cloudy skies. And in Maple Lake, it was 64 degrees under clear skies. 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The current time is 2:53 a.m. Central Daylight Time. Now here is the hazardous weather outlook for portions of central and southern Minnesota and west central Wisconsin. For tonight, no hazardous weather is expected at this time. And now the extended outlook for the period Saturday through Thursday. No hazardous weather is expected at this time. Spotter information statement. Skywarn spotter activation will not be needed. Now the forecast for central Minnesota, from St. Cloud to the northwest Twin Cities suburbs. Overnight, mostly clear. Near steady temperature around 60. Northwest winds around 5 miles an hour. Saturday, sunny. Highs in the upper 70s. North winds 5 to 15 miles an hour, shifting to the northwest 15 to 20 miles an hour in the afternoon. Saturday night, clear. Lows in the upper 40s. North winds up to 10 miles an hour. Sunday, sunny. Highs in the upper 70s. North winds up to 5 miles an hour. Sunday night, partly cloudy. Lows in the mid-50s. Northeast winds up to 5 miles an hour, shifting to the southeast overnight. Monday, mostly sunny. Highs around 80. Monday night, partly cloudy in the evening, then mostly cloudy with chance of showers overnight. Lows in the lower 60s. Chance of showers 30%. Tuesday, mostly sunny. Highs in the mid-80s. Tuesday night through Thursday, mostly clear. Lows in the upper 50s. Highs in the lower 80s. Thursday night and Friday, partly cloudy. Lows in the upper 50s. Highs in the lower 80s. Again, the forecast for central Minnesota, from St. Cloud to the northwest Twin Cities suburbs for overnight, mostly clear. Near steady temperature around 60. Northwest winds around 5 miles an hour. At 2 a.m., in Buffalo, it was cloudy. The temperature was 61 degrees, the dew point was 59, and the relative humidity was 94%. The wind was west at 3 miles an hour. The pressure was 30.02 inches and falling. In Maple Lake, it was clear. The temperature was 64 degrees, the dew point was 59, and the relative humidity was 83%. The wind was calm. The pressure was 30.05 inches and steady. Elsewhere across central Minnesota, it was clear, with a temperature of 62 at Crystal, 64 at Litchfield, and 63 at Wilmer. It was partly cloudy, with a temperature of 68 at the Twin Cities, 61 at St. Cloud, 63 at Anoka, and 61 at Little Falls.
At Princeton, it was mostly cloudy, with a temperature of 60. Around the state, it was clear. It was 62 at Rochester, 65 at Mankato, 62 at Brainerd, 59 at Duluth, and 57 at International Falls. Once again at 2 a.m., in Buffalo, it was 61 degrees under cloudy skies. And in Maple Lake, it was 64 degrees under clear skies. 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The current time is 2:58 a.m. Central Daylight Time. Now here is the hazardous weather outlook for portions of central and southern Minnesota and west central Wisconsin. For tonight, no hazardous weather is expected at this time. And now the extended outlook for the period Saturday through Thursday. No hazardous weather is expected at this time. Spotter information statement, Skywarn spotter activation will not be needed. Now the forecast for central Minnesota, from St. Cloud to the northwest Twin Cities suburbs. Overnight, mostly clear. Near steady temperature around 60. Northwest winds around 5 miles an hour. Saturday, sunny. Highs in the upper 70s. North winds 5 to 15 miles an hour, shifting to the northwest 15 to 20 miles an hour in the afternoon. Saturday night, clear. Lows in the upper 40s. North winds up to 10 miles an hour. Sunday, sunny. Highs in the upper 70s. North winds up to 5 miles an hour. Sunday night, partly cloudy. Lows in the mid-50s. Northeast winds up to 5 miles an hour, shifting to the southeast overnight. Monday, mostly sunny. Highs around 80. Monday night, partly cloudy in the evening, then mostly cloudy with chance of showers overnight. Lows in the lower 60s. Chance of showers 30%. Tuesday, mostly sunny. Highs in the mid-80s. Tuesday night through Thursday, mostly clear. Lows in the upper 50s. Highs in the lower 80s. Thursday night and Friday, partly cloudy. Lows in the upper 50s. Highs in the lower 80s. Again, the forecast for central Minnesota, from St. Cloud to the northwest Twin Cities suburbs for overnight, mostly clear. Near steady temperature around 60. Northwest winds around 5 miles an hour. 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The current time is 3 a.m. Central Daylight Time. Now here is the hazardous weather outlook for portions of central and southern Minnesota and west central Wisconsin. For tonight, no hazardous weather is expected at this time. And now the extended outlook for the period Saturday through Thursday. No hazardous weather is expected at this time. Spotter information statement, Skywarn spotter activation will not be needed. Now the forecast for central Minnesota, from St. Cloud to the northwest Twin Cities suburbs. Overnight, mostly clear. Near steady temperature around 60. Northwest winds around 5 miles an hour. Saturday, sunny. Highs in the upper 70s. North winds 5 to 15 miles an hour, shifting to the northwest 15 to 20 miles an hour in the afternoon. Saturday night, clear. Lows in the upper 40s. North winds up to 10 miles an hour. Sunday, sunny. Highs in the upper 70s. North winds up to 5 miles an hour. Sunday night, partly cloudy. Lows in the mid-50s. Northeast winds up to 5 miles an hour, shifting to the southeast overnight. Monday,
mostly sunny. Highs around 80. Monday night, partly cloudy in the evening, then mostly cloudy with chance of showers overnight. Lows in the lower 60s. Chance of showers 30%. Tuesday, mostly sunny. Highs in the mid-80s. Tuesday night through Thursday, mostly clear. Lows in the upper 50s. Highs in the lower 80s. Thursday night and Friday, partly cloudy. Lows in the upper 50s. Highs in the lower 80s. Again, the forecast for central Minnesota, from St. Cloud to the northwest Twin Cities suburbs for overnight, mostly clear. Near steady temperature around 60. Northwest winds around 5 miles an hour. 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The current time is 3:03 a.m. Central Daylight Time. Now here is the hazardous weather outlook for portions of central and southern Minnesota and west central Wisconsin. For tonight, no hazardous weather is expected at this time. And now the extended outlook for the period Saturday through Thursday. No hazardous weather is expected at this time. Spotter information statement, Skywarn spotter activation will not be needed. Now the forecast for central Minnesota, from St. Cloud to the northwest Twin Cities suburbs. Overnight, mostly clear. Near steady temperature around 60. Northwest winds around 5 miles an hour. Saturday, sunny. Highs in the upper 70s. North winds 5 to 15 miles an hour, shifting to the northwest 15 to 20 miles an hour in the afternoon. Saturday night, clear. Lows in the upper 40s. North winds up to 10 miles an hour. Sunday, sunny. Highs in the upper 70s. North winds up to 5 miles an hour. Sunday night, partly cloudy. Lows in the mid-50s. Northeast winds up to 5 miles an hour, shifting to the southeast overnight. Monday, mostly sunny. Highs around 80. Monday night, partly cloudy in the evening, then mostly cloudy with chance of showers overnight. Lows in the lower 60s. Chance of showers 30%. Tuesday, mostly sunny. Highs in the mid-80s. Tuesday night through Thursday, mostly clear. Lows in the upper 50s. Highs in the lower 80s. Thursday night and Friday, partly cloudy. Lows in the upper 50s. Highs in the lower 80s. Again, the forecast for central Minnesota, from St. Cloud to the northwest Twin Cities suburbs for overnight, mostly clear. Near steady temperature around 60. Northwest winds around 5 miles an hour. 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The current time is 3:06 a.m. Central Daylight Time. Now here is the hazardous weather outlook for portions of central and southern Minnesota and west central Wisconsin. For tonight, no hazardous weather is expected at this time. And now the extended outlook for the period Saturday through Thursday. No hazardous weather is expected at this time. Spotter information statement, Skywarn spotter activation will not be needed. Now the forecast for central Minnesota, from St. Cloud to the northwest Twin Cities suburbs. Overnight, mostly clear. Near steady temperature around 60. Northwest winds around 5 miles an hour. Saturday, sunny. Highs in the upper 70s. North winds 5 to 15 miles an hour, shifting to the northwest 15 to 20 miles an hour in the afternoon. Saturday night, clear.
lows in the upper 40s. North winds up to 10 miles an hour. Sunday, sunny. Highs in the upper 70s. North winds up to 5 miles an hour. Sunday night, partly cloudy. Lows in the mid 50s. Northeast winds up to 5 miles an hour, shifting to the southeast overnight. Monday, mostly sunny. Highs around 80. Monday night, partly cloudy in the evening, then mostly cloudy with chance of showers overnight. Lows in the lower 60s. Chance of showers 30%. Tuesday, mostly sunny. Highs in the mid 80s. Tuesday night through Thursday, mostly clear. Lows in the upper 50s. Highs in the lower 80s. Thursday night and Friday, partly cloudy. Lows in the upper 50s. Highs in the lower 80s. Again, the forecast for central Minnesota, from St. Cloud to the northwest Twin Cities suburbs for overnight, mostly clear. Near steady temperature around 60. Northwest winds around 5 miles an hour. 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The current time is 3:08 a.m. Central Daylight Time. Now here is the hazardous weather outlook for portions of central and southern Minnesota and west central Wisconsin. For tonight, no hazardous weather is expected at this time. And now the extended outlook for the period Saturday through Thursday. No hazardous weather is expected at this time. Spotter information statement, Skywarn spotter activation will not be needed. Now the forecast for central Minnesota, from St. Cloud to the northwest Twin Cities suburbs. Overnight, mostly clear. Near steady temperature around 60. Northwest winds around 5 miles an hour. Saturday, sunny. Highs in the upper 70s. North winds 5 to 15 miles an hour, shifting to the northwest 15 to 20 miles an hour in the afternoon. Saturday night, clear. Lows in the upper 40s. North winds up to 10 miles an hour. Sunday, sunny. Highs in the upper 70s. North winds up to 5 miles an hour. Sunday night, partly cloudy. Lows in the mid-50s. Northeast winds up to 5 miles an hour, shifting to the southeast overnight. Monday, mostly sunny. Highs around 80. Monday night, partly cloudy in the evening, then mostly cloudy with chance of showers overnight. Lows in the lower 60s. Chance of showers 30%. Tuesday, mostly sunny. Highs in the mid-80s. Tuesday night through Thursday, mostly clear. Lows in the upper 50s. Highs in the lower 80s. Thursday night and Friday, partly cloudy. Lows in the upper 50s. Highs in the lower 80s. Again, the forecast for central Minnesota, from St. Cloud to the northwest Twin Cities suburbs for overnight, mostly clear. Near steady temperature around 60. Northwest winds around 5 miles an hour. 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The current time is 3:11 a.m. Central Daylight Time. Now here is the hazardous weather outlook for portions of central and southern Minnesota and west central Wisconsin. For tonight, no hazardous weather is expected at this time. And now the extended outlook for the period Saturday through Thursday. No hazardous weather is expected at this time. Spotter information statement, Skywarn spotter activation will not be needed. Now the forecast for central Minnesota, from St. Cloud to the northwest Twin Cities suburbs.
Overnight, mostly clear. Near steady temperature around 60.

Monday night, partly cloudy in the evening, then mostly cloudy with chance of showers overnight. Lows in the lower 60s. Chance of showers 30%. Tuesday, mostly sunny. Highs in the mid-80s. Tuesday night through Thursday, mostly clear. Lows in the upper 50s. Highs in the lower 80s. Thursday night and Friday, partly cloudy. Lows in the upper 50s. Highs in the lower 80s. Again, the forecast for central Minnesota, from St. Cloud to the northwest Twin Cities suburbs for overnight, mostly clear. Near steady temperature around 60. Northwest winds around 5 miles an hour. At 3 a.m., in Buffalo, it was cloudy. The temperature was 64 degrees, the dew point was 61, and the relative humidity was 88%. The wind was northwest at 7 miles an hour. The pressure was 30.03 inches and rising. In Maple Lake, it was mostly cloudy. The temperature was 66 degrees, the dew point was 60, and the relative humidity was 81%. The wind was northwest at 5 miles an hour. The pressure was 30.06 inches and rising. Elsewhere across central Minnesota, at Little Falls, fog was reported, with a temperature of 55. It was clear, with a temperature of 67 at the Twin Cities, 59 at Princeton, 64 at Litchfield, and 61 at Willmar. It was partly cloudy, with a temperature of 62 at St. Cloud, 61 at Anoka, and 64 at Crystal. Around the state, it was clear. It was 62 at Rochester, 65 at Mankato, 61 at Brainerd, 58 at Duluth, and 55 at International Falls. Once again at 3 a.m., in Buffalo, it was 64 degrees under cloudy skies. And in Maple Lake, it was 66 degrees under mostly cloudy skies. 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The current time is 3:15 a.m. Central Daylight Time. Now here is the hazardous weather outlook for portions of central and southern Minnesota and west central Wisconsin. For tonight, no hazardous weather is expected at this time. And now the extended outlook for the period Saturday through Thursday. No hazardous weather is expected at this time. Spotter information statement, Skywarn spotter activation will not be needed. Now the forecast for central Minnesota, from St. Cloud to the northwest Twin Cities suburbs. Overnight, mostly clear. Near steady temperature around 60. Northwest winds around 5 miles an hour. Saturday, sunny. Highs in the upper 70s. North winds 5 to 15 miles an hour, shifting to the northwest 15 to 20 miles an hour in the afternoon. Saturday night, clear. Lows in the upper 40s. North winds up to 10 miles an hour. Sunday, sunny. Highs in the upper 70s. North winds up to 5 miles an hour. Sunday night, partly cloudy. Lows in the mid-50s. Northeast winds up to 5 miles an hour, shifting to the southeast overnight. Monday, mostly sunny. Highs around 80. Monday night, partly cloudy in the evening, then mostly cloudy with chance of showers overnight. Lows in the lower 60s. Chance of showers 30%. Tuesday, mostly sunny. Highs in the mid-80s. Tuesday night through Thursday, mostly clear. Lows in the upper 50s. Highs in the lower 80s. Thursday night and Friday, partly cloudy. Lows in the upper 50s. Highs in the lower 80s. Again, the forecast for central Minnesota, from St. Cloud to the northwest Twin Cities suburbs for overnight, mostly clear. Near steady temperature around 60. Northwest winds around 5 miles an hour. At 3 a.m., in Buffalo,

It was cloudy. The temperature was 64 degrees, the dew point was 61, and the relative humidity was 88%. The wind was northwest at 7 miles an hour. The pressure was 30.03 inches and rising. In Maple Lake, it was mostly cloudy. The temperature was 66 degrees, the dew point was 60, and the relative humidity was 81%. The wind was northwest at 5 miles an hour. The pressure was 30.06 inches and rising. Elsewhere across central Minnesota, at Little Falls, fog was reported, with a temperature of 55. It was clear, with a temperature of 67 at the Twin Cities, 59 at Princeton, 64 at Litchfield, and 61 at Willmar. It was partly cloudy, with a temperature of 62 at St. Cloud, 61 at Anoka, and 64 at Crystal. Around the state, it was clear. It was 62 at Rochester, 65 at Mankato, 61 at Brainerd, 58 at Duluth, and 55 at International Falls. Once again at 3 a.m., in Buffalo, it was 64 degrees under cloudy skies. And in Maple Lake, it was 66 degrees under mostly cloudy skies. 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The current time is 3:19 a.m. Central Daylight Time. Now here is the hazardous weather outlook for portions of central and southern Minnesota and west central Wisconsin. For tonight, no hazardous weather is expected at this time. And now the extended outlook for the period Saturday through Thursday. No hazardous weather is expected at this time. Spotter information statement, Skywarn spotter activation will not be needed. Now the forecast for central Minnesota, from St. Cloud to the northwest Twin Cities suburbs. Overnight, mostly clear. Near steady temperature around 60. Northwest winds around 5 miles an hour. Saturday, sunny. Highs in the upper 70s. North winds 5 to 15 miles an hour, shifting to the northwest 15 to 20 miles an hour in the afternoon. Saturday night, clear. Lows in the upper 40s. North winds up to 10 miles an hour. Sunday, sunny. Highs in the upper 70s. North winds up to 5 miles an hour. Sunday night, partly cloudy. Lows in the mid-50s. Northeast winds up to 5 miles an hour, shifting to the southeast overnight. Monday, mostly sunny. Highs around 80. Monday night, partly cloudy in the evening, then mostly cloudy with chance of showers overnight. Lows in the lower 60s. Chance of showers 30%. Tuesday, mostly sunny. Highs in the mid-80s. Tuesday night through Thursday, mostly clear. Lows in the upper 50s. Highs in the lower 80s. Thursday night and Friday, partly cloudy. Lows in the upper 50s. Highs in the lower 80s. Again, the forecast for central Minnesota, from St. Cloud to the northwest Twin Cities suburbs for overnight, mostly clear. Near steady temperature around 60. Northwest winds around 5 miles an hour. At 3 a.m., in Buffalo, it was cloudy. The temperature was 64 degrees, the dew point was 61, and the relative humidity was 88%. The wind was northwest at 7 miles an hour. The pressure was 30.03 inches and rising. In Maple Lake, it was mostly cloudy. The temperature was 66 degrees, the dew point was 60, and the relative humidity was 81%. The wind was northwest at 5 miles an hour. The pressure was 30.06 inches and rising. Elsewhere across central Minnesota, at Little Falls, fog was reported, with a temperature of 55. It was clear, with a temperature of 67 at the Twin Cities, 59 at Princeton, 64 at Litchfield, and 61 at Willmar.
It was partly cloudy, with a temperature of 62 at St. Cloud, 61 at Anoka, and 64 at Crystal. Around the state, it was clear. It was 62 at Rochester, 65 at Mankato, 61 at Brainerd, 58 at Duluth, and 55 at International Falls. Once again at 3 a.m., in Buffalo, it was 64 degrees under cloudy skies. And in Maple Lake, it was 66 degrees under mostly cloudy skies. 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The current time is 3:23 a.m. Central Daylight Time. Now here is the hazardous weather outlook for portions of central and southern Minnesota and west central Wisconsin. For tonight, no hazardous weather is expected at this time. And now the extended outlook for the period Saturday through Thursday. No hazardous weather is expected at this time. Spotter information statement, Skywarn spotter activation will not be needed. Now the forecast for central Minnesota, from St. Cloud to the northwest Twin Cities suburbs. Overnight, mostly clear. Near steady temperature around 60. Northwest winds around 5 miles an hour. Saturday, sunny. Highs in the upper 70s. North winds 5 to 15 miles an hour, shifting to the northwest 15 to 20 miles an hour in the afternoon. Saturday night, clear. Lows in the upper 40s. North winds up to 10 miles an hour. Sunday, sunny. Highs in the upper 70s. North winds up to 5 miles an hour. Sunday night, partly cloudy. Lows in the mid-50s. Northeast winds up to 5 miles an hour, shifting to the southeast overnight. Monday, mostly sunny. Highs around 80. Monday night, partly cloudy in the evening, then mostly cloudy with chance of showers overnight. Lows in the lower 60s. Chance of showers 30%. Tuesday, mostly sunny. Highs in the mid-80s. Tuesday night through Thursday, mostly clear. Lows in the upper 50s. Highs in the lower 80s. Thursday night and Friday, partly cloudy. Lows in the upper 50s. Highs in the lower 80s. Again, the forecast for central Minnesota, from St. Cloud to the northwest Twin Cities suburbs for overnight, mostly clear. Near steady temperature around 60. Northwest winds around 5 miles an hour. At 3 a.m., in Buffalo, it was cloudy. The temperature was 64 degrees, the dew point was 61, and the relative humidity was 88%. The wind was northwest at 7 miles an hour. The pressure was 30.03 inches and rising. In Maple Lake, it was mostly cloudy. The temperature was 66 degrees, the dew point was 60, and the relative humidity was 81%. The wind was northwest at 5 miles an hour. The pressure was 30.06 inches and rising. Elsewhere across central Minnesota, at Little Falls, fog was reported, with a temperature of 55. It was clear, with a temperature of 67 at the Twin Cities, 59 at Princeton, 64 at Litchfield, and 61 at Willmar. It was partly cloudy, with a temperature of 62 at St. Cloud, 61 at Anoka, and 64 at Crystal. Around the state, it was clear. It was 62 at Rochester, 65 at Mankato, 61 at Brainerd, 58 at Duluth, and 55 at International Falls. Once again at 3 a.m., in Buffalo, it was 64 degrees under cloudy skies. And in Maple Lake, it was 66 degrees under mostly cloudy skies. 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
The current time is 3:28 a.m. Central Daylight Time. Now here is the hazardous weather outlook for portions of central and southern Minnesota and west central Wisconsin. For tonight, no hazardous weather is expected at this time. And now the extended outlook for the period Saturday through Thursday. No hazardous weather is expected at this time. Spotter information statement, Sky Warn spotter activation will not be needed. Now the forecast for central Minnesota, from St. Cloud to the northwest Twin Cities suburbs. Overnight, mostly clear. Near steady temperature around 60. Northwest winds around 5 miles an hour. Saturday, sunny. Highs in the upper 70s. North winds 5 to 15 miles an hour, shifting to the northwest 15 to 20 miles an hour in the afternoon. Saturday night, clear. Lows in the upper 40s. North winds up to 10 miles an hour. Sunday, sunny. Highs in the upper 70s. North winds up to 5 miles an hour. Sunday night, partly cloudy. Lows in the mid-50s. Northeast winds up to 5 miles an hour, shifting to the southeast overnight. Monday, mostly sunny. Highs around 80. Monday night, partly cloudy in the evening, then mostly cloudy with chance of showers overnight. Lows in the lower 60s. Chance of showers 30%. Tuesday, mostly sunny. Highs in the mid-80s. Tuesday night through Thursday, mostly clear. Lows in the upper 50s. Highs in the lower 80s. Thursday night and Friday, partly cloudy. Lows in the upper 50s. Highs in the lower 80s. Again, the forecast for central Minnesota, from St. Cloud to the northwest Twin Cities suburbs for overnight, mostly clear. Near steady temperature around 60. Northwest winds around 5 miles an hour. At 3 a.m., in Buffalo, it was cloudy. The temperature was 64 degrees, the dew point was 61, and the relative humidity was 88%. The wind was northwest at 7 miles an hour. The pressure was 30.03 inches and rising. In Maple Lake, it was mostly cloudy. The temperature was 66 degrees, the dew point was 60, and the relative humidity was 81%. The wind was northwest at 5 miles an hour. The pressure was 30.06 inches and rising. Elsewhere across central Minnesota, at Little Falls, fog was reported, with a temperature of 55. It was clear, with a temperature of 67 at the Twin Cities, 59 at Princeton, 64 at Litchfield, and 61 at Willmar. It was partly cloudy, with a temperature of 62 at St. Cloud, 61 at Anoka, and 64 at Crystal. Around the state, it was clear. It was 62 at Rochester, 65 at Mankato, 61 at Brainerd, 58 at Duluth, and 55 at International Falls. Once again at 3 a.m., in Buffalo, it was 64 degrees under cloudy skies. And in Maple Lake, it was 66 degrees under mostly cloudy skies. 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The current time is 3:32 a.m. Central Daylight Time. Now here is the hazardous weather outlook for portions of central and southern Minnesota and west central Wisconsin. For tonight, no hazardous weather is expected at this time. And now the extended outlook for the period Saturday through Thursday. No hazardous weather is expected at this time. Spotter information statement, Sky Warn spotter activation will not be needed. Now the forecast for central Minnesota, from St. Cloud to the northwest Twin Cities suburbs. Overnight, mostly clear. Near steady temperature around 60. Northwest winds around 5 miles an hour. Saturday, sunny.
highs in the upper 70s. North winds 5 to 15 miles an hour, shifting to the northwest 15 to 20 miles an hour in the afternoon. Saturday night, clear. Lows in the upper 40s. North winds up to 10 miles an hour. Sunday, sunny. Highs in the upper 70s. Sunday, sunny. Highs in the upper 70s. North winds up to 5 miles an hour. Sunday night, partly cloudy. Lows in the mid-50s. Northeast winds up to 5 miles an hour, shifting to the southeast overnight. Monday, mostly sunny. Highs around 80. Monday night, partly cloudy in the evening, then mostly cloudy with chance of showers overnight. Lows in the lower 60s. Chance of showers 30%. Tuesday, mostly sunny. Highs in the mid-80s. Tuesday night through Thursday, mostly clear. Lows in the upper 50s. Highs in the lower 80s. Thursday night and Friday, partly cloudy. Lows in the upper 50s. Highs in the lower 80s. Again, the forecast for central Minnesota, from St. Cloud to the northwest Twin Cities suburbs for overnight, mostly clear. Near steady temperature around 60. Northwest winds around 5 miles an hour. At 3 a.m., in Buffalo, it was cloudy. The temperature was 64 degrees, the dew point was 61, and the relative humidity was 88%. The wind was northwest at 7 miles an hour. The pressure was 30.03 inches and rising. In Maple Lake, it was mostly cloudy. The temperature was 66 degrees, the dew point was 60, and the relative humidity was 81%. The wind was northwest at 5 miles an hour. The pressure was 30.06 inches and rising. Elsewhere across central Minnesota, at Little Falls, fog was reported, with a temperature of 55. It was clear, with a temperature of 67 at the Twin Cities, 59 at Princeton, 64 at Litchfield, and 61 at Willmar. It was partly cloudy, with a temperature of 62 at St. Cloud, 61 at Anoka, and 64 at Crystal. Around the state, it was clear. It was 62 at Rochester, 65 at Mankato, 61 at Brainerd, 58 at Duluth, and 55 at International Falls. Once again at 3 a.m., in Buffalo, it was 64 degrees under cloudy skies. And in Maple Lake, it was 66 degrees under mostly cloudy skies. 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The current time is 3:36 a.m. Central Daylight Time. Now here is the hazardous weather outlook for portions of central and southern Minnesota and west central Wisconsin. For tonight, no hazardous weather is expected at this time. And now the extended outlook for the period Saturday through Thursday. No hazardous weather is expected at this time. Spotter information statement, Skywarn spotter activation will not be needed. Now the forecast for central Minnesota, from St. Cloud to the northwest Twin Cities suburbs. Overnight, mostly clear. Near steady temperature around 60. Northwest winds around 5 miles an hour. Saturday, sunny. Highs in the upper 70s. North winds 5 to 15 miles an hour, shifting to the northwest 15 to 20 miles an hour in the afternoon. Saturday night, clear. Lows in the upper 40s. North winds up to 10 miles an hour. Sunday, sunny. Highs in the upper 70s. North winds up to 5 miles an hour. Sunday night, partly cloudy. Lows in the mid-50s. Northeast winds up to 5 miles an hour, shifting to the southeast overnight. Monday, mostly sunny. Highs around 80. Monday night, partly cloudy in the evening,
then mostly cloudy with chance of showers overnight.

lows in the lower 60s. Chance of showers 30%. Tuesday, mostly sunny. Highs in the mid 80s. Tuesday night through Thursday, mostly clear. Lows in the upper 50s. Highs in the lower 80s. Thursday night and Friday, partly cloudy. Lows in the upper 50s. Highs in the lower 80s. Again, the forecast for central Minnesota, from St. Cloud to the northwest Twin Cities suburbs for overnight, mostly clear. Near steady temperature around 60. Northwest winds around 5 miles an hour. At 3 a.m., in Buffalo, it was cloudy. The temperature was 64 degrees, the dew point was 61, and the relative humidity was 88%. The wind was northwest at 7 miles an hour. The pressure was 30.03 inches and rising. In Maple Lake, it was mostly cloudy. The temperature was 66 degrees, the dew point was 60, and the relative humidity was 81%. The wind was northwest at 5 miles an hour. The pressure was 30.06 inches and rising. Elsewhere across central Minnesota, at Little Falls, fog was reported, with a temperature of 55. It was clear, with a temperature of 67 at the Twin Cities, 59 at Princeton, 64 at Litchfield, and 61 at Willmar. It was partly cloudy, with a temperature of 62 at St. Cloud, 61 at Anoka, and 64 at Crystal. Around the state, it was clear. It was 62 at Rochester, 65 at Mankato, 61 at Brainerd, 58 at Duluth, and 55 at International Falls. Once again at 3 a.m., in Buffalo, it was 64 degrees under cloudy skies. And in Maple Lake, it was 66 degrees under mostly cloudy skies. 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The current time is 3:40 a.m. Central Daylight Time. Now here is the hazardous weather outlook for portions of central and southern Minnesota and west central Wisconsin. For tonight, no hazardous weather is expected at this time. And now the extended outlook for the period Saturday through Thursday. No hazardous weather is expected at this time. Spotter information statement, Skywarn spotter activation will not be needed. Now the forecast for central Minnesota, from St. Cloud to the northwest Twin Cities suburbs. Overnight, mostly clear. Near steady temperature around 60. Northwest winds around 5 miles an hour. Saturday, sunny. Highs in the upper 70s. North winds 5 to 15 miles an hour, shifting to the northwest 15 to 20 miles an hour in the afternoon. Saturday night, clear. Lows in the upper 40s. North winds up to 10 miles an hour. Sunday, sunny. Highs in the upper 70s. North winds up to 5 miles an hour. Sunday night, partly cloudy. Lows in the mid-50s. Northeast winds up to 5 miles an hour, shifting to the southeast overnight. Monday, mostly sunny. Highs around 80. Monday night, partly cloudy in the evening, then mostly cloudy with chance of showers overnight. Lows in the lower 60s. Chance of showers 30%. Tuesday, mostly sunny. Highs in the mid-80s. Tuesday night through Thursday, mostly clear. Lows in the upper 50s. Highs in the lower 80s. Thursday night and Friday, partly cloudy. Lows in the upper 50s. Highs in the lower 80s. Again, the forecast for central Minnesota, from St. Cloud to the northwest Twin Cities suburbs for overnight, mostly clear. Near steady temperature around 60. Northwest winds around 5 miles an hour. At 3 a.m., in Buffalo, it was cloudy. The temperature was 64 degrees,
The dew point was 61, and the relative humidity was 88%. The wind was northwest at 7 miles an hour. The pressure was 30.03 inches and rising. In Maple Lake, it was mostly cloudy. The temperature was 66 degrees, the dew point was 60, and the relative humidity was 81%. The wind was northwest at 5 miles an hour. The pressure was 30.06 inches and rising. Elsewhere across central Minnesota, at Little Falls, fog was reported, with a temperature of 55. It was clear, with a temperature of 67 at the Twin Cities, 59 at Princeton, 64 at Litchfield, and 61 at Willmar. It was partly cloudy, with a temperature of 62 at St. Cloud, 61 at Anoka, and 64 at Crystal. Around the state, it was clear. It was 62 at Rochester, 65 at Mankato, 61 at Brainerd, 58 at Duluth, and 55 at International Falls. Once again at 3 a.m., in Buffalo, it was 64 degrees under cloudy skies. And in Maple Lake, it was 66 degrees under mostly cloudy skies. 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The current time is 3:44 a.m. Central Daylight Time. Now here is the hazardous weather outlook for portions of central and southern Minnesota and west central Wisconsin. For tonight, no hazardous weather is expected at this time. And now the extended outlook for the period Saturday through Thursday. No hazardous weather is expected at this time. Spotter information statement. Skywarn spotter activation will not be needed. Now the forecast for central Minnesota, from St. Cloud to the northwest Twin Cities suburbs. Overnight, mostly clear. Near steady temperature around 60. Northwest winds around 5 miles an hour. Saturday, sunny. Highs in the upper 70s. North winds 5 to 15 miles an hour, shifting to the northwest 15 to 20 miles an hour in the afternoon. Saturday night, clear. Lows in the upper 40s. North winds up to 10 miles an hour. Sunday, sunny. Highs in the upper 70s. North winds up to 5 miles an hour. Sunday night, partly cloudy. Lows in the mid-50s. Northeast winds up to 5 miles an hour, shifting to the southeast overnight. Monday, mostly sunny. Highs around 80. Monday night, partly cloudy in the evening, then mostly cloudy with chance of showers overnight. Lows in the lower 60s. Chance of showers 30%. Tuesday, mostly sunny. Highs in the mid-80s. Tuesday night through Thursday, mostly clear. Lows in the upper 50s. Highs in the lower 80s. Thursday night and Friday, partly cloudy. Lows in the upper 50s. Highs in the lower 80s. Again, the forecast for central Minnesota, from St. Cloud to the northwest Twin Cities suburbs for overnight, mostly clear. Near steady temperature around 60. Northwest winds around 5 miles an hour. At 3 a.m., in Buffalo, it was cloudy. The temperature was 64 degrees, the dew point was 61, and the relative humidity was 88%. The wind was northwest at 7 miles an hour. The pressure was 30.03 inches and rising. In Maple Lake, it was mostly cloudy. The temperature was 66 degrees, the dew point was 60, and the relative humidity was 81%. The wind was northwest at 5 miles an hour. The pressure was 30.06 inches and rising. Elsewhere across central Minnesota, at Little Falls, fog was reported, with a temperature of 55. It was clear, with a temperature of 67 at the Twin Cities, 59 at Princeton, 64 at Litchfield, and 61 at Willmar. It was partly cloudy, with a temperature of 62 at St. Cloud,
61 at Anoka, and 64 at Crystal. Around the state, it was clear. It was 62 at Rochester, 65 at Mankato, 61 at Brainerd, 58 at Duluth, and 55 at International Falls. Once again at 3 a.m., in Buffalo, it was 64 degrees under cloudy skies. And in Maple Lake, it was 66 degrees under mostly cloudy skies. 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The current time is 3:48 a.m. Central Daylight Time. Now here is the hazardous weather outlook for portions of central and southern Minnesota and west central Wisconsin. For tonight, no hazardous weather is expected at this time. And now the extended outlook for the period Saturday through Thursday. No hazardous weather is expected at this time. Spotter information statement, Skywarn spotter activation will not be needed. Now the forecast for central Minnesota, from St. Cloud to the northwest Twin Cities suburbs. Overnight, mostly clear. Near steady temperature around 60. Northwest winds around 5 miles an hour. Saturday, sunny. Highs in the upper 70s. North winds 5 to 15 miles an hour, shifting to the northwest 15 to 20 miles an hour in the afternoon. Saturday night, clear. Lows in the upper 40s. North winds up to 10 miles an hour. Sunday, sunny. Highs in the upper 70s. North winds up to 5 miles an hour. Sunday night, partly cloudy. Lows in the mid 50s. Northeast winds up to 5 miles an hour, shifting to the southeast overnight. Monday, mostly sunny. Highs around 80. Monday night, partly cloudy in the evening, then mostly cloudy with chance of showers overnight. Lows in the lower 60s. Chance of showers 30%. Tuesday, mostly sunny. Highs in the mid-80s. Tuesday night through Thursday, mostly clear. Lows in the upper 50s. Highs in the lower 80s. Thursday night and Friday, partly cloudy. Lows in the upper 50s. Highs in the lower 80s. Again, the forecast for central Minnesota, from St. Cloud to the northwest Twin Cities suburbs for overnight, mostly clear. Near steady temperature around 60. Northwest winds around 5 miles an hour. At 3 a.m., in Buffalo, it was cloudy. The temperature was 64 degrees, the dew point was 61, and the relative humidity was 88%. The wind was northwest at 7 miles an hour. The pressure was 30.03 inches and rising. In Maple Lake, it was mostly cloudy. The temperature was 66 degrees, the dew point was 60, and the relative humidity was 81%. The wind was northwest at 5 miles an hour. The pressure was 30.06 inches and rising. Elsewhere across central Minnesota, at Little Falls, fog was reported, with a temperature of 55. It was clear, with a temperature of 67 at the Twin Cities, 59 at Princeton, 64 at Litchfield, and 61 at Wilmer. It was partly cloudy, with a temperature of 62 at St. Cloud, 61 at Anoka, and 64 at Crystal. Around the state, it was clear. It was 62 at Rochester, 65 at Mankato, 61 at Brainerd, 58 at Duluth, and 55 at International Falls. Once again at 3 a.m., in Buffalo, it was 64 degrees under cloudy skies. And in Maple Lake, it was 66 degrees under mostly cloudy skies. 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
The current time is 3:52 a.m. Central Daylight Time. Now here is the hazardous weather outlook for portions of central and southern Minnesota and west central Wisconsin. For tonight, no hazardous weather is expected at this time. And now the extended outlook for the period Saturday through Thursday. No hazardous weather is expected at this time. Spotter information statement. Skywarn spotter activation will not be needed. Now the forecast for central Minnesota, from St. Cloud to the northwest Twin Cities suburbs. Overnight, mostly clear. Near steady temperature around 60. Northwest winds around 5 miles an hour. Saturday, sunny. Highs in the upper 70s. North winds 5 to 15 miles an hour, shifting to the northwest 15 to 20 miles an hour in the afternoon. Saturday night, clear. Lows in the upper 40s. North winds up to 10 miles an hour. Sunday, sunny. Highs in the upper 70s. North winds up to 5 miles an hour. Sunday night, partly cloudy. Lows in the mid 50s. Northeast winds up to 5 miles an hour, shifting to the southeast overnight. Monday, mostly sunny. Highs around 80. Monday night, partly cloudy in the evening, then mostly cloudy with chance of showers overnight. Lows in the lower 60s. Chance of showers 30%. Tuesday, mostly sunny. Highs in the mid 80s. Tuesday night through Thursday, mostly clear. Lows in the upper 50s. Highs in the lower 80s. Thursday night and Friday, partly cloudy. Lows in the upper 50s. Highs in the lower 80s. Again, the forecast for central Minnesota, from St. Cloud to the northwest Twin Cities suburbs for overnight, mostly clear. Near steady temperature around 60. Northwest winds around 5 miles an hour. At 3 a.m., in Buffalo, it was cloudy. The temperature was 64 degrees, the dew point was 61, and the relative humidity was 88%. The wind was northwest at 7 miles an hour. The pressure was 30.03 inches and rising. In Maple Lake, it was mostly cloudy. The temperature was 66 degrees, the dew point was 60, and the relative humidity was 81%. The wind was northwest at 5 miles an hour. The pressure was 30.06 inches and rising. Elsewhere across central Minnesota, at Little Falls, fog was reported with a temperature of 55. It was clear with a temperature of 67 at the Twin Cities, 59 at Princeton, 64 at Litchfield, and 61 at Willmar. It was partly cloudy with a temperature of 62 at St. Cloud, 61 at Anoka, and 64 at Crystal. Around the state, it was clear. It was 62 at Rochester, 65 at Mankato, 61 at Brainerd, 58 at Duluth, and 55 at International Falls. Once again at 3 a.m., in Buffalo, it was 64 degrees under cloudy skies. And in Maple Lake, it was 66 degrees under mostly cloudy skies. 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The current time is 3:57 a.m. Central Daylight Time. Now here is the hazardous weather outlook for portions of central and southern Minnesota and west central Wisconsin. For tonight, no hazardous weather is expected at this time. And now the extended outlook for the period Saturday through Thursday. No hazardous weather is expected at this time. Spotter information statement. Skywarn spotter activation will not be needed. Now the forecast for central Minnesota. From St. Cloud to the northwest Twin Cities suburbs. Overnight, mostly clear. Near steady temperature around 60. Northwest winds around 5 miles an hour. Saturday, sunny.
Highs in the upper 70s. North winds 5 to 15 miles an hour, shifting to the northwest 15 to 20 miles an hour in the afternoon. Saturday night, clear. Lows in the upper 40s. North winds up to 10 miles an hour. Sunday, sunny. Highs in the upper 70s. North winds up to 5 miles an hour. Sunday night, partly cloudy. Lows in the mid 50s. Northeast winds up to 5 miles an hour, shifting to the southeast overnight. Monday, mostly sunny. Highs around 80. Monday night, partly cloudy in the evening, then mostly cloudy with chance of showers overnight. Lows in the lower 60s. Chance of showers 30%. Tuesday, mostly sunny. Highs in the mid 80s. Tuesday night through Thursday, mostly clear. Lows in the upper 50s. Highs in the lower 80s. Thursday night and Friday, partly cloudy. Lows in the upper 50s. Highs in the lower 80s. Again, the forecast for central Minnesota, from St. Cloud to the northwest Twin Cities suburbs for overnight, mostly clear. Near steady temperature around 60. Northwest winds around 5 miles an hour. At 3 a.m., in Buffalo, it was cloudy. The temperature was 64 degrees, the dew point was 61, and the relative humidity was 88%. The wind was northwest at 7 miles an hour. The pressure was 30.03 inches and rising. In Maple Lake, it was mostly cloudy. The temperature was 66 degrees, the dew point was 60, and the relative humidity was 81%. The wind was northwest at 5 miles an hour. The pressure was 30.06 inches and rising. Elsewhere across central Minnesota, at Little Falls, fog was reported, with a temperature of 55. It was clear, with a temperature of 67 at the Twin Cities, 59 at Princeton, 64 at Litchfield, and 61 at Willmar. It was partly cloudy, with a temperature of 62 at St. Cloud, 61 at Anoka, and 64 at Crystal. Around the state, it was clear. It was 62 at Rochester, 65 at Mankato, 61 at Brainerd, 58 at Duluth, and 55 at International Falls. Once again at 3 a.m., in Buffalo, it was 64 degrees under cloudy skies. And in Maple Lake, it was 66 degrees under mostly cloudy skies. The St. Cloud, Minnesota climate summary for yesterday, August 21, 2026. Yesterday's high temperature of 82 degrees occurred at 3:35 p.m. The record high is 98 degrees, which was set in 1901. Yesterday's low temperature of 60 degrees occurred at 5:55 a.m. The record low is 33 degrees, which was set in 2004. No precipitation fell yesterday. No snow fell yesterday. The normal high temperature for today is 78 degrees, and the normal low is 56. The record high for today is 97, which last occurred in 1971, and the record low is 42, which occurred in 1908. Sunrise today is at 6:26 a.m., and sunset is at 8:12 p.m. This is Weather Radio Station WNG676 Clearwater, broadcasting on a frequency of 162.50 MHz. 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The current time is 4:02 a.m. Central Daylight Time. Now here is the hazardous weather outlook for portions of central and southern Minnesota and west central Wisconsin. For tonight, no hazardous weather is expected at this time. And now the extended outlook for the period Saturday through Thursday. No hazardous weather is expected at this time. Spotter information statement. Skywarn spotter activation will not be needed. Now the forecast for central Minnesota, from St. Cloud to the northwest Twin Cities suburbs. Today, sunny. Highs in the upper 70s.
North winds 5 to 15 miles an hour shifting to the northwest 15 to 20 miles an hour in the afternoon. Tonight, clear. Lows in the upper 40s. North winds up to 10 miles an hour. Sunday, sunny. Highs in the upper 70s. North winds up to 5 miles an hour. Sunday night, partly cloudy. Lows in the mid 50s. Northeast winds up to 5 miles an hour shifting to the southeast overnight. Monday, mostly sunny. Highs in the upper 70s. Monday night, partly cloudy in the evening, then mostly cloudy with chance of showers overnight. Lows in the lower 60s. Chance of showers 40%. Tuesday, mostly sunny. Highs in the mid 80s. Tuesday night, clear. Lows in the lower 60s. Wednesday, sunny. Highs in the lower 80s. Wednesday night and Thursday, clear. Lows in the upper 50s. Highs in the lower 80s. Thursday night and Friday, partly cloudy. Lows in the upper 50s. Highs in the mid 80s. Again, the forecast for central Minnesota, from St. Cloud to the northwest Twin Cities suburbs for today, sunny. Highs in the upper 70s. North winds 5 to 15 miles an hour shifting to the northwest 15 to 20 miles an hour in the afternoon. 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The current time is 4:04 a.m. Central Daylight Time. Now here is the hazardous weather outlook for portions of central and southern Minnesota and west central Wisconsin. For tonight, no hazardous weather is expected at this time. And now the extended outlook for the period Saturday through Thursday. No hazardous weather is expected at this time. Spotter information statement. Skywarn spotter activation will not be needed. Now the forecast for central Minnesota, from St. Cloud to the northwest Twin Cities suburbs. Today, sunny. Highs in the upper 70s. North winds 5 to 15 miles an hour shifting to the northwest 15 to 20 miles an hour in the afternoon. Tonight, clear. Lows in the upper 40s. North winds up to 10 miles an hour. Sunday, sunny. Highs in the upper 70s. North winds up to 5 miles an hour. Sunday night, partly cloudy. Lows in the mid 50s. Northeast winds up to 5 miles an hour shifting to the southeast overnight. Monday, mostly sunny. Highs in the upper 70s. Monday night, partly cloudy in the evening, then mostly cloudy with chance of showers overnight. Lows in the lower 60s. Chance of showers 40%. Tuesday, mostly sunny. Highs in the mid 80s. Tuesday night, clear. Lows in the lower 60s. Wednesday, sunny. Highs in the lower 80s. Wednesday night and Thursday, clear. Lows in the upper 50s. Highs in the lower 80s. Thursday night and Friday, partly cloudy. Lows in the upper 50s. Highs in the mid 80s. Again, the forecast for central Minnesota, from St. Cloud to the northwest Twin Cities suburbs for today, sunny. Highs in the upper 70s. North winds 5 to 15 miles an hour shifting to the northwest 15 to 20 miles an hour in the afternoon. 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The current time is 4:07 a.m. Central Daylight Time. Now here is the hazardous weather outlook for portions of central and southern Minnesota and west central Wisconsin. For tonight,
No hazardous weather is expected at this time. And now the extended outlook for the period Saturday through Thursday. No hazardous weather is expected at this time. Spotter information statement. Skywarn spotter activation will not be needed. Now the forecast for central Minnesota, from St. Cloud to the northwest Twin Cities suburbs. Today, sunny. Highs in the upper 70s. North winds 5 to 15 miles an hour shifting to the northwest 15 to 20 miles an hour in the afternoon. Tonight, clear. Lows in the upper 40s. North winds up to 10 miles an hour. Sunday, sunny. Highs in the upper 70s. North winds up to 5 miles an hour. Sunday night, partly cloudy. Lows in the mid-50s. Northeast winds up to 5 miles an hour shifting to the southeast overnight. Monday, mostly sunny. Highs in the upper 70s. Monday night, partly cloudy in the evening, then mostly cloudy with chance of showers overnight. Lows in the lower 60s. Chance of showers 40%. Tuesday, mostly sunny. Highs in the mid-80s. Tuesday night, clear. Lows in the lower 60s. Wednesday, sunny. Highs in the lower 80s. Wednesday night and Thursday, clear. Lows in the upper 50s. Highs in the lower 80s. Thursday night and Friday, partly cloudy. Lows in the upper 50s. Highs in the mid-80s. Again, the forecast for central Minnesota, from St. Cloud to the northwest Twin Cities suburbs for today, sunny. Highs in the upper 70s. North winds 5 to 15 miles an hour shifting to the northwest 15 to 20 miles an hour in the afternoon. This is weather radio station WNG676 Clearwater, broadcasting on a frequency of 162.50 MHz. 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The St. Cloud, Minnesota climate summary for yesterday, August 21, 2026. Yesterday's high temperature of 82 degrees occurred at 3:35 p.m. The record high is 98 degrees, which was set in 1901. Yesterday's low temperature of 60 degrees occurred at 5:55 a.m. The record low is 33 degrees, which was set in 2004. No precipitation fell yesterday. No snow fell yesterday. The normal high temperature for today is 78 degrees, and the normal low is 56. The record high for today is 97, which last occurred in 1971, and the record low is 42, which occurred in 1908. Sunrise today is at 6:26 a.m., and sunset is at 8:12 p.m. The current time is 4:11 a.m. Central Daylight Time. Now here is the hazardous weather outlook for portions of central and southern Minnesota and west central Wisconsin. For tonight, no hazardous weather is expected at this time. And now the extended outlook for the period Saturday through Thursday. No hazardous weather is expected at this time. Spotter information statement. Skywarn spotter activation will not be needed. Now the forecast for central Minnesota, from St. Cloud to the northwest Twin Cities suburbs. Today, sunny. Highs in the upper 70s. North winds 5 to 15 miles an hour shifting to the northwest 15 to 20 miles an hour in the afternoon. Tonight, clear. Lows in the upper 40s. North winds up to 10 miles an hour. Sunday, sunny. Highs in the upper 70s. North winds up to 5 miles an hour. Sunday night, partly cloudy. Lows in the mid-50s. Northeast winds up to 5 miles an hour shifting to the southeast overnight. Monday, mostly sunny. Highs in the upper 70s. Monday night, partly cloudy in the evening, then mostly cloudy with chance of showers overnight. Lows in the lower 60s. Chance of showers 40%.
Tuesday, mostly sunny. Highs in the mid-80s. Tuesday night, clear. Lows in the lower 60s. Wednesday, sunny. Highs in the lower 80s.

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The current time is 4:13 a.m. Central Daylight Time. Now here is the hazardous weather outlook for portions of central and southern Minnesota and west central Wisconsin. For tonight, no hazardous weather is expected at this time. And now the extended outlook for the period Saturday through Thursday. No hazardous weather is expected at this time. Spotter information statement. Sky warns spotter activation will not be needed. Now the forecast for central Minnesota, from St. Cloud to the northwest Twin Cities suburbs. Today, sunny. Highs in the upper 70s. North winds 5 to 15 miles an hour, shifting to the northwest 15 to 20 miles an hour in the afternoon. Tonight, clear. Lows in the upper 40s. North winds up to 10 miles an hour. Sunday, sunny. Highs in the upper 70s. North winds up to 5 miles an hour. Sunday night, partly cloudy. Lows in the mid 50s. Northeast winds up to 5 miles an hour, shifting to the southeast overnight. Monday, mostly sunny. Highs in the upper 70s. Monday night, partly cloudy in the evening, then mostly cloudy with chance of showers overnight. Lows in the lower 60s. Chance of showers 40%. Tuesday, mostly sunny. Highs in the mid-80s. Tuesday night, clear. Lows in the lower 60s. Wednesday, sunny. Highs in the lower 80s. Wednesday night and Thursday, clear. Lows in the upper 50s. Highs in the lower 80s. Thursday night and Friday, partly cloudy. Lows in the upper 50s. Highs in the mid-80s. Again, the forecast for central Minnesota, from St. Cloud to the northwest Twin Cities suburbs for today, sunny. Highs in the upper 70s. North winds 5 to 15 miles an hour, shifting to the northwest 15 to 20 miles an hour in the afternoon. At 4 a.m. in Buffalo, it was mostly cloudy. The temperature was 64 degrees, the dew point was 61, and the relative humidity was 88%. The wind was north at 7 miles an hour. The pressure was 30.04 inches and steady. In Maple Lake, it was partly cloudy. The temperature was 64 degrees, the dew point was 59, and the relative humidity was 84%. The wind was north at 5 miles an hour. The pressure was 30.07 inches and rising. Elsewhere across central Minnesota, skies ranged from clear to partly cloudy. It was 66 at the Twin Cities, 61 at St. Cloud, 61 at Anoka, and 65 at Crystal. Princeton reported 58, Litchfield reported 63, Little Falls reported 54, and Wilma reported 59. Around the state, it was clear. It was 61 at Rochester, 64 at Mankato, 60 at Brainerd, 57 at Duluth, and 54 at International Falls. Once again at 4 a.m., in Buffalo, it was 64 degrees under mostly cloudy skies. And in Maple Lake, it was 64 degrees under partly cloudy skies. 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The current time is 4:18 a.m. Central Daylight Time. Now here is the hazardous weather outlook for portions of central and southern Minnesota and west central Wisconsin. For tonight, no hazardous weather is expected at this time. And now the extended outlook for the period Saturday through Thursday. No hazardous weather is expected at this time. Spotter information statement. Sky warns spotter activation will not be needed. Now the forecast for central Minnesota, from St. Cloud to the northwest Twin Cities suburbs. Today, sunny. Highs in the upper 70s. North winds

5 to 15 miles an hour, shifting to the northwest 15 to 20 miles an hour in the afternoon. Tonight, clear. Lows in the upper 40s. North winds up to 10 miles an hour. Sunday, sunny. Highs in the upper 70s. North winds up to 5 miles an hour. Sunday night, partly cloudy. Lows in the mid 50s. Northeast winds up to 5 miles an hour, shifting to the southeast overnight. Monday, mostly sunny. Highs in the upper 70s. Monday night, partly cloudy in the evening, then mostly cloudy with chance of showers overnight. Lows in the lower 60s. Chance of showers 40%. Tuesday, mostly sunny. Highs in the mid 80s. Tuesday night, clear. Lows in the lower 60s. Wednesday, sunny. Highs in the lower 80s. Wednesday night and Thursday, clear. Lows in the upper 50s. Highs in the lower 80s. Thursday night and Friday, partly cloudy. Lows in the upper 50s. Highs in the mid 80s. Again, the forecast for central Minnesota, from St. Cloud to the northwest Twin Cities suburbs for today, sunny. Highs in the upper 70s. North winds 5 to 15 miles an hour, shifting to the northwest 15 to 20 miles an hour in the afternoon. The St. Cloud, Minnesota climate summary for yesterday, August 21, 2026. Yesterday's high temperature of 82 degrees occurred at 3:35 p.m. The record high is 98 degrees, which was set in 1901. Yesterday's low temperature of 60 degrees occurred at 5:55 a.m. The record low is 33 degrees, which was set in 2004. No precipitation fell yesterday. No snow fell yesterday. The normal high temperature for today is 78 degrees, and the normal low is 56. The record high for today is 97, which last occurred in 1971, and the record low is 42, which occurred in 1908. Sunrise today is at 6:26 a.m., and sunset is at 8:12 p.m. At 4 a.m., in Buffalo, it was mostly cloudy. The temperature was 64 degrees, the dew point was 61, and the relative humidity was 88%. The wind was north at 7 miles an hour. The pressure was 30.04 inches and steady. In Maple Lake, it was partly cloudy. The temperature was 64 degrees, the dew point was 59, and the relative humidity was 84%. The wind was north at 5 miles an hour. The pressure was 30.07 inches and rising. Elsewhere across central Minnesota, skies ranged from clear to partly cloudy. It was 66 at the Twin Cities, 61 at St. Cloud, 61 at Anoka, and 65 at Crystal. Princeton reported 58, Litchfield reported 63, Little Falls reported 54, and Wilmer reported 59. Around the state, it was clear. It was 61 at Rochester, 64 at Mankato, 60 at Brainerd, 57 at Duluth, and 54 at International Falls. Once again at 4 a.m., in Buffalo, it was 64 degrees under mostly cloudy skies. And in Maple Lake, it was 64 degrees under partly cloudy skies. 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The current time is 4:23 a.m. Central Daylight Time. Now here is the hazardous weather outlook for portions of central and southern Minnesota and west central Wisconsin. For tonight, no hazardous weather is expected at this time. And now the extended outlook for the period Saturday through Thursday. No hazardous weather is expected at this time. Spotter information statement, Sky warns spotter activation will not be needed. Now the forecast for central Minnesota, from St. Cloud to the northwest Twin Cities suburbs. Today, sunny.
Highs in the upper 70s. North winds 5 to 15 miles an hour shifting to the northwest 15 to 20 miles an hour in the afternoon. Tonight, clear. Lows in the upper 40s. North winds up to 10 miles an hour. Sunday, sunny. Highs in the upper 70s. North winds up to 5 miles an hour. Sunday night, partly cloudy. Lows in the mid 50s. Northeast winds up to 5 miles an hour shifting to the southeast overnight. Monday, mostly sunny. Highs in the upper 70s. Monday night, partly cloudy in the evening, then mostly cloudy with chance of showers overnight. Lows in the lower 60s. Chance of showers 40%. Tuesday, mostly sunny. Highs in the mid 80s. Tuesday night, clear. Lows in the lower 60s. Wednesday, sunny. Highs in the lower 80s. Wednesday night and Thursday, clear. Lows in the upper 50s. Highs in the lower 80s. Thursday night and Friday, partly cloudy. Lows in the upper 50s. Highs in the mid 80s. Again, the forecast for central Minnesota, from St. Cloud to the northwest Twin Cities suburbs for today, sunny. Highs in the upper 70s. North winds 5 to 15 miles an hour shifting to the northwest 15 to 20 miles an hour in the afternoon. At 4 a.m. in Buffalo, it was mostly cloudy. The temperature was 64 degrees, the dew point was 61, and the relative humidity was 88%. The wind was north at 7 miles an hour. The pressure was 30.04 inches and steady. In Maple Lake, it was partly cloudy. The temperature was 64 degrees, the dew point was 59, and the relative humidity was 84%. The wind was north at 5 miles an hour. The pressure was 30.07 inches and rising. Elsewhere across central Minnesota, skies ranged from clear to partly cloudy. It was 66 at the Twin Cities, 61 at St. Cloud, 61 at Anoka, and 65 at Crystal. Princeton reported 58, Litchfield reported 63, Little Falls reported 54, and Wilmer reported 59. Around the state, it was clear. It was 61 at Rochester, 64 at Mankato, 60 at Brainerd, 57 at Duluth, and 54 at International Falls. Once again at 4 a.m., in Buffalo, it was 64 degrees under mostly cloudy skies. And in Maple Lake, it was 64 degrees under partly cloudy skies. 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The current time is 4:27 a.m. Central Daylight Time. Now here is the hazardous weather outlook for portions of central and southern Minnesota and west central Wisconsin. For tonight, no hazardous weather is expected at this time. And now the extended outlook for the period Saturday through Thursday. No hazardous weather is expected at this time. Spotter information statement, Skywarn spotter activation will not be needed. Now the forecast for central Minnesota, from St. Cloud to the northwest Twin Cities suburbs. Today, sunny. Highs in the upper 70s. North winds 5 to 15 miles an hour shifting to the northwest 15 to 20 miles an hour in the afternoon. Tonight, clear. Lows in the upper 40s. North winds up to 10 miles an hour. Sunday, sunny. Highs in the upper 70s. North winds up to 5 miles an hour. Sunday night, partly cloudy. Lows in the mid-50s. Northeast winds up to 5 miles an hour shifting to the southeast overnight. Monday, mostly sunny. Highs in the upper 70s. Monday night, partly cloudy in the evening, then mostly cloudy with chance of showers overnight. Lows in the lower 60s.
Chance of showers 40%. Tuesday, mostly sunny. Highs in the mid-80s. Tuesday night, clear. Lows in the lower 60s. Wednesday, sunny. Highs in the lower 80s. Wednesday night and Thursday, clear. Lows in the upper 50s. Highs in the lower 80s. Thursday night and Friday, partly cloudy. Lows in the upper 50s. Highs in the mid-80s. Again, the forecast for central Minnesota, from St. Cloud to the northwest Twin Cities suburbs for today, sunny. Highs in the upper 70s. North winds 5 to 15 miles an hour, shifting to the northwest 15 to 20 miles an hour in the afternoon. At 4 a.m., in Buffalo, it was mostly cloudy. The temperature was 64 degrees, the dew point was 61, and the relative humidity was 88%. The wind was north at 7 miles an hour. The pressure was 30.04 inches and steady. In Maple Lake, it was partly cloudy. The temperature was 64 degrees, the dew point was 59, and the relative humidity was 84%. The wind was north at 5 miles an hour. The pressure was 30.07 inches and rising. Elsewhere across central Minnesota, skies ranged from clear to partly cloudy. It was 66 at the Twin Cities, 61 at St. Cloud, 61 at Anoka, and 65 at Crystal. Princeton reported 58, Litchfield reported 63, Little Falls reported 54, and Wilma reported 59. Around the state, it was clear. It was 61 at Rochester, 64 at Mankato, 60 at Brainerd, 57 at Duluth, and 54 at International Falls. Once again at 4 a.m., in Buffalo, it was 64 degrees under mostly cloudy skies. And in Maple Lake, it was 64 degrees under partly cloudy skies. The St. Cloud, Minnesota climate summary for yesterday, August 21, 2026. Yesterday's high temperature of 82 degrees occurred at 3:35 p.m. The record high is 98 degrees, which was set in 1901. Yesterday's low temperature of 60 degrees occurred at 5:55 a.m. The record low is 33 degrees, which was set in 2004. No precipitation fell yesterday. No snow fell yesterday. The normal high temperature for today is 78 degrees, and the normal low is 56. The record high for today is 97, which last occurred in 1971, and the record low is 42, which occurred in 1908. Sunrise today is at 6:26 a.m. and sunset is at 8:12 p.m. This is Weather Radio Station WNG676 Clearwater, broadcasting on a frequency of 162.50 MHz. 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The current time is 4:32 a.m. Central Daylight Time. Now here is the hazardous weather outlook for portions of central and southern Minnesota and west central Wisconsin. For tonight, no hazardous weather is expected at this time. And now the extended outlook for the period Saturday through Thursday. No hazardous weather is expected at this time. Spotter information statement, Skywarn spotter activation will not be needed. Now the forecast for central Minnesota, from St. Cloud to the northwest Twin Cities suburbs. Today, sunny. Highs in the upper 70s. North winds 5 to 15 miles an hour, shifting to the northwest 15 to 20 miles an hour in the afternoon. Tonight, clear. Lows in the upper 40s. North winds up to 10 miles an hour. Sunday, sunny. Highs in the upper 70s. Sunday, sunny. Highs in the upper 70s. North winds up to 5 miles an hour. Sunday night, partly cloudy. Lows in the mid-50s. Northeast winds up to 5 miles an hour, shifting to the southeast overnight. Monday, mostly sunny. Highs in the upper 70s.
Monday night, partly cloudy in

Evening, then mostly cloudy with chance of showers overnight. Lows in the lower 60s. Chance of showers 40%. Tuesday, mostly sunny. Highs in the mid-80s. Tuesday night, clear. Lows in the lower 60s. Wednesday, sunny. Highs in the lower 80s. Wednesday night and Thursday, clear. Lows in the upper 50s. Highs in the lower 80s. Thursday night and Friday, partly cloudy. Lows in the upper 50s. Highs in the mid-80s. Again, the forecast for central Minnesota, from St. Cloud to the northwest Twin Cities suburbs for today, sunny. Highs in the upper 70s. North winds 5 to 15 miles an hour, shifting to the northwest 15 to 20 miles an hour in the afternoon. At 4 a.m., in Buffalo, it was mostly cloudy. The temperature was 64 degrees, the dew point was 61, and the relative humidity was 88%. The wind was north at 7 miles an hour. The pressure was 30.04 inches and steady. In Maple Lake, it was partly cloudy. The temperature was 64 degrees, the dew point was 59, and the relative humidity was 84%. The wind was north at 5 miles an hour. The pressure was 30.07 inches and rising. Elsewhere across central Minnesota, skies ranged from clear to partly cloudy. It was 66 at the Twin Cities, 61 at St. Cloud, 61 at Anoka, and 65 at Crystal. Princeton reported 58, Litchfield reported 63, Little Falls reported 54, and Wilmer reported 59. Around the state, it was clear. It was 61 at Rochester, 64 at Mankato, 60 at Brainerd, 57 at Duluth, and 54 at International Falls. Once again at 4 a.m., in Buffalo, it was 64 degrees under mostly cloudy skies. And in Maple Lake, it was 64 degrees under partly cloudy skies. 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The current time is 4:36 a.m. Central Daylight Time. Now here is the hazardous weather outlook for portions of central and southern Minnesota and west central Wisconsin. For tonight, no hazardous weather is expected at this time. And now the extended outlook for the period Saturday through Thursday. No hazardous weather is expected at this time. Spotter information statement, Sky warns spotter activation will not be needed. Now the forecast for central Minnesota, from St. Cloud to the northwest Twin Cities suburbs. Today, sunny. Highs in the upper 70s. North winds 5 to 15 miles an hour, shifting to the northwest 15 to 20 miles an hour in the afternoon. Tonight, clear. Lows in the upper 40s. North winds up to 10 miles an hour. Sunday, sunny. Highs in the upper 70s. North winds up to 5 miles an hour. Sunday night, partly cloudy. Lows in the mid-50s. Northeast winds up to 5 miles an hour, shifting to the southeast overnight. Monday, mostly sunny. Highs in the upper 70s. Monday night, partly cloudy in the evening, then mostly cloudy with chance of showers overnight. Lows in the lower 60s. Chance of showers 40%. Tuesday, mostly sunny. Highs in the mid-80s. Tuesday night, clear. Lows in the lower 60s. Wednesday, sunny. Highs in the lower 80s. Wednesday night and Thursday, clear. Lows in the upper 50s. Highs in the lower 80s. Thursday night and Friday, partly cloudy. Lows in the upper 50s. Highs in the mid-80s. Again, the forecast for central Minnesota, from St. Cloud to the northwest Twin Cities suburbs for today, sunny. Highs in the upper 70s.
North winds 5 to 15 miles an hour shifting to the northwest 15 to 20 miles an hour in the afternoon. At 4 a.m. in Buffalo, it was mostly cloudy. The temperature was 64 degrees, the dew point was 61, and the relative humidity was 88%. The wind was north at 7 miles an hour. The pressure was 30.04 inches and steady. In Maple Lake, it was partly cloudy. The temperature was 64 degrees, the dew point was 59, and the relative humidity was 84%. The wind was north at 5 miles an hour. The pressure was 30.07 inches and rising. Elsewhere across central Minnesota, skies ranged from clear to partly cloudy. It was 66 at the Twin Cities, 61 at St. Cloud, 61 at Anoka, and 65 at Crystal. Princeton reported 58, Litchfield reported 63, Little Falls reported 54, and Wilma reported 59. Around the state, it was clear. It was 61 at Rochester, 64 at Mankato, 60 at Brainerd, 57 at Duluth, and 54 at International Falls. Once again at 4 a.m., in Buffalo, it was 64 degrees under mostly cloudy skies. And in Maple Lake, it was 64 degrees under partly cloudy skies. The St. Cloud, Minnesota climate summary for yesterday, August 21, 2026. Yesterday's high temperature of 82 degrees occurred at 3:35 p.m. The record high is 98 degrees, which was set in 1901. Yesterday's low temperature of 60 degrees occurred at 5:55 a.m. The record low is 33 degrees, which was set in 2004. No precipitation fell yesterday. No snow fell yesterday. The normal high temperature for today is 78 degrees, and the normal low is 56. The record high for today is 97, which last occurred in 1971, and the record low is 42, which occurred in 1908. Sunrise today is at 6:26 a.m. and sunset is at 8:12 p.m. This is weather radio station WNG676 Clearwater, broadcasting on a frequency of 162.50 MHz. 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The current time is 4:41 a.m. Central Daylight Time. Now here is the hazardous weather outlook for portions of central and southern Minnesota and west central Wisconsin. For tonight, no hazardous weather is expected at this time. And now the extended outlook for the period Saturday through Thursday. No hazardous weather is expected at this time. Spotter information statement, Skywarn spotter activation will not be needed. Now the forecast for central Minnesota. From St. Cloud to the northwest Twin Cities suburbs. Today, sunny. Highs in the upper 70s. North winds 5 to 15 miles an hour shifting to the northwest 15 to 20 miles an hour in the afternoon. Tonight, clear. Lows in the upper 40s. North winds up to 10 miles an hour. Sunday, sunny. Highs in the upper 70s. North winds up to 5 miles an hour. Sunday night, partly cloudy. Lows in the mid-50s. Northeast winds up to 5 miles an hour shifting to the southeast overnight. Monday, mostly sunny. Highs in the upper 70s. Monday night, partly cloudy in the evening, then mostly cloudy with chance of showers overnight. Lows in the lower 60s. Chance of showers 40%. Tuesday, mostly sunny. Highs in the mid-80s. Tuesday night, clear. Lows in the lower 60s. Wednesday, sunny. Highs in the lower 80s. Wednesday night and Thursday, clear. Lows in the upper 50s. Highs in the lower 80s. Thursday night and Friday, partly cloudy. Lows in the upper 50s. Highs in the mid-80s. Again, the forecast for central Minnesota, from St. Cloud to the northwest Twin Cities suburbs for today,
Sunny. Highs in the upper 70s. North winds 5 to 15 miles an hour, shifting to the northwest 15 to 20 miles an hour in the afternoon. At 4 a.m., in Buffalo, it was mostly cloudy. The temperature was 64 degrees, the dew point was 61, and the relative humidity was 88%. The wind was north at 7 miles an hour. The pressure was 30.04 inches and steady. In Maple Lake, it was partly cloudy. The temperature was 64 degrees, the dew point was 59, and the relative humidity was 84%. The wind was north at 5 miles an hour. The pressure was 30.07 inches and rising. Elsewhere across central Minnesota, skies ranged from clear to partly cloudy. It was 66 at the Twin Cities, 61 at St. Cloud, 61 at Anoka, and 65 at Crystal. Princeton reported 58, Litchfield reported 63, Little Falls reported 54, and Wilma reported 59. Around the state, it was clear. It was 61 at Rochester, 64 at Mankato, 60 at Brainerd, 57 at Duluth, and 54 at International Falls. Once again at 4 a.m., in Buffalo, it was 64 degrees under mostly cloudy skies. And in Maple Lake, it was 64 degrees under partly cloudy skies. 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The current time is 4:45 a.m. Central Daylight Time. Now here is the hazardous weather outlook for portions of central and southern Minnesota and west central Wisconsin. For tonight, no hazardous weather is expected at this time. And now the extended outlook for the period Saturday through Thursday. No hazardous weather is expected at this time. Spotter information statement. Skywarn spotter activation will not be needed. Now the forecast for central Minnesota, from St. Cloud to the northwest Twin Cities suburbs. Today, sunny. Highs in the upper 70s. North winds 5 to 15 miles an hour, shifting to the northwest 15 to 20 miles an hour in the afternoon. Tonight, clear. Lows in the upper 40s. North winds up to 10 miles an hour. Sunday, sunny. Highs in the upper 70s. North winds up to 5 miles an hour. Sunday night, partly cloudy. Lows in the mid 50s. Northeast winds up to 5 miles an hour, shifting to the southeast overnight. Monday, mostly sunny. Highs in the upper 70s. Monday night, partly cloudy in the evening, then mostly cloudy with chance of showers overnight. Lows in the lower 60s. Chance of showers 40%. Tuesday, mostly sunny. Highs in the mid 80s. Tuesday night, clear. Lows in the lower 60s. Wednesday, sunny. Highs in the lower 80s. Wednesday night and Thursday, clear. Lows in the upper 50s. Highs in the lower 80s. Thursday night and Friday, partly cloudy. Lows in the upper 50s. Highs in the mid 80s. Again, the forecast for central Minnesota, from St. Cloud to the northwest Twin Cities suburbs for today, sunny. Highs in the upper 70s. North winds 5 to 15 miles an hour, shifting to the northwest 15 to 20 miles an hour in the afternoon. At 4 a.m., in Buffalo, it was mostly cloudy. The temperature was 64 degrees, the dew point was 61, and the relative humidity was 88%. The wind was north at 7 miles an hour. The pressure was 30.04 inches and steady. In Maple Lake, it was partly cloudy. The temperature was 64 degrees, the dew point was 59, and the relative humidity was 84%. The wind was north at 5 miles an hour. The pressure was 30.07 inches and rising. Elsewhere across central Minnesota,
Skies ranged from clear to partly cloudy. It was 66 at the Twin Cities, 61 at St. Cloud, 61 at Anoka, and 65 at Crystal. Princeton reported 58, Litchfield reported 63, Little Falls reported 54, and Wilma reported 59. Around the state, it was clear. It was 61 at Rochester, 64 at Mankato, 60 at Brainerd, 57 at Duluth, and 54 at International Falls. Once again at 4 a.m., in Buffalo, it was 64 degrees under mostly cloudy skies. And in Maple Lake, it was 64 degrees under partly cloudy skies. This is weather radio station WNG676 Clearwater, broadcasting on a frequency of 162.50 MHz. 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The current time is 4:49 a.m. Central Daylight Time. Now here is the hazardous weather outlook for portions of central and southern Minnesota and west central Wisconsin. For tonight, no hazardous weather is expected at this time. And now the extended outlook for the period Saturday through Thursday. No hazardous weather is expected at this time. Spotter information statement, Skywarn spotter activation will not be needed. The St. Cloud, Minnesota climate summary for yesterday, August 21, 2026. Yesterday's high temperature of 82 degrees occurred at 3:35 p.m. The record high is 98 degrees, which was set in 1901. Yesterday's low temperature of 60 degrees occurred at 5:55 a.m. The record low is 33 degrees, which was set in 2004. No precipitation fell yesterday. No snow fell yesterday. The normal high temperature for today is 78 degrees, and the normal low is 56. The record high for today is 97, which last occurred in 1971, and the record low is 42, which occurred in 1908. Sunrise today is at 6:26 a.m., and sunset is at 8:12 p.m. Now the forecast for central Minnesota. From St. Cloud to the northwest Twin Cities suburbs. Today, sunny. Highs in the upper 70s. North winds 5 to 15 miles an hour, shifting to the northwest 15 to 20 miles an hour in the afternoon. Tonight, clear. Lows in the upper 40s. North winds up to 10 miles an hour. Sunday, sunny. Highs in the upper 70s. North winds up to 5 miles an hour. Sunday night, partly cloudy. Lows in the mid-50s. Northeast winds up to 5 miles an hour, shifting to the southeast overnight. Monday, mostly sunny. Highs in the upper 70s. Monday night, partly cloudy in the evening, then mostly cloudy with chance of showers overnight. Lows in the lower 60s. Chance of showers 40%. Tuesday, mostly sunny. Highs in the mid-80s. Tuesday night, clear. Lows in the lower 60s. Wednesday, sunny. Highs in the lower 80s. Wednesday night and Thursday, clear. Lows in the upper 50s. Highs in the lower 80s. Thursday night and Friday, partly cloudy. Lows in the upper 50s. Highs in the mid-80s. Again, the forecast for central Minnesota, from St. Cloud to the northwest Twin Cities suburbs for today, sunny. Highs in the upper 70s. North winds 5 to 15 miles an hour, shifting to the northwest 15 to 20 miles an hour in the afternoon. At 4 a.m., in Buffalo, it was mostly cloudy. The temperature was 64 degrees. The dew point was 61, and the relative humidity was 88%. The wind was north at 7 miles an hour. The pressure was 30.04 inches and steady. In Maple Lake, it was partly cloudy. The temperature was 64 degrees, the dew point was 59, and the relative humidity was 84%. The wind was north at 5 miles an hour.
The pressure was 30.07 inches and rising. Elsewhere across central Minnesota, skies ranged from clear to partly cloudy. It was 66 at the Twin Cities, 61 at St. Cloud, 61 at Anoka, and 65 at Crystal. Princeton reported 58, Litchfield reported 63, Little Falls reported 54, and Wilma reported 59. Around the state, it was clear. It was 61 at Rochester, 64 at Mankato, 60 at Brainerd, 57 at Duluth, and 54 at International Falls. Once again at 4 a.m., in Buffalo, it was 64 degrees under mostly cloudy skies. And in Maple Lake, it was 64 degrees under partly cloudy skies. 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The current time is 4:54 a.m. Central Daylight Time. Now here is the hazardous weather outlook for portions of central and southern Minnesota and west central Wisconsin. For tonight, no hazardous weather is expected at this time. And now the extended outlook for the period Saturday through Thursday. No hazardous weather is expected at this time. Spotter information statement, Skywarn spotter activation will not be needed. Now the forecast for central Minnesota, from St. Cloud to the northwest Twin Cities suburbs. Today, sunny. Highs in the upper 70s. North winds 5 to 15 miles an hour, shifting to the northwest 15 to 20 miles an hour in the afternoon. Tonight, clear. Lows in the upper 40s. North winds up to 10 miles an hour. Sunday, sunny. Highs in the upper 70s. North winds up to 5 miles an hour. Sunday night, partly cloudy. Lows in the mid-50s. Northeast winds up to 5 miles an hour, shifting to the southeast overnight. Monday, mostly sunny. Highs in the upper 70s. Monday night, partly cloudy in the evening, then mostly cloudy with chance of showers overnight. Lows in the lower 60s. Chance of showers 40%. Tuesday, mostly sunny. Highs in the mid-80s. Tuesday night, clear. Lows in the lower 60s. Wednesday, sunny. Highs in the lower 80s. Wednesday night and Thursday, clear. Lows in the upper 50s. Highs in the lower 80s. Thursday night and Friday, partly cloudy. Lows in the upper 50s. Highs in the mid-80s. Again, the forecast for central Minnesota, from St. Cloud to the northwest Twin Cities suburbs for today, sunny. Highs in the upper 70s. North winds 5 to 15 miles an hour, shifting to the northwest 15 to 20 miles an hour in the afternoon. At 4 a.m., in Buffalo, it was mostly cloudy. The temperature was 64 degrees, the dew point was 61, and the relative humidity was 88%. The wind was north at 7 miles an hour. The pressure was 30.04 inches and steady. In Maple Lake, it was partly cloudy. The temperature was 64 degrees, the dew point was 59, and the relative humidity was 84%. The wind was north at 5 miles an hour. The pressure was 30.07 inches and rising. Elsewhere across central Minnesota, skies ranged from clear to partly cloudy. It was 66 at the Twin Cities, 61 at St. Cloud, 61 at Anoka, and 65 at Crystal. Princeton reported 58, Litchfield reported 63, Little Falls reported 54, and Wilma reported 59. Around the state, it was clear. It was 61 at Rochester, 64 at Mankato, 60 at Brainerd, 57 at Duluth, and 54 at International Falls. Once again at 4 a.m., in Buffalo, it was 64 degrees under mostly cloudy skies. And in Maple Lake, it was 64 degrees under partly cloudy skies.
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The current time is 4:59 a.m. Central Daylight Time. Now here is the hazardous weather outlook for portions of central and southern Minnesota and west central Wisconsin. For tonight, no hazardous weather is expected at this time. And now the extended outlook for the period Saturday through Thursday. No hazardous weather is expected at this time. Spotter information statement. Skywarn spotter activation will not be needed. Now the forecast for central Minnesota, from St. Cloud to the northwest Twin Cities suburbs. Today, sunny. Highs in the upper 70s. North winds 5 to 15 miles an hour, shifting to the northwest 15 to 20 miles an hour in the afternoon. Tonight, clear. Lows in the upper 40s. North winds up to 10 miles an hour. Sunday, sunny. Highs in the upper 70s. North winds up to 5 miles an hour. Sunday night, partly cloudy. Lows in the mid 50s. Northeast winds up to 5 miles an hour, shifting to the southeast overnight. Monday, mostly sunny. Highs in the upper 70s. Monday night, partly cloudy in the evening, then mostly cloudy with chance of showers overnight. Lows in the lower 60s. Chance of showers 40%. Tuesday, mostly sunny. Highs in the mid-80s. Tuesday night, clear. Lows in the lower 60s. Wednesday, sunny. Highs in the lower 80s. Wednesday night and Thursday, clear. Lows in the upper 50s. Highs in the lower 80s. Thursday night and Friday, partly cloudy. Lows in the upper 50s. Highs in the mid-80s. Again, the forecast for central Minnesota, from St. Cloud to the northwest Twin Cities suburbs for today, sunny. Highs in the upper 70s. North winds 5 to 15 miles an hour, shifting to the northwest 15 to 20 miles an hour in the afternoon. The St. Cloud, Minnesota climate summary for yesterday, August 21, 2026. Yesterday's high temperature of 82 degrees occurred at 3:35 p.m. The record high is 98 degrees, which was set in 1901. Yesterday's low temperature of 60 degrees occurred at 5:55 a.m. The record low is 33 degrees, which was set in 2004. No precipitation fell yesterday. No snow fell yesterday. The normal high temperature for today is 78 degrees, and the normal low is 56. The record high for today is 97, which last occurred in 1971, and the record low is 42, which occurred in 1908. Sunrise today is at 6:26 a.m., and sunset is at 8:12 p.m. This is weather radio station WNG676 Clearwater, broadcasting on a frequency of 162.50 MHz. 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The current time is 5:02 a.m. Central Daylight Time. Now here is the hazardous weather outlook for portions of central and southern Minnesota and west central Wisconsin. For tonight, no hazardous weather is expected at this time. And now the extended outlook for the period Saturday through Thursday. No hazardous weather is expected at this time. Spotter information statement. Skywarn spotter activation will not be needed. Now the forecast for central Minnesota, from St. Cloud to the northwest Twin Cities suburbs. Today, sunny. Highs in the upper 70s. North winds 5 to 15 miles an hour, shifting to the northwest 15 to 20 miles an hour in the afternoon. Tonight, clear. Lows in the upper 40s. North winds up to 10 miles an hour. Sunday, sunny.
Highs in the upper 70s. North winds up to 5 miles an hour. Sunday night, partly cloudy. Lows in the mid-50s. Northeast winds up to 5 miles an hour, shifting to the southeast overnight. Monday, mostly sunny. Highs in the upper 70s. Monday night, partly cloudy in the evening, then mostly cloudy with chance of showers overnight. Lows in the lower 60s. Chance of showers 40%. Tuesday, mostly sunny. Highs in the mid-80s. Tuesday night, clear. Lows in the lower 60s. Wednesday, sunny. Highs in the lower 80s. Wednesday night and Thursday, clear. Lows in the upper 50s. Highs in the lower 80s. Thursday night and Friday, partly cloudy. Lows in the upper 50s. Highs in the mid-80s. Again, the forecast for central Minnesota, from St. Cloud to the northwest Twin Cities suburbs for today, sunny. Highs in the upper 70s. North winds 5 to 15 miles an hour, shifting to the northwest 15 to 20 miles an hour in the afternoon. 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The current time is 5:05 a.m. Central Daylight Time. Now here is the hazardous weather outlook for portions of central and southern Minnesota and west central Wisconsin. For tonight, no hazardous weather is expected at this time. And now the extended outlook for the period Saturday through Thursday. No hazardous weather is expected at this time. Spotter information statement. Skywarn spotter activation will not be needed. Now the forecast for central Minnesota, from St. Cloud to the northwest Twin Cities suburbs. Today, sunny. Highs in the upper 70s. North winds 5 to 15 miles an hour, shifting to the northwest 15 to 20 miles an hour in the afternoon. Tonight, clear. Lows in the upper 40s. North winds up to 10 miles an hour. Sunday, sunny. Highs in the upper 70s. North winds up to 5 miles an hour. Sunday night, partly cloudy. Lows in the mid-50s. Northeast winds up to 5 miles an hour, shifting to the southeast overnight. Monday, mostly sunny. Highs in the upper 70s. Monday night, partly cloudy in the evening, then mostly cloudy with chance of showers overnight. Lows in the lower 60s. Chance of showers 40%. Tuesday, mostly sunny. Highs in the mid-80s. Tuesday night, clear. Lows in the lower 60s. Wednesday, sunny. Highs in the lower 80s. Wednesday night and Thursday, clear. Lows in the upper 50s. Highs in the lower 80s. Thursday night and Friday, partly cloudy. Lows in the upper 50s. Highs in the mid-80s. Again, the forecast for central Minnesota, from St. Cloud to the northwest Twin Cities suburbs for today, sunny. Highs in the upper 70s. North winds 5 to 15 miles an hour, shifting to the northwest 15 to 20 miles an hour in the afternoon. 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The current time is 5:08 a.m. Central Daylight Time. Now here is the hazardous weather outlook for portions of central and southern Minnesota and west central Wisconsin. For tonight, no hazardous weather is expected at this time. And now the extended outlook for the period Saturday through Thursday. No hazardous weather is expected at this time. Spotter information statement. Skywarn spotter activation will not be needed.
Now the forecast for central Minnesota, from St. Cloud to the northwest Twin Cities suburbs. Today, sunny. Highs in the upper 70s. North winds 5 to 15 miles an hour, shifting to the northwest 15 to 20 miles an hour in the afternoon. Tonight, clear. Lows in the upper 40s. North winds up to 10 miles an hour. Sunday, sunny. Highs in the upper 70s. North winds up to 5 miles an hour. Sunday night, partly cloudy. Lows in the mid-50s. Northeast winds up to 5 miles an hour, shifting to the southeast overnight. Monday, mostly sunny. Highs in the upper 70s. Monday night, partly cloudy in the evening, then mostly cloudy with chance of showers overnight. Lows in the lower 60s. Chance of showers 40%. Tuesday, mostly sunny. Highs in the mid-80s. Tuesday night, clear. Lows in the lower 60s. Wednesday, sunny. Highs in the lower 80s. Wednesday night and Thursday, clear. Lows in the upper 50s. Highs in the lower 80s. Thursday night and Friday, partly cloudy. Lows in the upper 50s. Highs in the mid-80s. Again, the forecast for central Minnesota, from St. Cloud to the northwest Twin Cities suburbs for today, sunny. Highs in the upper 70s. North winds 5 to 15 miles an hour, shifting to the northwest 15 to 20 miles an hour in the afternoon. The St. Cloud, Minnesota climate summary for yesterday, August 21, 2026. Yesterday's high temperature of 82 degrees occurred at 3:35 p.m. The record high is 98 degrees, which was set in 1901. Yesterday's low temperature of 60 degrees occurred at 5:55 a.m. The record low is 33 degrees, which was set in 2004. No precipitation fell yesterday. No snow fell yesterday. The normal high temperature for today is 78 degrees, and the normal low is 56. The record high for today is 97, which last occurred in 1971, and the record low is 42, which occurred in 1908. Sunrise today is at 6:26 a.m., and sunset is at 8:12 p.m. This is Weather Radio Station WNG676 Clearwater, broadcasting on a frequency of 162.50 MHz. 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The current time is 5:11 a.m. Central Daylight Time. Now here is the hazardous weather outlook for portions of central and southern Minnesota and west central Wisconsin. For tonight, no hazardous weather is expected at this time. And now the extended outlook for the period Saturday through Thursday. No hazardous weather is expected at this time. Spotter information statement. Skywarn spotter activation will not be needed. Now the forecast for central Minnesota, from St. Cloud to the northwest Twin Cities suburbs. Today, sunny. Highs in the upper 70s. North winds 5 to 15 miles an hour, shifting to the northwest 15 to 20 miles an hour in the afternoon. Tonight, clear. Lows in the upper 40s. North winds up to 10 miles an hour. Sunday, sunny. Highs in the upper 70s. North winds up to 5 miles an hour. Sunday night, partly cloudy. Lows in the mid-50s. Northeast winds up to 5 miles an hour, shifting to the southeast overnight. Monday, mostly sunny. Highs in the upper 70s. Monday night, partly cloudy in the evening, then mostly cloudy with chance of showers overnight. Lows in the lower 60s. Chance of showers 40%. Tuesday, mostly sunny. Highs in the mid-80s. Tuesday night, clear. Lows in the lower 60s. Wednesday, sunny. Highs in the lower 80s. Wednesday night and Thursday, clear.
Lows in the upper 50s. Highs in the lower 80s. Thursday.

temperature was 63 degrees, the dew point was 58, and the relative humidity was 81%. The wind was northwest at 5 miles an hour. The pressure was 30.08 inches and rising. Elsewhere across central Minnesota, it was clear, with a temperature of 59 at St. Cloud, 60 at Anoka, and 58 at Princeton. Under clear skies, Litchfield reported 61, Little Falls reported 59, and Wilma reported 61. At Crystal, it was partly cloudy, with a temperature of 62. At the Twin Cities, it was cloudy, with a temperature of 66. Around the state, it was clear. It was 60 at Rochester, 63 at Mankato, 59 at Brainerd, 57 at Duluth, and 52 at International Falls. Once again at 5 a.m., in Buffalo, it was 61 degrees under mostly cloudy skies. And in Maple Lake, it was 63 degrees under clear skies. 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The current time is 5:16 a.m. Central Daylight Time. Now here is the hazardous weather outlook for portions of central and southern Minnesota and west central Wisconsin. For tonight, no hazardous weather is expected at this time. And now the extended outlook for the period Saturday through Thursday. No hazardous weather is expected at this time. Spotter information statement, Skywarn spotter activation will not be needed. Now the forecast for central Minnesota, from St. Cloud to the northwest Twin Cities suburbs. Today, sunny. Highs in the upper 70s. North winds 5 to 15 miles an hour shifting to the northwest 15 to 20 miles an hour in the afternoon. Tonight, clear. Lows in the upper 40s. North winds up to 10 miles an hour. Sunday, sunny. Highs in the upper 70s. North winds up to 5 miles an hour. Sunday night, partly cloudy. Lows in the mid-50s. Northeast winds up to 5 miles an hour shifting to the southeast overnight. Monday, mostly sunny. Highs in the upper 70s. Monday night, partly cloudy in the evening, then mostly cloudy with chance of showers overnight. Lows in the lower 60s. Chance of showers 40%. Tuesday, mostly sunny. Highs in the mid-80s. Tuesday night, clear. Lows in the lower 60s. Wednesday, sunny. Highs in the lower 80s. Wednesday night and Thursday, clear. Lows in the upper 50s. Highs in the lower 80s. Thursday night and Friday, partly cloudy. Lows in the upper 50s. Highs in the mid-80s. Again, the forecast for central Minnesota, from St. Cloud to the northwest Twin Cities suburbs for today, sunny. Highs in the upper 70s. North winds 5 to 15 miles an hour shifting to the northwest 15 to 20 miles an hour in the afternoon. At 5 a.m., in Buffalo, it was mostly cloudy. The temperature was 61 degrees. The dew point was 59, and the relative humidity was 94%. The wind was north at 7 miles an hour. The pressure was 30.05 inches and steady. In Maple Lake, it was clear the temperature was 63 degrees, the dew point was 58, and the relative humidity was 81%. The wind was northwest at 5 miles an hour. The pressure was 30.08 inches and rising. Elsewhere across central Minnesota, it was clear, with a temperature of 59 at St. Cloud, 60 at Anoka, and 58 at Princeton. Under clear skies, Litchfield reported 61, Little Falls reported 59, and Wilma reported 61. At Crystal, it was partly cloudy, with a temperature of 62. At the Twin Cities, it was cloudy, with a temperature of 66. Around the state, it was clear. It was 60 at Rochester, 63.

at Mankato, 59 at Brainerd, 57 at Duluth, and 52 at International Falls. Once again at 5 a.m., in Buffalo, it was 61 degrees under mostly cloudy skies. And in Maple Lake, it was 63 degrees under clear skies. This is weather radio station WMG676 Clearwater, broadcasting on a frequency of 162.50 MHz. 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The St. Cloud, Minnesota climate summary for yesterday, August 21, 2026. Yesterday's high temperature of 82 degrees occurred at 3:35 p.m. The record high is 98 degrees, which was set in 1901. Yesterday's low temperature of 60 degrees occurred at 5:55 a.m. The record low is 33 degrees, which was set in 2004. No precipitation fell yesterday. No snow fell yesterday. The normal high temperature for today is 78 degrees, and the normal low is 56. The record high for today is 97, which last occurred in 1971, and the record low is 42, which occurred in 1908. Sunrise today is at 6:26 a.m., and sunset is at 8:12 p.m. The current time is 5:21 a.m. Central Daylight Time. Now here is the hazardous weather outlook for portions of central and southern Minnesota and west central Wisconsin. For tonight, no hazardous weather is expected at this time. And now the extended outlook for the period Saturday through Thursday. No hazardous weather is expected at this time. Spotter information statement, Skywarn spotter activation will not be needed. Now the forecast for central Minnesota, from St. Cloud to the northwest Twin Cities suburbs. Today, sunny. Highs in the upper 70s. North winds 5 to 15 miles an hour, shifting to the northwest 15 to 20 miles an hour in the afternoon. Tonight, clear. Lows in the upper 40s. North winds up to 10 miles an hour. Sunday, sunny. Highs in the upper 70s. North winds up to 5 miles an hour. Sunday night, partly cloudy. Lows in the mid-50s. Northeast winds up to 5 miles an hour, shifting to the southeast overnight. Monday, mostly sunny. Highs in the upper 70s. Monday night, partly cloudy in the evening, then mostly cloudy with chance of showers overnight. Lows in the lower 60s. Chance of showers 40%. Tuesday, mostly sunny. Highs in the mid-80s. Tuesday night, clear. Lows in the lower 60s. Wednesday, sunny. Highs in the lower 80s. Wednesday night and Thursday, clear. Lows in the upper 50s. Highs in the lower 80s. Thursday night and Friday, partly cloudy. Lows in the upper 50s. Highs in the mid-80s. Again, the forecast for central Minnesota, from St. Cloud to the northwest Twin Cities suburbs for today, sunny. Highs in the upper 70s. North winds 5 to 15 miles an hour, shifting to the northwest 15 to 20 miles an hour in the afternoon. At 5 a.m., in Buffalo, it was mostly cloudy. The temperature was 61 degrees. The dew point was 59, and the relative humidity was 94%. The wind was north at 7 miles an hour. The pressure was 30.05 inches and steady. In Maple Lake, it was clear. The temperature was 63 degrees, the dew point was 58, and the relative humidity was 81%. The wind was northwest at 5 miles an hour. The pressure was 30.08 inches and rising. Elsewhere across central Minnesota, it was clear, with a temperature of 59 at St. Cloud, 60 at Anoka, and 58 at Princeton. Under clear skies, Litchfield reported 61, Little Falls reported 59, and Wilmer reported 61. At Crystal, it was partly cloudy, with a temperature of 62. At the Twin Cities, it was cloudy,
with a temperature of 66. Around the state, it was clear. It was 60 at Rochester, 63 at Mankato, 59 at Brainerd, 57 at Duluth, and 52 at International Falls. Once again at 5 a.m., in Buffalo, it was 61 degrees under mostly cloudy skies. And in Maple Lake, it was 63 degrees under clear skies. 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Current time is 5:25 a.m. Central Daylight Time. Now here is the hazardous weather outlook for portions of central and southern Minnesota and west central Wisconsin. For tonight, no hazardous weather is expected at this time. And now the extended outlook for the period Saturday through Thursday. No hazardous weather is expected at this time. Spotter information statement. Skywarn spotter activation will not be needed. Now the forecast for central Minnesota, from St. Cloud to the northwest Twin Cities suburbs. Today, sunny. Highs in the upper 70s. North winds 5 to 15 miles an hour, shifting to the northwest 15 to 20 miles an hour in the afternoon. Tonight, clear. Lows in the upper 40s. North winds up to 10 miles an hour. Sunday, sunny. Highs in the upper 70s. North winds up to 5 miles an hour. Sunday night, partly cloudy. Lows in the mid-50s. Northeast winds up to 5 miles an hour, shifting to the southeast overnight. Monday, mostly sunny. Highs in the upper 70s. Monday night, partly cloudy in the evening, then mostly cloudy with chance of showers overnight. Lows in the lower 60s. Chance of showers 40%. Tuesday, mostly sunny. Highs in the mid-80s. Tuesday night, clear. Lows in the lower 60s. Wednesday, sunny. Highs in the lower 80s. Wednesday night and Thursday, clear. Lows in the upper 50s. Highs in the lower 80s. Thursday night and Friday, partly cloudy. Lows in the upper 50s. Highs in the mid-80s. Again, the forecast for central Minnesota, from St. Cloud to the northwest Twin Cities suburbs for today, sunny. Highs in the upper 70s. North winds 5 to 15 miles an hour, shifting to the northwest 15 to 20 miles an hour in the afternoon. At 5 a.m., in Buffalo, it was mostly cloudy. The temperature was 61 degrees, the dew point was 59, and the relative humidity was 94%. The wind was north at 7 miles an hour. The pressure was 30.05 inches and steady. In Maple Lake, it was clear, the temperature was 63 degrees, the dew point was 58, and the relative humidity was 81%. The wind was northwest at 5 miles an hour. The pressure was 30.08 inches and rising. Elsewhere across central Minnesota, it was clear, with a temperature of 59 at St. Cloud, 60 at Anoka, and 58 at Princeton. Under clear skies, Litchfield reported 61, Little Falls reported 59, and Wilma reported 61. At Crystal, it was partly cloudy, with a temperature of 62. At the Twin Cities, it was cloudy, with a temperature of 66. Around the state, it was clear. It was 60 at Rochester, 63 at Mankato, 59 at Brainerd, 57 at Duluth, and 52 at International Falls. Once again at 5 a.m., in Buffalo, it was 61 degrees under mostly cloudy skies. And in Maple Lake, it was 63 degrees under clear skies. 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
The current time is 5:29 a.m. Central Daylight Time. Now here is the hazardous weather outlook for portions of central and southern Minnesota and west central Wisconsin. For tonight, no hazardous weather is expected at this time. And now the extended outlook for the period Saturday through Thursday. No hazardous weather is expected at this time. Spotter information statement. Skywarn spotter activation will not be needed. The St. Cloud, Minnesota climate summary for yesterday, August 21, 2026. Yesterday's high temperature of 82 degrees occurred at 3:35 p.m. The record high is 98 degrees, which was set in 1901. Yesterday's low temperature of 60 degrees occurred at 5:55 a.m. The record low is 33 degrees, which was set in 2004. No precipitation fell yesterday. No snow fell yesterday. The normal high temperature for today is 78 degrees, and the normal low is 56. The record high for today is 97, which last occurred in 1971, and the record low is 42, which occurred in 1908. Sunrise today is at 6:26 a.m. and sunset is at 8:12 p.m. Now the forecast for central Minnesota, from St. Cloud to the northwest Twin Cities suburbs. Today, sunny. Highs in the upper 70s. North winds 5 to 15 miles an hour, shifting to the northwest 15 to 20 miles an hour in the afternoon. Tonight, clear. Lows in the upper 40s. North winds up to 10 miles an hour. Sunday, sunny. Highs in the upper 70s. North winds up to 5 miles an hour. Sunday night, partly cloudy. Lows in the mid-50s. Northeast winds up to 5 miles an hour, shifting to the southeast overnight. Monday, mostly sunny. Highs in the upper 70s. Monday night, partly cloudy in the evening, then mostly cloudy with chance of showers overnight. Lows in the lower 60s. Chance of showers 40%. Tuesday, mostly sunny. Highs in the mid-80s. Tuesday night, clear. Lows in the lower 60s. Wednesday, sunny. Highs in the lower 80s. Wednesday night and Thursday, clear. Lows in the upper 50s. Highs in the lower 80s. Thursday night and Friday, partly cloudy. Lows in the upper 50s. Highs in the mid-80s. Again, the forecast for central Minnesota, from St. Cloud to the northwest Twin Cities suburbs for today, sunny. Highs in the upper 70s. North winds 5 to 15 miles an hour, shifting to the northwest 15 to 20 miles an hour in the afternoon. At 5 a.m., in Buffalo, it was mostly cloudy. The temperature was 61 degrees, the dew point was 59, and the relative humidity was 94%. The wind was north at 7 miles an hour. The pressure was 30.05 inches and steady. In Maple Lake, it was clear, the temperature was 63 degrees, the dew point was 58, and the relative humidity was 81%. The wind was northwest at 5 miles an hour. The pressure was 30.08 inches and rising. Elsewhere across central Minnesota, it was clear, with a temperature of 59 at St. Cloud, 60 at Anoka, and 58 at Princeton. Under clear skies, Litchfield reported 61, Little Falls reported 59, and Wilma reported 61. At Crystal, it was partly cloudy, with a temperature of 62. At the Twin Cities, it was cloudy, with a temperature of 66. Around the state, it was clear. It was 60 at Rochester, 63 at Mankato, 59 at Brainerd, 57 at Duluth, and 52 at International Falls. Once again at 5 a.m., in Buffalo, it was 61 degrees under mostly cloudy skies. And in Maple Lake, it was 63 degrees under clear skies. This is weather radio station WMG676 Clearwater, broadcasting on a frequency of 162.50 MHz.
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The current time is 5:34 a.m. Central Daylight Time. Now here is the hazardous weather outlook for portions of central and southern Minnesota and west central Wisconsin. For tonight, no hazardous weather is expected at this time. And now the extended outlook for the period Saturday through Thursday. No hazardous weather is expected at this time. Spotter information statement. Skywarn spotter activation will not be needed. Now the forecast for central Minnesota, from St. Cloud to the northwest Twin Cities suburbs. Today, sunny. Highs in the upper 70s. North winds 5 to 15 miles an hour, shifting to the northwest 15 to 20 miles an hour in the afternoon. Tonight, clear. Lows in the upper 40s. North winds up to 10 miles an hour. Sunday, sunny. Highs in the upper 70s. North winds up to 5 miles an hour. Sunday night, partly cloudy. Lows in the mid 50s. Northeast winds up to 5 miles an hour, shifting to the southeast overnight. Monday, mostly sunny. Highs in the upper 70s. Monday night, partly cloudy in the evening, then mostly cloudy with chance of showers overnight. Lows in the lower 60s. Chance of showers 40%. Tuesday, mostly sunny. Highs in the mid 80s. Tuesday night, clear. Lows in the lower 60s. Wednesday, sunny. Highs in the lower 80s. Wednesday night and Thursday, clear. Lows in the upper 50s. Highs in the lower 80s. Thursday night and Friday, partly cloudy. Lows in the upper 50s. Highs in the mid 80s. Again, the forecast for central Minnesota, from St. Cloud to the northwest Twin Cities suburbs for today, sunny. Highs in the upper 70s. North winds 5 to 15 miles an hour, shifting to the northwest 15 to 20 miles an hour in the afternoon. At 5 a.m., in Buffalo, it was mostly cloudy. The temperature was 61 degrees, the dew point was 59, and the relative humidity was 94%. The wind was north at 7 miles an hour. The pressure was 30.05 inches and steady. In Maple Lake, it was clear, the temperature was 63 degrees, the dew point was 58, and the relative humidity was 81%. The wind was northwest at 5 miles an hour. The pressure was 30.08 inches and rising. Elsewhere across central Minnesota, it was clear, with a temperature of 59 at St. Cloud, 60 at Anoka, and 58 at Princeton. Under clear skies, Litchfield reported 61, Little Falls reported 59, and Wilmer reported 61. At Crystal, it was partly cloudy, with a temperature of 62. At the Twin Cities, it was cloudy, with a temperature of 66. Around the state, it was clear. It was 60 at Rochester, 63 at Mankato, 59 at Brainerd, 57 at Duluth, and 52 at International Falls. Once again at 5 a.m., in Buffalo, it was 61 degrees under mostly cloudy skies. And in Maple Lake, it was 63 degrees under clear skies. 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The current time is 5:38 a.m. Central Daylight Time. Now here is the hazardous weather outlook for portions of central and southern Minnesota and west central Wisconsin. For tonight, no hazardous weather is expected at this time. And now the extended outlook for the period Saturday through Thursday. No hazardous weather is expected at this time. Spotter information statement. Skywarn spotter activation will not be needed. Now the forecast for central Minnesota,
from St. Cloud to the northwest Twin Cities suburbs. Today, sunny. Highs in the upper 70s. North winds 5 to 15 miles an hour, shifting to the northwest 15 to 20 miles an hour in the afternoon. Tonight, clear. Lows in the upper 40s. North winds up to 10 miles an hour. Sunday, sunny. Highs in the upper 70s. North winds up to 5 miles an hour. Sunday night, partly cloudy. Lows in the mid-50s. Northeast winds up to 5 miles an hour, shifting to the southeast overnight. Monday, mostly sunny. Highs in the upper 70s. Monday night, partly cloudy in the evening, then mostly cloudy with chance of showers overnight. Lows in the lower 60s. Chance of showers 40%. Tuesday, mostly sunny. Highs in the mid-80s. Tuesday night, clear. Lows in the lower 60s. Wednesday, sunny. Highs in the lower 80s. Wednesday night and Thursday, clear. Lows in the upper 50s. Highs in the lower 80s. Thursday night and Friday, partly cloudy. Lows in the upper 50s. Highs in the mid 80s. Again, the forecast for central Minnesota, from St. Cloud to the northwest Twin Cities suburbs for today, sunny. Highs in the upper 70s. North winds 5 to 15 miles an hour, shifting to the northwest 15 to 20 miles an hour in the afternoon. The St. Cloud, Minnesota climate summary for yesterday, August 21, 2026. Yesterday's high temperature of 82 degrees occurred at 3:35 p.m. The record high is 98 degrees, which was set in 1901. Yesterday's low temperature of 60 degrees occurred at 5:55 a.m. The record low is 33 degrees, which was set in 2004. No precipitation fell yesterday. No snow fell yesterday. The normal high temperature for today is 78 degrees, and the normal low is 56. The record high for today is 97, which last occurred in 1971, and the record low is 42, which occurred in 1908. Sunrise today is at 6:26 a.m., and sunset is at 8:12 p.m. At 5 a.m., in Buffalo, it was mostly cloudy. The temperature was 61 degrees, the dew point was 59, and the relative humidity was 94%. The wind was north at 7 miles an hour. The pressure was 30.05 inches and steady. In Maple Lake, it was clear, the temperature was 63 degrees, the dew point was 58, and the relative humidity was 81%. The wind was northwest at 5 miles an hour. The pressure was 30.08 inches and rising. Elsewhere across central Minnesota, it was clear, with a temperature of 59 at St. Cloud, 60 at Anoka, and 58 at Princeton. Under clear skies, Litchfield reported 61, Little Falls reported 59, and Wilmer reported 61. At Crystal, it was partly cloudy, with a temperature of 62. At the Twin Cities, it was cloudy, with a temperature of 66. Around the state, it was clear. It was 60 at Rochester, 63 at Mankato, 59 at Brainerd, 57 at Duluth, and 52 at International Falls. Once again at 5 a.m., in Buffalo, it was 61 degrees under mostly cloudy skies. And in Maple Lake, it was 63 degrees under clear skies. 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The current time is 5:44 a.m. Central Daylight Time. Now here is the hazardous weather outlook for portions of central and southern Minnesota and west central Wisconsin. For tonight, no hazardous weather is expected at this time. And now the extended outlook for the period Saturday through Thursday. No hazardous weather is expected at this time.
Spotter information statement. Sky warns spotter activation will not be needed. Now the forecast for central Minnesota, from St. Cloud to the northwest Twin Cities suburbs. Today, sunny. Highs in the upper 70s. North winds 5 to 15 miles an hour shifting to the northwest 15 to 20 miles an hour in the afternoon. Tonight, clear. Lows in the upper 40s. North winds up to 10 miles an hour. Sunday, sunny. Highs in the upper 70s. North winds up to 5 miles an hour. Sunday night, partly cloudy. Lows in the mid 50s. Northeast winds up to 5 miles an hour shifting to the southeast overnight. Monday, mostly sunny. Highs in the upper 70s. Monday night, partly cloudy in the evening, then mostly cloudy with chance of showers overnight. Lows in the lower 60s. Chance of showers 40%. Tuesday, mostly sunny. Highs in the mid 80s. Tuesday night, clear. Lows in the lower 60s. Wednesday, sunny. Highs in the lower 80s. Wednesday night and Thursday, clear. Lows in the upper 50s. Highs in the lower 80s. Thursday night and Friday, partly cloudy. Lows in the upper 50s. Highs in the mid 80s. Again, the forecast for central Minnesota, from St. Cloud to the northwest Twin Cities suburbs for today, sunny. Highs in the upper 70s. North winds 5 to 15 miles an hour shifting to the northwest 15 to 20 miles an hour in the afternoon. At 5 a.m., in Buffalo, it was mostly cloudy. The temperature was 61 degrees, the dew point was 59, and the relative humidity was 94%. The wind was north at 7 miles an hour. The pressure was 30.05 inches and steady. In Maple Lake, it was clear, the temperature was 63 degrees, the dew point was 58, and the relative humidity was 81%. The wind was northwest at 5 miles an hour. The pressure was 30.08 inches and rising. Elsewhere across central Minnesota, it was clear, with a temperature of 59 at St. Cloud, 60 at Anoka, and 58 at Princeton. Under clear skies, Litchfield reported 61, Little Falls reported 59, and Wilma reported 61. At Crystal, it was partly cloudy, with a temperature of 62. At the Twin Cities, it was cloudy, with a temperature of 66. Around the state, it was clear. It was 60 at Rochester, 63 at Mankato, 59 at Brainerd, 57 at Duluth, and 52 at International Falls. Once again at 5 a.m., in Buffalo, it was 61 degrees under mostly cloudy skies. And in Maple Lake, it was 63 degrees under clear skies. 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The current time is 5:48 a.m. Central Daylight Time. Now here is the hazardous weather outlook for portions of central and southern Minnesota and west central Wisconsin. For tonight, no hazardous weather is expected at this time. And now the extended period Saturday through Thursday. No hazardous weather is expected at this time. Spotter information statement. Sky warns spotter activation will not be needed. Now the forecast for central Minnesota, from St. Cloud to the northwest Twin Cities suburbs. Today, sunny. Highs in the upper 70s. North winds 5 to 15 miles an hour shifting to the northwest 15 to 20 miles an hour in the afternoon. Tonight, clear. Lows in the upper 40s. North winds up to 10 miles an hour. Sunday, sunny. Highs in the upper 70s. North winds up to 5 miles an hour. Sunday night, partly cloudy. Lows in the mid 50s.
Northeast winds up to 5 miles an hour, shifting to the southeast overnight. Monday, mostly sunny. Highs in the upper 70s. Monday night, partly cloudy in the evening, then mostly cloudy with chance of showers overnight. Lows in the lower 60s. Chance of showers 40%. Tuesday, mostly sunny. Highs in the mid 80s. Tuesday night, clear. Lows in the lower 60s. Wednesday, sunny. Highs in the lower 80s. Wednesday night and Thursday, clear. Lows in the upper 50s. Highs in the lower 80s. Thursday night and Friday, partly cloudy. Lows in the upper 50s. Highs in the mid 80s. Again, the forecast for central Minnesota, from St. Cloud to the northwest Twin Cities suburbs for today, sunny. Highs in the upper 70s. North winds 5 to 15 miles an hour, shifting to the northwest 15 to 20 miles an hour in the afternoon. The St. Cloud, Minnesota climate summary for yesterday, August 21, 2026. Yesterday's high temperature of 82 degrees occurred at 3:35 p.m. The record high is 98 degrees, which was set in 1901. Yesterday's low temperature of 60 degrees occurred at 5:55 a.m. The record low is 33 degrees, which was set in 2004. No precipitation fell yesterday. No snow fell yesterday. The normal high temperature for today is 78 degrees, and the normal low is 56. The record high for today is 97, which last occurred in 1971, and the record low is 42, which occurred in 1908. Sunrise today is at 6:26 a.m., and sunset is at 8:12 p.m. At 5 a.m., in Buffalo, it was mostly cloudy. The temperature was 61 degrees, the dew point was 59, and the relative humidity was 94%. The wind was north at 7 miles an hour. The pressure was 30.05 inches and steady. In Maple Lake, it was clear, the temperature was 63 degrees, the dew point was 58, and the relative humidity was 81%. The wind was northwest at 5 miles an hour. The pressure was 30.08 inches and rising. Elsewhere across central Minnesota, it was clear, with a temperature of 59 at St. Cloud, 60 at Anoka, and 58 at Princeton. Under clear skies, Litchfield reported 61, Little Falls reported 59, and Wilma reported 61. At Crystal, it was partly cloudy, with a temperature of 62. At the Twin Cities, it was cloudy, with a temperature of 66. Around the state, it was clear. It was 60 at Rochester, 63 at Mankato, 59 at Brainerd, 57 at Duluth, and 52 at International Falls. Once again at 5 a.m., in Buffalo, it was 61 degrees under mostly cloudy skies. And in Maple Lake, it was 63 degrees under clear skies. 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The current time is 5:53 a.m. Central Daylight Time. Now here is the hazardous weather outlook for portions of central and southern Minnesota and west central Wisconsin. For tonight, no hazardous weather is expected at this time. And now the extended outlook for the period Saturday through Thursday. No hazardous weather is expected at this time. Spotter information statement, Skywarn spotter activation will not be needed. Now the forecast for central Minnesota, from St. Cloud to the northwest Twin Cities suburbs. Today, sunny. Highs in the upper 70s. North winds 5 to 15 miles an hour, shifting to the northwest 15 to 20 miles an hour in the afternoon. Tonight, clear. Lows in the upper 40s. North winds up to 10 miles an hour. Sunday, sunny. Highs in the upper 70s.
North winds up to 5 miles an hour. Sunday night, partly cloudy. Lows in the mid-50s. Northeast winds up to 5 miles an hour, shifting to the southeast overnight. Monday, mostly sunny. Highs in the upper 70s. Monday night, partly cloudy in the evening, then mostly cloudy with chance of showers overnight. Lows in the lower 60s. Chance of showers 40%. Tuesday, mostly sunny. Highs in the mid-80s. Tuesday night, clear. Lows in the lower 60s. Wednesday, sunny. Highs in the lower 80s. Wednesday night and Thursday, clear. Lows in the upper 50s. Highs in the lower 80s. Thursday night and Friday, partly cloudy. Lows in the upper 50s. Highs in the mid-80s. Again, the forecast for central Minnesota, from St. Cloud to the northwest Twin Cities suburbs for today, sunny. Highs in the upper 70s. North winds 5 to 15 miles an hour, shifting to the northwest 15 to 20 miles an hour in the afternoon. At 5 a.m., in Buffalo, it was mostly cloudy. The temperature was 61 degrees, the dew point was 59, and the relative humidity was 94%. The wind was north at 7 miles an hour. The pressure was 30.05 inches and steady. In Maple Lake, it was clear, the temperature was 63 degrees, the dew point was 58, and the relative humidity was 81%. The wind was northwest at 5 miles an hour. The pressure was 30.08 inches and rising. Elsewhere across central Minnesota, it was clear, with a temperature of 59 at St. Cloud, 60 at Anoka, and 58 at Princeton. Under clear skies, Litchfield reported 61, Little Falls reported 59, and Wilma reported 61. At Crystal, it was partly cloudy, with a temperature of 62. At the Twin Cities, it was cloudy, with a temperature of 66. Around the state, it was clear. It was 60 at Rochester, 63 at Mankato, 59 at Brainerd, 57 at Duluth, and 52 at International Falls. Once again at 5 a.m., in Buffalo, it was 61 degrees under mostly cloudy skies. And in Maple Lake, it was 63 degrees under clear skies. 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The current time is 5:57 a.m. Central Daylight Time. Now here is the hazardous weather outlook for portions of central and southern Minnesota and west central Wisconsin. For tonight, no hazardous weather is expected at this time. And now the extended outlook for the period Saturday through Thursday. No hazardous weather is expected at this time. Spotter information statement, Skywarn spotter activation will not be needed. Now the forecast for central Minnesota, from St. Cloud to the northwest Twin Cities suburbs. Today, sunny. Highs in the upper 70s. North winds 5 to 15 miles an hour, shifting to the northwest 15 to 20 miles an hour in the afternoon. Tonight, clear. Lows in the upper 40s. North winds up to 10 miles an hour. Sunday, sunny. Highs in the upper 70s. North winds up to 5 miles an hour. Sunday night, partly cloudy. Lows in the mid-50s. Northeast winds up to 5 miles an hour, shifting to the southeast overnight. Monday, mostly sunny. Highs in the upper 70s. Monday night, partly cloudy in the evening, then mostly cloudy with chance of showers overnight. Lows in the lower 60s. Chance of showers 40%. Tuesday, mostly sunny. Highs in the mid-80s. Tuesday night, clear. Lows in the lower 60s. Wednesday, sunny. Highs in the lower 80s. Wednesday night and Thursday, clear.
lows in the upper 50s, highs in the lower 80s. Thursday night and Friday, partly cloudy, lows in the upper 50s, highs in the mid 80s. Again, the forecast for central Minnesota, from St. Cloud to the northwest Twin Cities suburbs for today, sunny, highs in the upper 70s. North winds 5 to 15 miles an hour, shifting to the northwest 15 to 20 miles an hour in the afternoon. At 5 a.m., in Buffalo, it was mostly cloudy. The temperature was 61 degrees, the dew point was 59, and the relative humidity was 94%. The wind was north at 7 miles an hour. The pressure was 30.05 inches and steady. In Maple Lake, it was clear, the temperature was 63 degrees, the dew point was 58, and the relative humidity was 81%. The wind was northwest at 5 miles an hour. The pressure was 30.08 inches and rising. Elsewhere across central Minnesota, it was clear, with a temperature of 59 at St. Cloud, 60 at Anoka, and 58 at Princeton. Under clear skies, Litchfield reported 61, Little Falls reported 59, and Wilmer reported 61. At Crystal, it was partly cloudy, with a temperature of 62. At the Twin Cities, it was cloudy, with a temperature of 66. Around the state, it was clear. It was 60 at Rochester, 63 at Mankato, 59 at Brainerd, 57 at Duluth, and 52 at International Falls. Once again at 5 a.m., in Buffalo, it was 61 degrees under mostly cloudy skies. And in Maple Lake, it was 63 degrees under clear skies. The St. Cloud, Minnesota climate summary for yesterday, August 21, 2026. Yesterday's high temperature of 82 degrees occurred at 3:35 p.m. The record high is 98 degrees, which was set in 1901. Yesterday's low temperature of 60 degrees occurred at 5:55 a.m. The record low is 33 degrees, which was set in 2004. No precipitation fell yesterday. No snow fell yesterday. The normal high temperature for today is 78 degrees, and the normal low is 56. The record high for today is 97, which last occurred in 1971, and the record low is 42, which occurred in 1908. Sunrise today is at 6:26 a.m., and sunset is at 8:12 p.m. This is Weather Radio Station WNG676 Clearwater, broadcasting on a frequency of 162.50 MHz. 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The current time is 6:02 a.m. Central Daylight Time. Now here is the hazardous weather outlook for portions of central and southern Minnesota and west central Wisconsin. For tonight, no hazardous weather is expected at this time. And now the extended outlook for the period Saturday through Thursday. No hazardous weather is expected at this time. Spotter information statement, Skywarn spotter activation will not be needed. Now the forecast for central Minnesota, from St. Cloud to the northwest Twin Cities suburbs. Today, sunny. Highs in the upper 70s. North winds 5 to 15 miles an hour, shifting to the northwest 15 to 20 miles an hour in the afternoon. Tonight, clear. Lows in the upper 40s. North winds up to 10 miles an hour. Sunday, sunny. Highs in the upper 70s. North winds up to 5 miles an hour. Sunday night, partly cloudy. Lows in the mid 50s. Northeast winds up to 5 miles an hour, shifting to the southeast overnight. Monday, mostly sunny. Highs in the upper 70s. Monday night, partly cloudy in the evening, then mostly cloudy with chance of showers overnight. Lows in the lower 60s. Chance of showers 40%. Tuesday, mostly sunny. Highs in the mid 80s. Tuesday night, clear. Lows in the lower 60s.
Wednesday, sunny. Highs in the lower 80s. Wednesday night and Thursday, clear. Lows in the upper 50s. Highs in the lower 80s. Thursday night and Friday, partly cloudy. Lows in the upper 50s. Highs in the mid 80s. Again, the forecast for central Minnesota, from St. Cloud to the northwest Twin Cities suburbs for today, sunny. Highs in the upper 70s. North winds 5 to 15 miles an hour, shifting to the northwest 15 to 20 miles an hour in the afternoon. 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The current time is 6:05 a.m. Central Daylight Time. Now here is the hazardous weather outlook for portions of central and southern Minnesota and west central Wisconsin. For tonight, no hazardous weather is expected at this time. And now the extended outlook for the period Saturday through Thursday. No hazardous weather is expected at this time. Spotter information statement. Skywarn spotter activation will not be needed. Now the forecast for central Minnesota, from St. Cloud to the northwest Twin Cities suburbs. Today, sunny. Highs in the upper 70s. North winds 5 to 15 miles an hour, shifting to the northwest 15 to 20 miles an hour in the afternoon. Tonight, clear. Lows in the upper 40s. North winds up to 10 miles an hour. Sunday, sunny. Highs in the upper 70s. North winds up to 5 miles an hour. Sunday night, partly cloudy. Lows in the mid 50s. Northeast winds up to 5 miles an hour, shifting to the southeast overnight. Monday, mostly sunny. Highs in the upper 70s. Monday night, partly cloudy in the evening, then mostly cloudy with chance of showers overnight. Lows in the lower 60s. Chance of showers 40%. Tuesday, mostly sunny. Highs in the mid-80s. Tuesday night, clear. Lows in the lower 60s. Wednesday, sunny. Highs in the lower 80s. Wednesday night and Thursday, clear. Lows in the upper 50s. Highs in the lower 80s. Thursday night and Friday, partly cloudy. Lows in the upper 50s. Highs in the mid-80s. Again, the forecast for central Minnesota, from St. Cloud to the northwest Twin Cities suburbs for today, sunny. Highs in the upper 70s. North winds 5 to 15 miles an hour, shifting to the northwest 15 to 20 miles an hour in the afternoon. 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The current time is 6:08 a.m. Central Daylight Time. Now here is the hazardous weather outlook for portions of central and southern Minnesota and west central Wisconsin. For tonight, no hazardous weather is expected at this time. And now the extended outlook for the period Saturday through Thursday. No hazardous weather is expected at this time. Spotter information statement. Skywarn spotter activation will not be needed. Now the forecast for central Minnesota, from St. Cloud to the northwest Twin Cities suburbs. Today, sunny. Highs in the upper 70s. North winds 5 to 15 miles an hour, shifting to the northwest 15 to 20 miles an hour in the afternoon. Tonight, clear. Lows in the upper 40s. North winds up to 10 miles an hour. Sunday, sunny. Highs in the upper 70s. North winds up to 5 miles an hour. Sunday night, partly cloudy. Lows in the mid 50s.
Northeast winds up to 5 miles an hour, shifting to the southeast overnight. Monday, mostly sunny. Highs in the upper 70s. Monday night, partly cloudy in the evening, then mostly cloudy with chance of showers overnight. Lows in the lower 60s. Chance of showers 40%. Tuesday, mostly sunny. Highs in the mid 80s. Tuesday night, clear. Lows in the lower 60s. Wednesday, sunny. Highs in the lower 80s. Wednesday night and Thursday, clear. Lows in the upper 50s. Highs in the lower 80s. Thursday night and Friday, partly cloudy. Lows in the upper 50s. Highs in the mid 80s. Again, the forecast for central Minnesota, from St. Cloud to the northwest Twin Cities suburbs for today, sunny. Highs in the upper 70s. North winds 5 to 15 miles an hour, shifting to the northwest 15 to 20 miles an hour in the afternoon. The St. Cloud, Minnesota climate summary for yesterday, August 21, 2026. Yesterday's high temperature of 82 degrees occurred at 3:35 p.m. The record high is 98 degrees, which was set in 1901. Yesterday's low temperature of 60 degrees occurred at 5:55 a.m. The record low is 33 degrees, which was set in 2004. No precipitation fell yesterday. No snow fell yesterday. The normal high temperature for today is 78 degrees, and the normal low is 56. The record high for today is 97, which last occurred in 1971, and the record low is 42, which occurred in 1908. Sunrise today is at 6:26 a.m. and sunset is at 8:12 p.m. This is Weather Radio Station WNG676 Clearwater, broadcasting on a frequency of 162.50 MHz. 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The current time is 6:11 a.m. Central Daylight Time. Now here is the hazardous weather outlook for portions of central and southern Minnesota and west central Wisconsin. For tonight, no hazardous weather is expected at this time. And now the extended outlook for the period Saturday through Thursday. No hazardous weather is expected at this time. Spotter information statement, Skywarn spotter activation will not be needed. Now the forecast for central Minnesota, from St. Cloud to the northwest Twin Cities suburbs. Today, sunny. Highs in the upper 70s. North winds 5 to 15 miles an hour, shifting to the northwest 15 to 20 miles an hour in the afternoon. Tonight, clear. Lows in the upper 40s. North winds up to 10 miles an hour. Sunday, sunny. Highs in the upper 70s. North winds up to 5 miles an hour. Sunday night, partly cloudy. Lows in the mid-50s. Northeast winds up to 5 miles an hour, shifting to the southeast overnight. Monday, mostly sunny. Highs in the upper 70s. Monday night, partly cloudy in the evening, then mostly cloudy with chance of showers overnight. Lows in the lower 60s. Chance of showers 40%. Tuesday, mostly sunny. Highs in the mid-80s. Tuesday night, clear. Lows in the lower 60s. Wednesday, sunny. Highs in the lower 80s. Wednesday night and Thursday, clear. Lows in the upper 50s. Highs in the lower 80s. Thursday night and Friday, partly cloudy. Lows in the upper 50s. Highs in the mid-80s. Again, the forecast for central Minnesota, from St. Cloud to the northwest Twin Cities suburbs for today, sunny. Highs in the upper 70s. North winds 5 to 15 miles an hour, shifting to the northwest 15 to 20 miles an hour in the afternoon. At 6 a.m., in Buffalo, it was mostly cloudy. The temperature was 61 degrees,
The dew point was 57, and the relative humidity was 88%. The wind was north at 8 miles an hour. The pressure was 30.07 inches and rising. In Maple Lake, it was clear.

55 at Duluth, and 52 at International Falls. Once again at 6 a.m., in Buffalo, it was 61 degrees under mostly cloudy skies. And in Maple Lake, it was 62 degrees under clear skies. This is weather radio station WNG676 Clearwater, broadcasting on a frequency of 162.50 MHz. 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The current time is 6:15 a.m. Central Daylight Time. Now here is the hazardous weather outlook for portions of central and southern Minnesota and west central Wisconsin. For tonight, no hazardous weather is expected at this time. And now the extended outlook for the period Saturday through Thursday. No hazardous weather is expected at this time. Spotter information statement. Skywarn spotter activation will not be needed. Now the forecast for central Minnesota, from St. Cloud to the northwest Twin Cities suburbs. Today, sunny. Highs in the upper 70s. North winds 5 to 15 miles an hour, shifting to the northwest 15 to 20 miles an hour in the afternoon. Tonight, clear. Lows in the upper 40s. North winds up to 10 miles an hour. Sunday, sunny. Highs in the upper 70s. North winds up to 5 miles an hour. Sunday night, partly cloudy. Lows in the mid-50s. Northeast winds up to 5 miles an hour, shifting to the southeast overnight. Monday, mostly sunny. Highs in the upper 70s. Monday night, partly cloudy in the evening, then mostly cloudy with chance of showers overnight. Lows in the lower 60s. Chance of showers 40%. Tuesday, mostly sunny. Highs in the mid-80s. Tuesday night, clear. Lows in the lower 60s. Wednesday, sunny. Highs in the lower 80s. Wednesday night and Thursday, clear. Lows in the upper 50s. Highs in the lower 80s. Thursday night and Friday, partly cloudy. Lows in the upper 50s. Highs in the mid-80s. Again, the forecast for central Minnesota, from St. Cloud to the northwest Twin Cities suburbs for today, sunny. Highs in the upper 70s. North winds 5 to 15 miles an hour, shifting to the northwest 15 to 20 miles an hour in the afternoon. At 6 a.m., in Buffalo, it was mostly cloudy. The temperature was 61 degrees, the dew point was 57, and the relative humidity was 88%. The wind was north at 8 miles an hour. The pressure was 30.07 inches and rising. In Maple Lake, it was clear, the temperature was 62 degrees, the dew point was 57, and the relative humidity was 84%. The wind was northwest at 6 miles an hour. The pressure was 30.09 inches and rising. Elsewhere across central Minnesota, it was clear. It was 64 at the Twin Cities, 58 at St. Cloud, 60 at Anoka, and 61 at Crystal. Princeton reported 56, Litchfield reported 61, Little Falls reported 57, and Wilmer reported 59. Around the state, skies ranged from clear to partly cloudy. It was 59 at Rochester, 62 at Mankato, 59 at Brainerd, 55 at Duluth, and 52 at International Falls. Once again at 6 a.m., in Buffalo, it was 61 degrees under mostly cloudy skies. And in Maple Lake, it was 62 degrees under clear skies. 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The St. Cloud, Minnesota climate summary for yesterday, August 21, 2026. Yesterday's high temperature of 82 degrees occurred at 3:35 p.m. The record high is 98 degrees, which was set in 1901.

Yesterday's low temperature of 60 degrees occurred at 5:55 a.m. The record low is 33 degrees, which was set in 2004. No precipitation fell yesterday. No snow fell yesterday. The normal high temperature for today is 78 degrees, and the normal low is 56. The record high for today is 97, which last occurred in 1971, and the record low is 42, which occurred in 1908. Sunrise today is at 6:26 a.m., and sunset is at 8:12 p.m. The current time is 6:21 a.m. Central Daylight Time. Now here is the hazardous weather outlook for portions of central and southern Minnesota and west central Wisconsin. For tonight, no hazardous weather is expected at this time. And now the extended outlook for the period Saturday through Thursday. No hazardous weather is expected at this time. Spotter information statement, Sky Warns spotter activation will not be needed. Now the forecast for central Minnesota, from St. Cloud to the northwest Twin Cities suburbs. Today, sunny. Highs in the upper 70s. North winds 5 to 15 miles an hour, shifting to the northwest 15 to 20 miles an hour in the afternoon. Tonight, clear. Lows in the upper 40s. North winds up to 10 miles an hour. Sunday, sunny. Highs in the upper 70s. North winds up to 5 miles an hour. Sunday night, partly cloudy. Lows in the mid-50s. Northeast winds up to 5 miles an hour, shifting to the southeast overnight. Monday, mostly sunny. Highs in the upper 70s. Monday night, partly cloudy in the evening, then mostly cloudy with chance of showers overnight. Lows in the lower 60s. Chance of showers 40%. Tuesday, mostly sunny. Highs in the mid-80s. Tuesday night, clear. Lows in the lower 60s. Wednesday, sunny. Highs in the lower 80s. Wednesday night and Thursday, clear. Lows in the upper 50s. Highs in the lower 80s. Thursday night and Friday, partly cloudy. Lows in the upper 50s. Highs in the mid-80s. Again, the forecast for central Minnesota, from St. Cloud to the northwest Twin Cities suburbs for today, sunny. Highs in the upper 70s. North winds 5 to 15 miles an hour, shifting to the northwest 15 to 20 miles an hour in the afternoon. At 6 a.m., in Buffalo, it was mostly cloudy. The temperature was 61 degrees. The dew point was 57, and the relative humidity was 88%. The wind was north at 8 miles an hour. The pressure was 30.07 inches and rising. In Maple Lake, it was clear. The temperature was 62 degrees, the dew point was 57, and the relative humidity was 84%. The wind was northwest at 6 miles an hour. The pressure was 30.09 inches and rising. Elsewhere across central Minnesota, it was clear. It was 64 at the Twin Cities, 58 at St. Cloud, 60 at Anoka, and 61 at Crystal. Princeton reported 56, Litchfield reported 61, Little Falls reported 57, and Wilmer reported 59. Around the state, skies ranged from clear to partly cloudy. It was 59 at Rochester, 62 at Mankato, 59 at Brainerd, 55 at Duluth, and 52 at International Falls. Once again at 6 a.m., in Buffalo, it was 61 degrees under mostly cloudy skies. And in Maple Lake, it was 62 degrees under clear skies. 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The current time is 6:25 a.m. Central Daylight Time. Now here is the hazardous weather outlook for portions of central and southern Minnesota and west central Wisconsin.
for tonight. No hazardous weather is expected at this time. And now the extended outlook for the period Saturday through Thursday. No hazardous weather is expected at this time. Spotter information statement. Sky warns spotter activation will not be needed. Now the forecast for central Minnesota, from St. Cloud to the northwest Twin Cities suburbs. Today, sunny. Highs in the upper 70s. North winds 5 to 15 miles an hour shifting to the northwest 15 to 20 miles an hour in the afternoon. Tonight, clear. Lows in the upper 40s. North winds up to 10 miles an hour. Sunday, sunny. Highs in the upper 70s. North winds up to 5 miles an hour. Sunday night, partly cloudy. Lows in the mid 50s. Northeast winds up to 5 miles an hour shifting to the southeast overnight. Monday, mostly sunny. Highs in the upper 70s. Monday night, partly cloudy in the evening, then mostly cloudy with chance of showers overnight. Lows in the lower 60s. Chance of showers 40%. Tuesday, mostly sunny. Highs in the mid-80s. Tuesday night, clear. Lows in the lower 60s. Wednesday, sunny. Highs in the lower 80s. Wednesday night and Thursday, clear. Lows in the upper 50s. Highs in the lower 80s. Thursday night and Friday, partly cloudy. Lows in the upper 50s. Highs in the mid-80s. Again, the forecast for central Minnesota, from St. Cloud to the northwest Twin Cities suburbs for today, sunny. Highs in the upper 70s. North winds 5 to 15 miles an hour shifting to the northwest 15 to 20 miles an hour in the afternoon. At 6 a.m., in Buffalo, it was mostly cloudy. The temperature was 61 degrees, the dew point was 57, and the relative humidity was 88%. The wind was north at 8 miles an hour. The pressure was 30.07 inches and rising. In Maple Lake, it was clear, the temperature was 62 degrees, the dew point was 57, and the relative humidity was 84%. The wind was northwest at 6 miles an hour. The pressure was 30.09 inches and rising. Elsewhere across central Minnesota, it was clear. It was 64 at the Twin Cities, 58 at St. Cloud, 60 at Anoka, and 61 at Crystal. Princeton reported 56, Litchfield reported 61, Little Falls reported 57, and Wilmer reported 59. Around the state, skies ranged from clear to partly cloudy. It was 59 at Rochester, 62 at Mankato, 59 at Brainerd, 55 at Duluth, and 52 at International Falls. Once again at 6 a.m., in Buffalo, it was 61 degrees under mostly cloudy skies. And in Maple Lake, it was 62 degrees under clear skies. 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The current time is 6:29 a.m. Central Daylight Time. Now here is the hazardous weather outlook for portions of central and southern Minnesota and west central Wisconsin. For tonight, no hazardous weather is expected at this time. And now the extended outlook for the period Saturday through Thursday. No hazardous weather is expected at this time. Spotter information statement. Sky warns spotter activation will not be needed. Now the forecast for central Minnesota, from St. Cloud to the northwest Twin Cities suburbs. Today, sunny. Highs in the upper 70s. North winds 5 to 15 miles an hour shifting to the northwest 15 to 20 miles an hour in the afternoon. Tonight, clear. Lows in the upper 40s. North winds up to 10 miles an hour. Sunday, sunny. Highs in the upper 70s.
North winds up to 5 miles an hour. Sunday night, partly cloudy. Lows in the mid-50s. Northeast winds up to 5 miles an hour, shifting to the southeast overnight. Monday, mostly sunny. Highs in the upper 70s. Monday night, partly cloudy in the evening, then mostly cloudy with chance of showers overnight. Lows in the lower 60s. Chance of showers 40%. Tuesday, mostly sunny. Highs in the mid-80s. Tuesday night, clear. Lows in the lower 60s. Wednesday, sunny. Highs in the lower 80s. Wednesday night and Thursday, clear. Lows in the upper 50s. Highs in the lower 80s. Thursday night and Friday, partly cloudy. Lows in the upper 50s. Highs in the mid-80s. Again, the forecast for central Minnesota, from St. Cloud to the northwest Twin Cities suburbs for today, sunny. Highs in the upper 70s. North winds 5 to 15 miles an hour, shifting to the northwest 15 to 20 miles an hour in the afternoon. The St. Cloud, Minnesota climate summary for yesterday, August 21, 2026. Yesterday's high temperature of 82 degrees occurred at 3:35 p.m. The record high is 98 degrees, which was set in 1901. Yesterday's low temperature of 60 degrees occurred at 5:55 a.m. The record low is 33 degrees, which was set in 2004. No precipitation fell yesterday. No snow fell yesterday. The normal high temperature for today is 78 degrees, and the normal low is 56. The record high for today is 97, which last occurred in 1971, and the record low is 42, which occurred in 1908. Sunrise today is at 6:26 a.m., and sunset is at 8:12 p.m. At 6 a.m., in Buffalo, it was mostly cloudy. The temperature was 61 degrees, the dew point was 57, and the relative humidity was 88%. The wind was north at 8 miles an hour. The pressure was 30.07 inches and rising. In Maple Lake, it was clear, the temperature was 62 degrees, the dew point was 57, and the relative humidity was 84%. The wind was northwest at 6 miles an hour. The pressure was 30.09 inches and rising. Elsewhere across central Minnesota, it was clear. It was 64 at the Twin Cities, 58 at St. Cloud, 60 at Anoka, and 61 at Crystal. Princeton reported 56, Litchfield 61 at Crystal. Princeton reported 56, Litchfield reported 61, Little Falls reported 57, and Wilmer reported 59. Around the state, skies ranged from clear to partly cloudy. It was 59 at Rochester, 62 at Mankato, 59 at Brainerd, 55 at Duluth, and 52 at International Falls. Once again at 6 a.m., in Buffalo, it was 61 degrees under mostly cloudy skies. And in Maple Lake, it was 62 degrees under clear skies. 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The current time is 6:34 a.m. Central Daylight Time. Now here is the hazardous weather outlook for portions of central and southern Minnesota and west central Wisconsin. For tonight, no hazardous weather is expected at this time. And now the extended outlook for the period Saturday through Thursday. No hazardous weather is expected at this time. Spotter information statement, Skywarn spotter activation will not be needed. Now the forecast for central Minnesota, from St. Cloud to the northwest Twin Cities suburbs. Today, sunny. Highs in the upper 70s. North winds 5 to 15 miles an hour, shifting to the northwest 15 to 20 miles an hour in the afternoon. Tonight, clear. Lows in the upper 40s.
North winds up to 2.

10 miles an hour. Sunday, sunny. Highs in the upper 70s. North winds up to 5 miles an hour. Sunday night, partly cloudy. Lows in the mid-50s. Northeast winds up to 5 miles an hour, shifting to the southeast overnight. Monday, mostly sunny. Highs in the upper 70s. Monday night, partly cloudy in the evening, then mostly cloudy with chance of showers overnight. Lows in the lower 60s. Chance of showers 40%. Tuesday, mostly sunny. Highs in the mid-80s. Tuesday night, clear. Lows in the lower 60s. Wednesday, sunny. Highs in the lower 80s. Wednesday night and Thursday, clear. Lows in the upper 50s. Highs in the lower 80s. Thursday night and Friday, partly cloudy. Lows in the upper 50s. Highs in the mid-80s. Again, the forecast for central Minnesota, from St. Cloud to the northwest Twin Cities suburbs for today, sunny. Highs in the upper 70s. North winds 5 to 15 miles an hour, shifting to the northwest 15 to 20 miles an hour in the afternoon. At 6 a.m., in Buffalo, it was mostly cloudy. The temperature was 61 degrees, the dew point was 57, and the relative humidity was 88%. The wind was north at 8 miles an hour. The pressure was 30.07 inches and rising. In Maple Lake, it was clear, the temperature was 62 degrees, the dew point was 57, and the relative humidity was 84%. The wind was northwest at 6 miles an hour. The pressure was 30.09 inches and rising. Elsewhere across central Minnesota, it was clear. It was 64 at the Twin Cities, 58 at St. Cloud, 60 at Anoka, and 61 at Crystal. Princeton reported 56, Litchfield reported 61, Little Falls reported 57, and Wilma reported 59. Around the state, skies ranged from clear to partly cloudy. It was 59 at Rochester, 62 at Mankato, 59 at Brainerd, 55 at Duluth, and 52 at International Falls. Once again at 6 a.m., in Buffalo, it was 61 degrees under mostly cloudy skies. And in Maple Lake, it was 62 degrees under clear skies. 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The current time is 6:38 a.m. Central Daylight Time. Now here is the hazardous weather outlook for portions of central and southern Minnesota and west central Wisconsin. For tonight, no hazardous weather is expected at this time. And now the extended outlook for the period Saturday through Thursday. No hazardous weather is expected at this time. Spotter information statement, Skywarn spotter activation will not be needed. Now the forecast for central Minnesota, from St. Cloud to the northwest Twin Cities suburbs. Today, sunny. Highs in the upper 70s. North winds 5 to 15 miles an hour, shifting to the northwest 15 to 20 miles an hour in the afternoon. Tonight, clear. Lows in the upper 40s. North winds up to 10 miles an hour. Sunday, sunny. Highs in the upper 70s. North winds up to 5 miles an hour. Sunday night, partly cloudy. Lows in the mid-50s. Northeast winds up to 5 miles an hour, shifting to the southeast overnight. Monday, mostly sunny. Highs in the upper 70s. Monday night, partly cloudy in the evening, then mostly cloudy with chance of showers overnight. Lows in the lower 60s. Chance of showers 40%. Tuesday, mostly sunny. Highs in the mid-80s. Tuesday night, clear. Lows in the lower 60s. Wednesday, sunny. Highs in the lower 80s.
Wednesday night and Thursday, clear. Lows in the upper 50s. Highs in the lower 80s. Thursday night and Friday, partly cloudy. Lows in the upper 50s. Highs in the mid 80s. Again, the forecast for central Minnesota, from St. Cloud to the northwest Twin Cities suburbs for today, sunny. Highs in the upper 70s. North winds 5 to 15 miles an hour, shifting to the northwest 15 to 20 miles an hour in the afternoon. The St. Cloud, Minnesota climate summary for yesterday, August 21, 2026. Yesterday's high temperature of 82 degrees occurred at 3:35 p.m. The record high is 98 degrees, which was set in 1901. Yesterday's low temperature of 60 degrees occurred at 5:55 a.m. The record low is 33 degrees, which was set in 2004. No precipitation fell yesterday. No snow fell yesterday. The normal high temperature for today is 78 degrees, and the normal low is 56. The record high for today is 97, which last occurred in 1971, and the record low is 42, which occurred in 1908. Sunrise today is at 6:26 a.m. and sunset is at 8:12 p.m. At 6 a.m., in Buffalo, it was mostly cloudy. The temperature was 61 degrees, the dew point was 57, and the relative humidity was 88%. The wind was north at 8 miles an hour. The pressure was 30.07 inches and rising. In Maple Lake, it was clear, the temperature was 62 degrees, the dew point was 57, and the relative humidity was 84%. The wind was northwest at 6 miles an hour. The pressure was 30.09 inches and rising. Elsewhere across central Minnesota, it was clear. It was 64 at the Twin Cities, 58 at St. Cloud, 60 at Anoka, and 61 at Crystal. Princeton reported 56, Litchfield reported 61, Little Falls reported 57, and Wilma reported 59. Around the state, skies ranged from clear to partly cloudy. It was 59 at Rochester, 62 at Mankato, 59 at Brainerd, 55 at Duluth, and 52 at International Falls. Once again at 6 a.m., in Buffalo, it was 61 degrees under mostly cloudy skies. And in Maple Lake, it was 62 degrees under clear skies. 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The current time is 6:43 a.m. Central Daylight Time. Now here is the hazardous weather outlook for portions of central and southern Minnesota and west central Wisconsin. For tonight, no hazardous weather is expected at this time. And now the extended outlook for the period Saturday through Thursday. No hazardous weather is expected at this time. Spotter information statement, Skywarn spotter activation will not be needed. Now the forecast for central Minnesota. From St. Cloud to the northwest Twin Cities suburbs. Today, sunny. Highs in the upper 70s. North winds 5 to 15 miles an hour, shifting to the northwest 15 to 20 miles an hour in the afternoon. Tonight, clear. Lows in the upper 40s. North winds up to 10 miles an hour. Sunday, sunny. Highs in the upper 70s. North winds up to 5 miles an hour. Sunday night, partly cloudy. Lows in the mid-50s. Northeast winds up to 5 miles an hour, shifting to the southeast overnight. Monday, mostly sunny. Highs in the upper 70s. Monday night, partly cloudy in the evening, then mostly cloudy with chance of showers overnight. Lows in the lower 60s. Chance of showers 40%. Tuesday, mostly sunny. Highs in the mid-80s. Tuesday night, clear. Lows in the lower 60s. Wednesday, sunny.

is in the lower 80s. Wednesday night and Thursday, clear. Lows in the upper 50s. Highs in the lower 80s. Thursday night and Friday, partly cloudy. Lows in the upper 50s. Highs in the mid 80s. Again, the forecast for central Minnesota, from St. Cloud to the northwest Twin Cities suburbs for today, sunny. Highs in the upper 70s. North winds 5 to 15 miles an hour, shifting to the northwest 15 to 20 miles an hour in the afternoon. At 6 a.m., in Buffalo, it was mostly cloudy. The temperature was 61 degrees, the dew point was 57, and the relative humidity was 88%. The wind was north at 8 miles an hour. The pressure was 30.07 inches and rising. In Maple Lake, it was clear, the temperature was 62 degrees, the dew point was 57, and the relative humidity was 84%. The wind was northwest at 6 miles an hour. The pressure was 30.09 inches and rising. Elsewhere across central Minnesota, it was clear. It was 64 at the Twin Cities, 58 at St. Cloud, 60 at Anoka, and 61 at Crystal. Princeton reported 56, Litchfield reported 61, Little Falls reported 57, and Wilma reported 59. Around the state, skies ranged from clear to partly cloudy. It was 59 at Rochester, 62 at Mankato, 59 at Brainerd, 55 at Duluth, and 52 at International Falls. Once again at 6 a.m., in Buffalo, it was 61 degrees under mostly cloudy skies. And in Maple Lake, it was 62 degrees under clear skies. 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The current time is 6:47 a.m. Central Daylight Time. Now here is the hazardous weather outlook for portions of central and southern Minnesota and west central Wisconsin. For tonight, no hazardous weather is expected at this time. And now the extended outlook for the period Saturday through Thursday. No hazardous weather is expected at this time. Spotter information statement. Skywarn spotter activation will not be needed. Now the forecast for central Minnesota, from St. Cloud to the northwest Twin Cities suburbs. Today, sunny. Highs in the upper 70s. North winds 5 to 15 miles an hour, shifting to the northwest 15 to 20 miles an hour in the afternoon. Tonight, clear. Lows in the upper 40s. North winds up to 10 miles an hour. Sunday, sunny. Highs in the upper 70s. North winds up to 5 miles an hour. Sunday night, partly cloudy. Lows in the mid-50s. Northeast winds up to 5 miles an hour, shifting to the southeast overnight. Monday, mostly sunny. Highs in the upper 70s. Monday night, partly cloudy in the evening, then mostly cloudy with chance of showers overnight. Lows in the lower 60s. Chance of showers 40%. Tuesday, mostly sunny. Highs in the mid-80s. Tuesday night, clear. Lows in the lower 60s. Wednesday, sunny. Highs in the lower 80s. Wednesday night and Thursday, clear. Lows in the upper 50s. Highs in the lower 80s. Thursday night and Friday, partly cloudy. Lows in the upper 50s. Highs in the mid-80s. Again, the forecast for central Minnesota, from St. Cloud to the northwest Twin Cities suburbs for today, sunny. Highs in the upper 70s. North winds 5 to 15 miles an hour, shifting to the northwest 15 to 20 miles an hour in the afternoon. The St. Cloud, Minnesota climate summary for yesterday, August 21, 2026. Yesterday's high temperature of 82 degrees occurred at 3:35 p.m.
The record high is 98 degrees, which was set in 1901. Yesterday's low temperature of 60 degrees occurred at 5:55 a.m. The record low is 33 degrees, which was set in 2004. No precipitation fell yesterday. No snow fell yesterday. The normal high temperature for today is 78 degrees, and the normal low is 56. The record high for today is 97, which last occurred in 1971, and the record low is 42, which occurred in 1908. Sunrise today is at 6:26 a.m., and sunset is at 8:12 p.m. At 6 a.m., in Buffalo, it was mostly cloudy. The temperature was 61 degrees, the dew point was 57, and the relative humidity was 88%. The wind was north at 8 miles an hour. The pressure was 30.07 inches and rising. In Maple Lake, it was clear, the temperature was 62 degrees, the dew point was 57, and the relative humidity was 84%. The wind was northwest at 6 miles an hour. The pressure was 30.09 inches and rising. Elsewhere across central Minnesota, it was clear. It was 64 at the Twin Cities, 58 at St. Cloud, 60 at Anoka, and 61 at Crystal. Princeton reported 56, Litchfield reported 61, Little Falls reported 57, and Wilma reported 59. Around the state, skies ranged from clear to partly cloudy. It was 59 at Rochester, 62 at Mankato, 59 at Brainerd, 55 at Duluth, and 52 at International Falls. Once again at 6 a.m., in Buffalo, it was 61 degrees under mostly cloudy skies. And in Maple Lake, it was 62 degrees under clear skies. 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The current time is 6:52 a.m. Central Daylight Time. Now here is the hazardous weather outlook for portions of central and southern Minnesota and west central Wisconsin. For tonight, no hazardous weather is expected at this time. And now the extended outlook for the period Saturday through Thursday. No hazardous weather is expected at this time. Spotter information statement, sky warns spotter activation will not be needed. Now the forecast for central Minnesota, from St. Cloud to the northwest Twin Cities suburbs. Today, sunny. Highs in the upper 70s. North winds 5 to 15 miles an hour, shifting to the northwest 15 to 20 miles an hour in the afternoon. Tonight, clear. Lows in the upper 40s. North winds up to 10 miles an hour. Sunday, sunny. Highs in the upper 70s. North winds up to 5 miles an hour. Sunday night, partly cloudy. Lows in the mid 50s. Northeast winds up to 5 miles an hour, shifting to the southeast overnight. Monday, mostly sunny. Highs in the upper 70s. Monday night, partly cloudy in the evening, then mostly cloudy with chance of showers overnight. Lows in the lower 60s. Chance of showers 40%. Tuesday, mostly sunny. Highs in the mid 80s. Tuesday night, clear. Lows in the lower 60s. Wednesday, sunny. Highs in the lower 80s. Wednesday night and Thursday, clear. Lows in the upper 50s. Highs in the lower 80s. Thursday night and Friday, partly cloudy. Lows in the upper 50s. Highs in the mid 80s. Again, the forecast for central Minnesota, from St. Cloud to the northwest Twin Cities suburbs for today, sunny. Highs in the upper 70s. North winds 5 to 15 miles an hour, shifting to the northwest 15 to 20 miles an hour in the afternoon. At 6 a.m., in Buffalo, it was mostly cloudy. The temperature was 61 degrees,
The dew point was 57, and the relative humidity was 88%. The wind was north at 8 miles an hour. The pressure was 30.07 inches and rising. In Maple Lake, it was clear the temperature was 62 degrees, the dew point was 57, and the relative humidity was 84%. The wind was northwest at 6 miles an hour. The pressure was 30.09 inches and rising. Elsewhere across central Minnesota, it was clear. It was 64 at the Twin Cities, 58 at St. Cloud, 60 at Anoka, and 61 at Crystal. Princeton reported 56, Litchfield reported 61, Little Falls reported 57, and Wilmer reported 59. Around the state, skies ranged from clear to partly cloudy. It was 59 at Rochester, 62 at Mankato, 59 at Brainerd, 55 at Duluth, and 52 at International Falls. Once again at 6 a.m., in Buffalo, it was 61 degrees under mostly cloudy skies. And in Maple Lake, it was 62 degrees under clear skies. 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The current time is 6:56 a.m. Central Daylight Time. Now here is the hazardous weather outlook for portions of central and southern Minnesota and west central Wisconsin. For tonight, no hazardous weather is expected at this time. And now the extended outlook for the period Saturday through Thursday. No hazardous weather is expected at this time. Spotter information statement. Skywarn spotter activation will not be needed. Now the forecast for central Minnesota, from St. Cloud to the northwest Twin Cities suburbs. Today, sunny. Highs in the upper 70s. North winds 5 to 15 miles an hour, shifting to the northwest 15 to 20 miles an hour in the afternoon. Tonight, clear. Lows in the upper 40s. North winds up to 10 miles an hour. Sunday, sunny. Highs in the upper 70s. North winds up to 5 miles an hour. Sunday night, partly cloudy. Lows in the mid-50s. Northeast winds up to 5 miles an hour, shifting to the southeast overnight. Monday, mostly sunny. Highs in the upper 70s. Monday night, partly cloudy in the evening, then mostly cloudy with chance of showers overnight. Lows in the lower 60s. Chance of showers 40%. Tuesday, mostly sunny. Highs in the mid-80s. Tuesday night, clear. Lows in the lower 60s. Wednesday, sunny. Highs in the lower 80s. Wednesday night and Thursday, clear. Lows in the upper 50s. Highs in the lower 80s. Thursday night and Friday, partly cloudy. Lows in the upper 50s. Highs in the mid-80s. Again, the forecast for central Minnesota, from St. Cloud to the northwest Twin Cities suburbs for today, sunny. Highs in the upper 70s. North winds 5 to 15 miles an hour, shifting to the northwest 15 to 20 miles an hour in the afternoon. At 6 a.m., in Buffalo, it was mostly cloudy. The temperature was 61 degrees, the dew point was 57, and the relative humidity was 88%. The wind was north at 8 miles an hour. The pressure was 30.07 inches and rising. In Maple Lake, it was clear the temperature was 62 degrees, the dew point was 57, and the relative humidity was 84%. The wind was northwest at 6 miles an hour. The pressure was 30.09 inches and rising. Elsewhere across central Minnesota, it was clear. It was 64 at the Twin Cities, 58 at St. Cloud, 60 at Anoka, and 61 at Crystal. Princeton reported 56, Litchfield reported 61, Little Falls reported 57, and Wilmer reported 59. Around the state,
Skies ranged from clear to partly cloudy. It was 59 at Rochester, 62 at Mankato, 59 at Brainerd, 55 at Duluth, and 52 at International Falls. Once again at 6 a.m., in Buffalo, it was 61 degrees under mostly cloudy skies. And in Maple Lake, it was 62 degrees under clear skies. The St. Cloud, Minnesota climate summary for yesterday, August 21, 2026. Yesterday's high temperature of 82 degrees occurred at 3:35 p.m. The record high is 98 degrees, which was set in 1901. Yesterday's low temperature of 60 degrees occurred at 5:55 a.m. The record low is 33 degrees, which was set in 2004. No precipitation fell yesterday. No snow fell yesterday. The normal high temperature for today is 78 degrees, and the normal low is 56. The record high for today is 97, which last occurred in 1971, and the record low is 42, which occurred in 1908. Sunrise today is at 6:26 a.m., and sunset is at 8:12 p.m. This is Weather Radio Station WNG676 Clearwater, broadcasting on a frequency of 162.50 MHz. 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The current time is 7:01 a.m. Central Daylight Time. Now here is the hazardous weather outlook for portions of central and southern Minnesota and west central Wisconsin. For tonight, no hazardous weather is expected at this time. And now the extended outlook for the period Saturday through Thursday. No hazardous weather is expected at this time. Spotter information statement. Skywarn spotter activation will not be needed. Now the forecast for central Minnesota, from St. Cloud to the northwest Twin Cities suburbs. Today, sunny. Highs in the upper 70s. North winds 5 to 15 miles an hour, shifting to the northwest 15 to 20 miles an hour in the afternoon. Tonight, clear. Lows in the upper 40s. North winds up to 10 miles an hour. Sunday, sunny. Highs in the upper 70s. North winds up to 5 miles an hour. Sunday night, partly cloudy. Lows in the mid 50s. Northeast winds up to 5 miles an hour, shifting to the southeast overnight. Monday, mostly sunny. Highs in the upper 70s. Monday night, partly cloudy in the evening, then mostly cloudy with chance of showers overnight. Lows in the lower 60s. Chance of showers 40%. Tuesday, mostly sunny. Highs in the mid 80s. Tuesday night, clear. Lows in the lower 60s. Wednesday, sunny. Highs in the lower 80s. Wednesday night and Thursday, clear. Lows in the upper 50s. Highs in the lower 80s. Thursday night and Friday, partly cloudy. Lows in the upper 50s. Highs in the mid 80s. Again, the forecast for central Minnesota, from St. Cloud to the northwest Twin Cities suburbs for today, sunny. Highs in the upper 70s. North winds 5 to 15 miles an hour, shifting to the northwest 15 to 20 miles an hour in the afternoon. 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The current time is 7:04 a.m. Central Daylight Time. Now here is the hazardous weather outlook for portions of central and southern Minnesota and west central Wisconsin. For tonight, no hazardous weather is expected at this time. And now the extended outlook for the period Saturday through Thursday. No hazardous weather is expected at this time. Spotter information statement. Skywarn spotter activation will not be needed. Now the forecast for central Minnesota,
from St. Cloud to the northwest Twin Cities suburbs. Today, sunny. Highs in the upper 70s. North winds 5 to 15 miles an hour shifting to the northwest 15 to 20 miles an hour in the afternoon. Tonight, clear. Lows in the upper 40s. North winds up to 10 miles an hour. Sunday, sunny. Highs in the upper 70s. North winds up to 5 miles an hour. Sunday night, partly cloudy. Lows in the mid-50s. Northeast winds up to 5 miles an hour shifting to the southeast overnight. Monday, mostly sunny. Highs in the upper 70s. Monday night, partly cloudy in the evening, then mostly cloudy with chance of showers overnight. Lows in the lower 60s. Chance of showers 40%. Tuesday, mostly sunny. Highs in the mid-80s. Tuesday night, clear. Lows in the lower 60s. Wednesday, sunny. Highs in the lower 80s. Wednesday night and Thursday, clear. Lows in the upper 50s. Highs in the lower 80s. Thursday night and Friday, partly cloudy. Lows in the upper 50s. Highs in the mid-80s. Again, the forecast for central Minnesota, from St. Cloud to the northwest Twin Cities suburbs for today, sunny. Highs in the upper 70s. North winds 5 to 15 miles an hour shifting to the northwest 15 to 20 miles an hour in the afternoon. This is weather radio station WNG676 Clearwater, broadcasting on a frequency of 162.50 MHz. 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The current time is 7:07 a.m. Central Daylight Time. Now here is the hazardous weather outlook for portions of central and southern Minnesota and west central Wisconsin. For tonight, no hazardous weather is expected at this time. And now the extended outlook for the period Saturday through Thursday. No hazardous weather is expected at this time. Spotter information statement. Skywarn spotter activation will not be needed. Now the forecast for central Minnesota, from St. Cloud to the northwest Twin Cities suburbs. Today, sunny. Highs in the upper 70s. North winds 5 to 15 miles an hour shifting to the northwest 15 to 20 miles an hour in the afternoon. Tonight, clear. Lows in the upper 40s. North winds up to 10 miles an hour. Sunday, sunny. Highs in the upper 70s. North winds up to 5 miles an hour. Sunday night, partly cloudy. Lows in the mid-50s. Northeast winds up to 5 miles an hour shifting to the southeast overnight. Monday, mostly sunny. Highs in the upper 70s. Monday night, partly cloudy in the evening, then mostly cloudy with chance of showers overnight. Lows in the lower 60s. Chance of showers 40%. Tuesday, mostly sunny. Highs in the mid-80s. Tuesday night, clear. Lows in the lower 60s. Wednesday, sunny. Highs in the lower 80s. Wednesday night and Thursday, clear. Lows in the upper 50s. Highs in the lower 80s. Thursday night and Friday, partly cloudy. Lows in the upper 50s. Highs in the mid-80s. Again, the forecast for central Minnesota, from St. Cloud to the northwest Twin Cities suburbs for today, sunny. Highs in the upper 70s. North winds 5 to 15 miles an hour shifting to the northwest 15 to 20 miles an hour in the afternoon. 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The St. Cloud, Minnesota Climate Summary for yesterday, August 21, 2026.
Yesterday's high temperature of 82 degrees occurred at 3:35 p.m. The record high is 98 degrees, which was set in 1901. Yesterday's low temperature of 60 degrees occurred at 5:55 a.m. The record low is 33 degrees, which was set in 2004. No precipitation fell yesterday. No snow fell yesterday. The normal high temperature for today is 78 degrees, and the normal low is 56. The record high for today is 97, which last occurred in 1971, and the record low is 42, which occurred in 1908. Sunrise today is at 6:26 a.m., and sunset is at 8:12 p.m. The current time is 7:11 a.m. Central Daylight Time. Now here is the hazardous weather outlook for portions of central and southern Minnesota and west central Wisconsin. For tonight, no hazardous weather is expected at this time. And now the extended outlook for the period Saturday through Thursday. No hazardous weather is expected at this time. Spotter information statement, Sky Warns spotter activation will not be needed. Now the forecast for central Minnesota. From St. Cloud to the northwest Twin Cities suburbs. Today, sunny. Highs in the upper 70s. North winds 5 to 15 miles an hour, shifting to the northwest 15 to 20 miles an hour in the afternoon. Tonight, clear. Lows in the upper 40s. North winds up to 10 miles an hour. Sunday, sunny. Highs in the upper 70s. North winds up to 5 miles an hour. Sunday night, partly cloudy. Lows in the mid-50s. Northeast winds up to 5 miles an hour, shifting to the southeast overnight. Monday, mostly sunny. Highs in the upper 70s. Monday night, partly cloudy in the evening, then mostly cloudy with chance of showers overnight. Lows in the lower 60s. Chance of showers 40%. Tuesday, mostly sunny. Highs in the mid-80s. Tuesday night, clear. Lows in the lower 60s. Wednesday, sunny. Highs in the lower 80s. Wednesday night and Thursday, clear. Lows in the upper 50s. Highs in the lower 80s. Thursday night and Friday, partly cloudy. Lows in the upper 50s. Highs in the mid-80s. Again, the forecast for central Minnesota, from St. Cloud to the northwest Twin Cities suburbs for today, sunny. Highs in the upper 70s. North winds 5 to 15 miles an hour, shifting to the northwest 15 to 20 miles an hour in the afternoon. 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The current time is 7:13 a.m. Central Daylight Time. Now here is the hazardous weather outlook for portions of central and southern Minnesota and west central Wisconsin. For tonight, no hazardous weather is expected at this time. And now the extended outlook for the period Saturday through Thursday. No hazardous weather is expected at this time. Spotter information statement, Sky Warns spotter activation will not be needed. Now the forecast for central Minnesota, from St. Cloud to the northwest Twin Cities suburbs. Today, sunny. Highs in the upper 70s. North winds 5 to 15 miles an hour, shifting to the northwest 15 to 20 miles an hour in the afternoon. Tonight, clear. Lows in the upper 40s. North winds up to 10 miles an hour. Sunday, sunny. Highs in the upper 70s. North winds up to 5 miles an hour. Sunday night, partly cloudy. Lows in the mid-50s. Northeast winds up to 5 miles an hour, shifting to the southeast overnight. Monday, mostly sunny. Highs in the upper 70s. Monday night, partly cloudy in the evening,
then mostly cloudy with chance of showers overnight. Lows in the lower 60s. Chance of showers 40%.

degrees, the dew point was 59, and the relative humidity was 94%. The wind was north at 8 miles an hour. The pressure was 30.09 inches and rising. In Maple Lake, it was clear the temperature was 62 degrees, the dew point was 57, and the relative humidity was 83%. The wind was northwest at 3 miles an hour. The pressure was 30.12 inches and rising. Elsewhere across central Minnesota, it was clear. It was 64 at the Twin Cities, 59 at St. Cloud, 61 at Anoka, and 61 at Crystal. Princeton reported 56, Litchfield reported 59, Little Falls reported 55, and Wilmer reported 61. Around the state, fog was reported, with a temperature of 60 at Rochester, and 52 at International Falls. It was clear, with a temperature of 61 at Mankato, 59 at Brainerd, and 55 at Duluth. Once again at 7 a.m., in Buffalo, it was 61 degrees under clear skies. And in Maple Lake, it was 62 degrees under clear skies. 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The current time is 7:17 a.m. Central Daylight Time. Now here is the hazardous weather outlook for portions of central and southern Minnesota and west central Wisconsin. For tonight, no hazardous weather is expected at this time. And now the extended outlook for the period Saturday through Thursday. No hazardous weather is expected at this time. Spotter information statement, Skywarn spotter activation will not be needed. Now the forecast for central Minnesota, from St. Cloud to the northwest Twin Cities suburbs. Today, sunny. Highs in the upper 70s. North winds 5 to 15 miles an hour shifting to the northwest 15 to 20 miles an hour in the afternoon. Tonight, clear. Lows in the upper 40s. North winds up to 10 miles an hour. Sunday, sunny. Highs in the upper 70s. North winds up to 5 miles an hour. Sunday night, partly cloudy. Lows in the mid 50s. Northeast winds up to 5 miles an hour shifting to the southeast overnight. Monday, mostly sunny. Highs in the upper 70s. Monday night, partly cloudy in the evening, then mostly cloudy with chance of showers overnight. Lows in the lower 60s. Chance of showers 40%. Tuesday, mostly sunny. Highs in the mid 80s. Tuesday night, clear. Lows in the lower 60s. Wednesday, sunny. Highs in the lower 80s. Wednesday night and Thursday, clear. Lows in the upper 50s. Highs in the lower 80s. Thursday night and Friday, partly cloudy. Lows in the upper 50s. Highs in the mid 80s. Again, the forecast for central Minnesota, from St. Cloud to the northwest Twin Cities suburbs for today, sunny. Highs in the upper 70s. North winds 5 to 15 miles an hour shifting to the northwest 15 to 20 miles an hour in the afternoon. The St. Cloud, Minnesota climate summary for yesterday, August 21, 2026. Yesterday's high temperature of 82 degrees occurred at 3:35 p.m. The record high is 98 degrees, which was set in 1901. Yesterday's low temperature of 60 degrees occurred at 5:55 a.m. The record low is 33 degrees, which was set in 2004. No precipitation fell yesterday. No snow fell yesterday. The normal high temperature for today is 78 degrees, and the normal low is 56. The record high for today is 97, which last occurred in 1971, and the record low is 42, which occurred in 1908. Sunrise today is at 6:26 a.m., and sunset is at 8:12 p.m. At 7 a.m., in Buffalo, it was clear,

The temperature was 61 degrees, the dew point was 59, and the relative humidity was 94%. The wind was north at 8 miles an hour. The pressure was 30.09 inches and rising. In Maple Lake, it was clear the temperature was 62 degrees, the dew point was 57, and the relative humidity was 83%. The wind was northwest at 3 miles an hour. The pressure was 30.12 inches and rising. Elsewhere across central Minnesota, it was clear. It was 64 at the Twin Cities, 59 at St. Cloud, 61 at Anoka, and 61 at Crystal. Princeton reported 56, Litchfield reported 59, Little Falls reported 55, and Wilmer reported 61. Around the state, fog was reported, with a temperature of 60 at Rochester, and 52 at International Falls. It was clear, with a temperature of 61 at Mankato, 59 at Brainerd, and 55 at Duluth. Once again at 7 a.m., in Buffalo, it was 61 degrees under clear skies. And in Maple Lake, it was 62 degrees under clear skies. 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The current time is 7:22 a.m. Central Daylight Time. Now here is the hazardous weather outlook for portions of central and southern Minnesota and west central Wisconsin. For tonight, no hazardous weather is expected at this time. And now the extended outlook for the period Saturday through Thursday. No hazardous weather is expected at this time. Spotter information statement, Skywarn spotter activation will not be needed. Now the forecast for central Minnesota, from St. Cloud to the northwest Twin Cities suburbs. Today, sunny. Highs in the upper 70s. North winds 5 to 15 miles an hour shifting to the northwest 15 to 20 miles an hour in the afternoon. Tonight, clear. Lows in the upper 40s. North winds up to 10 miles an hour. Sunday, sunny. Highs in the upper 70s. North winds up to 5 miles an hour. Sunday night, partly cloudy. Lows in the mid 50s. Northeast winds up to 5 miles an hour shifting to the southeast overnight. Monday, mostly sunny. Highs in the upper 70s. Monday night, partly cloudy in the evening, then mostly cloudy with chance of showers overnight. Lows in the lower 60s. Chance of showers 40%. Tuesday, mostly sunny. Highs in the mid 80s. Tuesday night, clear. Lows in the lower 60s. Wednesday, sunny. Highs in the lower 80s. Wednesday night and Thursday, clear. Lows in the upper 50s. Highs in the lower 80s. Thursday night and Friday, partly cloudy. Lows in the upper 50s. Highs in the mid 80s. Again, the forecast for central Minnesota, from St. Cloud to the northwest Twin Cities suburbs for today, sunny. Highs in the upper 70s. North winds 5 to 15 miles an hour shifting to the northwest 15 to 20 miles an hour in the afternoon. At 7 a.m., in Buffalo, it was clear. The temperature was 61 degrees, the dew point was 59, and the relative humidity was 94%. The wind was north at 8 miles an hour. The pressure was 30.09 inches and rising. In Maple Lake, it was clear the temperature was 62 degrees, the dew point was 57, and the relative humidity was 83%. The wind was northwest at 3 miles an hour. The pressure was 30.12 inches and rising. Elsewhere across central Minnesota, it was clear. It was 64 at the Twin Cities, 59 at St. Cloud, 61 at Anoka, and 61 at Crystal. Princeton reported 56, Litchfield reported 59, Little Falls reported 55, and Wilmer reported 61.
Around the state, fog was reported, with a temperature of 60 at Rochester and 52 at International Falls. It was clear, with a temperature of 61 at Mankato, 59 at Brainerd, and 55 at Duluth. Once again at 7 a.m., in Buffalo, it was 61 degrees under clear skies. And in Maple Lake, it was 62 degrees under clear skies. 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The current time is 7:27 a.m. Central Daylight Time. Now here is the hazardous weather outlook for portions of central and southern Minnesota and west central Wisconsin. For tonight, no hazardous weather is expected at this time. And now the extended outlook for the period Saturday through Thursday. No hazardous weather is expected at this time. Spotter information statement, Skywarn spotter activation will not be needed. Now the forecast for central Minnesota, from St. Cloud to the northwest Twin Cities suburbs. Today, sunny. Highs in the upper 70s. North winds 5 to 15 miles an hour shifting to the northwest 15 to 20 miles an hour in the afternoon. Tonight, clear. Lows in the upper 40s. North winds up to 10 miles an hour. Sunday, sunny. Highs in the upper 70s. North winds up to 5 miles an hour. Sunday night, partly cloudy. Lows in the mid-50s. Northeast winds up to 5 miles an hour shifting to the southeast overnight. Monday, mostly sunny. Highs in the upper 70s. Monday night, partly cloudy in the evening, then mostly cloudy with chance of showers overnight. Lows in the lower 60s. Chance of showers 40%. Tuesday, mostly sunny. Highs in the mid-80s. Tuesday night, clear. Lows in the lower 60s. Wednesday, sunny. Highs in the lower 80s. Wednesday night and Thursday, clear. Lows in the upper 50s. Highs in the lower 80s. Thursday night and Friday, partly cloudy. Lows in the upper 50s. Highs in the mid-80s. Again, the forecast for central Minnesota, from St. Cloud to the northwest Twin Cities suburbs for today, sunny. Highs in the upper 70s. North winds 5 to 15 miles an hour shifting to the northwest 15 to 20 miles an hour in the afternoon. At 7 a.m., in Buffalo, it was clear. The temperature was 61 degrees. The dew point was 59, and the relative humidity was 94%. The wind was north at 8 miles an hour. The pressure was 30.09 inches and rising. In Maple Lake, it was clear the temperature was 62 degrees, the dew point was 57, and the relative humidity was 83%. The wind was northwest at 3 miles an hour. The pressure was 30.12 inches and rising. Elsewhere across central Minnesota, it was clear. It was 64 at the Twin Cities, 59 at St. Cloud, 61 at Anoka, and 61 at Crystal. Princeton reported 56, Litchfield reported 59, Little Falls reported 55, and Wilmer reported 61. Around the state, fog was reported, with a temperature of 60 at Rochester, and 52 at International Falls. It was clear, with a temperature of 61 at Mankato, 59 at Brainerd, and 55 at Duluth. Once again at 7 a.m., in Buffalo, it was 61 degrees under clear skies. And in Maple Lake, it was 62 degrees under clear skies. The St. Cloud, Minnesota climate summary for yesterday, August 21, 2026. Yesterday's high temperature of 82 degrees occurred at 3:35 p.m. The record high is 98 degrees, which was set in 1901. Yesterday's low temperature of 60 degrees occurred at 5:55 a.m. The record low is 33 degrees, which was set in 2004.
No precipitation fell yesterday. No snow fell yesterday. The normal high temperature for today is 78 degrees, and the normal low is 56. The record high for today is 97, which last occurred in 1971, and the record low is 42, which occurred in 1908. Sunrise today is at 6:26 a.m. and sunset is at 8:12 p.m. This is weather radio station WNG676 Clearwater, broadcasting on a frequency of 162.50 MHz. 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The current time is 7:32 a.m. Central Daylight Time. Now here is the hazardous weather outlook for portions of central and southern Minnesota and west central Wisconsin. For tonight, no hazardous weather is expected at this time. And now the extended outlook for the period Saturday through Thursday. No hazardous weather is expected at this time. Spotter information statement. Skywarn spotter activation will not be needed. Now the forecast for central Minnesota, from St. Cloud to the northwest Twin Cities suburbs. Today, sunny. Highs in the upper 70s. North winds 5 to 15 miles an hour, shifting to the northwest 15 to 20 miles an hour in the afternoon. Tonight, clear. Lows in the upper 40s. North winds up to 10 miles an hour. Sunday, sunny. Highs in the upper 70s. North winds up to 5 miles an hour. Sunday night, partly cloudy. Lows in the mid-50s. Northeast winds up to 5 miles an hour, shifting to the southeast overnight. Monday, shifting to the southeast overnight. Monday, mostly sunny. Highs in the upper 70s. Monday night, partly cloudy in the evening, then mostly cloudy with chance of showers overnight. Lows in the lower 60s. Chance of showers 40%. Tuesday, mostly sunny. Highs in the mid-80s. Tuesday night, clear. Lows in the lower 60s. Wednesday, sunny. Highs in the lower 80s. Wednesday night and Thursday, clear. Lows in the upper 50s. Highs in the lower 80s. Thursday night and Friday, partly cloudy. Lows in the upper 50s. Highs in the mid-80s. Again, the forecast for central Minnesota, from St. Cloud to the northwest Twin Cities suburbs for today, sunny. Highs in the upper 70s. North winds 5 to 15 miles an hour, shifting to the northwest 15 to 20 miles an hour in the afternoon. At 7 a.m., in Buffalo, it was clear. The temperature was 61 degrees, the dew point was 59, and the relative humidity was 94%. The wind was north at 8 miles an hour. The pressure was 30.09 inches and rising. In Maple Lake, it was clear. The temperature was 62 degrees, the dew point was 57, and the relative humidity was 83%. The wind was northwest at 3 miles an hour. The pressure was 30.12 inches and rising. Elsewhere across central Minnesota, it was clear. It was 64 at the Twin Cities, 59 at St. Cloud, 61 at Anoka, and 61 at Crystal. Princeton reported 56, Litchfield reported 59, Little Falls reported 55, and Wilmer reported 61. Around the state, fog was reported, with a temperature of 60 at Rochester, and 52 at International Falls. It was clear, with a temperature of 61 at Mankato, 59 at Brainerd, and 55 at Duluth. Once again at 7 a.m., in Buffalo, it was 61 degrees under clear skies. And in Maple Lake, it was 62 degrees under clear skies. This is weather radio station WNG676 Clearwater, broadcasting on a frequency of 162.50 MHz. 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

The current time is 7:36 a.m. Central Daylight Time. Now here is the hazardous weather outlook for portions of central and southern Minnesota and west central Wisconsin. For tonight, no hazardous weather is expected at this time. And now the extended outlook for the period Saturday through Thursday. No hazardous weather is expected at this time. Spotter information statement. Sky warns spotter activation will not be needed. Now the forecast for central Minnesota, from St. Cloud to the northwest Twin Cities suburbs. Today, sunny. Highs in the upper 70s. North winds 5 to 15 miles an hour, shifting to the northwest 15 to 20 miles an hour in the afternoon. Tonight, clear. Lows in the upper 40s. North winds up to 10 miles an hour. Sunday, sunny. Highs in the upper 70s. North winds up to 5 miles an hour. Sunday night, partly cloudy. Lows in the mid-50s. Northeast winds up to 5 miles an hour, shifting to the southeast overnight. Monday, mostly sunny. Highs in the upper 70s. Monday night, partly cloudy in the evening. Then mostly cloudy with chance of showers overnight. Lows in the lower 60s. Chance of showers 40%. Tuesday, mostly sunny. Highs in the mid-80s. Tuesday night, clear. Lows in the lower 60s. Wednesday, sunny. Highs in the lower 80s. Wednesday night and Thursday, clear. Lows in the upper 50s. Highs in the lower 80s. Thursday night and Friday, partly cloudy. Lows in the upper 50s. Highs in the mid-80s. Again, the forecast for central Minnesota, from St. Cloud to the northwest Twin Cities suburbs for today, sunny. Highs in the upper 70s. North winds 5 to 15 miles an hour, shifting to the northwest 15 to 20 miles an hour in the afternoon. At 7 a.m., in Buffalo, it was clear. The temperature was 61 degrees, the dew point was 59, and the relative humidity was 94%. The wind was north at 8 miles an hour. The pressure was 30.09 inches and rising. In Maple Lake, it was clear. The temperature was 62 degrees, the dew point was 57, and the relative humidity was 83%. The wind was northwest at 3 miles an hour. The pressure was 30.12 inches and rising. Elsewhere across central Minnesota, it was clear. It was 64 at the Twin Cities, 59 at St. Cloud, 61 at Anoka, and 61 at Crystal. Princeton reported 56, Litchfield reported 59, Little Falls reported 55, and Wilmer reported 61. Around the state, fog was reported, with a temperature of 60 at Rochester, and 52 at International Falls. It was clear, with a temperature of 61 at Mankato, 59 at Brainerd, and 55 at Duluth. Once again at 7 a.m., in Buffalo, it was 61 degrees under clear skies. And in Maple Lake, it was 62 degrees under clear skies. The St. Cloud, Minnesota climate summary for yesterday, August 21, 2026. Yesterday's high temperature of 82 degrees occurred at 3:35 p.m. The record high is 98 degrees, which was set in 1901. Yesterday's low temperature of 60 degrees occurred at 5:55 a.m. The record low is 33 degrees, which was set in 2004. No precipitation fell yesterday. No snow fell yesterday. The normal high temperature for today is 78 degrees, and the normal low is 56. The record high for today is 97, which last occurred in 1971, and the record low is 42, which occurred in 1908. Sunrise today is at 6:26 a.m., and sunset is at 8:12 p.m. This is Weather Radio Station WMG676 Clearwater, broadcasting on a frequency of 162.50 MHz. 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
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The current time is 7:41 a.m. Central Daylight Time. Now here is the hazardous weather outlook for portions of central and southern Minnesota and west central Wisconsin. For tonight, no hazardous weather is expected at this time. And now the extended outlook for the period Saturday through Thursday. No hazardous weather is expected at this time. Spotter information statement. Skywarn spotter activation will not be needed. Now the forecast for central Minnesota, from St. Cloud to the northwest Twin Cities suburbs. Today, sunny. Highs in the upper 70s. North winds 5 to 15 miles an hour, shifting to the northwest 15 to 20 miles an hour in the afternoon. Tonight, clear. Lows in the upper 40s. North winds up to 10 miles an hour. Sunday, sunny. Highs in the upper 70s. North winds up to 5 miles an hour. Sunday night, partly cloudy. Lows in the mid 50s. Northeast winds up to 5 miles an hour, shifting to the southeast overnight. Monday, mostly sunny. Highs in the upper 70s. Monday night, partly cloudy in the evening, then mostly cloudy with chance of showers overnight. Lows in the lower 60s. Chance of showers 40%. Tuesday, mostly sunny. Highs in the mid-80s. Tuesday night, clear. Lows in the lower 60s. Wednesday, sunny. Highs in the lower 80s. Wednesday night and Thursday, clear. Lows in the upper 50s. Highs in the lower 80s. Thursday night and Friday, partly cloudy. Lows in the upper 50s. Highs in the mid-80s. Again, the forecast for central Minnesota, from St. Cloud to the northwest Twin Cities suburbs for today, sunny. Highs in the upper 70s. North winds 5 to 15 miles an hour, shifting to the northwest 15 to 20 miles an hour in the afternoon. At 7 a.m., in Buffalo, it was clear. The temperature was 61 degrees, the dew point was 59, and the relative humidity was 94%. The wind was north at 8 miles an hour. The pressure was 30.09 inches and rising. In Maple Lake, it was clear. The temperature was 62 degrees, the dew point was 57, and the relative humidity was 83%. The wind was northwest at 3 miles an hour. The pressure was 30.12 inches and rising. Elsewhere across central Minnesota, it was clear. It was 64 at the Twin Cities, 59 at St. Cloud, 61 at Anoka, and 61 at Crystal. Princeton reported 56, Litchfield reported 59, Little Falls reported 55, and Wilmer reported 61. Around the state, fog was reported, with a temperature of 60 at Rochester, and 52 at International Falls. It was clear, with a temperature of 61 at Mankato, 59 at Brainerd, and 55 at Duluth. Once again at 7 a.m., in Buffalo, it was 61 degrees under clear skies. And in Maple Lake, it was 62 degrees under clear skies. 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The current time is 7:45 a.m. Central Daylight Time. Now here is the hazardous weather outlook for portions of central and southern Minnesota and west central Wisconsin. For tonight, no hazardous weather is expected at this time. Now the extended outlook for the period Saturday through Thursday. No hazardous weather is expected at this time. Spotter information statement. Skywarn spotter activation will not be needed. Now the forecast for central Minnesota, from St. Cloud to the northwest Twin Cities suburbs. Today, sunny. Highs in the upper 70s.
North winds 5 to 15 miles an hour, shifting to the northwest 15 to 20 miles an hour in the afternoon. Tonight, clear. Lows in the upper 40s. North winds up to 10 miles an hour. Sunday, sunny. Highs in the upper 70s. North winds up to 5 miles an hour. Sunday night, partly cloudy. Lows in the mid 50s. Northeast winds up to 5 miles an hour, shifting to the southeast overnight. Monday, mostly sunny. Highs in the upper 70s. Monday night, partly cloudy in the evening, then mostly cloudy with chance of showers overnight. Lows in the lower 60s. Chance of showers 40%. Tuesday, mostly sunny. Highs in the mid 80s. Tuesday night, clear. Lows in the lower 60s. Wednesday, sunny. Highs in the lower 80s. Wednesday night and Thursday, clear. Lows in the upper 50s. Highs in the lower 80s. Thursday night and Friday, partly cloudy. Lows in the upper 50s. Highs in the mid 80s. Again, the forecast for central Minnesota, from St. Cloud to the northwest Twin Cities suburbs for today, sunny. Highs in the upper 70s. North winds 5 to 15 miles an hour, shifting to the northwest 15 to 20 miles an hour in the afternoon. At 7 a.m., in Buffalo, it was clear. The temperature was 61 degrees, the dew point was 59, and the relative humidity was 94%. The wind was north at 8 miles an hour. The pressure was 30.09 inches and rising. In Maple Lake, it was clear. The temperature was 62 degrees, the dew point was 57, and the relative humidity was 83%. The wind was northwest at 3 miles an hour. The pressure was 30.12 inches and rising. Elsewhere across central Minnesota, it was clear. It was 64 at the Twin Cities, 59 at St. Cloud, 61 at Anoka, and 61 at Crystal. Princeton reported 56, Litchfield reported 59, Little Falls reported 55, and Wilmer reported 61. Around the state, fog was reported, with a temperature of 60 at Rochester, and 52 at International Falls. It was clear, with a temperature of 61 at Mankato, 59 at Brainerd, and 55 at Duluth. Once again at 7 a.m., in Buffalo, it was 61 degrees under clear skies. And in Maple Lake, it was 62 degrees under clear skies. 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The current time is 7:49 a.m. Central Daylight Time. Now here is the hazardous weather outlook for portions of central and southern Minnesota and west central Wisconsin. For tonight, no hazardous weather is expected at this time. And now the extended outlook for the period Saturday through Thursday. No hazardous weather is expected at this time. Spotter information statement, Skywarn spotter activation will not be needed. The St. Cloud, Minnesota climate summary for yesterday, August 21, 2026. Yesterday's high temperature of 82 degrees occurred at 3:35 p.m. The record high is 98 degrees, which was set in 1901. Yesterday's low temperature of 60 degrees occurred at 5:55 a.m. The record low is 33 degrees, which was set in 2004. No precipitation fell yesterday. No snow fell yesterday. The normal high temperature for today is 78 degrees, and the normal low is 56. The record high for today is 97, which last occurred in 1971, and the record low is 42, which occurred in 1908. Sunrise today is at 6:26 a.m., and sunset is at 8:12 p.m. Now the forecast for central Minnesota, from St. Cloud to the northwest Twin Cities suburbs. Today, sunny.
highs in the upper 70s. North winds 5 to 15 miles an hour, shifting to the northwest 15 to 20 miles an hour in the afternoon. Tonight, clear. Lows in the upper 40s. North winds up to 10 miles an hour. Sunday, sunny. Highs in the upper 70s. North winds up to 5 miles an hour. Sunday night, partly cloudy. Lows in the mid 50s. Northeast winds up to 5 miles an hour, shifting to the southeast overnight. Monday, mostly sunny. Highs in the upper 70s. Monday night, partly cloudy in the evening, then mostly cloudy with chance of showers overnight. Lows in the lower 60s. Chance of showers 40%. Tuesday, mostly sunny. Highs in the mid 80s. Tuesday night, clear. Lows in the lower 60s. Wednesday, sunny. Highs in the lower 80s. Wednesday night and Thursday, clear. Lows in the upper 50s. Highs in the lower 80s. Thursday night and Friday, partly cloudy. Lows in the upper 50s. Highs in the mid 80s. Again, the forecast for central Minnesota, from St. Cloud to the northwest Twin Cities suburbs for today, sunny. Highs in the upper 70s. North winds 5 to 15 miles an hour, shifting to the northwest 15 to 20 miles an hour in the afternoon. At 7 a.m., in Buffalo, it was clear. The temperature was 61 degrees, the dew point was 59, and the relative humidity was 94%. The wind was north at 8 miles an hour. The pressure was 30.09 inches and rising. In Maple Lake, it was clear. The temperature was 62 degrees, the dew point was 57, and the relative humidity was 83%. The wind was northwest at 3 miles an hour. The pressure was 30.12 inches and rising. Elsewhere across central Minnesota, it was clear. It was 64 at the Twin Cities, 59 at St. Cloud, 61 at Anoka, and 61 at Crystal. Princeton reported 56, Litchfield reported 59, Little Falls reported 55, and Wilmer reported 61. Around the state, fog was reported, with a temperature of 60 at Rochester, and 52 at International Falls. It was clear, with a temperature of 61 at Mankato, 59 at Brainerd, and 55 at Duluth. Once again at 7 a.m., in Buffalo, it was 61 degrees under clear skies. And in Maple Lake, it was 62 degrees under clear skies. 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The current time is 7:54 a.m. Central Daylight Time. Now here is the hazardous weather outlook for portions of central and southern Minnesota and west central Wisconsin. For tonight, no hazardous weather is expected at this time. And now the extended outlook for the period Saturday through Thursday. No hazardous weather is expected at this time. Spotter information statement, Skywarn spotter activation will not be needed. Now the forecast for central Minnesota, from St. Cloud to the northwest Twin Cities suburbs. Today, sunny. Highs in the upper 70s. North winds 5 to 15 miles an hour, shifting to the northwest 15 to 20 miles an hour in the afternoon. Tonight, clear. Lows in the upper 40s. North winds up to 10 miles an hour. Sunday, sunny. Highs in the upper 70s. North winds up to 5 miles an hour. Sunday night, partly cloudy. Lows in the mid 50s. Northeast winds up to 5 miles an hour, shifting to the southeast overnight. Monday, mostly sunny. Highs in the upper 70s. Monday night, partly cloudy in the evening, then mostly cloudy with chance of showers overnight. Lows in the lower 60s. Chance of showers 40%.
Tuesday, mostly sunny. Highs in the mid-80s. Tuesday night, clear. Lows in the lower 60s. Wednesday, sunny. Highs in the lower 80s. Wednesday night and Thursday, clear. Lows in the upper 50s. Highs in the lower 80s. Thursday night and Friday, partly cloudy. Lows in the upper 50s. Highs in the mid-80s. Again, the forecast for central Minnesota, from St. Cloud to the northwest Twin Cities suburbs for today, sunny. Highs in the upper 70s. North winds 5 to 15 miles an hour, shifting to the northwest 15 to 20 miles an hour in the afternoon. At 7 a.m., in Buffalo, it was clear. The temperature was 61 degrees, the dew point was 59, and the relative humidity was 94%. The wind was north at 8 miles an hour. The pressure was 30.09 inches and rising. In Maple Lake, it was clear. The temperature was 62 degrees, the dew point was 57, and the relative humidity was 83%. The wind was northwest at 3 miles an hour. The pressure was 30.12 inches and rising. Elsewhere across central Minnesota, it was clear. It was 64 at the Twin Cities, 59 at St. Cloud, 61 at Anoka, and 61 at Crystal. Princeton reported 56, Litchfield reported 59, Little Falls reported 55, and Wilmer reported 61. Around the state, fog was reported, with a temperature of 60 at Rochester, and 52 at International Falls. It was clear, with a temperature of 61 at Mankato, 59 at Brainerd, and 55 at Duluth. Once again at 7 a.m., in Buffalo, it was 61 degrees under clear skies. And in Maple Lake, it was 62 degrees under clear skies. 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The current time is 7:58 a.m. Central Daylight Time. Now here is the hazardous weather outlook for portions of central and southern Minnesota and west central Wisconsin. For tonight, no hazardous weather is expected at this time. And now the extended outlook for the period Saturday through Thursday. No hazardous weather is expected at this time. Spotter information statement, Skywarn spotter activation will not be needed. Now the forecast for central Minnesota, from St. Cloud to the northwest Twin Cities suburbs. Today, sunny. Highs in the upper 70s. North winds 5 to 15 miles an hour, shifting to the northwest 15 to 20 miles an hour in the afternoon. Tonight, clear. Lows in the upper 40s. North winds up to 10 miles an hour. Sunday, sunny. Highs in the upper 70s. North winds up to 5 miles an hour. Sunday night, partly cloudy. Lows in the mid-50s. Northeast winds up to 5 miles an hour, shifting to the southeast overnight. Monday, mostly sunny. Highs in the upper 70s. Monday night, partly cloudy in the evening, then mostly cloudy with chance of showers overnight. Lows in the lower 60s. Chance of showers 40%. Tuesday, mostly sunny. Highs in the mid-80s. Tuesday night, clear. Lows in the lower 60s. Wednesday, sunny. Highs in the lower 80s. Wednesday night and Thursday, clear. Lows in the upper 50s. Highs in the lower 80s. Thursday night and Friday, partly cloudy. Lows in the upper 50s. Highs in the mid-80s. Again, the forecast for central Minnesota, from St. Cloud to the northwest Twin Cities suburbs for today, sunny. Highs in the upper 70s. North winds 5 to 15 miles an hour, shifting to the northwest 15 to 20 miles an hour in the afternoon.
The St. Cloud, Minnesota climate summary for yesterday, August 21, 2026. Yesterday's high temperature of 82 degrees occurred at 3:35 p.m. The record high is 98 degrees, which was set in 1901. Yesterday's low temperature of 60 degrees occurred at 5:55 a.m. The record low is 33 degrees, which was set in 2004. No precipitation fell yesterday. No snow fell yesterday. The normal high temperature for today is 78 degrees, and the normal low is 56. The record high for today is 97, which last occurred in 1971, and the record low is 42, which occurred in 1908. Sunrise today is at 6:26 a.m., and sunset is at 8:12 p.m. This is weather radio station WNG676 Clearwater, broadcasting on a frequency of 162.50 MHz. 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The current time is 8:02 a.m. Central Daylight Time. Now here is the hazardous weather outlook for portions of central and southern Minnesota and west central Wisconsin. For tonight, no hazardous weather is expected at this time. And now the extended outlook for the period Saturday through Thursday. No hazardous weather is expected at this time. Spotter information statement, Skywarn spotter activation will not be needed. Now the forecast for central Minnesota, from St. Cloud to the northwest Twin Cities suburbs. Today, sunny. Highs in the upper 70s. North winds 5 to 15 miles an hour, shifting to the northwest 15 to 20 miles an hour in the afternoon. Tonight, clear. Lows in the upper 40s. North winds up to 10 miles an hour. Sunday, sunny. Highs in the upper 70s. North winds up to 5 miles an hour. Sunday night, partly cloudy. Lows in the mid 50s. Northeast winds up to 5 miles an hour, shifting to the southeast overnight. Monday, mostly sunny. Highs in the upper 70s. Monday night, partly cloudy in the evening, then mostly cloudy with chance of showers overnight. Lows in the lower 60s. Chance of showers 40%. Tuesday, mostly sunny. Highs in the mid 80s. Tuesday night, clear. Lows in the lower 60s. Wednesday, sunny. Highs in the lower 80s. Wednesday night and Thursday, clear. Lows in the upper 50s. Highs in the lower 80s. Thursday night and Friday, partly cloudy. Lows in the upper 50s. Highs in the mid 80s. Again, the forecast for central Minnesota, from St. Cloud to the northwest Twin Cities suburbs for today, sunny. Highs in the upper 70s. North winds 5 to 15 miles an hour, shifting to the northwest 15 to 20 miles an hour in the afternoon. 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The current time is 8:05 a.m. Central Daylight Time. Now here is the hazardous weather outlook for portions of central and southern Minnesota and west central Wisconsin. For tonight, no hazardous weather is expected at this time. And now the extended outlook for the period Saturday through Thursday. No hazardous weather is expected at this time. Spotter information statement, Skywarn spotter activation will not be needed. Now the forecast for central Minnesota, from St. Cloud to the northwest Twin Cities suburbs. Today, sunny. Highs in the upper 70s. North winds 5 to 15 miles an hour, shifting to the northwest 15 to 20 miles an hour in the afternoon. Tonight, clear. Lows in the upper 40s. North winds up to 10 miles an hour. Sunday, sunny.
highs in the upper 70s. North winds up to 5 miles an hour. Sunday night, partly cloudy. Lows in the mid-50s. Northeast winds up to 5 miles an hour, shifting to the southeast overnight. Monday, mostly sunny. Highs in the upper 70s. Monday night, partly cloudy in the evening, then mostly cloudy with chance of showers overnight. Lows in the lower 60s. Chance of showers 40%. Tuesday, mostly sunny. Highs in the mid-80s. Tuesday night, clear. Lows in the lower 60s. Wednesday, sunny. Highs in the lower 80s. Wednesday night and Thursday, clear. Lows in the upper 50s. Highs in the lower 80s. Thursday night and Friday, partly cloudy. Lows in the upper 50s. Highs in the mid-80s. Again, the forecast for central Minnesota, from St. Cloud to the northwest Twin Cities suburbs for today, sunny. Highs in the upper 70s. North winds 5 to 15 miles an hour, shifting to the northwest 15 to 20 miles an hour in the afternoon. 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The current time is 8:07 a.m. Central Daylight Time. Now here is the hazardous weather outlook for portions of central and southern Minnesota and west central Wisconsin. For tonight, no hazardous weather is expected at this time. And now the extended outlook for the period Saturday through Thursday. No hazardous weather is expected at this time. Spotter information statement. Skywarn spotter activation will not be needed. Now the forecast for central Minnesota, from St. Cloud to the northwest Twin Cities suburbs. Today, sunny. Highs in the upper 70s. North winds 5 to 15 miles an hour, shifting to the northwest 15 to 20 miles an hour in the afternoon. Tonight, clear. Lows in the upper 40s. North winds up to 10 miles an hour. Sunday, sunny. Highs in the upper 70s. North winds up to 5 miles an hour. Sunday night, partly cloudy. Lows in the mid-50s. Northeast winds up to 5 miles an hour, shifting to the southeast overnight. Monday, mostly sunny. Highs in the upper 70s. Monday night, partly cloudy in the evening, then mostly cloudy with chance of showers overnight. Lows in the lower 60s. Chance of showers 40%. Tuesday, mostly sunny. Highs in the mid-80s. Tuesday night, clear. Lows in the lower 60s. Wednesday, sunny. Highs in the lower 80s. Wednesday night and Thursday, clear. Lows in the upper 50s. Highs in the lower 80s. Thursday night and Friday, partly cloudy. Lows in the upper 50s. Highs in the mid-80s. Again, the forecast for central Minnesota, from St. Cloud to the northwest Twin Cities suburbs for today, sunny. Highs in the upper 70s. North winds 5 to 15 miles an hour, shifting to the northwest 15 to 20 miles an hour in the afternoon. The St. Cloud, Minnesota climate summary for yesterday, August 21, 2026. Yesterday's high temperature of 82 degrees occurred at 3:35 p.m. The record high is 98 degrees, which was set in 1901. Yesterday's low temperature of 60 degrees occurred at 5:55 a.m. The record low is 33 degrees, which was set in 2004. No precipitation fell yesterday. No snow fell yesterday. The normal high temperature for today is 78 degrees, and the normal low is 56. The record high for today is 97, which last occurred in 1971, and the record low is 42, which occurred in 1908. Sunrise today is at 6:26 a.m.
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The current time is 8:11 a.m. Central Daylight Time. Now here is the hazardous weather outlook for portions of central and southern Minnesota and west central Wisconsin. For tonight, no hazardous weather is expected at this time. And now the extended outlook for the period Saturday through Thursday. No hazardous weather is expected at this time. Spotter information statement. Skywarn spotter activation will not be needed. Now the forecast for central Minnesota, from St. Cloud to the northwest Twin Cities suburbs. Today, sunny. Highs in the upper 70s. North winds 5 to 15 miles an hour shifting to the northwest 15 to 20 miles an hour in the afternoon. Tonight, clear. Lows in the upper 40s. North winds up to 10 miles an hour. Sunday, sunny. Highs in the upper 70s. North winds up to 5 miles an hour. Sunday night, partly cloudy. Lows in the mid 50s. Northeast winds up to 5 miles an hour shifting to the southeast overnight. Monday, mostly sunny. Highs in the upper 70s. Monday night, partly cloudy in the evening, then mostly cloudy with chance of showers overnight. Lows in the lower 60s. Chance of showers 40%. Tuesday, mostly sunny. Highs in the mid 80s. Tuesday night, clear. Lows in the lower 60s. Wednesday, sunny. Highs in the lower 80s. Wednesday night and Thursday, clear. Lows in the upper 50s. Highs in the lower 80s. Thursday night and Friday, partly cloudy. Lows in the upper 50s. Highs in the mid 80s. Again, the forecast for central Minnesota, from St. Cloud to the northwest Twin Cities suburbs for today, sunny. Highs in the upper 70s. North winds 5 to 15 miles an hour shifting to the northwest 15 to 20 miles an hour in the afternoon. At 8 a.m. in Buffalo, it was sunny. The temperature was 63 degrees, the dew point was 59, and the relative humidity was 88%. The wind was north at 10 miles an hour. The pressure was 30.11 inches and rising. In Maple Lake, it was sunny. The temperature was 64 degrees, the dew point was 58, and the relative humidity was 80%. The wind was north at 8 miles an hour. The pressure was 30.13 inches and steady. Elsewhere across central Minnesota, it was sunny. It was 66 at the Twin Cities, 62 at St. Cloud, 63 at Anoka, and 64 at Crystal. Princeton reported 61, Litchfield reported 63, Little Falls reported 59, and Wilmer reported 63. Around the state, at International Falls, fog was reported, with a temperature of 56. It was sunny, with a temperature of 64 at Rochester, 63 at Mankato, 61 at Brainerd, and 57 at Duluth. Once again at 8 a.m., in Buffalo, it was 63 degrees under sunny skies. And in Maple Lake, it was 64 degrees under sunny skies. 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The current time is 8:15 a.m. Central Daylight Time. Now here is the hazardous weather outlook for portions of central and southern Minnesota and west central Wisconsin. For tonight, no hazardous weather is expected at this time. And now the extended outlook for the period Saturday through Thursday. No hazardous weather is expected at this time. Spotter information statement.
Skywarn Spotter activation will not be needed. Now the forecast for central Minnesota, from St. Cloud to the northwest.

Partly cloudy in the evening, then mostly cloudy with chance of showers overnight. Lows in the lower 60s. Chance of showers 40%. Tuesday, mostly sunny. Highs in the mid 80s. Tuesday night, clear. Lows in the lower 60s. Wednesday, sunny. Highs in the lower 80s. Wednesday night and Thursday, clear. Lows in the upper 50s. Highs in the lower 80s. Thursday night and Friday, partly cloudy. Lows in the upper 50s. Highs in the mid 80s. Again, the forecast for central Minnesota, from St. Cloud to the northwest Twin Cities suburbs for today, sunny. Highs in the upper 70s. North winds 5 to 15 miles an hour, shifting to the northwest 15 to 20 miles an hour in the afternoon. At 8 a.m., in Buffalo, it was sunny. The temperature was 63 degrees, the dew point was 59, and the relative humidity was 88%. The wind was north at 10 miles an hour. The pressure was 30.11 inches and rising. In Maple Lake, it was sunny. The temperature was 64 degrees, the dew point was 58, and the relative humidity was 80%. The wind was north at 8 miles an hour. The pressure was 30.13 inches and steady. Elsewhere across central Minnesota, it was sunny. It was 66 at the Twin Cities, 62 at St. Cloud, 63 at Anoka, and 64 at Crystal. Princeton reported 61, Litchfield reported 63, Little Falls reported 59, and Wilmer reported 63. Around the state, at International Falls, fog was reported, with a temperature of 56. It was sunny, with a temperature of 64 at Rochester, 63 at Mankato, 61 at Brainerd, and 57 at Duluth. Once again at 8 a.m., in Buffalo, it was 63 degrees under sunny skies. And in Maple Lake, it was 64 degrees under sunny skies. 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The current time is 8:19 a.m. Central Daylight Time. Now here is the hazardous weather outlook for portions of central and southern Minnesota and west central Wisconsin. For tonight, no hazardous weather is expected at this time. And now the extended outlook for the period Saturday through Thursday. No hazardous weather is expected at this time. Spotter information statement. Skywarn spotter activation will not be needed. The St. Cloud, Minnesota climate summary for yesterday, August 21, 2026. Yesterday's high temperature of 82 degrees occurred at 3:35 p.m. The record high is 98 degrees, which was set in 1901. Yesterday's low temperature of 60 degrees occurred at 5:55 a.m. The record low is 33 degrees, which was set in 2004. No precipitation fell yesterday. No snow fell yesterday. The normal high temperature for today is 78 degrees, and the normal low is 56. The record high for today is 97, which last occurred in 1971, and the record low is 42, which occurred in 1908. Sunrise today is at 6:26 a.m. and sunset is at 8:12 p.m. Now the forecast for central Minnesota, from St. Cloud to the northwest Twin Cities suburbs. Today, sunny. Highs in the upper 70s. North winds 5 to 15 miles an hour, shifting to the northwest 15 to 20 miles an hour in the afternoon. Tonight, clear. Lows in the upper 40s. North winds up to 10 miles an hour. Sunday, sunny. Highs in the upper 70s. North winds up to 5 miles an hour. Sunday night, partly cloudy. Lows in the mid 50s. Northeast winds up to 5 miles an hour, shifting to the southeast overnight. Monday, mostly sunny.
Highs in the upper 70s.

Monday night, partly cloudy in the evening, then mostly cloudy with chance of showers overnight. Lows in the lower 60s. Chance of showers 40%. Tuesday, mostly sunny. Highs in the mid-80s. Tuesday night, clear. Lows in the lower 60s. Wednesday, sunny. Highs in the lower 80s. Wednesday night and Thursday, clear. Lows in the upper 50s. Highs in the lower 80s. Thursday night and Friday, partly cloudy. Lows in the upper 50s. Highs in the mid-80s. Again, the forecast for central Minnesota, from St. Cloud to the northwest Twin Cities suburbs for today, sunny. Highs in the upper 70s. North winds 5 to 15 miles an hour, shifting to the northwest 15 to 20 miles an hour in the afternoon. At 8 a.m., in Buffalo, it was sunny. The temperature was 63 degrees, the dew point was 59, and the relative humidity was 88%. The wind was north at 10 miles an hour. The pressure was 30.11 inches and rising. In Maple Lake, it was sunny. The temperature was 64 degrees, the dew point was 58, and the relative humidity was 80%. The wind was north at 8 miles an hour. The pressure was 30.13 inches and steady. Elsewhere across central Minnesota, it was sunny. It was 66 at the Twin Cities, 62 at St. Cloud, 63 at Anoka, and 64 at Crystal. Princeton reported 61, Litchfield reported 63, Little Falls reported 59, and Wilmer reported 63. Around the state, at International Falls, fog was reported, with a temperature of 56. It was sunny, with a temperature of 64 at Rochester, 63 at Mankato, 61 at Brainerd, and 57 at Duluth. Once again at 8 a.m., in Buffalo, it was 63 degrees under sunny skies. And in Maple Lake, it was 64 degrees under sunny skies. 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The current time is 8:24 a.m. Central Daylight Time. Now here is the hazardous weather outlook for portions of central and southern Minnesota and west central Wisconsin. For tonight, no hazardous weather is expected at this time. And now the extended outlook for the period Saturday through Thursday. No hazardous weather is expected at this time. Spotter information statement. Skywarn spotter activation will not be needed. Now the forecast for central Minnesota, from St. Cloud to the northwest Twin Cities suburbs. Today, sunny. Highs in the upper 70s. North winds 5 to 15 miles an hour, shifting to the northwest 15 to 20 miles an hour in the afternoon. Tonight, clear. Lows in the upper 40s. North winds up to 10 miles an hour. Sunday, sunny. Highs in the upper 70s. North winds up to 5 miles an hour. Sunday night, partly cloudy. Lows in the mid-50s. Northeast winds up to 5 miles an hour, shifting to the southeast overnight. Monday, mostly sunny. Highs in the upper 70s. Monday night, partly cloudy in the evening, then mostly cloudy with chance of showers overnight. Lows in the lower 60s. Chance of showers 40%. Tuesday, mostly sunny. Highs in the mid-80s. Tuesday night, clear. Lows in the lower 60s. Wednesday, sunny. Highs in the lower 80s. Wednesday night and Thursday, clear. Lows in the upper 50s. Highs in the lower 80s. Thursday night and Friday, partly cloudy. Lows in the upper 50s. Highs in the mid-80s. Again, the forecast for central Minnesota, from St. Cloud to the northwest Twin Cities suburbs for today, sunny. Highs in the upper 70s.
North winds 5 to 15 miles an hour shifting to the northwest 15 to 20 miles an hour in the afternoon. At 8 a.m., in Buffalo, it was sunny. The temperature was 63 degrees, the dew point was 59, and the relative humidity was 88%. The wind was north at 10 miles an hour. The pressure was 30.11 inches and rising. In Maple Lake, it was sunny. The temperature was 64 degrees, the dew point was 58, and the relative humidity was 80%. The wind was north at 8 miles an hour. The pressure was 30.13 inches and steady. Elsewhere across central Minnesota, it was sunny. It was 66 at the Twin Cities, 62 at St. Cloud, 63 at Anoka, and 64 at Crystal. Princeton reported 61, Litchfield reported 63, Little Falls reported 59, and Wilmer reported 63. Around the state, at International Falls, fog was reported, with a temperature of 56. It was sunny, with a temperature of 64 at Rochester, 63 at Mankato, 61 at Brainerd, and 57 at Duluth. Once again at 8 a.m., in Buffalo, it was 63 degrees under sunny skies. And in Maple Lake, it was 64 degrees under sunny skies. 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The current time is 8:28 a.m. Central Daylight Time. Now here is the hazardous weather outlook for portions of central and southern Minnesota and west central Wisconsin. For tonight, no hazardous weather is expected at this time. And now the extended outlook for the period Saturday through Thursday. No hazardous weather is expected at this time. Spotter information statement. Skywarn spotter activation will not be needed. Now the forecast for central Minnesota, from St. Cloud to the northwest Twin Cities suburbs. Today, sunny. Highs in the upper 70s. North winds 5 to 15 miles an hour shifting to the northwest 15 to 20 miles an hour in the afternoon. Tonight, clear. Lows in the upper 40s. North winds up to 10 miles an hour. Sunday, sunny. Highs in the upper 70s. North winds up to 5 miles an hour. Sunday night, partly cloudy. Lows in the mid-50s. Northeast winds up to 5 miles an hour shifting to the southeast overnight. Monday, mostly sunny. Highs in the upper 70s. Monday night, partly cloudy in the evening. Then mostly cloudy with chance of showers overnight. Lows in the lower 60s. Chance of showers 40%. Tuesday, mostly sunny. Highs in the mid-80s. Tuesday night, clear. Lows in the lower 60s. Wednesday, sunny. Highs in the lower 80s. Wednesday night and Thursday, clear. Lows in the upper 50s. Highs in the lower 80s. Thursday night and Friday, partly cloudy. Lows in the upper 50s. Highs in the mid-80s. Again, the forecast for central Minnesota, from St. Cloud to the northwest Twin Cities suburbs for today, sunny. Highs in the upper 70s. North winds 5 to 15 miles an hour shifting to the northwest 15 to 20 miles an hour in the afternoon. The St. Cloud, Minnesota climate summary for yesterday, August 21, 2026. Yesterday's high temperature of 82 degrees occurred at 3:35 p.m. The record high is 98 degrees, which was set in 1901. Yesterday's low temperature of 60 degrees occurred at 5:55 a.m. The record low is 33 degrees, which was set in 2004. No precipitation fell yesterday. No snow fell yesterday. The normal high temperature for today is 78 degrees, and the normal low is 56. The record high for today is 97, which last occurred in 1971,
and the record low is 42, which occurred in 1908. Sunrise today is at 6:26 a.m., and sunset is at 8:12 p.m. At 8 a.m., in Buffalo, it was sunny. The temperature was 63 degrees, the dew point was 59, and the relative humidity was 88%. The wind was north at 10 miles an hour. The pressure was 30.11 inches and rising. In Maple Lake, it was sunny. The temperature was 64 degrees, the dew point was 58, and the relative humidity was 80%. The wind was north at 8 miles an hour. The pressure was 30.13 inches and steady. Elsewhere across central Minnesota, it was sunny. It was 66 at the Twin Cities, 62 at St. Cloud, 63 at Anoka, and 64 at Crystal. Princeton reported 61, Litchfield reported 63, Little Falls reported 59, and Wilmer reported 63. Around the state, at International Falls, fog was reported, with a temperature of 56. It was sunny, with a temperature of 64 at Rochester, 63 at Mankato, 61 at Brainerd, and 57 at Duluth. Once again at 8 a.m., in Buffalo, it was 63 degrees under sunny skies. And in Maple Lake, it was 64 degrees under sunny skies. 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The current time is 8:33 a.m. Central Daylight Time. Now here is the hazardous weather outlook for portions of central and southern Minnesota and west central Wisconsin. For tonight, no hazardous weather is expected at this time. And now the extended outlook for the period Saturday through Thursday. No hazardous weather is expected at this time. Spotter information statement, Skywarn spotter activation will not be needed. Now the forecast for central Minnesota. From St. Cloud to the northwest Twin Cities suburbs. Today, sunny. Highs in the upper 70s. North winds 5 to 15 miles an hour, shifting to the northwest 15 to 20 miles an hour in the afternoon. Tonight, clear. Lows in the upper 40s. North winds up to 10 miles an hour. Sunday, sunny. Highs in the upper 70s. North winds up to 5 miles an hour. Sunday night, partly cloudy. Lows in the mid-50s. Northeast winds up to 5 miles an hour, shifting to the southeast overnight. Monday, mostly sunny. Highs in the upper 70s. Monday night, partly cloudy in the evening, then mostly cloudy with chance of showers overnight. Lows in the lower 60s. Chance of showers 40%. Tuesday, mostly sunny. Highs in the mid-80s. Tuesday night, clear. Lows in the lower 60s. Wednesday, sunny. Highs in the lower 80s. Wednesday night and Thursday, clear. Lows in the upper 50s. Highs in the lower 80s. Thursday night and Friday, partly cloudy. Lows in the upper 50s. Highs in the mid-80s. Again, the forecast for central Minnesota, from St. Cloud to the northwest Twin Cities suburbs for today, sunny. Highs in the upper 70s. North winds 5 to 15 miles an hour, shifting to the northwest 15 to 20 miles an hour in the afternoon. At 8 a.m., in Buffalo, it was sunny. The temperature was 63 degrees. The dew point was 59, and the relative humidity was 88%. The wind was north at 10 miles an hour. The pressure was 30.11 inches and rising. In Maple Lake, it was sunny. The temperature was 64 degrees, the dew point was 58, and the relative humidity was 80%. The wind was north at 8 miles an hour. The pressure was 30.13 inches and steady. Elsewhere across central Minnesota, it was sunny.

66 at the Twin Cities, 62 at St. Cloud, 63 at Anoka, and 64 at Crystal. Princeton reported 61, Litchfield reported 63, Little Falls reported 59, and Wilmer reported 63. Around the state, at International Falls, fog was reported, with a temperature of 56. It was sunny, with a temperature of 64 at Rochester, 63 at Mankato, 61 at Brainerd, and 57 at Duluth. Once again at 8 a.m., in Buffalo, it was 63 degrees under sunny skies. And in Maple Lake, it was 64 degrees under sunny skies. 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The current time is 8:38 a.m. Central Daylight Time. Now here is the hazardous weather outlook for portions of central and southern Minnesota and west central Wisconsin. For tonight, no hazardous weather is expected at this time. And now the extended outlook for the period Saturday through Thursday. No hazardous weather is expected at this time. Spotter information statement, Skywarn spotter activation will not be needed. Now the forecast for central Minnesota, from St. Cloud to the northwest Twin Cities suburbs. Today, sunny. Highs in the upper 70s. North winds 5 to 15 miles an hour, shifting to the northwest 15 to 20 miles an hour in the afternoon. Tonight, clear. Lows in the upper 40s. North winds up to 10 miles an hour. Sunday, sunny. Highs in the upper 70s. North winds up to 5 miles an hour. Sunday night, partly cloudy. Lows in the mid-50s. Northeast winds up to 5 miles an hour, shifting to the southeast overnight. Monday, mostly sunny. Highs in the upper 70s. Monday night, partly cloudy in the evening, then mostly cloudy with chance of showers overnight. Lows in the lower 60s. Chance of showers 40%. Tuesday, mostly sunny. Highs in the mid-80s. Tuesday night, clear. Lows in the lower 60s. Wednesday, sunny. Highs in the lower 80s. Wednesday night and Thursday, clear. Lows in the upper 50s. Highs in the lower 80s. Thursday night and Friday, partly cloudy. Lows in the upper 50s. Highs in the mid-80s. Again, the forecast for central Minnesota, from St. Cloud to the northwest Twin Cities suburbs for today, sunny. Highs in the upper 70s. North winds 5 to 15 miles an hour, shifting to the northwest 15 to 20 miles an hour in the afternoon. The St. Cloud, Minnesota climate summary for yesterday, August 21, 2026. Yesterday's high temperature of 82 degrees occurred at 3:35 p.m. The record high is 98 degrees, which was set in 1901. Yesterday's low temperature of 60 degrees occurred at 5:55 a.m. The record low is 33 degrees, which was set in 2004. No precipitation fell yesterday. No snow fell yesterday. The normal high temperature for today is 78 degrees, and the normal low is 56. The record high for today is 97, which last occurred in 1971, and the record low is 42, which occurred in 1908. Sunrise today is at 6:26 a.m., and sunset is at 8:12 p.m. At 8 a.m., in Buffalo, it was sunny. The temperature was 63 degrees, the dew point was 59, and the relative humidity was 88%. The wind was north at 10 miles an hour. The pressure was 30.11 inches and rising. In Maple Lake, it was sunny. The temperature was 64 degrees, the dew point was 58, and the relative humidity was 80%. The wind was north at 8 miles an hour. The pressure was 30.13 inches and steady.
Elsewhere across central Minnesota, it was sunny. It was 66 at the Twin Cities, 62 at St. Cloud, 63 at Anoka, and 64 at Crystal. Princeton reported 61, Litchfield reported 63, Little Falls reported 59, and Wilmer reported 63. Around the state, at International Falls, fog was reported, with a temperature of 56. It was sunny, with a temperature of 64 at Rochester, 63 at Mankato, 61 at Brainerd, and 57 at Duluth. Once again at 8 a.m., in Buffalo, it was 63 degrees under sunny skies. And in Maple Lake, it was 64 degrees under sunny skies. 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The current time is 8:43 a.m. Central Daylight Time. Now the forecast for central Minnesota, from St. Cloud to the northwest Twin Cities suburbs. Today, sunny. Highs in the upper 70s. North winds 5 to 15 miles an hour, shifting to the northwest 15 to 20 miles an hour in the afternoon. Tonight, clear. Lows in the upper 40s. North winds up to 10 miles an hour. Sunday, sunny. Highs in the upper 70s. North winds up to 5 miles an hour. Sunday night, partly cloudy. Lows in the mid-50s. Northeast winds up to 5 miles an hour, shifting to the southeast overnight. Monday, mostly sunny. Highs in the upper 70s. Monday night, partly cloudy in the evening, then mostly cloudy with chance of showers overnight. Lows in the lower 60s. Chance of showers 40%. Tuesday, mostly sunny. Highs in the mid-80s. Tuesday night, clear. Lows in the lower 60s. Wednesday, sunny. Highs in the lower 80s. Wednesday night and Thursday, clear. Lows in the upper 50s. Highs in the lower 80s. Thursday night and Friday, partly cloudy. Lows in the upper 50s. Highs in the mid-80s. Again, the forecast for central Minnesota, from St. Cloud to the northwest Twin Cities suburbs for today, sunny. Highs in the upper 70s. North winds 5 to 15 miles an hour, shifting to the northwest 15 to 20 miles an hour in the afternoon. At 8 a.m., in Buffalo, it was sunny. The temperature was 63 degrees, the dew point was 59, and the relative humidity was 88%. The wind was north at 10 miles an hour. The pressure was 30.11 inches and rising. In Maple Lake, it was sunny. The temperature was 64 degrees, the dew point was 58, and the relative humidity was 80%. The wind was north at 8 miles an hour. The pressure was 30.13 inches and steady. Elsewhere across central Minnesota, it was sunny. It was 66 at the Twin Cities, 62 at St. Cloud, 63 at Anoka, and 64 at Crystal. Princeton reported 61, Litchfield reported 63, Little Falls reported 59, and Wilmer reported 63. Around the state, at International Falls, fog was reported, with a temperature of 56. It was sunny, with a temperature of 64 at Rochester, 63 at Mankato, 61 at Brainerd, and 57 at Duluth. Once again at 8 a.m., in Buffalo, it was 63 degrees under sunny skies. And in Maple Lake, it was 64 degrees under sunny skies. 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The current time is 8:46 a.m. Central Daylight Time. Now the forecast for central Minnesota,
from St. Cloud to the northwest Twin Cities suburbs. Today, sunny. Highs in the upper 70s. North winds 5 to 15 miles an hour, shifting to the northwest 15 to 20 miles an hour in the afternoon. Tonight, clear. Lows in the upper 40s. North winds up to 10 miles an hour. Sunday, sunny. Highs in the upper 70s. North winds up to 5 miles an hour. Sunday night, partly cloudy. Lows in the mid-50s. Northeast winds up to 5 miles an hour, shifting to the southeast overnight. Monday, mostly sunny. Highs in the upper 70s. Monday night, partly cloudy in the evening, then mostly cloudy with chance of showers overnight. Lows in the lower 60s. Chance of showers 40%. Tuesday, mostly sunny. Highs in the mid-80s. Tuesday night, clear. Lows in the lower 60s. Wednesday, sunny. Highs in the lower 80s. Wednesday night and Thursday, clear. Lows in the upper 50s. Highs in the lower 80s. Thursday night and Friday, partly cloudy. Lows in the upper 50s. Highs in the mid-80s. Again, the forecast for central Minnesota, from St. Cloud to the northwest Twin Cities suburbs for today, sunny. Highs in the upper 70s. North winds 5 to 15 miles an hour, shifting to the northwest 15 to 20 miles an hour in the afternoon. At 8 a.m., in Buffalo, it was sunny. The temperature was 63 degrees. The dew point was 59, and the relative humidity was 88%. The wind was north at 10 miles an hour. The pressure was 30.11 inches and rising. In Maple Lake, it was sunny. The temperature was 64 degrees, the dew point was 58, and the relative humidity was 80%. The wind was north at 8 miles an hour. The pressure was 30.13 inches and steady. Elsewhere across central Minnesota, it was sunny. It was 66 at the Twin Cities, 62 at St. Cloud, 63 at Anoka, and 64 at Crystal. Princeton reported 61, Litchfield reported 63, Little Falls reported 59, and Wilma reported 63. Around the state, at International Falls, fog was reported, with a temperature of 56. It was sunny, with a temperature of 64 at Rochester, 63 at Mankato, 61 at Brainerd, and 57 at Duluth. Once again at 8 a.m., in Buffalo, it was 63 degrees under sunny skies. And in Maple Lake, it was 64 degrees under sunny skies. The St. Cloud, Minnesota climate summary for yesterday, August 21, 2026. Yesterday's high temperature of 82 degrees occurred at 3:35 p.m. The record high is 98 degrees, which was set in 1901. Yesterday's low temperature of 60 degrees occurred at 5:55 a.m. The record low is 33 degrees, which was set in 2004. No precipitation fell yesterday. No snow fell yesterday. The normal high temperature for today is 78 degrees. And the normal low is 56. The record high for today is 97, which last occurred in 1971, and the record low is 42, which occurred in 1908. Sunrise today is at 6:26 a.m., and sunset is at 8:12 p.m. This is Weather Radio Station WNG676 Clearwater, broadcasting on a frequency of 162.50 MHz. 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The current time is 8:51 a.m. Central Daylight Time. Now the forecast for central Minnesota, from St. Cloud to the northwest Twin Cities suburbs. Today, sunny. Highs in the upper 70s. North winds 5 to 15 miles an hour, shifting to the northwest 15 to 20 miles an hour in the afternoon. Tonight, clear. Lows in the upper 40s. North winds up to 10 miles an hour.
Sunday, sunny. Highs in the upper 70s. North winds up to 5 miles an hour. Sunday night, partly cloudy. Lows in the mid 50s. Northeast winds up to 5 miles an hour, shifting to the southeast overnight. Monday, mostly sunny. Highs in the upper 70s. Monday night, partly cloudy in the evening, then mostly cloudy with chance of showers overnight. Lows in the lower 60s. Chance of showers 40%. Tuesday, mostly sunny. Highs in the mid 80s. Tuesday night, clear. Lows in the lower 60s. Wednesday, sunny. Highs in the lower 80s. Wednesday night and Thursday, clear. Lows in the upper 50s. Highs in the lower 80s. Thursday night and Friday, partly cloudy. Lows in the upper 50s. Highs in the mid 80s. Again, the forecast for central Minnesota, from St. Cloud to the northwest Twin Cities suburbs for today, sunny. Highs in the upper 70s. North winds 5 to 15 miles an hour, shifting to the northwest 15 to 20 miles an hour in the afternoon. At 8 a.m., in Buffalo, it was sunny. The temperature was 63 degrees, the dew point was 59, and the relative humidity was 88%. The wind was north at 10 miles an hour. The pressure was 30.11 inches and rising. In Maple Lake, it was sunny. The temperature was 64 degrees, the dew point was 58, and the relative humidity was 80%. The wind was north at 8 miles an hour. The pressure was 30.13 inches and steady. Elsewhere across central Minnesota, it was sunny. It was 66 at the Twin Cities, 62 at St. Cloud, 63 at Anoka, and 64 at Crystal. Princeton reported 61, Litchfield reported 63, Little Falls reported 59, and Wilmer reported 63. Around the state, at International Falls, fog was reported, with a temperature of 56. It was sunny, with a temperature of 64 at Rochester, 63 at Mankato, 61 at Brainerd, and 57 at Duluth. Once again at 8 a.m., in Buffalo, it was 63 degrees under sunny skies. And in Maple Lake, it was 64 degrees under sunny skies. 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The current time is 8:55 a.m. Central Daylight Time. Now the forecast for central Minnesota, from St. Cloud to the northwest Twin Cities suburbs. Today, sunny. Highs in the upper 70s. North winds 5 to 15 miles an hour, shifting to the northwest 15 to 20 miles an hour in the afternoon. Tonight, clear. Lows in the upper 40s. North winds up to 10 miles an hour. Sunday, sunny. Highs in the upper 70s. North winds up to 5 miles an hour. Sunday night, partly cloudy. Lows in the mid 50s. Northeast winds up to 5 miles an hour, shifting to the southeast overnight. Monday, mostly sunny. Highs in the upper 70s. Monday night, partly cloudy in the evening, then mostly cloudy with chance of showers overnight. Lows in the lower 60s. Chance of showers 40%. Tuesday, mostly sunny. Highs in the mid 80s. Tuesday night, clear. Lows in the lower 60s. Wednesday, sunny. Highs in the lower 80s. Wednesday night and Thursday, clear. Lows in the upper 50s. Highs in the lower 80s. Thursday night and Friday, partly cloudy. Lows in the upper 50s. Highs in the mid 80s. Again, the forecast for central Minnesota, from St. Cloud to the northwest Twin Cities suburbs for today, sunny. Highs in the upper 70s.
North winds 5 to 15 miles an hour shifting to the northwest 15 to 20 miles an hour in the afternoon. At 8 a.m., in Buffalo, it was sunny. The temperature was 63 degrees, the dew point was 59, and the relative humidity was 88%. The wind was north at 10 miles an hour. The pressure was 30.11 inches and rising. In Maple Lake, it was sunny. The temperature was 64 degrees, the dew point was 58, and the relative humidity was 80%. The wind was north at 8 miles an hour. The pressure was 30.13 inches and steady. Elsewhere across central Minnesota, it was sunny. It was 66 at the Twin Cities, 62 at St. Cloud, 63 at Anoka, and 64 at Crystal. Princeton reported 61, Litchfield reported 63, Little Falls reported 59, and Wilmer reported 63. Around the state, at International Falls, fog was reported, with a temperature of 56. It was sunny, with a temperature of 64 at Rochester, 63 at Mankato, 61 at Brainerd, and 57 at Duluth. Once again at 8 a.m., in Buffalo, it was 63 degrees under sunny skies. And in Maple Lake, it was 64 degrees under sunny skies. 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The current time is 8:58 a.m. Central Daylight Time. Now the forecast for central Minnesota, from St. Cloud to the northwest Twin Cities suburbs. Today, sunny. Highs in the upper 70s. North winds 5 to 15 miles an hour shifting to the northwest 15 to 20 miles an hour in the afternoon. Tonight, clear. Lows in the upper 40s. North winds up to 10 miles an hour. Sunday, sunny. Highs in the upper 70s. North winds up to 5 miles an hour. Sunday night, partly cloudy. Lows in the mid-50s. Northeast winds up to 5 miles an hour shifting to the southeast overnight. Monday, mostly sunny. Highs in the upper 70s. Monday night, partly cloudy in the evening, then mostly cloudy with chance of showers overnight. Lows in the lower 60s. Chance of showers 40%. Tuesday, mostly sunny. Highs in the mid-80s. Tuesday night, clear. Lows in the lower 60s. Wednesday, sunny. Highs in the lower 80s. Wednesday night and Thursday, clear. Lows in the upper 50s. Highs in the lower 80s. Thursday night and Friday, partly cloudy. Lows in the upper 50s. Highs in the mid-80s. Again, the forecast for central Minnesota, from St. Cloud to the northwest Twin Cities suburbs for today, sunny. Highs in the upper 70s. North winds 5 to 15 miles an hour shifting to the northwest 15 to 20 miles an hour in the afternoon. The St. Cloud, Minnesota climate summary for yesterday, August 21, 2026. Yesterday's high temperature of 82 degrees occurred at 3:35 p.m. The record high is 98 degrees, which was set in 1901. Yesterday's low temperature of 60 degrees occurred at 5:55 a.m. The record low is 33 degrees, which was set in 2004. No precipitation fell yesterday. No snow fell yesterday. The normal high temperature for today is 78 degrees, and the normal low is 56. The record high for today is 97, which last occurred in 1971, and the record low is 42, which occurred in 1908. Sunrise today is at 6:26 a.m., and sunset is at 8:12 p.m. This is Weather Radio Station WNG676 Clearwater, broadcasting on a frequency of 162.50 MHz.
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The current time is 9:01 a.m. Central Daylight Time. Now the forecast for central Minnesota, from St. Cloud to the northwest Twin Cities suburbs. Today, sunny. Highs in the upper 70s. North winds 5 to 15 miles an hour, shifting to the northwest 15 to 20 miles an hour in the afternoon. Tonight, clear. Lows in the upper 40s. North winds up to 10 miles an hour. Sunday, sunny. Highs in the upper 70s. North winds up to 5 miles an hour. Sunday night, partly cloudy. Lows in the mid 50s. Northeast winds up to 5 miles an hour, shifting to the southeast overnight. Monday, mostly sunny. Highs in the upper 70s. Monday night, partly cloudy in the evening, then mostly cloudy with chance of showers overnight. Lows in the lower 60s. Chance of showers 40%. Tuesday, mostly sunny. Highs in the mid 80s. Tuesday night, clear. Lows in the lower 60s. Wednesday, sunny. Highs in the lower 80s. Wednesday night and Thursday, clear. Lows in the upper 50s. Highs in the lower 80s. Thursday night and Friday, partly cloudy. Lows in the upper 50s. Highs in the mid 80s. Again, the forecast for central Minnesota, from St. Cloud to the northwest Twin Cities suburbs for today, sunny. Highs in the upper 70s. North winds 5 to 15 miles an hour, shifting to the northwest 15 to 20 miles an hour in the afternoon. 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The current time is 9:04 a.m. Central Daylight Time. Now the forecast for central Minnesota, from St. Cloud to the northwest Twin Cities suburbs. Today, sunny. Highs in the upper 70s. North winds 5 to 15 miles an hour, shifting to the northwest 15 to 20 miles an hour in the afternoon. Tonight, clear. Lows in the upper 40s. North winds up to 10 miles an hour. Sunday, sunny. Highs in the upper 70s. North winds up to 5 miles an hour. Sunday night, partly cloudy. Lows in the mid 50s. Northeast winds up to 5 miles an hour, shifting to the southeast overnight. Monday, mostly sunny. Highs in the upper 70s. Monday night, partly cloudy in the evening, then mostly cloudy with chance of showers overnight. Lows in the lower 60s. Chance of showers 40%. Tuesday, mostly sunny. Highs in the mid 80s. Tuesday night, clear. Lows in the lower 60s. Wednesday, sunny. Highs in the lower 80s. Wednesday night and Thursday, clear. Lows in the upper 50s. Highs in the lower 80s. Thursday night and Friday, partly cloudy. Lows in the upper 50s. Highs in the mid 80s. Again, the forecast for central Minnesota, from St. Cloud to the northwest Twin Cities suburbs for today, sunny. Highs in the upper 70s. North winds 5 to 15 miles an hour, shifting to the northwest 15 to 20 miles an hour in the afternoon. 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The current time is 9:06 a.m. Central Daylight Time. Now the forecast for central Minnesota, from St. Cloud to the northwest Twin Cities suburbs. Today, sunny. Highs in the upper 70s.
North winds 5 to 15 miles an hour, shifting to the northwest 15 to 20 miles an hour in the afternoon. Tonight, clear. Lows in the upper 40s. North winds up to 10 miles an hour. Sunday, sunny. Highs in the upper 70s. North winds up to 5 miles an hour. Sunday night, partly cloudy. Lows in the mid 50s. Northeast winds up to 5 miles an hour, shifting to the southeast overnight. Monday, mostly sunny. Highs in the upper 70s. Monday night, partly cloudy in the evening, then mostly cloudy with chance of showers overnight. Lows in the lower 60s. Chance of showers 40%. Tuesday, mostly sunny. Highs in the mid 80s. Tuesday night, clear. Lows in the lower 60s. Wednesday, sunny. Highs in the lower 80s. Wednesday night and Thursday, clear. Lows in the upper 50s. Highs in the lower 80s. Thursday night and Friday, partly cloudy. Lows in the upper 50s. Highs in the mid 80s. Again, the forecast for central Minnesota, from St. Cloud to the northwest Twin Cities suburbs for today, sunny. Highs in the upper 70s. North winds 5 to 15 miles an hour, shifting to the northwest 15 to 20 miles an hour in the afternoon. 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The current time is 9:08 a.m. Central Daylight Time. Now the forecast for central Minnesota, from St. Cloud to the northwest Twin Cities suburbs. Today, sunny. Highs in the upper 70s. North winds 5 to 15 miles an hour, shifting to the northwest 15 to 20 miles an hour in the afternoon. Tonight, clear. Lows in the upper 40s. North winds up to 10 miles an hour. Sunday, sunny. Highs in the upper 70s. North winds up to 5 miles an hour. Sunday night, partly cloudy. Lows in the mid 50s. Northeast winds up to 5 miles an hour, shifting to the southeast overnight. Monday, mostly sunny. Highs in the upper 70s. Monday night, partly cloudy in the evening, then mostly cloudy with chance of showers overnight. Lows in the lower 60s. Chance of showers 40%. Tuesday, mostly sunny. Highs in the mid 80s. Tuesday night, clear. Lows in the lower 60s. Wednesday, sunny. Highs in the lower 80s. Wednesday night and Thursday, clear. Lows in the upper 50s. Highs in the lower 80s. Thursday night and Friday, partly cloudy. Lows in the upper 50s. Highs in the mid 80s. Again, the forecast for central Minnesota, from St. Cloud to the northwest Twin Cities suburbs for today, sunny. Highs in the upper 70s. North winds 5 to 15 miles an hour, shifting to the northwest 15 to 20 miles an hour in the afternoon. The St. Cloud, Minnesota climate summary for yesterday, August 21, 2026. Yesterday's high temperature of 82 degrees occurred at 3:35 p.m. The record high is 98 degrees, which was set in 1901. Yesterday's low temperature of 60 degrees occurred at 5:55 a.m. The record low is 33 degrees, which was set in 2004. No precipitation fell yesterday. No snow fell yesterday. The normal high temperature for today is 78 degrees, and the normal low is 56. The record high for today is 97, which last occurred in 1971, and the record low is 42, which occurred in 08. Sunrise today is at 6:26 a.m., and sunset is at 8:12 p.m. This is Weather Radio Station WNG676 Clearwater,
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Now the forecast for central Minnesota, from St. Cloud to the northwest Twin Cities suburbs. Today, sunny. Highs in the upper 70s. North winds 5 to 15 miles an hour, shifting to the northwest 15 to 20 miles an hour in the afternoon. Tonight, clear. Lows in the upper 40s. North winds up to 10 miles an hour. Sunday, sunny. Highs in the upper 70s. North winds up to 5 miles an hour. Sunday night, partly cloudy. Lows in the mid 50s. Northeast winds up to 5 miles an hour, shifting to the southeast overnight. Monday, mostly sunny. Highs in the upper 70s. Monday night, partly cloudy in the evening, then mostly cloudy with chance of showers overnight. Lows in the lower 60s. Chance of showers 40%. Tuesday, mostly sunny. Highs in the mid 80s. Tuesday night, clear. Lows in the lower 60s. Wednesday, sunny. Highs in the lower 80s. Wednesday night and Thursday, clear. Lows in the upper 50s. Highs in the lower 80s. Thursday night and Friday, partly cloudy. Lows in the upper 50s. Highs in the mid 80s. Again, the forecast for central Minnesota, from St. Cloud to the northwest Twin Cities suburbs for today, sunny. Highs in the upper 70s. North winds 5 to 15 miles an hour, shifting to the northwest 15 to 20 miles an hour in the afternoon. At 9 a.m., in Buffalo, it was sunny. The temperature was 66 degrees, the dew point was 59, and the relative humidity was 77%. The wind was north at 13 miles an hour. The pressure was 30.12 inches and rising. In Maple Lake, it was sunny. The temperature was 68 degrees, the dew point was 57, and the relative humidity was 68%. The wind was north at 10 miles an hour. The pressure was 30.14 inches and rising. Elsewhere across central Minnesota, it was sunny. It was 70 at the Twin Cities, 65 at St. Cloud, 66 at Anoka, and 67 at Crystal. Princeton reported 64, Litchfield reported 66, Little Falls reported 63, and Wilmer reported 66. Around the state, at International Falls, haze was reported, with a temperature of 60. It was sunny, with a temperature of 67 at Rochester, 67 at Mankato, 63 at Brainerd, and 60 at Duluth. Once again at 9 a.m., in Buffalo, it was 66 degrees under sunny skies. And in Maple Lake, it was 68 degrees under sunny skies. The St. Cloud, Minnesota climate summary for yesterday, August 21, 2026. Yesterday's high temperature of 82 degrees occurred at 3:35 p.m. The record high is 98 degrees, which was set in 1901. Yesterday's low temperature of 60 degrees occurred at 5:55 a.m. The record low is 33 degrees, which was set in 2004. No precipitation fell yesterday. No snow fell yesterday. The normal high temperature for today is 78 degrees, and the normal low is 56. The record high for today is 97, which last occurred in 1971, and the record low is 42, which occurred in 1908. Sunrise today is at 6:26 a.m., and sunset is at 8:12 p.m. This is Weather Radio Station WNG676 Clearwater, broadcasting on a frequency of 162.50 MHz. 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The current time is 9:22 a.m. Central Daylight Time. Now the forecast for central Minnesota, from St. Cloud to the northwest Twin Cities suburbs. Today,

sunny. Highs in the upper 70s. North winds 5 to 15 miles an hour, shifting to the northwest 15 to 20 miles an hour in the afternoon. Tonight, clear. Lows in the upper 40s. North winds up to 10 miles an hour. Sunday, sunny. Highs in the upper 70s. North winds up to 5 miles an hour. Sunday night, partly cloudy. Lows in the mid 50s. Northeast winds up to 5 miles an hour, shifting to the southeast overnight. Monday, mostly sunny. Highs in the upper 70s. Monday night, partly cloudy in the evening, then mostly cloudy with chance of showers overnight. Lows in the lower 60s. Chance of showers 40%. Tuesday, mostly sunny. Highs in the mid 80s. Tuesday night, clear. Lows in the lower 60s. Wednesday, sunny. Highs in the lower 80s. Wednesday night and Thursday, clear. Lows in the upper 50s. Highs in the lower 80s. Thursday night and Friday, partly cloudy. Lows in the upper 50s. Highs in the mid 80s. Again, the forecast for central Minnesota, from St. Cloud to the northwest Twin Cities suburbs for today, sunny. Highs in the upper 70s. North winds 5 to 15 miles an hour, shifting to the northwest 15 to 20 miles an hour in the afternoon. At 9 a.m., in Buffalo, it was sunny. The temperature was 66 degrees, the dew point was 59, and the relative humidity was 77%. The wind was north at 13 miles an hour. The pressure was 30.12 inches and rising. In Maple Lake, it was sunny. The temperature was 68 degrees, the dew point was 57, and the relative humidity was 68%. The wind was north at 10 miles an hour. The pressure was 30.14 inches and rising. Elsewhere across central Minnesota, it was sunny. It was 70 at the Twin Cities, 65 at St. Cloud, 66 at Anoka, and 67 at Crystal. Princeton reported 64, Litchfield reported 66, Little Falls reported 63, and Wilmer reported 66. Around the state, at International Falls, haze was reported, with a temperature of 60. It was sunny, with a temperature of 67 at Rochester, 67 at Mankato, 63 at Brainerd, and 60 at Duluth. Once again at 9 a.m., in Buffalo, it was 66 degrees under sunny skies. And in Maple Lake, it was 68 degrees under sunny skies. 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The current time is 9:26 a.m. Central Daylight Time. Now the forecast for central Minnesota, from St. Cloud to the northwest Twin Cities suburbs. Today, sunny. Highs in the upper 70s. North winds 5 to 15 miles an hour, shifting to the northwest 15 to 20 miles an hour in the afternoon. Tonight, clear. Lows in the upper 40s. North winds up to 10 miles an hour. Sunday, sunny. Highs in the upper 70s. North winds up to 5 miles an hour. Sunday night, partly cloudy. Lows in the mid-50s. Northeast winds up to 5 miles an hour, shifting to the southeast overnight. Monday, mostly sunny. Highs in the upper 70s. Monday night, partly cloudy in the evening, then mostly cloudy with chance of showers overnight. Lows in the lower 60s. Chance of showers 40%. Tuesday, mostly sunny. Highs in the mid-80s. Tuesday night, clear. Lows in the lower 60s. Wednesday, sunny. Highs in the lower 80s. Wednesday night and Thursday, clear. Lows in the upper 50s. Highs in the lower 80s.
Thursday night and Friday, partly cloudy. Lows in the upper 50s. Highs in the mid-80s. Again, the forecast for central Minnesota, from St. Cloud to the northwest Twin Cities suburbs for today, sunny. Highs in the upper 70s. North winds 5 to 15 miles an hour, shifting to the northwest 15 to 20 miles an hour in the afternoon. At 9 a.m., in Buffalo, it was sunny. The temperature was 66 degrees, the dew point was 59, and the relative humidity was 77%. The wind was north at 13 miles an hour. The pressure was 30.12 inches and rising. In Maple Lake, it was sunny. The temperature was 68 degrees, the dew point was 57, and the relative humidity was 68%. The wind was north at 10 miles an hour. The pressure was 30.14 inches and rising. Elsewhere across central Minnesota, it was sunny. It was 70 at the Twin Cities, 65 at St. Cloud, 66 at Anoka, and 67 at Crystal. Princeton reported 64, Litchfield reported 66, Little Falls reported 63, and Wilmer reported 66. Around the state, at International Falls, haze was reported, with a temperature of 60. It was sunny, with a temperature of 67 at Rochester, 67 at Mankato, 63 at Brainerd, and 60 at Duluth. Once again at 9 a.m., in Buffalo, it was 66 degrees under sunny skies. And in Maple Lake, it was 68 degrees under sunny skies. 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The current time is 9:29 a.m. Central Daylight Time. Now the forecast for central Minnesota, from St. Cloud to the northwest Twin Cities suburbs. Today, sunny. Highs in the upper 70s. North winds 5 to 15 miles an hour, shifting to the northwest 15 to 20 miles an hour in the afternoon. Tonight, clear. Lows in the upper 40s. North winds up to 10 miles an hour. Sunday, sunny. Highs in the upper 70s. North winds up to 5 miles an hour. Sunday night, partly cloudy. Lows in the mid-50s. Northeast winds up to 5 miles an hour, shifting to the southeast overnight. Monday, mostly sunny. Highs in the upper 70s. Monday night, partly cloudy in the evening, then mostly cloudy with chance of showers overnight. Lows in the lower 60s. Chance of showers 40%. Tuesday, mostly sunny. Highs in the mid-80s. Tuesday night, clear. Lows in the lower 60s. Wednesday, sunny. Highs in the lower 80s. Wednesday night and Thursday, clear. Lows in the upper 50s. Highs in the lower 80s. Thursday night and Friday, partly cloudy. Lows in the upper 50s. Highs in the mid-80s. Again, the forecast for central Minnesota, from St. Cloud to the northwest Twin Cities suburbs for today, sunny. Highs in the upper 70s. North winds 5 to 15 miles an hour, shifting to the northwest 15 to 20 miles an hour in the afternoon. The St. Cloud, Minnesota climate summary for yesterday, August 21, 2026. Yesterday's high temperature of 82 degrees occurred at 3:35 p.m. The record high is 98 degrees, which was set in 1901. Yesterday's low temperature of 60 degrees occurred at 5:55 a.m. The record low is 33 degrees, which was set in 2004. No precipitation fell yesterday. No snow fell yesterday. The normal high temperature for today is 78 degrees, and the normal low is 56. The record high for today is 97, which last occurred in 1971, and the record low is 42, which occurred in 1908. Sunrise today is at 6:26 a.m.
and sunset is at 8:12 p.m. At 9 a.m., in Buffalo, it was sunny. The temperature was 66 degrees, the dew point was 59, and the relative humidity was 77%. The wind was north at 13 miles an hour. The pressure was 30.12 inches and rising. In Maple Lake, it was sunny. The temperature was 68 degrees, the dew point was 57, and the relative humidity was 68%. The wind was north at 10 miles an hour. The pressure was 30.14 inches and rising. Elsewhere across central Minnesota, it was sunny. It was 70 across central Minnesota, it was sunny. It was 70 at the Twin Cities, 65 at St. Cloud, 66 at Anoka, and 67 at Crystal. Princeton reported 64, Litchfield reported 66, Little Falls reported 63, and Wilmer reported 66. Around the state, at International Falls, haze was reported, with a temperature of 60. It was sunny, with a temperature of 67 at Rochester, 67 at Mankato, 63 at Brainerd, and 60 at Duluth. Once again at 9 a.m., in Buffalo, it was 66 degrees under sunny skies. And in Maple Lake, it was 68 degrees under sunny skies. 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The current time is 9:34 a.m. Central Daylight Time. Now the forecast for central Minnesota, from St. Cloud to the northwest Twin Cities suburbs. Today, sunny. Highs in the upper 70s. North winds 5 to 15 miles an hour, shifting to the northwest 15 to 20 miles an hour in the afternoon. Tonight, clear. Lows in the upper 40s. North winds up to 10 miles an hour. Sunday, sunny. Highs in the upper 70s. North winds up to 5 miles an hour. Sunday night, partly cloudy. Lows in the mid-50s. Northeast winds up to 5 miles an hour, shifting to the southeast overnight. Monday, mostly sunny. Highs in the upper 70s. Monday night, partly cloudy in the evening, then mostly cloudy with chance of showers overnight. Lows in the lower 60s. Chance of showers 40%. Tuesday, mostly sunny. Highs in the mid-80s. Tuesday night, clear. Lows in the lower 60s. Wednesday, sunny. Highs in the lower 80s. Wednesday night and Thursday, clear. Lows in the upper 50s. Highs in the lower 80s. Thursday night and Friday, partly cloudy. Lows in the upper 50s. Highs in the mid-80s. Again, the forecast for central Minnesota, from St. Cloud to the northwest Twin Cities suburbs for today, sunny. Highs in the upper 70s. North winds 5 to 15 miles an hour, shifting to the northwest 15 to 20 miles an hour in the afternoon. At 9 a.m., in Buffalo, it was sunny. The temperature was 66 degrees, the dew point was 59, and the relative humidity was 77%. The wind was north at 13 miles an hour. The pressure was 30.12 inches and rising. In Maple Lake, it was sunny. The temperature was 68 degrees, the dew point was 57, and the relative humidity was 68%. The wind was north at 10 miles an hour. The pressure was 30.14 inches and rising. Elsewhere across central Minnesota, it was sunny. It was 70 at the Twin Cities, 65 at St. Cloud, 66 at Anoka, and 67 at Crystal. Princeton reported 64, Litchfield reported 66, Little Falls reported 63, and Wilmer reported 66. Around the state, at International Falls, haze was reported, with a temperature of 60. It was sunny, with a temperature of 67 at Rochester,
67 at Mankato, 63 at Brainerd, and 6

60 at Duluth. Once again at 9 a.m. in Buffalo, it was 66 degrees under sunny skies. And in Maple Lake, it was 68 degrees under sunny skies. 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The current time is 9:38 a.m. Central Daylight Time. Now the forecast for central Minnesota, from St. Cloud to the northwest Twin Cities suburbs. Today, sunny. Highs in the upper 70s. North winds 5 to 15 miles an hour, shifting to the northwest 15 to 20 miles an hour in the afternoon. Tonight, clear. Lows in the upper 40s. North winds up to 10 miles an hour. Sunday, sunny. Highs in the upper 70s. North winds up to 5 miles an hour. Sunday night, partly cloudy. Lows in the mid-50s. Northeast winds up to 5 miles an hour, shifting to the southeast overnight. Monday, mostly sunny. Highs in the upper 70s. Monday night, partly cloudy in the evening, then mostly cloudy with chance of showers overnight. Lows in the lower 60s. Chance of showers 40%. Tuesday, mostly sunny. Highs in the mid-80s. Tuesday night, clear. Lows in the lower 60s. Wednesday, sunny. Highs in the lower 80s. Wednesday night and Thursday, clear. Lows in the upper 50s. Highs in the lower 80s. Thursday night and Friday, partly cloudy. Lows in the upper 50s. Highs in the mid-80s. Again, the forecast for central Minnesota, from St. Cloud to the northwest Twin Cities suburbs for today, sunny. Highs in the upper 70s. North winds 5 to 15 miles an hour, shifting to the northwest 15 to 20 miles an hour in the afternoon. The St. Cloud, Minnesota climate summary for yesterday, August 21, 2026. Yesterday's high temperature of 82 degrees occurred at 3:35 p.m. The record high is 98 degrees, which was set in 1901. Yesterday's low temperature of 60 degrees occurred at 5:55 a.m. The record low is 33 degrees, which was set in 2004. No precipitation fell yesterday. No snow fell yesterday. The normal high temperature for today is 78 degrees, and the normal low is 56. The record high for today is 97, which last occurred in 1971, and the record low is 42, which occurred in 1908. Sunrise today is at 6:26 a.m., and sunset is at 8:12 p.m. At 9 a.m., in Buffalo, it was sunny. The temperature was 66 degrees, the dew point was 59, and the relative humidity was 77%. The wind was north at 13 miles an hour. The pressure was 30.12 inches and rising. In Maple Lake, it was sunny. The temperature was 68 degrees, the dew point was 57, and the relative humidity was 68%. The wind was north at 10 miles an hour. The pressure was 30.14 inches and rising. Elsewhere across central Minnesota, it was sunny. It was 70 at the Twin Cities, 65 at St. Cloud, 66 at Anoka, and 67 at Crystal. Princeton reported 64, Litchfield reported 66, Little Falls reported 63, and Wilmer reported 66. Around the state, at International Falls, haze was reported, with a temperature of 60. It was sunny, with a temperature of 67 at Rochester, 67 at Mankato, 63 at Brainerd, and 60 at Duluth. Once again at 9 a.m., in Buffalo, it was 66 degrees under sunny skies. And in Maple Lake, it was 68 degrees under sunny skies. 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
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The current time is 9:42 a.m. Central Daylight Time. Now the forecast for central Minnesota, from St. Cloud to the northwest Twin Cities suburbs. Today, sunny. Highs in the upper 70s. North winds 5 to 15 miles an hour, shifting to the northwest 15 to 20 miles an hour in the afternoon. Tonight, clear. Lows in the upper 40s. North winds up to 10 miles an hour. Sunday, sunny. Highs in the upper 70s. North winds up to 5 miles an hour. Sunday night, partly cloudy. Lows in the mid-50s. Northeast winds up to 5 miles an hour, shifting to the southeast overnight. Monday, mostly sunny. Highs in the upper 70s. Monday night, partly cloudy in the evening, then mostly cloudy with chance of showers overnight. Lows in the lower 60s. Chance of showers 40%. Tuesday, mostly sunny. Highs in the mid-80s. Tuesday night, clear. Lows in the lower 60s. Wednesday, sunny. Highs in the lower 80s. Wednesday night and Thursday, clear. Lows in the upper 50s. Highs in the lower 80s. Thursday night and Friday, partly cloudy. Lows in the upper 50s. Highs in the mid-80s. Again, the forecast for central Minnesota, from St. Cloud to the northwest Twin Cities suburbs for today, sunny. Highs in the upper 70s. North winds 5 to 15 miles an hour, shifting to the northwest 15 to 20 miles an hour in the afternoon. At 9 a.m., in Buffalo, it was sunny. The temperature was 66 degrees, the dew point was 59, and the relative humidity was 77%. The wind was north at 13 miles an hour. The pressure was 30.12 inches and rising. In Maple Lake, it was sunny. The temperature was 68 degrees, the dew point was 57, and the relative humidity was 68%. The wind was north at 10 miles an hour. The pressure was 30.14 inches and rising. Elsewhere across central Minnesota, it was sunny. It was 70 at the Twin Cities, 65 at St. Cloud, 66 at Anoka, and 67 at Crystal. Princeton reported 64, Litchfield reported 66, Little Falls reported 63, and Wilma reported 66. Around the state, at International Falls, haze was reported, with a temperature of 60. It was sunny, with a temperature of 67 at Rochester, 67 at Mankato, 63 at Brainerd, and 60 at Duluth. Once again at 9 a.m., in Buffalo, it was 66 degrees under sunny skies. And in Maple Lake, it was 68 degrees under sunny skies. 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The current time is 9:46 a.m. Central Daylight Time. Now the forecast for central Minnesota, from St. Cloud to the northwest Twin Cities suburbs. Today, sunny. Highs in the upper 70s. North winds 5 to 15 miles an hour, shifting to the northwest 15 to 20 miles an hour in the afternoon. Tonight, clear. Lows in the upper 40s. North winds up to 10 miles an hour. Sunday, sunny. Highs in the upper 70s. North winds up to 5 miles an hour. Sunday night, partly cloudy. Lows in the mid-50s. Northeast winds up to 5 miles an hour, shifting to the southeast overnight. Monday, mostly sunny. Highs in the upper 70s. Monday night, partly cloudy in the evening, then mostly cloudy with chance of showers overnight. Lows in the lower 60s. Chance of showers 40%. Tuesday,
mostly sunny. Highs in the mid-80s. Tuesday night, clear. Lows in the lower 60s. Wednesday, sunny. Highs in the lower 80s. Wednesday night and Thursday, clear. Lows in the upper 50s. Highs in the lower 80s. Thursday night and Friday, partly cloudy. Lows in the upper 50s. Highs in the mid-80s. Again, the forecast for central Minnesota, from St. Cloud to the northwest Twin Cities suburbs for today, sunny. Highs in the upper 70s. North winds 5 to 15 miles an hour, shifting to the northwest 15 to 20 miles an hour in the afternoon. At 9 a.m., in Buffalo, it was sunny. The temperature was 66 degrees, the dew point was 59, and the relative humidity was 77%. The wind was north at 13 miles an hour. The pressure was 30.12 inches and rising. In Maple Lake, it was sunny. The temperature was 68 degrees, the dew point was 57, and the relative humidity was 68%. The wind was north at 10 miles an hour. The pressure was 30.14 inches and rising. Elsewhere across central Minnesota, it was sunny. It was 70 at the Twin Cities, 65 at St. Cloud, 66 at Anoka, and 67 at Crystal. Princeton reported 64, Litchfield reported 66, Little Falls reported 63, and Wilma reported 66. Around the state, at International Falls, haze was reported, with a temperature of 60. It was sunny, with a temperature of 67 at Rochester, 67 at Mankato, 63 at Brainerd, and 60 at Duluth. Once again at 9 a.m., in Buffalo, it was 66 degrees under sunny skies. And in Maple Lake, it was 68 degrees under sunny skies. 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The St. Cloud, Minnesota Climate Summary for yesterday, August 21, 2026. Yesterday's high temperature of 82 degrees occurred at 3:35 p.m. The record high is 98 degrees, which was set in 1901. Yesterday's low temperature of 60 degrees occurred at 5:55 a.m. The record low is 33 degrees, which was set in 2004. No precipitation fell yesterday. No snow fell yesterday. The normal high temperature for today is 78 degrees, and the normal low is 56. The record high for today is 97, which last occurred in 1971, and the record low is 42, which occurred in 1908. Sunrise today is at 6:26 a.m., and sunset is at 8:12 p.m. The current time is 9:51 a.m. Central Daylight Time. Now the forecast for central Minnesota, from St. Cloud to the northwest Twin Cities suburbs. Today, sunny. Highs in the upper 70s. North winds 5 to 15 miles an hour, shifting to the northwest 15 to 20 miles an hour in the afternoon. Tonight, clear. Lows in the upper 40s. North winds up to 10 miles an hour. Sunday, sunny. Highs in the upper 70s. North winds up to 5 miles an hour. Sunday night, partly cloudy. Lows in the mid-50s. Northeast winds up to 5 miles an hour, shifting to the southeast overnight. Monday, mostly sunny. Highs in the upper 70s. Monday night, partly cloudy in the evening, then mostly cloudy with chance of showers overnight. Lows in the lower 60s. Chance of showers 40%. Tuesday, mostly sunny. Highs in the mid-80s. Tuesday night, clear. Lows in the lower 60s. Wednesday, sunny. Highs in the lower 80s. Wednesday night and Thursday, clear. Lows in the upper 50s. Highs in the lower 80s.
Thursday night and Friday, partly cloudy. Lows in the upper 50s. Highs in the mid 80s. Again, the forecast for central Minnesota, from St. Cloud to the northwest Twin Cities suburbs for today, sunny. Highs in the upper 70s. North winds 5 to 15 miles an hour, shifting to the northwest 15 to 20 miles an hour in the afternoon. At 9 a.m., in Buffalo, it was sunny. The temperature was 66 degrees, the dew point was 59, and the relative humidity was 77%. The wind was north at 13 miles an hour. The pressure was 30.12 inches and rising. In Maple Lake, it was sunny. The temperature was 68 degrees, the dew point was 57, and the relative humidity was 68%. The wind was north at 10 miles an hour. The pressure was 30.14 inches and rising. Elsewhere across central Minnesota, it was sunny. It was 70 at the Twin Cities, 65 at St. Cloud, 66 at Anoka, and 67 at Crystal. Princeton reported 64, Litchfield reported 66, Little Falls reported 63, and Wilma reported 66. Around the state, at International Falls, haze was reported, with a temperature of 60. It was sunny, with a temperature of 67 at Rochester, 67 at Mankato, 63 at Brainerd, and 60 at Duluth. Once again at 9 a.m., in Buffalo, it was 66 degrees under sunny skies. And in Maple Lake, it was 68 degrees under sunny skies. 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The current time is 9:54 a.m. Central Daylight Time. Now the forecast for central Minnesota, from St. Cloud to the northwest Twin Cities suburbs. Today, sunny. Highs in the upper 70s. North winds 5 to 15 miles an hour, shifting to the northwest 15 to 20 miles an hour in the afternoon. Tonight, clear. Lows in the upper 40s. North winds up to 10 miles an hour. Sunday, sunny. Highs in the upper 70s. North winds up to 5 miles an hour. Sunday night, partly cloudy. Lows in the mid-50s. Northeast winds up to 5 miles an hour, shifting to the southeast overnight. Monday, mostly sunny. Highs in the upper 70s. Monday night, partly cloudy in the evening, then mostly cloudy with chance of showers overnight. Lows in the lower 60s. Chance of showers 40%. Tuesday, mostly sunny. Highs in the mid-80s. Tuesday night, clear. Lows in the lower 60s. Wednesday, sunny. Highs in the lower 80s. Wednesday night and Thursday, clear. Lows in the upper 50s. Highs in the lower 80s. Thursday night and Friday, partly cloudy. Lows in the upper 50s. Highs in the mid-80s. Again, the forecast for central Minnesota, from St. Cloud to the northwest Twin Cities suburbs for today, sunny. Highs in the upper 70s. North winds 5 to 15 miles an hour, shifting to the northwest 15 to 20 miles an hour in the afternoon. At 9 a.m., in Buffalo, it was sunny. The temperature was 66 degrees. The dew point was 59, and the relative humidity was 77%. The wind was north at 13 miles an hour. The pressure was 30.12 inches and rising. In Maple Lake, it was sunny. The temperature was 68 degrees. The dew point was 57, and the relative humidity was 68%. The wind was north at 10 miles an hour. The pressure was 30.14 inches and rising. Elsewhere across central Minnesota, it was sunny. It was 70 at the Twin Cities, 65 at St. Cloud, 66 at Anoka, and 67 at Crystal. Princeton reported 64,
Litchfield reported 66, Little Falls reported 63, and Wilma reported 66. Around the state, at International Falls, haze was reported, with a temperature of 60. It was sunny, with a temperature of 67 at Rochester, 67 at Mankato, 63 at Brainerd, and 60 at Duluth. Once again at 9 a.m., in Buffalo, it was 66 degrees under sunny skies. And in Maple Lake, it was 68 degrees under sunny skies. 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The current time is 9:58 a.m. Central Daylight Time. Now the forecast for central Minnesota, from St. Cloud to the northwest Twin Cities suburbs. Today, sunny. Highs in the upper 70s. North winds 5 to 15 miles an hour, shifting to the northwest 15 to 20 miles an hour in the afternoon. Tonight, clear. Lows in the upper 40s. North winds up to 10 miles an hour. Sunday, sunny. Highs in the upper 70s. North winds up to 5 miles an hour. Sunday night, partly cloudy. Lows in the mid 50s. Northeast winds up to 5 miles an hour, shifting to the southeast overnight. Monday, mostly sunny. Highs in the upper 70s. Monday night, partly cloudy in the evening, then mostly cloudy with chance of showers overnight. Lows in the lower 60s. Chance of showers 40%. Tuesday, mostly sunny. Highs in the mid-80s. Tuesday night, clear. Lows in the lower 60s. Wednesday, sunny. Highs in the lower 80s. Wednesday night and Thursday, clear. Lows in the upper 50s. Highs in the lower 80s. Thursday night and Friday, partly cloudy. Lows in the upper 50s. Highs in the mid-80s. Again, the forecast for central Minnesota, from St. Cloud to the northwest Twin Cities suburbs for today, sunny. Highs in the upper 70s. North winds 5 to 15 miles an hour, shifting to the northwest 15 to 20 miles an hour in the afternoon. 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The current time is 10 a.m. Central Daylight Time. Now the forecast for central Minnesota, from St. Cloud to the northwest Twin Cities suburbs. Today, sunny. Highs in the upper 70s. North winds 5 to 15 miles an hour, shifting to the northwest 15 to 20 miles an hour in the afternoon. Tonight, clear. Lows in the upper 40s. North winds up to 10 miles an hour. Sunday, sunny. Highs in the upper 70s. North winds up to 5 miles an hour. Sunday night, partly cloudy. Lows in the mid-50s. Northeast winds up to 5 miles an hour, shifting to the southeast overnight. Monday, mostly sunny. Highs in the upper 70s. Monday night, partly cloudy in the evening, then mostly cloudy with chance of showers overnight. Lows in the lower 60s. Chance of showers 40%. Tuesday, mostly sunny. Highs in the mid-80s. Tuesday night, clear. Lows in the lower 60s. Wednesday, sunny. Highs in the lower 80s. Wednesday night and Thursday, clear. Lows in the upper 50s. Highs in the lower 80s. Thursday night and Friday, partly cloudy. Lows in the upper 50s. Highs in the mid-80s. Again, the forecast for central Minnesota, from St. Cloud to the northwest Twin Cities suburbs for today, sunny. Highs in the upper 70s.
North winds 5 to 15 miles an hour, shifting to the northwest 15 to 20 miles an hour in the afternoon. Now the forecast for central Minnesota, from St. Cloud to the northwest Twin Cities suburbs. This afternoon, sunny. Highs in the upper 70s. Northwest winds 15 to 20 miles an hour. Tonight, clear. Lows in the upper 40s. North winds up to 10 miles an hour. Sunday, sunny. Highs in the upper 70s. North winds up to 5 miles an hour. Sunday night, partly cloudy. Lows in the mid-50s. Northeast winds up to 5 miles an hour, shifting to the southeast overnight. Monday, mostly sunny. Highs in the upper 70s. Monday night, partly cloudy in the evening, then mostly cloudy with chance of showers overnight. Lows in the lower 60s. Chance of showers 40%. Tuesday, mostly sunny. Highs in the mid-80s. Tuesday night, clear. Lows in the lower 60s. Wednesday, sunny. Highs in the lower 80s. Wednesday night and Thursday, clear. Lows in the upper 50s. Highs in the lower 80s. Thursday night and Friday, partly cloudy. Lows in the upper 50s. Highs in the mid-80s. Again, the forecast for central Minnesota, from St. Cloud to the northwest Twin Cities suburbs for this afternoon, sunny. Highs in the upper 70s. Northwest winds 15 to 20 miles an hour. 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The current time is 10:04 a.m. Central Daylight Time. Now the forecast for central Minnesota, from St. Cloud to the northwest Twin Cities suburbs. This afternoon, sunny. Highs in the upper 70s. Northwest winds 15 to 20 miles an hour. Tonight, clear. Lows in the upper 40s. North winds up to 10 miles an hour. Sunday, sunny. Highs in the upper 70s. North winds up to 5 miles an hour. Sunday night, partly cloudy. Lows in the mid-50s. Northeast winds up to 5 miles an hour, shifting to the southeast overnight. Monday, mostly sunny. Highs in the upper 70s. Monday night, partly cloudy in the evening, then mostly cloudy with chance of showers overnight. Lows in the lower 60s. Chance of showers 40%. Tuesday, mostly sunny. Highs in the mid-80s. Tuesday night, clear. Lows in the lower 60s. Wednesday, sunny. Highs in the lower 80s. Wednesday night and Thursday, clear. Lows in the upper 50s. Highs in the lower 80s. Thursday night and Friday, partly cloudy. Lows in the upper 50s. Highs in the mid-80s. Again, the forecast for central Minnesota, from St. Cloud to the northwest Twin Cities suburbs for this afternoon, sunny. Highs in the upper 70s. Northwest winds 15 to 20 miles an hour. 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The current time is 10:07 a.m. Central Daylight Time. Now the forecast for central Minnesota, from St. Cloud to the northwest Twin Cities suburbs. This afternoon, sunny. Highs in the upper 70s. Northwest winds 15 to 20 miles an hour. Tonight, clear. Lows in the upper 40s. North winds up to 10 miles an hour. Sunday, sunny. Highs in the upper 70s. North winds up to 5 miles an hour.
Sunday night, partly cloudy. Lows in the mid-50s. Northeast winds up to 5 miles an hour, shifting to the southeast overnight. Monday, mostly sunny. Highs in the upper 70s. Monday night, partly cloudy in the evening, then mostly cloudy with chance of showers overnight. Lows in the lower 60s. Chance of showers 40%. Tuesday, mostly sunny. Highs in the mid-80s. Tuesday night, clear. Lows in the lower 60s. Wednesday, sunny. Highs in the lower 80s. Wednesday night and Thursday, clear. Lows in the upper 50s. Highs in the lower 80s. Thursday night and Friday, partly cloudy. Lows in the upper 50s. Highs in the mid-80s. Again, the forecast for central Minnesota, from St. Cloud to the northwest Twin Cities suburbs for this afternoon, sunny. Highs in the upper 70s. Northwest winds 15 to 20 miles an hour. 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The current time is 10:09 a.m. Central Daylight Time. Now the forecast for central Minnesota, from St. Cloud to the northwest Twin Cities suburbs. This afternoon, sunny. Highs in the upper 70s. Northwest winds 15 to 20 miles an hour. Tonight, clear. Lows in the upper 40s. North winds up to 10 miles an hour. Sunday, sunny. Highs in the upper 70s. North winds up to 5 miles an hour. Sunday night, partly cloudy. Lows in the mid-50s. Northeast winds up to 5 miles an hour, shifting to the southeast overnight. Monday, mostly sunny. Highs in the upper 70s. Monday night, partly cloudy in the evening, then mostly cloudy with chance of showers overnight. Lows in the lower 60s. Chance of showers 40%. Tuesday, mostly sunny. Highs in the mid-80s. Tuesday night, clear. Lows in the lower 60s. Wednesday, sunny. Highs in the lower 80s. Wednesday night and Thursday, clear. Lows in the upper 50s. Highs in the lower 80s. Thursday night and Friday, partly cloudy. Lows in the upper 50s. Highs in the mid-80s. Again, the forecast for central Minnesota, from St. Cloud to the northwest Twin Cities suburbs for this afternoon, sunny. Highs in the upper 70s. Northwest winds 15 to 20 miles an hour. 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The current time is 10:11 a.m. Central Daylight Time. Now the forecast for central Minnesota, from St. Cloud to the northwest Twin Cities suburbs. This afternoon, sunny. Highs in the upper 70s. Northwest winds 15 to 20 miles an hour. Tonight, clear. Lows in the upper 40s. North winds up to 10 miles an hour. Sunday, sunny. Highs in the upper 70s. North winds up to 5 miles an hour. Sunday night, partly cloudy. Lows in the mid-50s. Northeast winds up to 5 miles an hour, shifting to the southeast overnight. Monday, mostly sunny. Highs in the upper 70s. Monday night, partly cloudy in the evening, then mostly cloudy with chance of showers overnight. Lows in the lower 60s. Chance of showers 40%. Tuesday, mostly sunny. Highs in the mid-80s. Tuesday night, clear. Lows in the lower 60s. Wednesday, sunny.
Highs in the lower 80s. Wednesday night and Thursday, clear. Lows in the upper 50s. Highs in the lower 80s. Thursday night and Friday, partly cloudy. Lows in the upper 50s. Highs in the mid 80s. Again, the forecast for central Minnesota, from St. Cloud to the northwest Twin Cities suburbs for this afternoon, sunny. Highs in the upper 70s. Northwest winds 15 to 20 miles an hour. 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The current time is 10:13 a.m. Central Daylight Time. Now the forecast for central Minnesota, from St. Cloud to the northwest Twin Cities suburbs. This afternoon, sunny. Highs in the upper 70s. Northwest winds 15 to 20 miles an hour. Tonight, clear. Lows in the upper 40s. North winds up to 10 miles an hour. Sunday, sunny. Highs in the upper 70s. North winds up to 5 miles an hour. Sunday night, partly cloudy. Lows in the mid-50s. Northeast winds up to 5 miles an hour, shifting to the southeast overnight. Monday, mostly sunny. Highs in the upper 70s. Monday night, partly cloudy in the evening, then mostly cloudy with chance of showers overnight. Lows in the lower 60s. Chance of showers 40%. Tuesday, mostly sunny. Highs in the mid-80s. Tuesday night, clear. Lows in the lower 60s. Wednesday, sunny. Highs in the lower 80s. Wednesday night and Thursday, clear. Lows in the upper 50s. Highs in the lower 80s. Thursday night and Friday, partly cloudy. Lows in the upper 50s. Highs in the mid-80s. Again, the forecast for central Minnesota, from St. Cloud to the northwest Twin Cities suburbs for this afternoon, sunny. Highs in the upper 70s. Northwest winds 15 to 20 miles an hour. At 10 a.m., in Buffalo, it was sunny. The temperature was 68 degrees, the dew point was 55, and the relative humidity was 64%. The wind was north at 10 miles an hour. The pressure was 30.13 inches and rising. In Maple Lake, it was sunny. The temperature was 71 degrees, the dew point was 53, and the relative humidity was 53%. The wind was north at 8 miles an hour. The pressure was 30.15 inches and steady. Elsewhere across central Minnesota, it was sunny, and temperatures were between 68 and 72 degrees. Around the state, at International Falls, haze was reported, with a temperature of 62. It was sunny, with a temperature of 70 at Rochester, 69 at Mankato, 66 at Brainerd, and 63 at Duluth. Once again at 10 a.m., in Buffalo, it was 68 degrees under sunny skies. And in Maple Lake, it was 71 degrees under sunny skies. 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The current time is 10:16 a.m. Central Daylight Time. Now the forecast for central Minnesota, from St. Cloud to the northwest Twin Cities suburbs. This afternoon, sunny. Highs in the upper 70s. Northwest winds 15 to 20 miles an hour. Tonight, clear. Lows in the upper 40s. North winds up to 10 miles an hour. Sunday, sunny. Highs in the upper 70s. North winds up to 5 miles an hour. Sunday night, partly cloudy. Lows in the mid-50s.
Northeast winds up to 5 miles an hour, shifting to the southeast overnight.

Minnesota, from St. Cloud to the northwest Twin Cities suburbs for this afternoon, sunny. Highs in the upper 70s. Northwest winds 15 to 20 miles an hour. At 10 a.m., in Buffalo, it was sunny. The temperature was 68 degrees, the dew point was 55, and the relative humidity was 64%. The wind was north at 10 miles an hour. Pressure was 30.13 inches and rising. In Maple Lake, it was sunny. The temperature was 71 degrees, the dew point was 53, and the relative humidity was 53%. The wind was north at 8 miles an hour. The pressure was 30.15 inches and steady. Elsewhere across central Minnesota, it was sunny, and temperatures were between 68 and 72 degrees. Around the state, at International Falls, haze was reported, with a temperature of 62. It was sunny, with a temperature of 70 at Rochester, 69 at Mankato, 66 at Brainerd, and 63 at Duluth. Once again at 10 a.m., in Buffalo, it was 68 degrees under sunny skies. And in Maple Lake, it was 71 degrees under sunny skies. 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The current time is 10:20 a.m. Central Daylight Time. Now the forecast for central Minnesota. From St. Cloud to the northwest Twin Cities suburbs. This afternoon, sunny. Highs in the upper 70s. Northwest winds 15 to 20 miles an hour. Tonight, clear. Lows in the upper 40s. North winds up to 10 miles an hour. Sunday, sunny. Highs in the upper 70s. North winds up to 5 miles an hour. Sunday night, partly cloudy. Lows in the mid-50s. Northeast winds up to 5 miles an hour shifting to the southeast overnight. Monday, mostly sunny. Highs in the upper 70s. Monday night, partly cloudy in the evening, then mostly cloudy with chance of showers overnight. Lows in the lower 60s. Chance of showers 40%. Tuesday, mostly sunny. Highs in the mid-80s. Tuesday night, clear. Lows in the lower 60s. Wednesday, sunny. Highs in the lower 80s. Wednesday night and Thursday, clear. Lows in the upper 50s. Highs in the lower 80s. Thursday night and Friday, partly cloudy. Lows in the upper 50s. Highs in the mid-80s. Again, the forecast for central Minnesota, from St. Cloud to the northwest Twin Cities suburbs for this afternoon, sunny. Highs in the upper 70s. Northwest winds 15 to 20 miles an hour. At 10 a.m., in Buffalo, it was sunny. The temperature was 68 degrees, the dew point was 55, and the relative humidity was 64%. The wind was north at 10 miles an hour. The pressure was 30.13 inches and rising. In Maple Lake, it was sunny. The temperature was 71 degrees, the dew point was 53, and the relative humidity was 53%. The wind was north at 8 miles an hour. The pressure was 30.15 inches and steady. Elsewhere across central Minnesota, it was sunny, and temperatures were between 68 and 72 degrees. Around the state, at International Falls, haze was reported, with a temperature of 62. It was sunny, with a temperature of 70 at Rochester, 69 at Mankato, 66 at Brainerd, and 63 at Duluth. Once again at 10 a.m., in Buffalo, it was 68 degrees under sunny skies. And in Maple Lake, it was 71 degrees under sunny skies. 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

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The current time is 10:23 a.m. Central Daylight Time. Now the forecast for central Minnesota, from St. Cloud to the northwest Twin Cities suburbs. This afternoon, sunny. Highs in the upper 70s. Northwest winds 15 to 20 miles an hour. Tonight, clear. Lows in the upper 40s. North winds up to 10 miles an hour. Sunday, sunny. Highs in the upper 70s. North winds up to 5 miles an hour. Sunday night, partly cloudy. Lows in the mid 50s. Northeast winds up to 5 miles an hour, shifting to the southeast overnight. Monday, mostly sunny. Highs in the upper 70s. Monday night, partly cloudy in the evening, then mostly cloudy with chance of showers overnight. Lows in the lower 60s. Chance of showers 40%. Tuesday, mostly sunny. Highs in the mid 80s. Tuesday night, clear. Lows in the lower 60s. Wednesday, sunny. Highs in the lower 80s. Wednesday night and Thursday, clear. Lows in the upper 50s. Highs in the lower 80s. Thursday night and Friday, partly cloudy. Lows in the upper 50s. Highs in the mid 80s. Again, the forecast for central Minnesota, from St. Cloud to the northwest Twin Cities suburbs for this afternoon, sunny. Highs in the upper 70s. Northwest winds 15 to 20 miles an hour. 10 a.m. in Buffalo, it was sunny. The temperature was 68 degrees, the dew point was 55, and the relative humidity was 64%. The wind was north at 10 miles an hour. The pressure was 30.13 inches and rising. In Maple Lake, it was sunny. The temperature was 71 degrees, the dew point was 53, and the relative humidity was 53%. The wind was north at 8 miles an hour. The pressure was 30.15 inches and steady. Elsewhere across central Minnesota, it was sunny, and temperatures were between 68 and 72 degrees. Around the state, at International Falls, haze was reported, with a temperature of 62. It was sunny, with a temperature of 70 at Rochester, 69 at Mankato, 66 at Brainerd, and 63 at Duluth. Once again at 10 a.m., in Buffalo, it was 68 degrees under sunny skies. And in Maple Lake, it was 71 degrees under sunny skies. 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The current time is 10:26 a.m. Central Daylight Time. Now the forecast for central Minnesota, from St. Cloud to the northwest Twin Cities suburbs. This afternoon, sunny. Highs in the upper 70s. Northwest winds 15 to 20 miles an hour. Tonight, clear. Lows in the upper 40s. North winds up to 10 miles an hour. Sunday, sunny. Highs in the upper 70s. North winds up to 5 miles an hour. Sunday night, partly cloudy. Lows in the mid-50s. Northeast winds up to 5 miles an hour, shifting to the southeast overnight. Monday, mostly sunny. Highs in the upper 70s. Monday night, partly cloudy in the evening, then mostly cloudy with chance of showers overnight. Lows in the lower 60s. Chance of showers 40%. Tuesday, mostly sunny. Highs in the mid-80s. Tuesday night, clear. Lows in the lower 60s. Wednesday, sunny. Highs in the lower 80s. Wednesday night and Thursday, clear. Lows in the upper 50s. Highs in the lower 80s. Thursday night and Friday, partly cloudy. Lows in the upper 50s. Highs in the mid-80s.
Again, the forecast for central Minnesota, from St. Cloud to the northwest Twin Cities suburbs for this afternoon, sunny. Highs in the upper 70s. Northwest winds 15 to 20 miles an hour. At 10 a.m., in Buffalo, it was sunny. The temperature was 68 degrees, the dew point was 55, and the relative humidity was 64%. The wind was north at 10 miles an hour. The pressure was 30.13 inches and rising. In Maple Lake, it was sunny. The temperature was 71 degrees, the dew point was 53, and the relative humidity was 53%. The wind was north at 8 miles an hour. The pressure was 30.15 inches and steady. Elsewhere across central Minnesota, it was sunny, and temperatures were between 68 and 72 degrees. Around the state, at International Falls, haze was reported, with a temperature of 62. It was sunny, with a temperature of 70 at Rochester, 69 at Mankato, 66 at Brainerd, and 63 at Duluth. Once again at 10 a.m., in Buffalo, it was 68 degrees under sunny skies. And in Maple Lake, it was 71 degrees under sunny skies. 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The current time is 10:30 a.m. Central Daylight Time. Now the forecast for central Minnesota, from St. Cloud to the northwest Twin Cities suburbs. This afternoon, sunny. Highs in the upper 70s. Northwest winds 15 to 20 miles an hour. Tonight, clear. Lows in the upper 40s. North winds up to 10 miles an hour. Sunday, sunny. Highs in the upper 70s. North winds up to 5 miles an hour. Sunday night, partly cloudy. Lows in the mid-50s. Northeast winds up to 5 miles an hour, shifting to the southeast overnight. Monday, mostly sunny. Highs in the upper 70s. Monday night, partly cloudy in the evening, then mostly cloudy with chance of showers overnight. Lows in the lower 60s. Chance of showers 40%. Tuesday, mostly sunny. Highs in the mid-80s. Tuesday night, clear. Lows in the lower 60s. Wednesday, sunny. Highs in the lower 80s. Wednesday night and Thursday, clear. Lows in the upper 50s. Highs in the lower 80s. Thursday night and Friday, partly cloudy. Lows in the upper 50s. Highs in the mid-80s. Again, the forecast for central Minnesota, from St. Cloud to the northwest Twin Cities suburbs for this afternoon, sunny. Highs in the upper 70s. Northwest winds 15 to 20 miles an hour. At 10 a.m., in Buffalo, it was sunny. The temperature was 68 degrees, the dew point was 55, and the relative humidity was 64%. The wind was north at 10 miles an hour. The pressure was 30.13 inches and rising. In Maple Lake, it was sunny. The temperature was 71 degrees, the dew point was 53, and the relative humidity was 53%. The wind was north at 8 miles an hour. The pressure was 30.15 inches and steady. Elsewhere across central Minnesota, it was sunny, and temperatures were between 68 and 72 degrees. Around the state, at International Falls, haze was reported, with a temperature of 62. It was sunny, with a temperature of 70 at Rochester, 69 at Mankato, 66 at Brainerd, and 63 at Duluth. Once again at 10 a.m., in Buffalo, it was 68 degrees under sunny skies. And in Maple Lake, it was 71 degrees under sunny skies. 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

in the upper 50s. Highs in the lower 80s. Thursday night and Friday, partly cloudy. Lows in the upper 50s. Highs in the mid 80s. Again, the forecast for central Minnesota, from St. Cloud to the northwest Twin Cities suburbs for this afternoon, sunny. Highs in the upper 70s. Northwest winds 15 to 20 miles an hour. At 10 a.m., in Buffalo, it was sunny. The temperature was 68 degrees, the dew point was 55, and the relative humidity was 64%. The wind was north at 10 miles an hour. The pressure was 30.13 inches and rising. In Maple Lake, it was sunny. The temperature was 71 degrees, the dew point was 53, and the relative humidity was 53%. The wind was north at 8 miles an hour. The pressure was 30.15 inches and steady. Elsewhere across central Minnesota, it was sunny, and temperatures were between 68 and 72 degrees. Around the state, at International Falls, haze was reported, with a temperature of 62. It was sunny, with a temperature of 70 at Rochester, 69 at Mankato, 66 at Brainerd, and 63 at Duluth. Once again at 10 a.m., in Buffalo, it was 68 degrees under sunny skies. And in Maple Lake, it was 71 degrees under sunny skies. 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The current time is 11 a.m. Central Daylight Time. Now the forecast for central Minnesota, from St. Cloud to the northwest Twin Cities suburbs. This afternoon, sunny. Highs in the upper 70s. Northwest winds 15 to 20 miles an hour. Tonight, clear. Lows in the upper 40s. North winds up to 10 miles an hour. Sunday, sunny. Highs in the upper 70s. North winds up to 5 miles an hour. Sunday night, partly cloudy. Lows in the mid-50s. Northeast winds up to 5 miles an hour, shifting to the southeast overnight. Monday, mostly sunny. Highs in the upper 70s. Monday night, partly cloudy in the evening, then mostly cloudy with chance of showers overnight. Lows in the lower 60s. Chance of showers 40%. Tuesday, mostly sunny. Highs in the mid-80s. Tuesday night, clear. Lows in the lower 60s. Wednesday, sunny. Highs in the lower 80s. Wednesday night and Thursday, clear. Lows in the upper 50s. Highs in the lower 80s. Thursday night and Friday, partly cloudy. Lows in the upper 50s. Highs in the mid-80s. Again, the forecast for central Minnesota, from St. Cloud to the northwest Twin Cities suburbs for this afternoon, sunny. Highs in the upper 70s. Northwest winds 15 to 20 miles an hour. 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The current time is 11:02 a.m. Central Daylight Time. Now the forecast for central Minnesota, from St. Cloud to the northwest Twin Cities suburbs. This afternoon, sunny. Highs in the upper 70s. Northwest winds 15 to 20 miles an hour. Tonight, clear. Lows in the upper 40s. North winds up to 10 miles an hour. Sunday, sunny. Highs in the upper 70s. North winds up to 5 miles an hour. Sunday night, partly cloudy. Lows in the mid-50s. Northeast winds up to 5 miles an hour, shifting to the southeast overnight. Monday, mostly sunny.
highs in the upper 70s. Monday night, partly cloudy in the evening, then mostly cloudy with chance of showers overnight. Lows in the lower 60s. Chance of showers 40%. Tuesday, mostly sunny. Highs in the mid-80s. Tuesday night, clear. Lows in the lower 60s. Wednesday, sunny. Highs in the lower 80s. Wednesday night and Thursday, clear. Lows in the upper 50s. Highs in the lower 80s. Thursday night and Friday, partly cloudy. Lows in the upper 50s. Highs in the mid-80s. Again, the forecast for central Minnesota, from St. Cloud to the northwest Twin Cities suburbs for this afternoon, sunny. Highs in the upper 70s. Northwest winds 15 to 20 miles an hour. 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The current time is 11:04 a.m. Central Daylight Time. Now the forecast for central Minnesota, from St. Cloud to the northwest Twin Cities suburbs. This afternoon, sunny. Highs in the upper 70s. Northwest winds 15 to 20 miles an hour. Tonight, clear. Lows in the upper 40s. North winds up to 10 miles an hour. Sunday, sunny. Highs in the upper 70s. North winds up to 5 miles an hour. Sunday night, partly cloudy. Lows in the mid-50s. Northeast winds up to 5 miles an hour, shifting to the southeast overnight. Monday, mostly sunny. Highs in the upper 70s. Monday night, partly cloudy in the evening, then mostly cloudy with chance of showers overnight. Lows in the lower 60s. Chance of showers 40%. Tuesday, mostly sunny. Highs in the mid-80s. Tuesday night, clear. Lows in the lower 60s. Wednesday, sunny. Highs in the lower 80s. Wednesday night and Thursday, clear. Lows in the upper 50s. Highs in the lower 80s. Thursday night and Friday, partly cloudy. Lows in the upper 50s. Highs in the mid-80s. Again, the forecast for central Minnesota, from St. Cloud to the northwest Twin Cities suburbs for this afternoon, sunny. Highs in the upper 70s. Northwest winds 15 to 20 miles an hour. 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The current time is 11:06 a.m. Central Daylight Time. Now the forecast for central Minnesota, from St. Cloud to the northwest Twin Cities suburbs. This afternoon, sunny. Highs in the upper 70s. Northwest winds 15 to 20 miles an hour. Tonight, clear. Lows in the upper 40s. North winds up to 10 miles an hour. Sunday, sunny. Highs in the upper 70s. North winds up to 5 miles an hour. Sunday night, partly cloudy. Lows in the mid-50s. Northeast winds up to 5 miles an hour, shifting to the southeast overnight. Monday, mostly sunny. Highs in the upper 70s. Monday night, partly cloudy in the evening, then mostly cloudy with chance of showers overnight. Lows in the lower 60s. Chance of showers 40%. Tuesday, mostly sunny. Highs in the mid-80s. Tuesday night, clear. Lows in the lower 60s. Wednesday, sunny. Highs in the lower 80s. Wednesday night and Thursday, clear. Lows in the upper 50s. Highs in the lower 80s. Thursday night and Friday,
partly cloudy. Lows in the upper 50s. Highs in the mid 80s. Again, the forecast for central Minnesota, from St. Cloud to the northwest Twin Cities suburbs for this afternoon, sunny. Highs in the upper 70s. Northwest winds 15 to 20 miles an hour. 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The current time is 11:09 a.m. Central Daylight Time. Now the forecast for central Minnesota, from St. Cloud to the northwest Twin Cities suburbs. This afternoon, sunny. Highs in the upper 70s. Northwest winds 15 to 20 miles an hour. Tonight, clear. Lows in the upper 40s. North winds up to 10 miles an hour. Sunday, sunny. Highs in the upper 70s. North winds up to 5 miles an hour. Sunday night, partly cloudy. Lows in the mid 50s. Northeast winds up to 5 miles an hour, shifting to the southeast overnight. Monday, mostly sunny. Highs in the upper 70s. Monday night, partly cloudy in the evening, then mostly cloudy with chance of showers overnight. Lows in the lower 60s. Chance of showers 40%. Tuesday, mostly sunny. Highs in the mid 80s. Tuesday night, clear. Lows in the lower 60s. Wednesday, sunny. Highs in the lower 80s. Wednesday night and Thursday, clear. Lows in the upper 50s. Highs in the lower 80s. Thursday night and Friday, partly cloudy. Lows in the upper 50s. Highs in the mid 80s. Again, the forecast for central Minnesota, from St. Cloud to the northwest Twin Cities suburbs for this afternoon, sunny. Highs in the upper 70s. Northwest winds 15 to 20 miles an hour. 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The current time is 11:11 a.m. Central Daylight Time. Now the forecast for central Minnesota, from St. Cloud to the northwest Twin Cities suburbs. This afternoon, sunny. Highs in the upper 70s. Northwest winds 15 to 20 miles an hour. Tonight, clear. Lows in the upper 40s. North winds up to 10 miles an hour. Sunday, sunny. Highs in the upper 70s. North winds up to 5 miles an hour. Sunday night, partly cloudy. Lows in the mid 50s. Northeast winds up to 5 miles an hour, shifting to the southeast overnight. Monday, mostly sunny. Highs in the upper 70s. Monday night, partly cloudy in the evening, then mostly cloudy with chance of showers overnight. Lows in the lower 60s. Chance of showers 40%. Tuesday, mostly sunny. Highs in the mid 80s. Tuesday night, clear. Lows in the lower 60s. Wednesday, sunny. Highs in the lower 80s. Wednesday night and Thursday, clear. Lows in the upper 50s. Highs in the lower 80s. Thursday night and Friday, partly cloudy. Lows in the upper 50s. Highs in the mid 80s. Again, the forecast for central Minnesota, from St. Cloud to the northwest Twin Cities suburbs for this afternoon, sunny. Highs in the upper 70s. Northwest winds 15 to 20 miles an hour. 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
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The current time is 11:13 a.m. Central Daylight Time. Now the forecast for central Minnesota, from St. Cloud to the northwest Twin Cities suburbs. This afternoon, sunny. Highs in the upper 70s. Northwest winds 15 to 20 miles an hour. Tonight, clear. Lows in the upper 40s. North winds up to 10 miles an hour. Sunday, sunny. Highs in the upper 70s. North winds up to 5 miles an hour. Sunday night, partly cloudy. Lows in the mid-50s. Northeast winds up to 5 miles an hour, shifting to the southeast overnight. Monday, mostly sunny. Highs in the upper 70s. Monday night, partly cloudy in the evening, then mostly cloudy with chance of showers overnight. Lows in the lower 60s. Chance of showers 40%. Tuesday, mostly sunny. Highs in the mid-80s. Tuesday night, clear. Lows in the lower 60s. Wednesday, sunny. Highs in the lower 80s. Wednesday night and Thursday, clear. Lows in the upper 50s. Highs in the lower 80s. Thursday night and Friday, partly cloudy. Lows in the upper 50s. Highs in the mid-80s. Again, the forecast for central Minnesota, from St. Cloud to the northwest Twin Cities suburbs for this afternoon, sunny. Highs in the upper 70s. Northwest winds 15 to 20 miles an hour. At 11 a.m., in Buffalo, it was sunny. The temperature was 70 degrees, the dew point was 55, and the relative humidity was 60%. The wind was north at 13 miles an hour. The pressure was 30.14 inches and rising. In Maple Lake, it was sunny. The temperature was 73 degrees, the dew point was 54, and the relative humidity was 50%. The wind was north at 8 miles an hour. The pressure was 30.16 inches and steady. Elsewhere across central Minnesota, skies ranged from sunny to mostly sunny. It was 76 at the Twin Cities, 71 at St. Cloud, 72 at Anoka, and 75 at Crystal. Princeton reported 71, Litchfield reported 72, Little Falls reported 70, and Wilma reported 72. Around the state, haze was reported, with a temperature of 68 at Brainerd, and 65 at International Falls. It was sunny, with a temperature of 73 at Rochester, 71 at Mankato, and 65 at Duluth. Once again at 11 a.m., in Buffalo, it was 70 degrees under sunny skies. And in Maple Lake, it was 73 degrees under sunny skies. 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The current time is 11:17 a.m. Central Daylight Time. Now the forecast for central Minnesota, from St. Cloud to the northwest Twin Cities suburbs. This afternoon, sunny. Highs in the upper 70s. Northwest winds 15 to 20 miles an hour. Tonight, clear. Lows in the upper 40s. North winds up to 10 miles an hour. Sunday, sunny. Highs in the upper 70s. North winds up to 5 miles an hour. Sunday night, partly cloudy. Lows in the mid-50s. Northeast winds up to 5 miles an hour, shifting to the southeast overnight. Monday, mostly sunny. Highs in the upper 70s. Monday night, partly cloudy in the evening, then mostly cloudy with chance of showers overnight. Lows in the lower 60s. Chance of showers 40%. Tuesday, mostly sunny. Highs in the mid-80s. Tuesday night, clear. Lows in the lower 60s. Wednesday, sunny. Highs in the lower 80s.
Wednesday night and Thursday, clear.

In Maple Lake, it was sunny. The temperature was 73 degrees, the dew point was 54, and the relative humidity was 50%. The wind was north at 8 miles an hour. The pressure was 30.16 inches and steady. Elsewhere across central Minnesota, skies ranged from sunny to mostly sunny. It was 76 at the Twin Cities, 71 at St. Cloud, 72 at Anoka, and 75 at Crystal. Princeton reported 71, Litchfield reported 72, Little Falls reported 70, and Wilmer reported 72. Around the state, haze was reported, with a temperature of 68 at Brainerd, and 65 at International Falls. It was sunny, with a temperature of 73 at Rochester, 71 at Mankato, and 65 at Duluth. Once again at 11 a.m., in Buffalo, it was 70 degrees under sunny skies. And in Maple Lake, it was 73 degrees under sunny skies. 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The current time is 11:20 a.m. Central Daylight Time. Now the forecast for central Minnesota, from St. Cloud to the northwest Twin Cities suburbs. This afternoon, sunny. Highs in the upper 70s. Northwest winds 15 to 20 miles an hour. Tonight, clear. Lows in the upper 40s. North winds up to 10 miles an hour. Sunday, sunny. Highs in the upper 70s. North winds up to 5 miles an hour. Sunday night, partly cloudy. Lows in the mid-50s. Northeast winds up to 5 miles an hour, shifting to the southeast overnight. Monday, mostly sunny. Highs in the upper 70s. Monday night, partly cloudy in the evening, then mostly cloudy with chance of showers overnight. Lows in the lower 60s. Chance of showers 40%. Tuesday, mostly sunny. Highs in the mid-80s. Tuesday night, clear. Lows in the lower 60s. Wednesday, sunny. Highs in the lower 80s. Wednesday night and Thursday, clear. Lows in the upper 50s. Highs in the lower 80s. Thursday night and Friday, partly cloudy. Lows in the upper 50s. Highs in the mid-80s. Again, the forecast for central Minnesota, from St. Cloud to the northwest Twin Cities suburbs for this afternoon, sunny. Highs in the upper 70s. Northwest winds 15 to 20 miles an hour. At 11 a.m., in Buffalo, it was sunny. The temperature was 70 degrees, the dew point was 55, and the relative humidity was 60%. The wind was north at 13 miles an hour. The pressure was 30.14 inches and rising. In Maple Lake, it was sunny. The temperature was 73 degrees, the dew point was 54, and the relative humidity was 50%. The wind was north at 8 miles an hour. The pressure was 30.16 inches and steady. Elsewhere across central Minnesota, skies ranged from sunny to mostly sunny. It was 76 at the Twin Cities, 71 at St. Cloud, 72 at Anoka, and 75 at Crystal. Princeton reported 71, Litchfield reported 72, Little Falls reported 70, and Wilmer reported 72. Around the state, haze was reported, with a temperature of 68 at Brainerd, and 65 at International Falls. It was sunny, with a temperature of 73 at Rochester, 71 at Mankato, and 65 at Duluth. Once again at 11 a.m., in Buffalo, it was 70 degrees under sunny skies. And in Maple Lake, it was 73 degrees under sunny skies. 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

listeners across much of central Minnesota. The current time is 11:24 a.m. Central Daylight Time. Now the forecast for central Minnesota, from St. Cloud to the northwest Twin Cities suburbs. This afternoon, sunny. Highs in the upper 70s. Northwest winds 15 to 20 miles an hour. Tonight, clear. Lows in the upper 40s. North winds up to 10 miles an hour. Sunday, sunny. Highs in the upper 70s. North winds up to 5 miles an hour. Sunday night, partly cloudy. Lows in the mid-50s. Northeast winds up to 5 miles an hour, shifting to the southeast overnight. Monday, mostly sunny. Highs in the upper 70s. Monday night, partly cloudy in the evening, then mostly cloudy with chance of showers overnight. Lows in the lower 60s. Chance of showers 40%. Tuesday, mostly sunny. Highs in the mid-80s. Tuesday night, clear. Lows in the lower 60s. Wednesday, sunny. Highs in the lower 80s. Wednesday night and Thursday, clear. Lows in the upper 50s. Highs in the lower 80s. Thursday night and Friday, partly cloudy. Lows in the upper 50s. Highs in the mid-80s. Again, the forecast for central Minnesota, from St. Cloud to the northwest Twin Cities suburbs for this afternoon, sunny. Highs in the upper 70s. Northwest winds 15 to 20 miles an hour. At 11 a.m., in Buffalo, it was sunny. The temperature was 70 degrees, the dew point was 55, and the relative humidity was 60%. The wind was north at 13 miles an hour. The pressure was 30.14 inches and rising. In Maple Lake, it was sunny. The temperature was 73 degrees, the dew point was 54, and the relative humidity was 50%. The wind was north at 8 miles an hour. The pressure was 30.16 inches and steady. Elsewhere across central Minnesota, skies ranged from sunny to mostly sunny. It was 76 at the Twin Cities, 71 at St. Cloud, 72 at Anoka, and 75 at Crystal. Princeton reported 71, Litchfield reported 72, Little Falls reported 70, and Wilmer reported 72. Around the state, haze was reported, with a temperature of 68 at Brainerd, and 65 at International Falls. It was sunny, with a temperature of 73 at Rochester, 71 at Mankato, and 65 at Duluth. Once again at 11 a.m., in Buffalo, it was 70 degrees under sunny skies. And in Maple Lake, it was 73 degrees under sunny skies. 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The current time is 11:27 a.m. Central Daylight Time. Now the forecast for central Minnesota, from St. Cloud to the northwest Twin Cities suburbs. This afternoon, sunny. Highs in the upper 70s. Northwest winds 15 to 20 miles an hour. Tonight, clear. Lows in the upper 40s. North winds up to 10 miles an hour. Sunday, sunny. Highs in the upper 70s. North winds up to 5 miles an hour. Sunday night, partly cloudy. Lows in the mid-50s. Northeast winds up to 5 miles an hour, shifting to the southeast overnight. Monday, mostly sunny. Highs in the upper 70s. Monday night, partly cloudy in the evening, then mostly cloudy with chance of showers overnight. Lows in the lower 60s. Chance of showers 40%. Tuesday, mostly sunny. Highs in the mid-80s. Tuesday night, clear. Lows in the lower 60s. Wednesday, sunny. Highs in the lower 80s.
Wednesday night and Thursday, clear. Lows in the upper 50s. Highs in the lower 80s. Thursday night and Friday, partly cloudy. Lows in the upper 50s. Highs in the mid 80s. Again, the forecast for central Minnesota, from St. Cloud to the northwest Twin Cities suburbs for this afternoon, sunny. Highs in the upper 70s. Northwest winds 15 to 20 miles an hour. At 11 a.m., in Buffalo, it was sunny. The temperature was 70 degrees, the dew point was 55, and the relative humidity was 60%. The wind was north at 13 miles an hour. The pressure was 30.14 inches and rising. In Maple Lake, it was sunny. The temperature was 73 degrees. The dew point was 54, and the relative humidity was 50%. The wind was north at 8 miles an hour. The pressure was 30.16 inches and steady. Elsewhere across central Minnesota, skies ranged to mostly sunny. It was 76 at the Twin Cities, 71 at St. Cloud, 72 at Anoka, and 75 at Crystal. Princeton reported 71, Litchfield reported 72, Little Falls reported 70, and Wilmer reported 72. Around the state, haze was reported, with a temperature of 68 at Brainerd, and 65 at International Falls. It was sunny, with a temperature of 73 at Rochester, 71 at Mankato, and 65 at Duluth. Once again at 11 a.m., in Buffalo, it was 70 degrees under sunny skies. And in Maple Lake, it was 73 degrees under sunny skies. 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The current time is 11:31 a.m. Central Daylight Time. Now the forecast for central Minnesota, from St. Cloud to the northwest Twin Cities suburbs. This afternoon, sunny. Highs in the upper 70s. Northwest winds 15 to 20 miles an hour. Tonight, clear. Lows in the upper 40s. North winds up to 10 miles an hour. Sunday, sunny. Highs in the upper 70s. North winds up to 5 miles an hour. Sunday night, partly cloudy. Lows in the mid-50s. Northeast winds up to 5 miles an hour, shifting to the southeast overnight. Monday, mostly sunny. Highs in the upper 70s. Monday night, partly cloudy in the evening, then mostly cloudy with chance of showers overnight. Lows in the lower 60s. Chance of showers 40%. Tuesday, mostly sunny. Highs in the mid-80s. Tuesday night, clear. Lows in the lower 60s. Wednesday, sunny. Highs in the lower 80s. Wednesday night and Thursday, clear. Lows in the upper 50s. Highs in the lower 80s. Thursday night and Friday, partly cloudy. Lows in the upper 50s. Highs in the mid-80s. Again, the forecast for central Minnesota, from St. Cloud to the northwest Twin Cities suburbs for this afternoon, sunny. Highs in the upper 70s. Northwest winds 15 to 20 miles an hour. At 11 a.m., in Buffalo, it was... At 11 a.m., in Buffalo, it was sunny. The temperature was 70 degrees. The dew point was 55, and the relative humidity was 60%. The wind was north at 13 miles an hour. The pressure was 30.14 inches and rising. In Maple Lake, it was sunny. The temperature was 73 degrees. The dew point was 54, and the relative humidity was 50%. The wind was north at 8 miles an hour. The pressure was 30.16 inches and steady. Elsewhere across central Minnesota, skies ranged from sunny to mostly sunny. It was 76 at the Twin Cities, 71 at St. Cloud,
72 at Anoka, and 75.

Knife at Crystal. Princeton reported 71, Litchfield reported 72, Little Falls reported 70, and Wilmer reported 72. Around the state, haze was reported, with a temperature of 68 at Brainerd and 65 at International Falls. It was sunny, with a temperature of 73 at Rochester, 71 at Mankato, and 65 at Duluth. Once again at 11 a.m., in Buffalo, it was 70 degrees under sunny skies. And in Maple Lake, it was 73 degrees under sunny skies. 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The current time is 11:35 a.m. Central Daylight Time. Now the forecast for central Minnesota, from St. Cloud to the northwest Twin Cities suburbs. This afternoon, sunny. Highs in the upper 70s. Northwest winds 15 to 20 miles an hour. Tonight, clear. Lows in the upper 40s. North winds up to 10 miles an hour. Sunday, sunny. Highs in the upper 70s. North winds up to 5 miles an hour. Sunday night, partly cloudy. Lows in the mid-50s. Northeast winds up to 5 miles an hour, shifting to the southeast overnight. Monday, mostly sunny. Highs in the upper 70s. Monday night, partly cloudy in the evening, then mostly cloudy with chance of showers overnight. Lows in the lower 60s. Chance of showers 40%. Tuesday, mostly sunny. Highs in the mid-80s. Tuesday night, clear. Lows in the lower 60s. Wednesday, sunny. Highs in the lower 80s. Wednesday night and Thursday, clear. Lows in the upper 50s. Highs in the lower 80s. Thursday night and Friday, partly cloudy. Lows in the upper 50s. Highs in the mid-80s. Again, the forecast for central Minnesota, from St. Cloud to the northwest Twin Cities suburbs for this afternoon, sunny. Highs in the upper 70s. Northwest winds 15 to 20 miles an hour. At 11 a.m., in Buffalo, it was sunny. The temperature was 70 degrees, the dew point was 55, and the relative humidity was 60%. The wind was north at 13 miles an hour. The pressure was 30.14 inches and rising. In Maple Lake, it was sunny. The temperature was 73 degrees, the dew point was 54, and the relative humidity was 50%. The wind was north at 8 miles an hour. The pressure was 30.16 inches and steady. Elsewhere across central Minnesota, skies ranged from sunny to mostly sunny. It was 76 at the Twin Cities, 71 at St. Cloud, 72 at Anoka, and 75 at Crystal. Princeton reported 71, Litchfield reported 72, Little Falls reported 70, and Wilmer reported 72. Around the state, haze was reported, with a temperature of 68 at Brainerd and 65 at International Falls. It was sunny, with a temperature of 73 at Rochester, 71 at Mankato, and 65 at Duluth. Once again at 11 a.m., in Buffalo, it was 70 degrees under sunny skies. And in Maple Lake, it was 73 degrees under sunny skies. 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The current time is 11:38 a.m. Central Daylight Time. Now the forecast for central Minnesota, from St. Cloud to the northwest Twin Cities suburbs. This afternoon, sunny. Highs in the upper 70s. Northwest winds 15 to 20 miles an hour. Tonight, clear. Lows in the upper 40s.
North winds up to 10 miles an hour. Sunday, sunny. Highs in the upper 70s. North winds up to 5 miles an hour. Sunday night, partly cloudy. Lows in the mid-50s. Northeast winds up to 5 miles an hour, shifting to the southeast overnight. Monday, mostly sunny. Highs in the upper 70s. Monday night, partly cloudy in the evening, then mostly cloudy with chance of showers overnight. Lows in the lower 60s. Chance of showers 40%. Tuesday, mostly sunny. Highs in the mid-80s. Tuesday night, clear. Lows in the lower 60s. Wednesday, sunny. Highs in the lower 80s. Wednesday night and Thursday, clear. Lows in the upper 50s. Highs in the lower 80s. Thursday night and Friday, partly cloudy. Lows in the upper 50s. Highs in the mid-80s. Again, the forecast for central Minnesota, from St. Cloud to the northwest Twin Cities suburbs for this afternoon, sunny. Highs in the upper 70s. Northwest winds 15 to 20 miles an hour. At 11 a.m., in Buffalo, it was sunny. The temperature was 70 degrees, the dew point was 55, and the relative humidity was 60%. The wind was north at 13 miles an hour. The pressure was 30.14 inches and rising. In Maple Lake, it was sunny. The temperature was 73 degrees, the dew point was 54, and the relative humidity was 50%. The wind was north at 8 miles an hour. The pressure was 30.16 inches and steady. Elsewhere across central Minnesota, skies ranged from sunny to mostly sunny. It was 76 at the Twin Cities, 71 at St. Cloud, 72 at Anoka, and 75 at Crystal. Princeton reported 71, Litchfield reported 72, Little Falls reported 70, and Wilmer reported 72. Around the state, haze was reported, with a temperature of 68 at Brainerd, and 65 at International Falls. It was sunny, with a temperature of 73 at Rochester, 71 at Mankato, and 65 at Duluth. Once again at 11 a.m., in Buffalo, it was 70 degrees under sunny skies. And in Maple Lake, it was 73 degrees under sunny skies. 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The current time is 11:42 a.m. Central Daylight Time. Now the forecast for central Minnesota, from St. Cloud to the northwest Twin Cities suburbs. This afternoon, sunny. Highs in the upper 70s. Northwest winds 15 to 20 miles an hour. Tonight, clear. Lows in the upper 40s. North winds up to 10 miles an hour. Sunday, sunny. Highs in the upper 70s. North winds up to 5 miles an hour. Sunday night, partly cloudy. Lows in the mid-50s. Northeast winds up to 5 miles an hour, shifting to the southeast overnight. Monday, mostly sunny. Highs in the upper 70s. Monday night, partly cloudy in the evening, then mostly cloudy with chance of showers overnight. Lows in the lower 60s. Chance of showers 40%. Tuesday, mostly sunny. Highs in the mid-80s. Tuesday night, clear. Lows in the lower 60s. Wednesday, sunny. Highs in the lower 80s. Wednesday night and Thursday, clear. Lows in the upper 50s. Highs in the lower 80s. Thursday night and Friday, partly cloudy. Lows in the upper 50s. Highs in the mid-80s. Again, the forecast for central Minnesota, from St. Cloud to the northwest Twin Cities suburbs for this afternoon, sunny. Highs in the upper 70s. Northwest winds 15 to 20 miles an hour.
At 11 a.m., in Buffalo, it was sunny. The temperature was 70 degrees, the dew point was 55, and the relative humidity was 60%. The wind was north at 13 miles an hour. The pressure was 30.14 inches and rising. In Maple Lake, it was sunny. The temperature was 73 degrees, the dew point was 54, and the relative humidity was 50%. The wind was north at 8 miles an hour. The pressure was 30.16 inches and steady. Elsewhere across central Minnesota, skies ranged from sunny to mostly sunny. It was 76 at the Twin Cities, 71 at St. Cloud, 72 at Anoka, and 75 at Crystal. Princeton reported 71, Litchfield reported 72, Little Falls reported 70, and Wilmer reported 72. Around the state, haze was reported, with a temperature of 68 at Brainerd, and 65 at International Falls. It was sunny, with a temperature of 73 at Rochester, 71 at Mankato, and 65 at Duluth. Once again at 11 a.m., in Buffalo, it was 70 degrees under sunny skies. And in Maple Lake, it was 73 degrees under sunny skies. 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The current time is 11:45 a.m. Central Daylight Time. Now the forecast for central Minnesota, from St. Cloud to the northwest Twin Cities suburbs. This afternoon, sunny. Highs in the upper 70s. Northwest winds 15 to 20 miles an hour. Tonight, clear. Lows in the upper 40s. North winds up to 10 miles an hour. Sunday, sunny. Highs in the upper 70s. North winds up to 5 miles an hour. Sunday night, partly cloudy. Lows in the mid-50s. Northeast winds up to 5 miles an hour, shifting to the southeast overnight. Monday, mostly sunny. Highs in the upper 70s. Monday night, partly cloudy in the evening, then mostly cloudy with chance of showers overnight. Lows in the lower 60s. Chance of showers 40%. Tuesday, mostly sunny. Highs in the mid-80s. Tuesday night, clear. Lows in the lower 60s. Wednesday, sunny. Highs in the lower 80s. Wednesday night and Thursday, clear. Lows in the upper 50s. Highs in the lower 80s. Thursday night and Friday, partly cloudy. Lows in the upper 50s. Highs in the mid-80s. Again, the forecast for central Minnesota, from St. Cloud to the northwest Twin Cities suburbs for this afternoon, sunny. Highs in the upper 70s. Northwest winds 15 to 20 miles an hour. At 11 a.m., in Buffalo, it was sunny. The temperature was 70 degrees, the dew point was 55, and the relative humidity was 60%. The wind was north at 13 miles an hour. The pressure was 30.14 inches and rising. In Maple Lake, it was sunny. The temperature was 73 degrees, the dew point was 54, and the relative humidity was 50%. The wind was north at 8 miles an hour. The pressure was 30.16 inches and steady. Elsewhere across central Minnesota, skies ranged from sunny to mostly sunny. It was 76 at the Twin Cities, 71 at St. Cloud, 72 at Anoka, and 75 at Crystal. Princeton reported 71, Litchfield reported 72, Little Falls reported 70, and Wilmer reported 72. Around the state, haze was reported, with a temperature of 68 at Brainerd, and 65 at International Falls. It was sunny, with a temperature of 73 at Rochester, 71 at Mankato, and 65 at Duluth. Once again at 11 a.m., in Buffalo, it was 70 degrees under sunny skies. And in Maple Lake,
It was 73 degrees under sunny skies. 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The current time is 11:49 a.m. Central Daylight Time. Now the forecast for central Minnesota, from St. Cloud to the northwest Twin Cities suburbs. This afternoon, sunny. Highs in the upper 70s. Northwest winds 15 to 20 miles an hour. Tonight, clear. Lows in the upper 40s. North winds up to 10 miles an hour. Sunday, sunny. Highs in the upper 70s. North winds up to 5 miles an hour. Sunday night, partly cloudy. Lows in the mid-50s. Northeast winds up to 5 miles an hour, shifting to the southeast overnight. Monday, mostly sunny. Highs in the upper 70s. Monday night, partly cloudy in the evening, then mostly cloudy with chance of showers overnight. Lows in the lower 60s. Chance of showers 40%. Tuesday, mostly sunny. Highs in the mid-80s. Tuesday night, clear. Lows in the lower 60s. Wednesday, sunny. Highs in the lower 80s. Wednesday night and Thursday, clear. Lows in the upper 50s. Highs in the lower 80s. Thursday night and Friday, partly cloudy. Lows in the upper 50s. Highs in the mid-80s. Again, the forecast for central Minnesota, from St. Cloud to the northwest Twin Cities suburbs for this afternoon, sunny. Highs in the upper 70s. Northwest winds 15 to 20 miles an hour. At 11 a.m., in Buffalo, it was sunny. The temperature was 70 degrees, the dew point was 55, and the relative humidity was 60%. The wind was north at 13 miles an hour. The pressure was 30.14 inches and rising. In Maple Lake, it was sunny. The temperature was 73 degrees, the dew point was 54, and the relative humidity was 50%. The wind was north at 8 miles an hour. The pressure was 30.16 inches and steady. Elsewhere across central Minnesota, skies ranged from sunny to mostly sunny. It was 76 at the Twin Cities, 71 at St. Cloud, 72 at Anoka, and 75 at Crystal. Princeton reported 71, Litchfield reported 72, Little Falls reported 70, and Wilmer reported 72. Around the state, haze was reported, with a temperature of 68 at Brainerd, and 65 at International Falls. It was sunny, with a temperature of 73 at Rochester, 71 at Mankato, and 65 at Duluth. Once again at 11 a.m., in Buffalo, it was 70 degrees under sunny skies. And in Maple Lake, it was 73 degrees under sunny skies. This is weather radio station WNG676 Clearwater, broadcasting on a frequency of 162.50 MHz. 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The current time is 11:53 a.m. Central Daylight Time. Now the forecast for central Minnesota, from St. Cloud to the northwest Twin Cities suburbs. This afternoon, sunny. Highs in the upper 70s. Northwest winds 15 to 20 miles an hour. Tonight, clear. Lows in the upper 40s. North winds up to 10 miles an hour. Sunday, sunny. Highs in the upper 70s. North winds up to 5 miles an hour. Sunday night, partly cloudy. Lows in the mid-50s. Northeast winds up to 5 miles an hour, shifting to the southeast overnight. Monday, mostly sunny. Highs in the upper 70s. Monday night, partly cloudy in the evening, then mostly cloudy with chance of showers overnight.
Lows in the lower 60s. Chance of showers 40%. Tuesday, mostly sunny. Highs in the mid-80s. Tuesday night, clear. Lows in the lower 60s. Wednesday, sunny. Highs in the lower 80s. Wednesday night and Thursday, clear. Lows in the upper 50s. Highs in the lower 80s. Thursday night and Friday, partly cloudy. Lows in the upper 50s. Highs in the mid 80s. Again, the forecast for central Minnesota, from St. Cloud to the northwest Twin Cities suburbs for this afternoon, sunny. Highs in the upper 70s. Northwest winds 15 to 20 miles an hour. At 11 a.m., in Buffalo, it was sunny. The temperature was 70 degrees, the dew point was 55, and the relative humidity was 60%. The wind was north at 13 miles an hour. The pressure was 30.14 inches and rising. In Maple Lake, it was sunny. The temperature was 73 degrees, the dew point was 54, and the relative humidity was 50%. The wind was north at 8 miles an hour. The pressure was 30.16 inches and steady. Elsewhere across central Minnesota, skies ranged from sunny to mostly sunny. It was 76 at the Twin Cities, 71 at St. Cloud, 72 at Anoka, and 75 at Crystal. Princeton reported 71, Litchfield reported 72, Little Falls reported 70, and Wilmer reported 72. Around the state, haze was reported, with a temperature of 68 at Brainerd, and 65 at International Falls. It was sunny, with a temperature of 73 at Rochester, 71 at Mankato, and 65 at Duluth. Once again at 11 a.m., in Buffalo, it was 70 degrees under sunny skies. And in Maple Lake, it was 73 degrees under sunny skies. 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The current time is 11:56 a.m. Central Daylight Time. Now the forecast for central Minnesota, from St. Cloud to the northwest Twin Cities suburbs. This afternoon, sunny. Highs in the upper 70s. Northwest winds 15 to 20 miles an hour. Tonight, clear. Lows in the upper 40s. North winds up to 10 miles an hour. Sunday, sunny. Highs in the upper 70s. North winds up to 5 miles an hour. Sunday night, partly cloudy. Lows in the mid-50s. Northeast winds up to 5 miles an hour, shifting to the southeast overnight. Monday, mostly sunny. Highs in the upper 70s. Monday night, partly cloudy in the evening, then mostly cloudy with chance of showers overnight. Lows in the lower 60s. Chance of showers 40%. Tuesday, mostly sunny. Highs in the mid-80s. Tuesday night, clear. Lows in the lower 60s. Wednesday, sunny. Highs in the lower 80s. Wednesday night and Thursday, clear. Lows in the upper 50s. Highs in the lower 80s. Thursday night and Friday, partly cloudy. Lows in the upper 50s. Highs in the mid-80s. Again, the forecast for central Minnesota, from St. Cloud to the northwest Twin Cities suburbs for this afternoon, sunny. Highs in the upper 70s. Northwest winds 15 to 20 miles an hour. At 11 a.m., in Buffalo, it was sunny. The temperature was 70 degrees, the dew point was 55, and the relative humidity was 60%. The wind was north at 13 miles an hour. The pressure was 30.14 inches and rising. In Maple Lake, it was sunny. The temperature was 73 degrees, the dew point was 54, and the relative humidity was 50%. The wind was north at 8 miles an hour.
the pressure was 30.16 inches and steady. Elsewhere across central Minnesota, skies ranged from sunny to mostly sunny. It was 76 at the Twin Cities, 71 at St. Cloud, 72 at Anoka, and 75 at Crystal. Princeton reported 71, Litchfield reported 72, Little Falls reported 70, and Wilma reported 72. Around the state, haze was reported, with a temperature of 68 at Brainerd, and 65 at International Falls. It was sunny, with a temperature of 73 at Rochester, 71 at Mankato, and 65 at Duluth. Once again at 11 a.m., in Buffalo, it was 70 degrees under sunny skies. And in Maple Lake, it was 73 degrees under sunny skies. 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The current time is 12 p.m. Central Daylight Time. Now the forecast for central Minnesota, from St. Cloud to the northwest Twin Cities suburbs. This afternoon, sunny. Highs in the upper 70s. Northwest winds 15 to 20 miles an hour. Tonight, clear. Lows in the upper 40s. North winds up to 10 miles an hour. Sunday, sunny. Highs in the upper 70s. North winds up to 5 miles an hour. Sunday night, partly cloudy. Lows in the mid-50s. Northeast winds up to 5 miles an hour, shifting to the southeast overnight. Monday, mostly sunny. Highs in the upper 70s. Monday night, partly cloudy in the evening, then mostly cloudy with chance of showers overnight. Lows in the lower 60s. Chance of showers 40%. Tuesday, mostly sunny. Highs in the mid-80s. Tuesday night, clear. Lows in the lower 60s. Wednesday, sunny. Highs in the lower 80s. Wednesday night and Thursday, clear. Lows in the upper 50s. Highs in the lower 80s. Thursday night and Friday, partly cloudy. Lows in the upper 50s. Highs in the mid-80s. Again, the forecast for central Minnesota, from St. Cloud to the northwest Twin Cities suburbs for this afternoon, sunny. Highs in the upper 70s. Northwest winds 15 to 20 miles an hour. 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The current time is 12:02 p.m. Central Daylight Time. Now the forecast for central Minnesota, from St. Cloud to the northwest Twin Cities suburbs. This afternoon, sunny. Highs in the upper 70s. Northwest winds 15 to 20 miles an hour. Tonight, clear. Lows in the upper 40s. North winds up to 10 miles an hour. Sunday, sunny. Highs in the upper 70s. North winds up to 5 miles an hour. Sunday night, partly cloudy. Lows in the mid-50s. Northeast winds up to 5 miles an hour, shifting to the southeast overnight. Monday, mostly sunny. Highs in the upper 70s. Monday night, partly cloudy in the evening, then mostly cloudy with chance of showers overnight. Lows in the lower 60s. Chance of showers 40%. Tuesday, mostly sunny. Highs in the mid-80s. Tuesday night, clear. Lows in the lower 60s. Wednesday, sunny. Highs in the lower 80s. Wednesday night and Thursday, clear. Lows in the upper 50s. Highs in the lower 80s. Thursday night and Friday, partly cloudy. Lows in the upper 50s. Highs in the mid-80s.
Again, the forecast for central Minnesota, from St. Cloud to the northwest Twin Cities suburbs for this afternoon, sunny. Highs in the upper 70s. Northwest winds 15 to 20 miles an hour. 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The current time is 12:04 p.m. Central Daylight Time. Now the forecast for central Minnesota, from St. Cloud to the northwest Twin Cities suburbs. This afternoon, sunny. Highs in the upper 70s. Northwest winds 15 to 20 miles an hour. Tonight, clear. Lows in the upper 40s. North winds up to 10 miles an hour. Sunday, sunny. Highs in the upper 70s. North winds up to 5 miles an hour. Sunday night, partly cloudy. Lows in the mid 50s. Northeast winds up to 5 miles an hour, shifting to the southeast overnight. Monday, mostly sunny. Highs in the upper 70s. Monday night, partly cloudy in the evening, then mostly cloudy with chance of showers overnight. Lows in the lower 60s. Chance of showers 40%. Tuesday, mostly sunny. Highs in the mid 80s. Tuesday night, clear. Lows in the lower 60s. Wednesday, sunny. Highs in the lower 80s. Wednesday night and Thursday, clear. Lows in the upper 50s. Highs in the lower 80s. Thursday night and Friday, partly cloudy. Lows in the upper 50s. Highs in the mid 80s. Again, the forecast for central Minnesota, from St. Cloud to the northwest Twin Cities suburbs for this afternoon, sunny. Highs in the upper 70s. Northwest winds 15 to 20 miles an hour. 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The current time is 12:06 p.m. Central Daylight Time. Now the forecast for central Minnesota, from St. Cloud to the northwest Twin Cities suburbs. This afternoon, sunny. Highs in the upper 70s. Northwest winds 15 to 20 miles an hour. Tonight, clear. Lows in the upper 40s. North winds up to 10 miles an hour. Sunday, sunny. Highs in the upper 70s. North winds up to 5 miles an hour. Sunday night, partly cloudy. Lows in the mid-50s. Northeast winds up to 5 miles an hour, shifting to the southeast overnight. Monday, mostly sunny. Highs in the upper 70s. Monday night, partly cloudy in the evening, then mostly cloudy with chance of showers overnight. Lows in the lower 60s. Chance of showers 40%. Tuesday, mostly sunny. Highs in the mid-80s. Tuesday night, clear. Lows in the lower 60s. Wednesday, sunny. Highs in the lower 80s. Wednesday night and Thursday, clear. Lows in the upper 50s. Highs in the lower 80s. Thursday night and Friday, partly cloudy. Lows in the upper 50s. Highs in the mid-80s. Again, the forecast for central Minnesota, from St. Cloud to the northwest Twin Cities suburbs for this afternoon, sunny. Highs in the upper 70s. Northwest winds 15 to 20 miles an hour. 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
Current time is 12:09 p.m. Central Daylight Time. Now the forecast for central Minnesota, from St. Cloud to the northwest Twin Cities suburbs. This afternoon, sunny. Highs in the upper 70s. Northwest winds 15 to 20 miles an hour. Tonight, clear. Lows in the upper 40s. North winds up to 10 miles an hour. Sunday, sunny. Highs in the upper 70s. North winds up to 5 miles an hour. Sunday night, partly cloudy. Lows in the mid 50s. Northeast winds up to 5 miles an hour, shifting to the southeast overnight. Monday, mostly sunny. Highs in the upper 70s. Monday night, partly cloudy in the evening, then mostly cloudy with chance of showers overnight. Lows in the lower 60s. Chance of showers 40%. Tuesday, mostly sunny. Highs in the mid 80s. Tuesday night, clear. Lows in the lower 60s. Wednesday, sunny. Highs in the lower 80s. Wednesday night and Thursday, clear. Lows in the upper 50s. Highs in the lower 80s. Thursday night and Friday, partly cloudy. Lows in the upper 50s. Highs in the mid 80s. Again, the forecast for central Minnesota, from St. Cloud to the northwest Twin Cities suburbs for this afternoon, sunny. Highs in the upper 70s. Northwest winds 15 to 20 miles an hour. 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The current time is 12:11 p.m. Central Daylight Time. Now the forecast for central Minnesota, from St. Cloud to the northwest Twin Cities suburbs. This afternoon, sunny. Highs in the upper 70s. Northwest winds 15 to 20 miles an hour. Tonight, clear. Lows in the upper 40s. North winds up to 10 miles an hour. Sunday, sunny. Highs in the upper 70s. North winds up to 5 miles an hour. Sunday night, partly cloudy. Lows in the mid-50s. Northeast winds up to 5 miles an hour, shifting to the southeast overnight. Monday, mostly sunny. Highs in the upper 70s. Monday night, partly cloudy in the evening, then mostly cloudy with chance of showers overnight. Lows in the lower 60s. Chance of showers 40%. Tuesday, mostly sunny. Highs in the mid-80s. Tuesday night, clear. Lows in the lower 60s. Wednesday, sunny. Highs in the lower 80s. Wednesday night and Thursday, clear. Lows in the upper 50s. Highs in the lower 80s. Thursday night and Friday, partly cloudy. Lows in the upper 50s. Highs in the mid-80s. Again, the forecast for central Minnesota, from St. Cloud to the northwest Twin Cities suburbs for this afternoon, sunny. Highs in the upper 70s. Northwest winds 15 to 20 miles an hour. 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The current time is 12:13 p.m. Central Daylight Time. Now the forecast for central Minnesota, from St. Cloud to the northwest Twin Cities suburbs. This afternoon, sunny. Highs in the upper 70s. Northwest winds 15 to 20 miles an hour. Tonight, clear. Lows in the upper 40s. North winds up to 10 miles an hour. Sunday, sunny. Highs in the upper 70s. North winds up to 5 miles an hour. Sunday night,
partly cloudy. Lows in the mid-50s. Northeast winds up to 5 miles an hour, shifting to the southeast overnight. Monday, mostly sunny. Highs in the upper 70s. Monday night, partly cloudy in the evening, then mostly cloudy with chance of showers overnight. Lows in the lower 60s. Chance of showers 40%. Tuesday, mostly sunny. Highs in the mid-80s. Tuesday night, clear. Lows in the lower 60s. Wednesday, sunny. Highs in the lower 80s. Wednesday night and Thursday, clear. Lows in the upper 50s. Highs in the lower 80s. Thursday night and Friday, partly cloudy. Lows in the upper 50s. Highs in the mid 80s. Again, the forecast for central Minnesota, from St. Cloud to the northwest Twin Cities suburbs for this afternoon, sunny. Highs in the upper 70s. Northwest winds 15 to 20 miles an hour. At noon, in Buffalo, it was sunny. The temperature was 73 degrees, the dew point was 57, and the relative humidity was 56%. The wind was north at 17 miles an hour. The pressure was 30.15 inches and rising. In Maple Lake, it was sunny. The temperature was 75 degrees, the dew point was 54, and the relative humidity was 47%. The wind was north at 9 miles an hour. The pressure was 30.17 inches and steady. Elsewhere across central Minnesota, skies ranged from sunny to mostly sunny. It was 76 at the Twin Cities, 74 at St. Cloud, 75 at Anoka, and 76 at Crystal. Princeton reported 73, Litchfield reported 73, Little Falls reported 70, and Wilmer reported 73. Around the state, Ed Brainerd, haze was reported, with a temperature of 70. It was sunny, with a temperature of 75 at Rochester, and 73 at Mankato. At Duluth, it was mostly sunny, with a temperature of 67. At International Falls, it was partly sunny, with a temperature of 66. Once again at noon, in Buffalo, it was 73 degrees under sunny skies. And in Maple Lake, it was 75 degrees under sunny skies. 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The current time is 12:17 p.m. Central Daylight Time. Now the forecast for central Minnesota, from St. Cloud to the northwest Twin Cities suburbs. This afternoon, sunny. Highs in the upper 70s. Northwest winds 15 to 20 miles an hour. Tonight, clear. Lows in the upper 40s. North winds up to 10 miles an hour. Sunday, sunny. Highs in the upper 70s. North winds up to 5 miles an hour. Sunday night, partly cloudy. Lows in the mid-50s. Northeast winds up to 5 miles an hour, shifting to the southeast overnight. Monday, mostly sunny. Highs in the upper 70s. Monday night, partly cloudy in the evening, then mostly cloudy with chance of showers overnight. Lows in the lower 60s. Chance of showers 40%. Tuesday, mostly sunny. Highs in the mid-80s. Tuesday night, clear. Lows in the lower 60s. Wednesday, sunny. Highs in the lower 80s. Wednesday night and Thursday, clear. Lows in the upper 50s. Highs in the lower 80s. Thursday night and Friday, partly cloudy. Lows in the upper 50s. Highs in the mid-80s. Again, the forecast for central Minnesota, from St. Cloud to the northwest Twin Cities suburbs for this afternoon, sunny. Highs in the upper 70s. Northwest winds 15 to 20 miles an hour. At noon, in Buffalo, it was sunny.
The temperature was 73 degrees, the dew point was 57, and the relative humidity was 50.

recorded with a temperature of 70. It was sunny with a temperature of 75 at Rochester and 73 at Mankato. At Duluth, it was mostly sunny with a temperature of 67. At International Falls, it was partly sunny with a temperature of 66. Once again at noon, in Buffalo, it was 73 degrees under sunny skies. And in Maple Lake, it was 75 degrees under sunny skies. 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The current time is 12:20 p.m. Central Daylight Time. Now the forecast for central Minnesota, from St. Cloud to the northwest Twin Cities suburbs. This afternoon, sunny. Highs in the upper 70s. Northwest winds 15 to 20 miles an hour. Tonight, clear. Lows in the upper 40s. North winds up to 10 miles an hour. Sunday, sunny. Highs in the upper 70s. North winds up to 5 miles an hour. Sunday night, partly cloudy. Lows in the mid-50s. Northeast winds up to 5 miles an hour, shifting to the southeast overnight. Monday, mostly sunny. Highs in the upper 70s. Monday night, partly cloudy in the evening, then mostly cloudy with chance of showers overnight. Lows in the lower 60s. Chance of showers 40%. Tuesday, mostly sunny. Highs in the mid-80s. Tuesday night, clear. Lows in the lower 60s. Wednesday, sunny. Highs in the lower 80s. Wednesday night and Thursday, clear. Lows in the upper 50s. Highs in the lower 80s. Thursday night and Friday, partly cloudy. Lows in the upper 50s. Highs in the mid-80s. Again, the forecast for central Minnesota, from St. Cloud to the northwest Twin Cities suburbs for this afternoon, sunny. Highs in the upper 70s. Northwest winds 15 to 20 miles an hour. At noon, in Buffalo, it was sunny. The temperature was 73 degrees, the dew point was 57, and the relative humidity was 56%. The wind was north at 17 miles an hour. The pressure was 30.15 inches and rising. In Maple Lake, it was sunny. The temperature was 75 degrees, the dew point was 54, and the relative humidity was 47%. The wind was north at 9 miles an hour. The pressure was 30.17 inches and steady. Elsewhere across central Minnesota, skies ranged from sunny to mostly sunny. It was 76 at the Twin Cities, 74 at St. Cloud, 75 at Anoka, and 76 at Crystal. Princeton reported 73, Litchfield reported 73, Little Falls reported 70, and Wilmer reported 73. Around the state, Ed Brainerd, haze was reported with a temperature of 70. It was sunny with a temperature of 75 at Rochester and 73 at Mankato. At Duluth, it was mostly sunny with a temperature of 67. At International Falls, it was partly sunny with a temperature of 66. Once again at noon, in Buffalo, it was 73 degrees under sunny skies. And in Maple Lake, it was 75 degrees under sunny skies. 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The current time is 12:24 p.m. Central Daylight Time. Now the forecast for central Minnesota, from St. Cloud to the northwest Twin Cities suburbs. This afternoon, sunny. Highs in the upper 70s. Northwest winds 15 to 20 miles an hour. Tonight, clear. Lows in the upper 40s.

North winds up to 10 miles an hour. Sunday, sunny. Highs in the upper 70s. North winds up to 5 miles an hour. Sunday night, partly cloudy. Lows in the mid-50s. Northeast winds up to 5 miles an hour, shifting to the southeast overnight. Monday, mostly sunny. Highs in the upper 70s. Monday night, partly cloudy in the evening, then mostly cloudy with chance of showers overnight. Lows in the lower 60s. Chance of showers 40%. Tuesday, mostly sunny. Highs in the mid-80s. Tuesday night, clear. Lows in the lower 60s. Wednesday, sunny. Highs in the lower 80s. Wednesday night and Thursday, clear. Lows in the upper 50s. Highs in the lower 80s. Thursday night and Friday, partly cloudy. Lows in the upper 50s. Highs in the mid-80s. Again, the forecast for central Minnesota, from St. Cloud to the northwest Twin Cities suburbs for this afternoon, sunny. Highs in the upper 70s. Northwest winds 15 to 20 miles an hour. At noon, in Buffalo, it was sunny. The temperature was 73 degrees, the dew point was 57, and the relative humidity was 56%. The wind was north at 17 miles an hour. The pressure was 30.15 inches and rising. In Maple Lake, it was sunny. The temperature was 75 degrees, the dew point was 54, and the relative humidity was 47%. The wind was north at 9 miles an hour. The pressure was 30.17 inches and steady. Elsewhere across central Minnesota, skies ranged from sunny to mostly sunny. It was 76 at the Twin Cities, 74 at St. Cloud, 75 at Anoka, and 76 at Crystal. Princeton reported 73, Litchfield reported 73, Little Falls reported 70, and Wilmer reported 73. Around the state, Ed Brainerd, haze was reported, with a temperature of 70. It was sunny, with a temperature of 75 at Rochester, and 73 at Mankato. At Duluth, it was mostly sunny, with a temperature of 67. At International Falls, it was partly sunny, with a temperature of 66. Once again at noon, in Buffalo, it was 73 degrees under sunny skies. And in Maple Lake, it was 75 degrees under sunny skies. 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The current time is 12:28 p.m. Central Daylight Time. Now the forecast for central Minnesota, from St. Cloud to the northwest Twin Cities suburbs. This afternoon, sunny. Highs in the upper 70s. Northwest winds 15 to 20 miles an hour. Tonight, clear. Lows in the upper 40s. North winds up to 10 miles an hour. Sunday, sunny. Highs in the upper 70s. North winds up to 5 miles an hour. Sunday night, partly cloudy. Lows in the mid-50s. Northeast winds up to 5 miles an hour, shifting to the southeast overnight. Monday, mostly sunny. Highs in the upper 70s. Monday night, partly cloudy in the evening, then mostly cloudy with chance of showers overnight. Lows in the lower 60s. Chance of showers 40%. Tuesday, mostly sunny. Highs in the mid-80s. Tuesday night, clear. Lows in the lower 60s. Wednesday, sunny. Highs in the lower 80s. Wednesday night and Thursday, clear. Lows in the upper 50s. Highs in the lower 80s. Thursday night and Friday, partly cloudy. Lows in the upper 50s. Highs in the mid-80s. Again, the forecast for central Minnesota, from St. Cloud to the northwest Twin Cities suburbs for this afternoon,
sunny. Highs in the upper 70s. Northwest winds 15 to 20 miles an hour. At noon, in Buffalo, it was sunny. The temperature was 73 degrees, the dew point was 57, and the relative humidity was 56%. The wind was north at 17 miles an hour. The pressure was 30.15 inches and rising. In Maple Lake, it was sunny. The temperature was 75 degrees, the dew point was 54, and the relative humidity was 47%. The wind was north at 9 miles an hour. The pressure was 30.17 inches and steady. Elsewhere across central Minnesota, skies ranged from sunny to mostly sunny. It was 76 at the Twin Cities, 74 at St. Cloud, 75 at Anoka, and 76 at Crystal. Princeton reported 73, Litchfield reported 73, Little Falls reported 70, and Wilmer reported 73. Around the state, at Brainerd, haze was reported, with a temperature of 70. It was sunny, with a temperature of 75 at Rochester, and 73 at Mankato. At Duluth, it was mostly sunny, with a temperature of 67. At International Falls, it was partly sunny, with a temperature of 66. Once again at noon, in Buffalo, it was 73 degrees under sunny skies. And in Maple Lake, it was 75 degrees under sunny skies. 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The current time is 12:32 p.m. Central Daylight Time. Now the forecast for central Minnesota, from St. Cloud to the northwest Twin Cities suburbs. This afternoon, sunny. Highs in the upper 70s. Northwest winds 15 to 20 miles an hour. Tonight, clear. Lows in the upper 40s. North winds up to 10 miles an hour. Sunday, sunny. Highs in the upper 70s. North winds up to 5 miles an hour. Sunday night, partly cloudy. Lows in the mid-50s. Northeast winds up to 5 miles an hour, shifting to the southeast overnight. Monday, mostly sunny. Highs in the upper 70s. Monday night, partly cloudy in the evening, then mostly cloudy with chance of showers overnight. Lows in the lower 60s. Chance of showers 40%. Tuesday, mostly sunny. Highs in the mid-80s. Tuesday night, clear. Lows in the lower 60s. Wednesday, sunny. Highs in the lower 80s. Wednesday night and Thursday, clear. Lows in the upper 50s. Highs in the lower 80s. Thursday night and Friday, partly cloudy. Lows in the upper 50s. Highs in the mid-80s. Again, the forecast for central Minnesota, from St. Cloud to the northwest Twin Cities suburbs for this afternoon, sunny. Highs in the upper 70s. Northwest winds 15 to 20 miles an hour. At noon, in Buffalo, it was sunny. The temperature was 73 degrees, the dew point was 57, and the relative humidity was 56%. The wind was north at 17 miles an hour. The pressure was 30.15 inches and rising. In Maple Lake, it was sunny. The temperature was 70 degrees, the dew point was 54, and the relative humidity was 47%. The wind was north at 9 miles an hour. The pressure was 30.17 inches and steady. Elsewhere across central Minnesota, skies ranged from sunny to mostly sunny. It was 76 at the Twin Cities, 74 at St. Cloud, 75 at Anoka, and 76 at Crystal. Princeton reported 73, Litchfield reported 73, Little Falls reported 70, and Wilmer reported 73. Around the state, at Brainerd, haze was reported, with a temperature of 70. It was sunny, with a temperature of 75 at Rochester,
and 73 at Mankato. At Duluth, it was mostly sunny, with a temperature of 67. At International Falls, it was partly sunny, with a temperature of 66. Once again at noon, in Buffalo, it was 73 degrees under sunny skies. And in Maple Lake, it was 75 degrees under sunny skies. 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The current time is 12:35 p.m. Central Daylight Time. Now the forecast for central Minnesota, from St. Cloud to the northwest Twin Cities suburbs. This afternoon, sunny. Highs in the upper 70s. Northwest winds 15 to 20 miles an hour. Tonight, clear. Lows in the upper 40s. North winds up to 10 miles an hour. Sunday, sunny. Highs in the upper 70s. North winds up to 5 miles an hour. Sunday night, partly cloudy. Lows in the mid-50s. Northeast winds up to 5 miles an hour, shifting to the southeast overnight. Monday, mostly sunny. Highs in the upper 70s. Monday night, partly cloudy in the evening, then mostly cloudy with chance of showers overnight. Lows in the lower 60s. Chance of showers 40%. Tuesday, mostly sunny. Highs in the mid-80s. Tuesday night, clear. Lows in the lower 60s. Wednesday, sunny. Highs in the lower 80s. Wednesday night and Thursday, clear. Lows in the upper 50s. Highs in the lower 80s. Thursday night and Friday, partly cloudy. Lows in the upper 50s. Highs in the mid-80s. Again, the forecast for central Minnesota, from St. Cloud to the northwest Twin Cities suburbs for this afternoon, sunny. Highs in the upper 70s. Northwest winds 15 to 20 miles an hour. At noon, in Buffalo, it was sunny. The temperature was 73 degrees, the dew point was 57, and the relative humidity was 56%. The wind was north at 17 miles an hour. The pressure was 30.15 inches and rising. In Maple Lake, it was sunny. The temperature was 75 degrees, the dew point was 54, and the relative humidity was 47%. The wind was north at 9 miles an hour. The pressure was 30.17 inches and steady. Elsewhere across central Minnesota, skies ranged from sunny to mostly sunny. It was 76 at the Twin Cities, 74 at St. Cloud, 75 at Anoka, and 76 at Crystal. Princeton reported 73, Litchfield reported 73, Little Falls reported 70, and Wilma reported 73. Around the state, at Brainerd, haze was reported, with a temperature of 70. It was sunny, with a temperature of 75 at Rochester, and 73 at Mankato. At Duluth, it was mostly sunny, with a temperature of 67. At International Falls, it was partly sunny, with a temperature of 66. Once again at noon, in Buffalo, it was 73 degrees under sunny skies. And in Maple Lake, it was 75 degrees under sunny skies. 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The current time is 12:39 p.m. Central Daylight Time. Now the forecast for central Minnesota, from St. Cloud to the northwest Twin Cities suburbs. This afternoon, sunny. Highs in the upper 70s. Northwest winds 15 to 20 miles an hour. Tonight, clear. Lows in the upper 40s. North winds up to 10 miles an hour. Sunday, sunny.
Highs in the upper 70s. North winds up to 5 miles an hour. Sunday night, partly cloudy. Lows in the mid-50s. Northeast winds up to 5 miles an hour, shifting to the southeast overnight. Monday, mostly sunny. Highs in the upper 70s. Monday night, partly cloudy in the evening, then mostly cloudy with chance of showers overnight. Lows in the lower 60s. Chance of showers 40%. Tuesday, mostly sunny. Highs in the mid-80s. Tuesday night, clear. Lows in the lower 60s. Wednesday, sunny. Highs in the lower 80s. Wednesday night and Thursday, clear. Lows in the upper 50s. Highs in the lower 80s. Thursday night and Friday, partly cloudy. Lows in the upper 50s. Highs in the mid-80s. Again, the forecast for central Minnesota, from St. Cloud to the northwest Twin Cities suburbs for this afternoon, sunny. Highs in the upper 70s. Northwest winds 15 to 20 miles an hour. At noon, in Buffalo, it was sunny. The temperature was 73 degrees, the dew point was 57, and the relative humidity was 56%. The wind was north at 17 miles an hour. The pressure was 30.15 inches and rising. In Maple Lake, it was sunny. The temperature was 75 degrees, the dew point was 54, and the relative humidity was 47%. The wind was north at 9 miles an hour. The pressure was 30.17 inches and steady. Elsewhere across central Minnesota, skies ranged from sunny to mostly sunny. It was 76 at the Twin Cities, 74 at St. Cloud, 75 at Anoka, and 76 at Crystal. Princeton reported 73, Litchfield reported 73, Little Falls reported 70, and Wilmer reported 73. Around the state, Ed Brainerd, haze was reported, with a temperature of 70. It was sunny, with a temperature of 75 at Rochester, and 73 at Mankato. At Duluth, it was mostly sunny, with a temperature of 67. At International Falls, it was partly sunny, with a temperature of 66. Once again at noon, in Buffalo, it was 73 degrees under sunny skies. And in Maple Lake, it was 75 degrees under sunny skies. 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The current time is 12:43 p.m. Central Daylight Time. Now the forecast for central Minnesota, from St. Cloud to the northwest Twin Cities suburbs. This afternoon, sunny. Highs in the upper 70s. Northwest winds 15 to 20 miles an hour. Tonight, clear. Lows in the upper 40s. North winds up to 10 miles an hour. Sunday, sunny. Highs in the upper 70s. North winds up to 5 miles an hour. Sunday night, partly cloudy. Lows in the mid-50s. Northeast winds up to 5 miles an hour, shifting to the southeast overnight. Monday, mostly sunny. Highs in the upper 70s. Monday night, partly cloudy in the evening, then mostly cloudy with chance of showers overnight. Lows in the lower 60s. Chance of showers 40%. Tuesday, mostly sunny. Highs in the mid-80s. Tuesday night, clear. Lows in the lower 60s. Wednesday, sunny. Highs in the lower 80s. Wednesday night and Thursday, clear. Lows in the upper 50s. Highs in the lower 80s. Thursday night and Friday, partly cloudy. Lows in the upper 50s. Highs in the mid-80s. Again, the forecast for central Minnesota, from St. Cloud to the northwest Twin Cities suburbs for this afternoon, sunny. Highs in the upper 70s.
Northwest winds 15 to 20 miles an hour. At noon, in Buffalo, it was sunny. The temperature was 73 degrees, the dew point was 57, and the relative humidity was 56%. The wind was north at 17 miles an hour. The pressure was 30.15 inches and rising. In Maple Lake, it was sunny. The temperature was 75 degrees, the dew point was 54, and the relative humidity was 47%. The wind was north at 9 miles an hour. The pressure was 30.17 inches and steady. Elsewhere across central Minnesota, skies ranged from sunny to mostly sunny. It was 76 at the Twin Cities, 74 at St. Cloud, 75 at Anoka, and 76 at Crystal. Princeton reported 73, Litchfield reported 73, Little Falls reported 70, and Wilmer reported 73. Around the state, Ed Brainerd, haze was reported, with a temperature of 70. It was sunny, with a temperature of 75 at Rochester, and 73 at Mankato. At Duluth, it was mostly sunny, with a temperature of 67. At International Falls, it was partly sunny, with a temperature of 66. Once again at noon, in Buffalo, it was 73 degrees under sunny skies. And in Maple Lake, it was 75 degrees under sunny skies. 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The current time is 12:46 p.m. Central Daylight Time. Now the forecast for central Minnesota, from St. Cloud to the northwest Twin Cities suburbs. This afternoon, sunny. Highs in the upper 70s. Northwest winds 15 to 20 miles an hour. Tonight, clear. Lows in the upper 40s. North winds up to 10 miles an hour. Sunday, sunny. Highs in the upper 70s. North winds up to 5 miles an hour. Sunday night, partly cloudy. Lows in the mid-50s. Northeast winds up to 5 miles an hour, shifting to the southeast overnight. Monday, mostly sunny. Highs in the upper 70s. Monday night, partly cloudy in the evening, then mostly cloudy with chance of showers overnight. Lows in the lower 60s. Chance of showers 40%. Tuesday, mostly sunny. Highs in the mid-80s. Tuesday night, clear. Lows in the lower 60s. Wednesday, sunny. Highs in the lower 80s. Wednesday night and Thursday, clear. Lows in the upper 50s. Highs in the lower 80s. Thursday night and Friday, partly cloudy. Lows in the upper 50s. Highs in the mid-80s. Again, the forecast for central Minnesota, from St. Cloud to the northwest Twin Cities suburbs for this afternoon, sunny. Highs in the upper 70s. Northwest winds 15 to 20 miles an hour. At noon, in Buffalo, it was sunny. The temperature was 73 degrees, the dew point was 57, and the relative humidity was 56%. The wind was north at 17 miles an hour. The pressure was 30.15 inches and rising. In Maple Lake, it was sunny. The temperature was 75 degrees, the dew point was 54, and the relative humidity was 47%. The wind was north at 9 miles an hour. The pressure was 30.17 inches and steady. Elsewhere across central Minnesota, skies ranged from sunny to mostly sunny. It was 76 at the Twin Cities, 74 at St. Cloud, 75 at Anoka, and 76 at Crystal. Princeton reported 73, Litchfield reported 73, Little Falls reported 70, and Wilmer reported 73. Around the state, Ed Brainerd, haze was reported, with a temperature of 70. It was sunny, with a temperature of 75 at Rochester, and 73 at Mankato. At Duluth,
It was mostly sunny.

with a temperature of 67. At International Falls, it was partly sunny, with a temperature of 66. Once again at noon, in Buffalo, it was 73 degrees under sunny skies. And in Maple Lake, it was 75 degrees under sunny skies. 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The current time is 12:50 p.m. Central Daylight Time. Now the forecast for central Minnesota, from St. Cloud to the northwest Twin Cities suburbs. This afternoon, sunny. Highs in the upper 70s. Northwest winds 15 to 20 miles an hour. Tonight, clear. Lows in the upper 40s. North winds up to 10 miles an hour. Sunday, sunny. Highs in the upper 70s. North winds up to 5 miles an hour. Sunday night, partly cloudy. Lows in the mid-50s. Northeast winds up to 5 miles an hour, shifting to the southeast overnight. Monday, mostly sunny. Highs in the upper 70s. Monday night, partly cloudy in the evening, then mostly cloudy with chance of showers overnight. Lows in the lower 60s. Chance of showers 40%. Tuesday, mostly sunny. Highs in the mid-80s. Tuesday night, clear. Lows in the lower 60s. Wednesday, sunny. Highs in the lower 80s. Wednesday night and Thursday, clear. Lows in the upper 50s. Highs in the lower 80s. Thursday night and Friday, partly cloudy. Lows in the upper 50s. Highs in the mid-80s. Again, the forecast for central Minnesota, from St. Cloud to the northwest Twin Cities suburbs for this afternoon, sunny. Highs in the upper 70s. Northwest winds 15 to 20 miles an hour. At noon, in Buffalo, it was sunny. The temperature was 73 degrees, the dew point was 57, and the relative humidity was 56%. The wind was north at 17 miles an hour. The pressure was 30.15 inches and rising. In Maple Lake, it was sunny. The temperature was 75 degrees, the dew point was 54, and the relative humidity was 47%. The wind was north at 9 miles an hour. The pressure was 30.17 inches and steady. Elsewhere across central Minnesota, skies ranged from sunny to mostly sunny. It was 76 at the Twin Cities, 74 at St. Cloud, 75 at Anoka, and 76 at Crystal. Princeton reported 73, Litchfield reported 73, Little Falls reported 70, and Wilmer reported 73. Around the state, Ed Brainerd, haze was reported, with a temperature of 70. It was sunny, with a temperature of 75 at Rochester, and 73 at Mankato. At Duluth, it was mostly sunny, with a temperature of 67. At International Falls, it was partly sunny, with a temperature of 66. Once again at noon, in Buffalo, it was 73 degrees under sunny skies. And in Maple Lake, it was 75 degrees under sunny skies. 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The current time is 12:54 p.m. Central Daylight Time. Now the forecast for central Minnesota, from St. Cloud to the northwest Twin Cities suburbs. This afternoon, sunny. Highs in the upper 70s. Northwest winds 15 to 20 miles an hour. Tonight, clear. Lows in the upper 40s. North winds up to 10 miles an hour. Sunday, sunny. Highs in the upper 70s. North winds up to 5 miles an hour.
Sunday night, partly cloudy. Lows in the mid-50s. Northeast winds up to 5 miles an hour, shifting to the southeast overnight. Monday, mostly sunny. Highs in the upper 70s. Monday night, partly cloudy in the evening, then mostly cloudy with chance of showers overnight. Lows in the lower 60s. Chance of showers 40%. Tuesday, mostly sunny. Highs in the mid-80s. Tuesday night, clear. Lows in the lower 60s. Wednesday, sunny. Highs in the lower 80s. Wednesday night and Thursday, clear. Lows in the upper 50s. Highs in the lower 80s. Thursday night and Friday, partly cloudy. Lows in the upper 50s. Highs in the mid-80s. Again, the forecast for central Minnesota, from St. Cloud to the northwest Twin Cities suburbs for this afternoon, sunny. Highs in the upper 70s. Northwest winds 15 to 20 miles an hour. At noon, in Buffalo, it was sunny. The temperature was 73 degrees, the dew point was 57, and the relative humidity was 56%. The wind was north at 17 miles an hour. The pressure was 30.15 inches and rising. In Maple Lake, it was sunny. The temperature was 75 degrees, the dew point was 54, and the relative humidity was 47%. The wind was north at 9 miles an hour. The pressure was 30.17 inches and steady. Elsewhere across central Minnesota, skies ranged from sunny to mostly sunny. It was 76 at the Twin Cities, 74 at St. Cloud, 75 at Anoka, and 76 at Crystal. Princeton reported 73, Litchfield reported 73, Little Falls reported 70, and Wilmer reported 73. Around the state, at Brainerd, haze was reported, with a temperature of 70. It was sunny, with a temperature of 75 at Rochester, and 73 at Mankato. At Duluth, it was mostly sunny, with a temperature of 67. At International Falls, it was partly sunny, with a temperature of 66. Once again at noon, in Buffalo, it was 73 degrees under sunny skies. And in Maple Lake, it was 75 degrees under sunny skies. 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The current time is 12:58 p.m. Central Daylight Time. Now the forecast for central Minnesota, from St. Cloud to the northwest Twin Cities suburbs. This afternoon, sunny. Highs in the upper 70s. Northwest winds 15 to 20 miles an hour. Tonight, clear. Lows in the upper 40s. North winds up to 10 miles an hour. Sunday, sunny. Highs in the upper 70s. North winds up to 5 miles an hour. Sunday night, partly cloudy. Lows in the mid-50s. Northeast winds up to 5 miles an hour, shifting to the southeast overnight. Monday, mostly sunny. Highs in the upper 70s. Monday night, partly cloudy in the evening, then mostly cloudy with chance of showers overnight. Lows in the lower 60s. Chance of showers 40%. Tuesday, mostly sunny. Highs in the mid-80s. Tuesday night, clear. Lows in the lower 60s. Wednesday, sunny. Highs in the lower 80s. Wednesday night and Thursday, clear. Lows in the upper 50s. Highs in the lower 80s. Thursday night and Friday, partly cloudy. Lows in the upper 50s. Highs in the mid-80s. Again, the forecast for central Minnesota, from St. Cloud to the northwest Twin Cities suburbs for this afternoon, sunny. Highs in the upper 70s. Northwest winds 15 to 20 miles an hour.
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The current time is 1 p.m. Central Daylight Time. Now the forecast for central Minnesota, from St. Cloud to the northwest Twin Cities suburbs. This afternoon, sunny. Highs in the upper 70s. Northwest winds 15 to 20 miles an hour. Tonight, clear. Lows in the upper 40s. North winds up to 10 miles an hour. Sunday, sunny. Highs in the upper 70s. North winds up to 5 miles an hour. Sunday night, partly cloudy. Lows in the mid-50s. Northeast winds up to 5 miles an hour, shifting to the southeast overnight. Monday, mostly sunny. Highs in the upper 70s. Monday night, partly cloudy in the evening, then mostly cloudy with chance of showers overnight. Lows in the lower 60s. Chance of showers 40%. Tuesday, mostly sunny. Highs in the mid-80s. Tuesday night, clear. Lows in the lower 60s. Wednesday, sunny. Highs in the lower 80s. Wednesday night and Thursday, clear. Lows in the upper 50s. Highs in the lower 80s. Thursday night and Friday, partly cloudy. Lows in the upper 50s. Highs in the mid-80s. Again, the forecast for central Minnesota, from St. Cloud to the northwest Twin Cities suburbs for this afternoon, sunny. Highs in the upper 70s. Northwest winds 15 to 20 miles an hour. Now the forecast for central Minnesota, from St. Cloud to the northwest Twin Cities suburbs. This afternoon, sunny. Near steady temperature in the upper 70s. Northwest winds 10 to 15 miles an hour. Tonight, clear. Lows in the lower 50s. North winds up to 10 miles an hour. Sunday, sunny. Highs in the upper 70s. North winds up to 5 miles an hour. Sunday night, partly cloudy. Lows in the mid-50s. East winds up to 5 miles an hour. Monday, mostly sunny. Highs in the upper 70s. Monday night, partly cloudy in the evening, then mostly cloudy with chance of showers overnight. Lows in the lower 60s. Chance of showers 40%. Tuesday, mostly sunny. Highs in the mid-80s. Tuesday night, clear. Lows in the lower 60s. Wednesday, sunny. Highs in the lower 80s. Wednesday night and Thursday, clear. Lows in the upper 50s. Highs in the lower 80s. Thursday night and Friday, partly cloudy. Lows in the upper 50s. Highs in the mid-80s. Again, the forecast for central Minnesota, from St. Cloud to the northwest Twin Cities suburbs for this afternoon, sunny. Near steady temperature in the upper 70s. Northwest winds 10 to 15 miles an hour. 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The current time is 1:04 p.m. Central Daylight Time. Now the forecast for central Minnesota, from St. Cloud to the northwest Twin Cities suburbs. This afternoon, sunny. Near steady temperature in the upper 70s. Northwest winds 10 to 15 miles an hour. Tonight, clear. Lows in the lower 50s. North winds up to 10 miles an hour. Sunday, sunny. Highs in the upper 70s. North winds up to 5 miles an hour. Sunday night, partly cloudy. Lows in the mid-50s. East winds up to 5 miles an hour.
Monday, mostly sunny. Highs in the upper 70s. Monday night, partly cloudy in the evening, then mostly cloudy with chance of showers overnight. Lows in the lower 60s. Chance of showers 40%. Tuesday, mostly sunny. Highs in the mid 80s. Tuesday night, clear. Lows in the lower 60s. Wednesday, sunny. Highs in the lower 80s. Wednesday night and Thursday, clear. Lows in the upper 50s. Highs in the lower 80s. Thursday night and Friday, partly cloudy. Lows in the upper 50s. Highs in the mid 80s. Again, the forecast for central Minnesota, from St. Cloud to the northwest Twin Cities suburbs for this afternoon, sunny. Near steady temperature in the upper 70s. Northwest winds 10 to 15 miles an hour. 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The current time is 1:06 p.m. Central Daylight Time. Now the forecast for central Minnesota, from St. Cloud to the northwest Twin Cities suburbs. This afternoon, sunny. Near steady temperature in the upper 70s. Northwest winds 10 to 15 miles an hour. Tonight, clear. Lows in the lower 50s. North winds up to 10 miles an hour. Sunday, sunny. Highs in the upper 70s. North winds up to 5 miles an hour. Sunday night, partly cloudy. Lows in the mid-50s. East winds up to 5 miles an hour. Monday, mostly sunny. Highs in the upper 70s. Monday night, partly cloudy in the evening, then mostly cloudy with chance of showers overnight. Lows in the lower 60s. Chance of showers 40%. Tuesday, mostly sunny. Highs in the mid-80s. Tuesday night, clear. Lows in the lower 60s. Wednesday, sunny. Highs in the lower 80s. Wednesday night and Thursday, clear. Lows in the upper 50s. Highs in the lower 80s. Thursday night and Friday, partly cloudy. Lows in the upper 50s. Highs in the mid-80s. Again, the forecast for central Minnesota, from St. Cloud to the northwest Twin Cities suburbs for this afternoon, sunny. Near steady temperature in the upper 70s. Northwest winds 10 to 15 miles an hour. 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The current time is 1:08 p.m. Central Daylight Time. Now the forecast for central Minnesota, from St. Cloud to the northwest Twin Cities suburbs. This afternoon, sunny. Near steady temperature in the upper 70s. Northwest winds 10 to 15 miles an hour. Tonight, clear. Lows in the lower 50s. North winds up to 10 miles an hour. Sunday, sunny. Highs in the upper 70s. North winds up to 5 miles an hour. Sunday night, partly cloudy. Lows in the mid-50s. East winds up to 5 miles an hour. Monday, mostly sunny. Highs in the upper 70s. Monday night, partly cloudy in the evening, then mostly cloudy with chance of showers overnight. Lows in the lower 60s. Chance of showers 40%. Tuesday, mostly sunny. Highs in the mid-80s. Tuesday night, clear. Lows in the lower 60s. Wednesday, sunny. Highs in the lower 80s. Wednesday night and Thursday, clear. Lows in the upper 50s. Highs in the lower 80s.
Thursday night and Friday, partly cloudy. Lows in the upper 50s. Highs in the mid-80s. Again, the forecast for central Minnesota, from St. Cloud to the northwest Twin Cities suburbs for this afternoon, sunny. Near steady temperature in the upper 70s. Northwest winds 10 to 15 miles an hour. 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The current time is 1:10 p.m. Central Daylight Time. Now the forecast for central Minnesota, from St. Cloud to the northwest Twin Cities suburbs. This afternoon, sunny. Near steady temperature in the upper 70s. Northwest winds 10 to 15 miles an hour. Tonight, clear. Lows in the lower 50s. North winds up to 10 miles an hour. Sunday, sunny. Highs in the upper 70s. North winds up to 5 miles an hour. Sunday night, partly cloudy. Lows in the mid-50s. East winds up to 5 miles an hour. Monday, mostly sunny. Highs in the upper 70s. Monday night, partly cloudy in the evening, then mostly cloudy with chance of showers overnight. Lows in the lower 60s. Chance of showers 40%. Tuesday, mostly sunny. Highs in the mid-80s. Tuesday night, clear. Lows in the lower 60s. Wednesday, sunny. Highs in the lower 80s. Wednesday night and Thursday, clear. Lows in the upper 50s. Highs in the lower 80s. Thursday night and Friday, partly cloudy. Lows in the upper 50s. Highs in the mid-80s. Again, the forecast for central Minnesota, from St. Cloud to the northwest Twin Cities suburbs for this afternoon, sunny. Near steady temperature in the upper 70s. Northwest winds 10 to 15 miles an hour. 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The current time is 1:12 p.m. Central Daylight Time. Now the forecast for central Minnesota, from St. Cloud to the northwest Twin Cities suburbs. This afternoon, sunny. Near steady temperature in the upper 70s. Northwest winds 10 to 15 miles an hour. Tonight, clear. Lows in the lower 50s. North winds up to 10 miles an hour. Sunday, sunny. Highs in the upper 70s. North winds up to 5 miles an hour. Sunday night, partly cloudy. Lows in the mid-50s. East winds up to 5 miles an hour. Monday, mostly sunny. Highs in the upper 70s. Monday night, partly cloudy in the evening, then mostly cloudy with chance of showers overnight. Lows in the lower 60s. Chance of showers 40%. Tuesday, mostly sunny. Highs in the mid-80s. Tuesday night, clear. Lows in the lower 60s. Wednesday, sunny. Highs in the lower 80s. Wednesday night and Thursday, clear. Lows in the upper 50s. Highs in the lower 80s. Thursday night and Friday, partly cloudy. Lows in the upper 50s. Highs in the mid-80s. Again, the forecast for central Minnesota, from St. Cloud to the northwest Twin Cities suburbs for this afternoon, sunny. Near steady temperature in the upper 70s. Northwest winds 10 to 15 miles an hour. At 1 p.m., in Buffalo, it was partly sunny. The temperature was 73 degrees, the dew point was 57, and the relative humidity was 56%. The wind was north at 16 miles an hour.
gusting to 22. The pressure was 30.14 inches and steady. In Maple Lake, it was mostly sunny. The temperature was 76 degrees, the dew point was 53, and the relative humidity was 43%. The wind was northwest at 14 miles an hour. The pressure was 30.17 inches and steady. Elsewhere across central Minnesota, skies ranged from sunny to mostly sunny. It was 78 at the Twin Cities, 75 at St. Cloud, 75 at Anoka, and 78 at Crystal. Princeton reported 75, Litchfield reported 75, Little Falls reported 72, and Wilmer reported 75. Around the state, at Brainerd, haze was reported, with a temperature of 71. At Mankato, it was sunny, with a temperature of 74. At Rochester, it was mostly sunny, with a temperature of 77. It was partly sunny, with a temperature of 68 at Duluth, and 69 at International Falls. Once again at 1 p.m., in Buffalo, it was 73 degrees under partly sunny skies. And in Maple Lake, it was 76 degrees under mostly sunny skies. 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The current time is 1:16 p.m. Central Daylight Time. Now the forecast for central Minnesota, from St. Cloud to the northwest Twin Cities suburbs. This afternoon, sunny. Near steady temperature in the upper 70s. Northwest winds 10 to 15 miles an hour. Tonight, clear. Lows in the lower 50s. North winds up to 10 miles an hour. Sunday, sunny. Highs in the upper 70s. North winds up to 5 miles an hour. Sunday night, partly cloudy. Lows in the mid-50s. East winds up to 5 miles an hour. Monday, mostly sunny. Highs in the upper 70s. Monday night, partly cloudy in the evening, then mostly cloudy with chance of showers overnight. Lows in the lower 60s. Chance of showers 40%. Tuesday, mostly sunny. Highs in the mid-80s. Tuesday night, clear. Lows in the lower 60s. Wednesday, sunny. Highs in the lower 80s. Wednesday night and Thursday, clear. Lows in the upper 50s. Highs in the lower 80s. Thursday night and Friday, partly cloudy. Lows in the upper 50s. Highs in the mid-80s. Again, the forecast for central Minnesota, from St. Cloud to the northwest Twin Cities suburbs for this afternoon, sunny. Near steady temperature in the upper 70s. Northwest winds 10 to 15 miles an hour. At 1 p.m., in Buffalo, it was partly sunny. The temperature was 73 degrees. The dew point was 57, and the relative humidity was 56%. The wind was north at 16 miles an hour, gusting to 22. The pressure was 30.14 inches and steady. In Maple Lake, it was mostly sunny. The temperature was 76 degrees, the dew point was 53, and the relative humidity was 43%. The wind was northwest at 14 miles an hour. The pressure was 30.17 inches and steady. Elsewhere across central Minnesota, skies ranged from sunny to mostly sunny. It was 78 at the Twin Cities, 75 at St. Cloud, 75 at Anoka, and 78 at Crystal. Princeton reported 75, Litchfield reported 75, Little Falls reported 72, and Wilmer reported 75. Around the state, at Brainerd, haze was reported, with a temperature of 71. At Mankato, it was sunny, with a temperature of 74. At Rochester, it was mostly sunny, with a temperature of 77. It was partly sunny, with a temperature of 68 at Duluth, and 69 at International Falls.
Once again at 1 p.m., in Buffalo, it was 73 degrees under partly

near steady temperature in the upper 70s. Northwest winds 10 to 15 miles an hour. Tonight, clear. Lows in the lower 50s. North winds up to 10 miles an hour. Sunday, sunny. Highs in the upper 70s. North winds up to 5 miles an hour. Sunday night, partly cloudy. Lows in the mid-50s. East winds up to 5 miles an hour. Monday, mostly sunny. Highs in the upper 70s. Monday night, partly cloudy in the evening, then mostly cloudy with chance of showers overnight. Lows in the lower 60s. Chance of showers 40%. Tuesday, mostly sunny. Highs in the mid-80s. Tuesday night, clear. Lows in the lower 60s. Wednesday, sunny. Highs in the lower 80s. Wednesday night and Thursday, clear. Lows in the upper 50s. Highs in the lower 80s. Thursday night and Friday, partly cloudy. Lows in the upper 50s. Highs in the mid-80s. Again, the forecast for central Minnesota, from St. Cloud to the northwest Twin Cities suburbs for this afternoon, sunny. Near steady temperature in the upper 70s. Northwest winds 10 to 15 miles an hour. At 1 p.m., in Buffalo, it was partly sunny. The temperature was 73 degrees, the dew point was 57, and the relative humidity was 56%. The wind was north at 16 miles an hour. Gusting to 22. The pressure was 30.14 inches and steady. In Maple Lake, it was mostly sunny. The temperature was 76 degrees, the dew point was 53, and the relative humidity was 43%. The wind was northwest at 14 miles an hour. The pressure was 30.17 inches and steady. Elsewhere across central Minnesota, skies ranged from sunny to mostly sunny. It was 78 at the Twin Cities, 75 at St. Cloud, 75 at Anoka, and 78 at Crystal. Princeton reported 75, Litchfield reported 75, Little Falls reported 72, and Wilma reported 75. Around the state, at Brainerd, haze was reported, with a temperature of 71. At Mankato, it was sunny, with a temperature of 74. At Rochester, it was mostly sunny, with a temperature of 77. It was partly sunny, with a temperature of 68 at Duluth, and 69 at International Falls. Once again at 1 p.m., in Buffalo, it was 73 degrees under partly sunny skies. And in Maple Lake, it was 76 degrees under mostly sunny skies. 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The current time is 1:24 p.m. Central Daylight Time. Now the forecast for central Minnesota, from St. Cloud to the northwest Twin Cities suburbs. This afternoon, sunny. Near steady temperature in the upper 70s. Northwest winds 10 to 15 miles an hour. Tonight, clear. Lows in the lower 50s. North winds up to 10 miles an hour. Sunday, sunny. Highs in the upper 70s. North winds up to 5 miles an hour. Sunday night, partly cloudy. Lows in the mid-50s. East winds up to 5 miles an hour. Monday, mostly sunny. Highs in the upper 70s. Monday night, partly cloudy in the evening, then mostly cloudy with chance of showers overnight. Lows in the lower 60s. Chance of showers 40%. Tuesday, mostly sunny. Highs in the mid-80s. Tuesday night, clear. Lows in the lower 60s. Wednesday, sunny. Highs in the lower 80s. Wednesday night and Thursday, clear. Lows in the upper 50s. Highs in the lower 80s.

Thursday night and Friday, partly cloudy. Lows in the upper 50s. Highs in the mid 80s. Again, the forecast for central Minnesota, from St. Cloud to the northwest Twin Cities suburbs for this afternoon, sunny. Near steady temperature in the upper 70s. Northwest winds 10 to 15 miles an hour. At 1 p.m., in Buffalo, it was partly sunny. The temperature was 73 degrees, the dew point was 57, and the relative humidity was 56%. The wind was north at 16 miles an hour, gusting to 22. The pressure was 30.14 inches and steady. In Maple Lake, it was mostly sunny. The temperature was 76 degrees, the dew point was 53, and the relative humidity was 43%. The wind was northwest at 14 miles an hour. The pressure was 30.17 inches and steady. Elsewhere across central Minnesota, skies ranged from sunny to mostly sunny. It was 78 at the Twin Cities, 75 at St. Cloud, 75 at Anoka, and 78 at Crystal. Princeton reported 75, Litchfield reported 75, Little Falls reported 72, and Wilmer reported 75. Around the state, Ed Brainerd, haze was reported, with a temperature of 71. At Mankato, it was sunny, with a temperature of 74. At Rochester, it was mostly sunny, with a temperature of 77. It was partly sunny, with a temperature of 68 at Duluth, and 69 at International Falls. Once again at 1 p.m., in Buffalo, it was 73 degrees under partly sunny skies. And in Maple Lake, it was 76 degrees under mostly sunny skies. 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The current time is 1:28 p.m. Central Daylight Time. Now the forecast for central Minnesota, from St. Cloud to the northwest Twin Cities suburbs. This afternoon, sunny. Near steady temperature in the upper 70s. Northwest winds 10 to 15 miles an hour. Tonight, clear. Lows in the lower 50s. North winds up to 10 miles an hour. Sunday, sunny. Highs in the upper 70s. North winds up to 5 miles an hour. Sunday night, partly cloudy. Lows in the mid-50s. East winds up to 5 miles an hour. Monday, mostly sunny. Highs in the upper 70s. Monday night, partly cloudy in the evening, then mostly cloudy with chance of showers overnight. Lows in the lower 60s. Chance of showers 40%. Tuesday, mostly sunny. Highs in the mid-80s. Tuesday night, clear. Lows in the lower 60s. Wednesday, sunny. Highs in the lower 80s. Wednesday night and Thursday, clear. Lows in the upper 50s. Highs in the lower 80s. Thursday night and Friday, partly cloudy. Lows in the upper 50s. Highs in the mid-80s. Again, the forecast for central Minnesota, from St. Cloud to the northwest Twin Cities suburbs for this afternoon, sunny. Near steady temperature in the upper 70s. Northwest winds 10 to 15 miles an hour. At 1 p.m., in Buffalo, it was partly sunny. The temperature was 73 degrees. The dew point was 57, and the relative humidity was 56%. The wind was north at 16 miles an hour, gusting to 22. The pressure was 30.14 inches and steady. In Maple Lake, it was mostly sunny. The temperature was 76 degrees, the dew point was 53, and the relative humidity was 43%. The wind was northwest at 14 miles an hour. The pressure was 30.17 inches and steady. Elsewhere across central Minnesota, skies ranged from sunny to mostly sunny. It was 70.

8 at the Twin Cities, 75 at St. Cloud, 75 at Anoka, and 78 at Crystal. Princeton reported 75, Litchfield reported 75, Little Falls reported 72, and Wilmer reported 75. Around the state, at Brainerd, haze was reported, with a temperature of 71. At Mankato, it was sunny, with a temperature of 74. At Rochester, it was mostly sunny, with a temperature of 77. It was partly sunny, with a temperature of 68 at Duluth, and 69 at International Falls. Once again at 1 p.m., in Buffalo, it was 73 degrees under partly sunny skies. And in Maple Lake, it was 76 degrees under mostly sunny skies. 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The current time is 1:31 p.m. Central Daylight Time. Now the forecast for central Minnesota, from St. Cloud to the northwest Twin Cities suburbs. This afternoon, sunny. Near steady temperature in the upper 70s. Northwest winds 10 to 15 miles an hour. Tonight, clear. Lows in the lower 50s. North winds up to 10 miles an hour. Sunday, sunny. Highs in the upper 70s. North winds up to 5 miles an hour. Sunday night, partly cloudy. Lows in the mid-50s. East winds up to 5 miles an hour. Monday, mostly sunny. Highs in the upper 70s. Monday night, partly cloudy in the evening, then mostly cloudy with chance of showers overnight. Lows in the lower 60s. Chance of showers 40%. Tuesday, mostly sunny. Highs in the mid-80s. Tuesday night, clear. Lows in the lower 60s. Wednesday, sunny. Highs in the lower 80s. Wednesday night and Thursday, clear. Lows in the upper 50s. Highs in the lower 80s. In the upper 50s. Highs in the lower 80s. Thursday night and Friday, partly cloudy. Lows in the upper 50s. Highs in the mid-80s. Again, the forecast for central Minnesota, from St. Cloud to the northwest Twin Cities suburbs for this afternoon, sunny. Near steady temperature in the upper 70s. Northwest winds 10 to 15 miles an hour. At 1 p.m., in Buffalo, it was partly sunny. The temperature was 73 degrees, the dew point was 57, and the relative humidity was 56%. The wind was north at 16 miles an hour, gusting to 22. The pressure was 30.14 inches and steady. In Maple Lake, it was mostly sunny. The temperature was 76 degrees, the dew point was 53, and the relative humidity was 43%. The wind was northwest at 14 miles an hour. The pressure was 30.17 inches and steady. Elsewhere across central Minnesota, skies ranged from sunny to mostly sunny. It was 78 at the Twin Cities, 75 at St. Cloud, 75 at Anoka, and 78 at Crystal. Princeton reported 75, Litchfield reported 75, Little Falls reported 72, and Wilmer reported 75. Around the state, at Brainerd, haze was reported, with a temperature of 71. At Mankato, it was sunny, with a temperature of 74. At Rochester, it was mostly sunny, with a temperature of 77. It was partly sunny, with a temperature of 68 at Duluth, and 69 at International Falls. Once again at 1 p.m., in Buffalo, it was 73 degrees under partly sunny skies. And in Maple Lake, it was 76 degrees under mostly sunny skies. 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

serving listeners across much of central Minnesota. The current time is 1:35 p.m. Central Daylight Time. Now the forecast for central Minnesota, from St. Cloud to the northwest Twin Cities suburbs. This afternoon, sunny. Near steady temperature in the upper 70s. Northwest winds 10 to 15 miles an hour. Tonight, clear. Lows in the lower 50s. North winds up to 10 miles an hour. Sunday, sunny. Highs in the upper 70s. North winds up to 5 miles an hour. Sunday night, partly cloudy. Lows in the mid-50s. East winds up to 5 miles an hour. Monday, mostly sunny. Highs in the upper 70s. Monday night, partly cloudy in the evening, then mostly cloudy with chance of showers overnight. Lows in the lower 60s. Chance of showers 40%. Tuesday, mostly sunny. Highs in the mid-80s. Tuesday night, clear. Lows in the lower 60s. Wednesday, sunny. Highs in the lower 80s. Wednesday night and Thursday, clear. Lows in the upper 50s. Highs in the lower 80s. Thursday night and Friday, partly cloudy. Lows in the upper 50s. Highs in the mid-80s. Again, the forecast for central Minnesota, from St. Cloud to the northwest Twin Cities suburbs for this afternoon, sunny. Near steady temperature in the upper 70s. Northwest winds 10 to 15 miles an hour. At 1 p.m., in Buffalo, it was partly sunny. The temperature was 73 degrees, the dew point was 57, and the relative humidity was 56%. The wind was north at 16 miles an hour, gusting to 22. The pressure was 30.14 inches and steady. In Maple Lake, it was mostly sunny. The temperature was 76 degrees, the dew point was 53, and the relative humidity was 43%. The wind was northwest at 14 miles an hour. The pressure was 30.17 inches and steady. Elsewhere across central Minnesota, skies ranged from sunny to mostly sunny. It was 78 at the Twin Cities, 75 at St. Cloud, 75 at Anoka, and 78 at Crystal. Princeton reported 75, Litchfield reported 75, Little Falls reported 72, and Wilmer reported 75. Around the state, at Brainerd, haze was reported, with a temperature of 71. At Mankato, it was sunny, with a temperature of 74. At Rochester, it was mostly sunny, with a temperature of 77. It was partly sunny, with a temperature of 68 at Duluth, and 69 at International Falls. Once again at 1 p.m., in Buffalo, it was 73 degrees under partly sunny skies. And in Maple Lake, it was 76 degrees under mostly sunny skies. 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The current time is 1:39 p.m. Central Daylight Time. Now the forecast for central Minnesota, from St. Cloud to the northwest Twin Cities suburbs. This afternoon, sunny. Near steady temperature in the upper 70s. Northwest winds 10 to 15 miles an hour. Tonight, clear. Lows in the lower 50s. North winds up to 10 miles an hour. Sunday, sunny. Highs in the upper 70s. North winds up to 5 miles an hour. Sunday night, partly cloudy. Lows in the mid-50s. East winds up to 5 miles an hour. Monday, mostly sunny. Highs in the upper 70s. Monday night, partly cloudy in the evening, then mostly cloudy with chance of showers overnight. Lows in the lower 60s. Chance of showers 40%. Tuesday, mostly sunny.
Highs in the mid-80s. Tuesday night, clear. Lows in the lower 60s. Wednesday, sunny. Highs in the lower 80s. Wednesday night and Thursday, clear. Lows in the upper 50s. Highs in the lower 80s. Thursday night and Friday, partly cloudy. Lows in the upper 50s. Highs in the mid-80s. Again, the forecast for central Minnesota, from St. Cloud to the northwest Twin Cities suburbs for this afternoon, sunny. Near steady temperature in the upper 70s. Northwest winds 10 to 15 miles an hour. At 1 p.m., in Buffalo, it was partly sunny. The temperature was 73 degrees, the dew point was 57, and the relative humidity was 56%. The wind was north at 16 miles an hour, gusting to 22. The pressure was 30.14 inches and steady. In Maple Lake, it was mostly sunny. The temperature was 76 degrees, the dew point was 53, and the relative humidity was 43%. The wind was northwest at 14 miles an hour. The pressure was 30.17 inches and steady. Elsewhere across central Minnesota, skies ranged from sunny to mostly sunny. It was 78 at the Twin Cities, 75 at St. Cloud, 75 at Anoka, and 78 at Crystal. Princeton reported 75, Litchfield reported 75, Little Falls reported 72, and Wilmer reported 75. Around the state, Ed Brainerd, haze was reported, with a temperature of 71. At Mankato, it was sunny, with a temperature of 74. At Rochester, it was mostly sunny, with a temperature of 77. It was partly sunny, with a temperature of 68 at Duluth, and 69 at International Falls. Once again at 1 p.m., in Buffalo, it was 73 degrees under partly sunny skies. And in Maple Lake, it was 76 degrees under mostly sunny skies. 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The current time is 1:43 p.m. Central Daylight Time. Now the forecast for central Minnesota, from St. Cloud to the northwest Twin Cities suburbs. This afternoon, sunny. Near steady temperature in the upper 70s. Northwest winds 10 to 15 miles an hour. Tonight, clear. Lows in the lower 50s. North winds up to 10 miles an hour. Sunday, sunny. Highs in the upper 70s. North winds up to 5 miles an hour. Sunday night, partly cloudy. Lows in the mid-50s. East winds up to 5 miles an hour. Monday, mostly sunny. Highs in the upper 70s. Monday night, partly cloudy in the evening, then mostly cloudy with chance of showers overnight. Lows in the lower 60s. Chance of showers 40%. Tuesday, mostly sunny. Highs in the mid-80s. Tuesday night, clear. Lows in the lower 60s. Wednesday, sunny. Highs in the lower 80s. Wednesday night and Thursday, clear. Lows in the upper 50s. Highs in the lower 80s. Thursday night and Friday, partly cloudy. Lows in the upper 50s. Highs in the mid-80s. Again, the forecast for central Minnesota, from St. Cloud to the northwest Twin Cities suburbs for this afternoon, sunny. Near steady temperature in the upper 70s. Northwest winds 10 to 15 miles an hour. At 1 p.m., in Buffalo, it was partly sunny. The temperature was 73 degrees, the dew point was 57, and the relative humidity was 56%. The wind was north at 16 miles an hour, gusting to 22. The pressure was 30.14 inches and steady. In Maple Lake,
It was mostly sunny. The temperature was 76 degrees, the dew point was 53, and the relative humidity was 43%. The wind was northwest at 14 miles an hour. The pressure was 30.17 inches and steady. Elsewhere across central Minnesota, skies ranged from sunny to mostly sunny. It was 78 at the Twin Cities, 75 at St. Cloud, 75 at Anoka, and 78 at Crystal. Princeton reported 75, Litchfield reported 75, Little Falls reported 72, and Wilma reported 75. Around the state, at Brainerd, haze was reported, with a temperature of 71. At Mankato, it was sunny, with a temperature of 74. At Rochester, it was mostly sunny, with a temperature of 77. It was partly sunny, with a temperature of 68 at Duluth, and 69 at International Falls. Once again at 1 p.m., in Buffalo, it was 73 degrees under partly sunny skies. And in Maple Lake, it was 76 degrees under mostly sunny skies. 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The current time is 1:47 p.m. Central Daylight Time. Now here is the hazardous weather outlook for portions of central and southern Minnesota and west central Wisconsin. For this afternoon and tonight, no hazardous weather is expected at this time. And now the extended outlook for the period Sunday through Friday. There is a chance for thunderstorms late Monday into Tuesday. Some of the storms in west central Minnesota could be strong. Spotter information statement. Skywarn spotter activation will not be needed. Now the forecast for central Minnesota, from St. Cloud to the northwest Twin Cities suburbs. This afternoon, sunny. Near steady temperature in the upper 70s. Northwest winds 10 to 15 miles an hour. Tonight, clear. Lows in the lower 50s. North winds up to 10 miles an hour. Sunday, sunny. Highs in the upper 70s. North winds up to 5 miles an hour. Sunday night, partly cloudy. Lows in the mid-50s. East winds up to 5 miles an hour. Monday, mostly sunny. Highs in the upper 70s. Monday night, partly cloudy in the evening, then mostly cloudy with chance of showers overnight. Lows in the lower 60s. Chance of showers 40%. Tuesday, mostly sunny. Highs in the mid-80s. Tuesday night, clear. Lows in the lower 60s. Wednesday, sunny. Highs in the lower 80s. Wednesday night and Thursday, clear. Lows in the upper 50s. Highs in the lower 80s. Thursday night and Friday, partly cloudy. Lows in the upper 50s. Highs in the mid-80s. Again, the forecast for central Minnesota, from St. Cloud to the northwest Twin Cities suburbs for this afternoon, sunny. Near steady temperature in the upper 70s. Northwest winds 10 to 15 miles an hour. At 1 p.m., in Buffalo, it was partly sunny. The temperature was 73 degrees, the dew point was 57, and the relative humidity was 56%. The wind was north at 16 miles an hour, gusting to 22. The pressure was 30.14 inches and steady. In Maple Lake, it was mostly sunny. The temperature was 76 degrees, the dew point was 53, and the relative humidity was 43%. The wind was northwest at 14 miles an hour. The pressure was 30.17 inches and steady. Elsewhere across central Minnesota, skies ranged from sunny to mostly sunny. It was 78 at the Twin Cities, 75 at St. Cloud, 75 at Anoka, and 78 at Crystal. Princeton reported 75, Litchfield reported 75, Little Falls reported 72,
and Wilma reported 75. Around the state, at Brainerd, haze was reported with a temperature of 71. At Mankato, it was sunny with a temperature of 74. At Rochester, it was mostly sunny with a temperature of 77. It was partly sunny with a temperature of 68 at Duluth and 69 at International Falls. Once again at 1 p.m. in Buffalo, it was 73 degrees under partly sunny skies. And in Maple Lake, it was 76 degrees under mostly sunny skies. 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The current time is 1:51 p.m. Central Daylight Time. Now here is the hazardous weather outlook for portions of central and southern Minnesota and west central Wisconsin. For this afternoon and tonight, no hazardous weather is expected at this time. And now the extended outlook for the period Sunday through Friday. There is a chance for thunderstorms late Monday into Tuesday. Some of the storms in west-central Minnesota could be strong. Spotter information statement, Skywarn spotter activation will not be needed. Now the forecast for central Minnesota, from St. Cloud to the northwest Twin Cities suburbs. This afternoon, sunny. Near steady temperature in the upper 70s. Northwest winds 10 to 15 miles an hour. Tonight, clear. Lows in the lower 50s. North winds up to 10 miles an hour. Sunday, sunny. Highs in the upper 70s. North winds up to 5 miles an hour. Sunday night, partly cloudy. Lows in the mid 50s. East winds up to 5 miles an hour. Monday, mostly sunny. Highs in the upper 70s. Monday night, partly cloudy in the evening, then mostly cloudy with chance of showers overnight. Lows in the lower 60s. Chance of showers 40%. Tuesday, mostly sunny. Highs in the mid-80s. Tuesday night, clear. Lows in the lower 60s. Wednesday, sunny. Highs in the lower 80s. Wednesday night and Thursday, clear. Lows in the upper 50s. Highs in the lower 80s. Thursday night and Friday, partly cloudy. Lows in the upper 50s. Highs in the mid-80s. Again, the forecast for central Minnesota, from St. Cloud to the northwest Twin Cities suburbs for this afternoon, sunny. Near steady temperature in the upper 70s. Northwest winds 10 to 15 miles an hour. At 1 p.m., in Buffalo, it was partly sunny. The temperature was 73 degrees, the dew point was 57, and the relative humidity was 56%. The wind was north at 16 miles an hour, gusting to 22. The pressure was 30.14 inches and steady. In Maple Lake, it was mostly sunny, but temperature was 76 degrees, the dew point was 53, and the relative humidity was 43%. The wind was northwest at 14 miles an hour. The pressure was 30.17 inches and steady. Elsewhere across central Minnesota, skies ranged from sunny to mostly sunny. It was 78 at the Twin Cities, 75 at St. Cloud, 75 at Anoka, and 78 at Crystal. Princeton reported 75, Litchfield reported 75, Little Falls reported 72, and Wilma reported 75. Around the state, at Brainerd, haze was reported with a temperature of 71. At Mankato, it was sunny with a temperature of 74. At Rochester, it was mostly sunny with a temperature of 77. It was partly sunny with a temperature of 68 at Duluth and 69 at International Falls. Once again at 1 p.m., in Buffalo, it was 73 degrees under partly sunny skies. And in Maple Lake, it was 76 degrees under mostly sunny skies.
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The current time is 1:55 p.m. Central Daylight Time. Now here is the hazardous weather outlook for portions of central and southern Minnesota and west central Wisconsin. For this afternoon and tonight, no hazardous weather is expected at this time. And now the extended outlook for the period Sunday through Friday. There is a chance for thunderstorms late Monday into Tuesday. Some of the storms in west central Minnesota could be strong. Spotter information statement. Skywarn spotter activation will not be needed. Now the forecast for central Minnesota, from St. Cloud to the northwest Twin Cities suburbs. This afternoon, sunny. Near steady temperature in the upper 70s. Northwest winds 10 to 15 miles an hour. Tonight, clear. Lows in the lower 50s. North winds up to 10 miles an hour. Sunday, sunny. Highs in the upper 70s. North winds up to 5 miles an hour. Sunday night, partly cloudy. Lows in the mid-50s. East winds up to 5 miles an hour. Monday, mostly sunny. Highs in the upper 70s. Monday night, partly cloudy in the evening, then mostly cloudy with chance of showers overnight. Lows in the lower 60s. Chance of showers 40%. Tuesday, mostly sunny. Highs in the mid-80s. Tuesday night, clear. Lows in the lower 60s. Wednesday, sunny. Highs in the lower 80s. Wednesday night and Thursday, clear. Lows in the upper 50s. Highs in the lower 80s. Thursday night and Friday, partly cloudy. Lows in the upper 50s. Highs in the mid-80s. Again, the forecast for central Minnesota, from St. Cloud to the northwest Twin Cities suburbs for this afternoon, sunny. Near steady temperature in the upper 70s. Northwest winds 10 to 15 miles an hour. At 1 p.m., in Buffalo, it was partly sunny. The temperature was 73 degrees. The dew point was 57, and the relative humidity was 56%. The wind was north at 16 miles an hour, gusting to 22. The pressure was 30.14 inches and steady. In Maple Lake, it was mostly sunny. The temperature was 76 degrees, the dew point was 53, and the relative humidity was 43%. The wind was northwest at 14 miles an hour. The pressure was 30.17 inches and steady. Elsewhere across central Minnesota, skies ranged from sunny to mostly sunny. It was 78 at the Twin Cities, 75 at St. Cloud, 75 at Anoka, and 78 at Crystal. Princeton reported 75, Litchfield reported 75, Little Falls reported 72, and Wilmer reported 75. Around the state, at Brainerd, haze was reported, with a temperature of 71. At Mankato, it was sunny, with a temperature of 74. At Rochester, it was mostly sunny, with a temperature of 77. It was partly sunny, with a temperature of 68 at Duluth, and 69 at International Falls. Once again at 1 p.m., in Buffalo, it was 73 degrees under partly sunny skies. And in Maple Lake, it was 76 degrees under mostly sunny skies. 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The current time is 2 p.m. Central Daylight Time. Now here is the hazardous weather outlook for portions of central and southern Minnesota and west central Wisconsin. For this afternoon and tonight, no hazardous weather is expected at this time.
And now the extended outlook for the period Sunday through Friday. There is a chance for thunderstorms late Monday into Tuesday. Some of the storms in west-central Minnesota could be strong. Spotter information statement, Skywarn spotter activation will not be needed. Now the forecast for central Minnesota, from St. Cloud to the northwest Twin Cities suburbs. This afternoon, sunny. Near steady temperature in the upper 70s. Northwest winds 10 to 15 miles an hour. Tonight, clear. Lows in the lower 50s. North winds up to 10 miles an hour. Sunday, sunny. Highs in the upper 70s. North winds up to 5 miles an hour. Sunday night, partly cloudy. Lows in the mid-50s. East winds up to 5 miles an hour. Monday, mostly sunny. Highs in the upper 70s. Monday night, partly cloudy in the evening, then mostly cloudy with chance of showers overnight. Lows in the lower 60s. Chance of showers 40%. Tuesday, mostly sunny. Highs in the mid-80s. Tuesday night, clear. Lows in the lower 60s. Wednesday, sunny. Highs in the lower 80s. Wednesday night and Thursday, clear. Lows in the upper 50s. Highs in the lower 80s. Thursday night and Friday, partly cloudy. Lows in the upper 50s. Highs in the mid-80s. Again, the forecast for central Minnesota, from St. Cloud to the northwest Twin Cities suburbs for this afternoon, sunny. Near steady temperature in the upper 70s. Northwest winds 10 to 15 miles an hour. 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The current time is 2:03 p.m. Central Daylight Time. Now here is the hazardous weather outlook for portions of central and southern Minnesota and west-central Wisconsin. For this afternoon and tonight, no hazardous weather is expected at this time. And now the extended outlook for the period Sunday through Friday. There is a chance for thunderstorms late Monday into Tuesday. Some of the storms in west-central Minnesota could be strong. Spotter information statement, Skywarn spotter activation will not be needed. Now the forecast for central Minnesota, from St. Cloud to the northwest Twin Cities suburbs. This afternoon, sunny. Near steady temperature in the upper 70s. Northwest winds 10 to 15 miles an hour. Tonight, clear. Lows in the lower 50s. North winds up to 10 miles an hour. Sunday, sunny. Highs in the upper 70s. North winds up to 5 miles an hour. Sunday night, partly cloudy. Lows in the mid-50s. East winds up to 5 miles an hour. Monday, mostly sunny. Highs in the upper 70s. Monday night, partly cloudy in the evening, then mostly cloudy with chance of showers overnight. Lows in the lower 60s. Chance of showers 40%. Tuesday, mostly sunny. Highs in the mid-80s. Tuesday night, clear. Lows in the lower 60s. Wednesday, sunny. Highs in the lower 80s. Wednesday night and Thursday, clear. Lows in the upper 50s. Highs in the lower 80s. Thursday night and Friday, partly cloudy. Lows in the upper 50s. Highs in the mid-80s. Again, the forecast for central Minnesota, from St. Cloud to the northwest Twin Cities suburbs for this afternoon, sunny. Near steady temperature in the upper 70s. Northwest winds 10 to 15 miles an hour. This is weather radio station WNG676 Clearwater, broadcasting on a frequency of 162.50 MHz.
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The current time is 2:05 p.m. Central Daylight Time. Now here is the hazardous weather outlook for portions of central and southern Minnesota and west central Wisconsin. For this afternoon and tonight, no hazardous weather is expected at this time. And now the extended outlook for the period Sunday through Friday. There is a chance for thunderstorms late Monday into Tuesday. Some of the storms in west central Minnesota could be strong. Spotter information statement. Sky warns spotter activation will not be needed. Now the forecast for central Minnesota, from St. Cloud to the northwest Twin Cities suburbs. This afternoon, sunny. Near steady temperature in the upper 70s. Northwest winds 10 to 15 miles an hour. Tonight, clear. Lows in the lower 50s. North winds up to 10 miles an hour. Sunday, sunny. Highs in the upper 70s. North winds up to 5 miles an hour. Sunday night, partly cloudy. Lows in the mid 50s. East winds up to 5 miles an hour. Monday, mostly sunny. Highs in the upper 70s. Monday night, partly cloudy in the evening, then mostly cloudy with chance of showers overnight. Lows in the lower 60s. Chance of showers 40%. Tuesday, mostly sunny. Highs in the mid 80s. Tuesday night, clear. Lows in the lower 60s. Wednesday, sunny. Highs in the lower 80s. Wednesday night and Thursday, clear. Lows in the upper 50s. Highs in the lower 80s. Thursday night and Friday, partly cloudy. Lows in the upper 50s. Highs in the mid 80s. Again, the forecast for central Minnesota, from St. Cloud to the northwest Twin Cities suburbs for this afternoon, sunny. Near steady temperature in the upper 70s. Northwest winds 10 to 15 miles an hour. 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The current time is 2:08 p.m. Central Daylight Time. Now here is the hazardous weather outlook for portions of central and southern Minnesota and west central Wisconsin. For this afternoon and tonight, no hazardous weather is expected at this time. And now the extended outlook for the period Sunday through Friday. There is a chance for thunderstorms late Monday into Tuesday. Some of the storms in west central Minnesota could be strong. Spotter information statement. Sky warns spotter activation will not be needed. Now the forecast for central Minnesota, from St. Cloud to the northwest Twin Cities suburbs. This afternoon, sunny. Near steady temperature in the upper 70s. Northwest winds 10 to 15 miles an hour. Tonight, clear. Lows in the lower 50s. North winds up to 10 miles an hour. Sunday, sunny. Highs in the upper 70s. North winds up to 5 miles an hour. Sunday night, partly cloudy. Lows in the mid 50s. East winds up to 5 miles an hour. Monday, mostly sunny. Highs in the upper 70s. Monday night, partly cloudy in the evening, then mostly cloudy with chance of showers overnight. Lows in the lower 60s. Chance of showers 40%. Tuesday, mostly sunny. Highs in the mid 80s. Tuesday night, clear. Lows in the lower 60s. Wednesday, sunny. Highs in the lower 80s. Wednesday night and Thursday, clear. Lows in the upper 50s. Highs in the lower 80s. Thursday night and Friday, partly cloudy. Lows in the upper 50s. Highs in the mid 80s. Again,
The forecast for central Minnesota, from St. Cloud to the northwest Twin Cities suburbs for this afternoon, sunny. Near steady temperature in the upper 70s. Northwest winds 10 to 15 miles an hour. 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The current time is 2:11 p.m. Central Daylight Time. Now here is the hazardous weather outlook for portions of central and southern Minnesota and west central Wisconsin. For this afternoon and tonight, no hazardous weather is expected at this time. And now the extended outlook for the period Sunday through Friday. There is a chance for thunderstorms late Monday into Tuesday. Some of the storms in west-central Minnesota could be strong. Spotter information statement, Skywarn spotter activation will not be needed. Now the forecast for central Minnesota, from St. Cloud to the northwest Twin Cities suburbs. This afternoon, sunny. Near steady temperature in the upper 70s. Northwest winds 10 to 15 miles an hour. Tonight, clear. Lows in the lower 50s. North winds up to 10 miles an hour. Sunday, sunny. Highs in the upper 70s. North winds up to 5 miles an hour. Sunday night, partly cloudy. Lows in the mid-50s. East winds up to 5 miles an hour. Monday, mostly sunny. Highs in the upper 70s. Monday night, partly cloudy in the evening, then mostly cloudy with chance of showers overnight. Lows in the lower 60s. Chance of showers 40%. Tuesday, mostly sunny. Highs in the mid-80s. Tuesday night, clear. Lows in the lower 60s. Wednesday, sunny. Highs in the lower 80s. Wednesday night and Thursday, clear. Lows in the upper 50s. Highs in the lower 80s. Thursday night and Friday, partly cloudy. Lows in the upper 50s. Highs in the mid-80s. Again, the forecast for central Minnesota, from St. Cloud to the northwest Twin Cities suburbs for this afternoon, sunny. Near steady temperature in the upper 70s. Northwest winds 10 to 15 miles an hour. 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The current time is 2:13 p.m. Central Daylight Time. Now here is the hazardous weather outlook for portions of central and southern Minnesota and west central Wisconsin. For this afternoon and tonight, no hazardous weather is expected at this time. And now the extended outlook for the period Sunday through Friday. There is a chance for thunderstorms late Monday into Tuesday. Some of the storms in west-central Minnesota could be strong. Spotter information statement, Skywarn spotter activation will not be needed. Now the forecast for central Minnesota, from St. Cloud to the northwest Twin Cities suburbs. This afternoon, sunny. Near steady temperature in the upper 70s. Northwest winds 10 to 15 miles an hour. Tonight, clear. Lows in the lower 50s. North winds up to 10 miles an hour. Sunday, sunny. Highs in the upper 70s. North winds up to 5 miles an hour. Sunday night, partly cloudy. Lows in the mid-50s. East winds up to 5 miles an hour. Monday, mostly sunny. Highs in the upper 70s. Monday night, partly cloudy in the evening. Then mostly cloudy with chance of showers overnight. Lows in the lower 60s. Chance of showers 40%. Tuesday, mostly sunny. Highs in the mid-80s.
Tuesday night, clear. Lows in the lower 60s. Wednesday, sunny. Highs in the lower 80s. Wednesday night and Thursday, clear. Lows in the upper 50s. Highs in the lower 80s. Thursday night and Friday, partly cloudy. Lows in the upper 50s. Highs in the mid 80s. Again, the forecast for central Minnesota, from St. Cloud to the northwest Twin Cities suburbs for this afternoon, sunny. Near steady temperature in the upper 70s. Northwest winds 10 to 15 miles an hour. At 2 p.m., in Buffalo, it was mostly sunny. The temperature was 73 degrees, the dew point was 54, and the relative humidity was 49%. The wind was north at 14 miles an hour, gusting to 22. The pressure was 30.13 inches and falling. In Maple Lake, it was mostly sunny, the temperature was 76 degrees, the dew point was 51, and the relative humidity was 41%. The wind was north at 15 miles an hour, gusting to 22. The pressure was 30.16 inches and steady. Elsewhere across central Minnesota, it was sunny, with a temperature of 76 at St. Cloud and 72 at Little Falls. It was mostly sunny, with a temperature of 78 at the Twin Cities, 77 at Anoka, 78 at Crystal, 75 at Princeton, and 77 at Wilmer. At Litchfield, it was partly sunny, with a temperature of 75. Around the state, at Brainerd, haze was reported, with a temperature of 71. It was mostly sunny, with a temperature of 78 at Rochester, 76 at Mankato, and 72 at Duluth. At International Falls, it was partly sunny, with a temperature of 71. Once again at 2 p.m., in Buffalo, it was 73 degrees under mostly sunny skies. And in Maple Lake, it was 76 degrees under mostly sunny skies. 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The current time is 2:18 p.m. Central Daylight Time. Now here is the hazardous weather outlook for portions of central and southern Minnesota and west central Wisconsin. For this afternoon and tonight, no hazardous weather is expected at this time. And now the extended outlook for the period Sunday through Friday. There is a chance for thunderstorms late Monday into Tuesday. Some of the storms in west central Minnesota could be strong. Spotter information statement. Skywarn spotter activation will not be needed. Now the forecast for central Minnesota, from St. Cloud to the northwest Twin Cities suburbs. This afternoon, sunny. Near steady temperature in the upper 70s. Northwest winds 10 to 15 miles an hour. Tonight, clear. Lows in the lower 50s. North winds up to 10 miles an hour. Sunday, sunny. Highs in the upper 70s. North winds up to 5 miles an hour. Sunday night, partly cloudy. Lows in the mid 50s. East winds up to 5 miles an hour. Monday, mostly sunny. Highs in the upper 70s. Monday night, partly cloudy in the evening, then mostly cloudy with chance of showers overnight. Lows in the lower 60s. Chance of showers 40%. Tuesday, mostly sunny. Highs in the mid 80s. Tuesday night, clear. Lows in the lower 60s. Wednesday, sunny. Highs in the lower 80s. Wednesday night and Thursday, clear. Lows in the upper 50s. Highs in the lower 80s. Thursday night and Friday, partly cloudy. Lows in the upper 50s. Highs in the mid 80s. Again, the forecast for central Minnesota, from St. Cloud to the northwest Twin Cities suburbs for this afternoon, sunny.
near steady temperature in the upper 70s. Northwest winds 10 to 15 miles an hour. At 2 p.m., in Buffalo, it was mostly sunny. The temperature was 73 degrees.

77 at Anoka, 78 at Crystal, 75 at Princeton, and 77 at Wilmer. At Litchfield, it was partly sunny, with a temperature of 75. Around the state, at Brainerd, haze was reported, with a temperature of 71. It was mostly sunny, with a temperature of 78 at Rochester, 76 at Mankato, and 72 at Duluth. At International Falls, it was partly sunny, with a temperature of 71. Once again at 2 p.m., in Buffalo, it was 73 degrees under mostly sunny skies. And in Maple Lake, it was 76 degrees under mostly sunny skies. 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The current time is 2:22 p.m. Central Daylight Time. Now here is the hazardous weather outlook for portions of central and southern Minnesota and west central Wisconsin. For this afternoon and tonight, no hazardous weather is expected at this time. And now the extended outlook for the period Sunday through Friday. There is a chance for thunderstorms late Monday into Tuesday. Some of the storms in west central Minnesota could be strong. Spotter information statement, Skywarn spotter activation will not be needed. Now the forecast for central Minnesota, from St. Cloud to the northwest Twin Cities suburbs. This afternoon, sunny. Near steady temperature in the upper 70s. Northwest winds 10 to 15 miles an hour. Tonight, clear. Lows in the lower 50s. North winds up to 10 miles an hour. Sunday, sunny. Highs in the upper 70s. North winds up to 5 miles an hour. Sunday night, partly cloudy. Lows in the mid 50s. East winds up to 5 miles an hour. Monday, mostly sunny. Highs in the upper 70s. Monday night, partly cloudy in the evening, then mostly cloudy with chance of showers overnight. Lows in the lower 60s. Chance of showers 40%. Tuesday, mostly sunny. Highs in the mid 80s. Tuesday night, clear. Lows in the lower 60s. Wednesday, sunny. Highs in the lower 80s. Wednesday night and Thursday, clear. Lows in the upper 50s. Highs in the lower 80s. Thursday night and Friday, partly cloudy. Lows in the upper 50s. Highs in the mid 80s. Again, the forecast for central Minnesota, from St. Cloud to the northwest Twin Cities suburbs for this afternoon, sunny. Near steady temperature in the upper 70s. Northwest winds 10 to 15 miles an hour. At 2 p.m., in Buffalo, it was mostly sunny. The temperature was 73 degrees, the dew point was 54, and the relative humidity was 49%. The wind was north at 14 miles an hour. Gusting to 22. The pressure was 30.13 inches and falling. In Maple Lake, it was mostly sunny, but temperature was 76 degrees, the dew point was 51, and the relative humidity was 41%. The wind was north at 15 miles an hour. Gusting to 22. The pressure was 30.16 inches and steady. Elsewhere across central Minnesota, it was sunny, with a temperature of 76 at St. Cloud and 72 at Little Falls. It was mostly sunny, with a temperature of 78 at the Twin Cities, 77 at Anoka, 78 at Crystal, 75 at Princeton, and 77 at Wilmer. At Litchfield, it was partly sunny, with a temperature of 75. Around the state, at Brainerd, haze was reported, with a temperature of 71. It was mostly sunny, with a temperature of 78 at Rochester, 76 at Mankato, and 72 at Duluth. At International Falls, it was partly sunny, with a temperature of 71. Once again at 2 p.m., in Buffalo,
It was 73 degrees under mostly

sunny skies. And in Maple Lake, it was 76 degrees under mostly sunny skies. 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The current time is 2:26 p.m. Central Daylight Time. Now here is the hazardous weather outlook for portions of central and southern Minnesota and west central Wisconsin. For this afternoon and tonight, no hazardous weather is expected at this time. And now the extended outlook for the period Sunday through Friday. There is a chance for thunderstorms late Monday into Tuesday. Some of the storms in west central Minnesota could be strong. Spotter information statement, Skywarn spotter activation will not be needed. Now the forecast for central Minnesota, from St. Cloud to the northwest Twin Cities suburbs. This afternoon, sunny. Near steady temperature in the upper 70s. Northwest winds 10 to 15 miles an hour. Tonight, clear. Lows in the lower 50s. North winds up to 10 miles an hour. Sunday, sunny. Highs in the upper 70s. North winds up to 5 miles an hour. Sunday night, partly cloudy. Lows in the mid-50s. East winds up to 5 miles an hour. Monday, mostly sunny. Highs in the upper 70s. Monday night, partly cloudy in the evening, then mostly cloudy with chance of showers overnight. Lows in the lower 60s. Chance of showers 40%. Tuesday, mostly sunny. Highs in the mid-80s. Tuesday night, clear. Lows in the lower 60s. Wednesday, sunny. Highs in the lower 80s. Wednesday night and Thursday, clear. Lows in the upper 50s. Highs in the lower 80s. Thursday night and Friday, partly cloudy. Lows in the upper 50s. Highs in the mid-80s. Again, the forecast for central Minnesota, from St. Cloud to the northwest Twin Cities suburbs for this afternoon, sunny. Near steady temperature in the upper 70s. Northwest winds 10 to 15 miles an hour. At 2 p.m., in Buffalo, it was mostly sunny. The temperature was 73 degrees, the dew point was 54, and the relative humidity was 49%. The wind was north at 14 miles an hour, gusting to 22. The pressure was 30.13 inches and falling. In Maple Lake, it was mostly sunny. The temperature was 76 degrees, the dew point was 51, and the relative humidity was 41%. The wind was north at 15 miles an hour, gusting to 22. The pressure was 30.16 inches and steady. Elsewhere across central Minnesota, it was sunny, with a temperature of 76 at St. Cloud and 72 at Little Falls. It was mostly sunny, with a temperature of 78 at the Twin Cities, 77 at Anoka, 78 at Crystal, 75 at Princeton, and 77 at Wilmer. At Litchfield, it was partly sunny, with a temperature of 75. Around the state, at Brainerd, haze was reported, with a temperature of 71. It was mostly sunny, with a temperature of 78 at Rochester, 76 at Mankato, and 72 at Duluth. At International Falls, it was partly sunny, with a temperature of 71. Once again at 2 p.m., in Buffalo, it was 73 degrees under mostly sunny skies. And in Maple Lake, it was 76 degrees under mostly sunny skies. 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The current time is 2:31 p.m. Central Daylight Time.
Now here is the hazardous weather outlook for portions of central and southern Minnesota and west central Wisconsin. For this afternoon and tonight, no hazardous weather is expected at this time. And now the extended outlook for the period Sunday through Friday. There is a chance for thunderstorms late Monday into Tuesday. Some of the storms in west central Minnesota could be strong. Spotter information statement. Sky warns spotter activation will not be needed. Now the forecast for central Minnesota, from St. Cloud to the northwest Twin Cities suburbs. This afternoon, sunny. Near steady temperature in the upper 70s. Northwest winds 10 to 15 miles an hour. Tonight, clear. Lows in the lower 50s. North winds up to 10 miles an hour. Sunday, sunny. Highs in the upper 70s. North winds up to 5 miles an hour. Sunday night, partly cloudy. Lows in the mid-50s. East winds up to 5 miles an hour. Monday, mostly sunny. Highs in the upper 70s. Monday night, partly cloudy in the evening, then mostly cloudy with chance of showers overnight. Lows in the lower 60s. Chance of showers 40%. Tuesday, mostly sunny. Highs in the mid-80s. Tuesday night, clear. Lows in the lower 60s. Wednesday, sunny. Highs in the lower 80s. Wednesday night and Thursday, clear. Lows in the upper 50s. Highs in the lower 80s. Thursday night and Friday, partly cloudy. Lows in the upper 50s. Partly cloudy. Lows in the upper 50s. Highs in the mid-80s. Again, the forecast for central Minnesota, from St. Cloud to the northwest Twin Cities suburbs for this afternoon, sunny. Near steady temperature in the upper 70s. Northwest winds 10 to 15 miles an hour. At 2 p.m., in Buffalo, it was mostly sunny. The temperature was 73 degrees, the dew point was 54, and the relative humidity was 49%. The wind was north at 14 miles an hour, gusting to 22. The pressure was 30.13 inches and falling. In Maple Lake, it was mostly sunny. The temperature was 76 degrees, the dew point was 51, and the relative humidity was 41%. The wind was north at 15 miles an hour, gusting to 22. The pressure was 30.16 inches and steady. Elsewhere across central Minnesota, it was sunny, with a temperature of 76 at St. Cloud and 72 at Little Falls. It was mostly sunny, with a temperature of 78 at the Twin Cities, 77 at Anoka, 78 at Crystal, 75 at Princeton, and 77 at Wilmer. At Litchfield, it was partly sunny, with a temperature of 75. Around the state, at Brainerd, haze was reported, with a temperature of 71. It was mostly sunny, with a temperature of 78 at Rochester, 76 at Mankato, and 72 at Duluth. At International Falls, it was partly sunny, with a temperature of 71. Once again at 2 p.m., in Buffalo, it was 73 degrees under mostly sunny skies. And in Maple Lake, it was 76 degrees under mostly sunny skies. 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The current time is 2:35 p.m. Central Daylight Time. Now here is the hazardous weather outlook for portions of central and southern Minnesota and west central Wisconsin. For this afternoon and tonight, no hazardous weather is expected at this time. And now the extended outlook for the period Sunday through Friday. There is a chance for thunderstorms late Monday into Tuesday. Some of the storms in west central Minnesota could be strong. Spotter information statement. Sky warns spotter activation will not be needed.
Now the forecast for central Minnesota, from St. Cloud to the north.

West Twin Cities suburbs. This afternoon, sunny. Near steady temperature in the upper 70s. Northwest winds 10 to 15 miles an hour. Tonight, clear. Lows in the lower 50s. North winds up to 10 miles an hour. Sunday, sunny. Highs in the upper 70s. North winds up to 5 miles an hour. Sunday night, partly cloudy. Lows in the mid-50s. East winds up to 5 miles an hour. Monday, mostly sunny. Highs in the upper 70s. Monday night, partly cloudy in the evening, then mostly cloudy with chance of showers overnight. Lows in the lower 60s. Chance of showers 40%. Tuesday, mostly sunny. Highs in the mid-80s. Tuesday night, clear. Lows in the lower 60s. Wednesday, sunny. Highs in the lower 80s. Wednesday night and Thursday, clear. Lows in the upper 50s. Highs in the lower 80s. Thursday night and Friday, partly cloudy. Lows in the upper 50s. Highs in the mid-80s. Again, the forecast for central Minnesota, from St. Cloud to the northwest Twin Cities suburbs for this afternoon, sunny. Near steady temperature in the upper 70s. Northwest winds 10 to 15 miles an hour. At 2 p.m., in Buffalo, it was mostly sunny. The temperature was 73 degrees, the dew point was 54, and the relative humidity was 49%. The wind was north at 14 miles an hour, gusting to 22. The pressure was 30.13 inches and falling. In Maple Lake, it was mostly sunny, but temperature was 76 degrees, the dew point was 51, and the relative humidity was 41%. The wind was north at 15 miles an hour, gusting to 22. The pressure was 30.16 inches and steady. Elsewhere across central Minnesota, it was sunny, with a temperature of 76 at St. Cloud and 72 at Little Falls. It was mostly sunny, with a temperature of 78 at the Twin Cities, 77 at Anoka, 78 at Crystal, 75 at Princeton, and 77 at Wilmer. At Litchfield, it was partly sunny, with a temperature of 75. Around the state, at Brainerd, haze was reported, with a temperature of 71. It was mostly sunny, with a temperature of 78 at Rochester, 76 at Mankato, and 72 at Duluth. At International Falls, it was partly sunny, with a temperature of 71. Once again at 2 p.m., in Buffalo, it was 73 degrees under mostly sunny skies. And in Maple Lake, it was 76 degrees under mostly sunny skies. 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The current time is 2:40 p.m. Central Daylight Time. Now here is the hazardous weather outlook for portions of central and southern Minnesota and west central Wisconsin. For this afternoon and tonight, no hazardous weather is expected at this time. And now the extended outlook for the period Sunday through Friday. There is a chance for thunderstorms late Monday into Tuesday. Some of the storms in west central Minnesota could be strong. Spotter information statement. Skywarn spotter activation will not be needed. Now the forecast for central Minnesota, from St. Cloud to the northwest Twin Cities suburbs. This afternoon, sunny. Near steady temperature in the upper 70s. Northwest winds 10 to 15 miles an hour. Tonight, clear. Lows in the lower 50s. North winds up to 10 miles an hour. Sunday, sunny. Highs in the upper 70s. North winds up to 5 miles an hour. Sunday night, partly cloudy. Lows in the mid-50s. East winds up to 5 miles an hour. Monday,
mostly sunny. Highs in the upper 70s. Monday night, partly cloudy in the evening, then mostly cloudy with chance of showers overnight. Lows in the lower 60s. Chance of showers 40%. Tuesday, mostly sunny. Highs in the mid-80s. Tuesday night, clear. Lows in the lower 60s. Wednesday, sunny. Highs in the lower 80s. Wednesday night and Thursday, clear. Lows in the upper 50s. Highs in the lower 80s. Thursday night and Friday, partly cloudy. Lows in the upper 50s. Highs in the mid-80s. Again, the forecast for central Minnesota, from St. Cloud to the northwest Twin Cities suburbs for this afternoon, sunny. Near steady temperature in the upper 70s. Northwest winds 10 to 15 miles an hour. At 2 p.m., in Buffalo, it was mostly sunny. The temperature was 73 degrees, the dew point was 54, and the relative humidity was 49%. The wind was north at 14 miles an hour, gusting to 22. The pressure was 30.13 inches and falling. In Maple Lake, it was mostly sunny. The temperature was 76 degrees, the dew point was 51, and the relative humidity was 41%. The wind was north at 15 miles an hour, gusting to 22. The pressure was 30.16 inches and steady. Elsewhere across central Minnesota, it was sunny, with a temperature of 76 at St. Cloud and 72 at Little Falls. It was mostly sunny, with a temperature of 78 at the Twin Cities, 77 at Anoka, 78 at Crystal, 75 at Princeton, and 77 at Wilmer. At Litchfield, it was partly sunny, with a temperature of 75. Around the state, at Brainerd, haze was reported, with a temperature of 71. It was mostly sunny, with a temperature of 78 at Rochester, 76 at Mankato, and 72 at Duluth. At International Falls, it was partly sunny, with a temperature of 71. Once again at 2 p.m., in Buffalo, it was 73 degrees under mostly sunny skies. And in Maple Lake, it was 76 degrees under mostly sunny skies. 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The current time is 2:44 p.m. Central Daylight Time. Now here is the hazardous weather outlook for portions of central and southern Minnesota and west central Wisconsin. For this afternoon and tonight, no hazardous weather is expected at this time. And now the extended outlook for the period Sunday through Friday. There is a chance for thunderstorms late Monday into Tuesday. Some of the storms in west central Minnesota could be strong. Spotter information statement. Skywarn spotter activation will not be needed. Now the forecast for central Minnesota, from St. Cloud to the northwest Twin Cities suburbs. This afternoon, sunny. Near steady temperature in the upper 70s. Northwest winds 10 to 15 miles an hour. Tonight, clear. Lows in the lower 50s. North winds up to 10 miles an hour. Sunday, sunny. Highs in the upper 70s. North winds up to 5 miles an hour. Sunday night, partly cloudy. Lows in the mid-50s. East winds up to 5 miles an hour. Monday, mostly sunny. Highs in the upper 70s. Monday night, partly cloudy in the evening, then mostly cloudy with chance of showers overnight. Lows in the lower 60s. Chance of showers 40%. Tuesday, mostly sunny. Highs in the mid-80s. Tuesday night, clear. Lows in the lower 60s. Wednesday, sunny. Highs in the lower 80s. Wednesday night and Thursday, clear. Lows in the upper 50s.
Highs in the lower 80s. Thursday night and Friday, partly cloudy. Lows in the upper 50s. Highs in the mid 80s. Again, the forecast for central Minnesota, from St. Cloud to the northwest Twin Cities suburbs for this afternoon, sunny. Near steady temperature in the upper 70s. Northwest winds 10 to 15 miles an hour. At 2 p.m., in Buffalo, it was mostly sunny. The temperature was 73 degrees, the dew point was 54, and the relative humidity was 49%. The wind was north at 14 miles an hour, gusting to 22. The pressure was 30.13 inches and falling. In Maple Lake, it was mostly sunny. The temperature was 76 degrees, the dew point was 51, and the relative humidity was 41%. The wind was north at 15 miles an hour, gusting to 22. The pressure was 30.16 inches and steady. Elsewhere across central Minnesota, it was sunny, with a temperature of 76 at St. Cloud and 72 at Little Falls. It was mostly sunny, with a temperature of 78 at the Twin Cities, 77 at Anoka, 78 at Crystal, 75 at Princeton, and 77 at Wilmer. At Litchfield, it was partly sunny, with a temperature of 75. Around the state, at Brainerd, haze was reported, with a temperature of 71. It was mostly sunny, with a temperature of 78 at Rochester, 76 at Mankato, and 72 at Duluth. At International Falls, it was partly sunny, with a temperature of 71. Once again at 2 p.m., in Buffalo, it was 73 degrees under mostly sunny skies. And in Maple Lake, it was 76 degrees under mostly sunny skies. 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The current time is 2:48 p.m. Central Daylight Time. Now here is the hazardous weather outlook for portions of central and southern Minnesota and west central Wisconsin. For this afternoon and tonight, no hazardous weather is expected at this time. And now the extended outlook for the period Sunday through Friday. There is a chance for thunderstorms late Monday into Tuesday. Some of the storms in west central Minnesota could be strong. Spotter information statement, Skywarn spotter activation will not be needed. Now the forecast for central Minnesota, from St. Cloud to the northwest Twin Cities suburbs. This afternoon, sunny. Near steady temperature in the upper 70s. Northwest winds 10 to 15 miles an hour. Tonight, clear. Lows in the lower 50s. North winds up to 10 miles an hour. Sunday, sunny. Highs in the upper 70s. North winds up to 5 miles an hour. Sunday night, partly cloudy. Lows in the mid 50s. East winds up to 5 miles an hour. Monday, mostly sunny. Highs in the upper 70s. Monday night, partly cloudy in the evening, then mostly cloudy with chance of showers overnight. Lows in the lower 60s. Chance of showers 40%. Tuesday, mostly sunny. Highs in the mid 80s. Tuesday night, clear. Lows in the lower 60s. Wednesday, sunny. Highs in the lower 80s. Wednesday night and Thursday, clear. Lows in the upper 50s. Highs in the lower 80s. Thursday night and Friday, partly cloudy. Lows in the upper 50s. Highs in the mid 80s. Again, the forecast for central Minnesota, from St. Cloud to the northwest Twin Cities suburbs for this afternoon, sunny. Near steady temperature in the upper 70s. Northwest winds 10 to 15 miles an hour. At 2 p.m., in Buffalo, it was mostly sunny. The temperature was 73 degrees,
The dew point was 54, and the relative humidity was 49%. The wind was north at 14 miles an hour, gusting to 22. The pressure was 30.13 inches and falling. In Maple Lake, it was mostly sunny. The temperature was 76 degrees. The dew point was 51, and the relative humidity was 41%. The wind was north at 15 miles an hour, gusting to 22. The pressure was 30.16 inches and steady. Elsewhere across central Minnesota, it was sunny, with a temperature of 76 at St. Cloud and 72 at Little Falls. It was mostly sunny, with a temperature of 78 at the Twin Cities, 77 at Anoka, 78 at Crystal, 75 at Princeton, and 77 at Willmar. At Litchfield, it was partly sunny, with a temperature of 75. Around the state, at Brainerd, haze was reported, with a temperature of 71. It was mostly sunny, with a temperature of 78 at Rochester, 76 at Mankato, and 72 at Duluth. At International Falls, it was partly sunny, with a temperature of 71. Once again at 2 p.m., in Buffalo, it was 73 degrees under mostly sunny skies. And in Maple Lake, it was 76 degrees under mostly sunny skies. 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The current time is 2:53 p.m. Central Daylight Time. Now here is the hazardous weather outlook for portions of central and southern Minnesota and west central Wisconsin. For this afternoon and tonight, no hazardous weather is expected at this time. And now the extended outlook for the period Sunday through Friday. There is a chance for thunderstorms late Monday into Tuesday. Some of the storms in west central Minnesota could be strong. Spotter information statement. Skywarn spotter activation will not be needed. Now the forecast for central Minnesota, from St. Cloud to the northwest Twin Cities suburbs. This afternoon, sunny. Near steady temperature in the upper 70s. Northwest winds 10 to 15 miles an hour. Tonight, clear. Lows in the lower 50s. North winds up to 10 miles an hour. Sunday, sunny. Highs in the upper 70s. North winds up to 5 miles an hour. Sunday night, partly cloudy. Lows in the mid-50s. East winds up to 5 miles an hour. Monday, mostly sunny. Highs in the upper 70s. Monday night, partly cloudy in the evening, then mostly cloudy with chance of showers overnight. Lows in the lower 60s. Chance of showers 40%. Tuesday, mostly sunny. Highs in the mid-80s. Tuesday night, clear. Lows in the lower 60s. Wednesday, sunny. Highs in the lower 80s. Wednesday night and Thursday, clear. Lows in the upper 50s. Highs in the lower 80s. Thursday night and Friday, partly cloudy. Lows in the upper 50s. Highs in the mid-80s. Again, the forecast for central Minnesota, from St. Cloud to the northwest Twin Cities suburbs for this afternoon, sunny. Near steady temperature in the upper 70s. Northwest winds 10 to 15 miles an hour. At 2 p.m., in Buffalo, it was mostly sunny. The temperature was 73 degrees. The dew point was 54, and the relative humidity was 49%. The wind was north at 14 miles an hour, gusting to 22. Pressure was 30.13 inches and falling. In Maple Lake, it was mostly sunny. The temperature was 76 degrees. The dew point was 51, and the relative humidity was 41%. The wind was north at 15 miles an hour, gusting to 22. The pressure was 30.16 inches and steady.
Elsewhere across central Minnesota, it was sunny, with a temperature of 76 at St. Cloud and 72 at Little Falls. It was mostly sunny, with a temperature of 78 at the Twin Cities, 77 at Anoka, 78 at Crystal, 75 at Princeton, and 77 at Willmar. At Litchfield, it was partly sunny, with a temperature of 75. Around the state, Ed Brainerd, haze was reported, with a temperature of 71. It was mostly sunny, with a temperature of 78 at Rochester, 76 at Mankato, and 72 at Duluth. At International Falls, it was partly sunny, with a temperature of 71. Once again at 2 p.m., in Buffalo, it was 73 degrees under mostly sunny skies. And in Maple Lake, it was 76 degrees under mostly sunny skies. This is weather radio station WNG676 Clearwater, broadcasting on a frequency of 162.50 MHz. 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The current time is 2:57 p.m. Central Daylight Time. Now here is the hazardous weather outlook for portions of central and southern Minnesota and west central Wisconsin. For this afternoon and tonight, no hazardous weather is expected at this time. And now the extended outlook for the period Sunday through Friday. There is a chance for thunderstorms late Monday into Tuesday. Some of the storms in west central Minnesota could be strong. Spotter information statement. Skywarn spotter activation will not be needed. Now the forecast for central Minnesota, from St. Cloud to the northwest Twin Cities suburbs. This afternoon, sunny. Near steady temperature in the upper 70s. Northwest winds 10 to 15 miles an hour. Tonight, clear. Lows in the lower 50s. North winds up to 10 miles an hour. Sunday, sunny. Highs in the upper 70s. North winds up to 5 miles an hour. Sunday night, partly cloudy. Lows in the mid-50s. East winds up to 5 miles an hour. Monday, mostly sunny. Highs in the upper 70s. Monday night, partly cloudy in the evening, then mostly cloudy with chance of showers overnight. Lows in the lower 60s. Chance of showers 40%. Tuesday, mostly sunny. Highs in the mid-80s. Tuesday night, clear. Lows in the lower 60s. Wednesday, sunny. Highs in the lower 80s. Wednesday night and Thursday, clear. Lows in the upper 50s. Highs in the lower 80s. Thursday night and Friday, partly cloudy. Lows in the upper 50s. Highs in the mid-80s. Again, the forecast for central Minnesota, from St. Cloud to the northwest Twin Cities suburbs for this afternoon, sunny. Near steady temperature in the upper 70s. Northwest winds 10 to 15 miles an hour. 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The current time is 3 p.m. Central Daylight Time. Now here is the hazardous weather outlook for portions of central and southern Minnesota and west central Wisconsin. For this afternoon and tonight, no hazardous weather is expected at this time. And now the extended outlook for the period Sunday through Friday. There is a chance for thunderstorms late Monday into Tuesday. Some of the storms in west central Minnesota could be strong. Spotter information statement. Skywarn spotter activation will not be needed. Now the forecast for central Minnesota, from St. Cloud to the northwest Twin Cities suburbs. This afternoon, sunny. Near steady temperature in the upper 70s. Northwest winds 10 to 15 miles an hour. Tonight, clear. Lows in the lower 50s.
North winds up to 10 miles an hour. Sunday, sunny. Highs in the upper 70s. North winds up to 5 miles an hour. Sunday night, partly cloudy. Lows in the mid-50s. East winds up to 5 miles an hour. Monday, mostly sunny. Highs in the upper 70s. Monday night, partly cloudy in the evening, then mostly cloudy with chance of showers overnight. Lows in the lower 60s. Chance of showers 40%. Tuesday, mostly sunny. Highs in the mid-80s. Tuesday night, clear. Lows in the lower 60s. Wednesday, sunny. Highs in the lower 80s. Wednesday night and Thursday, clear. Lows in the upper 50s. Highs in the lower 80s. Thursday night and Friday, partly cloudy. Lows in the upper 50s. Highs in the mid-80s. Again, the forecast for central Minnesota, from St. Cloud to the northwest Twin Cities suburbs for this afternoon, sunny. Near steady temperature in the upper 70s. Northwest winds 10 to 15 miles an hour. 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The current time is 3:03 p.m. Central Daylight Time. Now here is the hazardous weather outlook for portions of central and southern Minnesota and west central Wisconsin. For this afternoon and tonight, no hazardous weather is expected at this time. And now the extended outlook for the period Sunday through Friday. There is a chance for thunderstorms late Monday into Tuesday. Some of the storms in west central Minnesota could be strong. Spotter information statement. Skywarn spotter activation will not be needed. Now the forecast for central Minnesota, from St. Cloud to the northwest Twin Cities suburbs. This afternoon, sunny. Near steady temperature in the upper 70s. Northwest winds 10 to 15 miles an hour. Tonight, clear. Lows in the lower 50s. North winds up to 10 miles an hour. Sunday, sunny. Highs in the upper 70s. North winds up to 5 miles an hour. Sunday night, partly cloudy. Lows in the mid-50s. East winds up to 5 miles an hour. Monday, mostly sunny. Highs in the upper 70s. Monday night, partly cloudy in the evening, then mostly cloudy with chance of showers overnight. Lows in the lower 60s. Chance of showers 40%. Tuesday, mostly sunny. Highs in the mid-80s. Tuesday night, clear. Lows in the lower 60s. Wednesday, sunny. Highs in the lower 80s. Wednesday night and Thursday, clear. Lows in the upper 50s. Highs in the lower 80s. Thursday night and Friday, partly cloudy. Lows in the upper 50s. Highs in the mid-80s. Again, the forecast for central Minnesota, from St. Cloud to the northwest Twin Cities suburbs for this afternoon, sunny. Near steady temperature in the upper 70s. Northwest winds 10 to 15 miles an hour. 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The current time is 3:05 p.m. Central Daylight Time. Now here is the hazardous weather outlook for portions of central and southern Minnesota and west central Wisconsin. For this afternoon and tonight, no hazardous weather is expected at this time. And now the extended outlook for the period Sunday through Friday. There is a chance for thunderstorms late Monday into Tuesday. Some of the storms in west central Minnesota could be strong. Spotter information statement.
Skywarn spotter activation will not be needed. Now the forecast for central Minnesota.

from St. Cloud to the northwest Twin Cities suburbs. This afternoon, sunny. Near steady temperature in the upper 70s. Northwest winds 10 to 15 miles an hour. Tonight, clear. Lows in the lower 50s. North winds up to 10 miles an hour. Sunday, sunny. Highs in the upper 70s. North winds up to 5 miles an hour. Sunday night, partly cloudy. Lows in the mid-50s. East winds up to 5 miles an hour. Monday, mostly sunny. Highs in the upper 70s. Monday night, partly cloudy in the evening, then mostly cloudy with chance of showers overnight. Lows in the lower 60s. Chance of showers 40%. Tuesday, mostly sunny. Highs in the mid-80s. Tuesday night, clear. Lows in the lower 60s. Wednesday, sunny. Highs in the lower 80s. Wednesday night and Thursday, clear. Lows in the upper 50s. Highs in the lower 80s. Thursday night and Friday, partly cloudy. Lows in the upper 50s. Highs in the mid-80s. Again, the forecast for central Minnesota, from St. Cloud to the northwest Twin Cities suburbs for this afternoon, sunny. Near steady temperature in the upper 70s. Northwest winds 10 to 15 miles an hour. 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The current time is 3:08 p.m. Central Daylight Time. Now here is the hazardous weather outlook for portions of central and southern Minnesota and west central Wisconsin. For this afternoon and tonight, no hazardous weather is expected at this time. And now the extended outlook for the period Sunday through Friday. There is a chance for thunderstorms late Monday into Tuesday. Some of the storms in west central Minnesota could be strong. Spotter information statement, sky warns spotter activation will not be needed. Now the forecast for central Minnesota, from St. Cloud to the northwest Twin Cities suburbs. This afternoon, sunny. Near steady temperature in the upper 70s. Northwest winds 10 to 15 miles an hour. Tonight, clear. Lows in the lower 50s. North winds up to 10 miles an hour. Sunday, sunny. Highs in the upper 70s. North winds up to 5 miles an hour. Sunday night, partly cloudy. Lows in the mid-50s. East winds up to 5 miles an hour. Monday, mostly sunny. Highs in the upper 70s. Monday night, partly cloudy in the evening, then mostly cloudy with chance of showers overnight. Lows in the lower 60s. Chance of showers 40%. Tuesday, mostly sunny. Highs in the mid-80s. Tuesday night, clear. Lows in the lower 60s. Wednesday, sunny. Highs in the lower 80s. Wednesday night and Thursday, clear. Lows in the upper 50s. Highs in the lower 80s. Thursday night and Friday, partly cloudy. Lows in the upper 50s. Highs in the mid-80s. Again, the forecast for central Minnesota, from St. Cloud to the northwest Twin Cities suburbs for this afternoon, sunny. Near steady temperature in the upper 70s. Northwest winds 10 to 15 miles an hour. 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The current time is 3:11 p.m. Central Daylight Time. Now here is the hazardous weather outlook for portions of central and southern Minnesota and west central Wisconsin. For this afternoon and tonight,
hazardous weather is expected at this time. And now the extended outlook for the period Sunday through Friday. There is a chance for thunderstorms late Monday into Tuesday. Some of the storms in west-central Minnesota could be strong. Spotter information statement, Skywarn spotter activation will not be needed. Now the forecast for central Minnesota, from St. Cloud to the northwest Twin Cities suburbs. This afternoon, sunny. Near steady temperature in the upper 70s. Northwest winds 10 to 15 miles an hour. Tonight, clear. Lows in the lower 50s. North winds up to 10 miles an hour. Sunday, sunny. Highs in the upper 70s. North winds up to 5 miles an hour. Sunday night, partly cloudy. Lows in the mid-50s. East winds up to 5 miles an hour. Monday, mostly sunny. Highs in the upper 70s. Monday night, partly cloudy in the evening, then mostly cloudy with chance of showers overnight. Lows in the lower 60s. Chance of showers 40%. Tuesday, mostly sunny. Highs in the mid-80s. Tuesday night, clear. Lows in the lower 60s. Wednesday, sunny. Highs in the lower 80s. Wednesday night and Thursday, clear. Lows in the upper 50s. Highs in the lower 80s. Thursday night and Friday, partly cloudy. Lows in the upper 50s. Highs in the mid-80s. Again, the forecast for central Minnesota, from St. Cloud to the northwest Twin Cities suburbs for this afternoon, sunny. Near steady temperature in the upper 70s. Northwest winds 10 to 15 miles an hour. 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The current time is 3:13 p.m. Central Daylight Time. Now here is the hazardous weather outlook for portions of central and southern Minnesota and west central Wisconsin. For this afternoon and tonight, no hazardous weather is expected at this time. And now the extended outlook for the period Sunday through Friday. There is a chance for thunderstorms late Monday into Tuesday. Some of the storms in west-central Minnesota could be strong. Spotter information statement, Skywarn spotter activation will not be needed. Now the forecast for central Minnesota, from St. Cloud to the northwest Twin Cities suburbs. This afternoon, sunny. Near steady temperature in the upper 70s. Northwest winds 10 to 15 miles an hour. Tonight, clear. Lows in the lower 50s. North winds up to 10 miles an hour. Sunday, sunny. Highs in the upper 70s. North winds up to 5 miles an hour. Sunday night, partly cloudy. Lows in the mid-50s. East winds up to 5 miles an hour. Monday, mostly sunny. Highs in the upper 70s. Monday night, partly cloudy in the evening, then mostly cloudy with chance of showers overnight. Lows in the lower 60s. Chance of showers 40%. Tuesday, mostly sunny. Highs in the mid-80s. Tuesday night, clear. Lows in the lower 60s. Wednesday, sunny. Highs in the lower 80s. Wednesday night and Thursday, clear. Lows in the upper 50s. Highs in the lower 80s. Thursday night and Friday, partly cloudy. Lows in the upper 50s. Highs in the mid-80s. Again, the forecast for central Minnesota, from St. Cloud to the northwest Twin Cities suburbs for this afternoon, sunny. Near steady temperature in the upper 70s. Northwest winds 10 to 15 miles an hour. At 3 p.m. in Buffalo, it was sunny. The temperature was 75 degrees, the dew point was 54,
and the relative humidity was 46%. The wind was north at 14 miles an hour, gusting to 23. The pressure was 30.12 inches and falling. In Maple Lake, it was mostly sunny. The temperature was 78 degrees, the dew point was 52, and the relative humidity was 40%. The wind was northwest at 10 miles an hour. The pressure was 30.14 inches and falling. Elsewhere across central Minnesota, it was sunny, with a temperature of 76 at St. Cloud, 77 at Anoka, and 78 at Crystal. It was mostly sunny, with a temperature of 79 at the Twin Cities, 75 at Litchfield, 73 at Little Falls, and 75 at Wilmer. At Princeton, it was partly sunny, with a temperature of 76. Around the state, skies ranged from mostly sunny to partly sunny. It was 77 at Rochester, 75 at Mankato, 71 at Brainerd, 71 at Duluth, and 68 at International Falls. Once again at 3 p.m., in Buffalo, it was 75 degrees under sunny skies. And in Maple Lake, it was 78 degrees under mostly sunny skies. 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The current time is 3:18 p.m. Central Daylight Time. Now here is the hazardous weather outlook for portions of central and southern Minnesota and west central Wisconsin. For this afternoon and tonight, no hazardous weather is expected at this time. And now the extended outlook for the period Sunday through Friday. There is a chance for thunderstorms late Monday into Tuesday. Some of the storms in west central Minnesota could be strong. Spotter information statement. Skywarn spotter activation will not be needed. Now the forecast for central Minnesota, from St. Cloud to the northwest Twin Cities suburbs. This afternoon, sunny. Near steady temperature in the upper 70s. Northwest winds 10 to 15 miles an hour. Tonight, clear. Lows in the lower 50s. North winds up to 10 miles an hour. Sunday, sunny. Highs in the upper 70s. North winds up to 5 miles an hour. Sunday night, partly cloudy. Lows in the mid-50s. East winds up to 5 miles an hour. Monday, mostly sunny. Highs in the upper 70s. Monday night, partly cloudy in the evening, then mostly cloudy with chance of showers overnight. Lows in the lower 60s. Chance of showers 40%. Tuesday, mostly sunny. Highs in the mid-80s. Tuesday night, clear. Lows in the lower 60s. Wednesday, sunny. Highs in the lower 80s. Wednesday night and Thursday, clear. Lows in the upper 50s. Highs in the lower 80s. Thursday night and Friday, partly cloudy. Lows in the upper 50s. Highs in the mid-80s. Again, the forecast for central Minnesota, from St. Cloud to the northwest Twin Cities suburbs for this afternoon, sunny. Near steady temperature in the upper 70s. Northwest winds 10 to 15 miles an hour. At 3 p.m., in Buffalo, it was sunny. The temperature was 75 degrees, the dew point was 54, and the relative humidity was 46%. The wind was north at 14 miles an hour, gusting to 23. The pressure was 30.12 inches and falling. In Maple Lake, it was mostly sunny. The temperature was 78 degrees, the dew point was 52, and the relative humidity was 40%. The wind was northwest at 10 miles an hour. The pressure was 30.14 inches and falling. Elsewhere across central Minnesota, it was sunny, with a temperature of 76 at St. Cloud, 77 at Anoka, and 78 at Crystal. It was mostly sunny,
with a temperature of 79 at the Twin Cities, 75 at

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The current time is 3:22 p.m. Central Daylight Time. Now here is the hazardous weather outlook for portions of central and southern Minnesota and west central Wisconsin. For this afternoon and tonight, no hazardous weather is expected at this time. And now the extended outlook for the period Sunday through Friday. There is a chance for thunderstorms late Monday into Tuesday. Some of the storms in west central Minnesota could be strong. Spotter information statement, Skywarn spotter activation will not be needed. Now the forecast for central Minnesota, from St. Cloud to the northwest Twin Cities suburbs. This afternoon, sunny. Near steady temperature in the upper 70s. Northwest winds 10 to 15 miles an hour. Tonight, clear. Lows in the lower 50s. North winds up to 10 miles an hour. Sunday, sunny. Highs in the upper 70s. North winds up to 5 miles an hour. Sunday night, partly cloudy. Lows in the mid-50s. East winds up to 5 miles an hour. Monday, mostly sunny. Highs in the upper 70s. Monday night, partly cloudy in the evening, then mostly cloudy with chance of showers overnight. Lows in the lower 60s. Chance of showers 40%. Tuesday, mostly sunny. Highs in the mid-80s. Tuesday night, clear. Lows in the lower 60s. Wednesday, sunny. Highs in the lower 80s. Wednesday night and Thursday, clear. Lows in the upper 50s. Highs in the lower 80s. Thursday night and Friday, partly cloudy. Lows in the upper 50s. Highs in the mid-80s. Again, the forecast for central Minnesota, from St. Cloud to the northwest Twin Cities suburbs for this afternoon, sunny. Near steady temperature in the upper 70s. Northwest winds 10 to 15 miles an hour. At 3 p.m. in Buffalo, it was sunny. The temperature was 75 degrees, the dew point was 54, and the relative humidity was 46%. The wind was north at 14 miles an hour, gusting to 23. The pressure was 30.12 inches and falling. In Maple Lake, it was mostly sunny. The temperature was 78 degrees, the dew point was 52, and the relative humidity was 40%. The wind was northwest at 10 miles an hour. The pressure was 30.14 inches and falling. Elsewhere across central Minnesota, it was sunny, with a temperature of 76 at St. Cloud, 77 at Anoka, and 78 at Crystal. It was mostly sunny, with a temperature of 79 at the Twin Cities, 75 at Litchfield, 73 at Little Falls, and 75 at Wilmer. At Princeton, it was partly sunny, with a temperature of 76. Around the state, skies ranged from mostly sunny to partly sunny. It was 77 at Rochester, 75 at Mankato, 71 at Brainerd, 71 at Duluth, and 68 at International Falls. Once again at 3 p.m., in Buffalo, it was 75 degrees under sunny skies. And in Maple Lake, it was 78 degrees under mostly sunny skies. 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The current time is 3:26 p.m. Central Daylight Time. Now here is the hazardous weather outlook for portions of central and southern Minnesota and west central Wisconsin. For this afternoon and tonight, no hazardous weather is expected at this time. And now the extended outlook for the period Sunday through Friday. There is a chance for thunderstorms late Monday into Tuesday. Some of the storms in west central Minnesota could be strong. Spotter information statement,
Skywarn spotter activation will not

needed. Now the forecast for central Minnesota, from St. Cloud to the northwest Twin Cities suburbs. This afternoon, sunny. Near steady temperature in the upper 70s. Northwest winds 10 to 15 miles an hour. Tonight, clear. Lows in the lower 50s. North winds up to 10 miles an hour. Sunday, sunny. Highs in the upper 70s. North winds up to 5 miles an hour. Sunday night, partly cloudy. Lows in the mid-50s. East winds up to 5 miles an hour. Monday, mostly sunny. Highs in the upper 70s. Monday night, partly cloudy in the evening, then mostly cloudy with chance of showers overnight. Lows in the lower 60s. Chance of showers 40%. Tuesday, mostly sunny. Highs in the mid-80s. Tuesday night, clear. Lows in the lower 60s. Wednesday, sunny. Highs in the lower 80s. Wednesday night and Thursday, clear. Lows in the upper 50s. Highs in the lower 80s. Thursday night and Friday, partly cloudy. Lows in the upper 50s. Highs in the mid-80s. Again, the forecast for central Minnesota, from St. Cloud to the northwest Twin Cities suburbs for this afternoon, sunny. Near steady temperature in the upper 70s. Northwest winds 10 to 15 miles an hour. At 3 p.m., in Buffalo, it was sunny. The temperature was 75 degrees, the dew point was 54, and the relative humidity was 46%. The wind was north at 14 miles an hour, gusting to 23. The pressure was 30.12 inches and falling. In Maple Lake, it was mostly sunny. The temperature was 78 degrees. The dew point was 52, and the relative humidity was 40%. The wind was northwest at 10 miles an hour. The pressure was 30.14 inches and falling. Elsewhere across central Minnesota, it was sunny, with a temperature of 76 at St. Cloud, 77 at Anoka, and 78 at Crystal. It was mostly sunny, with a temperature of 79 at the Twin Cities, 75 at Litchfield, 73 at Little Falls, and 75 at Wilmer. At Princeton, it was partly sunny, with a temperature of 76. Around the state, skies ranged from mostly sunny to partly sunny. It was 77 at Rochester, 75 at Mankato, 71 at Brainerd, 71 at Duluth, and 68 at International Falls. Once again at 3 p.m., in Buffalo, it was 75 degrees under sunny skies. And in Maple Lake, it was 78 degrees under mostly sunny skies. 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The current time is 3:30 p.m. Central Daylight Time. Now here is the hazardous weather outlook for portions of central and southern Minnesota and west central Wisconsin. For this afternoon and tonight, no hazardous weather is expected at this time. And now the extended outlook for the period Sunday through Friday. There is a chance for thunderstorms late Monday into Tuesday. Some of the storms in west central Minnesota could be strong. Spotter information statement, Sky warns spotter activation will not be needed. Now the forecast for central Minnesota, from St. Cloud to the northwest Twin Cities suburbs. This afternoon, sunny. Near steady temperature in the upper 70s. Northwest winds 10 to 15 miles an hour. Tonight, clear. Lows in the lower 50s. North winds up to 10 miles an hour. Sunday, sunny. Highs in the upper 70s. North winds up to 5 miles an hour. Sunday night, partly cloudy. Lows in the mid-50s. East winds up to 5 miles an hour. Monday, mostly sunny.
highs in the upper 70s. Monday night, partly cloudy in the evening, then mostly cloudy with chance of showers overnight. Lows in the lower 60s. Chance of showers 40%. Tuesday, mostly sunny. Highs in the mid-80s. Tuesday night, clear. Lows in the lower 60s. Wednesday, sunny. Highs in the lower 80s. Wednesday night and Thursday, clear. Lows in the upper 50s. Highs in the lower 80s. Thursday night and Friday, partly cloudy. Lows in the upper 50s. Highs in the mid-80s. Again, the forecast for central Minnesota, from St. Cloud to the northwest Twin Cities suburbs for this afternoon, sunny. Near steady temperature in the upper 70s. Northwest winds 10 to 15 miles an hour. At 3 p.m., in Buffalo, it was sunny. The temperature was 75 in Buffalo, it was sunny. The temperature was 75 degrees, the dew point was 54, and the relative humidity was 46%. The wind was north at 14 miles an hour. Gusting to 23. The pressure was 30.12 inches and falling. In Maple Lake, it was mostly sunny. The temperature was 78 degrees, the dew point was 52, and the relative humidity was 40%. The wind was northwest at 10 miles an hour. The pressure was 30.14 inches and falling. Elsewhere across central Minnesota, it was sunny, with a temperature of 76 at St. Cloud, 77 at Anoka, and 78 at Crystal. It was mostly sunny, with a temperature of 79 at the Twin Cities, 75 at Litchfield, 73 at Little Falls, and 75 at Wilmer. At Princeton, it was partly sunny, with a temperature of 76. Around the state, skies ranged from mostly sunny to partly sunny. It was 77 at Rochester, 75 at Mankato, 71 at Brainerd, 71 at Duluth, and 68 at International Falls. Once again at 3 p.m., in Buffalo, it was 75 degrees under sunny skies. And in Maple Lake, it was 78 degrees under mostly sunny skies. 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The current time is 3:35 p.m. Central Daylight Time. Now here is the hazardous weather outlook for portions of central and southern Minnesota and west central Wisconsin. For this afternoon and tonight, no hazardous weather is expected at this time. And now the extended outlook for the period Sunday through Friday. There is a chance for thunderstorms late Monday into Tuesday. Some of the storms in west central Minnesota could be strong. Spotter information statement, Skywarn spotter activation will not be needed. Now the forecast for central Minnesota, from St. Cloud to the northwest Twin Cities suburbs. This afternoon, sunny. Near steady temperature in the upper 70s. Northwest winds 10 to 15 miles an hour. Tonight, clear. Lows in the lower 50s. North winds up to 10 miles an hour. Sunday, sunny. Highs in the upper 70s. North winds up to 5 miles an hour. Sunday night, partly cloudy. Lows in the mid-50s. East winds up to 5 miles an hour. Monday, mostly sunny. Highs in the upper 70s. Monday night, partly cloudy in the evening, then mostly cloudy with chance of showers overnight. Lows in the lower 60s. Chance of showers 40%. Tuesday, mostly sunny. Highs in the mid-80s. Tuesday night, clear. Lows in the lower 60s. Wednesday, sunny. Highs in the lower 80s. Wednesday night and Thursday, clear. Lows in the upper 50s. Highs in the lower 80s. Thursday night and Friday, partly cloudy.

Sunny. Near steady temperature in the upper 70s. Northwest winds 10 to 15 miles an hour. Tonight, clear. Lows in the lower 50s. North winds up to 10 miles an hour. Sunday, sunny. Highs in the upper 70s. North winds up to 5 miles an hour. Sunday night, partly cloudy. Lows in the mid-50s. East winds up to 5 miles an hour. Monday, mostly sunny. Highs in the upper 70s. Monday night, partly cloudy in the evening, then mostly cloudy with chance of showers overnight. Lows in the lower 60s. Chance of showers 40%. Tuesday, mostly sunny. Highs in the mid-80s. Tuesday night, clear. Lows in the lower 60s. Wednesday, sunny. Highs in the lower 80s. Wednesday night and Thursday, clear. Lows in the upper 50s. Highs in the lower 80s. Thursday night and Friday, partly cloudy. Lows in the upper 50s. Highs in the mid-80s. Again, the forecast for central Minnesota, from St. Cloud to the northwest Twin Cities suburbs for this afternoon, sunny. Near steady temperature in the upper 70s. Northwest winds 10 to 15 miles an hour. At 3 p.m., in Buffalo, it was sunny. The temperature was 75 degrees, the dew point was 54, and the relative humidity was 46%. The wind was north at 14 miles an hour, gusting to 23. The pressure was 30.12 inches and falling. In Maple Lake, it was mostly sunny. The temperature was 78 degrees, the dew point was 52, and the relative humidity was 40%. The wind was northwest at 10 miles an hour. The pressure was 30.14 inches and falling. Elsewhere across central Minnesota, it was sunny, with a temperature of 76 at St. Cloud, 77 at Anoka, and 78 at Crystal. It was mostly sunny, with a temperature of 79 at the Twin Cities, 75 at Litchfield, 73 at Little Falls, and 75 at Wilmer. At Princeton, it was partly sunny, with a temperature of 76. Around the state, skies ranged from mostly sunny to partly sunny. It was 77 at Rochester, 75 at Mankato, 71 at Brainerd, 71 at Duluth, and 68 at International Falls. Once again at 3 p.m., in Buffalo, it was 75 degrees under sunny skies. And in Maple Lake, it was 78 degrees under mostly sunny skies. 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The current time is 4 p.m. Central Daylight Time. Now here is the hazardous weather outlook for portions of central and southern Minnesota and west central Wisconsin. For this afternoon and tonight, no hazardous weather is expected at this time. And now the extended outlook for the period Sunday through Friday. There is a chance for thunderstorms late Monday into Tuesday. Some of the storms in west central Minnesota could be strong. Spotter information statement, Skywarn spotter activation will not be needed. Now the forecast for central Minnesota, from St. Cloud to the northwest Twin Cities suburbs. Tonight, clear. Lows in the lower 50s. North winds up to 10 miles an hour. Sunday, sunny. Highs in the upper 70s. North winds up to 5 miles an hour. Sunday night, increasing clouds. Lows in the mid-50s. East winds up to 5 miles an hour. Monday, mostly sunny. Highs around 80. Southeast winds up to 10 miles an hour. Monday night, partly cloudy in the evening, then mostly cloudy with chance of showers overnight. Lows in the lower 60s. South winds 5 to 10 miles an hour.
chance of showers 30%. Tuesday, mostly sunny. Highs in the mid-80s. Tuesday night through Wednesday night, mostly clear. Lows in the lower 60s. Highs in the lower 80s. Thursday, sunny. Highs in the lower 80s. Thursday night, mostly clear. Lows in the upper 50s. Friday, mostly sunny. Highs in the lower 80s. Friday night and Saturday, partly cloudy. Chance of showers. Lows in the lower 60s. Highs in the lower 80s. Chance of showers 40%. Again, the forecast for central Minnesota, from St. Cloud to the northwest Twin Cities suburbs for tonight, clear. Lows in the lower 50s. North winds up to 10 miles an hour. 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The current time is 4:03 p.m. Central Daylight Time. Now here is the hazardous weather outlook for portions of central and southern Minnesota and west central Wisconsin. For this afternoon and tonight, no hazardous weather is expected at this time. And now the extended outlook for the period Sunday through Friday. There is a chance for thunderstorms late Monday into Tuesday. Some of the storms in west central Minnesota could be strong. Spotter information statement. Skywarn spotter activation will not be needed. Now the forecast for central Minnesota, from St. Cloud to the northwest Twin Cities suburbs. Tonight, clear. Lows in the lower 50s. North winds up to 10 miles an hour. Sunday, sunny. Highs in the upper 70s. North winds up to 5 miles an hour. Sunday night, increasing clouds. Lows in the mid-50s. East winds up to 5 miles an hour. Monday, mostly sunny. Highs around 80. Southeast winds up to 10 miles an hour. Monday night, partly cloudy in the evening, then mostly cloudy with chance of showers overnight. Lows in the lower 60s. South winds 5 to 10 miles an hour. Chance of showers 30%. Tuesday, mostly sunny. Highs in the mid-80s. Tuesday night through Wednesday night, mostly clear. Lows in the lower 60s. Highs in the lower 80s. Thursday, sunny. Highs in the lower 80s. Thursday night, mostly clear. Lows in the upper 50s. Friday, mostly sunny. Highs in the lower 80s. Friday night and Saturday, partly cloudy. Chance of showers. Lows in the lower 60s. Highs in the lower 80s. Chance of showers 40%. Again, the forecast for central Minnesota, from St. Cloud to the northwest Twin Cities suburbs for tonight, clear. Lows in the lower 50s. North winds up to 10 miles an hour. 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The current time is 4:06 p.m. Central Daylight Time. Now here is the hazardous weather outlook for portions of central and southern Minnesota and west central Wisconsin. For this afternoon and tonight, no hazardous weather is expected at this time. And now the extended outlook for the period Sunday through Friday. There is a chance for thunderstorms late Monday into Tuesday. Some of the storms in west central Minnesota could be strong. Spotter information statement. Skywarn spotter activation will not be needed. Now the forecast for central Minnesota, from St. Cloud to the northwest Twin Cities suburbs. Tonight, clear. Lows in the lower 50s.
North winds up to 10 miles an hour. Sunday, sunny. Highs in the upper 70s. North winds up to 5 miles an hour. Sunday night, increasing clouds. Lows in the mid-50s. East winds up to 5 miles an hour. Monday, mostly sunny. Highs around 80. Southeast winds up to 10 miles an hour. Monday night, partly cloudy in the evening, then mostly cloudy with chance of showers overnight. Lows in the lower 60s. South winds 5 to 10 miles an hour. Chance of showers 30%. Tuesday, mostly sunny. Highs in the mid-80s. Tuesday night through Wednesday night, mostly clear. Lows in the lower 60s. Highs in the lower 80s. Thursday, sunny. Highs in the lower 80s. Thursday night, mostly clear. Lows in the upper 50s. Friday, mostly sunny. Highs in the lower 80s. Friday night and Saturday, partly cloudy. Chance of showers. Lows in the lower 60s. Highs in the lower 80s. Chance of showers 40%. Again, the forecast for central Minnesota, from St. Cloud to the northwest Twin Cities suburbs for tonight, clear. Lows in the lower 50s. North winds up to 10 miles an hour. 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Current time is 4:09 p.m. Central Daylight Time. Now here is the hazardous weather outlook for portions of central and southern Minnesota and west central Wisconsin. For this afternoon and tonight, no hazardous weather is expected at this time. And now the extended outlook for the period Sunday through Friday. There is a chance for thunderstorms late Monday into Tuesday. Some of the storms in west central Minnesota could be strong. Spotter information statement, Skywarn spotter activation will not be needed. Now the forecast for central Minnesota, from St. Cloud to the northwest Twin Cities suburbs. Tonight, clear. Lows in the lower 50s. North winds up to 10 miles an hour. Sunday, sunny. Highs in the upper 70s. North winds up to 5 miles an hour. Sunday night, increasing clouds. Lows in the mid-50s. East winds up to 5 miles an hour. Monday, mostly sunny. Highs around 80. Southeast winds up to 10 miles an hour. Monday night, partly cloudy in the evening, then mostly cloudy with chance of showers overnight. Lows in the lower 60s. South winds 5 to 10 miles an hour. Chance of showers 30%. Tuesday, mostly sunny. Highs in the mid-80s. Tuesday night through Wednesday night, mostly clear. Lows in the lower 60s. Highs in the lower 80s. Thursday, sunny. Highs in the lower 80s. Thursday night, mostly clear. Lows in the upper 50s. Friday, mostly sunny. Highs in the lower 80s. Friday night and Saturday, partly cloudy. Chance of showers. Lows in the lower 60s. Highs in the lower 80s. Chance of showers 40%. Again, the forecast for central Minnesota, from St. Cloud to the northwest Twin Cities suburbs for tonight, clear. Lows in the lower 50s. North winds up to 10 miles an hour. 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The current time is 4:12 p.m. Central Daylight Time.
Now here is the hazardous weather outlook for portions of central and southern Minnesota and west central Wisconsin. For this afternoon and tonight, no hazardous weather is expected at this time. And now the extended outlook for the period Sunday through Friday. There is a chance for thunderstorms late Monday into Tuesday. Some of the storms in west central Minnesota could be strong. Spotter information statement. Skywarn spotter activation will not be needed. Now the forecast for central Minnesota, from St. Cloud to the northwest Twin Cities suburbs. Tonight, clear. Lows in the lower 50s. North winds up to 10 miles an hour. Sunday, sunny. Highs in the upper 70s. North winds up to 5 miles an hour. Sunday night, increasing clouds. Lows in the mid-50s. East winds up to 5 miles an hour. Monday, mostly sunny. Highs around 80. Southeast winds up to 10 miles an hour. Monday night, partly cloudy in the evening, then mostly cloudy with chance of showers overnight. Lows in the lower 60s. South winds 5 to 10 miles an hour. Chance of showers 30%. Tuesday, mostly sunny. Highs in the mid-80s. Tuesday night through Wednesday night, mostly clear. Lows in the lower 60s. Highs in the lower 80s. Thursday, sunny. Highs in the lower 80s. Thursday night, mostly clear. Lows in the upper 50s. Friday, mostly sunny. Highs in the lower 80s. Friday night and Saturday, partly cloudy. Chance of showers. Lows in the lower 60s. Highs in the lower 80s. Chance of showers 40%. Again, the forecast for central Minnesota, from St. Cloud to the northwest Twin Cities suburbs for tonight, clear. Lows in the lower 50s. North winds up to 10 miles an hour. At 4 p.m., in Buffalo, it was sunny. The temperature was 75 degrees, the dew point was 52, and the relative humidity was 43%. The wind was northwest at 13 miles an hour, gusting to 21. The pressure was 30.12 inches and steady. In Maple Lake, it was mostly sunny, the temperature was 77 degrees, the dew point was 48, and the relative humidity was 36%. The wind was north at 12 miles an hour. The pressure was 30.14 inches and steady. Elsewhere across central Minnesota, skies ranged from sunny to mostly sunny, and temperatures were between 73 and 78 degrees. Around the state, it was mostly sunny. It was 79 at Rochester, 76 at Mankato, 72 at Brainerd, 68 at Duluth, and 72 at International Falls. Once again at 4 p.m., in Buffalo, it was 75 degrees under sunny skies. And in Maple Lake, it was 77 degrees under mostly sunny skies. 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The current time is 4:16 p.m. Central Daylight Time. Now here is the hazardous weather outlook for portions of central and southern Minnesota and west central Wisconsin. For this afternoon and tonight, no hazardous weather is expected at this time. And now the extended outlook for the period Sunday through Friday. There is a chance for thunderstorms late Monday into Tuesday. Some of the storms in west-central Minnesota could be strong. Spotter information statement. Skywarn spotter activation will not be needed. Now the forecast for central Minnesota, from St. Cloud to the northwest Twin Cities suburbs. Tonight, clear. Lows in the lower 50s. North winds up to 10 miles an hour. Sunday, sunny. Highs in the upper 70s. North winds up to 5 miles an hour.
Sunday night, increasing clouds. Lows in the mid-50s. Heat winds up to 5 miles an hour. Monday, mostly sunny. Highs around 80. Southeast winds up to 10 miles an hour. Monday night, partly cloudy in the evening, then mostly cloudy with chance of showers overnight. Lows in the lower 60s. South winds 5 to 10 miles an hour. Chance of showers 30%. Tuesday, mostly sunny. Highs in the mid-80s. Tuesday night through Wednesday night, mostly clear. Lows in the lower 60s. Highs in the lower 80s. Thursday, sunny. Highs in the lower 80s. Thursday night, mostly clear. Lows in the upper 50s. Friday, mostly sunny. Highs in the lower 80s. Friday night and Saturday, partly cloudy. Chance of showers. Lows in the lower 60s. Highs in the lower 80s. Chance of showers 40%. Again, the forecast for central Minnesota, from St. Cloud to the northwest Twin Cities suburbs for tonight, clear. Lows in the lower 50s. North winds up to 10 miles an hour. At 4 p.m., in Buffalo, it was sunny. The temperature was 75 degrees, the dew point was 52, and the relative humidity was 43%. The wind was northwest at 13 miles an hour, gusting to 21. The pressure was 30.12 inches and steady. In Maple Lake, it was mostly sunny, the temperature was 77 degrees, the dew point was 48, and the relative humidity was 36%. The wind was north at 12 miles an hour. The pressure was 30.14 inches and steady. Elsewhere across central Minnesota, skies ranged from sunny to mostly sunny, and temperatures were between 73 and 78 degrees. Around the state, it was mostly sunny. It was 79 at Rochester, 76 at Mankato, 72 at Brainerd, 68 at Duluth, and 72 at International Falls. Once again at 4 p.m., in Buffalo, it was 75 degrees under sunny skies. And in Maple Lake, it was 77 degrees under mostly sunny skies. 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The current time is 4:20 p.m. Central Daylight Time. Now here is the hazardous weather outlook for portions of central and southern Minnesota and west central Wisconsin. For this afternoon and tonight, no hazardous weather is expected at this time. And now the extended outlook for the period Sunday through Friday. There is a chance for thunderstorms late Monday into Tuesday. Some of the storms in west-central Minnesota could be strong. Spotter information statement, Skywarn spotter activation will not be needed. Now the forecast for central Minnesota, from St. Cloud to the northwest Twin Cities suburbs. Tonight, clear. Lows in the lower 50s. North winds up to 10 miles an hour. Sunday, sunny. Highs in the upper 70s. North winds up to 5 miles an hour. Sunday night, increasing clouds. Lows in the mid-50s. East winds up to 5 miles an hour. Monday, mostly sunny. Highs around 80. Southeast winds up to 10 miles an hour. Monday night, partly cloudy in the evening, then mostly cloudy with chance of showers overnight. Lows in the lower 60s. South winds 5 to 10 miles an hour. Chance of showers 30%. Tuesday, mostly sunny. Highs in the mid-80s. Tuesday night through Wednesday night, mostly clear. Lows in the lower 60s. Highs in the lower 80s. Thursday, sunny. Highs in the lower 80s. Thursday night, mostly clear. Lows in the upper 50s.
Friday, mostly sunny. Highs in the lower 80s. Friday night and Saturday, partly cloudy.

It was mostly sunny, the temperature was 77 degrees, the dew point was 48, and the relative humidity was 36%. The wind was north at 12 miles an hour. The pressure was 30.14 inches and steady. Elsewhere across central Minnesota, skies ranged from sunny to mostly sunny, and temperatures were between 73 and 78 degrees. Around the state, it was mostly sunny. It was 79 at Rochester, 76 at Mankato, 72 at Brainerd, 68 at Duluth, and 72 at International Falls. Once again at 4 p.m., in Buffalo, it was 75 degrees under sunny skies. And in Maple Lake, it was 77 degrees under mostly sunny skies. 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The current time is 4:24 p.m. Central Daylight Time. Now here is the hazardous weather outlook for portions of central and southern Minnesota and west central Wisconsin. For this afternoon and tonight, no hazardous weather is expected at this time. And now the extended outlook for the period Sunday through Friday. There is a chance for thunderstorms late Monday into Tuesday. Some of the storms in west central Minnesota could be strong. Spotter information statement. Sky warns spotter activation will not be needed. Now the forecast for central Minnesota, from St. Cloud to the northwest Twin Cities suburbs. Tonight, clear. Lows in the lower 50s. North winds up to 10 miles an hour. Sunday, sunny. Highs in the upper 70s. North winds up to 5 miles an hour. Sunday night, increasing clouds. Lows in the mid-50s. East winds up to 5 miles an hour. Monday, mostly sunny. Highs around 80. Southeast winds up to 10 miles an hour. Monday night, partly cloudy in the evening, then mostly cloudy with chance of showers overnight. Lows in the lower 60s. South winds 5 to 10 miles an hour. Chance of showers 30%. Tuesday, mostly sunny. Highs in the mid-80s. Tuesday night through Wednesday night, mostly clear. Lows in the lower 60s. Highs in the lower 80s. Thursday, sunny. Highs in the lower 80s. Thursday night, mostly clear. Lows in the upper 50s. Friday, mostly sunny. Highs in the lower 80s. Friday night and Saturday, partly cloudy. Chance of showers. Lows in the lower 60s. Highs in the lower 80s. Chance of showers 40%. Again, the forecast for central Minnesota, from St. Cloud to the northwest Twin Cities suburbs for tonight, clear. Lows in the lower 50s. North winds up to 10 miles an hour. At 4 p.m., in Buffalo, it was sunny. The temperature was 75 degrees, the dew point was 52, and the relative humidity was 43%. The wind was northwest at 13 miles an hour, gusting to 21. The pressure was 30.12 inches and steady. In Maple Lake, it was mostly sunny, the temperature was 77 degrees, the dew point was 48, and the relative humidity was 36%. The wind was north at 12 miles an hour. The pressure was 30.14 inches and steady. Elsewhere across central Minnesota, skies ranged from sunny to mostly sunny, and temperatures were between 73 and 78 degrees. Around the state, it was mostly sunny. It was 79 at Rochester, 76 at Mankato, 72 at Brainerd, 68 at Duluth, and 72 at International Falls. Once again at 4 p.m., in Buffalo, it was 75 degrees under sunny skies. And in Maple Lake, it was 77 degrees under mostly sunny skies. 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

North winds up to 10 miles an hour. Sunday, sunny. Highs in the upper 70s. North winds up to 5 miles an hour. Sunday night, increasing clouds. Lows in the mid-50s. East winds up to 5 miles an hour. Monday, mostly sunny. Highs around 80. Southeast winds up to 10 miles an hour. Monday night, partly cloudy in the evening, then mostly cloudy with chance of showers overnight. Lows in the lower 60s. South winds 5 to 10 miles an hour. Chance of showers 30%. Tuesday, mostly sunny. Highs in the mid-80s. Tuesday night through Wednesday night, mostly clear. Lows in the lower 60s. Highs in the lower 80s. Thursday, sunny. Highs in the lower 80s. Thursday night, mostly clear. Lows in the upper 50s. Friday, mostly sunny. Highs in the lower 80s. Friday night and Saturday, partly cloudy. Chance of showers. Lows in the lower 60s. Highs in the lower 80s. Chance of showers 40%. Again, the forecast for central Minnesota, from St. Cloud to the northwest Twin Cities suburbs for tonight, clear. Lows in the lower 50s. North winds up to 10 miles an hour. At 4 p.m., in Buffalo, it was sunny. The temperature was 75 degrees, the dew point was 52, and the relative humidity was 43%. The wind was northwest at 13 miles an hour, gusting to 21. The pressure was 30.12 inches and steady. In Maple Lake, it was mostly sunny, the temperature was 77 degrees, the dew point was 48, and the relative humidity was 36%. The wind was north at 12 miles an hour. The pressure was 30.14 inches and steady. Elsewhere across central Minnesota, skies ranged from sunny to mostly sunny, and temperatures were between 73 and 78 degrees. Around the state, it was mostly sunny. It was 79 at Rochester, 76 at Mankato, 72 at Brainerd, 68 at Duluth, and 72 at International Falls. Once again at 4 p.m., in Buffalo, it was 75 degrees under sunny skies. And in Maple Lake, it was 77 degrees under mostly sunny skies. The St. Cloud, Minnesota climate summary is at 4 p.m., August 22, 2026. So far today, the high temperature has been 77 degrees and the low 58 degrees. No precipitation has fallen. No snow has fallen. The normal high temperature for tomorrow is 78 degrees, and the normal low is 55. The record high for tomorrow is 95, which occurred in 1947, and the record low is 39, which occurred in 1934. Sunset tonight is at 8:12 p.m. Sunrise tomorrow is at 6:27 a.m. This is Weather Radio Station WMG676 Clearwater, broadcasting on a frequency of 162.50 MHz. 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The current time is 4:41 p.m. Central Daylight Time. Now here is the hazardous weather outlook for portions of central and southern Minnesota and west central Wisconsin. For this afternoon and tonight, no hazardous weather is expected at this time. And now the extended outlook for the period Sunday through Friday. There is a chance for thunderstorms late Monday into Tuesday. Some of the storms in west central Minnesota could be strong. Spotter information statement. Skywarn spotter activation will not be needed. Now the forecast for central Minnesota, from St. Cloud to the northwest Twin Cities suburbs. Tonight, clear. Lows in the lower 50s. North winds up to 10 miles an hour. Sunday, sunny. Highs in the upper 70s. North winds up to 5 miles an hour. Sunday night, increasing clouds.
lows in the mid-50s. East winds up to 5 miles an hour. Monday, mostly sunny. Highs around 80. Southeast winds up to 10 miles an hour. Monday night, partly cloudy in the evening, then mostly cloudy with chance of showers overnight. Lows in the lower 60s. South winds 5 to 10 miles an hour. Chance of showers 30%. Tuesday, mostly sunny. Highs in the mid-80s. Tuesday night through Wednesday night, mostly clear. Lows in the lower 60s. Highs in the lower 80s. Thursday, sunny. Highs in the lower 80s. Thursday night, mostly clear. Lows in the upper 50s. Friday, mostly sunny. Highs in the lower 80s. Friday night and Saturday, partly cloudy. Chance of showers. Lows in the lower 60s. Highs in the lower 80s. Chance of showers 40%. Again, the forecast for central Minnesota, from St. Cloud to the northwest Twin Cities suburbs for tonight, clear. Lows in the lower 50s. North winds up to 10 miles an hour. At 4 p.m., in Buffalo, it was sunny. The temperature was 75 degrees, the dew point was 52, and the relative humidity was 43%. The wind was northwest at 13 miles an hour, gusting to 21. The pressure was 30.12 inches and steady. In Maple Lake, it was mostly sunny, the temperature was 77 degrees, the dew point was 48, and the relative humidity was 36%. The wind was north at 12 miles an hour. The pressure was 30.14 inches and steady. Elsewhere across central Minnesota, skies ranged from sunny to mostly sunny, and temperatures were between 73 and 78 degrees. Around the state, it was mostly sunny. It was 79 at Rochester, 76 at Mankato, 72 at Brainerd, 68 at Duluth, and 72 at International Falls. Once again at 4 p.m., in Buffalo, it was 75 degrees under sunny skies. And in Maple Lake, it was 77 degrees under mostly sunny skies. 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The current time is 4:46 p.m. Central Daylight Time. Now here is the hazardous weather outlook for portions of central and southern Minnesota and west central Wisconsin. For this afternoon and tonight, no hazardous weather is expected at this time. And now the extended outlook for the period Sunday through Friday. There is a chance for thunderstorms late Monday into Tuesday. Some of the storms in west central Minnesota could be strong. Spotter information statement, Sky Warn spotter activation will not be needed. Now the forecast for central Minnesota, from St. Cloud to the northwest Twin Cities suburbs. Tonight, clear. Lows in the lower 50s. North winds up to 10 miles an hour. Sunday, sunny. Highs in the upper 70s. North winds up to 5 miles an hour. Sunday night, increasing clouds. Lows in the mid-50s. East winds up to 5 miles an hour. Monday, mostly sunny. Highs around 80. Southeast winds up to 10 miles an hour. Monday night, partly cloudy in the evening, then mostly cloudy with chance of showers overnight. Lows in the lower 60s. South winds 5 to 10 miles an hour. Chance of showers 30%. Tuesday, mostly sunny. Highs in the mid-80s. Tuesday night through Wednesday night, mostly clear. Lows in the lower 60s. Highs in the lower 80s. Thursday, sunny. Highs in the lower 80s. Thursday night, mostly clear. Lows in the upper 50s. Friday, mostly sunny.
Highs in the lower 80s. Friday night and Saturday, partly cloudy. Chance of showers. Lows in the lower 60s. Highs in the lower 80s. Chance of showers 40%. Again, the forecast for central Minnesota, from St. Cloud to the northwest Twin Cities suburbs for tonight, clear. Lows in the lower 50s. North winds up to 10 miles an hour. At 4 p.m., in Buffalo, it was sunny. The temperature was 75 degrees, the dew point was 52, and the relative humidity was 43%. The wind was northwest at 13 miles an hour, gusting to 21. The pressure was 30.12 inches and steady. In Maple Lake, it was mostly sunny. The temperature was 77 degrees, the dew point was 48, and the relative humidity was 36%. The wind was north at 12 miles an hour. The pressure was 30.14 inches and steady. Elsewhere across central Minnesota, skies ranged from sunny to mostly sunny, and temperatures were between 73 and 78 degrees. Around the state, it was mostly sunny. It was 79 at Rochester, 76 at Mankato, 72 at Brainerd, 68 at Duluth, and 72 at International Falls. Once again at 4 p.m., in Buffalo, it was 75 degrees under sunny skies. And in Maple Lake, it was 77 degrees under mostly sunny skies. 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The St. Cloud, Minnesota climate summary is at 4 p.m., August 22, 2026. So far today, the high temperature has been 77 degrees and the low 58 degrees. No precipitation has fallen. No snow has fallen. The normal high temperature for tomorrow is 78 degrees, and the normal low is 55. The record high for tomorrow is 95, which occurred in 1947, and the record low is 39, which occurred in 1934. Sunset tonight is at 8:12 p.m. Sunrise tomorrow is at 6:27 a.m. The current time is 4:50 p.m. Central Daylight Time. Now here is the hazardous weather outlook for portions of central and southern Minnesota and west central Wisconsin. For this afternoon and tonight, no hazardous weather is expected at this time. And now the extended outlook for the period Sunday through Friday. There is a chance for thunderstorms late Monday into Tuesday. Some of the storms in west central Minnesota could be strong. Spotter information statement, Skywarn spotter activation will not be needed. Now the forecast for central Minnesota, from St. Cloud to the northwest Twin Cities suburbs. Tonight, clear. Lows in the lower 50s. North winds up to 10 miles an hour. Sunday, sunny. Highs in the upper 70s. North winds up to 5 miles an hour. Sunday night, increasing clouds. Lows in the mid-50s. East winds up to 5 miles an hour. Monday, mostly sunny. Highs around 80. Southeast winds up to 10 miles an hour. Monday night, partly cloudy in the evening, then mostly cloudy with chance of showers overnight. Lows in the lower 60s. South winds 5 to 10 miles an hour. Chance of showers 30%. Tuesday, mostly sunny. Highs in the mid-80s. Tuesday night through Wednesday night, mostly clear. Lows in the lower 60s. Highs in the lower 80s. Thursday, sunny. Highs in the lower 80s. Thursday night, mostly clear. Lows in the upper 50s. Friday, mostly sunny. Highs in the lower 80s. Friday night and Saturday, partly cloudy. Chance of showers. Lows in the lower 60s. Highs in the lower 80s.
chance of showers 40%. Again, the forecast for central Minnesota, from St. Cloud to the northwest Twin Cities suburbs for tonight, clear. Lows in the lower 50s. North winds up to 10 miles an hour. At 4 p.m., in Buffalo, it was sunny. The temperature was 75 degrees, the dew point was 52, and the relative humidity was 43%. The wind was northwest at 13 miles an hour, gusting to 21. The pressure was 30.12 inches and steady. In Maple Lake, it was mostly sunny. The temperature was 77 degrees, the dew point was 48, and the relative humidity was 36%. The wind was north at 12 miles an hour. The pressure was 30.14 inches and steady. Elsewhere across central Minnesota, skies ranged from sunny to mostly sunny, and temperatures were between 73 and 78 degrees. Around the state, it was mostly sunny. It was 79 at Rochester, 76 at Mankato, 72 at Brainerd, 68 at Duluth, and 72 at International Falls. Once again at 4 p.m., in Buffalo, it was 75 degrees under sunny skies. And in Maple Lake, it was 77 degrees under mostly sunny skies. 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The current time is 4:54 p.m. Central Daylight Time. Now here is the hazardous weather outlook for portions of central and southern Minnesota and west central Wisconsin. For this afternoon and tonight, no hazardous weather is expected at this time. And now the extended outlook for the period Sunday through Friday. There is a chance for thunderstorms late Monday into Tuesday. Some of the storms in west central Minnesota could be strong. Spotter information statement, Skywarn spotter activation will not be needed. Now the forecast for central Minnesota, from St. Cloud to the northwest Twin Cities suburbs. Tonight, clear. Lows in the lower 50s. North winds up to 10 miles an hour. Sunday, sunny. Highs in the upper 70s. North winds up to 5 miles an hour. Sunday night, increasing clouds. Lows in the mid-50s. East winds up to 5 miles an hour. Monday, mostly sunny. Highs around 80. Southeast winds up to 10 miles an hour. Monday night, partly cloudy in the evening, then mostly cloudy with chance of showers overnight. Lows in the lower 60s. South winds 5 to 10 miles an hour. Chance of showers 30%. Tuesday, mostly sunny. Highs in the mid-80s. Tuesday night through Wednesday night, mostly clear. Lows in the lower 60s. Highs in the lower 80s. Thursday, sunny. Highs in the lower 80s. Thursday night, mostly clear. Lows in the upper 50s. Friday, mostly sunny. Highs in the lower 80s. Friday night and Saturday, partly cloudy. Chance of showers. Lows in the lower 60s. Highs in the lower 80s. Chance of showers 40%. Again, the forecast for central Minnesota, from St. Cloud to the northwest Twin Cities suburbs for tonight, clear. Lows in the lower 50s. North winds up to 10 miles an hour. At 4 p.m., in Buffalo, it was sunny. The temperature was 75 degrees, the dew point was 52, and the relative humidity was 43%. The wind was northwest at 13 miles an hour, gusting to 21. The pressure was 30.12 inches and steady. In Maple Lake, it was mostly sunny. The temperature was 77 degrees, the dew point was 48, and the relative humidity was 36%. The wind was north at 12 miles an hour.
the pressure was 30.14 inches and steady. Elsewhere across central Minnesota, skies ranged from sunny to mostly sunny, and temperatures were between 73 and 78 degrees. Around the state, it was mostly sunny. It was 79 at Rochester, 76 at Mankato, 72 at Brainerd, 68 at Duluth, and 72 at International Falls. Once again at 4 p.m., in Buffalo, it was 75 degrees under sunny skies. And in Maple Lake, it was 77 degrees under mostly sunny skies. 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The current time is 4:58 p.m. Central Daylight Time. Now here is the hazardous weather outlook for portions of central and southern Minnesota and west central Wisconsin. For this afternoon and tonight, no hazardous weather is expected at this time. And now the extended outlook for the period Sunday through Friday. There is a chance for thunderstorms late Monday into Tuesday. Some of the storms in west central Minnesota could be strong. Spotter information statement. Skywarn spotter activation will not be needed. Now the forecast for central Minnesota, from St. Cloud to the northwest Twin Cities suburbs. Tonight, clear. Lows in the lower 50s. North winds up to 10 miles an hour. Sunday, sunny. Highs in the upper 70s. North winds up to 5 miles an hour. Sunday night, increasing clouds. Lows in the mid-50s. East winds up to 5 miles an hour. Monday, mostly sunny. Highs around 80. Southeast winds up to 10 miles an hour. Monday night, partly cloudy in the evening, then mostly cloudy with chance of showers overnight. Lows in the lower 60s. South winds 5 to 10 miles an hour. Chance of showers 30%. Tuesday, mostly sunny. Highs in the mid-80s. Tuesday night through Wednesday night, mostly clear. Lows in the lower 60s. Highs in the lower 80s. Thursday, sunny. Highs in the lower 80s. Thursday night, mostly clear. Lows in the upper 50s. Friday, mostly sunny. Highs in the lower 80s. Friday night and Saturday, partly cloudy. Chance of showers. Lows in the lower 60s. Highs in the lower 80s. Chance of showers 40%. Again, the forecast for central Minnesota, from St. Cloud to the northwest Twin Cities suburbs for tonight, clear. Lows in the lower 50s. North winds up to 10 miles an hour. The St. Cloud, Minnesota climate summary is at 4 p.m., August 22, 2026. So far today the high temperature has been 77 degrees and the low 58 degrees. No precipitation has fallen. No snow has fallen. The normal high temperature for tomorrow is 78 degrees, and the normal low is 55. The record high for tomorrow is 95, which occurred in 1947, and the record low is 39, which occurred in 1934. Sunset tonight is at 8:12 p.m. Sunrise tomorrow is at 6:27 a.m. This is Weather Radio Station WNG676 Clearwater, broadcasting on a frequency of 162.50 MHz. 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The current time is 5:02 p.m. Central Daylight Time. Now here is the hazardous weather outlook for portions of central and southern Minnesota and west central Wisconsin. For this afternoon and tonight, no hazardous weather is expected at this time. And now the extended outlook for the period Sunday through Friday. There is a chance for thunderstorms late Monday into Tuesday.
Some of the storms in west central Minnesota could be strong. Spotter information statement. Sky warns spotter activation will not be needed. Now the forecast for central Minnesota, from St. Cloud to the northwest Twin Cities suburbs. Tonight, clear. Lows in the lower 50s. North winds up to 10 miles an hour. Sunday, sunny. Highs in the upper 70s. North winds up to 5 miles an hour. Sunday night, increasing clouds. Lows in the mid-50s. East winds up to 5 miles an hour. Monday, mostly sunny. Highs around 80. Southeast winds up to 10 miles an hour. Monday night, partly cloudy in the evening, then mostly cloudy with chance of showers overnight. Lows in the lower 60s. South winds 5 to 10 miles an hour. Chance of showers 30%. Tuesday, mostly sunny. Highs in the mid-80s. Tuesday night through Wednesday night, mostly clear. Lows in the lower 60s. Highs in the lower 80s. Thursday, sunny. Highs in the lower 80s. Thursday night, mostly clear. Lows in the upper 50s. Friday, mostly sunny. Highs in the lower 80s. Friday night and Saturday, partly cloudy. Chance of showers. Lows in the lower 60s. Highs in the lower 80s. Chance of showers 40%. Again, the forecast for central Minnesota, from St. Cloud to the northwest Twin Cities suburbs for tonight, clear. Lows in the lower 50s. North winds up to 10 miles an hour. 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The current time is 5:05 p.m. Central Daylight Time. Now here is the hazardous weather outlook for portions of central and southern Minnesota and west central Wisconsin. For this afternoon and tonight, no hazardous weather is expected at this time. And now the extended outlook for the period Sunday through Friday. There is a chance for thunderstorms late Monday into Tuesday. Some of the storms in west central Minnesota could be strong. Spotter information statement. Sky warns spotter activation will not be needed. Now the forecast for central Minnesota, from St. Cloud to the northwest Twin Cities suburbs. Tonight, clear. Lows in the lower 50s. North winds up to 10 miles an hour. Sunday, sunny. Highs in the upper 70s. North winds up to 5 miles an hour. Sunday night, increasing clouds. Lows in the mid-50s. East winds up to 5 miles an hour. Monday, mostly sunny. Highs around 80. Southeast winds up to 10 miles an hour. Monday night, partly cloudy in the evening, then mostly cloudy with chance of showers overnight. Lows in the lower 60s. South winds 5 to 10 miles an hour. Chance of showers 30%. Tuesday, mostly sunny. Highs in the mid-80s. Tuesday night through Wednesday night, mostly clear. Lows in the lower 60s. Highs in the lower 80s. Thursday, sunny. Highs in the lower 80s. Thursday night, mostly clear. Lows in the upper 50s. Friday, mostly sunny. Highs in the lower 80s. Friday night and Saturday, partly cloudy. Chance of showers. Lows in the lower 60s. Highs in the lower 80s. Chance of showers 40%. Again, the forecast for central Minnesota, from St. Cloud to the northwest Twin Cities suburbs for tonight, clear. Lows in the lower 50s. North winds up to 10 miles an hour. 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
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The current time is 5:08 p.m. Central Daylight Time. Now here is the hazardous weather outlook for portions of central and southern Minnesota and west central Wisconsin. For this afternoon and tonight, no hazardous weather is expected at this time. And now the extended outlook for the period Sunday through Friday. There is a chance for thunderstorms late Monday into Tuesday. Some of the storms in west central Minnesota could be strong. Spotter information statement. Skywarn spotter activation will not be needed. Now the forecast for central Minnesota, from St. Cloud to the northwest Twin Cities suburbs. Tonight, clear. Lows in the lower 50s. North winds up to 10 miles an hour. Sunday, sunny. Highs in the upper 70s. North winds up to 5 miles an hour. Sunday night, increasing clouds. Lows in the mid-50s. East winds up to 5 miles an hour. Monday, mostly sunny. Highs around 80. Southeast winds up to 10 miles an hour. Monday night, partly cloudy in the evening, then mostly cloudy with chance of showers overnight. Lows in the lower 60s. South winds 5 to 10 miles an hour. Chance of showers 30%. Tuesday, mostly sunny. Highs in the mid-80s. Tuesday night through Wednesday night, mostly clear. Lows in the lower 60s. Highs in the lower 80s. Thursday, sunny. Highs in the lower 80s. Thursday night, mostly clear. Lows in the upper 50s. Friday, mostly sunny. Highs in the lower 80s. Friday night and Saturday, partly cloudy. Chance of showers. Lows in the lower 60s. Highs in the lower 80s. Chance of showers 40%. Again, the forecast for central Minnesota, from St. Cloud to the northwest Twin Cities suburbs for tonight, clear. Lows in the lower 50s. North winds up to 10 miles an hour. The St. Cloud, Minnesota climate summary is at 4 p.m., August 22, 2026. So far today the high temperature has been 77 degrees and the low 58 degrees. No precipitation has fallen. No snow has fallen. The normal high temperature for tomorrow is 78 degrees, and the normal low is 55. The record high for tomorrow is 95, which occurred in 1947, and the record low is 39, which occurred in 1934. Sunset tonight is at 8:12 p.m. Sunrise tomorrow is at 6:27 a.m. This is Weather Radio Station WNG676 Clearwater, broadcasting on a frequency of 162.50 MHz. 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The current time is 5:11 p.m. Central Daylight Time. Now here is the hazardous weather outlook for portions of central and southern Minnesota and west central Wisconsin. For this afternoon and tonight, no hazardous weather is expected at this time. And now the extended outlook for the period Sunday through Friday. There is a chance for thunderstorms late Monday into Tuesday. Some of the storms in west central Minnesota could be strong. Spotter information statement. Skywarn spotter activation will not be needed. Now the forecast for central Minnesota, from St. Cloud to the northwest Twin Cities suburbs. Tonight, clear. Lows in the lower 50s. North winds up to 10 miles an hour. Sunday, sunny. Highs in the upper 70s. North winds up to 5 miles an hour. Sunday night, increasing clouds. Lows in the mid-50s. East winds up to 5 miles an hour. Monday, mostly sunny.
Highs around 80. Southeast winds up to 10 miles an hour. Monday night, partly cloudy in the evening, then mostly cloudy with chance of showers overnight. Lows in the lower 60s. South winds 5 to 10 miles an hour. Chance of showers 30%. Tuesday, mostly sunny. Highs in the mid-80s. Tuesday night through Wednesday night, mostly clear. Lows in the lower 60s. Highs in the lower 80s. Thursday, sunny. Highs in the lower 80s. Thursday night, mostly clear. Lows in the upper 50s. Friday, mostly sunny. Highs in the lower 80s. Friday night and Saturday, partly cloudy. Chance of showers. Lows in the lower 60s. Highs in the lower 80s. Chance of showers 40%. Again, the forecast for central Minnesota, from St. Cloud to the northwest Twin Cities suburbs for tonight, clear. Lows in the lower 50s. North winds up to 10 miles an hour. At 5 p.m., in Buffalo, it was sunny. The temperature was 75 degrees, the dew point was 50, and the relative humidity was 41%. The wind was northwest at 12 miles an hour. The pressure was 30.11 inches and steady. In Maple Lake, it was sunny. The temperature was 78 degrees, the dew point was 47, and the relative humidity was 34%. The wind was northwest at 10 miles an hour. The pressure was 30.13 inches and falling. Elsewhere across central Minnesota, skies ranged from sunny to mostly sunny. It was 79 at the Twin Cities, 76 at St. Cloud, 75 at Anoka, and 77 at Crystal. Princeton reported 74, Litchfield reported 75, Little Falls reported 73, and Wilmer reported 77. Around the state, at Brainerd, it was sunny, with a temperature of 73. It was mostly sunny, with a temperature of 77 at Rochester, 76 at Mankato, and 70 at International Falls. At Duluth, it was partly sunny, with a temperature of 70. Once again at 5 p.m., in Buffalo, it was 75 degrees under sunny skies. And in Maple Lake, it was 78 degrees under sunny skies. 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The current time is 5:15 p.m. Central Daylight Time. Now here is the hazardous weather outlook for portions of central and southern Minnesota and west central Wisconsin. For this afternoon and tonight, no hazardous weather is expected at this time. And now the extended outlook for the period Sunday through Friday. There is a chance for thunderstorms late Monday into Tuesday. Some of the storms in west central Minnesota could be strong. Spotter information statement. Sky warns spotter activation will not be needed. Now the forecast for central Minnesota, from St. Cloud to the northwest Twin Cities suburbs. Tonight, clear. Lows in the lower 50s. North winds up to 10 miles an hour. Sunday, sunny. Highs in the upper 70s. North winds up to 5 miles an hour. Sunday night, increasing clouds. Lows in the mid-50s. East winds up to 5 miles an hour. Monday, mostly sunny. Highs around 80. Southeast winds up to 10 miles an hour. Monday night, partly cloudy in the evening, then mostly cloudy with chance of showers overnight. Lows in the lower 60s. South winds 5 to 10 miles an hour. Chance of showers 30%. Tuesday, mostly sunny. Highs in the mid-80s. Tuesday night through Wednesday night, mostly clear. Lows in the lower 60s. Highs in the lower 80s. Thursday, sunny. Highs in the lower 80s.
Thursday night, mostly clear. Lows in the upper 50s. Friday, mostly sunny. Highs in the lower 80s. Friday night and Saturday, partly cloudy. Chance of showers. Lows in the lower 60s. Highs in the lower 80s. Chance of showers 40%. Again, the forecast for central Minnesota, from St. Cloud to the northwest Twin Cities suburbs for tonight, clear. Lows in the lower 50s. North winds up to 10 miles an hour. At 5 p.m., in Buffalo, it was sunny. The temperature was 75 degrees, the dew point was 50, and the relative humidity was 41%. The wind was northwest at 12 miles an hour. The pressure was 30.11 inches and steady. In Maple Lake, it was sunny. The temperature was 78 degrees, the dew point was 47, and the relative humidity was 34%. The wind was northwest at 10 miles an hour. The pressure was 30.13 inches and falling. Elsewhere across central Minnesota, skies ranged from sunny to mostly sunny. It was 79 at the Twin Cities, 76 at St. Cloud, 75 at Anoka, and 77 at Crystal. Princeton reported 74, Litchfield reported 75, Little Falls reported 73, and Wilmer reported 77. Around the state, at Brainerd, it was sunny, with a temperature of 73. It was mostly sunny, with a temperature of 77 at Rochester, 76 at Mankato, and 70 at International Falls. At Duluth, it was partly sunny, with a temperature of 70. Once again at 5 p.m., in Buffalo, it was 75 degrees under sunny skies. And in Maple Lake, it was 78 degrees under sunny skies. This is weather radio station WNG676 Clearwater, broadcasting on a frequency of 162.50 MHz. 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The St. Cloud, Minnesota climate summary is at 4 p.m., August 22, 2026. So far today the high temperature has been 77 degrees and the low 58 degrees. No precipitation has fallen. No snow has fallen. The normal high temperature for tomorrow is 78 degrees, and the normal low is 55. The record high for tomorrow is 95, which occurred in 1947, and the record low is 39, which occurred in 1934. Sunset tonight is at 8:12 p.m. Sunrise tomorrow is at 6:27 a.m. The current time is 5:20 p.m. Central Daylight Time. Now here is the hazardous weather outlook for portions of central and southern Minnesota and west central Wisconsin. For this afternoon and tonight, no hazardous weather is expected at this time. And now the extended outlook for the period Sunday through Friday. There is a chance for thunderstorms late Monday into Tuesday. Some of the storms in west central Minnesota could be strong. Spotter information statement, Sky warns spotter activation will not be needed. Now the forecast for central Minnesota, from St. Cloud to the northwest Twin Cities suburbs. Tonight, clear. Lows in the lower 50s. North winds up to 10 miles an hour. Sunday, sunny. Highs in the upper 70s. North winds up to 5 miles an hour. Sunday night, increasing clouds. Lows in the mid-50s. East winds up to 5 miles an hour. Monday, mostly sunny. Highs around 80. Southeast winds up to 10 miles an hour. Monday night, partly cloudy in the evening, then mostly cloudy with chance of showers overnight. Lows in the lower 60s. South winds 5 to 10 miles an hour. Chance of showers 30%. Tuesday, mostly sunny. Highs in the mid-80s. Tuesday night through Wednesday night, mostly clear. Lows in the lower 60s. Highs in the lower 80s. Thursday, sunny.
Highs in the lower 80s. Thursday night, mostly clear. Lows in the upper 50s. Friday, mostly sunny. Highs in the lower 80s.

In Maple Lake, it was sunny. The temperature was 78 degrees, the dew point was 47, and the relative humidity was 34%. The wind was northwest at 10 miles an hour. The pressure was 30.13 inches and falling. Elsewhere across central Minnesota, skies ranged from sunny to mostly sunny. It was 79 at the Twin Cities, 76 at St. Cloud, 75 at Anoka, and 77 at Crystal. Princeton reported 74, Litchfield reported 75, Little Falls reported 73, and Wilma reported 77. Around the state, Ed Brainerd, it was sunny, with a temperature of 73. It was mostly sunny, with a temperature of 77 at Rochester, 76 at Mankato, and 70 at International Falls. At Duluth, it was partly sunny, with a temperature of 70. Once again at 5 p.m., in Buffalo, it was 75 degrees under sunny skies. And in Maple Lake, it was 78 degrees under sunny skies. 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The current time is 5:25 p.m. Central Daylight Time. Now here is the hazardous weather outlook for portions of central and southern Minnesota and west central Wisconsin. For this afternoon and tonight, no hazardous weather is expected at this time. And now the extended outlook for the period Sunday through Friday. There is a chance for thunderstorms late Monday into Tuesday. Some of the storms in west central Minnesota could be strong. Spotter information statement. Skywarn spotter activation will not be needed. Now the forecast for central Minnesota, from St. Cloud to the northwest Twin Cities suburbs. Tonight, clear. Lows in the lower 50s. North winds up to 10 miles an hour. Sunday, sunny. Highs in the upper 70s. North winds up to 5 miles an hour. Sunday night, increasing clouds. Lows in the mid-50s. East winds up to 5 miles an hour. Monday, mostly sunny. Highs around 80. Southeast winds up to 10 miles an hour. Monday night, partly cloudy in the evening, then mostly cloudy with chance of showers overnight. Lows in the lower 60s. South winds 5 to 10 miles an hour. Chance of showers 30%. Tuesday, mostly sunny. Highs in the mid-80s. Tuesday night through Wednesday night, mostly clear. Lows in the lower 60s. Highs in the lower 80s. Thursday, sunny. Highs in the lower 80s. Thursday night, mostly clear. Lows in the upper 50s. Friday, mostly sunny. Highs in the lower 80s. Friday night and Saturday, partly cloudy. Chance of showers. Lows in the lower 60s. Highs in the lower 80s. Chance of showers 40%. Again, the forecast for central Minnesota, from St. Cloud to the northwest Twin Cities suburbs for tonight, clear. Lows in the lower 50s. North winds up to 10 miles an hour. At 5 p.m., in Buffalo, it was sunny. The temperature was 75 degrees, the dew point was 50, and the relative humidity was 41%. The wind was northwest at 12 miles an hour. The pressure was 30.11 inches and steady. In Maple Lake, it was sunny. The temperature was 78 degrees, the dew point was 47, and the relative humidity was 34%. The wind was northwest at 10 miles an hour. The pressure was 30.13 inches and falling. Elsewhere across central Minnesota, skies ranged from sunny to mostly sunny. It was 79 at the Twin Cities, 76 at St. Cloud, 75 at Anoka, and 77 at Crystal. Princeton reported 74, Litchfield reported 75, Little Falls reported 73, and Wilma reported

77. Around the state, Ed Brainerd, it was sunny, with a temperature of 73. It was mostly sunny, with a temperature of 77 at Rochester, 76 at Mankato, and 70 at International Falls. At Duluth, it was partly sunny, with a temperature of 70. Once again at 5 p.m., in Buffalo, it was 75 degrees under sunny skies. And in Maple Lake, it was 78 degrees under sunny skies. 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The current time is 5:29 p.m. Central Daylight Time. Now here is the hazardous weather outlook for portions of central and southern Minnesota and west central Wisconsin. For this afternoon and tonight, no hazardous weather is expected at this time. And now the extended outlook for the period Sunday through Friday. There is a chance for thunderstorms late Monday into Tuesday. Some of the storms in west central Minnesota could be strong. Spotter information statement. Skywarn spotter activation will not be needed. The St. Cloud, Minnesota climate summary is at 4 p.m., August 22, 2026. So far today the high temperature has been 77 degrees and the low 58 degrees. No precipitation has fallen. No snow has fallen. The normal high temperature for tomorrow is 78 degrees, and the normal low is 55. The record high for tomorrow is 95, which occurred in 1947, and the record low is 39, which occurred in 1934. Sunset tonight is at 8:12 p.m. Sunrise tomorrow is at 6:27 a.m. Now the forecast for central Minnesota, from St. Cloud to the northwest Twin Cities suburbs. Tonight, clear. Lows in the lower 50s. North winds up to 10 miles an hour. Sunday, sunny. Highs in the upper 70s. North winds up to 5 miles an hour. Sunday night, increasing clouds. Lows in the mid-50s. East winds up to 5 miles an hour. Monday, mostly sunny. Highs around 80. Southeast winds up to 10 miles an hour. Monday night, partly cloudy in the evening, then mostly cloudy with chance of showers overnight. Lows in the lower 60s. South winds 5 to 10 miles an hour. Chance of showers 30%. Tuesday, mostly sunny. Highs in the mid 80s. Tuesday night through Wednesday night, mostly clear. Lows in the lower 60s. Highs in the lower 80s. Thursday, sunny. Highs in the lower 80s. Thursday night, mostly clear. Lows in the upper 50s. Friday, mostly sunny. Highs in the lower 80s. Friday night and Saturday, partly cloudy. Chance of showers. Lows in the lower 60s. Highs in the lower 80s. Chance of showers 40%. Again, the forecast for central Minnesota, from St. Cloud to the northwest Twin Cities suburbs for tonight, clear. Lows in the lower 50s. North winds up to 10 miles an hour. At 5 p.m., in Buffalo, it was sunny. The temperature was 75 degrees, the dew point was 50, and the relative humidity was 41%. The wind was northwest at 12 miles an hour. The pressure was 30.11 inches and steady. In Maple Lake, it was sunny, the temperature was 78 degrees, the dew point was 47, and the relative humidity was 34%. The wind was northwest at 10 miles an hour. The wind was northwest at 10 miles an hour. The pressure was 30.13 inches and falling. Elsewhere across central Minnesota, skies ranged from sunny to mostly sunny. It was 79 at the Twin Cities, 76 at St. Cloud, 75 at Anoka, and 77 at Crystal. Princeton reported 74.

Litchfield reported 75, Little Falls reported 73, and Wilmer reported 77. Around the state, Ed Brainerd, it was sunny, with a temperature of 73. It was mostly sunny, with a temperature of 77 at Rochester, 76 at Mankato, and 70 at International Falls. At Duluth, it was partly sunny, with a temperature of 70. Once again at 5 p.m., in Buffalo, it was 75 degrees under sunny skies. And in Maple Lake, it was 78 degrees under sunny skies. 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The current time is 5:34 p.m. Central Daylight Time. Now here is the hazardous weather outlook for portions of central and southern Minnesota and west central Wisconsin. For this afternoon and tonight, no hazardous weather is expected at this time. And now the extended outlook for the period Sunday through Friday. There is a chance for thunderstorms late Monday into Tuesday. Some of the storms in west central Minnesota could be strong. Spotter information statement, Skywarn spotter activation will not be needed. Now the forecast for central Minnesota, from St. Cloud to the northwest Twin Cities suburbs. Tonight, clear. Lows in the lower 50s. North winds up to 10 miles an hour. Sunday, sunny. Highs in the upper 70s. North winds up to 5 miles an hour. Sunday night, increasing clouds. Lows in the mid-50s. East winds up to 5 miles an hour. Monday, mostly sunny. Highs around 80. Southeast winds up to 10 miles an hour. Monday night, partly cloudy in the evening, then mostly cloudy with chance of showers overnight. Lows in the lower 60s. South winds 5 to 10 miles an hour. Chance of showers 30%. Tuesday, mostly sunny. Highs in the mid-80s. Tuesday night through Wednesday night, mostly clear. Lows in the lower 60s. Highs in the lower 80s. Thursday, sunny. Highs in the lower 80s. Thursday night, mostly clear. Lows in the upper 50s. Friday, mostly sunny. Highs in the lower 80s. Friday night and Saturday, partly cloudy. Chance of showers. Lows in the lower 60s. Highs in the lower 80s. Chance of showers 40%. Again, the forecast for central Minnesota, from St. Cloud to the northwest Twin Cities suburbs for tonight, clear. Lows in the lower 50s. North winds up to 10 miles an hour. At 5 p.m., in Buffalo, it was sunny. The temperature was 75 degrees, the dew point was 50, and the relative humidity was 41%. The wind was northwest at 12 miles an hour. The pressure was 30.11 inches and steady. In Maple Lake, it was sunny. The temperature was 78 degrees, the dew point was 47, and the relative humidity was 34%. The wind was northwest at 10 miles an hour. The pressure was 30.13 inches and falling. Elsewhere across central Minnesota, skies ranged from sunny to mostly sunny. It was 79 at the Twin Cities, 76 at St. Cloud, 75 at Anoka, and 77 at Crystal. Princeton reported 74, Litchfield reported 75, Little Falls reported 73, and Wilmer reported 77. Around the state, Ed Brainerd, it was sunny, with a temperature of 73. It was mostly sunny, with a temperature of 77 at Rochester, 76 at Mankato, and 70 at International Falls. At Duluth, it was partly sunny, with a temperature of 70. Once again at 5 p.m., in Buffalo, it was 75 degrees under sunny skies. And in Maple Lake, it was 78 degrees under sunny skies.
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The current time is 5:39 p.m. Central Daylight Time. Now here is the hazardous weather outlook for portions of central and southern Minnesota and west central Wisconsin. For this afternoon and tonight, no hazardous weather is expected at this time. And now the extended outlook for the period Sunday through Friday. There is a chance for thunderstorms late Monday into Tuesday. Some of the storms in west central Minnesota could be strong. Spotter information statement. Skywarn spotter activation will not be needed. Now the forecast for central Minnesota, from St. Cloud to the northwest Twin Cities suburbs. Tonight, clear. Lows in the lower 50s. North winds up to 10 miles an hour. Sunday, sunny. Highs in the upper 70s. North winds up to 5 miles an hour. Sunday night, increasing clouds. Lows in the mid-50s. East winds up to 5 miles an hour. Monday, mostly sunny. Highs around 80. Southeast winds up to 10 miles an hour. Monday night, partly cloudy in the evening, then mostly cloudy with chance of showers overnight. Lows in the lower 60s. South winds 5 to 10 miles an hour. Chance of showers 30%. Tuesday, mostly sunny. Highs in the mid-80s. Tuesday night through Wednesday night, mostly clear. Lows in the lower 60s. Highs in the lower 80s. Thursday, sunny. Highs in the lower 80s. Thursday night, mostly clear. Lows in the upper 50s. Friday, mostly sunny. Highs in the lower 80s. Friday night and Saturday, partly cloudy. Chance of showers. Lows in the lower 60s. Highs in the lower 80s. Chance of showers 40%. Again, the forecast for central Minnesota, from St. Cloud to the northwest Twin Cities suburbs for tonight, clear. Lows in the lower 50s. North winds up to 10 miles an hour. The St. Cloud, Minnesota climate summary is at 4 p.m., August 22, 2026. So far today the high temperature has been 77 degrees and the low 58 degrees. No precipitation has fallen. No snow has fallen. The normal high temperature for tomorrow is 78 degrees, and the normal low is 55. The record high for tomorrow is 95, which occurred in 1947, and the record low is 39, which occurred in 1934. Sunset tonight is at 8:12 p.m. Sunrise tomorrow is at 6:27 a.m. At 5 p.m., in Buffalo, it was sunny. The temperature was 75 degrees, the dew point was 50, and the relative humidity was 41%. The wind was northwest at 12 miles an hour. The pressure was 30.11 inches and steady. In Maple Lake, it was sunny. The temperature was 78 degrees, the dew point was 47, and the relative humidity was 34%. The wind was northwest at 10 miles an hour. The pressure was 30.13 inches and falling. Elsewhere across central Minnesota, skies ranged from sunny to mostly sunny. It was 79 at the Twin Cities, 76 at St. Cloud, 75 at Anoka, and 77 at Crystal. Princeton reported 74, Litchfield reported 75, Little Falls reported 73, and Wilmer reported 77. Around the state, at Brainerd, it was sunny, with a temperature of 73. It was mostly sunny, with a temperature of 77 at Rochester, 76 at Mankato, and 70 at International Falls. At Duluth, it was partly sunny, with a temperature of 70. Once again at 5 p.m., in Buffalo, it was 75 degrees under sunny skies. And in Maple Lake,
It was 78 degrees under sunny skies. 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The current time is 5:44 p.m. Central Daylight Time. Now here is the hazardous weather outlook for portions of central and southern Minnesota and west central Wisconsin. For this afternoon and tonight, no hazardous weather is expected at this time. And now the extended outlook for the period Sunday through Friday. There is a chance for thunderstorms late Monday into Tuesday. Some of the storms in west central Minnesota could be strong. Spotter information statement. Skywarn spotter activation will not be needed. Now the forecast for central Minnesota, from St. Cloud to the northwest Twin Cities suburbs. Tonight, clear. Lows in the lower 50s. North winds up to 10 miles an hour. Sunday, sunny. Highs in the upper 70s. North winds up to 5 miles an hour. Sunday night, increasing clouds. Lows in the mid-50s. East winds up to 5 miles an hour. Monday, mostly sunny. Highs around 80. Southeast winds up to 10 miles an hour. Monday night, partly cloudy in the evening, then mostly cloudy with chance of showers overnight. Lows in the lower 60s. South winds 5 to 10 miles an hour. Chance of showers 30%. Tuesday, mostly sunny. Highs in the mid-80s. Tuesday night through Wednesday night, mostly clear. Lows in the lower 60s. Highs in the lower 80s. Thursday, sunny. Highs in the lower 80s. Thursday night, mostly clear. Lows in the upper 50s. Friday, mostly sunny. Highs in the lower 80s. Friday night and Saturday, partly cloudy. Chance of showers. Lows in the lower 60s. Highs in the lower 80s. Chance of showers 40%. Again, the forecast for central Minnesota, from St. Cloud to the northwest Twin Cities suburbs for tonight, clear. Lows in the lower 50s. North winds up to 10 miles an hour. At 5 p.m., in Buffalo, it was sunny. The temperature was 75 degrees, the dew point was 50, and the relative humidity was 41%. The wind was northwest at 12 miles an hour. The pressure was 30.11 inches and steady. In Maple Lake, it was sunny. The temperature was 78 degrees, the dew point was 47, and the relative humidity was 34%. The wind was northwest at 10 miles an hour. The pressure was 30.13 inches and falling. Elsewhere across central Minnesota, skies ranged from sunny to mostly sunny. It was 79 at the Twin Cities, 76 at St. Cloud, 75 at Anoka, and 77 at Crystal. Princeton reported 74, Litchfield reported 75, Little Falls reported 73, and Wilmer reported 77. Around the state, at Brainerd, it was sunny, with a temperature of 73. It was mostly sunny, with a temperature of 77 at Rochester, 76 at Mankato, and 70 at International Falls. At Duluth, it was partly sunny, with a temperature of 70. Once again at 5 p.m., in Buffalo, it was 75 degrees under sunny skies. And in Maple Lake, it was 78 degrees under sunny skies. 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The current time is 5:48 p.m. Central Daylight Time. Now here is the hazardous weather outlook for portions of central and southern Minnesota and west central Wisconsin. For this afternoon and tonight,
No hazardous weather is expected at this time. And now the extended outlook for the period Sunday through Friday. There is a chance for thunderstorms late Monday into Tuesday. Some of the storms in west central Minnesota could be strong. Spotter information statement, Sky warns spotter activation will not be needed. Now the forecast for central Minnesota, from St. Cloud to the northwest Twin Cities suburbs. Tonight, clear. Lows in the lower 50s. North winds up to 10 miles an hour. Sunday, sunny. Highs in the upper 70s. North winds up to 5 miles an hour. Sunday night, increasing clouds. Lows in the mid-50s. East winds up to 5 miles an hour. Monday, mostly sunny. Highs around 80. Southeast winds up to 10 miles an hour. Monday night, partly cloudy in the evening, then mostly cloudy with chance of showers overnight. Lows in the lower 60s. South winds 5 to 10 miles an hour. Chance of showers 30%. Tuesday, mostly sunny. Highs in the mid-80s. Tuesday night through Wednesday night, mostly clear. Lows in the lower 60s. Highs in the lower 80s. Thursday, sunny. Highs in the lower 80s. Thursday night, mostly clear. Lows in the upper 50s. Friday, mostly sunny. Highs in the lower 80s. Friday night and Saturday, partly cloudy. Chance of showers. Lows in the lower 60s. Highs in the lower 80s. Chance of showers 40%. Again, the forecast for central Minnesota, from St. Cloud to the northwest Twin Cities suburbs for tonight, clear. Lows in the lower 50s. North winds up to 10 miles an hour. The St. Cloud, Minnesota climate summary is at 4 p.m., August 22, 2026. So far today the high temperature has been 77 degrees and the low 58 degrees. No precipitation has fallen. No snow has fallen. The normal high temperature for tomorrow is 78 degrees, and the normal low is 55. The record high for tomorrow is 95, which occurred in 1947, and the record low is 39, which occurred in 1934. Sunset tonight is at 8:12 p.m. Sunrise tomorrow is at 6:27 a.m. At 5 p.m., in Buffalo, it was sunny. The temperature was 75 degrees, the dew point was 50, and the relative humidity was 41%. The wind was northwest at 12 miles an hour. The pressure was 30.11 inches and steady. In Maple Lake, it was sunny. The temperature was 78 degrees, the dew point was 47, and the relative humidity was 34%. The wind was northwest at 10 miles an hour. The pressure was 30.13 inches and falling. Elsewhere across central Minnesota, skies ranged from sunny to mostly sunny. It was 79 at the Twin Cities, 76 at St. Cloud, 75 at Anoka, and 77 at Crystal. Princeton reported 74, Litchfield reported 75, Little Falls reported 73, and Wilmer reported 77. Around the state, at Brainerd, it was sunny, with a temperature of 73. It was mostly sunny, with a temperature of 77 at Rochester, 76 at Mankato, and 70 at International Falls. At Duluth, it was partly sunny, with a temperature of 70. Once again at 5 p.m., in Buffalo, it was 75 degrees under sunny skies. And in Maple Lake, it was 78 degrees under sunny skies. 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The current time is 5:53 p.m. Central Daylight Time. Now here is the hazardous weather outlook for portions of central and southern Minnesota, and west central Wisconsin.
for this afternoon and tonight. No hazardous weather is expected at this time. And now the extended outlook for the period Sunday through Friday. There is a chance for thunderstorms late Monday into Tuesday. Some of the storms in west central Minnesota could be strong. Spotter information statement, Sky warns spotter activation will not be needed. Now the forecast for central Minnesota, from St. Cloud to the northwest Twin Cities suburbs. Tonight, clear. Lows in the lower 50s. North winds up to 10 miles an hour. Sunday, sunny. Highs in the upper 70s. North winds up to 5 miles an hour. Sunday night, increasing clouds. Lows in the mid-50s. East winds up to 5 miles an hour. Monday, mostly sunny. Highs around 80. Southeast winds up to 10 miles an hour. Monday night, partly cloudy in the evening, then mostly cloudy with chance of showers overnight. Lows in the lower 60s. South winds 5 to 10 miles an hour. Chance of showers 30%. Tuesday, mostly sunny. Highs in the mid-80s. Tuesday night through Wednesday night, mostly clear. Lows in the lower 60s. Highs in the lower 80s. Thursday, sunny. Highs in the lower 80s. Thursday night, mostly clear. Lows in the upper 50s. Friday, mostly sunny. Highs in the lower 80s. Friday night and Saturday, partly cloudy. Chance of showers. Lows in the lower 60s. Highs in the lower 80s. Chance of showers 40%. Again, the forecast for central Minnesota, from St. Cloud to the northwest Twin Cities suburbs for tonight, clear. Lows in the lower 50s. North winds up to 10 miles an hour. At 5 p.m., in Buffalo, it was sunny. The temperature was 75 degrees, the dew point was 50, and the relative humidity was 41%. The wind was northwest at 12 miles an hour. The pressure was 30.11 inches and steady. In Maple Lake, it was sunny. The temperature was 78 degrees, the dew point was 47, and the relative humidity was 34%. The wind was northwest at 10 miles an hour. The pressure was 30.13 inches and falling. Elsewhere across central Minnesota, skies ranged from sunny to mostly sunny. It was 79 at the Twin Cities, 76 at St. Cloud, 75 at Anoka, and 77 at Crystal. Princeton reported 74, Litchfield reported 75, Little Falls reported 73, and Wilmer reported 77. Around the state, at Brainerd, it was sunny, with a temperature of 73. It was mostly sunny, with a temperature of 77 at Rochester, 76 at Mankato, and 70 at International Falls. At Duluth, it was partly sunny, with a temperature of 70. Once again at 5 p.m., in Buffalo, it was 75 degrees under sunny skies. And in Maple Lake, it was 78 degrees under sunny skies. 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The current time is 5:57 p.m. Central Daylight Time. Now here is the hazardous weather outlook for portions of central and southern Minnesota and west central Wisconsin. For this afternoon and tonight, no hazardous weather is expected at this time. And now the extended outlook for the period Sunday through Friday. There is a chance for thunderstorms late Monday into Tuesday. Some of the storms in west central Minnesota could be strong. Spotter information statement. Sky warns spotter activation will not be needed. Now the forecast for central Minnesota, from St. Cloud to the northwest Twin Cities suburbs. Tonight, clear. Lows in the lower 50s. North winds up to 10 miles an hour.
Sunday, sunny. Highs in the upper 70s. North winds up to 5 miles an hour. Sunday night, increasing clouds. Lows in the mid-50s. East winds up to 5 miles an hour. Monday, mostly sunny. Highs around 80. Southeast winds up to 10 miles an hour. Monday night, partly cloudy in the evening, then mostly cloudy with chance of showers overnight. Lows in the lower 60s. South winds 5 to 10 miles an hour. Chance of showers 30%. Tuesday, mostly sunny. Highs in the mid-80s. Tuesday night through Wednesday night, mostly clear. Lows in the lower 60s. Highs in the lower 80s. Thursday, sunny. Highs in the lower 80s. Thursday night, mostly clear. Lows in the upper 50s. Friday, mostly sunny. Highs in the lower 80s. Friday night and Saturday, partly cloudy. Chance of showers. Lows in the lower 60s. Highs in the lower 80s. Chance of showers 40%. Again, the forecast for central Minnesota, from St. Cloud to the northwest Twin Cities suburbs for tonight, clear. Lows in the lower 50s. North winds up to 10 miles an hour. The St. Cloud, Minnesota climate summary is at 4 p.m., August 22, 2026. So far today the high temperature has been 77 degrees and the low 58 degrees. No precipitation has fallen. No snow has fallen. The normal high temperature for tomorrow is 78 degrees, and the normal low is 55. The record high for tomorrow is 95, which occurred in 1947, and the record low is 39, which occurred in 1934. Sunset tonight is at 8:12 p.m. Sunrise tomorrow is at 6:27 a.m. This is Weather Radio Station WNG676 Clearwater, broadcasting on a frequency of 162.50 MHz. 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The current time is 6:01 p.m. Central Daylight Time. Now here is the hazardous weather outlook for portions of central and southern Minnesota and west central Wisconsin. For this afternoon and tonight, no hazardous weather is expected at this time. And now the extended outlook for the period Sunday through Friday. There is a chance for thunderstorms late Monday into Tuesday. Some of the storms in west central Minnesota could be strong. Spotter information statement, Skywarn spotter activation will not be needed. Now the forecast for central Minnesota, from St. Cloud to the northwest Twin Cities suburbs. Tonight, clear. Lows in the lower 50s. North winds up to 10 miles an hour. Sunday, sunny. Highs in the upper 70s. North winds up to 5 miles an hour. Sunday night, increasing clouds. Lows in the mid-50s. East winds up to 5 miles an hour. Monday, mostly sunny. Highs around 80. Southeast winds up to 10 miles an hour. Monday night, partly cloudy in the evening, then mostly cloudy with chance of showers overnight. Lows in the lower 60s. South winds 5 to 10 miles an hour. Chance of showers 30%. Tuesday, mostly sunny. Highs in the mid-80s. Tuesday night through Wednesday night, mostly clear. Lows in the lower 60s. Highs in the lower 80s. Thursday, sunny. Highs in the lower 80s. Thursday night, mostly clear. Lows in the upper 50s. Friday, mostly sunny. Highs in the lower 80s. Friday night and Saturday, partly cloudy. Chance of showers. Lows in the lower 60s. Highs in the lower 80s. Chance of showers 40%. Again, the forecast for central Minnesota, from St. Cloud to the northwest Twin Cities suburbs for tonight, clear.
clear. Lows in the lower 50s. North winds up to 10 miles an hour. 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The current time is 6:04 p.m. Central Daylight Time. Now here is the hazardous weather outlook for portions of central and southern Minnesota and west central Wisconsin. For this afternoon and tonight, no hazardous weather is expected at this time. And now the extended outlook for the period Sunday through Friday. There is a chance for thunderstorms late Monday into Tuesday. Some of the storms in west central Minnesota could be strong. Spotter information statement, Sky Warn spotter activation will not be needed. Now the forecast for central Minnesota, from St. Cloud to the northwest Twin Cities suburbs. Tonight, clear. Lows in the lower 50s. North winds up to 10 miles an hour. Sunday, sunny. Highs in the upper 70s. North winds up to 5 miles an hour. Sunday night, increasing clouds. Lows in the mid-50s. East winds up to 5 miles an hour. Monday, mostly sunny. Highs around 80. Southeast winds up to 10 miles an hour. Monday night, partly cloudy in the evening, then mostly cloudy with chance of showers overnight. Lows in the lower 60s. South winds 5 to 10 miles an hour. Chance of showers 30%. Tuesday, mostly sunny. Highs in the mid-80s. Tuesday night through Wednesday night, mostly clear. Lows in the lower 60s. Highs in the lower 80s. Thursday, sunny. Highs in the lower 80s. Thursday night, mostly clear. Lows in the upper 50s. Friday, mostly sunny. Highs in the lower 80s. Friday night and Saturday, partly cloudy. Chance of showers. Lows in the lower 60s. Highs in the lower 80s. Chance of showers 40%. Again, the forecast for central Minnesota, from St. Cloud to the northwest Twin Cities suburbs for tonight, clear. Lows in the lower 50s. North winds up to 10 miles an hour. 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The current time is 6:06 p.m. Central Daylight Time. Now here is the hazardous weather outlook for portions of central and southern Minnesota and west central Wisconsin. For this afternoon and tonight, no hazardous weather is expected at this time. And now the extended outlook for the period Sunday through Friday. There is a chance for thunderstorms late Monday into Tuesday. Some of the storms in west central Minnesota could be strong. Spotter information statement, Sky Warn spotter activation will not be needed. Now the forecast for central Minnesota, from St. Cloud to the northwest Twin Cities suburbs. Tonight, clear. Lows in the lower 50s. North winds up to 10 miles an hour. Sunday, sunny. Highs in the upper 70s. North winds up to 5 miles an hour. Sunday night, increasing clouds. Lows in the mid-50s. East winds up to 5 miles an hour. Monday, mostly sunny. Highs around 80. Southeast winds up to 10 miles an hour. Monday night, partly cloudy in the evening, then mostly cloudy with chance of showers overnight. Lows in the lower 60s. South winds 5 to 10 miles an hour. Chance of showers 30%. Tuesday, mostly sunny. Highs in the mid-80s. Tuesday night through Wednesday night, mostly clear.
lows in the lower 60s, highs in the lower 80s. Thursday, sunny, highs in the lower 80s. Thursday night, mostly clear, lows in the upper 50s. Friday, mostly sunny, highs in the lower 80s. Friday night and Saturday, partly cloudy, chance of showers, lows in the lower 60s, highs in the lower 80s, chance of showers 40%. Again, the forecast for central Minnesota, from St. Cloud to the northwest Twin Cities suburbs for tonight, clear, lows in the lower 50s, north winds up to 10 miles an hour. 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The current time is 6:09 p.m. Central Daylight Time. Now here is the hazardous weather outlook for portions of central and southern Minnesota and west central Wisconsin. For this afternoon and tonight, no hazardous weather is expected at this time. And now the extended outlook for the period Sunday through Friday. There is a chance for thunderstorms late Monday into Tuesday. Some of the storms in west central Minnesota could be strong. Spotter information statement. Skywarn spotter activation will not be needed. The St. Cloud, Minnesota climate summary is at 4 p.m., August 22, 2026. So far today the high temperature has been 77 degrees and the low 58 degrees. No precipitation has fallen. No snow has fallen. A normal high temperature for tomorrow is 78 degrees, and the normal low is 55. The record high for tomorrow is 95, which occurred in 1947, and the record low is 39, which occurred in 1934. Sunset tonight is at 8:12 p.m. Sunrise tomorrow is at 6:27 a.m. Now the forecast for central Minnesota, from St. Cloud to the northwest Twin Cities suburbs. Tonight, clear. Lows in the lower 50s. North winds up to 10 miles an hour. Sunday, sunny. Highs in the upper 70s. North winds up to 5 miles an hour. Sunday night, increasing clouds. Lows in the mid-50s. East winds up to 5 miles an hour. Monday, mostly sunny. Highs around 80. Southeast winds up to 10 miles an hour. Monday night, partly cloudy in the evening, then mostly cloudy with chance of showers overnight. Lows in the lower 60s. South winds 5 to 10 miles an hour. Chance of showers 30%. Tuesday, mostly sunny. Highs in the mid-80s. Tuesday night through Wednesday night, mostly clear. Lows in the lower 60s. Highs in the lower 80s. Thursday, sunny. Highs in the lower 80s. Thursday night, mostly clear. Lows in the upper 50s. Friday, mostly sunny. Highs in the lower 80s. Friday night and Saturday, partly cloudy. Chance of showers. Lows in the lower 60s. Highs in the lower 80s. Chance of showers 40%. Again, the forecast for central Minnesota, from St. Cloud to the northwest Twin Cities suburbs for tonight, clear. Lows in the lower 50s. North winds up to 10 miles an hour. 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The current time is 6:13 p.m. Central Daylight Time. Now here is the hazardous weather outlook for portions of central and southern Minnesota and west central Wisconsin. For this afternoon and tonight, no hazardous weather is expected at this time.
and now the extended outlook for the period Sunday through Friday. There is a chance for thunderstorms late Monday into Tuesday. Some of the storms in west-central Minnesota could be strong. Spotter information statement, Skywarn spotter activation will not be needed. Now the forecast for central Minnesota, from St. Cloud to the northwest Twin Cities suburbs. Tonight, clear. Lows in the lower 50s. North winds up to 10 miles an hour. Sunday, sunny. Highs in the upper 70s. North winds up to 5 miles an hour. Sunday night, increasing clouds. Lows in the mid-50s. East winds up to 5 miles an hour. Monday, mostly sunny. Highs around 80. Southeast winds up to 10 miles an hour. Monday night, partly cloudy in the evening, then mostly cloudy with chance of showers overnight. Lows in the lower 60s. South winds 5 to 10 miles an hour. Chance of showers 30%. Tuesday, mostly sunny. Highs in the mid-80s. Tuesday night through Wednesday night, mostly clear. Lows in the lower 60s. Highs in the lower 80s. Thursday, sunny. Highs in the lower 80s. Thursday night, mostly clear. Lows in the upper 50s. Friday, mostly sunny. Highs in the lower 80s. Friday night and Saturday, partly cloudy. Chance of showers. Lows in the lower 60s. Highs in the lower 80s. Chance of showers 40%. Again, the forecast for central Minnesota, from St. Cloud to the northwest Twin Cities suburbs for tonight, clear. Lows in the lower 50s. North winds up to 10 miles an hour. At 6 p.m., in Buffalo, it was sunny. The temperature was 73 degrees, the dew point was 52, and the relative humidity was 46%. The wind was north at 9 miles an hour. The pressure was 30.10 inches and steady. In Maple Lake, it was sunny. The temperature was 76 degrees, the dew point was 48, and the relative humidity was 37%. The wind was northwest at 8 miles an hour. The pressure was 30.12 inches and falling. Elsewhere across central Minnesota, skies ranged from sunny to mostly sunny, and temperatures were between 72 and 77 degrees. Around the state, skies ranged from sunny to mostly sunny. It was 75 at Rochester, 75 at Mankato, 72 at Brainerd, 69 at Duluth, and 70 at International Falls. Once again at 6 p.m., in Buffalo, it was 73 degrees under sunny skies. And in Maple Lake, it was 76 degrees under sunny skies. 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The current time is 6:17 p.m. Central Daylight Time. Now here is the hazardous weather outlook for portions of central and southern Minnesota and west-central Wisconsin. For this afternoon and tonight, no hazardous weather is expected at this time. And now the extended outlook for the period Sunday through Friday. There is a chance for thunderstorms late Monday into Tuesday. Some of the storms in west-central Minnesota could be strong. Spotter information statement, Skywarn spotter activation will not be needed. Now the forecast for central Minnesota, from St. Cloud to the northwest Twin Cities suburbs. Tonight, clear. Lows in the lower 50s. North winds up to 10 miles an hour. Sunday, sunny. Highs in the upper 70s. North winds up to 5 miles an hour. Sunday night, increasing clouds. Lows in the mid-50s. East winds up to 5 miles an hour. Monday, mostly sunny. Highs around 80.
Southeast winds up to 10 miles an hour. Monday night, partly cloudy in the evening, then mostly cloudy with chance of showers overnight. Lows in the lower 60s. South winds 5 to 10 miles an hour. Chance of showers 30%. Tuesday, mostly sunny. Highs in the mid-80s. Tuesday night through Wednesday night, mostly clear. Lows in the lower 60s. Highs in the lower 80s. Thursday, sunny. Highs in the lower 80s. Thursday night, mostly clear. Lows in the upper 50s. Friday, mostly sunny. Highs in the lower 80s. Friday night and Saturday, partly cloudy. Chance of showers. Lows in the lower 60s. Highs in the lower 80s. Chance of showers 40%. Again, the forecast for central Minnesota, from St. Cloud to the northwest Twin Cities suburbs for tonight, clear. Lows in the lower 50s. North winds up to 10 miles an hour. At 6 p.m., in Buffalo, it was sunny. The temperature was 73 degrees, the dew point was 52, and the relative humidity was 46%. The wind was north at 9 miles an hour. The pressure was 30.10 inches and steady. In Maple Lake, it was sunny. The temperature was 76 degrees, the dew point was 48, and the relative humidity was 37%. The wind was northwest at 8 miles an hour. The pressure was 30.12 inches and falling. Elsewhere across central Minnesota, skies ranged from sunny to mostly sunny, and temperatures were between 72 and 77 degrees. Around the state, skies ranged from sunny to mostly sunny. It was 75 at Rochester, 75 at Mankato, 72 at Brainerd, 69 at Duluth, and 70 at International Falls. Once again at 6 p.m., in Buffalo, it was 73 degrees under sunny skies. And in Maple Lake, it was 76 degrees under sunny skies. The St. Cloud, Minnesota climate summary is at 4 p.m., August 22, 2026. So far today, the high temperature has been 77 degrees and the low 58 degrees. No precipitation has fallen. No snow has fallen. The normal high temperature for tomorrow is 78 degrees, and the normal low is 55. The record high for tomorrow is 95, which occurred in 1947, and the record low is 39, which occurred in 1934. Sunset tonight is at 8:12 p.m. Sunrise tomorrow is at 6:27 a.m. This is Weather Radio Station WMG676 Clearwater, broadcasting on a frequency of 162.50 MHz. 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The current time is 6:22 p.m. Central Daylight Time. Now here is the hazardous weather outlook for portions of central and southern Minnesota and west central Wisconsin. For this afternoon and tonight, no hazardous weather is expected at this time. And now the extended outlook for the period Sunday through Friday. There is a chance for thunderstorms late Monday into Tuesday. Some of the storms in west central Minnesota could be strong. Spotter information statement. Skywarn spotter activation will not be needed. Now the forecast for central Minnesota, from St. Cloud to the northwest Twin Cities suburbs. Tonight, clear. Lows in the lower 50s. North winds up to 10 miles an hour. Sunday, sunny. Highs in the upper 70s. North winds up to 5 miles an hour. Sunday night, increasing clouds. Lows in the mid-50s. East winds up to 5 miles an hour. Monday, mostly sunny. Highs around 80. Southeast winds up to 10 miles an hour. Monday night, partly cloudy in the evening, then mostly cloudy with chance of showers overnight. Lows in the lower 60s. South winds 5 to 10 miles an hour.
chance of showers 30%. Tuesday, mostly sunny. Highs in the mid-80s. Tuesday night through Wednesday night, mostly clear.

a.m. in Buffalo, it was sunny. The temperature was 73 degrees, the dew point was 52, and the relative humidity was 46%. The wind was north at 9 miles an hour. The pressure was 30.10 inches and steady. In Maple Lake, it was sunny. The temperature was 76 degrees, the dew point was 48, and the relative humidity was 37%. The wind was northwest at 8 miles an hour. The pressure was 30.12 inches and falling. Elsewhere across central Minnesota, skies ranged from sunny to mostly sunny, and temperatures were between 72 and 77 degrees. Around the state, skies ranged from sunny to mostly sunny. It was 75 at Rochester, 75 at Mankato, 72 at Brainerd, 69 at Duluth, and 70 at International Falls. Once again at 6 p.m., in Buffalo, it was 73 degrees under sunny skies. And in Maple Lake, it was 76 degrees under sunny skies. 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The current time is 6:26 p.m. Central Daylight Time. Now here is the hazardous weather outlook for portions of central and southern Minnesota and west central Wisconsin. For this afternoon and tonight, no hazardous weather is expected at this time. And now the extended outlook for the period Sunday through Friday. There is a chance for thunderstorms late Monday into Tuesday. Some of the storms in west central Minnesota could be strong. Spotter information statement, Skywarn spotter activation will not be needed. Now the forecast for central Minnesota, from St. Cloud to the northwest Twin Cities suburbs. Tonight, clear. Lows in the lower 50s. North winds up to 10 miles an hour. Sunday, sunny. Highs in the upper 70s. North winds up to 5 miles an hour. Sunday night, increasing clouds. Lows in the mid-50s. East winds up to 5 miles an hour. Monday, mostly sunny. Highs around 80. Southeast winds up to 10 miles an hour. Monday night, partly cloudy in the evening, then mostly cloudy with chance of showers overnight. Lows in the lower 60s. South winds 5 to 10 miles an hour. Chance of showers 30%. Tuesday, mostly sunny. Highs in the mid-80s. Tuesday night through Wednesday night, mostly clear. Lows in the lower 60s. Highs in the lower 80s. Thursday, sunny. Highs in the lower 80s. Thursday night, mostly clear. Lows in the upper 50s. Friday, mostly sunny. Highs in the lower 80s. Friday night and Saturday, partly cloudy. Chance of showers. Lows in the lower 60s. Highs in the lower 80s. Chance of showers 40%. Again, the forecast for central Minnesota, from St. Cloud to the northwest Twin Cities suburbs for tonight, clear. Lows in the lower 50s. North winds up to 10 miles an hour. At 6 p.m., in Buffalo, it was sunny. The temperature was 73 degrees, the dew point was 52, and the relative humidity was 46%. The wind was north at 9 miles an hour. The pressure was 30.10 inches and steady. In Maple Lake, it was sunny. The temperature was 76 degrees, the dew point was 48, and the relative humidity was 37%. The wind was northwest at 8 miles an hour. The pressure was 30.12 inches and falling. Elsewhere across central Minnesota, skies ranged from sunny to mostly sunny, and temperatures were between 72 and 77 degrees. Around the state, skies ranged from sunny to mostly sunny. It was 75 at Rochester, 75 at Mankato, 72 at Brainerd, 69 at Duluth,
and 70 at International Falls.

once again at 6 p.m. In Buffalo, it was 73 degrees under sunny skies. And in Maple Lake, it was 76 degrees under sunny skies. 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The current time is 6:30 p.m. Central Daylight Time. Now here is the hazardous weather outlook for portions of central and southern Minnesota and west central Wisconsin. For this afternoon and tonight, no hazardous weather is expected at this time. And now the extended outlook for the period Sunday through Friday. There is a chance for thunderstorms late Monday into Tuesday. Some of the storms in west central Minnesota could be strong. Spotter information statement. Skywarn spotter activation will not be needed. Now the forecast for central Minnesota, from St. Cloud to the northwest Twin Cities suburbs. Tonight, clear. Lows in the lower 50s. North winds up to 10 miles an hour. Sunday, sunny. Highs in the upper 70s. North winds up to 5 miles an hour. Sunday night, increasing clouds. Lows in the mid-50s. East winds up to 5 miles an hour. Monday, mostly sunny. Highs around 80. Southeast winds up to 10 miles an hour. Monday night, partly cloudy in the evening, then mostly cloudy with chance of showers overnight. Lows in the lower 60s. South winds 5 to 10 miles an hour. Chance of showers 30%. Tuesday, mostly sunny. Highs in the mid-80s. Tuesday night through Wednesday night, mostly clear. Lows in the lower 60s. Highs in the lower 80s. Thursday, sunny. Highs in the lower 80s. Thursday night, mostly clear. Lows in the upper 50s. Friday, mostly sunny. Highs in the lower 80s. Friday night and Saturday, partly cloudy. Chance of showers. Lows in the lower 60s. Highs in the lower 80s. Chance of showers 40%. Again, the forecast for central Minnesota, from St. Cloud to the northwest Twin Cities suburbs for tonight, clear. Lows in the lower 50s. North winds up to 10 miles an hour. At 6 p.m., in Buffalo, it was sunny. The temperature was 73 degrees, the dew point was 52, and the relative humidity was 46%. The wind was north at 9 miles an hour. The pressure was 30.10 inches and steady. In Maple Lake, it was sunny. The temperature was 76 degrees, the dew point was 48, and the relative humidity was 37%. The wind was northwest at 8 miles an hour. The pressure was 30.12 inches and falling. Elsewhere across central Minnesota, skies ranged from sunny to mostly sunny, and temperatures were between 72 and 77 degrees. Around the state, skies ranged from sunny to mostly sunny. It was 75 at Rochester, 75 at Mankato, 72 at Brainerd, 69 at Duluth, and 70 at International Falls. Once again at 6 p.m., in Buffalo, it was 73 degrees under sunny skies. And in Maple Lake, it was 76 degrees under sunny skies. 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The current time is 6:34 p.m. Central Daylight Time. Now here is the hazardous weather outlook for portions of central and southern Minnesota and west central Wisconsin. For this afternoon and tonight, no hazardous weather is expected at this time. And now the extended outlook for the period Sunday through Friday.
There is a chance for thunderstorms late Monday into Tuesday. Some of the storms in west-central Minnesota could be strong. Spotter information statement. Sky warns spotter activation will not be needed. Now the forecast for central Minnesota, from St. Cloud to the northwest Twin Cities suburbs. Tonight, clear. Lows in the lower 50s. North winds up to 10 miles an hour. Sunday, sunny. Highs in the upper 70s. North winds up to 5 miles an hour. Sunday night, increasing clouds. Lows in the mid-50s. East winds up to 5 miles an hour. Monday, mostly sunny. Highs around 80. Southeast winds up to 10 miles an hour. Monday night, partly cloudy in the evening, then mostly cloudy with chance of showers overnight. Lows in the lower 60s. South winds 5 to 10 miles an hour. Chance of showers 30%. Tuesday, mostly sunny. Highs in the mid-80s. Tuesday night through Wednesday night, mostly clear. Lows in the lower 60s. Highs in the lower 80s. Thursday, sunny. Highs in the lower 80s. Thursday night, mostly clear. Lows in the upper 50s. Friday, mostly sunny. Highs in the lower 80s. Friday night and Saturday, partly cloudy. Chance of showers. Lows in the lower 60s. Highs in the lower 80s. Chance of showers 40%. Again, the forecast for central Minnesota, from St. Cloud to the northwest Twin Cities suburbs for tonight, clear. Lows in the lower 50s. North winds up to 10 miles an hour. At 6 p.m., in Buffalo, it was sunny. The temperature was 73 degrees, the dew point was 52, and the relative humidity was 46%. The wind was north at 9 miles an hour. The pressure was 30.10 inches and steady. In Maple Lake, it was sunny. The temperature was 76 degrees, the dew point was 48, and the relative humidity was 37%. The wind was northwest at 8 miles an hour. The pressure was 30.12 inches and falling. Elsewhere across central Minnesota, skies ranged from sunny to mostly sunny, and temperatures were between 72 and 77 degrees. Around the state, skies ranged from sunny to mostly sunny. It was 75 at Rochester, 75 at Mankato, 72 at Brainerd, 69 at Duluth, and 70 at International Falls. Once again at 6 p.m., in Buffalo, it was 73 degrees under sunny skies. And in Maple Lake, it was 76 degrees under sunny skies. 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The current time is 6:38 p.m. Central Daylight Time. Now here is the hazardous weather outlook for portions of central and southern Minnesota and west-central Wisconsin. For this afternoon and tonight, no hazardous weather is expected at this time. And now the extended outlook for the period Sunday through Friday. There is a chance for thunderstorms late Monday into Tuesday. Some of the storms in west-central Minnesota could be strong. Spotter information statement. Sky warns spotter activation will not be needed. Now the forecast for central Minnesota, from St. Cloud to the northwest Twin Cities suburbs. Tonight, clear. Lows in the lower 50s. North winds up to 10 miles an hour. Sunday, sunny. Highs in the upper 70s. North winds up to 5 miles an hour. Sunday night, increasing clouds. Lows in the mid-50s. East winds up to 5 miles an hour. Monday, mostly sunny. Highs around 80. Southeast winds up to 10 miles an hour. Monday night, partly cloudy in the evening, then
then mostly cloudy with chance of showers overnight. Lows in the lower 60s. South winds 5 to 10 miles an hour. Chance of showers 30%. Tuesday, mostly sunny. Highs in the mid-80s. Tuesday night through Wednesday night, mostly clear. Lows in the lower 60s. Highs in the lower 80s. Thursday, sunny. Highs in the lower 80s. Thursday night, mostly clear. Lows in the upper 50s. Friday, mostly sunny. Highs in the lower 80s. Friday night and Saturday, partly cloudy. Chance of showers. Lows in the lower 60s. Highs in the lower 80s. Chance of showers 40%. Again, the forecast for central Minnesota, from St. Cloud to the northwest Twin Cities suburbs for tonight, clear. Lows in the lower 50s. North winds up to 10 miles an hour. At 6 p.m., in Buffalo, it was sunny. The temperature was 73 degrees, the dew point was 52, and the relative humidity was 46%. The wind was north at 9 miles an hour. The pressure was 30.10 inches and steady. In Maple Lake, it was sunny. The temperature was 76 degrees, the dew point was 48, and the relative humidity was 37%. The wind was northwest at 8 miles an hour. The pressure was 30.12 inches and falling. Elsewhere across central Minnesota, skies ranged from sunny to mostly sunny, and temperatures were between 72 and 77 degrees. Around the state, skies ranged from sunny to mostly sunny. It was 75 at Rochester, 75 at Mankato, 72 at Brainerd, 69 at Duluth, and 70 at International Falls. Once again at 6 p.m., in Buffalo, it was 73 degrees under sunny skies. And in Maple Lake, it was 76 degrees under sunny skies. 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The current time is 6:42 p.m. Central Daylight Time. Now here is the hazardous weather outlook for portions of central and southern Minnesota and west central Wisconsin. For this afternoon and tonight, no hazardous weather is expected at this time. And now the extended outlook for the period Sunday through Friday. There is a chance for thunderstorms late Monday into Tuesday. Some of the storms in west central Minnesota could be strong. Spotter information statement. Sky warns spotter activation will not be needed. Now the forecast for central Minnesota, from St. Cloud to the northwest Twin Cities suburbs. Tonight, clear. Lows in the lower 50s. North winds up to 10 miles an hour. Sunday, sunny. Highs in the upper 70s. North winds up to 5 miles an hour. Sunday night, increasing clouds. Lows in the mid-50s. East winds up to 5 miles an hour. Monday, mostly sunny. Highs around 80. Southeast winds up to 10 miles an hour. Monday night, partly cloudy in the evening, then mostly cloudy with chance of showers overnight. Lows in the lower 60s. South winds 5 to 10 miles an hour. Chance of showers 30%. Tuesday, mostly sunny. Highs in the mid-80s. Tuesday night through Wednesday night, mostly clear. Lows in the lower 60s. Highs in the lower 80s. Thursday, sunny. Highs in the lower 80s. Thursday night, mostly clear. Lows in the upper 50s. Friday, mostly sunny. Highs in the lower 80s. Friday night and Saturday, partly cloudy. Chance of showers. Lows in the lower 60s. Highs in the lower 80s. Chance of showers 40%. Again, the forecast for central Minnesota,
from St. Cloud to the northwest Twin Cities suburbs for tonight, clear. Lows in the lower 50s. North winds up to 10 miles an hour. At 6 p.m., in Buffalo, it was sunny. The temperature was 73 degrees, the dew point was 52, and the relative humidity was 46%. The wind was north at 9 miles an hour. The pressure was 30.10 inches and steady. In Maple Lake, it was sunny. The temperature was 76 degrees, the dew point was 48, and the relative humidity was 37%. The wind was northwest at 8 miles an hour. The pressure was 30.12 inches and falling. Elsewhere across central Minnesota, skies ranged from sunny to mostly sunny, and temperatures were between 72 and 77 degrees. Around the state, skies ranged from sunny to mostly sunny. It was 75 at Rochester, 75 at Mankato, 72 at Brainerd, 69 at Duluth, and 70 at International Falls. Once again at 6 p.m., in Buffalo, it was 73 degrees under sunny skies. And in Maple Lake, it was 76 degrees under sunny skies. 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The current time is 6:46 p.m. Central Daylight Time. Now here is the hazardous weather outlook for portions of central and southern Minnesota and west central Wisconsin. For this afternoon and tonight, no hazardous weather is expected at this time. And now the extended outlook for the period Sunday through Friday. There is a chance for thunderstorms late Monday into Tuesday. Some of the storms in west central Minnesota could be strong. Spotter information statement. Skywarn spotter activation will not be needed. Now the forecast for central Minnesota, from St. Cloud to the northwest Twin Cities suburbs. Tonight, clear. Lows in the lower 50s. North winds up to 10 miles an hour. Sunday, sunny. Highs in the upper 70s. North winds up to 5 miles an hour. Sunday night, increasing clouds. Lows in the mid-50s. East winds up to 5 miles an hour. Monday, mostly sunny. Highs around 80. Southeast winds up to 10 miles an hour. Monday night, partly cloudy in the evening, then mostly cloudy with chance of showers overnight. Lows in the lower 60s. South winds 5 to 10 miles an hour. Chance of showers 30%. Tuesday, mostly sunny. Highs in the mid-80s. Tuesday night through Wednesday night, mostly clear. Lows in the lower 60s. Highs in the lower 80s. Thursday, sunny. Highs in the lower 80s. Thursday night, mostly clear. Lows in the upper 50s. Friday, mostly sunny. Highs in the lower 80s. Friday night and Saturday, partly cloudy. Chance of showers. Lows in the lower 60s. Highs in the lower 80s. Chance of showers 40%. Again, the forecast for central Minnesota, from St. Cloud to the northwest Twin Cities suburbs for tonight, clear. Lows in the lower 50s. North winds up to 10 miles an hour. At 6 p.m., in Buffalo, it was sunny. The temperature was 73 degrees, the dew point was 52, and the relative humidity was 46%. The wind was north at 9 miles an hour. The pressure was 30.10 inches and steady. In Maple Lake, it was sunny. The temperature was 76 degrees, the dew point was 48, and the relative humidity was 37%. The wind was northwest at 8 miles an hour. The pressure was 30.12 inches and falling. Elsewhere across central Minnesota, skies ranged from sunny to mostly sunny, and temperatures were between 72 and 77 degrees. Around the state,
Skies ranged from sunny to mostly sunny. It was 75 at Rochester, 75 at Mankato, 72 at Brainerd, 69 at Duluth, and 70 at International Falls. Once again at 6 p.m., in Buffalo, it was 73 degrees under sunny skies. And in Maple Lake, it was 76 degrees under sunny skies. 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The current time is 6:50 p.m. Central Daylight Time. Now here is the hazardous weather outlook for portions of central and southern Minnesota and west central Wisconsin. For this afternoon and tonight, no hazardous weather is expected at this time. And now the extended outlook for the period Sunday through Friday. There is a chance for thunderstorms late Monday into Tuesday. Some of the storms in west central Minnesota could be strong. Spotter information statement. Skywarn spotter activation will not be needed. Now the forecast for central Minnesota, from St. Cloud to the northwest Twin Cities suburbs. Tonight, clear. Lows in the lower 50s. North winds up to 10 miles an hour. Sunday, sunny. Highs in the upper 70s. North winds up to 5 miles an hour. Sunday night, increasing clouds. Lows in the mid-50s. East winds up to 5 miles an hour. Monday, mostly sunny. Highs around 80. Southeast winds up to 10 miles an hour. Monday night, partly cloudy in the evening, then mostly cloudy with chance of showers overnight. Lows in the lower 60s. South winds 5 to 10 miles an hour. Chance of showers 30%. Tuesday, mostly sunny. Highs in the mid-80s. Tuesday night through Wednesday night, mostly clear. Lows in the lower 60s. Highs in the lower 80s. Thursday, sunny. Highs in the lower 80s. Thursday night, mostly clear. Lows in the upper 50s. Friday, mostly sunny. Highs in the lower 80s. Friday night and Saturday, partly cloudy. Chance of showers. Lows in the lower 60s. Highs in the lower 80s. Chance of showers 40%. Again, the forecast for central Minnesota, from St. Cloud to the northwest Twin Cities suburbs for tonight, clear. Lows in the lower 50s. North winds up to 10 miles an hour. At 6 p.m., in Buffalo, it was sunny. The temperature was 73 degrees, the dew point was 52, and the relative humidity was 46%. The wind was north at 9 miles an hour. The pressure was 30.10 inches and steady. In Maple Lake, it was sunny. The temperature was 76 degrees, the dew point was 48, and the relative humidity was 37%. The wind was northwest at 8 miles an hour. The pressure was 30.12 inches and falling. Elsewhere across central Minnesota, skies ranged from sunny to mostly sunny, and temperatures were between 72 and 77 degrees. Around the state, skies ranged from sunny to mostly sunny. It was 75 at Rochester, 75 at Mankato, 72 at Brainerd, 69 at Duluth, and 70 at International Falls. Once again at 6 p.m., in Buffalo, it was 73 degrees under sunny skies. And in Maple Lake, it was 76 degrees under sunny skies. 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The current time is 6:54 p.m. Central Daylight Time. Now here is the hazardous weather outlook for portions of central and southern Minnesota and west central Wisconsin.
for this afternoon and tonight. No hazardous weather is expected at this time. And now the extended outlook for the period Sunday through Friday. There is a chance for thunderstorms late Monday into Tuesday. Some of the storms in west-central Minnesota could be strong. Spotter information statement, Skywarn spotter activation will not be needed. Now the forecast for central Minnesota, from St. Cloud to the northwest Twin Cities suburbs. Tonight, clear. Lows in the lower 50s. North winds up to 10 miles an hour. Sunday, sunny. Highs in the upper 70s. North winds up to 5 miles an hour. Sunday night, increasing clouds. Lows in the mid-50s. East winds up to 5 miles an hour. Monday, mostly sunny. Highs around 80. Southeast winds up to 10 miles an hour. Monday night, partly cloudy in the evening, then mostly cloudy with chance of showers overnight. Lows in the lower 60s. South winds 5 to 10 miles an hour. Chance of showers 30%. Tuesday, mostly sunny. Highs in the mid-80s. Tuesday night through Wednesday night, mostly clear. Lows in the lower 60s. Highs in the lower 80s. Thursday, sunny. Highs in the lower 80s. Thursday night, mostly clear. Lows in the upper 50s. Friday, mostly sunny. Highs in the lower 80s. Friday night and Saturday, partly cloudy. Chance of showers. Lows in the lower 60s. Highs in the lower 80s. Chance of showers 40%. Again, the forecast for central Minnesota, from St. Cloud to the northwest Twin Cities suburbs for tonight, clear. Lows in the lower 50s. North winds up to 10 miles an hour. At 6 p.m., in Buffalo, it was sunny. The temperature was 73 degrees, the dew point was 52, and the relative humidity was 46%. The wind was north at 9 miles an hour. The pressure was 30.10 inches and steady. In Maple Lake, it was sunny. The temperature was 76 degrees, the dew point was 48, and the relative humidity was 37%. The wind was northwest at 8 miles an hour. The pressure was 30.12 inches and falling. Elsewhere across central Minnesota, skies ranged from sunny to mostly sunny, and temperatures were between 72 and 77 degrees. Around the state, skies ranged from sunny to mostly sunny. It was 75 at Rochester, 75 at Mankato, 72 at Brainerd, 69 at Duluth, and 70 at International Falls. Once again at 6 p.m., in Buffalo, it was 73 degrees under sunny skies. And in Maple Lake, it was 76 degrees under sunny skies. 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The current time is 6:58 p.m. Central Daylight Time. Now here is the hazardous weather outlook for portions of central and southern Minnesota and west-central Wisconsin. For this afternoon and tonight, no hazardous weather is expected at this time. And now the extended outlook for the period Sunday through Friday. There is a chance for thunderstorms late Monday into Tuesday. Some of the storms in west-central Minnesota could be strong. Spotter information statement, Skywarn spotter activation will not be needed. Now the forecast for central Minnesota, from St. Cloud to the northwest Twin Cities suburbs. Tonight, clear. Lows in the lower 50s. North winds up to 10 miles an hour. Sunday, sunny. Highs in the upper 70s. North winds up to 5 miles an hour. Sunday night, increasing clouds. Lows in the mid-50s. East winds up to 5 miles an hour. Monday,
mostly sunny. Highs around 80. Southeast winds up to 10 miles an hour. Monday night, partly cloudy in the evening, then mostly cloudy with chance of showers overnight. Lows in the lower 60s. South winds 5 to 10 miles an hour. Chance of showers 30%. Tuesday, mostly sunny. Highs in the mid-80s. Tuesday night through Wednesday night, mostly clear. Lows in the lower 60s. Highs in the lower 80s. Thursday, sunny. Highs in the lower 80s. Thursday night, mostly clear. Lows in the upper 50s. Friday, mostly sunny. Highs in the lower 80s. Friday night and Saturday, partly cloudy. Chance of showers. Lows in the lower 60s. Highs in the lower 80s. Chance of showers 40%. Again, the forecast for central Minnesota, from St. Cloud to the northwest Twin Cities suburbs for tonight, clear. Lows in the lower 50s. North winds up to 10 miles an hour. 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The current time is 7:01 p.m. Central Daylight Time. Now here is the hazardous weather outlook for portions of central and southern Minnesota and west central Wisconsin. For this afternoon and tonight, no hazardous weather is expected at this time. And now the extended outlook for the period Sunday through Friday. There is a chance for thunderstorms late Monday into Tuesday. Some of the storms in west central Minnesota could be strong. Spotter information statement. Skywarn spotter activation will not be needed. Now the forecast for central Minnesota, from St. Cloud to the northwest Twin Cities suburbs. Tonight, clear. Lows in the lower 50s. North winds up to 10 miles an hour. Sunday, sunny. Highs in the upper 70s. North winds up to 5 miles an hour. Sunday night, increasing clouds. Lows in the mid-50s. East winds up to 5 miles an hour. Monday, mostly sunny. Highs around 80. Southeast winds up to 10 miles an hour. Monday night, partly cloudy in the evening, then mostly cloudy with chance of showers overnight. Lows in the lower 60s. South winds 5 to 10 miles an hour. Chance of showers 30%. Tuesday, mostly sunny. Highs in the mid-80s. Tuesday night through Wednesday night, mostly clear. Lows in the lower 60s. Highs in the lower 80s. Thursday, sunny. Highs in the lower 80s. Thursday night, mostly clear. Lows in the upper 50s. Friday, mostly sunny. Highs in the lower 80s. Friday night and Saturday, partly cloudy. Chance of showers. Lows in the lower 60s. Highs in the lower 80s. Chance of showers 40%. Again, the forecast for central Minnesota, from St. Cloud to the northwest Twin Cities suburbs for tonight, clear. Lows in the lower 50s. North winds up to 10 miles an hour. Now the forecast for central Minnesota, from St. Cloud to the northwest Twin Cities suburbs. Tonight, clear. Lows in the lower 50s. North winds up to 10 miles an hour. Sunday, sunny. Highs in the upper 70s. Northwest winds up to 5 miles an hour. Sunday night, mostly clear. Lows in the mid-50s. Northeast winds up to 5 miles an hour, shifting to the east overnight. Monday, mostly sunny. Highs around 80. Southeast winds up to 10 miles an hour. Monday night, partly cloudy in the evening, then mostly cloudy with chance of showers overnight. Lows in the lower 60s.
South winds 5 to 10 miles an hour. Chance of showers 30%. Tuesday,